few hundred miles south of the Cabo Verde Islands. This system is forecast to move slowly westward and merge with a tropical wave in a couple of days, and environmental conditions are forecast to be more conducive for development by midweek. A tropical depression could form during the latter half of this week while the system moves westward to west-northwestward across the central tropical Atlantic. Formation chance through 48 hours, low, 10%. Formation chance through 7 days, medium, 50%. Western subtropical Atlantic, a trough of low pressure located a few hundred miles west-northwest of Bermuda, is producing disorganized shower and thunderstorm activity. Some development of this system is possible during the next couple of days while it moves quickly eastward, well to the north of Bermuda across the western and central subtropical Atlantic. The system is forecast to reach cooler waters later this week, ending its chances of formation after Wednesday. Formation chance through 48 hours, low, 10%. Formation chance through 7 days, low, 10%. Tide information for Monday, August 10, 2026. St. Mark's River entrance. High 1:53 a.m., low 6:25 a.m., high 12:28 p.m., low 8:01 p.m. Apalachicola. High 5:38 a.m., low 8:25 a.m., high 1:04 p.m., low 10:09 p.m. St. Andrews Bay at Panama City. High 8:29 a.m., low 7:21 p.m. Note that the times of high and low tide are 3 minutes earlier at Shell Point than at the St. Mark's River entrance. The average water temperature at Apalachicola was 86.0 degrees. Sunrise and sunset in Tallahassee. August 10, 2026, sunrise 7:01 a.m. Eastern Daylight Time, sunset 8:24 p.m. Eastern Daylight Time. 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The latest weather and forecast information can also be accessed by calling our automated forecast line at 850-942-8851. The current time is 8:06 p.m. Eastern Daylight Time. These are the 8 p.m. Eastern Daylight Time conditions. At the Tallahassee Airport, it was partly cloudy. The temperature was 87 degrees. The wind was southeast at 6 miles an hour. The report from Florida State University was not available. At Apalachicola, it was partly cloudy. The temperature was 85 degrees. The wind was southwest at 5 miles an hour. At Panama City Northwest, it was partly cloudy. The temperature was 85 degrees. The wind was south at 8 miles an hour. At Dothan, it was cloudy. The temperature was 78 degrees. The wind was west at 3 miles an hour. At Albany, it was cloudy. The temperature was 86 degrees. The wind was southwest at 8 miles an hour. At Valdosta, it was partly cloudy. The temperature was 87 degrees. The wind was east at 6 miles an hour. Over the marine area, at the buoy south of Apalachicola, winds were southeast at 4 knots. At the buoy south of Panama City, winds were south at 8 knots. At the buoy south of Pensacola, winds were south at 6 knots. The forecast for the local area. Tonight, partly cloudy. Lows in the mid-70s. South winds 5 to 10 miles per hour this evening, becoming light and variable. Monday, mostly sunny. A slight chance of showers in the afternoon. Highs in the mid-90s. Light and variable winds, becoming southwest 5 to 10 miles per hour in the afternoon. Chance of rain 20%. Heat index values up to 106. Monday night, partly cloudy in the evening, then clearing. Humid with lows in the mid-70s. Southwest winds 5 to 10 miles per hour. Tuesday, sunny. A slight chance of showers in the afternoon. Highs in the mid-90s. West winds 5 to 10 miles per hour. Chance of rain 20%. Heat index values up to 106. Tuesday night, partly cloudy in the evening, then becoming mostly clear. Humid with lows in the mid-70s. Southwest winds 5 to 10 miles per hour. Wednesday, sunny. A chance of showers with a slight chance of thunderstorms in the afternoon. Highs in the mid-90s. Chance of rain 30%. Heat index values up to 110 in the afternoon. Wednesday night, partly cloudy with a chance of showers with a slight chance of thunderstorms in the evening, then mostly clear after midnight. Lows in the mid-70s.

chance of rain 30%. Thursday and Thursday night, mostly clear. A slight chance of showers and thunderstorms. Highs in the mid-90s. Lows in the mid-70s. Chance of rain 20%. Heat index values up to 110. Friday, sunny. A chance of showers and thunderstorms in the afternoon. Highs in the mid-90s. Chance of rain 40%. Heat index values up to 110. Friday night, partly cloudy with a chance of showers and thunderstorms in the evening, then mostly clear after midnight. Lows in the mid-70s. Chance of rain 40%. Heat index values up to 105 early in the evening. Saturday, sunny. A chance of showers and thunderstorms in the afternoon. Highs in the mid-90s. Chance of rain 40%. Heat index values up to 110. Saturday night and Sunday, partly cloudy. A chance of showers and thunderstorms. Lows in the mid-70s. Highs in the mid-90s. Chance of rain 40%. Heat index values up to 110. The coastal waters forecast for the following waters from Suwannee River to Apalachicola, Florida, extending from 20 to 60 nautical miles. Coastal waters from Okaloosa, Walton County line to Mexico Beach out to 20 nautical miles. Coastal waters from Mexico Beach to Apalachicola out to 20 nautical miles. Waters from Okaloosa, Walton County line to Mexico Beach 20 to 60 nautical miles. And waters from Mexico Beach to Apalachicola 20 to 60 nautical miles. This afternoon, south winds 5 to 10 knots. Waves 1 foot or less. Wave detail, southeast 1 foot at 3 seconds. Protected waters, a light chop. A slight chance of showers and thunderstorms late this morning and early afternoon. Tonight, south winds 5 to 10 knots. Waves 1 foot or less. Wave detail, southeast 1 foot at 3 seconds. Protected waters, a light chop. Monday, southeast winds around 5 knots. Waves 1 foot or less. Wave detail, southeast 1 foot at 3 seconds. Protected waters smooth. Monday night, south winds around 5 knots. Waves 1 foot or less. Wave detail, southeast 1 foot at 4 seconds. Protected waters smooth. Tuesday, southwest winds around 5 knots, increasing to 5 to 10 knots in the afternoon. Waves 1 foot or less. Wave detail, south 1 foot at 6 seconds. Protected waters a light chop. Tuesday night, southwest winds 5 to 10 knots. Waves 1 foot or less. Wave detail, south 1 foot at 5 seconds. Protected waters a light chop. Wednesday, west winds 5 to 10 knots. Waves 1 foot or less, then around 2 feet in the afternoon. Protected waters a light chop. Wednesday night, southwest winds 5 to 10 knots. Seas around 2 feet. Protected waters a light chop. Thursday, west winds 5 to 10 knots, increasing to 10 to 15 knots in the afternoon. Seas around 2 feet. Protected waters a moderate chop. Thursday night, southwest winds 10 to 15 knots, diminishing to 5 to 10 knots after midnight. Seas around 2 feet. Protected waters a moderate chop. Winds and waves higher and near thunderstorms. The coastal waters forecast for the following. Coastal waters from Okaloosa, Walton County line to Mexico Beach out to 20 nautical miles, and coastal waters from Mexico Beach to Apalachicola out to 20 nautical miles. Rest of tonight, south winds 5 to 10 knots. Waves 1 foot or less. Wave detail, south 1 foot at 3 seconds. Protected waters a light chop. Monday, southeast winds 5 to 10 knots. Waves 1 foot or less. Wave detail, southeast 1 foot at 3 seconds. Protected waters a light chop. Monday night, southwest winds 5 to 10 knots. Waves 1 foot or less. Wave detail, south 1 foot at 4 seconds. Protected waters a light chop. Tuesday, northwest winds around 5 knots, becoming southwest in the afternoon. Waves 1 foot or less. Wave detail, south 1 foot at 5 seconds. Protected waters a light chop. Tuesday night, southwest winds around 10 knots. Seas around 2 feet. Wave detail, south 1 foot at 4 seconds. Protected waters a light chop. Wednesday, west winds 5 to 10 knots, increasing to 10 to 15 knots with gusts up to 20 knots in the afternoon. Seas around 2 feet. Wave detail, west 1 foot at 3 seconds and

chopped 1 foot at 5 seconds. Protected waters a moderate chop. Wednesday night, west winds 10 to 15 knots. Seas around 2 feet. Protected waters a moderate chop. Thursday, west winds 5 to 10 knots, increasing to 10 to 15 knots in the afternoon. Seas around 2 feet. Protected waters a moderate chop. Thursday night, southwest winds 10 to 15 knots, becoming west 5 to 10 knots after midnight. Seas around 2 feet. Protected waters a moderate chop. Friday, west winds 5 to 10 knots. Seas around 2 feet. Protected waters a light chop. Friday night, west winds 5 to 10 knots. Seas around 2 feet. Protected waters a light chop. The coastal waters forecast for the following waters from Suwannee River to Apalachicola, Florida, extending from 20 to 60 nautical miles, waters from Okaloosa Walton County line to Mexico Beach 20 to 60 nautical miles, and waters from Mexico Beach to Apalachicola 20 to 60 nautical miles. Rest of tonight, south winds 5 to 10 knots. Waves 1 foot or less. Wave detail, southeast 1 foot at 3 seconds. Protected waters a light chop. Monday, southeast winds around 5 knots. Waves 1 foot or less. Wave detail, southeast 1 foot at 3 seconds. Protected waters smooth, a slight chance of showers. Monday night, south winds around 5 knots. Waves 1 foot or less. Wave detail, south 1 foot at 5 seconds. Protected waters smooth. Tuesday, northeast winds around 5 knots, becoming southwest in the afternoon. Seas around 2 feet in the morning, then 1 foot or less. Wave detail, south 1 foot at 6 seconds, becoming south 1 foot at 5 seconds. Protected waters smooth. Tuesday night, southwest winds 5 to 10 knots. Waves 1 foot or less. Wave detail, south 1 foot at 5 seconds. Protected waters a light chop. Wednesday, west winds 5 to 10 knots. Waves 1 foot or less. Wave detail, west 1 foot at 2 seconds and south 1 foot at 5 seconds. Protected waters a light chop. Wednesday night, west winds 5 to 10 knots. Seas around 2 feet. Protected waters a light chop. Thursday, west winds 5 to 10 knots. Seas around 2 feet. Protected waters a light chop. Thursday night, west winds 5 to 10 knots. Seas around 2 feet. Protected waters a light chop. Friday, west winds 5 to 10 knots. Seas around 2 feet in the morning, then 1 foot or less. Protected waters a light chop. Friday night, west winds 5 to 10 knots. Waves 1 foot or less. Protected waters a light chop. The coastal waters forecast for the following St. Andrews Bay waterways. Rest of tonight, south winds 5 to 10 knots, diminishing to around 5 knots late. Protected waters a light chop. Monday, south winds around 5 knots, becoming southwest in the afternoon. Protected waters a light chop. Monday night, southwest winds 5 to 10 knots, diminishing to around 5 knots after midnight. Protected waters a light chop. Tuesday, northwest winds around 5 knots, becoming southwest in the afternoon. Protected waters a light chop. Tuesday night, southwest winds 5 to 10 knots. Protected waters a light chop. Wednesday, west winds 5 to 10 knots. Protected waters a light chop. A slight chance of showers. Wednesday night, southwest winds 5 to 10 knots. Protected waters a light chop. Thursday, west winds 5 to 10 knots, becoming southwest 10 to 15 knots in the afternoon. Protected waters a moderate chop. Thursday night, southwest winds 10 to 15 knots, becoming west 5 to 10 knots after midnight. Protected waters a moderate chop. Friday, west winds 5 to 10 knots. Protected waters a light chop. A slight chance of showers and thunderstorms in the afternoon. Friday night, west winds 5 to 10 knots. Protected waters a light chop. A slight chance of showers and thunderstorms in the evening. Winds and waves higher and near thunderstorms. The Tropical Weather Outlook. For the North Atlantic, Caribbean Sea and the Gulf of America, Central Tropical Atlantic, a broad area of showers and thunderstorms associated with a tropical wave is located about midway between the coast of West Africa coast and the Lesser Antilles. Some gradual development of this wave is possible during the early to middle part of this week while it moves quickly westward across the Central Tropical.

Central Atlantic. Upper-level winds are expected to become less conducive for development later in the week when the system approaches the Lesser Antilles. Formation chance through 48 hours, low, near 0%. Formation chance through 7 days, low, 20%. Eastern and central tropical Atlantic, a small area of low pressure has formed a few hundred miles south of the Cabo Verde Islands. This system is forecast to move slowly westward and merge with a tropical wave in a couple of days, and environmental conditions are forecast to be more conducive for development by midweek. A tropical depression could form during the latter half of this week while the system moves westward to west-northwestward across the central tropical Atlantic. Formation chance through 48 hours, low, 10%. Formation chance through 7 days, medium, 50%. Western subtropical Atlantic, a trough of low pressure located a few hundred miles west-northwest of Bermuda, is producing disorganized shower and thunderstorm activity. Some development of this system is possible during the next couple of days while it moves quickly eastward, well to the north of Bermuda across the western and central subtropical Atlantic. The system is forecast to reach cooler waters later this week, ending its chances of formation after Wednesday. Formation chance through 48 hours, low, 10%. Formation chance through 7 days, low, 10%. Tide information for Monday, August 10, 2026. St. Mark's River entrance. High 1:53 a.m., low 6:25 a.m., high 12:28 p.m., low 8:01 p.m. Apalachicola. High 5:38 a.m., low 8:25 a.m., high 1:04 p.m., low 10:09 p.m. St. Andrews Bay of Panama City. High 8:29 a.m., low 7:21 p.m. Note that the times of high and low tide are 3 minutes earlier at Shell Point than at the St. Mark's River entrance. The average water temperature at Apalachicola was 86.0 degrees. Sunrise and sunset in Tallahassee. August 10, 2026, sunrise 7:01 a.m. Eastern Daylight Time, sunset 8:24 p.m. Eastern Daylight Time. 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This broadcast originates from your National Weather Service office in Tallahassee, Florida. The latest weather and forecast information can also be accessed by calling our automated forecast line at 850-942-8851. The current time is 8:21 p.m. Eastern Daylight Time. These are the 8 p.m. Eastern Daylight Time conditions. At the Tallahassee Airport, it was partly cloudy. The temperature was 87 degrees. The wind was southeast at 6 miles an hour. At Florida State University, the temperature was 86 degrees. The wind was south at 5 miles an hour. At Apalachicola, it was partly cloudy. The temperature was 85 degrees. The wind was southwest at 5 miles an hour. At Panama City Northwest, it was mostly cloudy. The temperature was 85 degrees. The wind was south at 8 miles an hour. At Dothan, it was cloudy. The temperature was 78 degrees. The wind was west at 3 miles an hour. At Albany, it was cloudy. The temperature was 86 degrees. The wind was southwest at 8 miles an hour. At Valdosta, it was partly cloudy. The temperature was 87 degrees. The wind was east at 6 miles an hour. Over the marine area, at the buoy south of Apalachicola, winds were southeast at 4 knots and seas were 1 foot. At the buoy south of Panama City, winds were south at 8 knots and seas were 1 foot. At the buoy south of Pensacola, winds were south at 8 knots and seas were 1 foot. The forecast for the local area. Tonight, partly cloudy. Lows in the mid-70s. South winds 5 to 10 miles per hour this evening, becoming light and variable. Monday, mostly sunny. A slight chance of showers in the afternoon. Highs in the mid-90s. Light and variable winds, becoming southwest 5 to 10 miles per hour in the afternoon. Chance of rain 20%. Heat index values up to 106. Monday night, partly cloudy in the evening, then clearing. Humid with lows in the mid-70s. Southwest winds 5 to 10 miles per hour. Tuesday, sunny. A slight chance of showers in the afternoon. Highs in the mid-90s. West winds 5 to 10 miles per hour. Chance of rain 20%. Heat index values up to 106. Tuesday night, partly cloudy in the evening, then becoming mostly clear. Humid with lows in the mid-70s.

southwest winds 5 to 10 miles per hour. Wednesday, sunny. A chance of showers with a slight chance of thunderstorms in the afternoon. Highs in the mid-90s. Chance of rain 30%. Heat index values up to 110 in the afternoon. Wednesday night, partly cloudy with a chance of showers with a slight chance of thunderstorms in the evening, then mostly clear after midnight. Lows in the mid-70s. Chance of rain 30%. Thursday and Thursday night, mostly clear. A slight chance of showers and thunderstorms. Highs in the mid-90s. Lows in the mid-70s. Chance of rain 20%. Heat index values up to 110. Friday, sunny. A chance of showers and thunderstorms in the afternoon. Highs in the mid-90s. Chance of rain 40%. Heat index values up to 110. Friday night, partly cloudy with a chance of showers and thunderstorms in the evening, then mostly clear after midnight. Lows in the mid-70s. Chance of rain 40%. Heat index values up to 105 early in the evening. Saturday, sunny. A chance of showers and thunderstorms in the afternoon. Highs in the mid-90s. Chance of rain 40%. Heat index values up to 110. Saturday night and Sunday, partly cloudy. A chance of showers and thunderstorms. Lows in the mid-70s. Highs in the mid-90s. Chance of rain 40%. Heat index values up to 110. The coastal waters forecast for the following waters from Suwannee River to Apalachicola, Florida, extending from 20 to 60 nautical miles. Coastal waters from Okaloosa, Walton County line to Mexico Beach out to 20 nautical miles. Coastal waters from Mexico Beach to Apalachicola out to 20 nautical miles. Waters from Okaloosa, Walton County line to Mexico Beach 20 to 60 nautical miles. And waters from Mexico Beach to Apalachicola 20 to 60 nautical miles. This afternoon, south winds 5 to 10 knots. Waves 1 foot or less. Wave detail, southeast 1 foot at 3 seconds. Protected waters, a light chop. A slight chance of showers and thunderstorms late this morning and early afternoon. Tonight, south winds 5 to 10 knots. Waves 1 foot or less. Wave detail, southeast 1 foot at 3 seconds. Protected waters, a light chop. Monday, southeast winds around 5 knots. Waves 1 foot or less. Wave detail, southeast 1 foot at 3 seconds. Protected waters smooth. Monday night, south winds around 5 knots. Waves 1 foot or less. Wave detail, southeast 1 foot at 4 seconds. Protected waters smooth. Tuesday, southwest winds around 5 knots, increasing to 5 to 10 knots in the afternoon. Waves 1 foot or less. Wave detail, south 1 foot at 6 seconds. Protected waters a light chop. Tuesday night, southwest winds 5 to 10 knots. Waves 1 foot or less. Wave detail, south 1 foot at 5 seconds. Protected waters a light chop. Wednesday, west winds 5 to 10 knots. Waves 1 foot or less, then around 2 feet in the afternoon. Protected waters a light chop. Wednesday night, southwest winds 5 to 10 knots. Seas around 2 feet. Protected waters a light chop. Thursday, west winds 5 to 10 knots, increasing to 10 to 15 knots in the afternoon. Seas around 2 feet. Protected waters a moderate chop. Thursday night, southwest winds 10 to 15 knots, diminishing to 5 to 10 knots after midnight. Seas around 2 feet. Protected waters a moderate chop. Winds and waves higher in and near thunderstorms. The coastal waters forecast for the following. Coastal waters from Okaloosa, Walton County line to Mexico Beach out to 20 nautical miles, and coastal waters from Mexico Beach to Apalachicola out to 20 nautical miles. Rest of tonight, south winds 5 to 10 knots. Waves 1 foot or less. Wave detail, south 1 foot at 3 seconds. Protected waters a light chop. Monday, southeast winds 5 to 10 knots. Waves 1 foot or less. Wave detail, southeast 1 foot at 3 seconds. Protected waters a light chop. Monday night, southwest winds 5 to 10 knots. Waves 1 foot or less. Wave detail, south 1 foot at 4 seconds. Protected waters a light chop. Tuesday, northwest winds around 5 knots, becoming southwest in the afternoon. Waves 1 foot or less. Wave detail, south 1 foot at 5 seconds.

chop. Friday, west winds 5 to 10 knots. Seas around 2 feet. Protected waters a light chop. Friday night, west winds 5 to 10 knots. Seas around 2 feet. Protected waters a light chop. The Tallahassee climate summary for this evening, as of 5 p.m., August 9, 2026. Today's high temperature of 94 degrees occurred at 3:22 p.m. This high was 2 degrees above the normal high of 92. Today's low temperature of 75 degrees occurred at 6:45 a.m. This low was 1 degree above the normal low of 74. No precipitation fell today, which leaves the monthly total at 4.22 inches. This is 1.81 inches above the normal amount of 2.41 inches for August. The total precipitation for the year still stands at 27.74 inches, which is 10.39 inches below normal. The normal high temperature for tomorrow is 92 degrees, and the normal low is 74. The record high for tomorrow is 99, which last occurred in 2007, and the record low is 62, which occurred in 2008. Sunset tonight is at 8:25 p.m. Sunrise tomorrow is at 7:01 a.m. The coastal waters forecast for the following: waters from Suwannee River to Apalachicola, Florida, extending from 20 to 60 nautical miles, waters from Okaloosa-Walton County line to Mexico Beach 20 to 60 nautical miles, and waters from Mexico Beach to Apalachicola 20 to 60 nautical miles. Rest of tonight, south winds 5 to 10 knots. Waves 1 foot or less. Wave detail, southeast 1 foot at 3 seconds. Protected waters a light chop. Monday, southeast winds around 5 knots. Waves 1 foot or less. Wave detail, southeast 1 foot at 3 seconds. Protected waters smooth, a slight chance of showers. Monday night, south winds around 5 knots. Waves 1 foot or less. Wave detail, south 1 foot at 5 seconds. Protected waters smooth. Tuesday, northeast winds around 5 knots, becoming southwest in the afternoon. Seas around 2 feet in the morning, then 1 foot or less. Wave detail, south 1 foot at 6 seconds, becoming south 1 foot at 5 seconds. Protected waters smooth. Tuesday night, southwest winds 5 to 10 knots. Waves 1 foot or less. Wave detail, south 1 foot at 5 seconds. Protected waters a light chop. Wednesday, west winds 5 to 10 knots. Waves 1 foot or less. Wave detail, west 1 foot at 2 seconds and south 1 foot at 5 seconds. Protected waters a light chop. Wednesday night, west winds 5 to 10 knots. Seas around 2 feet. Protected waters a light chop. Thursday, west winds 5 to 10 knots. Seas around 2 feet. Around 2 feet. Protected waters a light chop. Thursday, west winds 5 to 10 knots. Seas around 2 feet. Protected waters a light chop. Thursday night, west winds 5 to 10 knots. Seas around 2 feet. Protected waters a light chop. Friday, west winds 5 to 10 knots. Seas around 2 feet in the morning, then 1 foot or less. Protected waters a light chop. Friday night, west winds 5 to 10 knots. Waves 1 foot or less. Protected waters a light chop. The coastal waters forecast for the following: St. Andrews Bay waterways. Rest of tonight, south winds 5 to 10 knots, diminishing to around 5 knots late. Protected waters a light chop. Monday, south winds around 5 knots, becoming southwest in the afternoon. Protected waters a light chop. Monday night, southwest winds 5 to 10 knots, diminishing to around 5 knots after midnight. Protected waters a light chop. Tuesday, northwest winds around 5 knots, becoming southwest in the afternoon. Protected waters a light chop. Tuesday night, southwest winds 5 to 10 knots. Protected waters a light chop. Wednesday, west winds 5 to 10 knots. Protected waters a light chop. A slight chance of showers. Wednesday night, southwest winds 5 to 10 knots. Protected waters a light chop. Thursday, west winds 5 to 10 knots, becoming southwest 10 to 15 knots in the afternoon. Protected waters a moderate chop. Thursday night, southwest winds 10 to 15 knots, becoming west 5 to 10 knots after midnight. Protected waters a moderate chop. Friday, west winds 5 to 10 knots. Protected waters a light chop. A slight chance of shower.

showers and thunderstorms in the afternoon. Friday night, west winds 5 to 10 knots. Protected waters a light chop. A slight chance of showers and thunderstorms in the evening. Winds and waves higher and near thunderstorms. The tropical weather outlook. For the North Atlantic, Caribbean Sea and the Gulf of America, central tropical Atlantic, a broad area of showers and thunderstorms associated with a tropical wave is located about midway between the coast of West Africa coast and the Lesser Antilles. Some gradual development of this wave is possible during the early to middle part of this week while it moves quickly westward across the central tropical Atlantic. Upper-level winds are expected to become less conducive for development later in the week when the system approaches the Lesser Antilles. Formation chance through 48 hours, low, near 0%. Formation chance through 7 days, low, 20%. Eastern and central tropical Atlantic, a small area of low pressure has formed a few hundred miles south of the Cabo Verde Islands. This system is forecast to move slowly westward and merge with a tropical wave in a couple of days, and environmental conditions are forecast to be more conducive for development by midweek. A tropical depression could form during the latter half of this week while the system moves westward to west-northwestward across the central tropical Atlantic. Formation chance through 48 hours, low, 10%. Formation chance through 7 days, medium, 50%. Western subtropical Atlantic, a trough of low pressure located a few hundred miles west-northwest of Bermuda, is producing disorganized shower and thunderstorm activity. Some development of this system is possible during the next couple of days while it moves quickly eastward, well to the north of Bermuda across the western and central subtropical Atlantic. The system is forecast to reach cooler waters later this week, ending its chances of formation after Wednesday. Formation chance through 48 hours, low, 10%. Formation chance through 7 days, low, 10%. Tide information for Monday, August 10, 2026. St. Mark's River entrance. High 1:53 a.m., low 6:25 a.m., high 12:28 p.m., low 8:01 p.m. Apalachicola. High 5:38 a.m., low 8:25 a.m., high 1:04 p.m., low 10:09 p.m. St. Andrews Bay at Panama City. High 8:29 a.m., low 7:21 p.m. Note that the times of high and low tide are 3 minutes earlier at Shell Point than at the St. Mark's River entrance. The average water temperature at Apalachicola was 86.0 degrees. Sunrise and sunset in Tallahassee. August 10, 2026, sunrise 7:01 a.m. Eastern Daylight Time, sunset 8:24 p.m. Eastern Daylight Time. 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This broadcast originates from your National Weather Service office in Tallahassee, Florida. The latest weather and forecast information can also be accessed by calling our automated forecast line at 850-942-8851. The current time is 8:38 p.m. Eastern Daylight Time. These are the 8 p.m. Eastern Daylight Time conditions. At the Tallahassee Airport, it was partly cloudy. The temperature was 87 degrees. The wind was southeast at 6 miles an hour. At Florida State University, the temperature was 86 degrees. The wind was south at 5 miles an hour. At Apalachicola, it was partly cloudy. The temperature was 85 degrees. The wind was southwest at 5 miles an hour. At Panama City Northwest, it was mostly cloudy. The temperature was 85 degrees. The wind was south at 8 miles an hour. At Dothan, it was cloudy. The temperature was 78 degrees. The wind was west at 3 miles an hour. At Albany, it was cloudy. The temperature was 86 degrees. The wind was southwest at 8 miles an hour. At Valdosta, it was partly cloudy. The temperature was 87 degrees. The wind was east at 6 miles an hour. Over the marine area, at the buoy south of Apalachicola, winds were southeast at 4 knots and seas were 1 foot. At the buoy south of Panama City, winds were south at 8 knots and seas were 1 foot. At the buoy south of Pensacola, winds were south at 8 knots and seas were 1 foot. The forecast for the local area. Tonight, partly cloudy. Lows in the mid-70s. South winds 5 to 10 miles per hour this evening, becoming light and variable. Monday, mostly sunny. A slight chance of showers in the afternoon. Highs in the mid-90s. Light and variable winds,
becoming southwest 5 to 10 miles per hour in the afternoon. Chance of rain 20%. Heat index values up to 106. Monday night, partly cloudy in the evening, then clearing. Humid with lows in the mid-70s. Southwest winds 5 to 10 miles per hour. Tuesday, sunny. A slight chance of showers in the afternoon. Highs in the mid-90s. West winds 5 to 10 miles per hour. Chance of rain 20%. Heat index values up to 106. Tuesday night, partly cloudy in the evening, then becoming mostly clear. Humid with lows in the mid-70s. Southwest winds 5 to 10 miles per hour. Wednesday, sunny. A chance of showers with a slight chance of thunderstorms in the afternoon. Highs in the mid-90s. Chance of rain 30%. Heat index values up to 110 in the afternoon. Wednesday night, partly cloudy with a chance of showers with a slight chance of thunderstorms in the evening, then mostly clear after midnight. Lows in the mid-70s. Chance of rain 30%. Thursday and Thursday night, mostly clear. A slight chance of showers and thunderstorms. Highs in the mid-90s. Lows in the mid-70s. Chance of rain 20%. Heat index values up to 110. Friday, sunny. A chance of showers and thunderstorms in the afternoon. Highs in the mid-90s. Chance of rain 40%. Heat index values up to 110. Friday night, partly cloudy with a chance of showers and thunderstorms in the evening, then mostly clear after midnight. Lows in the mid-70s. Chance of rain 40%. Heat index values up to 105 early in the evening. Saturday, sunny. A chance of showers and thunderstorms in the afternoon. Highs in the mid-90s. Chance of rain 40%. Heat index values up to 110. Saturday night and Sunday, partly cloudy. A chance of showers and thunderstorms. Lows in the mid-70s. Highs in the mid-90s. Chance of rain 40%. Heat index values up to 110. The coastal waters forecast for the following: waters from Suwannee River to Apalachicola, Florida, extending from 20 to 60 nautical miles. Coastal waters from Okaloosa-Walton County line to Mexico Beach out to 20 nautical miles. Coastal waters from Mexico Beach to Apalachicola out to 20 nautical miles. Waters from Okaloosa-Walton County line to Mexico Beach 20 to 60 nautical miles. And waters from Mexico Beach to Apalachicola 20 to 60 nautical miles. This afternoon, south winds 5 to 10 knots. Waves 1 foot or less. Wave detail, southeast 1 foot at 3 seconds. Protected waters, a light chop. A slight chance of showers and thunderstorms late this morning and early afternoon. Tonight, south winds 5 to 10 knots. Waves 1 foot or less. Wave detail, southeast 1 foot at 3 seconds. Protected waters, a light chop. Monday, southeast winds around 5 knots. Waves 1 foot or less. Wave detail, southeast 1 foot at 3 seconds. Protected waters smooth. Monday night, south winds around 5 knots. Waves 1 foot or less. Wave detail, southeast 1 foot at 4 seconds. Protected waters smooth. Tuesday, southwest winds around 5 knots, increasing to 5 to 10 knots in the afternoon. Waves 1 foot or less. Wave detail, south 1 foot at 6 seconds. Protected waters a light chop. Tuesday night, southwest winds 5 to 10 knots. Waves 1 foot or less. Wave detail, south 1 foot at 5 seconds. Protected waters a light chop. Wednesday, west winds 5 to 10 knots. Waves 1 foot or less, then around 2 feet in the afternoon. Protected waters a light chop. Wednesday night, southwest winds 5 to 10 knots. Seas around 2 feet. Protected waters a light chop. Thursday, west winds 5 to 10 knots, increasing to 10 to 15 knots in the afternoon. Seas around 2 feet. Protected waters a moderate chop. Thursday night, southwest winds 10 to 15 knots, diminishing to 5 to 10 knots after midnight. Seas around 2 feet. Protected waters a moderate chop. Winds and waves higher in and near thunderstorms. The coastal waters forecast for the following: coastal waters from Okaloosa-Walton County line to Mexico Beach out to 20 nautical miles, and coastal waters from Mexico Beach to Apalachicola out to 20 nautical miles. Rest of tonight, south winds 5 to 10 knots. Waves 1 foot or less.
Wave detail, south.

1 foot at 3 seconds. Protected waters, a light chop. Monday, southeast winds 5 to 10 knots. Waves 1 foot or less. Wave detail, southeast 1 foot at 3 seconds. Protected waters, a light chop. Monday night, southwest winds 5 to 10 knots. Waves 1 foot or less. Wave detail, south 1 foot at 4 seconds. Protected waters, a light chop. Tuesday, northwest winds around 5 knots, becoming southwest in the afternoon. Waves 1 foot or less. Wave detail, south 1 foot at 5 seconds. Protected waters, a light chop. Tuesday night, southwest winds around 10 knots. Seas around 2 feet. Wave detail, south 1 foot at 4 seconds. Protected waters, a light chop. Wednesday, west winds 5 to 10 knots, increasing to 10 to 15 knots with gusts up to 20 knots in the afternoon. Seas around 2 feet. Wave detail, west 1 foot at 3 seconds and south 1 foot at 5 seconds. Protected waters, a moderate chop. Wednesday night, west winds 10 to 15 knots. Seas around 2 feet. Protected waters, a moderate chop. Thursday, west winds 5 to 10 knots, increasing to 10 to 15 knots in the afternoon. Seas around 2 feet. Protected waters, a moderate chop. Thursday night, southwest winds 10 to 15 knots, becoming west 5 to 10 knots after midnight. Seas around 2 feet. Protected waters, a moderate chop. Friday, west winds 5 to 10 knots. Seas around 2 feet. Protected waters, a light chop. Friday night, west winds 5 to 10 knots. Seas around 2 feet. Protected waters, a light chop. The coastal waters forecast for the following waters from Suwannee River to Apalachicola, Florida, extending from 20 to 60 nautical miles, waters from Okaloosa-Walton County line to Mexico Beach 20 to 60 nautical miles, and waters from Mexico Beach to Apalachicola 20 to 60 nautical miles. Rest of tonight, south winds 5 to 10 knots. Waves 1 foot or less. Wave detail, southeast 1 foot at 3 seconds. Protected waters, a light chop. Monday, southeast winds around 5 knots. Waves 1 foot or less. Wave detail, southeast 1 foot at 3 seconds. Protected waters, smooth, a slight chance of showers. Monday night, south winds around 5 knots. Waves 1 foot or less. Wave detail, south 1 foot at 5 seconds. Protected waters, smooth. Tuesday, northeast winds around 5 knots, becoming southwest in the afternoon. Seas around 2 feet in the morning, then 1 foot or less. Wave detail, south 1 foot at 6 seconds, becoming south 1 foot at 5 seconds. Protected waters, smooth. Tuesday night, southwest winds 5 to 10 knots. Waves 1 foot or less. Wave detail, south 1 foot at 5 seconds. Protected waters, a light chop. Wednesday, west winds 5 to 10 knots. Waves 1 foot or less. Wave detail, west 1 foot at 2 seconds and south 1 foot at 5 seconds. Protected waters, a light chop. Wednesday night, west winds 5 to 10 knots. Seas around 2 feet. Protected waters, a light chop. Thursday, west winds 5 to 10 knots. Seas around 2 feet. Protected waters, a light chop. Thursday night, west winds 5 to 10 knots. Seas around 2 feet. Protected waters, a light chop. Friday, west winds 5 to 10 knots. Seas around 2 feet in the morning, then 1 foot or less. Protected waters, a light chop. Friday night, west winds 5 to 10 knots. Waves 1 foot or less. Protected waters, a light chop. The coastal waters forecast for the following St. Andrews Bay waterways. Rest of tonight, south winds 5 to 10 knots, diminishing to around 5 knots late. Protected waters, a light chop. Monday, south winds around 5 knots, becoming southwest in the afternoon. Protected waters, a light chop. Monday night, southwest winds 5 to 10 knots, diminishing to around 5 knots after midnight. Protected waters, a light chop. Tuesday, northwest winds around 5 knots, becoming southwest in the afternoon. Protected waters, a light chop. Tuesday night, southwest winds 5 to 10 knots. Protected waters, a light chop. Wednesday, west winds 5 to 10 knots. Protected waters, a light chop. A slight chance of showers. Wednesday night, southwest winds 5 to 10 knots.
Protected waters, a light chop. Thursday, west winds 5 to 10 knots, becoming southwest 10 to 15 knots in the afternoon. Protected waters, a moderate chop. Thursday night, southwest winds 10 to 15 knots, becoming west 5 to 10 knots after midnight. Protected waters, a moderate chop. Friday, west winds 5 to 10 knots. Protected waters, a light chop. A slight chance of showers and thunderstorms in the afternoon. Friday night, west winds 5 to 10 knots. Protected waters, a light chop. A slight chance of showers and thunderstorms in the evening. Winds and waves higher and near thunderstorms. The Tropical Weather Outlook. For the North Atlantic, Caribbean Sea and the Gulf of America, Central Tropical Atlantic, a broad area of showers and thunderstorms associated with a tropical wave is located about midway between the coast of West Africa coast and the Lesser Antilles. Some gradual development of this wave is possible during the early to middle part of this week while it moves quickly westward across the Central Tropical Atlantic. Upper-level winds are expected to become less conducive for development later in the week when the system approaches the Lesser Antilles. Formation chance through 48 hours, low, near 0%. Formation chance through 7 days, low, 20%. Eastern and Central Tropical Atlantic, a small area of low pressure has formed a few hundred miles south of the Cabo Verde Islands. This system is forecast to move slowly westward and merge with a tropical wave in a couple of days, and environmental conditions are forecast to be more conducive for development by midweek. A tropical depression could form during the latter half of this week while the system moves westward to west-northwestward across the central tropical Atlantic. Formation chance through 48 hours, low, 10%. Formation chance through 7 days, medium, 50%. Western subtropical Atlantic, a trough of low pressure located a few hundred miles west-northwest of Bermuda, is producing disorganized shower and thunderstorm activity. Some development of this system is possible during the next couple of days while it moves quickly eastward, well to the north of Bermuda across the western and central subtropical Atlantic. The system is forecast to reach cooler waters later this week, ending its chances of formation after Wednesday. Formation chance through 48 hours, low, 10%. Formation chance through 7 days, low, 10%. Tide information for Monday, August 10, 2026. St. Mark's River entrance. High 1:53 a.m., low 6:25 a.m., high 12:28 p.m., low 8:01 p.m. Apalachicola. High 5:38 a.m., low 8:25 a.m., high 1:04 p.m., low 10:09 p.m. St. Andrews Bay at Panama City. High 8:29 a.m., low 7:21 p.m. Note that the times of high and low tide are 3 minutes earlier at Shell Point than at the St. Mark's River entrance. The average water temperature at Apalachicola was 86.0 degrees. Sunrise and sunset in Tallahassee. August 10, 2026, sunrise 7:01 a.m. Eastern Daylight Time, sunset 8:24 p.m. Eastern Daylight Time. 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The latest weather and forecast information can also be accessed by calling our automated forecast line at 850-942-8851. The current time is 8:53 p.m. Eastern Daylight Time. These are the 8 p.m. Eastern Daylight Time conditions. At the Tallahassee Airport, it was partly cloudy. The temperature was 87 degrees. The wind was southeast at 6 miles an hour. At Florida State University, the temperature was 86 degrees. The wind was south at 5 miles an hour. At Apalachicola, it was partly cloudy. The temperature was 85 degrees. The wind was southwest at 5 miles an hour. At Panama City Northwest, it was mostly cloudy. The temperature was 85 degrees. The wind was south at 8 miles an hour. At Dothan, it was cloudy. The temperature was 78 degrees. The wind was west at 3 miles an hour. At Albany, it was cloudy. The temperature was 86 degrees. The wind was southwest at 8 miles an hour. At Valdosta, it was partly cloudy. The temperature was 87 degrees. The wind was east at 6 miles an hour. Over the marine area, at the buoys south of Apalachicola, winds were southeast at 4 knots and seas were 1 foot. At the buoys south of Panama City, winds were south at 8 knots and seas were 1 foot. At the buoys south of Pensacola,

Ola winds were south at 8 knots and seas were 1 foot. The forecast for the local area. Tonight, partly cloudy. Lows in the mid-70s. South winds 5 to 10 miles per hour this evening, becoming light and variable. Monday, mostly sunny. A slight chance of showers in the afternoon. Highs in the mid-90s. Light and variable winds, becoming southwest 5 to 10 miles per hour in the afternoon. Chance of rain 20%. Heat index values up to 106. Monday night, partly cloudy in the evening, then clearing. Humid with lows in the mid-70s. Southwest winds 5 to 10 miles per hour. Tuesday, sunny. A slight chance of showers in the afternoon. Highs in the mid-90s. West winds 5 to 10 miles per hour. Chance of rain 20%. Heat index values up to 106. Tuesday night, partly cloudy in the evening, then becoming mostly clear. Humid with lows in the mid-70s. Southwest winds 5 to 10 miles per hour. Wednesday, sunny. A chance of showers with a slight chance of thunderstorms in the afternoon. Highs in the mid-90s. Chance of rain 30%. Heat index values up to 110 in the afternoon. Wednesday night, partly cloudy with a chance of showers with a slight chance of thunderstorms in the evening, then mostly clear after midnight. Lows in the mid-70s. Chance of rain 30%. Thursday and Thursday night, mostly clear. A slight chance of showers and thunderstorms. Highs in the mid-90s. Lows in the mid-70s. Chance of rain 20%. Heat index values up to 110. Friday, sunny. A chance of showers and thunderstorms in the afternoon. Highs in the mid-90s. Chance of rain 40%. Heat index values up to 110. Friday night, partly cloudy with a chance of showers and thunderstorms in the evening, then mostly clear after midnight. Lows in the mid-70s. Chance of rain 40%. Heat index values up to 105 early in the evening. Saturday, sunny. A chance of showers and thunderstorms in the afternoon. Highs in the mid-90s. Chance of rain 40%. Heat index values up to 110. Saturday night and Sunday, partly cloudy. A chance of showers and thunderstorms. Lows in the mid-70s. Highs in the mid-90s. Chance of rain 40%. Heat index values up to 110. The coastal waters forecast for the following waters from Suwannee River to Apalachicola, Florida, extending from 20 to 60 nautical miles. Coastal waters from Okaloosa, Walton County line to Mexico Beach out to 20 nautical miles. Coastal waters from Mexico Beach to Apalachicola out to 20 nautical miles. Waters from Okaloosa, Walton County line to Mexico Beach 20 to 60 nautical miles. And waters from Mexico Beach to Apalachicola 20 to 60 nautical miles. This afternoon, south winds 5 to 10 knots. Waves 1 foot or less. Wave detail, southeast 1 foot at 3 seconds. Protected waters, a light chop. A slight chance of showers and thunderstorms late this morning and early afternoon. Tonight, south winds 5 to 10 knots. Waves 1 foot or less. Wave detail, southeast 1 foot at 3 seconds. Protected waters, a light chop. Monday, southeast winds around 5 knots. Waves 1 foot or less. Wave detail, southeast 1 foot at 3 seconds. Protected waters smooth. Monday night, south winds around 5 knots. Waves 1 foot or less. Wave detail, southeast 1 foot at 4 seconds. Protected waters smooth. Tuesday, southwest winds around 5 knots, increasing to 5 to 10 knots in the afternoon. Waves 1 foot or less. Wave detail, south 1 foot at 6 seconds. Protected waters a light chop. Tuesday night, southwest winds 5 to 10 knots. Waves 1 foot or less. Wave detail, south 1 foot at 5 seconds. Protected waters a light chop. Wednesday, west winds 5 to 10 knots. Waves 1 foot or less, then around 2 feet in the afternoon. Protected waters a light chop. Wednesday night, southwest winds 5 to 10 knots. Seas around 2 feet. Protected waters a light chop. Thursday, west winds 5 to 10 knots, increasing to 10 to 15 knots in the afternoon. Seas around 2 feet. Protected waters a moderate chop. Thursday night, southwest winds 10 to 15 knots, diminishing to 5 to 10 knots after midnight. Seas around 2 feet.

protected water is a moderate chop. Winds and waves higher and near thunderstorms. The Tallahassee climate summary for this evening as of 5 p.m., August 9, 2026. Today's high temperature of 94 degrees occurred at 3:22 p.m. This high was 2 degrees above the normal high of 92. Today's low temperature of 75 degrees occurred at 6:45 a.m. This low was 1 degree above the normal low of 74. No precipitation fell today, which leaves the monthly total at 4.22 inches. This is 1.81 inches above the normal amount of 2.41 inches for August. The total precipitation for the year still stands at 27.74 inches, which is 10.39 inches below normal. The normal high temperature for tomorrow is 92 degrees, and the normal low is 74. The record high for tomorrow is 99, which last occurred in 2007, and the record low is 62, which occurred in 2008. Sunset tonight is at 8:25 p.m. Sunrise tomorrow is at 7:01 a.m. The coastal waters forecast for the following: coastal waters from Okaloosa Walton County line to Mexico Beach out to 20 nautical miles, and coastal waters from Mexico Beach to Apalachicola out to 20 nautical miles. Rest of tonight, south winds 5 to 10 knots. Waves 1 foot or less. Wave detail, south 1 foot at 3 seconds. Protected waters a light chop. Monday, southeast winds 5 to 10 knots. Waves 1 foot or less. Wave detail, southeast 1 foot at 3 seconds. Protected waters a light chop. Monday night, southwest winds 5 to 10 knots. Waves 1 foot or less. Wave detail, south 1 foot at 4 seconds. Protected waters a light chop. Tuesday, northwest winds around 5 knots, becoming southwest in the afternoon. Waves 1 foot or less. Wave detail, south 1 foot at 5 seconds. Protected waters a light chop. Tuesday night, southwest winds around 10 knots. Seas around 2 feet. Wave detail, south 1 foot at 4 seconds. Protected waters a light chop. Wednesday, west winds 5 to 10 knots, increasing to 10 to 15 knots with gusts up to 20 knots in the afternoon. Seas around 2 feet. Wave detail, west 1 foot at 3 seconds and south 1 foot at 5 seconds. Protected waters a moderate chop. Wednesday night, west winds 10 to 15 knots. Seas around 2 feet. Protected waters a moderate chop. Thursday, west winds 5 to 10 knots, increasing to 10 to 15 knots in the afternoon. Seas around 2 feet. Protected waters a moderate chop. Thursday night, southwest winds 10 to 15 knots, becoming west 5 to 10 knots after midnight. Seas around 2 feet. Protected waters a moderate chop. Friday, west winds 5 to 10 knots. Seas around 2 feet. Protected waters a light chop. Friday night, west winds 5 to 10 knots. Seas around 2 feet. Protected waters a light chop. The coastal waters forecast for the following: waters from Suwannee River to Apalachicola, Florida, extending from 20 to 60 nautical miles, waters from Okaloosa Walton County line to Mexico Beach 20 to 60 nautical miles, and waters from Mexico Beach to Apalachicola 20 to 60 nautical miles. Rest of tonight, south winds 5 to 10 knots. Waves 1 foot or less. Wave detail, southeast 1 foot at 3 seconds. Protected waters a light chop. Monday, southeast winds around 5 knots. Waves 1 foot or less. Wave detail, southeast 1 foot at 3 seconds. Protected waters smooth, a slight chance of showers. Monday night, south winds around 5 knots. Waves 1 foot or less. Wave detail, south 1 foot at 5 seconds. Protected waters smooth. Tuesday, northeast winds around 5 knots, becoming southwest in the afternoon. Seas around 2 feet in the morning, then 1 foot or less. Wave detail, south 1 foot at 6 seconds, becoming south 1 foot at 5 seconds. Protected waters smooth. Tuesday night, southwest winds 5 to 10 knots. Waves 1 foot or less. Wave detail, south 1 foot at 5 seconds. Protected waters a light chop. Wednesday, west winds 5 to 10 knots. Waves 1 foot or less. Wave detail, west 1 foot at 2 seconds and south 1 foot at 5 seconds. Protected waters a light chop. Wednesday night, west winds 5 to 10 knots. Seas around 2 feet.
Protected waters, a light chop. Thursday, west winds 5 to 10 knots. Seas around 2 feet. Protected waters, a light chop. Thursday night, west winds 5 to 10 knots. Seas around 2 feet. Protected waters, a light chop. Friday, west winds 5 to 10 knots. Seas around 2 feet in the morning, then 1 foot or less. Protected waters, a light chop. Friday night, west winds 5 to 10 knots. Waves 1 foot or less. Protected waters, a light chop. The Tropical Weather Outlook. For the North Atlantic, Caribbean Sea, and the Gulf of America, Central Tropical Atlantic, a broad area of showers and thunderstorms associated with a tropical wave is located about midway between the coast of West Africa coast and the Lesser Antilles. Some gradual development of this wave is possible during the early to middle part of this week while it moves quickly westward across the Central Tropical Atlantic. Upper-level winds are expected to become less conducive for development later in the week when the system approaches the Lesser Antilles. Formation chance through 48 hours, low, near 0%. Formation chance through 7 days, low, 20%. Eastern and Central Tropical Atlantic, a small area of low pressure has formed a few hundred miles south of the Cabo Verde Islands. This system is forecast to move slowly westward and merge with a tropical wave in a couple of days, and environmental conditions are forecast to be more conducive for development by midweek. A tropical depression could form during the latter half of this week while the system moves westward to west-northwestward across the Central Tropical Atlantic. Formation chance through 48 hours, low, 10%. Formation chance through 7 days, medium, 50%. Western subtropical Atlantic, a trough of low pressure located a few hundred miles west-northwest of Bermuda, is producing disorganized shower and thunderstorm activity. Some development of this system is possible during the next couple of days while it moves quickly eastward, well to the north of Bermuda across the western and central subtropical Atlantic. The system is forecast to reach cooler waters later this week, ending its chances of formation after Wednesday. Formation chance through 48 hours, low, 10%. Formation chance through 7 days, low, 10%. Tide information for Monday, August 10, 2026. St. Mark's River entrance. High 1:53 a.m., low 6:25 a.m., high 12:28 p.m., low 8:01 p.m. Apalachicola. High 5:38 a.m., low 8:25 a.m., high 1:04 p.m., low 10:09 p.m. St. Andrew's Bay at Panama City. High 8:29 a.m., low 7:21 p.m. Note that the times of high and low tide are 3 minutes earlier at Shell Point than at the St. Mark's River entrance. The average water temperature at Apalachicola was 86.0 degrees. Sunrise and sunset in Tallahassee. August 10, 2026, sunrise 7:01 a.m. Eastern Daylight Time, sunset 8:24 p.m. Eastern Daylight Time. 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This broadcast originates from your National Weather Service office in Tallahassee, Florida. The latest weather and forecast information can also be accessed by calling our automated forecast line at 850-942-8851. The current time is 9:08 p.m. Eastern Daylight Time. These are the 9 p.m. Eastern Daylight Time conditions. At the Tallahassee Airport, it was partly cloudy. The temperature was 84 degrees. The wind was south at 5 miles an hour. The report from Florida State University was not available. At Apalachicola, it was partly cloudy. The temperature was 84 degrees. The wind was south at 5 miles an hour. At Panama City Northwest, it was mostly cloudy. The temperature was 83 degrees. The wind was south at 3 miles an hour. At Dothan, it was cloudy. The temperature was 77 degrees. The wind was calm. At Albany, it was cloudy. The temperature was 85 degrees. The wind was calm. At Valdosta, it was partly cloudy. The temperature was 81 degrees. The wind was southeast at 6 miles an hour. Over the marine area, at the buoy south of Apalachicola, winds were southeast at 4 knots. At the buoy south of Panama City, winds were south at 8 knots. At the buoy south of Pensacola, winds were south at 8 knots. The forecast for the local area. Tonight, partly cloudy. Lows in the mid-70s.
south winds 5 to 10 miles per hour this evening, becoming light and variable.

Monday, mostly sunny. A slight chance of showers in the afternoon. Highs in the mid-90s. Light and variable winds, becoming southwest 5 to 10 miles per hour in the afternoon. Chance of rain 20%. Heat index values up to 106. Monday night, partly cloudy in the evening, then clearing. Humid with lows in the mid-70s. Southwest winds 5 to 10 miles per hour. Tuesday, sunny. A slight chance of showers in the afternoon. Highs in the mid-90s. West winds 5 to 10 miles per hour. Chance of rain 20%. Heat index values up to 106. Tuesday night, partly cloudy in the evening, then becoming mostly clear. Humid with lows in the mid-70s. Southwest winds 5 to 10 miles per hour. Wednesday, sunny. A chance of showers with a slight chance of thunderstorms in the afternoon. Highs in the mid-90s. Chance of rain 30%. Heat index values up to 110 in the afternoon. Wednesday night, partly cloudy with a chance of showers with a slight chance of thunderstorms in the evening, then mostly clear after midnight. Lows in the mid-70s. Chance of rain 30%. Thursday and Thursday night, mostly clear. A slight chance of showers and thunderstorms. Highs in the mid-90s. Lows in the mid-70s. Chance of rain 20%. Heat index values up to 110. Friday, sunny. A chance of showers and thunderstorms in the afternoon. Highs in the mid-90s. Chance of rain 40%. Heat index values up to 110. Friday night, partly cloudy with a chance of showers and thunderstorms in the evening, then mostly clear after midnight. Lows in the mid-70s. Chance of rain 40%. Heat index values up to 105 early in the evening. Saturday, sunny. A chance of showers and thunderstorms in the afternoon. Highs in the mid-90s. Chance of rain 40%. Heat index values up to 110. Saturday night and Sunday, partly cloudy. A chance of showers and thunderstorms. Lows in the mid-70s. Highs in the mid-90s. Chance of rain 40%. Heat index values up to 110. The coastal waters forecast for the following waters from Suwannee River to Apalachicola, Florida, extending from 20 to 60 nautical miles, coastal waters from Okaloosa, Walton County line to Mexico Beach out to 20 nautical miles, coastal waters from Mexico Beach to Apalachicola out to 20 nautical miles, waters from Okaloosa, Walton County line to Mexico Beach 20 to 60 nautical miles, and waters from Mexico Beach to Apalachicola 20 to 60 nautical miles. This afternoon, south winds 5 to 10 knots. Waves 1 foot or less. Wave detail, southeast 1 foot at 3 seconds. Protected waters, a light chop. A slight chance of showers and thunderstorms late this morning and early afternoon. Tonight, south winds 5 to 10 knots. Waves 1 foot or less. Wave detail, southeast 1 foot at 3 seconds. Protected waters, a light chop. Monday, southeast winds around 5 knots. Waves 1 foot or less. Wave detail, southeast 1 foot at 3 seconds. Protected waters smooth. Monday night, south winds around 5 knots. Waves 1 foot or less. Wave detail, southeast 1 foot at 4 seconds. Protected waters smooth. Tuesday, southwest winds around 5 knots, increasing to 5 to 10 knots in the afternoon. Waves 1 foot or less. Wave detail, south 1 foot at 6 seconds. Protected waters a light chop. Tuesday night, southwest winds 5 to 10 knots. Waves 1 foot or less. Wave detail, south 1 foot at 5 seconds. Protected waters a light chop. Wednesday, west winds 5 to 10 knots. Waves 1 foot or less, then around 2 feet in the afternoon. Protected waters a light chop. Wednesday night, southwest winds 5 to 10 knots. Seas around 2 feet. Protected waters a light chop. Thursday, west winds 5 to 10 knots, increasing to 10 to 15 knots in the afternoon. Seas around 2 feet. Protected waters a moderate chop. Thursday night, southwest winds 10 to 15 knots, diminishing to 5 to 10 knots after midnight. Seas around 2 feet. Protected waters a moderate chop. Winds and waves higher and near thunderstorms. The coastal waters forecast
for the following. Coastal waters from Okaloosa, Walton County line to Mexico Beach out to 20 nautical miles, and coastal waters from Mexico Beach to Apalachicola out to 20 nautical miles. Rest of tonight, south winds 5 to 10 knots. Waves 1 foot or less. Wave detail, south 1 foot at 3 seconds. Protected waters, a light chop. Monday, southeast winds 5 to 10 knots. Waves 1 foot or less. Wave detail, southeast 1 foot at 3 seconds. Protected waters, a light chop. Monday night, southwest winds 5 to 10 knots. Waves 1 foot or less. Wave detail, south 1 foot at 4 seconds. Protected waters, a light chop. Tuesday, northwest winds around 5 knots, becoming southwest in the afternoon. Waves 1 foot or less. Wave detail, south 1 foot at 5 seconds. Protected waters, a light chop. Tuesday night, southwest winds around 10 knots. Seas around 2 feet. Wave detail, south 1 foot at 4 seconds. Protected waters, a light chop. Wednesday, west winds 5 to 10 knots, increasing to 10 to 15 knots with gusts up to 20 knots in the afternoon. Seas around 2 feet. Wave detail, west 1 foot at 3 seconds and south 1 foot at 5 seconds. Protected waters, a moderate chop. Wednesday night, west winds 10 to 15 knots. Seas around 2 feet. Protected waters, a moderate chop. Thursday, west winds 5 to 10 knots, increasing to 10 to 15 knots in the afternoon. Seas around 2 feet. Protected waters, a moderate chop. Thursday night, southwest winds 10 to 15 knots, becoming west 5 to 10 knots after midnight. Seas around 2 feet. Protected waters, a moderate chop. Friday, west winds 5 to 10 knots. Seas around 2 feet. Protected waters, a light chop. Friday night, west winds 5 to 10 knots. Seas around 2 feet. Protected waters, a light chop. The coastal waters forecast for the following. Waters from Suwannee River to Apalachicola, Florida, extending from 20 to 60 nautical miles. Waters from Okaloosa, Walton County line to Mexico Beach, 20 to 60 nautical miles. And waters from Mexico Beach to Apalachicola, 20 to 60 nautical miles. Rest of tonight, south winds 5 to 10 knots. Waves 1 foot or less. Wave detail, southeast 1 foot at 3 seconds. Protected waters, a light chop. Monday, southeast winds around 5 knots. Waves 1 foot or less. Wave detail, southeast 1 foot at 3 seconds. Protected waters, smooth, a slight chance of showers. Monday night, south winds around 5 knots. Waves 1 foot or less. Wave detail, south 1 foot at 5 seconds. Protected waters, smooth. Tuesday, northeast winds around 5 knots, becoming southwest in the afternoon. Seas around 2 feet in the morning, then 1 foot or less. Wave detail, south 1 foot at 6 seconds, becoming south 1 foot at 5 seconds. Protected waters, smooth. Tuesday night, southwest winds 5 to 10 knots. Waves 1 foot or less. Wave detail, south 1 foot at 5 seconds. Protected waters, a light chop. Wednesday, west winds 5 to 10 knots. Waves 1 foot or less. Wave detail, west 1 foot at 2 seconds and south 1 foot at 5 seconds. Protected waters, a light chop. Wednesday night, west winds 5 to 10 knots. Seas around 2 feet. Protected waters, a light chop. Thursday, west winds 5 to 10 knots. Seas around 2 feet. Protected waters, a light chop. Thursday night, west winds 5 to 10 knots. Seas around 2 feet. Protected waters, a light chop. Friday, west winds 5 to 10 knots. Seas around 2 feet in the morning, then 1 foot or less. Protected waters, a light chop. Friday night, west winds 5 to 10 knots. Waves 1 foot or less. Protected waters, a light chop. The coastal waters forecast for the following. St. Andrews Bay waterways. Rest of tonight, south winds 5 to 10 knots, diminishing to around 5 knots late. Protected waters, a light chop. Monday, south winds around 5 knots, becoming southwest in the afternoon. Protected waters, a light chop. Monday night, southwest winds 5 to 10 knots, diminishing to around 5 knots after midnight. Protected waters, a light chop. Tuesday, northwest winds around 5 knots, becoming southwest in the afternoon.
Protected Waters, a light shop. Tuesday night, southwest winds 5 to 10 knots. Protected Waters, a light shop. Wednesday.

west winds 5 to 10 knots. Protected waters, a light chop. A slight chance of showers. Wednesday night, southwest winds 5 to 10 knots. Protected waters, a light chop. Thursday, west winds 5 to 10 knots, becoming southwest 10 to 15 knots in the afternoon. Protected waters, a moderate chop. Thursday night, southwest winds 10 to 15 knots, becoming west 5 to 10 knots after midnight. Protected waters, a moderate chop. Friday, west winds 5 to 10 knots. Protected waters, a light chop. A slight chance of showers and thunderstorms in the afternoon. Friday night, west winds 5 to 10 knots. Protected waters, a light chop. A slight chance of showers and thunderstorms in the evening. Winds and waves higher and near thunderstorms. The Tropical Weather Outlook. For the North Atlantic, Caribbean Sea and the Gulf of America, Central Tropical Atlantic, a broad area of showers and thunderstorms associated with a tropical wave is located about midway between the coast of West Africa coast and the Lesser Antilles. Some gradual development of this wave is possible during the early to middle part of this week while it moves quickly westward across the Central Tropical Atlantic. Upper-level winds are expected to become less conducive for development later in the week when the system approaches the Lesser Antilles. Formation chance through 48 hours, low, near 0%. Formation chance through 7 days, low, 20%. Eastern and Central Tropical Atlantic, a small area of low pressure has formed a few hundred miles south of the Cabo Verde Islands. This system is forecast to move slowly westward and merge with a tropical wave in a couple of days, and environmental conditions are forecast to be more conducive for development by midweek. A tropical depression could form during the latter half of this week while the system moves westward to west-northwestward across the Central Tropical Atlantic. Formation chance through 48 hours, low, 10%. Formation chance through 7 days, medium, 50%. Western subtropical Atlantic, a trough of low pressure located a few hundred miles west-northwest of Bermuda is producing disorganized shower and thunderstorm activity. Some development of this system is possible during the next couple of days while it moves quickly eastward, well to the north of Bermuda across the western and central subtropical Atlantic. The system is forecast to reach cooler waters later this week, ending its chances of formation after Wednesday. Formation chance through 48 hours, low, 10%. Formation chance through 7 days, low, 10%. Tide information for Monday, August 10, 2026. St. Mark's River entrance. High 1:53 a.m., low 6:25 a.m., high 12:28 p.m., low 8:01 p.m. Apalachicola. High 5:38 a.m., low 8:25 a.m., high 1:04 p.m., low 10:09 p.m. St. Andrews Bay at Panama City. High 8:29 a.m., low 7:21 p.m. Note that the times of high and low tide are 3 minutes earlier at Shell Point than at the St. Mark's River entrance. The average water temperature at Apalachicola was 86.0 degrees. Sunrise and sunset in Tallahassee. August 10, 2026, sunrise 7:01 a.m. Eastern Daylight Time, sunset 8:24 p.m. Eastern Daylight Time. 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The latest weather and forecast information can also be accessed by calling our automated forecast line at 850-942-8851. The current time is 9:23 p.m. Eastern Daylight Time. These are the 9 p.m. Eastern Daylight Time conditions. At the Tallahassee Airport, it was partly cloudy. The temperature was 84 degrees. The wind was south at 5 miles an hour. At Florida State University, the temperature was 84 degrees. The wind was south at 3 miles an hour. At Apalachicola, it was partly cloudy. The temperature was 84 degrees. The wind was south at 5 miles an hour. At Panama City Northwest, it was partly cloudy. The temperature was 83 degrees. The wind was south at 3 miles an hour. At Dothan, it was mostly cloudy. The temperature was 77 degrees. The wind was calm. At Albany, it was mostly cloudy. The temperature was 85 degrees. The wind was calm. At Valdosta, it was partly cloudy. The temperature was 81 degrees. The wind was southeast at 6 miles an hour. Over the marine area, at the buoy south of Apalachicola, winds were southeast at

nuts and seas were 1 foot. At the buoy south of Panama City, winds were south at 8 knots and seas were 1 foot. At the buoy south of Pensacola, winds were south at 8 knots. The forecast for the local area. Tonight, partly cloudy. Lows in the mid-70s. South winds 5 to 10 miles per hour this evening, becoming light and variable. Monday, mostly sunny. A slight chance of showers in the afternoon. Highs in the mid-90s. Light and variable winds, becoming southwest 5 to 10 miles per hour in the afternoon. Chance of rain 20%. Heat index values up to 106. Monday night, partly cloudy in the evening, then clearing. Humid with lows in the mid-70s. Southwest winds 5 to 10 miles per hour. Tuesday, sunny. A slight chance of showers in the afternoon. Highs in the mid-90s. West winds 5 to 10 miles per hour. Chance of rain 20%. Heat index values up to 106. Tuesday night, partly cloudy in the evening, then becoming mostly clear. Humid with lows in the mid-70s. Southwest winds 5 to 10 miles per hour. Wednesday, sunny. A chance of showers with a slight chance of thunderstorms in the afternoon. Highs in the mid-90s. Chance of rain 30%. Heat index values up to 110 in the afternoon. Wednesday night, partly cloudy with a chance of showers with a slight chance of thunderstorms in the evening, then mostly clear after midnight. Lows in the mid-70s. Chance of rain 30%. Thursday and Thursday night, mostly clear. A slight chance of showers and thunderstorms. Highs in the mid-90s. Lows in the mid-70s. Chance of rain 20%. Heat index values up to 110. Friday, sunny. A chance of showers and thunderstorms in the afternoon. Highs in the mid-90s. Chance of rain 40%. Heat index values up to 110. Friday night, partly cloudy with a chance of showers and thunderstorms in the evening, then mostly clear after midnight. Lows in the mid-70s. Chance of rain 40%. Heat index values up to 105 early in the evening. Saturday, sunny. A chance of showers and thunderstorms in the afternoon. Highs in the mid-90s. Chance of rain 40%. Heat index values up to 110. Saturday night and Sunday, partly cloudy. A chance of showers and thunderstorms. Lows in the mid-70s. Highs in the mid-90s. Chance of rain 40%. Heat index values up to 110. The coastal waters forecast for the following: waters from Suwannee River to Apalachicola, Florida, extending from 20 to 60 nautical miles. Coastal waters from Okaloosa-Walton County line to Mexico Beach out to 20 nautical miles. Coastal waters from Mexico Beach to Apalachicola out to 20 nautical miles. Waters from Okaloosa-Walton County line to Mexico Beach 20 to 60 nautical miles. And waters from Mexico Beach to Apalachicola 20 to 60 nautical miles. This afternoon, south winds 5 to 10 knots. Waves 1 foot or less. Wave detail, southeast 1 foot at 3 seconds. Protected waters, a light chop. A slight chance of showers and thunderstorms late this morning and early afternoon. Tonight, south winds 5 to 10 knots. Waves 1 foot or less. Wave detail, southeast 1 foot at 3 seconds. Protected waters, a light chop. Monday, southeast winds around 5 knots. Waves 1 foot or less. Wave detail, southeast 1 foot at 3 seconds. Protected waters smooth. Monday night, south winds around 5 knots. Waves 1 foot or less. Wave detail, southeast 1 foot at 4 seconds. Protected waters smooth. Tuesday, southwest winds around 5 knots, increasing to 5 to 10 knots in the afternoon. Waves 1 foot or less. Wave detail, south 1 foot at 6 seconds. Protected waters a light chop. Tuesday night, southwest winds 5 to 10 knots. Waves 1 foot or less. Wave detail, south 1 foot at 5 seconds. Protected waters a light chop. Wednesday, west winds 5 to 10 knots. Waves 1 foot or less, then around 2 feet in the afternoon. Protected waters a light chop. Wednesday night, southwest winds 5 to 10 knots. Seas around 2 feet. Protected waters a light chop. Thursday, west winds 5 to 10 knots, increasing to 10 to 15 knots in the afternoon. Seas around 2 feet. Protected waters a moderate chop.

9, which last occurred in 2007, and the record low is 62, which occurred in 2008. Sunset tonight is at 8:25 p.m. Sunrise tomorrow is at 7:01 a.m. The coastal waters forecast for the following: coastal waters from Okaloosa, Walton County line to Mexico Beach out to 20 nautical miles, and coastal waters from Mexico Beach to Apalachicola out to 20 nautical miles. Rest of tonight, south winds 5 to 10 knots. Waves 1 foot or less. Wave detail, south 1 foot at 3 seconds. Protected waters a light chop. Monday, southeast winds 5 to 10 knots. Waves 1 foot or less. Wave detail, southeast 1 foot at 3 seconds. Protected waters a light chop. Monday night, southwest winds 5 to 10 knots. Waves 1 foot or less. Wave detail, south 1 foot at 4 seconds. Protected waters a light chop. Tuesday, northwest winds around 5 knots, becoming southwest in the afternoon. Waves 1 foot or less. Wave detail, south 1 foot at 5 seconds. Protected waters a light chop. Tuesday night, southwest winds around 10 knots. Seas around 2 feet. Wave detail, south 1 foot at 4 seconds. Protected waters a light chop. Wednesday, west winds 5 to 10 knots, increasing to 10 to 15 knots with gusts up to 20 knots in the afternoon. Seas around 2 feet. Wave detail, west 1 foot at 3 seconds and south 1 foot at 5 seconds. Protected waters a moderate chop. Wednesday night, west winds 10 to 15 knots. Seas around 2 feet. Protected waters a moderate chop. Thursday, west winds 5 to 10 knots, increasing to 10 to 15 knots in the afternoon. Seas around 2 feet. Protected waters a moderate chop. Thursday night, southwest winds 10 to 15 knots, becoming west 5 to 10 knots after midnight. Seas around 2 feet. Protected waters a moderate chop. Thursday night, southwest winds 10 to 15 knots, becoming west 5 to 10 knots after midnight. Seas around 2 feet. Protected waters a moderate chop. Friday, west winds 5 to 10 knots. Seas around 2 feet. Protected waters a light chop. Friday night, west winds 5 to 10 knots. Seas around 2 feet. Protected waters a light chop. The coastal waters forecast for the following: waters from Suwannee River to Apalachicola, Florida, extending from 20 to 60 nautical miles, waters from Okaloosa, Walton County line to Mexico Beach, 20 to 60 nautical miles, and waters from Mexico Beach to Apalachicola, 20 to 60 nautical miles. Rest of tonight, south winds 5 to 10 knots. Waves 1 foot or less. Wave detail, southeast 1 foot at 3 seconds. Protected waters a light chop. Monday, southeast winds around 5 knots. Waves 1 foot or less. Wave detail, southeast 1 foot at 3 seconds. Protected waters smooth, a slight chance of showers. Monday night, south winds around 5 knots. Waves 1 foot or less. Wave detail, south 1 foot at 5 seconds. Protected waters smooth. Tuesday, northeast winds around 5 knots, becoming southwest in the afternoon. Seas around 2 feet in the morning, then 1 foot or less. Wave detail, south 1 foot at 6 seconds, becoming south 1 foot at 5 seconds. Protected waters smooth. Tuesday night, southwest winds 5 to 10 knots. Waves 1 foot or less. Wave detail, south 1 foot at 5 seconds. Protected waters a light chop. Wednesday, west winds 5 to 10 knots. Waves 1 foot or less. Wave detail, west 1 foot at 2 seconds and south 1 foot at 5 seconds. Protected waters a light chop. Wednesday night, west winds 5 to 10 knots. Seas around 2 feet. Protected waters a light chop. Thursday, west winds 5 to 10 knots. Seas around 2 feet. Protected waters a light chop. Thursday night, west winds 5 to 10 knots. Seas around 2 feet. Protected waters a light chop. Friday, west winds 5 to 10 knots. Seas around 2 feet in the morning, then 1 foot or less. Protected waters a light chop. Friday night, west winds 5 to 10 knots. Waves 1 foot or less. Protected waters a light chop. The coastal waters forecast for the following: St. Andrews Bay waterways. Rest of tonight, south winds 5 to 10 knots, diminishing to around 5.

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Protected waters, a light chop. Monday, south winds around 5 knots, becoming southwest in the afternoon. Protected waters, a light chop. Monday night, southwest winds 5 to 10 knots, diminishing to around 5 knots after midnight. Protected waters, a light chop. Tuesday, northwest winds around 5 knots, becoming southwest in the afternoon. Protected waters, a light chop. Tuesday night, southwest winds 5 to 10 knots. Protected waters, a light chop. Wednesday, west winds 5 to 10 knots. Protected waters, a light chop. A slight chance of showers. Wednesday night, southwest winds 5 to 10 knots. Protected waters, a light chop. Thursday, west winds 5 to 10 knots, becoming southwest 10 to 15 knots in the afternoon. Protected waters, a moderate chop. Thursday night, southwest winds 10 to 15 knots, becoming west 5 to 10 knots after midnight. Protected waters, a moderate chop. Friday, west winds 5 to 10 knots. Protected waters, a light chop. A slight chance of showers and thunderstorms in the afternoon. Friday night, west winds 5 to 10 knots. Protected waters, a light chop. A slight chance of showers and thunderstorms in the evening. Winds and waves higher in and near thunderstorms. The Tropical Weather Outlook. For the North Atlantic, Caribbean Sea and the Gulf of America, Central Tropical Atlantic, a broad area of showers and thunderstorms associated with a tropical wave is located about midway between the coast of West Africa coast and the Lesser Antilles. Some gradual development of this wave is possible during the early to middle part of this week while it moves quickly westward across the Central Tropical Atlantic. Upper-level winds are expected to become less conducive for development later in the week when the system approaches the Lesser Antilles. Formation chance through 48 hours, low, near 0%. Formation chance through 7 days, low, 20%. Eastern and Central Tropical Atlantic, a small area of low pressure has formed a few hundred miles south of the Cabo Verde Islands. This system is forecast to move slowly westward and merge with a tropical wave in a couple of days, and environmental conditions are forecast to be more conducive for development by midweek. A tropical depression could form during the latter half of this week while the system moves westward to west-northwestward across the Central Tropical Atlantic. Formation chance through 48 hours, low, 10%. Formation chance through 7 days, medium, 50%. Western subtropical Atlantic, a trough of low pressure located a few hundred miles west-northwest of Bermuda, is producing disorganized shower and thunderstorm activity. Some development of this system is possible during the next couple of days while it moves quickly eastward, well to the north of Bermuda across the western and central subtropical Atlantic. The system is forecast to reach cooler waters later this week, ending its chances of formation after Wednesday. Formation chance through 48 hours, low, 10%. Formation chance through 7 days, low, 10%. Tide information for Monday, August 10, 2026. St. Mark's River entrance. High 1:53 a.m., low 6:25 a.m., high 12:28 p.m., low 8:01 p.m. Apalachicola. High 5:38 a.m., low 8:25 a.m., high 1:04 p.m., low 10:09 p.m. St. Andrews Bay at Panama City. High 8:29 a.m., low 7:21 p.m. Note that the times of high and low tide are 3 minutes earlier at Shell Point than at the St. Mark's River entrance. The average water temperature at Apalachicola was 86.0 degrees. Sunrise and sunset in Tallahassee. August 10, 2026, sunrise 7:01 a.m. Eastern Daylight Time, sunset 8:24 p.m. Eastern Daylight Time. 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The latest weather and forecast information can also be accessed by calling our automated forecast line at 850-942-8851. The current time is 9:40 p.m. Eastern Daylight Time. These are the 9 p.m. Eastern Daylight Time conditions. At the Tallahassee Airport, it was partly cloudy. The temperature was 84 degrees. The wind was south at 5 miles an hour. At Florida State University, the temperature was 84 degrees. The wind was south at 3 miles an hour. At Apalachicola, it was partly cloudy. The temperature was 84 degrees. The wind was south at 5 miles an hour. At Panama City Northwest, it was partly cloudy.
The temperature was 83 degrees. The wind was south at 3 miles an hour. At Dothan, it was mostly cloudy. The temperature was 77 degrees. The wind was calm. At Albany, it was mostly cloudy. The temperature was 85 degrees. The wind was calm. At Valdosta, it was partly cloudy. The temperature was 81 degrees. The wind was southeast at 6 miles an hour. Over the marine area, at the buoy south of Apalachicola, winds were southeast at 2 knots and seas were 1 foot. At the buoy south of Panama City, winds were south at 8 knots and seas were 1 foot. At the buoy south of Pensacola, winds were south at 8 knots. The forecast for the local area. Tonight, partly cloudy. Lows in the mid-70s. South winds 5 to 10 miles per hour this evening, becoming light and variable. Monday, mostly sunny. A slight chance of showers in the afternoon. Highs in the mid-90s. Light and variable winds, becoming southwest 5 to 10 miles per hour in the afternoon. Chance of rain 20%. Heat index values up to 106. Monday night, partly cloudy in the evening, then clearing. Humid with lows in the mid-70s. Southwest winds 5 to 10 miles per hour. Tuesday, sunny. A slight chance of showers in the afternoon. Highs in the mid-90s. West winds 5 to 10 miles per hour. Chance of rain 20%. Heat index values up to 106. Tuesday night, partly cloudy in the evening, then becoming mostly clear. Humid with lows in the mid-70s. Southwest winds 5 to 10 miles per hour. Wednesday, sunny. A chance of showers with a slight chance of thunderstorms in the afternoon. Highs in the mid-90s. Chance of rain 30%. Heat index values up to 110 in the afternoon. Wednesday night, partly cloudy with a chance of showers with a slight chance of thunderstorms in the evening, then mostly clear after midnight. Lows in the mid-70s. Chance of rain 30%. Thursday and Thursday night, mostly clear. A slight chance of showers and thunderstorms. Highs in the mid-90s. Lows in the mid-70s. Chance of rain 20%. Heat index values up to 110. Friday, sunny. A chance of showers and thunderstorms in the afternoon. Highs in the mid-90s. Chance of rain 40%. Heat index values up to 110. Friday night, partly cloudy with a chance of showers and thunderstorms in the evening, then mostly clear after midnight. Lows in the mid-70s. Chance of rain 40%. Heat index values up to 105 early in the evening. Saturday, sunny. A chance of showers and thunderstorms in the afternoon. Highs in the mid-90s. Chance of rain 40%. Heat index values up to 110. Saturday night and Sunday, partly cloudy. A chance of showers and thunderstorms. Lows in the mid-70s. Highs in the mid-90s. Chance of rain 40%. Heat index values up to 110. The coastal waters forecast for the following: waters from Suwannee River to Apalachicola, Florida, extending from 20 to 60 nautical miles. Coastal waters from Okaloosa-Walton County line to Mexico Beach out to 20 nautical miles. Coastal waters from Mexico Beach to Apalachicola out to 20 nautical miles. Waters from Okaloosa-Walton County line to Mexico Beach 20 to 60 nautical miles. And waters from Mexico Beach to Apalachicola 20 to 60 nautical miles. This afternoon, south winds 5 to 10 knots. Waves 1 foot or less. Wave detail, southeast 1 foot at 3 seconds. Protected waters, a light shop. A slight chance of showers and thunderstorms late this morning and early afternoon. Tonight, south winds 5 to 10 knots. Waves 1 foot or less. Wave detail, southeast 1 foot at 3 seconds. Protected waters, a light shop. Monday, southeast winds around 5 knots. Waves 1 foot or less. Wave detail, southeast 1 foot at 3 seconds. Protected waters smooth. Monday night, south winds around 5 knots. Waves 1 foot or less. Wave detail, southeast 1 foot at 4 seconds. Protected waters smooth. Tuesday, southwest winds around 5 knots, increasing to 5 to 10 knots in the afternoon. Waves 1 foot or less. Wave detail, south 1 foot at 6 seconds. Protected waters a light chop. Tuesday night, southwest winds 5 to 10 knots. Waves 1 foot or less. Wave detail.

south 1 foot at 5 seconds. Protected waters, a light chop. Wednesday, west winds 5 to 10 knots. Waves 1 foot or less, then around 2 feet on the afternoon. Protected waters, a light chop. Wednesday night, southwest winds 5 to 10 knots. Seas around 2 feet. Protected waters, a light chop. Thursday, west winds 5 to 10 knots, increasing to 10 to 15 knots in the afternoon. Seas around 2 feet. Protected waters, a moderate chop. Thursday night, southwest winds 10 to 15 knots, diminishing to 5 to 10 knots after midnight. Seas around 2 feet. Protected waters, a moderate chop. Winds and waves higher in and near thunderstorms. The coastal waters forecast for the following: coastal waters from Okaloosa, Walton County line to Mexico Beach out to 20 nautical miles, and coastal waters from Mexico Beach to Apalachicola out to 20 nautical miles. Rest of tonight, south winds 5 to 10 knots. Waves 1 foot or less. Wave detail, south 1 foot at 3 seconds. Protected waters, a light chop. Monday, southeast winds 5 to 10 knots. Waves 1 foot or less. Wave detail, southeast 1 foot at 3 seconds. Protected waters, a light chop. Monday night, southwest winds 5 to 10 knots. Waves 1 foot or less. Wave detail, south 1 foot at 4 seconds. Protected waters, a light chop. Tuesday, northwest winds around 5 knots, becoming southwest in the afternoon. Waves 1 foot or less. Wave detail, south 1 foot at 5 seconds. Protected waters, a light chop. Tuesday night, southwest winds around 10 knots. Seas around 2 feet. Wave detail, south 1 foot at 4 seconds. Protected waters, a light chop. Wednesday, west winds 5 to 10 knots, increasing to 10 to 15 knots with gusts up to 20 knots in the afternoon. Seas around 2 feet. Wave detail, west 1 foot at 3 seconds and south 1 foot at 5 seconds. Protected waters, a moderate chop. Wednesday night, west winds 10 to 15 knots. Seas around 2 feet. Protected waters, a moderate chop. Thursday, west winds 5 to 10 knots, increasing to 10 to 15 knots in the afternoon. Seas around 2 feet. Protected waters, a moderate chop. Thursday night, southwest winds 10 to 15 knots, becoming west 5 to 10 knots after midnight. Seas around 2 feet. Protected waters, a moderate chop. Friday, west winds 5 to 10 knots. Seas around 2 feet. Protected waters, a light chop. Friday night, west winds 5 to 10 knots. Seas around 2 feet. Protected waters, a light chop. The coastal waters forecast for the following: waters from Suwannee River to Apalachicola, Florida, extending from 20 to 60 nautical miles, waters from Okaloosa, Walton County line to Mexico Beach, 20 to 60 nautical miles, and waters from Mexico Beach to Apalachicola, 20 to 60 nautical miles. Rest of tonight, south winds 5 to 10 knots. Waves 1 foot or less. Wave detail, southeast 1 foot at 3 seconds. Protected waters, a light chop. Monday, southeast winds around 5 knots. Waves 1 foot or less. Wave detail, southeast 1 foot at 3 seconds. Protected waters, smooth, a slight chance of showers. Monday night, south winds around 5 knots. Waves 1 foot or less. Wave detail, south 1 foot at 5 seconds. Protected waters, smooth. Tuesday, northeast winds around 5 knots, becoming southwest in the afternoon. Seas around 2 feet in the morning, then 1 foot or less. Wave detail, south 1 foot at 6 seconds, becoming south 1 foot at 5 seconds. Protected waters, smooth. Tuesday night, southwest winds 5 to 10 knots. Waves 1 foot or less. Wave detail, south 1 foot at 5 seconds. Protected waters, a light chop. Wednesday, west winds 5 to 10 knots. Waves 1 foot or less. Wave detail, west 1 foot at 2 seconds and south 1 foot at 5 seconds. Protected waters, a light chop. Wednesday night, west winds 5 to 10 knots. Seas around 2 feet. Protected waters, a light chop. Thursday, west winds 5 to 10 knots. Seas around 2 feet. Protected waters, a light chop. Thursday night, west winds 5 to 10 knots. Seas around 2 feet. Protected waters, a light chop. Friday, west winds 5 to 10 knots.

down 2 feet in the morning, then 1 foot or less. Protected waters a light shop. Friday night, west winds 5 to 10 knots. Waves 1 foot or less. Protected waters a light shop. The coastal waters forecast for the following St. Andrews Bay waterways. Rest of tonight, south winds 5 to 10 knots, diminishing to around 5 knots late. Protected waters a light shop. Monday, south winds around 5 knots, becoming southwest in the afternoon. Protected waters a light shop. Monday night, southwest winds 5 to 10 knots, diminishing to around 5 knots after midnight. Protected waters a light shop. Tuesday, northwest winds around 5 knots, becoming southwest in the afternoon. 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Tuesday night, southwest winds 5 to 10 knots. 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Wednesday, west winds 5 to 10 knots. Protected waters a light shop. A slight chance of showers. Wednesday night, southwest winds 5 to 10 knots. Protected waters a light shop. Thursday, west winds 5 to 10 knots, becoming southwest 10 to 15 knots in the afternoon. Protected waters a moderate chop. Thursday night, southwest winds 10 to 15 knots, becoming west 5 to 10 knots after midnight. Protected waters a moderate chop. Friday, west winds 5 to 10 knots. Protected waters a light chop. A slight chance of showers and thunderstorms in the afternoon. Friday night, west winds 5 to 10 knots. Protected waters a light chop. A slight chance of showers and thunderstorms in the evening. Winds and waves higher and near thunderstorms. The Tropical Weather Outlook. For the North Atlantic, Caribbean Sea and the Gulf of America, Central Tropical Atlantic, a broad area of showers and thunderstorms associated with a tropical wave is located about midway between the coast of West Africa coast and the Lesser Antilles. Some gradual development of this wave is possible during the early to middle part of this week while it moves quickly westward across the Central Tropical Atlantic. Upper-level winds are expected to become less conducive for development later in the week when the system approaches the Lesser Antilles. Formation chance through 48 hours, low, near 0%. Formation chance through 7 days, low, 20%. Eastern and Central Tropical Atlantic, a small area of low pressure has formed a few hundred miles south of the Cabo Verde Islands. This system is forecast to move slowly westward and merge with a tropical wave in a couple of days, and environmental conditions are forecast to be more conducive for development by midweek. A tropical depression could form during the latter half of this week while the system moves westward to west-northwestward across the central tropical Atlantic. Formation chance through 48 hours, low, 10%. Formation chance through 7 days, medium, 50%. Western subtropical Atlantic, a trough of low pressure located a few hundred miles west-northwest of Bermuda, is producing disorganized shower and thunderstorm activity. Some development of this system is possible during the next couple of days while it moves quickly eastward, well to the north of Bermuda across the western and central subtropical Atlantic. The system is forecast to reach cooler waters later this week, ending its chances of formation after Wednesday. Formation chance through 48 hours, low, 10%. Formation chance through 7 days, low, 10%. Tide information for Monday, August 10, 2026. St. Mark's River entrance. High 1:53 a.m., low 6:25 a.m., high 12:28 p.m., low 8:01 p.m. Apalachicola. High 5:38 a.m., low 8:25 a.m., high 1:04 p.m., low 10:09 p.m. St. Andrews Bay of Panama City. High 8:29 a.m., low 7:21 p.m. Note that the times of high and low tide are 3 minutes earlier at Shell Point than at the St. Mark's River entrance. The average water temperature at Apalachicola was 86.0 degrees. Sunrise and sunset in Tallahassee. August 10, 2026, sunrise 7:01 a.m. Eastern Daylight Time, sunset 8:24 p.m. Eastern Daylight Time. 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This broadcast originates from your National Weather Service office in Tallahassee, Florida. The latest weather and forecast information can also be accessed by calling our automated forecast line at 850-942-8851. The current time is 9:55 p.m. Eastern Daylight Time. These are the 9 p.m. Eastern Daylight Time conditions. At the Tallahassee Airport, it was partly cloudy,

Temperature was 84 degrees. The wind was south at 5 miles an hour. At Florida State University, the temperature was 84 degrees. The wind was south at 3 miles an hour. At Apalachicola, it was partly cloudy. The temperature was 84 degrees. The wind was south at 5 miles an hour. At Panama City Northwest, it was partly cloudy. The temperature was 83 degrees. The wind was south at 3 miles an hour. At Dothan, it was mostly cloudy. The temperature was 77 degrees. The wind was calm. At Albany, it was mostly cloudy. The temperature was 85 degrees. The wind was calm. At Valdosta, it was partly cloudy. The temperature was 81 degrees. The wind was southeast at 6 miles an hour. Over the marine area, at the buoy south of Apalachicola, winds were southeast at 2 knots and seas were 1 foot. At the buoy south of Panama City, winds were south at 8 knots and seas were 1 foot. At the buoy south of Pensacola, winds were south at 8 knots. The forecast for the local area. Tonight, partly cloudy. Lows in the mid-70s. South winds 5 to 10 miles per hour this evening, becoming light and variable. Monday, mostly sunny. A slight chance of showers in the afternoon. Highs in the mid-90s. Light and variable winds, becoming southwest 5 to 10 miles per hour in the afternoon. Chance of rain 20%. Heat index values up to 106. Monday night, partly cloudy in the evening, then clearing. Humid with lows in the mid-70s. Southwest winds 5 to 10 miles per hour. Tuesday, sunny. A slight chance of showers in the afternoon. Highs in the mid-90s. West winds 5 to 10 miles per hour. Chance of rain 20%. Heat index values up to 106. Tuesday night, partly cloudy in the evening, then becoming mostly clear. Humid with lows in the mid-70s. Southwest winds 5 to 10 miles per hour. Wednesday, sunny. A chance of showers with a slight chance of thunderstorms in the afternoon. Highs in the mid-90s. Chance of rain 30%. Heat index values up to 110 in the afternoon. Wednesday night, partly cloudy with a chance of showers with a slight chance of thunderstorms in the evening, then mostly clear after midnight. Lows in the mid-70s. Chance of rain 30%. Thursday and Thursday night, mostly clear. A slight chance of showers and thunderstorms. Highs in the mid-90s. Lows in the mid-70s. Chance of rain 20%. Heat index values up to 110. Friday, sunny. A chance of showers and thunderstorms in the afternoon. Highs in the mid-90s. Chance of rain 40%. Heat index values up to 110. Friday night, partly cloudy with a chance of showers and thunderstorms in the evening, then mostly clear after midnight. Lows in the mid-70s. Chance of rain 40%. Heat index values up to 105 early in the evening. Saturday, sunny. A chance of showers and thunderstorms in the afternoon. Highs in the mid-90s. Chance of rain 40%. Heat index values up to 110. Saturday night and Sunday, partly cloudy. A chance of showers and thunderstorms. Lows in the mid-70s. Highs in the mid-90s. Chance of rain 40%. Heat index values up to 110. The coastal waters forecast for the following: waters from Suwannee River to Apalachicola, Florida, extending from 20 to 60 nautical miles. Coastal waters from Okaloosa, Walton County line to Mexico Beach out to 20 nautical miles. Coastal waters from Mexico Beach to Apalachicola out to 20 nautical miles. Waters from Okaloosa, Walton County line to Mexico Beach 20 to 60 nautical miles. And waters from Mexico Beach to Apalachicola 20 to 60 nautical miles. This afternoon, south winds 5 to 10 knots. Waves 1 foot or less. Wave detail, southeast 1 foot at 3 seconds. Protected waters, a light chop. A slight chance of showers and thunderstorms late this morning and early afternoon. Tonight, south winds 5 to 10 knots. Waves 1 foot or less. Wave detail, southeast 1 foot at 3 seconds. Protected waters, a light chop. Monday, southeast winds around 5 knots. Waves 1 foot or less. Wave detail, southeast 1 foot at 3 seconds. Protected waters smooth. Monday night, south winds around 5 knots. Waves 1 foot or less. Wave detail,
southeast 1 foot at 4 seconds. Protected waters smooth. Tuesday, southwest winds around 5 knots, increasing to 5 to 10 knots in the afternoon. Waves 1 foot or less. Wave detail, south 1 foot at 6 seconds. Protected waters a light chop. Tuesday night, southwest winds 5 to 10 knots. Waves 1 foot or less. Wave detail, south 1 foot at 5 seconds. Protected waters a light chop. Wednesday, west winds 5 to 10 knots. Waves 1 foot or less, then around 2 feet in the afternoon. Protected waters a light chop. Wednesday night, southwest winds 5 to 10 knots. Seas around 2 feet. Protected waters a light chop. Thursday, west winds 5 to 10 knots, increasing to 10 to 15 knots in the afternoon. Seas around 2 feet. Protected waters a moderate chop. Thursday night, southwest winds 10 to 15 knots, diminishing to 5 to 10 knots after midnight. Seas around 2 feet. Protected waters a moderate chop. Winds and waves higher in and near thunderstorms. The Tallahassee Climate Summary for this evening, as of 5 p.m., August 9, 2026. Today's high temperature of 94 degrees occurred at 3:22 p.m. This high was 2 degrees above the normal high of 92. Today's low temperature of 75 degrees occurred at 6:45 a.m. This low was 1 degree above the normal low of 74. No precipitation fell today, which leaves the monthly total at 4.22 inches. This is 1.81 inches above the normal amount of 2.41 inches for August. The total precipitation for the year still stands at 27.74 inches, which is 10.39 inches below normal. The normal high temperature for tomorrow is 92 degrees, and the normal low is 74. The record high for tomorrow is 99, which last occurred in 2007, and the record low is 62, which occurred in 2008. Sunset tonight is at 8:25 p.m. Sunrise tomorrow is at 7:01 a.m. The coastal waters forecast for the following: coastal waters from Okaloosa-Walton County line to Mexico Beach out to 20 nautical miles, and coastal waters from Mexico Beach to Apalachicola out to 20 nautical miles. Rest of tonight, south winds 5 to 10 knots. Waves 1 foot or less. Wave detail, south 1 foot at 3 seconds. Protected waters a light chop. Monday, southeast winds 5 to 10 knots. Waves 1 foot or less. Wave detail, southeast 1 foot at 3 seconds. Protected waters a light chop. Monday night, southwest winds 5 to 10 knots. Waves 1 foot or less. Wave detail, south 1 foot at 4 seconds. Protected waters a light chop. Tuesday, northwest winds around 5 knots, becoming southwest in the afternoon. Waves 1 foot or less. Wave detail, south 1 foot at 5 seconds. Protected waters a light chop. Tuesday night, southwest winds around 10 knots. Seas around 2 feet. Wave detail, south 1 foot at 4 seconds. Protected waters a light chop. Wednesday, west winds 5 to 10 knots, increasing to 10 to 15 knots with gusts up to 20 knots in the afternoon. Seas around 2 feet. Wave detail, west 1 foot at 3 seconds and south 1 foot at 5 seconds. Protected waters a moderate chop. Wednesday night, west winds 10 to 15 knots. Seas around 2 feet. Protected waters a moderate chop. Thursday, west winds 5 to 10 knots, increasing to 10 to 15 knots in the afternoon. Seas around 2 feet. Protected waters a moderate chop. Thursday night, southwest winds 10 to 15 knots, becoming west 5 to 10 knots after midnight. Seas around 2 feet. Protected waters a moderate chop. Friday, west winds 5 to 10 knots. Seas around 2 feet. Protected waters a light chop. Friday night, west winds 5 to 10 knots. Seas around 2 feet. Protected waters a light chop. The Tropical Weather Outlook. For the North Atlantic, Caribbean Sea and the Gulf of America, Central Tropical Atlantic, a broad area of showers and thunderstorms associated with a tropical wave is located about midway between the coast of West Africa coast and the Lesser Antilles. Some gradual development of this wave is possible during the early to middle part of this week while it moves quickly westward across the Central Tropical Atlantic. Upper-level winds are expected to become less conducive for development later in the week when the system approaches the Lesser Antilles.
Formation chance through 48 hours, low, near 0%. Formation chance through 7 days, low, 20%. Eastern and central tropical Atlantic, a small area of low pressure has formed a few hundred miles south of the Cabo Verde Islands. This system is forecast to move slowly westward and merge with a tropical wave in a couple of days, and environmental conditions are forecast to be more conducive for development by midweek. A tropical depression could form during the latter half of this week while the system moves westward to west-northwestward across the central tropical Atlantic. Formation chance through 48 hours, low, 10%. Formation chance through 7 days, medium, 50%. Western subtropical Atlantic, a trough of low pressure located a few hundred miles west-northwest of Bermuda, is producing disorganized shower and thunderstorm activity. Some development of this system is possible during the next couple of days while it moves quickly eastward, well to the north of Bermuda across the western and central subtropical Atlantic. The system is forecast to reach cooler waters later this week, ending its chances of formation after Wednesday. Formation chance through 48 hours, low, 10%. Formation chance through 7 days, low, 10%. Tide information for Monday, August 10, 2026. St. Mark's River entrance. High 1:53 a.m., low 6:25 a.m., high 12:28 p.m., low 8:01 p.m. Apalachicola. High 5:38 a.m., low 8:25 a.m., high 1:04 p.m., low 10:09 p.m. St. Andrews Bay at Panama City. High 8:29 a.m., low 7:21 p.m. Note that the times of high and low tide are 3 minutes earlier at Shell Point than at the St. Mark's River entrance. The average water temperature at Apalachicola was 86.0 degrees. Sunrise and sunset in Tallahassee. August 10, 2026, sunrise 7:01 a.m. Eastern Daylight Time, sunset 8:24 p.m. Eastern Daylight Time. 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This broadcast originates from your National Weather Service office in Tallahassee, Florida. The latest weather and forecast information can also be accessed by calling our automated forecast line at 850-942-8851. The current time is 10:08 p.m. Eastern Daylight Time. These are the 10 p.m. Eastern Daylight Time conditions. At the Tallahassee Airport, it was partly cloudy. The temperature was 82 degrees. The wind was calm. The report from Florida State University was not available. At Apalachicola, it was partly cloudy. The temperature was 82 degrees. The wind was south at 3 miles an hour. At Panama City Northwest, it was partly cloudy. The temperature was 81 degrees. The wind was southeast at 3 miles an hour. At Dothan, it was mostly cloudy. The temperature was 76 degrees. The wind was calm. At Albany, it was mostly cloudy. The temperature was 83 degrees. The wind was calm. At Valdosta, it was partly cloudy. The temperature was 78 degrees. The wind was calm. Over the marine area, at the buoy south of Apalachicola, winds were southeast at 4 knots. At the buoy south of Panama City, winds were south at 8 knots. At the buoy south of Pensacola, winds were south at 8 knots. The forecast for the local area. Tonight, partly cloudy. Lows in the mid-70s. South winds 5 to 10 miles per hour this evening, becoming light and variable. Monday, mostly sunny. A slight chance of showers in the afternoon. Highs in the mid-90s. Light and variable winds, becoming southwest 5 to 10 miles per hour in the afternoon. Chance of rain 20%. Heat index values up to 106. Monday night, partly cloudy in the evening, then clearing. Humid with lows in the mid-70s. Southwest winds 5 to 10 miles per hour. Tuesday, sunny. A slight chance of showers in the afternoon. Highs in the mid-90s. West winds 5 to 10 miles per hour. Chance of rain 20%. Heat index values up to 106. Tuesday night, partly cloudy in the evening, then becoming mostly clear. Humid with lows in the mid-70s. Southwest winds 5 to 10 miles per hour. Wednesday, sunny. A chance of showers with a slight chance of thunderstorms in the afternoon. Highs in the mid-90s. Chance of rain 30%. Heat index values up to 110 in the afternoon.
Wednesday night, partly cloudy with a chance of showers with a slight chance of thunderstorms in the evening.

then mostly clear after midnight. Lows in the mid-70s. Chance of rain 30%. Thursday and Thursday night, mostly clear. A slight chance of showers and thunderstorms. Highs in the mid-90s. Lows in the mid-70s. Chance of rain 20%. Heat index values up to 110. Friday, sunny. A chance of showers and thunderstorms in the afternoon. Highs in the mid-90s. Chance of rain 40%. Heat index values up to 110. Friday night, partly cloudy with a chance of showers and thunderstorms in the evening, then mostly clear after midnight. Lows in the mid-70s. Chance of rain 40%. Heat index values up to 105 early in the evening. Saturday, sunny. A chance of showers and thunderstorms in the afternoon. Highs in the mid-90s. Chance of rain 40%. Heat index values up to 110. Saturday night and Sunday, partly cloudy. A chance of showers and thunderstorms. Lows in the mid-70s. Highs in the mid-90s. Chance of rain 40%. Heat index values up to 110. The coastal waters forecast for the following waters from Suwannee River to Apalachicola, Florida, extending from 20 to 60 nautical miles. Coastal waters from Okaloosa, Walton County line to Mexico Beach out to 20 nautical miles. Coastal waters from Mexico Beach to Apalachicola out to 20 nautical miles. Waters from Okaloosa, Walton County line to Mexico Beach 20 to 60 nautical miles. And waters from Mexico Beach to Apalachicola 20 to 60 nautical miles. This afternoon, south winds 5 to 10 knots. Waves 1 foot or less. Wave detail, southeast 1 foot at 3 seconds. Protected waters a light chop. A slight chance of showers and thunderstorms late this morning and early afternoon. Tonight, south winds 5 to 10 knots. Waves 1 foot or less. Wave detail, southeast 1 foot at 3 seconds. Protected waters a light chop. Monday, southeast winds around 5 knots. Waves 1 foot or less. Wave detail, southeast 1 foot at 3 seconds. Protected waters smooth. Monday night, south winds around 5 knots. Waves 1 foot or less. Wave detail, southeast 1 foot at 4 seconds. Protected waters smooth. Tuesday, southwest winds around 5 knots, increasing to 5 to 10 knots in the afternoon. Waves 1 foot or less. Wave detail, south 1 foot at 6 seconds. Protected waters a light chop. Tuesday night, southwest winds 5 to 10 knots. Waves 1 foot or less. Wave detail, south 1 foot at 5 seconds. Protected waters a light chop. Wednesday, west winds 5 to 10 knots. Waves 1 foot or less, then around 2 feet in the afternoon. Protected waters a light chop. Wednesday night, southwest winds 5 to 10 knots. Seas around 2 feet. Protected waters a light chop. Thursday, west winds 5 to 10 knots, increasing to 10 to 15 knots in the afternoon. Seas around 2 feet. Protected waters a moderate chop. Thursday night, southwest winds 10 to 15 knots, diminishing to 5 to 10 knots after midnight. Seas around 2 feet. Protected waters a moderate chop. Winds and waves higher and near thunderstorms. The coastal waters forecast for the following. Coastal waters from Okaloosa, Walton County line to Mexico Beach out to 20 nautical miles, and coastal waters from Mexico Beach to Apalachicola out to 20 nautical miles. Rest of tonight, south winds 5 to 10 knots. Waves 1 foot or less. Wave detail, south 1 foot at 3 seconds. Protected waters a light chop. Monday, southeast winds 5 to 10 knots. Waves 1 foot or less. Wave detail, southeast 1 foot at 3 seconds. Protected waters a light chop. Monday night, southwest winds 5 to 10 knots. Waves 1 foot or less. Wave detail, south 1 foot at 4 seconds. Protected waters a light chop. Tuesday, northwest winds around 5 knots, becoming southwest in the afternoon. Waves 1 foot or less. Wave detail, south 1 foot at 5 seconds. Protected waters a light chop. Tuesday night, southwest winds around 10 knots. Seas around 2 feet. Wave detail, south 1 foot at 4 seconds. Protected waters a light chop. Wednesday, west winds 5 to 10 knots, increasing to 10 to 15 knots with gusts up to 20 knots in the afternoon. Seas around 2 feet.
Wave detail, west 1 foot at 3 seconds and south 1 foot at 5 seconds. Protected waters a moderate chop. Wednesday night, west winds 10 to 15 knots. Seas around 2 feet. Protected waters a moderate chop. Thursday, west winds 5 to 10 knots, increasing to 10 to 15 knots in the afternoon. Seas around 2 feet. Protected waters a moderate chop. Thursday night, southwest winds 10 to 15 knots, becoming west 5 to 10 knots after midnight. Seas around 2 feet. Protected waters a moderate chop. Friday, west winds 5 to 10 knots. Seas around 2 feet. Protected waters a light chop. Friday night, west winds 5 to 10 knots. Seas around 2 feet. Protected waters a light chop. The coastal waters forecast for the following waters from Suwannee River to Apalachicola, Florida, extending from 20 to 60 nautical miles, waters from Okaloosa, Walton County line to Mexico Beach, 20 to 60 nautical miles, and waters from Mexico Beach to Apalachicola, 20 to 60 nautical miles. Rest of tonight, south winds 5 to 10 knots. Waves 1 foot or less. Wave detail, southeast 1 foot at 3 seconds. Protected waters a light chop. Monday, southeast winds around 5 knots. Waves 1 foot or less. Wave detail, southeast 1 foot at 3 seconds. Protected waters smooth, a slight chance of showers. Monday night, south winds around 5 knots. Waves 1 foot or less. Wave detail, south 1 foot at 5 seconds. Protected waters smooth. Tuesday, northeast winds around 5 knots, becoming southwest in the afternoon. Seas around 2 feet in the morning, then 1 foot or less. Wave detail, south 1 foot at 6 seconds, becoming south 1 foot at 5 seconds. Protected waters smooth. Tuesday night, southwest winds 5 to 10 knots. Waves 1 foot or less. Wave detail, south 1 foot at 5 seconds. Protected waters a light chop. Wednesday, west winds 5 to 10 knots. Waves 1 foot or less. Wave detail, west 1 foot at 2 seconds and south 1 foot at 5 seconds. Protected waters a light chop. Wednesday night, west winds 5 to 10 knots. Seas around 2 feet. Protected waters a light chop. Thursday, west winds 5 to 10 knots. Seas around 2 feet. Protected waters a light chop. Thursday night, west winds 5 to 10 knots. Seas around 2 feet. Protected waters a light chop. Friday, west winds 5 to 10 knots. Seas around 2 feet in the morning, then 1 foot or less. Protected waters a light chop. Friday night, west winds 5 to 10 knots. Waves 1 foot or less. Protected waters a light chop. The coastal waters forecast for the following St. Andrews Bay waterways. Rest of tonight, south winds 5 to 10 knots, diminishing to around 5 knots late. Protected waters a light chop. Monday, south winds around 5 knots, becoming southwest in the afternoon. Protected waters a light chop. Monday night, southwest winds 5 to 10 knots, diminishing to around 5 knots after midnight. Protected waters a light chop. Tuesday, northwest winds around 5 knots, becoming southwest in the afternoon. Protected waters a light chop. Tuesday night, southwest winds 5 to 10 knots. Protected waters a light chop. Wednesday, west winds 5 to 10 knots. Protected waters a light chop. A slight chance of showers. Wednesday night, southwest winds 5 to 10 knots. Protected waters a light chop. Thursday, west winds 5 to 10 knots, becoming southwest 10 to 15 knots in the afternoon. Protected waters a moderate chop. Thursday night, southwest winds 10 to 15 knots, becoming west 5 to 10 knots after midnight. Protected waters a moderate chop. Friday, west winds 5 to 10 knots. Protected waters a light chop. A slight chance of showers and thunderstorms in the afternoon. Friday night, west winds 5 to 10 knots. Protected waters a light chop. A slight chance of showers and thunderstorms in the evening. Winds and waves higher and near thunderstorms. The Tropical Weather Outlook. For the North Atlantic, Caribbean Sea and the Gulf of America, Central Tropical Atlantic, a broad area of showers and thunderstorms associated with a tropical wave is located about midway between the coast of West Africa coast and the Lesser Antilles. Some gradual development of this wave is possible during the

Early to middle part of this week, while it moves quickly westward across the central tropical Atlantic. Upper-level winds are expected to become less conducive for development later in the week when the system approaches the Lesser Antilles. Formation chance through 48 hours, low, near 0%. Formation chance through 7 days, low, 20%. Eastern and central tropical Atlantic, a small area of low pressure has formed a few hundred miles south of the Cabo Verde Islands. This system is forecast to move slowly westward and merge with a tropical wave in a couple of days, and environmental conditions are forecast to be more conducive for development by midweek. A tropical depression could form during the latter half of this week while the system moves westward to west-northwestward across the central tropical Atlantic. Formation chance through 48 hours, low, 10%. Formation chance through 7 days, medium, 50%. Western subtropical Atlantic, a trough of low pressure located a few hundred miles west-northwest of Bermuda, is producing disorganized shower and thunderstorm activity. Some development of this system is possible during the next couple of days while it moves quickly eastward, well to the north of Bermuda across the western and central subtropical Atlantic. The system is forecast to reach cooler waters later this week, ending its chances of formation after Wednesday. Formation chance through 48 hours, low, 10%. Formation chance through 7 days, low, 10%. Tide information for Monday, August 10, 2026. St. Mark's River entrance. High 1:53 a.m., low 6:25 a.m., high 12:28 p.m., low 8:01 p.m. Apalachicola. High 5:38 a.m., low 8:25 a.m., high 1:04 p.m., low 10:09 p.m. St. Andrews Bay of Panama City. High 8:29 a.m., low 7:21 p.m. Note that the times of high and low tide are 3 minutes earlier at Shell Point than at the St. Mark's River entrance. The average water temperature at Apalachicola was 86.0 degrees. Sunrise and sunset in Tallahassee. August 10, 2026, sunrise 7:01 a.m. Eastern Daylight Time, sunset 8:24 p.m. Eastern Daylight Time. 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This broadcast originates from your National Weather Service office in Tallahassee, Florida. The latest weather and forecast information can also be accessed by calling our automated forecast line at 850-942-8851. The current time is 10:23 p.m. Eastern Daylight Time. These are the 10 p.m. Eastern Daylight Time conditions. At the Tallahassee Airport, it was mostly cloudy. The temperature was 82 degrees. The wind was calm. At Florida State University, the temperature was 84 degrees. The wind was south at 6 miles an hour. At Apalachicola, it was partly cloudy. The temperature was 82 degrees. The wind was south at 3 miles an hour. At Panama City Northwest, it was partly cloudy. The temperature was 81 degrees. The wind was southeast at 3 miles an hour. At Dothan, it was mostly cloudy. The temperature was 76 degrees. The wind was calm. At Albany, it was mostly cloudy. The temperature was 83 degrees. The wind was calm. At Valdosta, it was partly cloudy. The temperature was 78 degrees. The wind was calm. Over the marine area, at the buoys south of Apalachicola, winds were southeast at 4 knots and seas were 1 foot. At the buoys south of Panama City, winds were south at 6 knots and seas were 1 foot. At the buoys south of Pensacola, wave heights 1 foot. Wave period 6 seconds. The forecast for the local area. Tonight, partly cloudy. Lows in the mid-70s. South winds 5 to 10 miles per hour this evening, becoming light and variable. Monday, mostly sunny. A slight chance of showers in the afternoon. Highs in the mid-90s. Light and variable winds, becoming southwest 5 to 10 miles per hour in the afternoon. Chance of rain 20%. Heat index values up to 106. Monday night, partly cloudy in the evening, then clearing. Humid with lows in the mid-70s. Southwest winds 5 to 10 miles per hour. Tuesday, sunny. A slight chance of showers in the afternoon. Highs in the mid-90s. West winds 5 to 10 miles per hour. Chance of rain 20%. Heat index values up to 106. Tuesday night, partly cloudy in the evening, then becoming mostly clear. Humid with

was in the mid-70s. Southwest winds 5 to 10 miles per hour. Wednesday, sunny. A chance of showers with a slight chance of thunderstorms in the afternoon. Highs in the mid-90s. Chance of rain 30%. Heat index values up to 110 in the afternoon. Wednesday night, partly cloudy with a chance of showers with a slight chance of thunderstorms in the evening, then mostly clear after midnight. Lows in the mid-70s. Chance of rain 30%. Thursday and Thursday night, mostly clear. A slight chance of showers and thunderstorms. Highs in the mid-90s. Lows in the mid-70s. Chance of rain 20%. Heat index values up to 110. Friday, sunny. A chance of showers and thunderstorms in the afternoon. Highs in the mid-90s. Chance of rain 40%. Heat index values up to 110. Friday night, partly cloudy with a chance of showers and thunderstorms in the evening, then mostly clear after midnight. Lows in the mid-70s. Chance of rain 40%. Heat index values up to 105 early in the evening. Saturday, sunny. A chance of showers and thunderstorms in the afternoon. Highs in the mid-90s. Chance of rain 40%. Heat index values up to 110. Saturday night and Sunday, partly cloudy. A chance of showers and thunderstorms. Lows in the mid-70s. Highs in the mid-90s. Chance of rain 40%. Heat index values up to 110. The coastal waters forecast for the following: coastal waters from Okaloosa Walton County line to Mexico Beach out to 20 nautical miles, and coastal waters from Mexico Beach to Apalachicola out to 20 nautical miles. Rest of tonight, south winds 5 to 10 knots. Waves 1 foot or less. Wave detail, south 1 foot at 3 seconds. Protected waters a light chop. Monday, southeast winds 5 to 10 knots. Waves 1 foot or less. Wave detail, southeast 1 foot at 3 seconds. Protected waters a light chop. Monday night, southwest winds 5 to 10 knots. Waves 1 foot or less. Wave detail, south 1 foot at 4 seconds. Protected waters a light chop. Tuesday, northwest winds around 5 knots, becoming southwest in the afternoon. Waves 1 foot or less. Wave detail, south 1 foot at 5 seconds. Protected waters a light chop. Tuesday night, southwest winds around 10 knots. Seas around 2 feet. Wave detail, south 1 foot at 4 seconds. Protected waters a light chop. Wednesday, west winds 5 to 10 knots, increasing to 10 to 15 knots with gusts up to 20 knots in the afternoon. Seas around 2 feet. Wave detail, west 1 foot at 3 seconds and south 1 foot at 5 seconds. Protected waters a moderate chop. Wednesday night, west winds 10 to 15 knots. Seas around 2 feet. Protected waters a moderate chop. Thursday, west winds 5 to 10 knots, increasing to 10 to 15 knots in the afternoon. Seas around 2 feet. Protected waters a moderate chop. Thursday night, southwest winds 10 to 15 knots, becoming west 5 to 10 knots after midnight. Seas around 2 feet. Protected waters a moderate chop. Friday, west winds 5 to 10 knots. Seas around 2 feet. Protected waters a light chop. Friday night, west winds 5 to 10 knots. Seas around 2 feet. Protected waters a light chop. The coastal waters forecast for the following: waters from Suwannee River to Apalachicola, Florida, extending from 20 to 60 nautical miles, waters from Okaloosa Walton County line to Mexico Beach 20 to 60 nautical miles, and waters from Mexico Beach to Apalachicola 20 to 60 nautical miles. Rest of tonight, south winds 5 to 10 knots. Waves 1 foot or less. Wave detail, southeast 1 foot at 3 seconds. Protected waters a light chop. Monday, southeast winds around 5 knots. Waves 1 foot or less. Wave detail, southeast 1 foot at 3 seconds. Protected waters smooth, a slight chance of showers. Monday night, south winds around 5 knots. Waves 1 foot or less. Wave detail, south 1 foot at 5 seconds. Protected waters smooth. Tuesday, northeast winds around 5 knots, becoming southwest in the afternoon. Seas around 2 feet in the morning, then 1 foot or less. Wave detail, south 1 foot at 6 seconds, becoming south 1 foot at 5 seconds.

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Friday night, west winds 5 to 10 knots. Waves 1 foot or less. 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The Tallahassee Climate Summary for this evening, as of 5 p.m., August 9, 2026. Today's high temperature of 94 degrees occurred at 3:22 p.m. This high was 2 degrees above the normal high of 92. Today's low temperature of 75 degrees occurred at 6:45 a.m. This low was 1 degree above the normal low of 74. No precipitation fell today, which leaves the monthly total at 4.22 inches. This is 1.81 inches above the normal amount of 2.41 inches for August. The total precipitation for the year still stands at 27.74 inches, which is 10.39 inches below normal. The normal high temperature for tomorrow is 92 degrees, and the normal low is 74. The record high for tomorrow is 99, which last occurred in 2007, and the record low is 62, which occurred in 2008. Sunset tonight is at 8:25 p.m. Sunrise tomorrow is at 7:01 a.m. The coastal waters forecast for the following St. Andrews Bay waterways. Rest of tonight, south winds 5 to 10 knots, diminishing to around 5 knots late. 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Monday, south winds around 5 knots, becoming southwest in the afternoon. 5 to 10 knots, diminishing to around 5 knots late. 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Monday, south winds around 5 knots, becoming southwest in the afternoon. 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Monday night, southwest winds 5 to 10 knots, diminishing to around 5 knots after midnight. 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Tuesday, northwest winds around 5 knots, becoming southwest in the afternoon. 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Tuesday night, southwest winds 5 to 10 knots. 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Wednesday, west winds 5 to 10 knots. 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A slight chance of showers. Wednesday night, southwest winds 5 to 10 knots. 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Thursday, west winds 5 to 10 knots, becoming southwest 10 to 15 knots in the afternoon. Protected Waters a moderate chop. Thursday night, southwest winds 10 to 15 knots, becoming west 5 to 10 knots after midnight. Protected Waters a moderate chop. Friday, west winds 5 to 10 knots. Protected Waters a light chop. A slight chance of showers and thunderstorms in the afternoon. Friday night, west winds 5 to 10 knots. Protected Waters a light chop. A slight chance of showers and thunderstorms in the evening. Winds and waves higher and near thunderstorms. The Tropical Weather Outlook. For the North Atlantic, Caribbean Sea and the Gulf of America, Central Tropical Atlantic, a broad area of showers and thunderstorms associated with a tropical wave is located about midway between the coast of West Africa coast and the Lesser Antilles. Some gradual development of this wave is possible during the early to middle part of this week while it moves quickly westward across the Central Tropical Atlantic. Upper-level winds are expected to become less conducive for development later in the week when the system approaches the Lesser Antilles. Formation chance through 48 hours, low, near 0%. Formation chance through 7 days, low, 20%. Eastern and Central Tropical Atlantic, a small area of low pressure has formed a few hundred miles south of the Cabo Verde Islands. This system is forecast to move slowly westward and merge with a tropical wave in a couple of days, and environmental conditions are forecast to be more conducive for development by midweek. A tropical depression could form during the latter half of this week while the system moves westward to west-northwestward across the Central Tropical Atlantic. Formation chance through 48 hours, low, 10%. Formation chance through 7 days, medium, 50%. Western subtropical Atlantic, a trough of low pressure located a few hundred miles west-northwest of Bermuda is producing disorganized shower and thunderstorm activity. Some development of this system is possible during the next couple of days while it moves quickly eastward, well to the north of Bermuda across the western and central subtropical Atlantic. The system is forecast to reach cooler waters later this week, ending its chances of formation after Wednesday. Formation chance through 48 hours, low, 10%. Formation chance through 7 days, low, 10%. Tide information for Monday, August 10, 2026. St. Mark's River entrance. High 1:53 a.m., low 6:25 a.m., high 12:28 p.m., low 8:01 p.m. Apalachicola. High 5:38.

AM, low 8:25 AM, high 1:04 PM, low 10:09 PM. St. Andrews Bay of Panama City. High 8:29 AM, low 7:21 PM. Note that the times of high and low tide are 3 minutes earlier at Shell Point than at the St. Mark's River entrance. The average water temperature at Apalachicola was 86.0 degrees. Sunrise and sunset in Tallahassee. August 10, 2026, sunrise 7:01 AM Eastern Daylight Time, sunset 8:24 PM Eastern Daylight Time. 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The latest weather and forecast information can also be accessed by calling our automated forecast line at 850-942-8851. The current time is 10:37 p.m. Eastern Daylight Time. These are the 10 p.m. Eastern Daylight Time conditions. At the Tallahassee Airport, it was mostly cloudy. The temperature was 82 degrees. The wind was calm. At Florida State University, the temperature was 84 degrees. The wind was south at 6 miles an hour. At Apalachicola, it was partly cloudy. The temperature was 82 degrees. The wind was south at 3 miles an hour. At Panama City Northwest, it was partly cloudy. The temperature was 81 degrees. The wind was southeast at 3 miles an hour. At Dothan, it was mostly cloudy. The temperature was 76 degrees. The wind was calm. At Albany, it was mostly cloudy. The temperature was 83 degrees. The wind was calm. At Valdosta, it was partly cloudy. The temperature was 78 degrees. The wind was calm. Over the marine area, at the buoy south of Apalachicola, winds were southeast at 4 knots and seas were 1 foot. At the buoy south of Panama City, winds were south at 6 knots and seas were 1 foot. At the buoy south of Pensacola, wave heights 1 foot. Wave period 6 seconds. The forecast for the local area. Tonight, partly cloudy. Lows in the mid-70s. South winds 5 to 10 miles per hour this evening, becoming light and variable. Monday, mostly sunny. A slight chance of showers in the afternoon. Highs in the mid-90s. Light and variable winds, becoming southwest 5 to 10 miles per hour in the afternoon. Chance of rain 20%. Heat index values up to 106. Monday night, partly cloudy in the evening, then clearing. Humid with lows in the mid-70s. Southwest winds 5 to 10 miles per hour. Tuesday, sunny. A slight chance of showers in the afternoon. Highs in the mid-90s. West winds 5 to 10 miles per hour. Chance of rain 20%. Heat index values up to 106. Tuesday night, partly cloudy in the evening, then becoming mostly clear. Humid with lows in the mid-70s. Southwest winds 5 to 10 miles per hour. Wednesday, sunny. A chance of showers with a slight chance of thunderstorms in the afternoon. Highs in the mid-90s. Chance of rain 30%. Heat index values up to 110 in the afternoon. Wednesday night, partly cloudy with a chance of showers with a slight chance of thunderstorms in the evening, then mostly clear after midnight. Lows in the mid-70s. Chance of rain 30%. Thursday and Thursday night, mostly clear. A slight chance of showers and thunderstorms. Highs in the mid-90s. Lows in the mid-70s. Chance of rain 20%. Heat index values up to 110. Friday, sunny. A chance of showers and thunderstorms in the afternoon. Highs in the mid-90s. Chance of rain 40%. Heat index values up to 110. Friday night, partly cloudy with a chance of showers and thunderstorms in the evening, then mostly clear after midnight. Lows in the mid-70s. Chance of rain 40%. Heat index values up to 105 early in the evening. Saturday, sunny. A chance of showers and thunderstorms in the afternoon. Highs in the mid-90s. Chance of rain 40%. Heat index values up to 110. Saturday night and Sunday, partly cloudy. A chance of showers and thunderstorms. Lows in the mid-70s. Highs in the mid-90s. Chance of rain 40%. Heat index values up to 110.
The coastal waters forecast for the following coastal waters from Okaloosa Walton County line to Mexico Beach out to 20 nautical miles, and coastal waters from Mexico Beach to Apalachicola out to 20 nautical miles. Rest of tonight, south winds 5 to 10 knots. Waves 1 foot or less. Wave detail, south 1 foot at 3 seconds. Protected waters a light chop. Monday, southeast winds 5 to 10 knots. Waves 1 foot or less. Wave detail, southeast 1 foot at 3 seconds. Protected waters a light chop. Monday night, southwest winds 5 to 10 knots. Waves 1 foot or less. Wave detail, south 1 foot at 4 seconds. Protected waters a light chop. Tuesday, northwest winds around 5 knots, becoming southwest in the afternoon. Waves 1 foot or less. Wave detail, south 1 foot at 5 seconds. Protected waters a light chop. Tuesday night, southwest winds around 10 knots. Seas around 2 feet. Wave detail, south 1 foot at 4 seconds. Protected waters a light chop. Wednesday, west winds 5 to 10 knots, increasing to 10 to 15 knots with gusts up to 20 knots in the afternoon. Seas around 2 feet. Wave detail, west 1 foot at 3 seconds and south 1 foot at 5 seconds. Protected waters a moderate chop. Wednesday night, west winds 10 to 15 knots. Seas around 2 feet. Protected waters a moderate chop. Thursday, west winds 5 to 10 knots, increasing to 10 to 15 knots in the afternoon. Seas around 2 feet. Protected waters a moderate chop. Thursday night, southwest winds 10 to 15 knots, becoming west 5 to 10 knots after midnight. Seas around 2 feet. Protected waters a moderate chop. Friday, west winds 5 to 10 knots. Seas around 2 feet. Protected waters a light chop. Friday night, west winds 5 to 10 knots. Seas around 2 feet. Protected waters a light chop. The coastal waters forecast for the following waters from Suwannee River to Apalachicola, Florida, extending from 20 to 60 nautical miles, waters from Okaloosa Walton County line to Mexico Beach 20 to 60 nautical miles, and waters from Mexico Beach to Apalachicola 20 to 60 nautical miles. Rest of tonight, south winds 5 to 10 knots. Waves 1 foot or less. Wave detail, southeast 1 foot at 3 seconds. Protected waters a light chop. Monday, southeast winds around 5 knots. Waves 1 foot or less. Wave detail, southeast 1 foot at 3 seconds. Protected waters smooth, a slight chance of showers. Monday night, south winds around 5 knots. Waves 1 foot or less. Wave detail, south 1 foot at 5 seconds. Protected waters smooth. Tuesday, northeast winds around 5 knots, becoming southwest in the afternoon. Seas around 2 feet in the morning, then 1 foot or less. Wave detail, south 1 foot at 6 seconds, becoming south 1 foot at 5 seconds. Protected waters smooth. Tuesday night, southwest winds 5 to 10 knots. Waves 1 foot or less. Wave detail, south 1 foot at 5 seconds. Protected waters a light chop. Wednesday, west winds 5 to 10 knots. Waves 1 foot or less. Wave detail, west 1 foot at 2 seconds and south 1 foot at 5 seconds. Protected waters a light chop. Wednesday night, west winds 5 to 10 knots. Seas around 2 feet. Protected waters a light chop. Thursday, west winds 5 to 10 knots. Seas around 2 feet. Protected waters a light chop. Thursday night, west winds 5 to 10 knots. Seas around 2 feet. Protected waters a light chop. Friday, west winds 5 to 10 knots. Seas around 2 feet in the morning, then 1 foot or less. Protected waters a light chop. Friday night, west winds 5 to 10 knots. Waves 1 foot or less. Protected waters a light chop. The coastal waters forecast for the following St. Andrews Bay waterways. Rest of tonight, south winds 5 to 10 knots, diminishing to around 5 knots late. Protected waters a light chop. Monday, south winds around 5 knots, becoming southwest in the afternoon. Protected waters a light chop. Monday night, southwest winds 5 to 10 knots, diminishing to around 5 knots after midnight. Protected waters a light chop. Tuesday, northwest winds around 5 knots, becoming southwest in the afternoon.
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Tuesday night,

southwest winds 5 to 10 knots. Protected waters, a light shop. Wednesday, west winds 5 to 10 knots. Protected waters, a light shop. A slight chance of showers. Wednesday night, southwest winds 5 to 10 knots. Protected waters, a light shop. Thursday, west winds 5 to 10 knots, becoming southwest 10 to 15 knots in the afternoon. Protected waters, a moderate chop. Thursday night, southwest winds 10 to 15 knots, becoming west 5 to 10 knots after midnight. Protected waters, a moderate chop. Friday, west winds 5 to 10 knots. Protected waters, a light chop. A slight chance of showers and thunderstorms in the afternoon. Friday night, west winds 5 to 10 knots. Protected waters, a light chop. A slight chance of showers and thunderstorms in the evening. Winds and waves higher in and near thunderstorms. The Tropical Weather Outlook. For the North Atlantic, Caribbean Sea, and the Gulf of America, Central Tropical Atlantic, a broad area of showers and thunderstorms associated with a tropical wave is located about midway between the coast of West Africa coast and the Lesser Antilles. Some gradual development of this wave is possible during the early to middle part of this week while it moves quickly westward across the Central Tropical Atlantic. Upper-level winds are expected to become less conducive for development later in the week when the system approaches the Lesser Antilles. Formation chance through 48 hours, low, near 0%. Formation chance through 7 days, low, 20%. Eastern and Central Tropical Atlantic, a small area of low pressure has formed a few hundred miles south of the Cabo Verde Islands. This system is forecast to move slowly westward and merge with a tropical wave in a couple of days, and environmental conditions are forecast to be more conducive for development by midweek. A tropical depression could form during the latter half of this week while the system moves westward to west-northwestward across the Central Tropical Atlantic. Formation chance through 48 hours, low, 10%. Formation chance through 7 days, medium, 50%. Western subtropical Atlantic, a trough of low pressure located a few hundred miles west-northwest of Bermuda, is producing disorganized shower and thunderstorm activity. Some development of this system is possible during the next couple of days while it moves quickly eastward, well to the north of Bermuda across the western and central subtropical Atlantic. The system is forecast to reach cooler waters later this week, ending its chances of formation after Wednesday. Formation chance through 48 hours, low, 10%. Formation chance through 7 days, low, 10%. Tide information for Monday, August 10, 2026. St. Mark's River entrance. High 1:53 a.m., low 6:25 a.m., high 12:28 p.m., low 8:01 p.m. Apalachicola. High 5:38 a.m., low 8:25 a.m., high 1:04 p.m., low 10:09 p.m. St. Andrew's Bay at Panama City. High 8:29 a.m., low 7:21 p.m. Note that the times of high and low tide are 3 minutes earlier at Shell Point than at the St. Mark's River entrance. The average water temperature at Apalachicola was 86.0 degrees. Sunrise and sunset in Tallahassee. August 10, 2026, sunrise 7:01 a.m. Eastern Daylight Time, sunset 8:24 p.m. Eastern Daylight Time. 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This broadcast originates from your National Weather Service office in Tallahassee, Florida. The latest weather and forecast information can also be accessed by calling our automated forecast line at 850-942-8851. The current time is 10:50 p.m. Eastern Daylight Time. These are the 10 p.m. Eastern Daylight Time conditions. At the Tallahassee Airport, it was mostly cloudy. The temperature was 82 degrees. The wind was calm. At Florida State University, the temperature was 84 degrees. The wind was south at 6 miles an hour. At Apalachicola, it was partly cloudy. The temperature was 82 degrees. The wind was south at 3 miles an hour. At Panama City Northwest, it was partly cloudy. The temperature was 81 degrees. The wind was southeast at 3 miles an hour. At Dothan, it was mostly cloudy. The temperature was 76 degrees. The wind was calm. At Albany, it was mostly cloudy. The temperature was 83 degrees. The wind was calm. At Valdosta, it was partly cloudy. The temperature was 78 degrees. The wind was calm. Over the Marine

area. At the buoy south of Apalachicola, winds were southeast at 4 knots and seas were 1 foot. At the buoy south of Panama City, winds were south at 6 knots and seas were 1 foot. At the buoy south of Pensacola, wave heights 1 foot. Wave period 6 seconds. The forecast for the local area. Tonight, partly cloudy. Lows in the mid-70s. South winds 5 to 10 miles per hour this evening, becoming light and variable. Monday, mostly sunny. A slight chance of showers in the afternoon. Highs in the mid-90s. Light and variable winds, becoming southwest 5 to 10 miles per hour in the afternoon. Chance of rain 20%. Heat index values up to 106. Monday night, partly cloudy in the evening, then clearing. Humid with lows in the mid-70s. Southwest winds 5 to 10 miles per hour. Tuesday, sunny. A slight chance of showers in the afternoon. Highs in the mid-90s. West winds 5 to 10 miles per hour. Chance of rain 20%. Heat index values up to 106. Tuesday night, partly cloudy in the evening, then becoming mostly clear. Humid with lows in the mid-70s. Southwest winds 5 to 10 miles per hour. Wednesday, sunny. A chance of showers with a slight chance of thunderstorms in the afternoon. Highs in the mid-90s. Chance of rain 30%. Heat index values up to 110 in the afternoon. Wednesday night, partly cloudy with a chance of showers with a slight chance of thunderstorms in the evening, then mostly clear after midnight. Lows in the mid-70s. Chance of rain 30%. Thursday and Thursday night, mostly clear. A slight chance of showers and thunderstorms. Highs in the mid-90s. Lows in the mid-70s. Chance of rain 20%. Heat index values up to 110. Friday, sunny. A chance of showers and thunderstorms in the afternoon. Highs in the mid-90s. Chance of rain 40%. Heat index values up to 110. Friday night, partly cloudy with a chance of showers and thunderstorms in the evening, then mostly clear after midnight. Lows in the mid-70s. Chance of rain 40%. Heat index values up to 105 early in the evening. Saturday, sunny. A chance of showers and thunderstorms in the afternoon. Highs in the mid-90s. Chance of rain 40%. Heat index values up to 110. Saturday night and Sunday, partly cloudy. A chance of showers and thunderstorms. Lows in the mid-70s. Highs in the mid-90s. Chance of rain 40%. Heat index values up to 110. The coastal waters forecast for the following. Coastal waters from Okaloosa, Walton County line to Mexico Beach out to 20 nautical miles, and coastal waters from Mexico Beach to Apalachicola out to 20 nautical miles. Rest of tonight, south winds 5 to 10 knots. Waves 1 foot or less. Wave detail, south 1 foot at 3 seconds. Protected waters a light chop. Monday, southeast winds 5 to 10 knots. Waves 1 foot or less. Wave detail, southeast 1 foot at 3 seconds. Protected waters a light chop. Monday night, southwest winds 5 to 10 knots. Waves 1 foot or less. Wave detail, south 1 foot at 4 seconds. Protected waters a light chop. Tuesday, northwest winds around 5 knots, becoming southwest in the afternoon. Waves 1 foot or less. Wave detail, south 1 foot at 5 seconds. Protected waters a light chop. Tuesday night, southwest winds around 10 knots. Seas around 2 feet. Wave detail, south 1 foot at 4 seconds. Protected waters a light chop. Wednesday, west winds 5 to 10 knots, increasing to 10 to 15 knots with gusts up to 20 knots in the afternoon. Seas around 2 feet. Wave detail, west 1 foot at 3 seconds and south 1 foot at 5 seconds. Protected waters a moderate chop. Wednesday night, west winds 10 to 15 knots. Seas around 2 feet. Protected waters a moderate chop. Thursday, west winds 5 to 10 knots, increasing to 10 to 15 knots in the afternoon. Seas around 2 feet. Protected waters a moderate chop. Thursday night, southwest winds 10 to 15 knots, becoming west 5 to 10 knots after midnight. Seas around 2 feet. Protected waters a moderate chop. Friday, west winds 5 to 10 knots. Seas around 2 feet. Protected waters.

There's a lake chop. Friday night, west winds 5 to 10 knots. Seas around 2 feet. Protected waters, a lake chop. The coastal waters forecast for the following waters from Suwannee River to Apalachicola, Florida, extending from 20 to 60 nautical miles, waters from Okaloosa, Walton County line to Mexico Beach, 20 to 60 nautical miles, and waters from Mexico Beach to Apalachicola, 20 to 60 nautical miles. Rest of tonight, south winds 5 to 10 knots. Waves 1 foot or less. Wave detail, southeast 1 foot at 3 seconds. Protected waters, a light chop. Monday, southeast winds around 5 knots. Waves 1 foot or less. Wave detail, southeast 1 foot at 3 seconds. Protected waters, smooth. A slight chance of showers. Monday night, south winds around 5 knots. Waves 1 foot or less. Wave detail, south 1 foot at 5 seconds. Protected waters, smooth. Tuesday, northeast winds around 5 knots, becoming southwest in the afternoon. Seas around 2 feet in the morning, then 1 foot or less. Wave detail, south 1 foot at 6 seconds, becoming south 1 foot at 5 seconds. Protected waters, smooth. Tuesday night, southwest winds 5 to 10 knots. Waves 1 foot or less. Wave detail, south 1 foot at 5 seconds. Protected waters, a light chop. Wednesday, west winds 5 to 10 knots. Waves 1 foot or less. Wave detail, west 1 foot at 2 seconds and south 1 foot at 5 seconds. Protected waters, a light chop. Wednesday night, west winds 5 to 10 knots. Seas around 2 feet. Protected waters, a light chop. Thursday, west winds 5 to 10 knots. Seas around 2 feet. Protected waters, a light chop. Thursday night, west winds 5 to 10 knots. Seas around 2 feet. Protected waters, a light chop. Friday, west winds 5 to 10 knots. Seas around 2 feet in the morning, then 1 foot or less. Protected waters, a light chop. Friday night, west winds 5 to 10 knots. Waves 1 foot or less. Protected waters, a light chop. The coastal waters forecast for the following St. Andrews Bay waterways. Rest of tonight, south winds 5 to 10 knots, diminishing to around 5 knots late. Protected waters, a light chop. Monday, south winds around 5 knots, becoming southwest in the afternoon. Protected waters, a light chop. Monday night, southwest winds 5 to 10 knots, diminishing to around 5 knots after midnight. Protected waters, a light chop. Tuesday, northwest winds around 5 knots, becoming southwest in the afternoon. Protected waters, a light chop. Tuesday night, southwest winds 5 to 10 knots. Protected waters, a light chop. Wednesday, west winds 5 to 10 knots. Protected waters, a light chop. A slight chance of showers. Wednesday night, southwest winds 5 to 10 knots. Protected waters, a light chop. Thursday, west winds 5 to 10 knots, becoming southwest 10 to 15 knots in the afternoon. Protected waters, a moderate chop. Thursday night, southwest winds 10 to 15 knots, becoming west 5 to 10 knots after midnight. Protected waters, a moderate chop. Friday, west winds 5 to 10 knots. Protected waters, a light chop. A slight chance of showers and thunderstorms in the afternoon. Friday night, west winds 5 to 10 knots. Protected waters, a light chop. A slight chance of showers and thunderstorms in the evening. Winds and waves higher and near thunderstorms. The Tallahassee climate summary for this evening, as of 5 p.m., August 9, 2026. Today's high temperature of 94 degrees occurred at 3:22 p.m. This high was 2 degrees above the normal high of 92. Today's low temperature of 75 degrees occurred at 6:45 a.m. This low was 1 degree above the normal low of 74. No precipitation fell today, which leaves the monthly total at 4.22 inches. This is 1.81 inches above the normal amount of 2.41 inches for August. The total precipitation for the year still stands at 27.74 inches, which is 10.39 inches below normal. The normal high temperature for tomorrow is 92 degrees, and the normal low is 74. The record high for tomorrow is 99, which last occurred in 2007, and the record low is 62, which occurred in 2008. Sunset tonight is at 8:25 p.m. Sunrise tomorrow is at 7:01 a.m.

tropical weather outlook. For the North Atlantic, Caribbean Sea, and the Gulf of America, central tropical Atlantic, a broad area of showers and thunderstorms associated with a tropical wave is located about midway between the coast of West Africa coast and the Lesser Antilles. Some gradual development of this wave is possible during the early to middle part of this week while it moves quickly westward across the central tropical Atlantic. Upper-level winds are expected to become less conducive for development later in the week when the system approaches the Lesser Antilles. Formation chance through 48 hours, low, near 0%. Formation chance through 7 days, low, 20%. Eastern and central tropical Atlantic, a small area of low pressure has formed a few hundred miles south of the Cabo Verde Islands. This system is forecast to move slowly westward and merge with a tropical wave in a couple of days, and environmental conditions are forecast to be more conducive for development by midweek. A tropical depression could form during the latter half of this week while the system moves westward to west-northwestward across the central tropical Atlantic. Formation chance through 48 hours, low, 10%. Formation chance through 7 days, medium, 50%. Western subtropical Atlantic, a trough of low pressure located a few hundred miles west-northwest of Bermuda, is producing disorganized shower and thunderstorm activity. Some development of this system is possible during the next couple of days while it moves quickly eastward, well to the north of Bermuda across the western and central subtropical Atlantic. The system is forecast to reach cooler waters later this week, ending its chances of formation after Wednesday. Formation chance through 48 hours, low, 10%. Formation chance through 7 days, low, 10%. Tide information for Monday, August 10, 2026. St. Mark's River entrance. High 1:53 a.m., low 6:25 a.m., high 12:28 p.m., low 8:01 p.m. Apalachicola. High 5:38 a.m., low 8:25 a.m., high 1:04 p.m., low 10:09 p.m. St. Andrews Bay of Panama City. High 8:29 a.m., low 7:21 p.m. Note that the times of high and low tide are 3 minutes earlier at Shell Point than at the St. Mark's River entrance. The average water temperature at Apalachicola was 86.0 degrees. Sunrise and sunset in Tallahassee. August 10, 2026, sunrise 7:01 a.m. Eastern Daylight Time, sunset 8:24 p.m. Eastern Daylight Time. 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This broadcast originates from your National Weather Service office in Tallahassee, Florida. The latest weather and forecast information can also be accessed by calling our automated forecast line at 850-942-8851. The current time is 11:04 p.m. Eastern Daylight Time. These are the 11 p.m. Eastern Daylight Time conditions. The report from the Tallahassee Airport was not available. The report from Florida State University was not available. At Apalachicola, it was partly cloudy. The temperature was 80 degrees. The wind was calm. The report from Panama City Northwest was not available. The report from Dothan was not available. The report from Albany was not available. The report from Valdosta was not available. Over the marine area, at the buoy south of Apalachicola, winds were east at 2 knots. At the buoy south of Panama City, winds were south at 6 knots. At the buoy south of Pensacola, winds were south at 6 knots. The forecast for the local area. Tonight, partly cloudy. Lows in the mid-70s. South winds 5 to 10 miles per hour this evening, becoming light and variable. Monday, mostly sunny. A slight chance of showers in the afternoon. Highs in the mid-90s. Light and variable winds, becoming southwest 5 to 10 miles per hour in the afternoon. Chance of rain 20%. Heat index values up to 106. Monday night, partly cloudy in the evening, then clearing. Humid with lows in the mid-70s. Southwest winds 5 to 10 miles per hour. Tuesday, sunny. A slight chance of showers in the afternoon. Highs in the mid-90s. West winds 5 to 10 miles per hour. Chance of rain 20%. Heat index values up to 106. Tuesday night, partly cloudy in the evening, then becoming mostly clear. Humid with lows in the mid-70s. Southwest winds 5 to 10 miles per hour. Wednesday, sunny. A chance of showers with a slight chance of thunderstorms in the afternoon. Highs in the mid-90s.
chance of rain 30%. Heat index values up to 110 in the afternoon. Wednesday night, partly cloudy with a chance of showers with a slight chance of thunderstorms in the evening, then mostly clear after midnight. Lows in the mid-70s. Chance of rain 30%. Thursday and Thursday night, mostly clear. A slight chance of showers and thunderstorms. Highs in the mid-90s. Lows in the mid-70s. Chance of rain 20%. Heat index values up to 110. Friday, sunny. A chance of showers and thunderstorms in the afternoon. Highs in the mid-90s. Chance of rain 40%. Heat index values up to 110. Friday night, partly cloudy with a chance of showers and thunderstorms in the evening, then mostly clear after midnight. Lows in the mid-70s. Chance of rain 40%. Heat index values up to 105 early in the evening. Saturday, sunny. A chance of showers and thunderstorms in the afternoon. Highs in the mid-90s. Chance of rain 40%. Heat index values up to 110. Saturday night and Sunday, partly cloudy. A chance of showers and thunderstorms. Lows in the mid-70s. Highs in the mid-90s. Chance of rain 40%. Heat index values up to 110. The coastal waters forecast for the following: coastal waters from Okaloosa Walton County line to Mexico Beach out to 20 nautical miles, and coastal waters from Mexico Beach to Apalachicola out to 20 nautical miles. Rest of tonight, south winds 5 to 10 knots. Waves 1 foot or less. Wave detail, south 1 foot at 3 seconds. Protected waters a light chop. Monday, southeast winds 5 to 10 knots. Waves 1 foot or less. Wave detail, southeast 1 foot at 3 seconds. Protected waters a light chop. Monday night, southwest winds 5 to 10 knots. Waves 1 foot or less. Wave detail, south 1 foot at 4 seconds. Protected waters a light chop. Tuesday, northwest winds around 5 knots, becoming southwest in the afternoon. Waves 1 foot or less. Wave detail, south 1 foot at 5 seconds. Protected waters a light chop. Tuesday night, southwest winds around 10 knots. Seas around 2 feet. Wave detail, south 1 foot at 4 seconds. Protected waters a light chop. Wednesday, west winds 5 to 10 knots, increasing to 10 to 15 knots with gusts up to 20 knots in the afternoon. Seas around 2 feet. Wave detail, west 1 foot at 3 seconds and south 1 foot at 5 seconds. Protected waters a moderate chop. Wednesday night, west winds 10 to 15 knots. Seas around 2 feet. Protected waters a moderate chop. Thursday, west winds 5 to 10 knots, increasing to 10 to 15 knots in the afternoon. Seas around 2 feet. Protected waters a moderate chop. Thursday night, southwest winds 10 to 15 knots, becoming west 5 to 10 knots after midnight. Seas around 2 feet. Protected waters a moderate chop. Friday, west winds 5 to 10 knots. Seas around 2 feet. Protected waters a light chop. Friday night, west winds 5 to 10 knots. Seas around 2 feet. Protected waters a light chop. The coastal waters forecast for the following: waters from Suwannee River to Apalachicola, Florida, extending from 20 to 60 nautical miles, waters from Okaloosa Walton County line to Mexico Beach 20 to 60 nautical miles, and waters from Mexico Beach to Apalachicola 20 to 60 nautical miles. Rest of tonight, south winds 5 to 10 knots. Waves 1 foot or less. Wave detail, southeast 1 foot at 3 seconds. Protected waters a light chop. Monday, southeast winds around 5 knots. Waves 1 foot or less. Wave detail, southeast 1 foot at 3 seconds. Protected waters smooth, a slight chance of showers. Monday night, south winds around 5 knots. Waves 1 foot or less. Wave detail, south 1 foot at 5 seconds. Protected waters smooth. Tuesday, northeast winds around 5 knots, becoming southwest in the afternoon. Seas around 2 feet in the morning, then 1 foot or less. Wave detail, south 1 foot at 6 seconds, becoming south 1 foot at 5 seconds. Protected waters smooth. Tuesday night, southwest winds 5 to 10 knots. Waves 1 foot or less. Wave detail, south 1 foot at 5 seconds. Protected waters a light chop.

Wednesday, west winds 5 to 10 knots. Waves 1 foot or less. Wave detail, west 1 foot at 2 seconds and south 1 foot at 5 seconds. Protected waters, a light chop. Wednesday night, west winds 5 to 10 knots. Seas around 2 feet. Protected waters, a light chop. Thursday, west winds 5 to 10 knots. Seas around 2 feet. Protected waters, a light chop. Thursday night, west winds 5 to 10 knots. Seas around 2 feet. Protected waters, a light chop. Friday, west winds 5 to 10 knots. Seas around 2 feet in the morning, then 1 foot or less. Protected waters, a light chop. Friday night, west winds 5 to 10 knots. Waves 1 foot or less. Protected waters, a light chop. The coastal waters forecast for the following St. Andrews Bay waterways. Rest of tonight, south winds 5 to 10 knots, diminishing to around 5 knots late. Protected waters, a light chop. Monday, south winds around 5 knots, becoming southwest in the afternoon. Protected waters, a light chop. Monday night, southwest winds 5 to 10 knots, diminishing to around 5 knots after midnight. Protected waters, a light chop. Tuesday, northwest winds around 5 knots, becoming southwest in the afternoon. Protected waters, a light chop. Tuesday night, southwest winds 5 to 10 knots. Protected waters, a light chop. Wednesday, west winds 5 to 10 knots. Protected waters, a light chop. A slight chance of showers. Wednesday night, southwest winds 5 to 10 knots. Protected waters, a light chop. Thursday, west winds 5 to 10 knots, becoming southwest 10 to 15 knots in the afternoon. Protected waters, a moderate chop. Thursday night, southwest winds 10 to 15 knots, becoming west 5 to 10 knots after midnight. Protected waters, a moderate chop. Friday, west winds 5 to 10 knots. Protected waters, a light chop. A slight chance of showers and thunderstorms in the afternoon. Friday night, west winds 5 to 10 knots. Protected waters, a light chop. A slight chance of showers and thunderstorms in the evening. Winds and waves higher and near thunderstorms. The Tropical Weather Outlook. For the North Atlantic, Caribbean Sea and the Gulf of America, Central Tropical Atlantic, a broad area of showers and thunderstorms associated with a tropical wave is located about midway between the coast of West Africa coast and the Lesser Antilles. Some gradual development of this wave is possible during the early to middle part of this week while it moves quickly westward across the Central Tropical Atlantic. Upper-level winds are expected to become less conducive for development later in the week when the system approaches the Lesser Antilles. Formation chance through 48 hours, low, near 0%. Formation chance through 7 days, low, 20%. Eastern and Central Tropical Atlantic, a small area of low pressure has formed a few hundred miles south of the Cabo Verde Islands. This system is forecast to move slowly westward and merge with a tropical wave in a couple of days, and environmental conditions are forecast to be more conducive for development by midweek. A tropical depression could form during the latter half of this week while the system moves westward to west-northwestward across the central tropical Atlantic. Formation chance through 48 hours, low, 10%. Formation chance through 7 days, medium, 50%. Western subtropical Atlantic, a trough of low pressure located a few hundred miles west-northwest of Bermuda is producing disorganized shower and thunderstorm activity. Some development of this system is possible during the next couple of days while it moves quickly eastward, well to the north of Bermuda across the western and central subtropical Atlantic. The system is forecast to reach cooler waters later this week, ending its chances of formation after Wednesday. Formation chance through 48 hours, low, 10%. Formation chance through 7 days, low, 10%. Tide information for Monday, August 10, 2026. St. Mark's River entrance. High 1:53 a.m., low 6:25 a.m., high 12:28 p.m., low 8:01 p.m. Apalachicola. High 5:38 a.m., low 8:25 a.m., high 1:04 p.m., low 10:09 p.m. St. Andrews Bay of Panama City. High 8:29 a.m., low 7:21 p.m. Note that the times of high and low tide are 3 minutes earlier at Shell Point than at the St. Mark's River entrance. The average water temperature at Apalachicola was 86.0 degrees. Sunrise and sunset in Tallahassee. August 10, 2026,
Sunrise 7:01 a.m. Eastern Daylight Time. Sunset 8:24 p.m. Eastern Daylight Time. 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The latest weather and forecast information can also be accessed by calling our automated forecast line at 850-942-8851. The current time is 11:17 p.m. Eastern Daylight Time. These are the 11 p.m. Eastern Daylight Time conditions. At the Tallahassee Airport, it was partly cloudy. The temperature was 81 degrees. The wind was calm. At Florida State University, the temperature was 82 degrees. The wind was south at 3 miles an hour. At Apalachicola, it was partly cloudy. The temperature was 80 degrees. The wind was calm. At Panama City Northwest, it was partly cloudy. The temperature was 80 degrees. The wind was calm. At Dothan, fog was reported. The temperature was 75 degrees. The wind was northeast at 3 miles an hour. At Albany, it was partly cloudy. The temperature was 81 degrees. The wind was calm. At Valdosta, it was partly cloudy. The temperature was 78 degrees. The wind was southeast at 3 miles an hour. Over the marine area, at the buoy south of Apalachicola, winds were east at 2 knots and seas were 1 foot. At the buoy south of Panama City, winds were south at 6 knots and seas were 1 foot. At the buoy south of Pensacola, wave heights 1 foot. Wave period 6 seconds. The forecast for the local area. Tonight, partly cloudy. Lows in the mid-70s. South winds 5 to 10 miles per hour this evening, becoming light and variable. Monday, mostly sunny. A slight chance of showers in the afternoon. Highs in the mid-90s. Light and variable winds, becoming southwest 5 to 10 miles per hour in the afternoon. Chance of rain 20%. Heat index values up to 106. Monday night, partly cloudy in the evening, then clearing. Humid with lows in the mid-70s. Southwest winds 5 to 10 miles per hour. Tuesday, sunny. A slight chance of showers in the afternoon. Highs in the mid-90s. West winds 5 to 10 miles per hour. Chance of rain 20%. Heat index values up to 106. Tuesday night, partly cloudy in the evening, then becoming mostly clear. Humid with lows in the mid-70s. Southwest winds 5 to 10 miles per hour. Wednesday, sunny. A chance of showers with a slight chance of thunderstorms in the afternoon. Highs in the mid-90s. Chance of rain 30%. Heat index values up to 110 in the afternoon. Wednesday night, partly cloudy with a chance of showers with a slight chance of thunderstorms in the evening, then mostly clear after midnight. Lows in the mid-70s. Chance of rain 30%. Thursday and Thursday night, mostly clear. A slight chance of showers and thunderstorms. Highs in the mid-90s. Lows in the mid-70s. Chance of rain 20%. Heat index values up to 110. Friday, sunny. A chance of showers and thunderstorms in the afternoon. Highs in the mid-90s. Chance of rain 40%. Heat index values up to 110. Friday night, partly cloudy with a chance of showers and thunderstorms in the evening, then mostly clear after midnight. Lows in the mid-70s. Chance of rain 40%. Heat index values up to 105 early in the evening. Saturday, sunny. A chance of showers and thunderstorms in the afternoon. Highs in the mid-90s. Chance of rain 40%. Heat index values up to 110. Saturday night and Sunday, partly cloudy. A chance of showers and thunderstorms. Lows in the mid-70s. Highs in the mid-90s. Chance of rain 40%. Heat index values up to 110. The coastal waters forecast for the following: coastal waters from Okaloosa, Walton County line to Mexico Beach out to 20 nautical miles, and coastal waters from Mexico Beach to Apalachicola out to 20 nautical miles. Rest of tonight, south winds 5 to 10 knots. Waves 1 foot or less. Wave detail, south 1 foot at 3 seconds. Protected waters a light chop. Monday, southeast winds 5 to 10 knots. Waves 1 foot or less. Wave detail,
southeast 1 foot at 3 seconds.

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Monday night, southwest winds 5 to 10 knots. Waves 1 foot or less. Wave detail, south 1 foot at 4 seconds. Protected waters, a light shop. Tuesday, northwest winds around 5 knots, becoming southwest in the afternoon. Waves 1 foot or less. Wave detail, south 1 foot at 5 seconds. Protected waters, a light shop. Tuesday night, southwest winds around 10 knots. Seas around 2 feet. Wave detail, south 1 foot at 4 seconds. Protected waters, a light shop. Wednesday, west winds 5 to 10 knots, increasing to 10 to 15 knots with gusts up to 20 knots in the afternoon. Seas around 2 feet. Wave detail, west 1 foot at 3 seconds and south 1 foot at 5 seconds. Protected waters, a moderate chop. Wednesday night, west winds 10 to 15 knots. Seas around 2 feet. Protected waters, a moderate chop. Thursday, west winds 5 to 10 knots, increasing to 10 to 15 knots in the afternoon. Seas around 2 feet. Protected waters, a moderate chop. Thursday night, southwest winds 10 to 15 knots, becoming west 5 to 10 knots after midnight. Seas around 2 feet. Protected waters, a moderate chop. Friday, west winds 5 to 10 knots. Seas around 2 feet. Protected waters, a light chop. Friday night, west winds 5 to 10 knots. Seas around 2 feet. Protected waters, a light chop. The coastal waters forecast for the following waters from Suwannee River to Apalachicola, Florida, extending from 20 to 60 nautical miles, waters from Okaloosa-Walton County line to Mexico Beach 20 to 60 nautical miles, and waters from Mexico Beach to Apalachicola 20 to 60 nautical miles. Rest of tonight, south winds 5 to 10 knots. Waves 1 foot or less. Wave detail, southeast 1 foot at 3 seconds. Protected waters, a light chop. Monday, southeast winds around 5 knots. Waves 1 foot or less. Wave detail, southeast 1 foot at 3 seconds. Protected waters, smooth, a slight chance of showers. Monday night, south winds around 5 knots. Waves 1 foot or less. Wave detail, south 1 foot at 5 seconds. Protected waters, smooth. Tuesday, northeast winds around 5 knots, becoming southwest in the afternoon. Seas around 2 feet in the morning, then 1 foot or less. Wave detail, south 1 foot at 6 seconds, becoming south 1 foot at 5 seconds. Protected waters, smooth. Tuesday night, southwest winds 5 to 10 knots. Waves 1 foot or less. Wave detail, south 1 foot at 5 seconds. Protected waters, a light chop. Wednesday, west winds 5 to 10 knots. Waves 1 foot or less. Wave detail, west 1 foot at 2 seconds and south 1 foot at 5 seconds. Protected waters, a light chop. Wednesday night, west winds 5 to 10 knots. Seas around 2 feet. Protected waters, a light chop. Thursday, west winds 5 to 10 knots. Seas around 2 feet. Protected waters, a light chop. Thursday night, west winds 5 to 10 knots. Seas around 2 feet. Protected waters, a light chop. Friday, west winds 5 to 10 knots. Seas around 2 feet in the morning, then 1 foot or less. Protected waters, a light chop. Friday night, west winds 5 to 10 knots. Waves 1 foot or less. Protected waters, a light chop. The coastal waters forecast for the following St. Andrews Bay waterways. Rest of tonight, south winds 5 to 10 knots, diminishing to around 5 knots late. Protected waters, a light chop. Monday, south winds around 5 knots, becoming southwest in the afternoon. Protected waters, a light chop. Monday night, southwest winds 5 to 10 knots, diminishing to around 5 knots after midnight. Protected waters, a light chop. Tuesday, northwest winds around 5 knots, becoming southwest in the afternoon. Protected waters, a light chop. Tuesday night, southwest winds 5 to 10 knots. Protected waters, a light chop. Wednesday, west winds 5 to 10 knots. Protected waters, a light chop. A slight chance of showers. Wednesday night, southwest winds 5 to 10 knots. Protected waters, a light chop. Thursday, west winds 5 to 10 knots, becoming southwest 10 to 15 knots in the afternoon. Protected waters, a moderate chop. Thursday night, southwest winds 10 to 15.

knots, becoming west 5 to 10 knots after midnight. Protected waters a moderate chop. Friday, west winds 5 to 10 knots. Protected waters a light chop. A slight chance of showers and thunderstorms in the afternoon. Friday night, west winds 5 to 10 knots. Protected waters a light chop. A slight chance of showers and thunderstorms in the evening. Winds and waves higher in and near thunderstorms. The Tropical Weather Outlook. For the North Atlantic, Caribbean Sea and the Gulf of America, Central Tropical Atlantic, a broad area of showers and thunderstorms associated with a tropical wave is located about midway between the coast of West Africa coast and the Lesser Antilles. Some gradual development of this wave is possible during the early to middle part of this week while it moves quickly westward across the Central Tropical Atlantic. Upper-level winds are expected to become less conducive for development later in the week when the system approaches the Lesser Antilles. Formation chance through 48 hours, low, near 0%. Formation chance through 7 days, low, 20%. Eastern and Central Tropical Atlantic, a small area of low pressure has formed a few hundred miles south of the Cabo Verde Islands. This system is forecast to move slowly westward and merge with a tropical wave in a couple of days, and environmental conditions are forecast to be more conducive for development by midweek. A tropical depression could form during the latter half of this week while the system moves westward to west-northwestward across the Central Tropical Atlantic. Formation chance through 48 hours, low, 10%. Formation chance through 7 days, medium, 50%. Western subtropical Atlantic, a trough of low pressure located a few hundred miles west-northwest of Bermuda, is producing disorganized shower and thunderstorm activity. Some development of this system is possible during the next couple of days while it moves quickly eastward, well to the north of Bermuda across the western and central subtropical Atlantic. The system is forecast to reach cooler waters later this week, ending its chances of formation after Wednesday. Formation chance through 48 hours, low, 10%. Formation chance through 7 days, low, 10%. Tide information for Monday, August 10, 2026. St. Mark's River entrance. High 1:53 a.m., low 6:25 a.m., high 12:28 p.m., low 8:01 p.m. Apalachicola. High 5:38 a.m., low 8:25 a.m., high 1:04 p.m., low 10:09 p.m. St. Andrew's Bay at Panama City. High 8:29 a.m., low 7:21 p.m. Note that the times of high and low tide are 3 minutes earlier at Shell Point than at the St. Mark's River entrance. The average water temperature at Apalachicola was 86.0 degrees. Sunrise and sunset in Tallahassee. August 10, 2026, sunrise 7:01 a.m. Eastern Daylight Time, sunset 8:24 p.m. Eastern Daylight Time. 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This broadcast originates from your National Weather Service office in Tallahassee, Florida. The latest weather and forecast information can also be accessed by calling our automated forecast line at 850-942-8851. The Tallahassee Climate Summary for this evening, as of 5 p.m., August 9, 2026. Today's high temperature of 94 degrees occurred at 3:22 p.m. This high was 2 degrees above the normal high of 92. Today's low temperature of 75 degrees occurred at 6:45 a.m. This low was 1 degree above the normal low of 74. No precipitation fell today, which leaves the monthly total at 4.22 inches. This is 1.81 inches above the normal amount of 2.41 inches for August. The total precipitation for the year still stands at 27.74 inches, which is 10.39 inches below normal. The normal high temperature for tomorrow is 92 degrees, and the normal low is 74. The record high for tomorrow is 99, which last occurred in 2007, and the record low is 62, which occurred in 2008. Sunset tonight is at 8:25 p.m. Sunrise tomorrow is at 7:01 a.m. The current time is 11:31 p.m. Eastern Daylight Time. These are the 11 p.m. Eastern Daylight Time conditions. At the Tallahassee Airport, it was partly cloudy. The temperature was 81 degrees. The wind was calm. At Florida State University, the temperature was 82 degrees. The wind was south at 3 miles an hour. At Apalachicola, it was partly cloudy. The temperature was 80 degrees. The wind was calm. At Panama City Northwest.

5 to 10 miles per hour this evening, becoming light and variable. Monday, mostly sunny. A slight chance of showers in the afternoon. Highs in the mid-90s. Light and variable winds, becoming southwest 5 to 10 miles per hour in the afternoon. Chance of rain 20%. Heat index values up to 106. Monday night, partly cloudy in the evening, then clearing. Humid with lows in the mid-70s. Southwest winds 5 to 10 miles per hour. Tuesday, sunny. A slight chance of showers in the afternoon. Highs in the mid-90s. West winds 5 to 10 miles per hour. Chance of rain 20%. Heat index values up to 100. Highs in the mid-90s. West winds 5 to 10 miles per hour. Chance of rain 20%. Heat index values up to 106. Tuesday night, partly cloudy in the evening, then becoming mostly clear. Humid with lows in the mid-70s. Southwest winds 5 to 10 miles per hour. Wednesday, sunny. A chance of showers with a slight chance of thunderstorms in the afternoon. Highs in the mid-90s. Chance of rain 30%. Heat index values up to 110 in the afternoon. Wednesday night, partly cloudy with a chance of showers with a slight chance of thunderstorms in the evening, then mostly clear after midnight. Lows in the mid-70s. Chance of rain 30%. Thursday and Thursday night, mostly clear. A slight chance of showers and thunderstorms. Highs in the mid-90s. Lows in the mid-70s. Chance of rain 20%. Heat index values up to 110. Friday, sunny. A chance of showers and thunderstorms in the afternoon. Highs in the mid-90s. Chance of rain 40%. Heat index values up to 110. Friday night, partly cloudy with a chance of showers and thunderstorms in the evening, then mostly clear after midnight. Lows in the mid-70s. Chance of rain 40%. Heat index values up to 105 early in the evening. Saturday, sunny. A chance of showers and thunderstorms in the afternoon. Highs in the mid-90s. Chance of rain 40%. Heat index values up to 110. Saturday night and Sunday, partly cloudy. A chance of showers and thunderstorms. Lows in the mid-70s. Highs in the mid-90s. Chance of rain 40%. Heat index values up to 110. The coastal waters forecast for the following: coastal waters from Okaloosa, Walton County line to Mexico Beach out to 20 nautical miles, and coastal waters from Mexico Beach to Apalachicola out to 20 nautical miles. Rest of tonight, south winds 5 to 10 knots. Waves 1 foot or less. Wave detail, south 1 foot at 3 seconds. Protected waters, a light chop. Monday, southeast winds 5 to 10 knots. Waves 1 foot or less. Wave detail, southeast 1 foot at 3 seconds. Protected waters, a light chop. Monday night, southwest winds 5 to 10 knots. Waves 1 foot or less. Wave detail, south 1 foot at 4 seconds. Protected waters, a light chop. Tuesday, northwest winds around 5 knots, becoming southwest in the afternoon. Waves 1 foot or less. Wave detail, south 1 foot at 5 seconds. Protected waters, a light chop. Tuesday night, southwest winds around 10 knots. Seas around 2 feet. Wave detail, south 1 foot at 4 seconds. Protected waters, a light chop. Wednesday, west winds 5 to 10 knots, increasing to 10 to 15 knots with gusts up to 20 knots in the afternoon. Seas around 2 feet. Wave detail, west 1 foot at 3 seconds and south 1 foot at 5 seconds. Protected waters, a moderate chop. Wednesday night, west winds 10 to 15 knots. Seas around 2 feet. Protected waters, a moderate chop. Thursday, west winds 5 to 10 knots, increasing to 10 to 15 knots in the afternoon. Seas around 2 feet. Protected waters, a moderate chop. Thursday night, southwest winds 10 to 15 knots, becoming west 5 to 10 knots after midnight. Seas around 2 feet. Protected waters, a moderate chop. Friday, west winds 5 to 10 knots. Seas around 2 feet. Protected waters, a light chop. Friday night, west winds 5 to 10 knots. Seas around 2 feet. Protected waters, a light chop. The coastal waters forecast for the following: waters from Suwannee River to Apalachicola, Florida, extending from 20 to 60 knots.

nautical miles, waters from Okaloosa, Walton County line to Mexico Beach 20 to 60 nautical miles, and waters from Mexico Beach to Apalachicola 20 to 60 nautical miles. Rest of tonight, south winds 5 to 10 knots. Waves 1 foot or less. Wave detail, southeast 1 foot at 3 seconds. Protected waters a light chop. Monday, southeast winds around 5 knots. Waves 1 foot or less. Wave detail, southeast 1 foot at 3 seconds. Protected waters smooth, a slight chance of showers. Monday night, south winds around 5 knots. Waves 1 foot or less. Wave detail, south 1 foot at 5 seconds. Protected waters smooth. Tuesday, northeast winds around 5 knots, becoming southwest in the afternoon. Seas around 2 feet in the morning, then 1 foot or less. Wave detail, south 1 foot at 6 seconds, becoming south 1 foot at 5 seconds. Protected waters smooth. Tuesday night, southwest winds 5 to 10 knots. Waves 1 foot or less. Wave detail, south 1 foot at 5 seconds. Protected waters a light chop. Wednesday, west winds 5 to 10 knots. Waves 1 foot or less. Wave detail, west 1 foot at 2 seconds and south 1 foot at 5 seconds. Protected waters a light chop. Wednesday night, west winds 5 to 10 knots. Seas around 2 feet. Protected waters a light chop. Thursday, west winds 5 to 10 knots. Seas around 2 feet. Protected waters a light chop. Thursday night, west winds 5 to 10 knots. Seas around 2 feet. Protected waters a light chop. Friday, west winds 5 to 10 knots. Seas around 2 feet in the morning, then 1 foot or less. Protected waters a light chop. Friday night, west winds 5 to 10 knots. Waves 1 foot or less. Protected waters a light chop. The coastal waters forecast for the following St. Andrews Bay waterways. Rest of tonight, south winds 5 to 10 knots, diminishing to around 5 knots late. Protected waters a light chop. Monday, south winds around 5 knots, becoming southwest in the afternoon. Protected waters a light chop. Monday night, southwest winds 5 to 10 knots, diminishing to around 5 knots after midnight. Protected waters a light chop. Tuesday, northwest winds around 5 knots, becoming southwest in the afternoon. Protected waters a light chop. Tuesday night, southwest winds 5 to 10 knots. Protected waters a light chop. Wednesday, west winds 5 to 10 knots. Protected waters a light chop. A slight chance of showers. Wednesday night, southwest winds 5 to 10 knots. Protected waters a light chop. Thursday, west winds 5 to 10 knots, becoming southwest 10 to 15 knots in the afternoon. Protected waters a moderate chop. Thursday night, southwest winds 10 to 15 knots, becoming west 5 to 10 knots after midnight. Protected waters a moderate chop. Friday, west winds 5 to 10 knots. Protected waters a light chop. A slight chance of showers and thunderstorms in the afternoon. Friday night, west winds 5 to 10 knots. Protected waters a light chop. A slight chance of showers and thunderstorms in the evening. Winds and waves higher and near thunderstorms. The Tropical Weather Outlook. For the North Atlantic, Caribbean Sea and the Gulf of America, Central Tropical Atlantic, a broad area of showers and thunderstorms associated with a tropical wave is located about midway between the coast of West Africa coast and the Lesser Antilles. Some gradual development of this wave is possible during the early to middle part of this week while it moves quickly westward across the Central Tropical Atlantic. Upper-level winds are expected to become less conducive for development later in the week when the system approaches the Lesser Antilles. Formation chance through 48 hours, low, near 0%. Formation chance through 7 days, low, 20%. Eastern and Central Tropical Atlantic, a small area of low pressure has formed a few hundred miles south of the Cabo Verde Islands. This system is forecast to move slowly westward and merge with a tropical wave in a couple of days, and environmental conditions are forecast to be more conducive for development by midweek. A tropical depression could form during the latter half of this week while the system moves westward to west-northwestward across the Central Tropical Atlantic. Formation chance through 48 hours, low, 10%. Formation chance through 7 days, medium, 50%. Western subtropical Atlantic, a trough of low pressure located a few hundred miles west-northwest of Bermuda.

producing disorganized shower and thunderstorm activity. Some development of this system is possible during the next couple of days while it moves quickly eastward, well to the north of Bermuda, across the western and central subtropical Atlantic. The system is forecast to reach cooler waters later this week, ending its chances of formation after Wednesday. Formation chance through 48 hours, low, 10%. Formation chance through 7 days, low, 10%. Tide information for Monday, August 10, 2026. St. Mark's River entrance. High 1:53 a.m., low 6:25 a.m., high 12:28 p.m., low 8:01 p.m. Apalachicola. High 5:38 a.m., low 8:25 a.m., high 1:04 p.m., low 10:09 p.m. St. Andrews Bay at Panama City. High 8:29 a.m., low 7:21 p.m. Note that the times of high and low tide are 3 minutes earlier at Shell Point than at the St. Mark's River entrance. The average water temperature at Apalachicola was 86.0 degrees. Sunrise and sunset in Tallahassee. August 10, 2026, sunrise 7:01 a.m. Eastern Daylight Time, sunset 8:24 p.m. Eastern Daylight Time. 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This broadcast originates from your National Weather Service office in Tallahassee, Florida. The latest weather and forecast information can also be accessed by calling our automated forecast line at 850-942-8851. The current time is 11:44 p.m. Eastern Daylight Time. These are the 11 p.m. Eastern Daylight Time conditions. At the Tallahassee Airport, it was partly cloudy. The temperature was 81 degrees. The wind was calm. At Florida State University, the temperature was 82 degrees. The wind was south at 3 miles an hour. At Apalachicola, it was partly cloudy. The temperature was 80 degrees. The wind was calm. At Panama City Northwest, it was partly cloudy. The temperature was 80 degrees. The wind was calm. At Dothan, fog was reported. The temperature was 75 degrees. The wind was northeast at 3 miles an hour. At Albany, it was partly cloudy. The temperature was 81 degrees. The wind was calm. At Valdosta, it was partly cloudy. The temperature was 78 degrees. The wind was southeast at 3 miles an hour. Over the marine area, at the buoy south of Apalachicola, winds were east at 2 knots and seas were 1 foot. At the buoy south of Panama City, winds were south at 6 knots and seas were 1 foot. At the buoy south of Pensacola, wave heights 1 foot. Wave period 6 seconds. The forecast for the local area. Tonight, partly cloudy. Lows in the mid-70s. South winds 5 to 10 miles per hour this evening, becoming light and variable. Monday, mostly sunny. A slight chance of showers in the afternoon. Highs in the mid-90s. Light and variable winds, becoming southwest 5 to 10 miles per hour in the afternoon. Chance of rain 20%. Heat index values up to 106. Monday night, partly cloudy in the evening, then clearing. Humid with lows in the mid-70s. Southwest winds 5 to 10 miles per hour. Tuesday, sunny. A slight chance of showers in the afternoon. Highs in the mid-90s. West winds 5 to 10 miles per hour. Chance of rain 20%. Heat index values up to 106. Tuesday night, partly cloudy in the evening, then becoming mostly clear. Humid with lows in the mid-70s. Southwest winds 5 to 10 miles per hour. Wednesday, sunny. A chance of showers with a slight chance of thunderstorms in the afternoon. Highs in the mid-90s. Chance of rain 30%. Heat index values up to 110 in the afternoon. Wednesday night, partly cloudy with a chance of showers with a slight chance of thunderstorms in the evening, then mostly clear after midnight. Lows in the mid-70s. Chance of rain 30%. Thursday and Thursday night, mostly clear. A slight chance of showers and thunderstorms. Highs in the mid-90s. Lows in the mid-70s. Chance of rain 20%. Heat index values up to 110. Friday, sunny. A chance of showers and thunderstorms in the afternoon. Highs in the mid-90s. Chance of rain 40%. Heat index values up to 110. Friday night, partly cloudy with a chance of showers and thunderstorms.

Thunderstorms in the evening, then mostly clear after midnight. Lows in the mid-70s. Chance of rain 40%. Heat index values up to 105 early in the evening. Saturday, sunny. A chance of showers and thunderstorms in the afternoon. Highs in the mid-90s. Chance of rain 40%. Heat index values up to 110. Saturday night and Sunday, partly cloudy. A chance of showers and thunderstorms. Lows in the mid-70s. Highs in the mid-90s. Chance of rain 40%. Heat index values up to 110. The coastal waters forecast for the following. Coastal waters from Okaloosa, Walton County line to Mexico Beach out to 20 nautical miles, and coastal waters from Mexico Beach to Apalachicola out to 20 nautical miles. Rest of tonight, south winds 5 to 10 knots. Waves 1 foot or less. Wave detail, south 1 foot at 3 seconds. Protected waters a light chop. Monday, southeast winds 5 to 10 knots. Waves 1 foot or less. Wave detail, southeast 1 foot at 3 seconds. Protected waters a light chop. Monday night, southwest winds 5 to 10 knots. Waves 1 foot or less. Wave detail, south 1 foot at 4 seconds. Protected waters a light chop. Tuesday, northwest winds around 5 knots, becoming southwest in the afternoon. Waves 1 foot or less. Wave detail, south 1 foot at 5 seconds. Protected waters a light chop. Tuesday night, southwest winds around 10 knots. Seas around 2 feet. Wave detail, south 1 foot at 4 seconds. Protected waters a light chop. Wednesday, west winds 5 to 10 knots, increasing to 10 to 15 knots with gusts up to 20 knots in the afternoon. Seas around 2 feet. Wave detail, west 1 foot at 3 seconds and south 1 foot at 5 seconds. Protected waters a moderate chop. Wednesday night, west winds 10 to 15 knots. Seas around 2 feet. Protected waters a moderate chop. Thursday, west winds 5 to 10 knots, increasing to 10 to 15 knots in the afternoon. Seas around 2 feet. Protected waters a moderate chop. Thursday night, southwest winds 10 to 15 knots, becoming west 5 to 10 knots after midnight. Seas around 2 feet. Protected waters a moderate chop. Friday, west winds 5 to 10 knots. Seas around 2 feet. Protected waters a light chop. Friday night, west winds 5 to 10 knots. Seas around 2 feet. Protected waters a light chop. The coastal waters forecast for the following. Waters from Suwannee River to Apalachicola, Florida, extending from 20 to 60 nautical miles. Waters from Okaloosa, Walton County line to Mexico Beach, 20 to 60 nautical miles. And waters from Mexico Beach to Apalachicola, 20 to 60 nautical miles. Rest of tonight, south winds 5 to 10 knots. Waves 1 foot or less. Wave detail, southeast 1 foot at 3 seconds. Protected waters a light chop. Monday, southeast winds around 5 knots. Waves 1 foot or less. Wave detail, southeast 1 foot at 3 seconds. Protected waters smooth, a slight chance of showers. Monday night, south winds around 5 knots. Waves 1 foot or less. Wave detail, south 1 foot at 5 seconds. Protected waters smooth. Tuesday, northeast winds around 5 knots, becoming southwest in the afternoon. Seas around 2 feet in the morning, then 1 foot or less. Wave detail, south 1 foot at 6 seconds, becoming south 1 foot at 5 seconds. Protected waters smooth. Tuesday night, southwest winds 5 to 10 knots. Waves 1 foot or less. Wave detail, south 1 foot at 5 seconds. Protected waters a light chop. Wednesday, west winds 5 to 10 knots. Waves 1 foot or less. Wave detail, west 1 foot at 2 seconds and south 1 foot at 5 seconds. Protected waters a light chop. Wednesday night, west winds 5 to 10 knots. Seas around 2 feet. Protected waters a light chop. Thursday, west winds 5 to 10 knots. Seas around 2 feet. Protected waters a light chop. Thursday night, west winds 5 to 10 knots. Seas around 2 feet. Protected waters a light chop. Friday, west winds 5 to 10 knots. Seas around 2 feet in the morning, then 1 foot or less. Protected waters a light chop. Friday night, west winds 5 to 10 knots.

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Protected waters, a light shop. The coastal waters forecast for the following St. Andrews Bay waterways. Rest of tonight, south winds 5 to 10 knots, diminishing to around 5 knots late. Protected waters, a light shop. Monday, south winds around 5 knots, becoming southwest in the afternoon. Protected waters, a light shop. Monday night, southwest winds 5 to 10 knots, diminishing to around 5 knots after midnight. Protected waters, a light shop. Tuesday, northwest winds around 5 knots, becoming southwest in the afternoon. Protected waters, a light shop. Tuesday night, southwest winds 5 to 10 knots. Protected waters, a light shop. Wednesday, west winds 5 to 10 knots. Protected waters, a light shop. A slight chance of showers. Wednesday night, southwest winds 5 to 10 knots. Protected waters, a light shop. Thursday, west winds 5 to 10 knots, becoming southwest 10 to 15 knots in the afternoon. Protected waters, a moderate chop. Thursday night, southwest winds 10 to 15 knots, becoming west 5 to 10 knots after midnight. Protected waters, a moderate chop. Friday, west winds 5 to 10 knots. Protected waters, a light chop. A slight chance of showers and thunderstorms in the afternoon. Friday night, west winds 5 to 10 knots. Protected waters, a light chop. A slight chance of showers and thunderstorms in the evening. Winds and waves higher and near thunderstorms. The Tropical Weather Outlook. For the North Atlantic, Caribbean Sea and the Gulf of America, Central Tropical Atlantic, a broad area of showers and thunderstorms associated with a tropical wave is located about midway between the coast of West Africa coast and the Lesser Antilles. Some gradual development of this wave is possible during the early to middle part of this week while it moves quickly westward across the Central Tropical Atlantic. Upper-level winds are expected to become less conducive for development later in the week when the system approaches the Lesser Antilles. Formation chance through 48 hours, low, near 0%. Formation chance through 7 days, low, 20%. Eastern and Central Tropical Atlantic, a small area of low pressure has formed a few hundred miles south of the Cabo Verde Islands. This system is forecast to move slowly westward and merge with a tropical wave in a couple of days, and environmental conditions are forecast to be more conducive for development by midweek. A tropical depression could form during the latter half of this week while the system moves westward to west-northwestward across the Central Tropical Atlantic. Formation chance through 48 hours, low, 10%. Formation chance through 7 days, medium, 50%. Western subtropical Atlantic, a trough of low pressure located a few hundred miles west-northwest of Bermuda is producing disorganized shower and thunderstorm activity. Some development of this system is possible during the next couple of days while it moves quickly eastward, well to the north of Bermuda across the western and central subtropical Atlantic. The system is forecast to reach cooler waters later this week, ending its chances of formation after Wednesday. Formation chance through 48 hours, low, 10%. Formation chance through 7 days, low, 10%. Tide information for Monday, August 10, 2026. St. Mark's River entrance. High 1:53 a.m., low 6:25 a.m., high 12:28 p.m., low 8:01 p.m. Apalachicola. High 5:38 a.m., low 8:25 a.m., high 1:04 p.m., low 10:09 p.m. St. Andrews Bay at Panama City. High 8:29 a.m., low 7:21 p.m. Note that the times of high and low tide are 3 minutes earlier at Shell Point than at the St. Mark's River entrance. The average water temperature at Apalachicola was 86.0 degrees. Sunrise and sunset in Tallahassee. August 10, 2026, sunrise 7:01 a.m. Eastern Daylight Time, sunset 8:24 p.m. Eastern Daylight Time. 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This broadcast originates from your National Weather Service office in Tallahassee, Florida. The latest weather and forecast information can also be accessed by calling our automated forecast line at 850-942-8851. The current time is 11:57 p.m. Eastern Daylight Time. These are the 11 p.m. Eastern Daylight Time conditions. At the Tallahassee Airport, it was partly cloudy. The temperature was 81 degrees. The wind was calm. At Florida State University, the temperature was 82 degrees.

The wind was south at 3 miles an hour. At Apalachicola, it was partly cloudy. The temperature was 80 degrees. The wind was calm. At Panama City Northwest, it was partly cloudy. The temperature was 80 degrees. The wind was calm. At Dothan, fog was reported. The temperature was 75 degrees. The wind was northeast at 3 miles an hour. At Albany, it was partly cloudy. The temperature was 81 degrees. The wind was calm. At Valdosta, it was partly cloudy. The temperature was 78 degrees. The wind was southeast at 3 miles an hour. Over the marine area, at the buoy south of Apalachicola, winds were east at 2 knots and seas were 1 foot. At the buoy south of Panama City, winds were south at 6 knots and seas were 1 foot. At the buoy south of Pensacola, wave heights 1 foot. Wave period 6 seconds. The forecast for the local area. Tonight, partly cloudy. Lows in the mid-70s. South winds 5 to 10 miles per hour this evening, becoming light and variable. Monday, mostly sunny. A slight chance of showers in the afternoon. Highs in the mid-90s. Light and variable winds, becoming southwest 5 to 10 miles per hour in the afternoon. Chance of rain 20%. Heat index values up to 106. Monday night, partly cloudy in the evening, then clearing. Humid with lows in the mid-70s. Southwest winds 5 to 10 miles per hour. Tuesday, sunny. A slight chance of showers in the afternoon. Highs in the mid-90s. West winds 5 to 10 miles per hour. Chance of rain 20%. Heat index values up to 106. Tuesday night, partly cloudy in the evening, then becoming mostly clear. Humid with lows in the mid-70s. Southwest winds 5 to 10 miles per hour. Wednesday, sunny. A chance of showers with a slight chance of thunderstorms in the afternoon. Highs in the mid-90s. Chance of rain 30%. Heat index values up to 110 in the afternoon. Wednesday night, partly cloudy with a chance of showers with a slight chance of thunderstorms in the evening, then mostly clear after midnight. Lows in the mid-70s. Chance of rain 30%. Thursday and Thursday night, mostly clear. A slight chance of showers and thunderstorms. Highs in the mid-90s. Lows in the mid-70s. Chance of rain 20%. Heat index values up to 110. Friday, sunny. A chance of showers and thunderstorms in the afternoon. Highs in the mid-90s. Chance of rain 40%. Heat index values up to 110. Friday night, partly cloudy with a chance of showers and thunderstorms in the evening, then mostly clear after midnight. Lows in the mid-70s. Chance of rain 40%. Heat index values up to 105 early in the evening. Saturday, sunny. A chance of showers and thunderstorms in the afternoon. Highs in the mid-90s. Chance of rain 40%. Heat index values up to 110. Saturday night and Sunday, partly cloudy. A chance of showers and thunderstorms. Lows in the mid-70s. Highs in the mid-90s. Chance of rain 40%. Heat index values up to 110. The coastal waters forecast for the following: coastal waters from Okaloosa, Walton County line to Mexico Beach out to 20 nautical miles, and coastal waters from Mexico Beach to Apalachicola out to 20 nautical miles. Rest of tonight, south winds 5 to 10 knots. Waves 1 foot or less. Wave detail, south 1 foot at 3 seconds. Protected waters a light chop. Monday, southeast winds 5 to 10 knots. Waves 1 foot or less. Wave detail, southeast 1 foot at 3 seconds. Protected waters a light chop. Monday night, southwest winds 5 to 10 knots. Waves 1 foot or less. Wave detail, south 1 foot at 4 seconds. Protected waters a light chop. Tuesday, northwest winds around 5 knots, becoming southwest in the afternoon. Waves 1 foot or less. Wave detail, south 1 foot at 5 seconds. Protected waters a light chop. Tuesday night, southwest winds around 10 knots. Seas around 2 feet. Wave detail, south 1 foot at 4 seconds. Protected waters a light chop. Wednesday, west winds 5 to 10 knots, increasing to 10 to 15 knots with gusts up to 20 knots in the afternoon. Seas around 2 feet.

In detail, west 1 foot at 3 seconds and south 1 foot at 5 seconds. Protected waters a moderate chop. Wednesday night, west winds 10 to 15 knots. Seas around 2 feet. Protected waters a moderate chop. Thursday, west winds 5 to 10 knots, increasing to 10 to 15 knots in the afternoon. Seas around 2 feet. Protected waters a moderate chop. Thursday night, southwest winds 10 to 15 knots, becoming west 5 to 10 knots after midnight. Seas around 2 feet. Protected waters a moderate chop. Friday, west winds 5 to 10 knots. Seas around 2 feet. Protected waters a light chop. Friday night, west winds 5 to 10 knots. Seas around 2 feet. Protected waters a light chop. The coastal waters forecast for the following waters from Suwannee River to Apalachicola, Florida, extending from 20 to 60 nautical miles, waters from Okaloosa-Walton County line to Mexico Beach 20 to 60 nautical miles, and waters from Mexico Beach to Apalachicola 20 to 60 nautical miles. Rest of tonight, south winds 5 to 10 knots. Waves 1 foot or less. Wave detail, southeast 1 foot at 3 seconds. Protected waters a light chop. Monday, southeast winds around 5 knots. Waves 1 foot or less. Wave detail, southeast 1 foot at 3 seconds. Protected waters smooth, a slight chance of showers. Monday night, south winds around 5 knots. Waves 1 foot or less. Wave detail, south 1 foot at 5 seconds. Protected waters smooth. Tuesday, northeast winds around 5 knots, becoming southwest in the afternoon. Seas around 2 feet in the morning, then 1 foot or less. Wave detail, south 1 foot at 6 seconds, becoming south 1 foot at 5 seconds. Protected waters smooth. Tuesday night, southwest winds 5 to 10 knots. Waves 1 foot or less. Wave detail, south 1 foot at 5 seconds. Protected waters a light chop. Wednesday, west winds 5 to 10 knots. Waves 1 foot or less. Wave detail, west 1 foot at 2 seconds and south 1 foot at 5 seconds. Protected waters a light chop. Wednesday night, west winds 5 to 10 knots. Seas around 2 feet. Protected waters a light chop. Thursday, west winds 5 to 10 knots. Seas around 2 feet. Protected waters a light chop. Thursday night, west winds 5 to 10 knots. Seas around 2 feet. Protected waters a light chop. Friday, west winds 5 to 10 knots. Seas around 2 feet in the morning, then 1 foot or less. Protected waters a light chop. Friday night, west winds 5 to 10 knots. Waves 1 foot or less. Protected waters a light chop. The coastal waters forecast for the following St. Andrews Bay waterways. Rest of tonight, south winds 5 to 10 knots, diminishing to around 5 knots late. Protected waters a light chop. Monday, south winds around 5 knots, becoming southwest in the afternoon. Protected waters a light chop. Monday night, southwest winds 5 to 10 knots, diminishing to around 5 knots after midnight. Protected waters a light chop. Tuesday, northwest winds around 5 knots, becoming southwest in the afternoon. Protected waters a light chop. Tuesday night, southwest winds 5 to 10 knots. Protected waters a light chop. Wednesday, west winds 5 to 10 knots. Protected waters a light chop. A slight chance of showers. Wednesday night, southwest winds 5 to 10 knots. Protected waters a light chop. Thursday, west winds 5 to 10 knots, becoming southwest 10 to 15 knots in the afternoon. Protected waters a moderate chop. Thursday night, southwest winds 10 to 15 knots, becoming west 5 to 10 knots after midnight. Protected waters a moderate chop. Friday, west winds 5 to 10 knots. Protected waters a light chop. A slight chance of showers and thunderstorms in the afternoon. Friday night, west winds 5 to 10 knots. Protected waters a light chop. A slight chance of showers and thunderstorms in the evening. Winds and waves higher in and near thunderstorms. The Tropical Weather Outlook. For the North Atlantic, Caribbean Sea and the Gulf of America, Central Tropical Atlantic, a broad area of showers and thunderstorms associated with a tropical wave is located about midway between the coast of West Africa coast and the Lesser Antilles.
Some gradual development of this wave is possible during the early to middle part of this week while it moves quickly westward across the central tropical Atlantic. Upper-level winds are expected to become less conducive for development later in the week when the system approaches the Lesser Antilles. Formation chance through 48 hours, low, near 0%. Formation chance through 7 days, low, 20%. Eastern and central tropical Atlantic, a small area of low pressure has formed a few hundred miles south of the Cabo Verde Islands. This system is forecast to move slowly westward and merge with a tropical wave in a couple of days, and environmental conditions are forecast to be more conducive for development by midweek. A tropical depression could form during the latter half of this week while the system moves westward to west-northwestward across the central tropical Atlantic. Formation chance through 48 hours, low, 10%. Formation chance through 7 days, medium, 50%. Western subtropical Atlantic, a trough of low pressure located a few hundred miles west-northwest of Bermuda, is producing disorganized shower and thunderstorm activity. Some development of this system is possible during the next couple of days while it moves quickly eastward, well to the north of Bermuda, across the western and central subtropical Atlantic. The system is forecast to reach cooler waters later this week, ending its chances of formation after Wednesday. Formation chance through 48 hours, low, 10%. Formation chance through 7 days, low, 10%. Tide information for Monday, August 10, 2026. St. Mark's River entrance. High 1:53 a.m., low 6:25 a.m., high 12:28 p.m., low 8:01 p.m. Apalachicola. High 5:38 a.m., low 8:25 a.m., high 1:04 p.m., low 10:09 p.m. St. Andrews Bay at Panama City. High 8:29 a.m., low 7:21 p.m. Note that the times of high and low tide are 3 minutes earlier at Shell Point than at the St. Mark's River entrance. The average water temperature at Apalachicola was 86.0 degrees. Sunrise and sunset in Tallahassee. August 10, 2026, sunrise 7:01 a.m. Eastern Daylight Time, sunset 8:24 p.m. Eastern Daylight Time. 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The latest weather and forecast information can also be accessed by calling our automated forecast line at 850-942-8851. The current time is 12:10 a.m. Eastern Daylight Time. These are the midnight Eastern Daylight Time conditions. At the Tallahassee Airport, it was partly cloudy. The temperature was 79 degrees. The wind was calm. The report from Florida State University was not available. At Apalachicola, it was partly cloudy. The temperature was 79 degrees. The wind was calm. At Panama City Northwest, it was partly cloudy. The temperature was 78 degrees. The wind was calm. At Dothan, it was clear. The temperature was 75 degrees. The wind was calm. At Albany, it was partly cloudy. The temperature was 79 degrees. The wind was west at 3 miles an hour. At Valdosta, it was partly cloudy. The temperature was 77 degrees. The wind was south at 3 miles an hour. Over the marine area, at the buoy south of Apalachicola, winds were southeast at 2 knots. At the buoy south of Panama City, winds were southeast at 6 knots. At the buoy south of Pensacola, winds were south at 6 knots. The forecast for the local area. Tonight, partly cloudy. Lows in the mid-70s. South winds 5 to 10 miles per hour this evening, becoming light and variable. Monday, mostly sunny. A slight chance of showers in the afternoon. Highs in the mid-90s. Light and variable winds, becoming southwest 5 to 10 miles per hour in the afternoon. Chance of rain 20%. Heat index values up to 106. Monday night, partly cloudy in the evening, then clearing. Humid with lows in the mid-70s. Southwest winds 5 to 10 miles per hour. Tuesday, sunny. A slight chance of showers in the afternoon. Highs in the mid-90s. West winds 5 to 10 miles per hour. Chance of rain 20%. Heat index values up to 106. Tuesday night, partly cloudy in the evening, then becoming mostly clear. Humid with lows in the mid-70s. Southwest winds 5 to 10 miles per hour.
Wednesday, sunny. A chance of showers with a slight

Chance of thunderstorms in the afternoon. Highs in the mid-90s. Chance of rain 30%. Heat index values up to 110 in the afternoon. Wednesday night, partly cloudy with a chance of showers with a slight chance of thunderstorms in the evening, then mostly clear after midnight. Lows in the mid-70s. Chance of rain 30%. Thursday and Thursday night, mostly clear. A slight chance of showers and thunderstorms. Highs in the mid-90s. Lows in the mid-70s. Chance of rain 20%. Heat index values up to 110. Friday, sunny. A chance of showers and thunderstorms in the afternoon. Highs in the mid-90s. Chance of rain 40%. Heat index values up to 110. Friday night, partly cloudy with a chance of showers and thunderstorms in the evening, then mostly clear after midnight. Lows in the mid-70s. Chance of rain 40%. Heat index values up to 105 early in the evening. Saturday, sunny. A chance of showers and thunderstorms in the afternoon. Highs in the mid-90s. Chance of rain 40%. Heat index values up to 110. Saturday night and Sunday, partly cloudy. A chance of showers and thunderstorms. Lows in the mid-70s. Highs in the mid-90s. Chance of rain 40%. Heat index values up to 110. The coastal waters forecast for the following: coastal waters from Okaloosa, Walton County line to Mexico Beach out to 20 nautical miles, and coastal waters from Mexico Beach to Apalachicola out to 20 nautical miles. Rest of tonight, south winds 5 to 10 knots. Waves 1 foot or less. Wave detail, south 1 foot at 3 seconds. Protected waters a light chop. Monday, southeast winds 5 to 10 knots. Waves 1 foot or less. Wave detail, southeast 1 foot at 3 seconds. Protected waters a light chop. Monday night, southwest winds 5 to 10 knots. Waves 1 foot or less. Wave detail, south 1 foot at 4 seconds. Protected waters a light chop. Tuesday, northwest winds around 5 knots, becoming southwest in the afternoon. Waves 1 foot or less. Wave detail, south 1 foot at 5 seconds. Protected waters a light chop. Tuesday night, southwest winds around 10 knots. Seas around 2 feet. Wave detail, south 1 foot at 4 seconds. Protected waters a light chop. Wednesday, west winds 5 to 10 knots, increasing to 10 to 15 knots with gusts up to 20 knots in the afternoon. Seas around 2 feet. Wave detail, west 1 foot at 3 seconds and south 1 foot at 5 seconds. Protected waters a moderate chop. Wednesday night, west winds 10 to 15 knots. Seas around 2 feet. Protected waters a moderate chop. Thursday, west winds 5 to 10 knots, increasing to 10 to 15 knots in the afternoon. Seas around 2 feet. Protected waters a moderate chop. Thursday night, southwest winds 10 to 15 knots, becoming west 5 to 10 knots after midnight. Seas around 2 feet. Protected waters a moderate chop. Friday, west winds 5 to 10 knots. Seas around 2 feet. Protected waters a light chop. Friday night, west winds 5 to 10 knots. Seas around 2 feet. Protected waters a light chop. The coastal waters forecast for the following: waters from Suwannee River to Apalachicola, Florida, extending from 20 to 60 nautical miles, waters from Okaloosa, Walton County line to Mexico Beach, 20 to 60 nautical miles, and waters from Mexico Beach to Apalachicola, 20 to 60 nautical miles. Rest of tonight, south winds 5 to 10 knots. Waves 1 foot or less. Wave detail, southeast 1 foot at 3 seconds. Protected waters a light chop. Monday, southeast winds around 5 knots. Waves 1 foot or less. Wave detail, southeast 1 foot at 3 seconds. Protected waters smooth, a slight chance of showers. Monday night, south winds around 5 knots. Waves 1 foot or less. Wave detail, south 1 foot at 5 seconds. Protected waters smooth. Tuesday, northeast winds around 5 knots, becoming southwest in the afternoon. Seas around 2 feet in the morning, then 1 foot or less. Wave detail, south 1 foot at 6 seconds, becoming south 1 foot at 5 seconds. Protected waters smooth. Tuesday night, southwest winds 5 to 10 knots. Waves 1 foot or less. Wave detail.
South 1 foot at 5 seconds. Protected waters, a light chop. Wednesday, west winds 5 to 10 knots. Waves 1 foot or less. Wave detail, west 1 foot at 2 seconds and south 1 foot at 5 seconds. Protected waters, a light chop. Wednesday night, west winds 5 to 10 knots. Seas around 2 feet. Protected waters, a light chop. Thursday, west winds 5 to 10 knots. Seas around 2 feet. Protected waters, a light chop. Thursday night, west winds 5 to 10 knots. Seas around 2 feet. Protected waters, a light chop. Friday, west winds 5 to 10 knots. Seas around 2 feet in the morning, then 1 foot or less. Protected waters, a light chop. Friday night, west winds 5 to 10 knots. Waves 1 foot or less. Protected waters, a light chop. The coastal waters forecast for the following St. Andrews Bay waterways. Rest of tonight, south winds 5 to 10 knots, diminishing to around 5 knots late. Protected waters, a light chop. Monday, south winds around 5 knots, becoming southwest in the afternoon. Protected waters, a light chop. Monday night, southwest winds 5 to 10 knots, diminishing to around 5 knots after midnight. Protected waters, a light chop. Tuesday, northwest winds around 5 knots, becoming southwest in the afternoon. Protected waters, a light chop. Tuesday night, southwest winds 5 to 10 knots. Protected waters, a light chop. Wednesday, west winds 5 to 10 knots. Protected waters, a light chop. A slight chance of showers. Wednesday night, southwest winds 5 to 10 knots. Protected waters, a light chop. Thursday, west winds 5 to 10 knots, becoming southwest 10 to 15 knots in the afternoon. Protected waters, a moderate chop. Thursday night, southwest winds 10 to 15 knots, becoming west 5 to 10 knots after midnight. Protected waters, a moderate chop. Friday, west winds 5 to 10 knots. Protected waters, a light chop. A slight chance of showers and thunderstorms in the afternoon. Friday night, west winds 5 to 10 knots. Protected waters, a light chop. A slight chance of showers and thunderstorms in the evening. Winds and waves higher and near thunderstorms. The Tropical Weather Outlook. For the North Atlantic, Caribbean Sea and the Gulf of America, Central Tropical Atlantic, a broad area of showers and thunderstorms associated with a tropical wave is located about midway between the coast of West Africa coast and the Lesser Antilles. Some gradual development of this wave is possible during the early to middle part of this week while it moves quickly westward across the Central Tropical Atlantic. Upper-level winds are expected to become less conducive for development later in the week when the system approaches the Lesser Antilles. Formation chance through 48 hours, low, near 0%. Formation chance through 7 days, low, 20%. Eastern and Central Tropical Atlantic, a small area of low pressure has formed a few hundred miles south of the Cabo Verde Islands. This system is forecast to move slowly westward and merge with a tropical wave in a couple of days, and environmental conditions are forecast to be more conducive for development by midweek. A tropical depression could form during the latter half of this week while the system moves westward to west-northwestward across the Central Tropical Atlantic. Formation chance through 48 hours, low, 10%. Formation chance through 7 days, medium, 50%. Western subtropical Atlantic, a trough of low pressure located a few hundred miles west-northwest of Bermuda, is producing disorganized shower and thunderstorm activity. Some development of this system is possible during the next couple of days while it moves quickly eastward, well to the north of Bermuda across the western and central subtropical Atlantic. The system is forecast to reach cooler waters later this week, ending its chances of formation after Wednesday. Formation chance through 48 hours, low, 10%. Formation chance through 7 days, low, 10%. Tide information for Monday, August 10, 2026. St. Mark's River entrance. High 1:53 a.m., low 6:25 a.m., high 12:28 p.m., low 8:01 p.m. Apalachicola. High 5:38 a.m., low 8:25 a.m., high 1:04 p.m., low 10:09 p.m. St. Andrews Bay at Panama City. High 8:29 a.m., low 7:21 p.m. Note that the times of high and low tide are 3 minutes earlier at Shell Point than at the St. Mark's River entrance. The average water temperature at Apalachicola was 86.0 degrees. Sunrise and sunset in Tallahassee.
August 10th, 2026, sunrise 7:01 a.m. Eastern Daylight Time, sunset 8:24 p.m. Eastern Daylight Time. 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This broadcast originates from your National Weather Service office in Tallahassee, Florida. The latest weather and forecast information can also be accessed by calling our automated forecast line at 850-942-8851. The current time is 12:22 a.m. Eastern Daylight Time. These are the midnight Eastern Daylight Time conditions. At the Tallahassee Airport, it was partly cloudy. The temperature was 79 degrees. The wind was calm. At Florida State University, the temperature was 82 degrees. The wind was west at 3 miles an hour. At Apalachicola, it was partly cloudy. The temperature was 79 degrees. The wind was calm. At Panama City Northwest, it was partly cloudy. The temperature was 78 degrees. The wind was calm. At Dothan, it was clear. The temperature was 75 degrees. The wind was calm. At Albany, it was partly cloudy. The temperature was 79 degrees. The wind was west at 3 miles an hour. At Valdosta, it was partly cloudy. The temperature was 77 degrees. The wind was south at 3 miles an hour. Over the marine area, at the buoy south of Apalachicola, winds were southeast at 2 knots and seas were 1 foot. At the buoy south of Panama City, winds were southeast at 6 knots and seas were 1 foot. At the buoy south of Pensacola, wave heights 1 foot. Wave period 6 seconds. The forecast for the local area. Tonight, partly cloudy. Lows in the mid-70s. South winds 5 to 10 miles per hour this evening, becoming light and variable. Monday, mostly sunny. A slight chance of showers in the afternoon. Highs in the mid-90s. Light and variable winds, becoming southwest 5 to 10 miles per hour in the afternoon. Chance of rain 20%. Heat index values up to 106. Monday night, partly cloudy in the evening, then clearing. Humid with lows in the mid-70s. Southwest winds 5 to 10 miles per hour. Tuesday, sunny. A slight chance of showers in the afternoon. Highs in the mid-90s. West winds 5 to 10 miles per hour. Chance of rain 20%. Heat index values up to 106. Tuesday night, partly cloudy in the evening, then becoming mostly clear. Humid with lows in the mid-70s. Southwest winds 5 to 10 miles per hour. Wednesday, sunny. A chance of showers with a slight chance of thunderstorms in the afternoon. Highs in the mid-90s. Chance of rain 30%. Heat index values up to 110 in the afternoon. Wednesday night, partly cloudy with a chance of showers with a slight chance of thunderstorms in the evening, then mostly clear after midnight. Lows in the mid-70s. Chance of rain 30%. Thursday and Thursday night, mostly clear. A slight chance of showers and thunderstorms. Highs in the mid-90s. Lows in the mid-70s. Chance of rain 20%. Heat index values up to 110. Friday, sunny. A chance of showers and thunderstorms in the afternoon. Highs in the mid-90s. Chance of rain 40%. Heat index values up to 110. Friday night, partly cloudy with a chance of showers and thunderstorms in the evening, then mostly clear after midnight. Lows in the mid-70s. Chance of rain 40%. Heat index values up to 105 early in the evening. Saturday, sunny. A chance of showers and thunderstorms in the afternoon. Highs in the mid-90s. Chance of rain 40%. Heat index values up to 110. Saturday night and Sunday, partly cloudy. A chance of showers and thunderstorms. Lows in the mid-70s. Highs in the mid-90s. Chance of rain 40%. Heat index values up to 110. The coastal waters forecast for the following. Coastal waters from Okaloosa, Walton County line to Mexico Beach out to 20 nautical miles, and coastal waters from Mexico Beach to Apalachicola out to 20 nautical miles. Rest of tonight, south winds 5 to 10 knots. Waves 1 foot or less. Wave detail, south 1 foot at 3 seconds. Protected waters a light chop. Monday, southeast winds 5 to 10 knots. Waves 1 foot or less.

Wave detail, southeast 1 foot at 3 seconds. Protected waters, a light chop. Monday night, southwest winds 5 to 10 knots. Waves 1 foot or less. Wave detail, south 1 foot at 4 seconds. Protected waters, a light chop. Tuesday, northwest winds around 5 knots, becoming southwest in the afternoon. Waves 1 foot or less. Wave detail, south 1 foot at 5 seconds. Protected waters, a light chop. Tuesday night, southwest winds around 10 knots. Seas around 2 feet. Wave detail, south 1 foot at 4 seconds. Protected waters, a light chop. Wednesday, west winds 5 to 10 knots, increasing to 10 to 15 knots with gusts up to 20 knots in the afternoon. Seas around 2 feet. Wave detail, west 1 foot at 3 seconds and south 1 foot at 5 seconds. Protected waters, a moderate chop. Wednesday night, west winds 10 to 15 knots. Seas around 2 feet. Protected waters, a moderate chop. Thursday, west winds 5 to 10 knots, increasing to 10 to 15 knots in the afternoon. Seas around 2 feet. Protected waters, a moderate chop. Thursday night, southwest winds 10 to 15 knots, becoming west 5 to 10 knots after midnight. Seas around 2 feet. Protected waters, a moderate chop. Friday, west winds 5 to 10 knots. Seas around 2 feet. Protected waters, a light chop. Friday night, west winds 5 to 10 knots. Seas around 2 feet. Protected waters, a light chop. The coastal waters forecast for the following waters from Suwannee River to Apalachicola, Florida, extending from 20 to 60 nautical miles, waters from Okaloosa, Walton County line to Mexico Beach, 20 to 60 nautical miles, and waters from Mexico Beach to Apalachicola, 20 to 60 nautical miles. Rest of tonight, south winds 5 to 10 knots. Waves 1 foot or less. Wave detail, southeast 1 foot at 3 seconds. Protected waters, a light chop. Monday, southeast winds around 5 knots. Waves 1 foot or less. Wave detail, southeast 1 foot at 3 seconds. Protected waters, smooth, a slight chance of showers. Monday night, south winds around 5 knots. Waves 1 foot or less. Wave detail, south 1 foot at 5 seconds. Protected waters, smooth. Tuesday, northeast winds around 5 knots, becoming southwest in the afternoon. Seas around 2 feet in the morning, then 1 foot or less. Wave detail, south 1 foot at 6 seconds, becoming south 1 foot at 5 seconds. Protected waters, smooth. Tuesday night, southwest winds 5 to 10 knots. Waves 1 foot or less. Wave detail, south 1 foot at 5 seconds. Protected waters, a light chop. Wednesday, west winds 5 to 10 knots. Waves 1 foot or less. Wave detail, west 1 foot at 2 seconds and south 1 foot at 5 seconds. Protected waters, a light chop. Wednesday night, west winds 5 to 10 knots. Seas around 2 feet. Protected waters, a light chop. Thursday, west winds 5 to 10 knots. Seas around 2 feet. Protected waters, a light chop. Thursday night, west winds 5 to 10 knots. Seas around 2 feet. Protected waters, a light chop. Friday, west winds 5 to 10 knots. Seas around 2 feet in the morning, then 1 foot or less. Protected waters, a light chop. Friday night, west winds 5 to 10 knots. Waves 1 foot or less. Protected waters, a light chop. The coastal waters forecast for the following St. Andrews Bay waterways. Rest of tonight, south winds 5 to 10 knots, diminishing to around 5 knots late. Protected waters, a light chop. Monday, south winds around 5 knots, becoming southwest in the afternoon. Protected waters, a light chop. Monday night, southwest winds 5 to 10 knots, diminishing to around 5 knots after midnight. Protected waters, a light chop. Tuesday, northwest winds around 5 knots, becoming southwest in the afternoon. Protected waters, a light chop. Tuesday night, southwest winds 5 to 10 knots. Protected waters, a light chop. Wednesday, west winds 5 to 10 knots. Protected waters, a light chop. A slight chance of showers. Wednesday night, southwest winds 5 to 10 knots. Protected waters, a light chop. Thursday, west winds 5 to 10 knots, becoming southwest 10 to 15 knots in the afternoon. Protected waters.

across the central tropical Atlantic. Upper-level winds are expected to become less conducive for development later in the week when the system approaches the Lesser Antilles. Formation chance through 48 hours, low, near 0%. Formation chance through 7 days, low, 20%. Eastern and central tropical Atlantic, a small area of low pressure has formed a few hundred miles south of the Cabo Verde Islands. This system is forecast to move slowly westward and merge with a tropical wave in a couple of days, and environmental conditions are forecast to be more conducive for development by midweek. A tropical depression could form during the latter half of this week while the system moves westward to west-northwestward across the central tropical Atlantic. Formation chance through 48 hours, low, 10%. Formation chance through 7 days, medium, 50%. Western subtropical Atlantic, a trough of low pressure located a few hundred miles west-northwest of Bermuda, is producing disorganized shower and thunderstorm activity. Some development of this system is possible during the next couple of days while it moves quickly eastward, well to the north of Bermuda across the western and central subtropical Atlantic. The system is forecast to reach cooler waters later this week, ending its chances of formation after Wednesday. Formation chance through 48 hours, low, 10%. Formation chance through 7 days, low, 10%. Tide information for Monday, August 10, 2026. St. Mark's River entrance. High 1:53 a.m., low 6:25 a.m., high 12:28 p.m., low 8:01 p.m. Apalachicola. High 5:38 a.m., low 8:25 a.m., high 1:04 p.m., low 10:09 p.m. St. Andrews Bay at Panama City. High 8:29 a.m., low 7:21 p.m. Note that the times of high and low tide are 3 minutes earlier at Shell Point than at the St. Mark's River entrance. The average water temperature at Apalachicola was 86.0 degrees. Sunrise and sunset in Tallahassee. August 10, 2026, sunrise 7:01 a.m. Eastern Daylight Time, sunset 8:24 p.m. Eastern Daylight Time. 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This broadcast originates from your National Weather Service office in Tallahassee, Florida. The latest weather and forecast information can also be accessed by calling our automated forecast line at 850-942-8851. The current time is 12:35 a.m. Eastern Daylight Time. These are the midnight Eastern Daylight Time conditions. At the Tallahassee Airport, it was partly cloudy. The temperature was 79 degrees. The wind was calm. At Florida State University, the temperature was 82 degrees. The wind was west at 3 miles an hour. At Apalachicola, it was partly cloudy. The temperature was 79 degrees. The wind was calm. At Panama City Northwest, it was partly cloudy. The temperature was 78 degrees. The wind was calm. At Dothan, it was clear. The temperature was 75 degrees. The wind was calm. At Albany, it was partly cloudy. The temperature was 79 degrees. The wind was west at 3 miles an hour. At Valdosta, it was partly cloudy. The temperature was 77 degrees. The wind was south at 3 miles an hour. Over the marine area, at the buoy south of Apalachicola, winds were southeast at 2 knots and seas were 1 foot. At the buoy south of Panama City, winds were southeast at 6 knots and seas were 1 foot. At the buoy south of Pensacola, wave heights 1 foot. Wave period 6 seconds. The forecast for the local area. Tonight, partly cloudy. Lows in the mid-70s. South winds 5 to 10 miles per hour this evening, becoming light and variable. Monday, mostly sunny. A slight chance of showers in the afternoon. Highs in the mid-90s. Light and variable winds, becoming southwest 5 to 10 miles per hour in the afternoon. Chance of rain 20%. Heat index values up to 106. Monday night, partly cloudy in the evening, then clearing. Humid with lows in the mid-70s. Southwest winds 5 to 10 miles per hour. Tuesday, sunny. A slight chance of showers in the afternoon. Highs in the mid-90s. West winds 5 to 10 miles per hour. Chance of rain 20%. Heat index values up to 106. Tuesday night, partly cloudy in the evening, then becoming mostly clear. Humid with lows in the mid-70s. Southwest winds 5 to 10 miles per hour.

miles per hour. Wednesday, sunny. A chance of showers with a slight chance of thunderstorms in the afternoon. Highs in the mid-90s. Chance of rain 30%. Heat index values up to 110 in the afternoon. Wednesday night, partly cloudy with a chance of showers with a slight chance of thunderstorms in the evening, then mostly clear after midnight. Lows in the mid-70s. Chance of rain 30%. Thursday and Thursday night, mostly clear. A slight chance of showers and thunderstorms. Highs in the mid-90s. Lows in the mid-70s. Chance of rain 20%. Heat index values up to 110. Friday, sunny. A chance of showers and thunderstorms in the afternoon. Highs in the mid-90s. Chance of rain 40%. Heat index values up to 110. Friday night, partly cloudy with a chance of showers and thunderstorms in the evening, then mostly clear after midnight. Lows in the mid-70s. Chance of rain 40%. Heat index values up to 105 early in the evening. Saturday, sunny. A chance of showers and thunderstorms in the afternoon. Highs in the mid-90s. Chance of rain 40%. Heat index values up to 110. Saturday night and Sunday, partly cloudy. A chance of showers and thunderstorms. Lows in the mid-70s. Highs in the mid-90s. Chance of rain 40%. Heat index values up to 110. The coastal waters forecast for the following. Coastal waters from Okaloosa, Walton County line to Mexico Beach out to 20 nautical miles, and coastal waters from Mexico Beach to Apalachicola out to 20 nautical miles. Rest of tonight, south winds 5 to 10 knots. Waves 1 foot or less. Wave detail, south 1 foot at 3 seconds. Protected waters a light chop. Monday, southeast winds 5 to 10 knots. Waves 1 foot or less. Wave detail, southeast 1 foot at 3 seconds. Protected waters a light chop. Monday night, southwest winds 5 to 10 knots. Waves 1 foot or less. Wave detail, south 1 foot at 4 seconds. Protected waters a light chop. Tuesday, northwest winds around 5 knots, becoming southwest in the afternoon. Waves 1 foot or less. Wave detail, south 1 foot at 5 seconds. Protected waters a light chop. Tuesday night, southwest winds around 10 knots. Seas around 2 feet. Wave detail, south 1 foot at 4 seconds. Protected waters a light chop. Wednesday, west winds 5 to 10 knots, increasing to 10 to 15 knots with gusts up to 20 knots in the afternoon. Seas around 2 feet. Wave detail, west 1 foot at 3 seconds and south 1 foot at 5 seconds. Protected waters a moderate chop. Wednesday night, west winds 10 to 15 knots. Seas around 2 feet. Protected waters a moderate chop. Thursday, west winds 5 to 10 knots, increasing to 10 to 15 knots in the afternoon. Seas around 2 feet. Protected waters a moderate chop. Thursday night, southwest winds 10 to 15 knots, becoming west 5 to 10 knots after midnight. Seas around 2 feet. Protected waters a moderate chop. Friday, west winds 5 to 10 knots. Seas around 2 feet. Protected waters a light chop. Friday night, west winds 5 to 10 knots. Seas around 2 feet. Protected waters a light chop. The coastal waters forecast for the following. Waters from Suwannee River to Apalachicola, Florida, extending from 20 to 60 nautical miles. Waters from Okaloosa, Walton County line to Mexico Beach, 20 to 60 nautical miles. And waters from Mexico Beach to Apalachicola, 20 to 60 nautical miles. Rest of tonight, south winds 5 to 10 knots. Waves 1 foot or less. Wave detail, southeast 1 foot at 3 seconds. Protected waters a light chop. Monday, southeast winds around 5 knots. Waves 1 foot or less. Wave detail, southeast 1 foot at 3 seconds. Protected waters smooth, a slight chance of showers. Monday night, south winds around 5 knots. Waves 1 foot or less. Wave detail, south 1 foot at 5 seconds. Protected waters smooth. Tuesday, northeast winds around 5 knots, becoming southwest in the afternoon. Seas around 2 feet in the morning, then 1 foot or less. Wave detail, south 1 foot at 6 seconds, becoming south 1 foot at 5 seconds. Protected waters smooth. Tuesday night, southwest winds 5.

It's at 10 knots. Waves 1 foot or less. Wave detail, south 1 foot at 5 seconds. Protected waters, a light chop. Wednesday, west winds 5 to 10 knots. Waves 1 foot or less. Wave detail, west 1 foot at 2 seconds and south 1 foot at 5 seconds. Protected waters, a light chop. Wednesday night, west winds 5 to 10 knots. Seas around 2 feet. Protected waters, a light chop. Thursday, west winds 5 to 10 knots. Seas around 2 feet. Protected waters, a light chop. Thursday night, west winds 5 to 10 knots. Seas around 2 feet. Protected waters, a light chop. Friday, west winds 5 to 10 knots. Seas around 2 feet in the morning, then 1 foot or less. Protected waters, a light chop. Friday night, west winds 5 to 10 knots. Waves 1 foot or less. Protected waters, a light chop. The coastal waters forecast for the following St. Andrews Bay waterways. Rest of tonight, south winds 5 to 10 knots, diminishing to around 5 knots late. Protected waters, a light chop. Monday, south winds around 5 knots, becoming southwest in the afternoon. Protected waters, a light chop. Monday night, southwest winds 5 to 10 knots, diminishing to around 5 knots after midnight. Protected waters, a light chop. Tuesday, northwest winds around 5 knots, becoming southwest in the afternoon. Protected waters, a light chop. Tuesday night, southwest winds 5 to 10 knots. Protected waters, a light chop. Wednesday, west winds 5 to 10 knots. Protected waters, a light chop. A slight chance of showers. Wednesday night, southwest winds 5 to 10 knots. Protected waters, a light chop. Thursday, west winds 5 to 10 knots, becoming southwest 10 to 15 knots in the afternoon. Protected waters, a moderate chop. Thursday night, southwest winds 10 to 15 knots, becoming west 5 to 10 knots after midnight. Protected waters, a moderate chop. Friday, west winds 5 to 10 knots. Protected waters, a light chop. A slight chance of showers and thunderstorms in the afternoon. Friday night, west winds 5 to 10 knots. Protected waters, a light chop. A slight chance of showers and thunderstorms in the evening. Winds and waves higher in and near thunderstorms. The Tropical Weather Outlook. For the North Atlantic, Caribbean Sea and the Gulf of America, Central Tropical Atlantic, a broad area of showers and thunderstorms associated with a tropical wave is located about midway between the coast of West Africa coast and the Lesser Antilles. Some gradual development of this wave is possible during the early to middle part of this week while it moves quickly westward across the Central Tropical Atlantic. Upper-level winds are expected to become less conducive for development later in the week when the system approaches the Lesser Antilles. Formation chance through 48 hours, low, near 0%. Formation chance through 7 days, low, 20%. Eastern and Central Tropical Atlantic, a small area of low pressure has formed a few hundred miles south of the Cabo Verde Islands. This system is forecast to move slowly westward and merge with a tropical wave in a couple of days, and environmental conditions are forecast to be more conducive for development by midweek. A tropical depression could form during the latter half of this week while the system moves westward to west-northwestward across the Central Tropical Atlantic. Formation chance through 48 hours, low, 10%. Formation chance through 7 days, medium, 50%. Western subtropical Atlantic, a trough of low pressure located a few hundred miles west-northwest of Bermuda is producing disorganized shower and thunderstorm activity. Some development of this system is possible during the next couple of days while it moves quickly eastward, well to the north of Bermuda across the western and central subtropical Atlantic. The system is forecast to reach cooler waters later this week, ending its chances of formation after Wednesday. Formation chance through 48 hours, low, 10%. Formation chance through 7 days, low, 10%. Tide information for Monday, August 10, 2026. St. Mark's River entrance. High 1:53 a.m., low 6:25 a.m., high 12:28 p.m., low 8:01 p.m. Apalachicola. High 5:38 a.m., low 8:25 a.m., high 1:04 p.m., low 10:09 p.m. St. Andrews Bay at Panama City. High 8:29 a.m., low 7:21 p.m. Note that the times of high and low tide are 3 minutes earlier at Shell Point than at the St. Mark's River entrance. The average water temperature at Apalachicola was

86.0 degrees. Sunrise and sunset in Tallahassee. August 10th, 2026, sunrise 7:01 a.m. Eastern Daylight Time, sunset 8:24 p.m. Eastern Daylight Time. 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This broadcast originates from your National Weather Service office in Tallahassee, Florida. The latest weather and forecast information can also be accessed by calling our automated forecast line at 850-942-8851. The current time is 12:48 a.m. Eastern Daylight Time. These are the midnight Eastern Daylight Time conditions. At the Tallahassee Airport, it was partly cloudy. The temperature was 79 degrees. The wind was calm. At Florida State University, the temperature was 82 degrees. The wind was west at 3 miles an hour. At Apalachicola, it was partly cloudy. The temperature was 79 degrees. The wind was calm. At Panama City Northwest, it was partly cloudy. The temperature was 78 degrees. The wind was calm. At Dothan, it was clear. The temperature was 75 degrees. The wind was calm. At Albany, it was partly cloudy. The temperature was 79 degrees. The wind was west at 3 miles an hour. At Valdosta, it was partly cloudy. The temperature was 77 degrees. The wind was south at 3 miles an hour. Over the marine area, at the buoy south of Apalachicola, winds were southeast at 2 knots and seas were 1 foot. At the buoy south of Panama City, winds were southeast at 6 knots and seas were 1 foot. At the buoy south of Pensacola, wave heights 1 foot. Wave period 6 seconds. The forecast for the local area. Tonight, partly cloudy. Lows in the mid-70s. South winds 5 to 10 miles per hour this evening, becoming light and variable. Monday, mostly sunny. A slight chance of showers in the afternoon. Highs in the mid-90s. Light and variable winds, becoming southwest 5 to 10 miles per hour in the afternoon. Chance of rain 20%. Heat index values up to 106. Monday night, partly cloudy in the evening, then clearing. Humid with lows in the mid-70s. Southwest winds 5 to 10 miles per hour. Tuesday, sunny. A slight chance of showers in the afternoon. Highs in the mid-90s. West winds 5 to 10 miles per hour. Chance of rain 20%. Heat index values up to 106. Tuesday night, partly cloudy in the evening, then becoming mostly clear. Humid with lows in the mid-70s. Southwest winds 5 to 10 miles per hour. Wednesday, sunny. A chance of showers with a slight chance of thunderstorms in the afternoon. Highs in the mid-90s. Chance of rain 30%. Heat index values up to 110 in the afternoon. Wednesday night, partly cloudy with a chance of showers with a slight chance of thunderstorms in the evening, then mostly clear after midnight. Lows in the mid-70s. Chance of rain 30%. Thursday and Thursday night, mostly clear. A slight chance of showers and thunderstorms. Highs in the mid-90s. Lows in the mid-70s. Chance of rain 20%. Heat index values up to 110. Friday, sunny. A chance of showers and thunderstorms in the afternoon. Highs in the mid-90s. Chance of rain 40%. Heat index values up to 110. Friday night, partly cloudy with a chance of showers and thunderstorms in the evening, then mostly clear after midnight. Lows in the mid-70s. Chance of rain 40%. Heat index values up to 105 early in the evening. Saturday, sunny. A chance of showers and thunderstorms in the afternoon. Highs in the mid-90s. Chance of rain 40%. Heat index values up to 110. Saturday night and Sunday, partly cloudy. A chance of showers and thunderstorms. Lows in the mid-70s. Highs in the mid-90s. Chance of rain 40%. Heat index values up to 110. The coastal waters forecast for the following. Coastal waters from Okaloosa, Walton County line to Mexico Beach out to 20 nautical miles, and coastal waters from Mexico Beach to Apalachicola out to 20 nautical miles. Rest of tonight, south winds 5 to 10 knots. Waves 1 foot or less. Wave detail, south 1 foot at 3 seconds. Protected waters, a light chop,

Monday, southeast winds 5 to 10 knots. Waves 1 foot or less. Wave detail, southeast 1 foot at 3 seconds. Protected waters, a light chop. Monday night, southwest winds 5 to 10 knots. Waves 1 foot or less. Wave detail, south 1 foot at 4 seconds. Protected waters, a light chop. Tuesday, northwest winds around 5 knots, becoming southwest in the afternoon. Waves 1 foot or less. Wave detail, south 1 foot at 5 seconds. Protected waters, a light chop. Tuesday night, southwest winds around 10 knots. Seas around 2 feet. Wave detail, south 1 foot at 4 seconds. Protected waters, a light chop. Wednesday, west winds 5 to 10 knots, increasing to 10 to 15 knots with gusts up to 20 knots in the afternoon. Seas around 2 feet. Wave detail, west 1 foot at 3 seconds and south 1 foot at 5 seconds. Protected waters, a moderate chop. Wednesday night, west winds 10 to 15 knots. Seas around 2 feet. Protected waters, a moderate chop. Thursday, west winds 5 to 10 knots, increasing to 10 to 15 knots in the afternoon. Seas around 2 feet. Protected waters, a moderate chop. Thursday night, southwest winds 10 to 15 knots, becoming west 5 to 10 knots after midnight. Seas around 2 feet. Protected waters, a moderate chop. Friday, west winds 5 to 10 knots. Seas around 2 feet. Protected waters, a light chop. Friday night, west winds 5 to 10 knots. Seas around 2 feet. Protected waters, a light chop. The coastal waters forecast for the following waters from Suwannee River to Apalachicola, Florida, extending from 20 to 60 nautical miles, waters from Okaloosa-Walton County line to Mexico Beach 20 to 60 nautical miles, and waters from Mexico Beach to Apalachicola 20 to 60 nautical miles. Rest of tonight, south winds 5 to 10 knots. Waves 1 foot or less. Wave detail, southeast 1 foot at 3 seconds. Protected waters, a light chop. Monday, southeast winds around 5 knots. Waves 1 foot or less. Wave detail, southeast 1 foot at 3 seconds. Protected waters, smooth, a slight chance of showers. Monday night, south winds around 5 knots. Waves 1 foot or less. Wave detail, south 1 foot at 5 seconds. Protected waters, smooth. Tuesday, northeast winds around 5 knots, becoming southwest in the afternoon. Seas around 2 feet in the morning, then 1 foot or less. Wave detail, south 1 foot at 6 seconds, becoming south 1 foot at 5 seconds. Protected waters, smooth. Tuesday night, southwest winds 5 to 10 knots. Waves 1 foot or less. Wave detail, south 1 foot at 5 seconds. Protected waters, a light chop. Wednesday, west winds 5 to 10 knots. Waves 1 foot or less. Wave detail, west 1 foot at 2 seconds and south 1 foot at 5 seconds. Protected waters, a light chop. Wednesday night, west winds 5 to 10 knots. Seas around 2 feet. Protected waters, a light chop. Thursday, west winds 5 to 10 knots. Seas around 2 feet. Protected waters, a light chop. Thursday night, west winds 5 to 10 knots. Seas around 2 feet. Protected waters, a light chop. Friday, west winds 5 to 10 knots. Seas around 2 feet in the morning, then 1 foot or less. Protected waters, a light chop. Friday night, west winds 5 to 10 knots. Waves 1 foot or less. Protected waters, a light chop. The coastal waters forecast for the following St. Andrews Bay waterways. Rest of tonight, south winds 5 to 10 knots, diminishing to around 5 knots late. Protected waters, a light chop. Monday, south winds around 5 knots, becoming southwest in the afternoon. Protected waters, a light chop. Monday night, southwest winds 5 to 10 knots, diminishing to around 5 knots after midnight. Protected waters, a light chop. Tuesday, northwest winds around 5 knots, becoming southwest in the afternoon. Protected waters, a light chop. Tuesday night, southwest winds 5 to 10 knots. Protected waters, a light chop. Wednesday, west winds 5 to 10 knots. Protected waters, a light chop. A slight chance of showers. Wednesday night, southwest winds 5 to 10 knots. Protected waters, a light chop. Thursday, west winds 5 to 10 knots.

knots, becoming southwest 10 to 15 knots in the afternoon. Protected waters a moderate chop. Thursday night, southwest winds 10 to 15 knots, becoming west 5 to 10 knots after midnight. Protected waters a moderate chop. Friday, west winds 5 to 10 knots. Protected waters a light chop. A slight chance of showers and thunderstorms in the afternoon. Friday night, west winds 5 to 10 knots. Protected waters a light chop. A slight chance of showers and thunderstorms in the evening. Winds and waves higher and near thunderstorms. The Tropical Weather Outlook. For the North Atlantic, Caribbean Sea and the Gulf of America, Central Tropical Atlantic, a broad area of showers and thunderstorms associated with a tropical wave is located about midway between the coast of West Africa coast and the Lesser Antilles. Some gradual development of this wave is possible during the early to middle part of this week while it moves quickly westward across the Central Tropical Atlantic. Upper-level winds are expected to become less conducive for development later in the week when the system approaches the Lesser Antilles. Formation chance through 48 hours, low, near 0%. Formation chance through 7 days, low, 20%. Eastern and Central Tropical Atlantic, a small area of low pressure has formed a few hundred miles south of the Cabo Verde Islands. This system is forecast to move slowly westward and merge with a tropical wave in a couple of days, and environmental conditions are forecast to be more conducive for development by midweek. A tropical depression could form during the latter half of this week while the system moves westward to west-northwestward across the central tropical Atlantic. Formation chance through 48 hours, low, 10%. Formation chance through 7 days, medium, 50%. Western subtropical Atlantic, a trough of low pressure located a few hundred miles west-northwest of Bermuda, is producing disorganized shower and thunderstorm activity. Some development of this system is possible during the next couple of days while it moves quickly eastward, well to the north of Bermuda across the western and central subtropical Atlantic. The system is forecast to reach cooler waters later this week, ending its chances of formation after Wednesday. Formation chance through 48 hours, low, 10%. Formation chance through 7 days, low, 10%. Tide information for Monday, August 10, 2026. St. Mark's River entrance. High 1:53 a.m., low 6:25 a.m., high 12:28 p.m., low 8:01 p.m. Apalachicola. High 5:38 a.m., low 8:25 a.m., high 1:04 p.m., low 10:09 p.m. St. Andrews Bay at Panama City. High 8:29 a.m., low 7:21 p.m. Note that the times of high and low tide are 3 minutes earlier at Shell Point than at the St. Mark's River entrance. The average water temperature at Apalachicola was 86.0 degrees. Sunrise and sunset in Tallahassee. August 10, 2026, sunrise 7:01 a.m. Eastern Daylight Time, sunset 8:24 p.m. Eastern Daylight Time. 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This broadcast originates from your National Weather Service office in Tallahassee, Florida. The latest weather and forecast information can also be accessed by calling our automated forecast line at 850-942-8851. The current time is 1:01 a.m. Eastern Daylight Time. These are the midnight Eastern Daylight Time conditions. At the Tallahassee Airport, it was partly cloudy. The temperature was 79 degrees. The wind was calm. At Florida State University, the temperature was 82 degrees. The wind was west at 3 miles an hour. At Apalachicola, it was partly cloudy. The temperature was 79 degrees. The wind was calm. At Panama City Northwest, it was partly cloudy. The temperature was 78 degrees. The wind was calm. At Dothan, it was clear. The temperature was 75 degrees. The wind was calm. At Albany, it was partly cloudy. The temperature was 79 degrees. The wind was west at 3 miles an hour. At Valdosta, it was partly cloudy. The temperature was 77 degrees. The wind was south at 3 miles an hour. Over the marine area, at the buoys south of Apalachicola, winds were southeast at 2 knots and seas were 1 foot. At the buoys south of Panama City, winds were southeast at 6 knots and seas were 1 foot. At the buoys south of Pensacola, wave heights 1 foot. Wave period 6 seconds. The forecast for the local area. Tonight, partly cloudy.

Lows in the mid-70s. South winds 5 to 10 miles per hour this evening, becoming light and variable. Monday, mostly sunny. A slight chance of showers in the afternoon. Highs in the mid-90s. Light and variable winds, becoming southwest 5 to 10 miles per hour in the afternoon. Chance of rain 20%. Heat index values up to 106. Monday night, partly cloudy in the evening, then clearing. Humid with lows in the mid-70s. Southwest winds 5 to 10 miles per hour. Tuesday, sunny. A slight chance of showers in the afternoon. Highs in the mid-90s. West winds 5 to 10 miles per hour. Chance of rain 20%. Heat index values up to 106. Tuesday night, partly cloudy in the evening, then becoming mostly clear. Humid with lows in the mid-70s. Southwest winds 5 to 10 miles per hour. Wednesday, sunny. A chance of showers with a slight chance of thunderstorms in the afternoon. Highs in the mid-90s. Chance of rain 30%. Heat index values up to 110 in the afternoon. Wednesday night, partly cloudy with a chance of showers with a slight chance of thunderstorms in the evening, then mostly clear after midnight. Lows in the mid-70s. Chance of rain 30%. Thursday and Thursday night, mostly clear. A slight chance of showers and thunderstorms. Highs in the mid-90s. Lows in the mid-70s. Chance of rain 20%. Heat index values up to 110. Friday, sunny. A chance of showers and thunderstorms in the afternoon. Highs in the mid-90s. Chance of rain 40%. Heat index values up to 110. Friday night, partly cloudy with a chance of showers and thunderstorms in the evening, then mostly clear after midnight. Lows in the mid-70s. Chance of rain 40%. Heat index values up to 105 early in the evening. Saturday, sunny. A chance of showers and thunderstorms in the afternoon. Highs in the mid-90s. Chance of rain 40%. Heat index values up to 110. Saturday night and Sunday, partly cloudy. A chance of showers and thunderstorms. Lows in the mid-70s. Highs in the mid-90s. Chance of rain 40%. Heat index values up to 110. The coastal waters forecast for the following: coastal waters from Okaloosa, Walton County line to Mexico Beach out to 20 nautical miles, and coastal waters from Mexico Beach to Apalachicola out to 20 nautical miles. Rest of tonight, south winds 5 to 10 knots. Waves 1 foot or less. Wave detail, south 1 foot at 3 seconds. Protected waters a light chop. Monday, southeast winds 5 to 10 knots. Waves 1 foot or less. Wave detail, southeast 1 foot at 3 seconds. Protected waters a light chop. Monday night, southwest winds 5 to 10 knots. Waves 1 foot or less. Wave detail, south 1 foot at 4 seconds. Protected waters a light chop. Tuesday, northwest winds around 5 knots, becoming southwest in the afternoon. Waves 1 foot or less. Wave detail, south 1 foot at 5 seconds. Protected waters a light chop. Tuesday night, southwest winds around 10 knots. Seas around 2 feet. Wave detail, south 1 foot at 4 seconds. Protected waters a light chop. Wednesday, west winds 5 to 10 knots, increasing to 10 to 15 knots with gusts up to 20 knots in the afternoon. Seas around 2 feet. Wave detail, west 1 foot at 3 seconds and south 1 foot at 5 seconds. Protected waters a moderate chop. Wednesday night, west winds 10 to 15 knots. Seas around 2 feet. Protected waters a moderate chop. Thursday, west winds 5 to 10 knots, increasing to 10 to 15 knots in the afternoon. Seas around 2 feet. Protected waters a moderate chop. Thursday night, southwest winds 10 to 15 knots, becoming west 5 to 10 knots after midnight. Seas around 2 feet. Protected waters a moderate chop. Friday, west winds 5 to 10 knots. Seas around 2 feet. Protected waters a light chop. Friday night, west winds 5 to 10 knots. Seas around 2 feet. Protected waters a light chop. The coastal waters forecast for the following: waters from Suwannee River to Apalachicola, Florida, extending from 20 to 60 nautical miles, waters from Okaloosa, Walton County line to Mexico Beach, 20 to 60 nautical miles,

and waters from Mexico Beach to Apalachicola, 20 to 60 nautical miles. Rest of tonight, south winds 5 to 10 knots. Waves 1 foot or less. Wave detail, southeast 1 foot at 3 seconds. Protected waters, a light chop. Monday, southeast winds around 5 knots. Waves 1 foot or less. Wave detail, southeast 1 foot at 3 seconds. Protected waters, smooth, a slight chance of showers. Monday night, south winds around 5 knots. Waves 1 foot or less. Wave detail, south 1 foot at 5 seconds. Protected waters, smooth. Tuesday, northeast winds around 5 knots, becoming southwest in the afternoon. Seas around 2 feet in the morning, then 1 foot or less. Wave detail, south 1 foot at 6 seconds, becoming south 1 foot at 5 seconds. Protected waters, smooth. Tuesday night, southwest winds 5 to 10 knots. Waves 1 foot or less. Wave detail, south 1 foot at 5 seconds. Protected waters, a light chop. Wednesday, west winds 5 to 10 knots. Waves 1 foot or less. Wave detail, west 1 foot at 2 seconds and south 1 foot at 5 seconds. Protected waters, a light chop. Wednesday night, west winds 5 to 10 knots. Seas around 2 feet. Protected waters, a light chop. Thursday, west winds 5 to 10 knots. Seas around 2 feet. Protected waters, a light chop. Thursday night, west winds 5 to 10 knots. Seas around 2 feet. Protected waters, a light chop. Friday, west winds 5 to 10 knots. Seas around 2 feet in the morning, then 1 foot or less. Protected waters, a light chop. Friday night, west winds 5 to 10 knots. Waves 1 foot or less. Protected waters, a light chop. The coastal waters forecast for the following St. Andrews Bay waterways. Rest of tonight, south winds 5 to 10 knots, diminishing to around 5 knots late. Protected waters, a light chop. Monday, south winds around 5 knots, becoming southwest in the afternoon. Protected waters, a light chop. Monday night, southwest winds 5 to 10 knots, diminishing to around 5 knots after midnight. Protected waters, a light chop. Tuesday, northwest winds around 5 knots, becoming southwest in the afternoon. Protected waters, a light chop. Tuesday night, southwest winds 5 to 10 knots. Protected waters, a light chop. Wednesday, west winds 5 to 10 knots. Protected waters, a light chop. A slight chance of showers. Wednesday night, southwest winds 5 to 10 knots. Protected waters, a light chop. Thursday, west winds 5 to 10 knots, becoming southwest 10 to 15 knots in the afternoon. Protected waters, a moderate chop. Thursday night, southwest winds 10 to 15 knots, becoming west 5 to 10 knots after midnight. Protected waters, a moderate chop. Friday, west winds 5 to 10 knots. Protected waters, a light chop. A slight chance of showers and thunderstorms in the afternoon. Friday night, west winds 5 to 10 knots. Protected waters, a light chop. A slight chance of showers and thunderstorms in the evening. Winds and waves higher and near thunderstorms. The Tropical Weather Outlook. For the North Atlantic, Caribbean Sea and the Gulf of America, Central Tropical Atlantic, a broad area of showers and thunderstorms associated with a tropical wave is located about midway between the coast of West Africa coast and the Lesser Antilles. Some gradual development of this wave is possible during the early to middle part of this week while it moves quickly westward across the Central Tropical Atlantic. Upper-level winds are expected to become less conducive for development later in the week when the system approaches the Lesser Antilles. Formation chance through 48 hours, low, near 0%. Formation chance through 7 days, low, 20%. Eastern and Central Tropical Atlantic, a small area of low pressure has formed a few hundred miles south of the Cabo Verde Islands. This system is forecast to move slowly westward and merge with a tropical wave in a couple of days, and environmental conditions are forecast to be more conducive for development by midweek. A tropical depression could form during the latter half of this week while the system moves westward to west-northwestward across the Central Tropical Atlantic. Formation chance through 48 hours, low, 10%. Formation chance through 7 days, medium, 50%. Western subtropical Atlantic, a trough of low pressure located a few hundred miles west-northwest of Bermuda, is producing disorganized shower and thunderstorm activity. Some development of this system

possible during the next couple of days while it moves quickly eastward, well to the north of Bermuda across the western and central subtropical Atlantic. The system is forecast to reach cooler waters later this week, ending its chances of formation after Wednesday. Formation chance through 48 hours, low, 10%. Formation chance through 7 days, low, 10%. Tide information for Monday, August 10, 2026. St. Mark's River entrance. High 1:53 a.m., low 6:25 a.m., high 12:28 p.m., low 8:01 p.m. Apalachicola. High 5:38 a.m., low 8:25 a.m., high 1:04 p.m., low 10:09 p.m. St. Andrews Bay of Panama City. High 8:29 a.m., low 7:21 p.m. Note that the times of high and low tide are 3 minutes earlier at Shell Point than at the St. Mark's River entrance. The average water temperature at Apalachicola was 86.0 degrees. Sunrise and sunset in Tallahassee. August 10, 2026, sunrise 7:01 a.m. Eastern Daylight Time, sunset 8:24 p.m. Eastern Daylight Time. 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This broadcast originates from your National Weather Service office in Tallahassee, Florida. The latest weather and forecast information can also be accessed by calling our automated forecast line at 850-942-8851. The current time is 1:14 a.m. Eastern Daylight Time. These are the 1 a.m. Eastern Daylight Time conditions. At the Tallahassee Airport, it was partly cloudy. The temperature was 77 degrees. The wind was calm. At Florida State University, the temperature was 81 degrees. The wind was southwest at 5 miles an hour. At Apalachicola, it was partly cloudy. The temperature was 78 degrees. The wind was northeast at 3 miles an hour. At Panama City Northwest, it was clear. The temperature was 78 degrees. The wind was calm. At Dothan, it was clear. The temperature was 74 degrees. The wind was southeast at 3 miles an hour. At Albany, it was clear. The temperature was 78 degrees. The wind was calm. At Valdosta, it was partly cloudy. The temperature was 76 degrees. The wind was south at 3 miles an hour. Over the marine area, at the buoy south of Apalachicola, winds were east at 2 knots and seas were 1 foot. At the buoy south of Panama City, winds were southeast at 8 knots and seas were 1 foot. At the buoy south of Pensacola, winds were south at 6 knots and seas were 1 foot. The forecast for the local area. Tonight, partly cloudy. Lows in the mid-70s. South winds 5 to 10 miles per hour this evening, becoming light and variable. Monday, mostly sunny. A slight chance of showers in the afternoon. Highs in the mid-90s. Light and variable winds, becoming southwest 5 to 10 miles per hour in the afternoon. Chance of rain 20%. Heat index values up to 106. Monday night, partly cloudy in the evening, then clearing. Humid with lows in the mid-70s. Southwest winds 5 to 10 miles per hour. Tuesday, sunny. A slight chance of showers in the afternoon. Highs in the mid-90s. West winds 5 to 10 miles per hour. Chance of rain 20%. Heat index values up to 106. Tuesday night, partly cloudy in the evening, then becoming mostly clear. Humid with lows in the mid-70s. Southwest winds 5 to 10 miles per hour. Wednesday, sunny. A chance of showers with a slight chance of thunderstorms in the afternoon. Highs in the mid-90s. Chance of rain 30%. Heat index values up to 110 in the afternoon. Wednesday night, partly cloudy with a chance of showers with a slight chance of thunderstorms in the evening, then mostly clear after midnight. Lows in the mid-70s. Chance of rain 30%. Thursday and Thursday night, mostly clear. A slight chance of showers and thunderstorms. Highs in the mid-90s. Lows in the mid-70s. Chance of rain 20%. Heat index values up to 110. Friday, sunny. A chance of showers and thunderstorms in the afternoon. Highs in the mid-90s. Chance of rain 40%. Heat index values up to 110. Friday night, partly cloudy with a chance of showers and thunderstorms in the evening, then mostly clear after midnight. Lows in the mid-70s.

chance of rain 40%. Heat index values up to 105 early in the evening. Saturday, sunny. A chance of showers and thunderstorms in the afternoon. Highs in the mid-90s. Chance of rain 40%. Heat index values up to 110. Saturday night and Sunday, partly cloudy. A chance of showers and thunderstorms. Lows in the mid-70s. Highs in the mid-90s. Chance of rain 40%. Heat index values up to 110. The coastal waters forecast for the following. Coastal waters from Okaloosa, Walton County line to Mexico Beach out to 20 nautical miles, and coastal waters from Mexico Beach to Apalachicola out to 20 nautical miles. Rest of tonight, south winds 5 to 10 knots. Waves 1 foot or less. Wave detail, south 1 foot at 3 seconds. Protected waters a light chop. Monday, southeast winds 5 to 10 knots. Waves 1 foot or less. Wave detail, southeast 1 foot at 3 seconds. Protected waters a light chop. Monday night, southwest winds 5 to 10 knots. Waves 1 foot or less. Wave detail, south 1 foot at 4 seconds. Protected waters a light chop. Tuesday, northwest winds around 5 knots, becoming southwest in the afternoon. Waves 1 foot or less. Wave detail, south 1 foot at 5 seconds. Protected waters a light chop. Tuesday night, southwest winds around 10 knots. Seas around 2 feet. Wave detail, south 1 foot at 4 seconds. Protected waters a light chop. Wednesday, west winds 5 to 10 knots, increasing to 10 to 15 knots with gusts up to 20 knots in the afternoon. Seas around 2 feet. Wave detail, west 1 foot at 3 seconds and south 1 foot at 5 seconds. Protected waters a moderate chop. Wednesday night, west winds 10 to 15 knots. Seas around 2 feet. Protected waters a moderate chop. Thursday, west winds 5 to 10 knots, increasing to 10 to 15 knots in the afternoon. Seas around 2 feet. Protected waters a moderate chop. Thursday night, southwest winds 10 to 15 knots, becoming west 5 to 10 knots after midnight. Seas around 2 feet. Protected waters a moderate chop. Friday, west winds 5 to 10 knots. Seas around 2 feet. Protected waters a light chop. Friday night, west winds 5 to 10 knots. Seas around 2 feet. Protected waters a light chop. The coastal waters forecast for the following. Waters from Suwannee River to Apalachicola, Florida, extending from 20 to 60 nautical miles. Waters from Okaloosa, Walton County line to Mexico Beach, 20 to 60 nautical miles. And waters from Mexico Beach to Apalachicola, 20 to 60 nautical miles. Rest of tonight, south winds 5 to 10 knots. Waves 1 foot or less. Wave detail, southeast 1 foot at 3 seconds. Protected waters a light chop. Monday, southeast winds around 5 knots. Waves 1 foot or less. Wave detail, southeast 1 foot at 3 seconds. Protected waters smooth, a slight chance of showers. Monday night, south winds around 5 knots. Waves 1 foot or less. Wave detail, south 1 foot at 5 seconds. Protected waters smooth. Tuesday, northeast winds around 5 knots, becoming southwest in the afternoon. Seas around 2 feet in the morning, then 1 foot or less. Wave detail, south 1 foot at 6 seconds, becoming south 1 foot at 5 seconds. Protected waters smooth. Tuesday night, southwest winds 5 to 10 knots. Waves 1 foot or less. Wave detail, south 1 foot at 5 seconds. Protected waters a light chop. Wednesday, west winds 5 to 10 knots. Waves 1 foot or less. Wave detail, west 1 foot at 2 seconds and south 1 foot at 5 seconds. Protected waters a light chop. Wednesday night, west winds 5 to 10 knots. Seas around 2 feet. Protected waters a light chop. Thursday, west winds 5 to 10 knots. Seas around 2 feet. Protected waters a light chop. Thursday night, west winds 5 to 10 knots. Seas around 2 feet. Protected waters a light chop. Friday, west winds 5 to 10 knots. Seas around 2 feet in the morning, then 1 foot or less. Protected waters a light chop. Friday night, west winds 5 to 10 knots. Waves 1 foot or less. Protected waters a light chop.
The coastal waters forecast for the following St. Andrews Bay waterways. Rest of tonight, south winds 5 to 10 knots, diminishing to around 5 knots late. Protected waters a light chop. Monday, south winds around 5 knots, becoming southwest in the afternoon. Protected waters a light chop. Monday night, southwest winds 5 to 10 knots, diminishing to around 5 knots after midnight. Protected waters a light chop. Tuesday, northwest winds around 5 knots, becoming southwest in the afternoon. Protected waters a light chop. Tuesday night, southwest winds 5 to 10 knots. Protected waters a light chop. Wednesday, west winds 5 to 10 knots. Protected waters a light chop. A slight chance of showers. Wednesday night, southwest winds 5 to 10 knots. Protected waters a light chop. Thursday, west winds 5 to 10 knots, becoming southwest 10 to 15 knots in the afternoon. Protected waters a moderate chop. Thursday night, southwest winds 10 to 15 knots, becoming west 5 to 10 knots after midnight. Protected waters a moderate chop. Friday, west winds 5 to 10 knots. Protected waters a light chop. A slight chance of showers and thunderstorms in the afternoon. Friday night, west winds 5 to 10 knots. Protected waters a light chop. A slight chance of showers and thunderstorms in the evening. Winds and waves higher and near thunderstorms. The Tropical Weather Outlook. For the North Atlantic, Caribbean Sea and the Gulf of America, Central Tropical Atlantic, a broad area of showers and thunderstorms associated with a tropical wave is located about midway between the coast of West Africa and the Lesser Antilles. Some gradual development of this wave is possible through midweek while it moves quickly westward across the Central Tropical Atlantic. Upper-level winds are expected to become less conducive for development later in the week when the system approaches the Lesser Antilles. Formation chance through 48 hours, low, 10%. Formation chance through 7 days, low, 10%. Eastern and Central Tropical Atlantic, a small area of low pressure located a few hundred miles south of the Cabo Verde Islands, is producing disorganized showers and thunderstorms. As this system moves slowly westward, a tropical wave currently over West Africa is expected to merge with it in a couple of days. Environmental conditions are forecast to be more conducive for development by midweek, and a tropical depression could form during the latter half of this week while the system moves westward to west-northwestward across the Central Tropical Atlantic. Formation chance through 48 hours, low, 20%. Formation chance through 7 days, medium, 60%. Western subtropical Atlantic, a trough of low pressure located a few hundred miles northwest of Bermuda, is producing disorganized shower and thunderstorm activity. Some development of this system is possible during the next couple of days while it moves quickly eastward, well to the north of Bermuda across the western and central subtropical Atlantic. The system is forecast to reach cooler waters later this week, ending its chances of formation after Wednesday. Formation chance through 48 hours, low, 10%. Formation chance through 7 days, low, 10%. Tide information for Monday, August 10, 2026. St. Mark's River entrance. High 1:53 a.m., low 6:25 a.m., high 12:28 p.m., low 8:01 p.m. Apalachicola. High 5:38 a.m., low 8:25 a.m., high 1:04 p.m., low 10:09 p.m. St. Andrews Bay of Panama City. High 8:29 a.m., low 7:21 p.m. Note that the times of high and low tide are 3 minutes earlier at Shell Point than at the St. Mark's River entrance. The average water temperature at Apalachicola was 86.0 degrees. Sunrise and sunset in Tallahassee. August 10, 2026, sunrise 7:01 a.m. Eastern Daylight Time, sunset 8:24 p.m. Eastern Daylight Time. 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This broadcast originates from your National Weather Service office in Tallahassee, Florida. The latest weather and forecast information can also be accessed by calling our automated forecast line at 850-942-8851. The current time is 1:27 a.m. Eastern Daylight Time. These are the 1 a.m. Eastern Daylight Time conditions. At the Tallahassee Airport, it was partly cloudy. The temperature was 77 degrees. The wind was calm. At Florida State University, the temperature was 81 degrees. The wind was southwest at 5 miles.

hour. At Apalachicola, it was partly cloudy. The temperature was 78 degrees. The wind was northeast at 3 miles an hour. At Panama City Northwest, it was clear. The temperature was 78 degrees. The wind was calm. At Dothan, it was clear. The temperature was 74 degrees. The wind was southeast at 3 miles an hour. At Albany, it was clear. The temperature was 78 degrees. The wind was calm. At Valdosta, it was partly cloudy. The temperature was 76 degrees. The wind was south at 3 miles an hour. Over the marine area, at the buoy south of Apalachicola, winds were east at 2 knots and seas were 1 foot. At the buoy south of Panama City, winds were southeast at 8 knots and seas were 1 foot. At the buoy south of Pensacola, winds were south at 6 knots and seas were 1 foot. The forecast for the local area. Tonight, partly cloudy. Lows in the mid-70s. South winds 5 to 10 miles per hour this evening, becoming light and variable. Monday, mostly sunny. A slight chance of showers in the afternoon. Highs in the mid-90s. Light and variable winds, becoming southwest 5 to 10 miles per hour in the afternoon. Chance of rain 20%. Heat index values up to 106. Monday night, partly cloudy in the evening, then clearing. Humid with lows in the mid-70s. Southwest winds 5 to 10 miles per hour. Tuesday, sunny. A slight chance of showers in the afternoon. Highs in the mid-90s. West winds 5 to 10 miles per hour. Chance of rain 20%. Heat index values up to 106. Tuesday night, partly cloudy in the evening, then becoming mostly clear. Humid with lows in the mid-70s. Southwest winds 5 to 10 miles per hour. Wednesday, sunny. A chance of showers with a slight chance of thunderstorms in the afternoon. Highs in the mid-90s. Chance of rain 30%. Heat index values up to 110 in the afternoon. Wednesday night, partly cloudy with a chance of showers with a slight chance of thunderstorms in the evening, then mostly clear after midnight. Lows in the mid-70s. Chance of rain 30%. Thursday and Thursday night, mostly clear. A slight chance of showers and thunderstorms. Highs in the mid-90s. Lows in the mid-70s. Chance of rain 20%. Heat index values up to 110. Friday, sunny. A chance of showers and thunderstorms in the afternoon. Highs in the mid-90s. Chance of rain 40%. Heat index values up to 110. Friday night, partly cloudy with a chance of showers and thunderstorms in the evening, then mostly clear after midnight. Lows in the mid-70s. Chance of rain 40%. Heat index values up to 105 early in the evening. Saturday, sunny. A chance of showers and thunderstorms in the afternoon. Highs in the mid-90s. Chance of rain 40%. Heat index values up to 110. Saturday night and Sunday, partly cloudy. A chance of showers and thunderstorms. Lows in the mid-70s. Highs in the mid-90s. Chance of rain 40%. Heat index values up to 110. The coastal waters forecast for the following: coastal waters from Okaloosa, Walton County line to Mexico Beach out to 20 nautical miles, and coastal waters from Mexico Beach to Apalachicola out to 20 nautical miles. Rest of tonight, south winds 5 to 10 knots. Waves 1 foot or less. Wave detail, south 1 foot at 3 seconds. Protected waters a light chop. Monday, southeast winds 5 to 10 knots. Waves 1 foot or less. Wave detail, southeast 1 foot at 3 seconds. Protected waters a light chop. Monday night, southwest winds 5 to 10 knots. Waves 1 foot or less. Wave detail, south 1 foot at 4 seconds. Protected waters a light chop. Tuesday, northwest winds around 5 knots, becoming southwest in the afternoon. Waves 1 foot or less. Wave detail, south 1 foot at 5 seconds. Protected waters a light chop. Tuesday night, southwest winds around 10 knots. Seas around 2 feet. Wave detail, south 1 foot at 4 seconds. Protected waters a light chop. Wednesday, west winds 5 to 10 knots, increasing to 10 to 15 knots with gusts up to 20 knots in the afternoon. Seas around 2 feet. West winds 5 to 10 knots, increasing to 10.

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The coastal waters forecast for the following: waters from Suwannee River to Apalachicola, Florida, extending from 20 to 60 nautical miles, waters from Okaloosa-Walton County line to Mexico Beach, 20 to 60 nautical miles, and waters from Mexico Beach to Apalachicola, 20 to 60 nautical miles. Rest of tonight, south winds 5 to 10 knots. Waves 1 foot or less. Wave detail, southeast 1 foot at 3 seconds. Protected waters, a light chop. Monday, southeast winds around 5 knots. Waves 1 foot or less. Wave detail, southeast 1 foot at 3 seconds. Protected waters, smooth, a slight chance of showers. Monday night, south winds around 5 knots. Waves 1 foot or less. Wave detail, south 1 foot at 5 seconds. Protected waters, smooth. Tuesday, northeast winds around 5 knots, becoming southwest in the afternoon. Seas around 2 feet in the morning, then 1 foot or less. Wave detail, south 1 foot at 6 seconds, becoming south 1 foot at 5 seconds. Protected waters, smooth. Tuesday night, southwest winds 5 to 10 knots. Waves 1 foot or less. Wave detail, south 1 foot at 5 seconds. Protected waters, a light chop. Wednesday, west winds 5 to 10 knots. Waves 1 foot or less. Wave detail, west 1 foot at 2 seconds and south 1 foot at 5 seconds. Protected waters, a light chop. Wednesday night, west winds 5 to 10 knots. Seas around 2 feet. Protected waters, a light chop. Thursday, west winds 5 to 10 knots. Seas around 2 feet. Protected waters, a light chop. Thursday night, west winds 5 to 10 knots. Seas around 2 feet. Protected waters, a light chop. Friday, west winds 5 to 10 knots. Seas around 2 feet in the morning, then 1 foot or less. Protected waters, a light chop. Friday night, west winds 5 to 10 knots. Waves 1 foot or less. Protected waters, a light chop. The coastal waters forecast for the following: St. Andrews Bay waterways. Rest of tonight, south winds 5 to 10 knots, diminishing to around 5 knots late. Protected waters, a light chop. Monday, south winds around 5 knots, becoming southwest in the afternoon. Protected waters, a light chop. Monday night, southwest winds 5 to 10 knots, diminishing to around 5 knots after midnight. Protected waters, a light chop. Tuesday, northwest winds around 5 knots, becoming southwest in the afternoon. Protected waters, a light chop. Tuesday night, southwest winds 5 to 10 knots. Protected waters, a light chop. Wednesday, west winds 5 to 10 knots. Protected waters, a light chop. A slight chance of showers. Wednesday night, southwest winds 5 to 10 knots. Protected waters, a light chop. Thursday, west winds 5 to 10 knots, becoming southwest 10 to 15 knots in the afternoon. Protected waters, a moderate chop. Thursday night, southwest winds 10 to 15 knots, becoming west 5 to 10 knots after midnight. Protected waters, a moderate chop. Friday, west winds 5 to 10 knots. Protected waters, a light chop. A slight chance of showers and thunderstorms in the afternoon. Friday night, west winds 5 to 10 knots. Protected waters, a light chop. A slight chance of showers and thunderstorms in the evening. Winds and waves higher and near thunderstorms. The Tropical Weather Outlook. For the North Atlantic, Caribbean Sea and the Gulf of America, Central Tropical Atlantic, a broad area of showers and thunderstorms associated with a tropical wave is located about midway between the coast of West Africa and the Lesser Antilles. Some gradual development of this wave is possible through midweek while it moves quickly westward across the Central Tropical Atlantic. Upper-level winds are expected to become less conducive for development later in the week when the system approaches the Lesser Antilles. Formation chance through 48 hours, low, 10%. Formation chance through 7 days, low, 10%. Eastern and Central Tropical Atlantic, a small area of low pressure located a few hundred miles south of the Cabo Verde Islands, is producing disorganized showers and thunderstorms. As this system moves slowly westward, a tropical wave currently over West Africa is expected to merge with it in a couple of days. Environmental conditions are forecast to be more conducive for development by midweek, and a tropical depression could form during the latter half of this week while the system moves westward to west-northwestward across the Central Tropical Atlantic.

Formation chance through 48 hours, low, 20%. Formation chance through 7 days, medium, 60%. Western subtropical Atlantic, a trough of low pressure located a few hundred miles northwest of Bermuda, is producing disorganized shower and thunderstorm activity. Some development of this system is possible during the next couple of days while it moves quickly eastward, well to the north of Bermuda across the western and central subtropical Atlantic. The system is forecast to reach cooler waters later this week, ending its chances of formation after Wednesday. Formation chance through 48 hours, low, 10%. Formation chance through 7 days, low, 10%. Tide information for Monday, August 10, 2026. St. Mark's River entrance. High 1:53 a.m., low 6:25 a.m., high 12:28 p.m., low 8:01 p.m. Apalachicola. High 5:38 a.m., low 8:25 a.m., high 1:04 p.m., low 10:09 p.m. St. Andrews Bay at Panama City. High 8:29 a.m., low 7:21 p.m. Note that the times of high and low tide are 3 minutes earlier at Shell Point than at the St. Mark's River entrance. The average water temperature at Apalachicola was 86.0 degrees. Sunrise and sunset in Tallahassee. August 10, 2026, sunrise 7:01 a.m. Eastern Daylight Time, sunset 8:24 p.m. Eastern Daylight Time. 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The latest weather and forecast information can also be accessed by calling our automated forecast line at 850-942-8851. The current time is 1:40 a.m. Eastern Daylight Time. These are the 1 a.m. Eastern Daylight Time conditions. At the Tallahassee Airport, it was partly cloudy. The temperature was 77 degrees. The wind was calm. At Florida State University, the temperature was 81 degrees. The wind was southwest at 5 miles an hour. At Apalachicola, it was partly cloudy. The temperature was 78 degrees. The wind was northeast at 3 miles an hour. At Panama City Northwest, it was clear. The temperature was 78 degrees. The wind was calm. At Dothan, it was clear. The temperature was 74 degrees. The wind was southeast at 3 miles an hour. At Albany, it was clear. The temperature was 78 degrees. The wind was calm. At Valdosta, it was partly cloudy. The temperature was 76 degrees. The wind was south at 3 miles an hour. Over the marine area, at the buoy south of Apalachicola, winds were east at 2 knots and seas were 1 foot. At the buoy south of Panama City, winds were southeast at 8 knots and seas were 1 foot. At the buoy south of Pensacola, winds were south at 6 knots and seas were 1 foot. The forecast for the local area. Tonight, partly cloudy. Lows in the mid-70s. South winds 5 to 10 miles per hour this evening, becoming light and variable. Monday, mostly sunny. A slight chance of showers in the afternoon. Highs in the mid-90s. Light and variable winds, becoming southwest 5 to 10 miles per hour in the afternoon. Chance of rain 20%. Heat index values up to 106. Monday night, partly cloudy in the evening, then clearing. Humid with lows in the mid-70s. Southwest winds 5 to 10 miles per hour. Tuesday, sunny. A slight chance of showers in the afternoon. Highs in the mid-90s. West winds 5 to 10 miles per hour. Chance of rain 20%. Heat index values up to 106. Tuesday night, partly cloudy in the evening, then becoming mostly clear. Humid with lows in the mid-70s. Southwest winds 5 to 10 miles per hour. Wednesday, sunny. A chance of showers with a slight chance of thunderstorms in the afternoon. Highs in the mid-90s. Chance of rain 30%. Heat index values up to 110 in the afternoon. Wednesday night, partly cloudy with a chance of showers with a slight chance of thunderstorms in the evening, then mostly clear after midnight. Lows in the mid-70s. Chance of rain 30%. Thursday and Thursday night, mostly clear. A slight chance of showers and thunderstorms. Highs in the mid-90s. Lows in the mid-70s. Chance of rain 20%. Heat index values up to 110. Friday, sunny.

a chance of showers and thunderstorms in the afternoon. Highs in the mid-90s. Chance of rain 40%. Heat index values up to 110. Friday night, partly cloudy with a chance of showers and thunderstorms in the evening, then mostly clear after midnight. Lows in the mid-70s. Chance of rain 40%. Heat index values up to 105 early in the evening. Saturday, sunny. A chance of showers and thunderstorms in the afternoon. Highs in the mid-90s. Chance of rain 40%. Heat index values up to 110. Saturday night and Sunday, partly cloudy. A chance of showers and thunderstorms. Lows in the mid-70s. Highs in the mid-90s. Chance of rain 40%. Heat index values up to 110. The coastal waters forecast for the following: coastal waters from Okaloosa, Walton County line to Mexico Beach out to 20 nautical miles, and coastal waters from Mexico Beach to Apalachicola out to 20 nautical miles. Rest of tonight, south winds 5 to 10 knots. Waves 1 foot or less. Wave detail, south 1 foot at 3 seconds. Protected waters a light chop. Monday, southeast winds 5 to 10 knots. Waves 1 foot or less. Wave detail, southeast 1 foot at 3 seconds. Protected waters a light chop. Monday night, southwest winds 5 to 10 knots. Waves 1 foot or less. Wave detail, south 1 foot at 4 seconds. Protected waters a light chop. Tuesday, northwest winds around 5 knots, becoming southwest in the afternoon. Waves 1 foot or less. Wave detail, south 1 foot at 5 seconds. Protected waters a light chop. Tuesday night, southwest winds around 10 knots. Seas around 2 feet. Wave detail, south 1 foot at 4 seconds. Protected waters a light chop. Wednesday, west winds 5 to 10 knots, increasing to 10 to 15 knots with gusts up to 20 knots in the afternoon. Seas around 2 feet. Wave detail, west 1 foot at 3 seconds and south 1 foot at 5 seconds. Protected waters a moderate chop. Wednesday night, west winds 10 to 15 knots. Seas around 2 feet. Protected waters a moderate chop. Thursday, west winds 5 to 10 knots, increasing to 10 to 15 knots in the afternoon. Seas around 2 feet. Protected waters a moderate chop. Thursday night, southwest winds 10 to 15 knots, becoming west 5 to 10 knots after midnight. Seas around 2 feet. Protected waters a moderate chop. Friday, west winds 5 to 10 knots. Seas around 2 feet. Protected waters a light chop. Friday night, west winds 5 to 10 knots. Seas around 2 feet. Protected waters a light chop. The coastal waters forecast for the following: waters from Suwannee River to Apalachicola, Florida, extending from 20 to 60 nautical miles, waters from Okaloosa, Walton County line to Mexico Beach, 20 to 60 nautical miles, and waters from Mexico Beach to Apalachicola, 20 to 60 nautical miles. Rest of tonight, south winds 5 to 10 knots. Waves 1 foot or less. Wave detail, southeast 1 foot at 3 seconds. Protected waters a light chop. Monday, southeast winds around 5 knots. Waves 1 foot or less. Wave detail, southeast 1 foot at 3 seconds. Protected waters smooth, a slight chance of showers. Monday night, south winds around 5 knots. Waves 1 foot or less. Wave detail, south 1 foot at 5 seconds. Protected waters smooth. Tuesday, northeast winds around 5 knots, becoming southwest in the afternoon. Seas around 2 feet in the morning, then 1 foot or less. Wave detail, south 1 foot at 6 seconds, becoming south 1 foot at 5 seconds. Protected waters smooth. Tuesday night, southwest winds 5 to 10 knots. Waves 1 foot or less. Wave detail, south 1 foot at 5 seconds. Protected waters a light chop. Wednesday, west winds 5 to 10 knots. Waves 1 foot or less. Wave detail, west 1 foot at 2 seconds and south 1 foot at 5 seconds. Protected waters a light chop. Wednesday night, west winds 5 to 10 knots. Seas around 2 feet. Protected waters a light chop. Thursday, west winds 5 to 10 knots. Seas around 2 feet. Protected waters a light chop. Thursday night, west winds 5 to 10 knots. Seas around 2 feet.

It waters a light shop. Friday, west winds 5 to 10 knots. Seas around 2 feet in the morning, then 1 foot or less. Protected waters a light shop. Friday night, west winds 5 to 10 knots. Waves 1 foot or less. Protected waters a light shop. The coastal waters forecast for the following St. Andrews Bay waterways. Rest of tonight, south winds 5 to 10 knots, diminishing to around 5 knots late. Protected waters a light shop. Monday, south winds around 5 knots, becoming southwest in the afternoon. Protected waters a light shop. Monday night, southwest winds 5 to 10 knots, diminishing to around 5 knots after midnight. Protected waters a light shop. Tuesday, northwest winds around 5 knots, becoming southwest in the afternoon. Protected waters a light shop. Tuesday night, southwest winds 5 to 10 knots. Protected waters a light shop. Wednesday, west winds 5 to 10 knots. Protected waters a light shop. A slight chance of showers. Wednesday night, southwest winds 5 to 10 knots. Protected waters a light shop. Thursday, west winds 5 to 10 knots, becoming southwest 10 to 15 knots in the afternoon. Protected waters a moderate chop. Thursday night, southwest winds 10 to 15 knots, becoming west 5 to 10 knots after midnight. Protected waters a moderate chop. Friday, west winds 5 to 10 knots. Protected waters a light chop. A slight chance of showers and thunderstorms in the afternoon. Friday night, west winds 5 to 10 knots. Protected waters a light chop. A slight chance of showers and thunderstorms in the evening. Winds and waves higher in and near thunderstorms. The Tropical Weather Outlook. For the North Atlantic, Caribbean Sea and the Gulf of America, Central Tropical Atlantic, a broad area of showers and thunderstorms associated with a tropical wave is located about midway between the coast of West Africa and the Lesser Antilles. Some gradual development of this wave is possible through midweek while it moves quickly westward across the Central Tropical Atlantic. Upper-level winds are expected to become less conducive for development later in the week when the system approaches the Lesser Antilles. Formation chance through 48 hours, low, 10%. Formation chance through 7 days, low, 10%. Eastern and Central Tropical Atlantic, a small area of low pressure located a few hundred miles south of the Cabo Verde Islands, is producing disorganized showers and thunderstorms. As this system moves slowly westward, a tropical wave currently over West Africa is expected to merge with it in a couple of days. Environmental conditions are forecast to be more conducive for development by midweek, and a tropical depression could form during the latter half of this week while the system moves westward to west-northwestward across the Central Tropical Atlantic. Formation chance through 48 hours, low, 20%. Formation chance through 7 days, medium, 60%. Western subtropical Atlantic, a trough of low pressure located a few hundred miles northwest of Bermuda, is producing disorganized shower and thunderstorm activity. Some development of this system is possible during the next couple of days while it moves quickly eastward, well to the north of Bermuda across the western and central subtropical Atlantic. The system is forecast to reach cooler waters later this week, ending its chances of formation after Wednesday. Formation chance through 48 hours, low, 10%. Formation chance through 7 days, low, 10%. Tide information for Monday, August 10, 2026. St. Mark's River entrance. High 1:53 a.m., low 6:25 a.m., high 12:28 p.m., low 8:01 p.m. Apalachicola. High 5:38 a.m., low 8:25 a.m., high 1:04 p.m., low 10:09 p.m. St. Andrews Bay of Panama City. High 8:29 a.m., low 7:21 p.m. Note that the times of high and low tide are 3 minutes earlier at Shell Point than at the St. Mark's River entrance. The average water temperature at Apalachicola was 86.0 degrees. Sunrise and sunset in Tallahassee. August 10, 2026, sunrise 7:01 a.m. Eastern Daylight Time, sunset 8:24 p.m. Eastern Daylight Time. 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The latest weather and forecast information can also be accessed by calling our automated forecast line at 850-942-8851. The current time is 1:53 a.m. Eastern Daylight Time.

These are the 1 a.m. Eastern Daylight Time conditions. At the Tallahassee Airport, it was partly cloudy. The temperature was 77 degrees. The wind was calm. At Florida State University, the temperature was 81 degrees. The wind was southwest at 5 miles an hour. At Apalachicola, it was partly cloudy. The temperature was 78 degrees. The wind was northeast at 3 miles an hour. At Panama City Northwest, it was clear. The temperature was 78 degrees. The wind was calm. At Dothan, it was clear. The temperature was 74 degrees. The wind was southeast at 3 miles an hour. At Albany, it was clear. The temperature was 78 degrees. The wind was calm. At Valdosta, it was partly cloudy. The temperature was 76 degrees. The wind was south at 3 miles an hour. Over the marine area, at the buoy south of Apalachicola, winds were east at 2 knots and seas were 1 foot. At the buoy south of Panama City, winds were southeast at 8 knots and seas were 1 foot. At the buoy south of Pensacola, winds were south at 6 knots and seas were 1 foot. The forecast for the local area. Tonight, partly cloudy. Lows in the mid-70s. South winds 5 to 10 miles per hour this evening, becoming light and variable. Monday, mostly sunny. A slight chance of showers in the afternoon. Highs in the mid-90s. Light and variable winds, becoming southwest 5 to 10 miles per hour in the afternoon. Chance of rain 20%. Heat index values up to 106. Monday night, partly cloudy in the evening, then clearing. Humid with lows in the mid-70s. Southwest winds 5 to 10 miles per hour. Tuesday, sunny. A slight chance of showers in the afternoon. Highs in the mid-90s. West winds 5 to 10 miles per hour. Chance of rain 20%. Heat index values up to 106. Tuesday night, partly cloudy in the evening, then becoming mostly clear. Humid with lows in the mid-70s. Southwest winds 5 to 10 miles per hour. Wednesday, sunny. A chance of showers with a slight chance of thunderstorms in the afternoon. Highs in the mid-90s. Chance of rain 30%. Heat index values up to 110 in the afternoon. Wednesday night, partly cloudy with a chance of showers with a slight chance of thunderstorms in the evening, then mostly clear after midnight. Lows in the mid-70s. Chance of rain 30%. Thursday and Thursday night, mostly clear. A slight chance of showers and thunderstorms. Highs in the mid-90s. Lows in the mid-70s. Chance of rain 20%. Heat index values up to 110. Friday, sunny. A chance of showers and thunderstorms in the afternoon. Highs in the mid-90s. Chance of rain 40%. Heat index values up to 110. Friday night, partly cloudy with a chance of showers and thunderstorms in the evening, then mostly clear after midnight. Lows in the mid-70s. Chance of rain 40%. Heat index values up to 105 early in the evening. Saturday, sunny. A chance of showers and thunderstorms in the afternoon. Highs in the mid-90s. Chance of rain 40%. Heat index values up to 110. Saturday night and Sunday, partly cloudy. A chance of showers and thunderstorms. Lows in the mid-70s. Highs in the mid-90s. Chance of rain 40%. Heat index values up to 110. The coastal waters forecast for the following. Coastal waters from Okaloosa Walton County line to Mexico Beach out to 20 nautical miles, and coastal waters from Mexico Beach to Apalachicola out to 20 nautical miles. Rest of tonight, south winds 5 to 10 knots. Waves 1 foot or less. Wave detail, south 1 foot at 3 seconds. Protected waters a light chop. Monday, southeast winds 5 to 10 knots. Waves 1 foot or less. Wave detail, southeast 1 foot at 3 seconds. Protected waters a light chop. Monday night, southwest winds 5 to 10 knots. Waves 1 foot or less. Wave detail, south 1 foot at 4 seconds. Protected waters a light chop. Tuesday, northwest winds around 5 knots, becoming southwest in the afternoon. Waves 1 foot or less. Wave detail, south 1 foot at 5 seconds. Protected waters a light chop. Tuesday night, southwest winds around 10 knots. Seas around

feet. Wave detail, south 1 foot at 4 seconds. Protected waters, a light chop. Wednesday, west winds 5 to 10 knots, increasing to 10 to 15 knots with gusts up to 20 knots in the afternoon. Seas around 2 feet. Wave detail, west 1 foot at 3 seconds and south 1 foot at 5 seconds. Protected waters, a moderate chop. Wednesday night, west winds 10 to 15 knots. Seas around 2 feet. Protected waters, a moderate chop. Thursday, west winds 5 to 10 knots, increasing to 10 to 15 knots in the afternoon. Seas around 2 feet. Protected waters, a moderate chop. Thursday night, southwest winds 10 to 15 knots, becoming west 5 to 10 knots after midnight. Seas around 2 feet. Protected waters, a moderate chop. Friday, west winds 5 to 10 knots. Seas around 2 feet. Protected waters, a light chop. Friday night, west winds 5 to 10 knots. Seas around 2 feet. Protected waters, a light chop. The coastal waters forecast for the following waters from Suwannee River to Apalachicola, Florida, extending from 20 to 60 nautical miles, waters from Okaloosa-Walton County line to Mexico Beach 20 to 60 nautical miles, and waters from Mexico Beach to Apalachicola 20 to 60 nautical miles. Rest of tonight, south winds 5 to 10 knots. Waves 1 foot or less. Wave detail, southeast 1 foot at 3 seconds. Protected waters, a light chop. Monday, southeast winds around 5 knots. Waves 1 foot or less. Wave detail, southeast 1 foot at 3 seconds. Protected waters, smooth, a slight chance of showers. Monday night, south winds around 5 knots. Waves 1 foot or less. Wave detail, south 1 foot at 5 seconds. Protected waters, smooth. Tuesday, northeast winds around 5 knots, becoming southwest in the afternoon. Seas around 2 feet in the morning, then 1 foot or less. Wave detail, south 1 foot at 6 seconds, becoming south 1 foot at 5 seconds. Protected waters, smooth. Tuesday night, southwest winds 5 to 10 knots. Waves 1 foot or less. Wave detail, south 1 foot at 5 seconds. Protected waters, a light chop. Wednesday, west winds 5 to 10 knots. Waves 1 foot or less. Wave detail, west 1 foot at 2 seconds and south 1 foot at 5 seconds. Protected waters, a light chop. Wednesday night, west winds 5 to 10 knots. Seas around 2 feet. Protected waters, a light chop. Thursday, west winds 5 to 10 knots. Seas around 2 feet. Protected waters, a light chop. Thursday night, west winds 5 to 10 knots. Seas around 2 feet. Protected waters, a light chop. Friday, west winds 5 to 10 knots. Seas around 2 feet in the morning, then 1 foot or less. Protected waters, a light chop. Friday night, west winds 5 to 10 knots. Waves 1 foot or less. Protected waters, a light chop. The coastal waters forecast for the following St. Andrews Bay waterways. Rest of tonight, south winds 5 to 10 knots, diminishing to around 5 knots late. Protected waters, a light chop. Monday, south winds around 5 knots, becoming southwest in the afternoon. Protected waters, a light chop. Monday night, southwest winds 5 to 10 knots, diminishing to around 5 knots after midnight. Protected waters, a light chop. Tuesday, northwest winds around 5 knots, becoming southwest in the afternoon. Protected waters, a light chop. Tuesday night, southwest winds 5 to 10 knots. Protected waters, a light chop. Wednesday, west winds 5 to 10 knots. Protected waters, a light chop. A slight chance of showers. Wednesday night, southwest winds 5 to 10 knots. Protected waters, a light chop. Thursday, west winds 5 to 10 knots, becoming southwest 10 to 15 knots in the afternoon. Protected waters, a moderate chop. Thursday night, southwest winds 10 to 15 knots, becoming west 5 to 10 knots after midnight. Protected waters, a moderate chop. Friday, west winds 5 to 10 knots. Protected waters, a light chop. A slight chance of showers and thunderstorms in the afternoon. Friday night, west winds 5 to 10 knots. Protected waters, a light chop. A slight chance of showers and thunderstorms in the evening. Winds and waves higher and near thunderstorms. The Tropical Weather Outlook for the North Atlantic.

Caribbean Sea and the Gulf of America. Central Tropical Atlantic, a broad area of showers and thunderstorms associated with a tropical wave, is located about midway between the coast of West Africa and the Lesser Antilles. Some gradual development of this wave is possible through midweek while it moves quickly westward across the central tropical Atlantic. Upper-level winds are expected to become less conducive for development later in the week when the system approaches the Lesser Antilles. Formation chance through 48 hours, low, 10%. Formation chance through 7 days, low, 10%. Eastern and central tropical Atlantic, a small area of low pressure located a few hundred miles south of the Cabo Verde Islands, is producing disorganized showers and thunderstorms. As this system moves slowly westward, a tropical wave currently over West Africa is expected to merge with it in a couple of days. Environmental conditions are forecast to be more conducive for development by midweek, and a tropical depression could form during the latter half of this week while the system moves westward to west-northwestward across the central tropical Atlantic. Formation chance through 48 hours, low, 20%. Formation chance through 7 days, medium, 60%. Western subtropical Atlantic, a trough of low pressure located a few hundred miles northwest of Bermuda, is producing disorganized shower and thunderstorm activity. Some development of this system is possible during the next couple of days while it moves quickly eastward, well to the north of Bermuda, across the western and central subtropical Atlantic. The system is forecast to reach cooler waters later this week, ending its chances of formation after Wednesday. Formation chance through 48 hours, low, 10%. Formation chance through 7 days, low, 10%. Tide information for Monday, August 10, 2026. St. Mark's River entrance. High 1:53 a.m., low 6:25 a.m., high 12:28 p.m., low 8:01 p.m. Apalachicola. High 5:38 a.m., low 8:25 a.m., high 1:04 p.m., low 10:09 p.m. St. Andrews Bay at Panama City. High 8:29 a.m., low 7:21 p.m. Note that the times of high and low tide are 3 minutes earlier at Shell Point than at the St. Mark's River entrance. The average water temperature at Apalachicola was 86.0 degrees. Sunrise and sunset in Tallahassee. August 10, 2026, sunrise 7:01 a.m. Eastern Daylight Time, sunset 8:24 p.m. Eastern Daylight Time. 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The latest weather and forecast information can also be accessed by calling our automated forecast line at 850-942-8851. The current time is 2:07 a.m. Eastern Daylight Time. These are the 2 a.m. Eastern Daylight Time conditions. At the Tallahassee Airport, it was partly cloudy. The temperature was 78 degrees. The wind was calm. The report from Florida State University was not available. At Apalachicola, it was partly cloudy. The temperature was 77 degrees. The wind was calm. At Panama City Northwest, it was mostly cloudy. The temperature was 78 degrees. The wind was calm. At Dothan, it was clear. The temperature was 74 degrees. The wind was calm. At Albany, it was clear. The temperature was 76 degrees. The wind was southeast at 5 miles an hour. At Valdosta, it was partly cloudy. The temperature was 75 degrees. The wind was calm. Over the marine area, at the buoy south of Apalachicola, winds were east at 4 knots. At the buoy south of Panama City, winds were southeast at 6 knots. At the buoy south of Pensacola, winds were south at 6 knots. The forecast for the local area. Tonight, partly cloudy. Lows in the mid-70s. South winds 5 to 10 miles per hour this evening, becoming light and variable. Monday, mostly sunny. A slight chance of showers in the afternoon. Highs in the mid-90s. Light and variable winds, becoming southwest 5 to 10 miles per hour in the afternoon. Chance of rain 20%. Heat index values up to 106. Monday night, partly cloudy in the evening, then clearing. Humid with lows in the mid-70s. Southwest winds 5 to 10 miles per hour. Tuesday, sunny. A slight chance of showers in the afternoon. Highs in the mid-90s. West winds 5 to 10 miles per hour.

chance of rain 20%. Heat index values up to 106. Tuesday night, partly cloudy in the evening, then becoming mostly clear. Humid with lows in the mid-70s. Southwest winds 5 to 10 miles per hour. Wednesday, sunny. A chance of showers with a slight chance of thunderstorms in the afternoon. Highs in the mid-90s. Chance of rain 30%. Heat index values up to 110 in the afternoon. Wednesday night, partly cloudy with a chance of showers with a slight chance of thunderstorms in the evening, then mostly clear after midnight. Lows in the mid-70s. Chance of rain 30%. Thursday and Thursday night, mostly clear. A slight chance of showers and thunderstorms. Highs in the mid-90s. Lows in the mid-70s. Chance of rain 20%. Heat index values up to 110. Friday, sunny. A chance of showers and thunderstorms in the afternoon. Highs in the mid-90s. Chance of rain 40%. Heat index values up to 110. Friday night, partly cloudy with a chance of showers and thunderstorms in the evening, then mostly clear after midnight. Lows in the mid-70s. Chance of rain 40%. Heat index values up to 105 early in the evening. Saturday, sunny. A chance of showers and thunderstorms in the afternoon. Highs in the mid-90s. Chance of rain 40%. Heat index values up to 110. Saturday night and Sunday, partly cloudy. A chance of showers and thunderstorms. Lows in the mid-70s. Highs in the mid-90s. Chance of rain 40%. Heat index values up to 110. The coastal waters forecast for the following: coastal waters from Okaloosa, Walton County line to Mexico Beach out to 20 nautical miles, and coastal waters from Mexico Beach to Apalachicola out to 20 nautical miles. Rest of tonight, south winds 5 to 10 knots. Waves 1 foot or less. Wave detail, south 1 foot at 3 seconds. Protected waters a light chop. Monday, southeast winds 5 to 10 knots. Waves 1 foot or less. Wave detail, southeast 1 foot at 3 seconds. Protected waters a light chop. Monday night, southwest winds 5 to 10 knots. Waves 1 foot or less. Wave detail, south 1 foot at 4 seconds. Protected waters a light chop. Tuesday, northwest winds around 5 knots, becoming southwest in the afternoon. Waves 1 foot or less. Wave detail, south 1 foot at 5 seconds. Protected waters a light chop. Tuesday night, southwest winds around 10 knots. Seas around 2 feet. Wave detail, south 1 foot at 4 seconds. Protected waters a light chop. Wednesday, west winds 5 to 10 knots, increasing to 10 to 15 knots with gusts up to 20 knots in the afternoon. Seas around 2 feet. Wave detail, west 1 foot at 3 seconds and south 1 foot at 5 seconds. Protected waters a moderate chop. Wednesday night, west winds 10 to 15 knots. Seas around 2 feet. Protected waters a moderate chop. Thursday, west winds 5 to 10 knots, increasing to 10 to 15 knots in the afternoon. Seas around 2 feet. Protected waters a moderate chop. Thursday night, southwest winds 10 to 15 knots, becoming west 5 to 10 knots after midnight. Seas around 2 feet. Protected waters a moderate chop. Friday, west winds 5 to 10 knots. Seas around 2 feet. Protected waters a light chop. Friday night, west winds 5 to 10 knots. Seas around 2 feet. Protected waters a light chop. The coastal waters forecast for the following: waters from Suwannee River to Apalachicola, Florida, extending from 20 to 60 nautical miles, waters from Okaloosa, Walton County line to Mexico Beach, 20 to 60 nautical miles, and waters from Mexico Beach to Apalachicola, 20 to 60 nautical miles. Rest of tonight, south winds 5 to 10 knots. Waves 1 foot or less. Wave detail, southeast 1 foot at 3 seconds. Protected waters a light chop. Monday, southeast winds around 5 knots. Waves 1 foot or less. Wave detail, southeast 1 foot at 3 seconds. Protected waters smooth, a slight chance of showers. Monday night, south winds around 5 knots. Waves 1 foot or less. Wave detail, south 1 foot at 5 seconds. Protected waters smooth. Tuesday, northeast winds around 5 knots, becoming southwest in the afternoon.

seas around 2 feet in the morning, then 1 foot or less. Wave detail, south 1 foot at 6 seconds, becoming south 1 foot at 5 seconds. Protected waters smooth, Tuesday night, southwest winds 5 to 10 knots. Waves 1 foot or less. Wave detail, south 1 foot at 5 seconds. Protected waters a light chop. Wednesday, west winds 5 to 10 knots. Waves 1 foot or less. Wave detail, west 1 foot at 2 seconds and south 1 foot at 5 seconds. Protected waters a light chop. Wednesday night, west winds 5 to 10 knots. Seas around 2 feet. Protected waters a light chop. Thursday, west winds 5 to 10 knots. Seas around 2 feet. Protected waters a light chop. Thursday night, west winds 5 to 10 knots. Seas around 2 feet. Protected waters a light chop. Friday, west winds 5 to 10 knots. Seas around 2 feet in the morning, then 1 foot or less. Protected waters a light chop. Friday night, west winds 5 to 10 knots. Waves 1 foot or less. Protected waters a light chop. The coastal waters forecast for the following St. Andrews Bay waterways. Rest of tonight, south winds 5 to 10 knots, diminishing to around 5 knots late. Protected waters a light chop. Monday, south winds around 5 knots, becoming southwest in the afternoon. Protected waters a light chop. Monday night, southwest winds 5 to 10 knots, diminishing to around 5 knots after midnight. Protected waters a light chop. Tuesday, northwest winds around 5 knots, becoming southwest in the afternoon. Protected waters a light chop. Tuesday night, southwest winds 5 to 10 knots. Protected waters a light chop. Wednesday, west winds 5 to 10 knots. Protected waters a light chop. A slight chance of showers. Wednesday night, southwest winds 5 to 10 knots. Protected waters a light chop. Thursday, west winds 5 to 10 knots, becoming southwest 10 to 15 knots in the afternoon. Protected waters a moderate chop. Thursday night, southwest winds 10 to 15 knots, becoming west 5 to 10 knots after midnight. Protected waters a moderate chop. Friday, west winds 5 to 10 knots. Protected waters a light chop. A slight chance of showers and thunderstorms in the afternoon. Friday night, west winds 5 to 10 knots. Protected waters a light chop. A slight chance of showers and thunderstorms in the evening. Winds and waves higher and near thunderstorms. The Tropical Weather Outlook. For the North Atlantic, Caribbean Sea and the Gulf of America, Central Tropical Atlantic, a broad area of showers and thunderstorms associated with a tropical wave is located about midway between the coast of West Africa and the Lesser Antilles. Some gradual development of this wave is possible through midweek while it moves quickly westward across the Central Tropical Atlantic. Upper-level winds are expected to become less conducive for development later in the week when the system approaches the Lesser Antilles. Formation chance through 48 hours, low, 10%. Formation chance through 7 days, low, 10%. Eastern and central tropical Atlantic, a small area of low pressure located a few hundred miles south of the Cabo Verde Islands is producing disorganized showers and thunderstorms. As this system moves slowly westward, a tropical wave currently over West Africa is expected to merge with it in a couple of days. Environmental conditions are forecast to be more conducive for development by midweek, and a tropical depression could form during the latter half of this week while the system moves westward to west-northwestward across the central tropical Atlantic. Formation chance through 48 hours, low, 20%. Formation chance through 7 days, medium, 60%. Western subtropical Atlantic, a trough of low pressure located a few hundred miles northwest of Bermuda is producing disorganized shower and thunderstorm activity. Some development of this system is possible during the next couple of days while it moves quickly eastward, well to the north of Bermuda across the western and central subtropical Atlantic. The system is forecast to reach cooler waters later this week, ending its chances of formation after Wednesday. Formation chance through 48 hours, low, 10%. Formation chance through 7 days, low, 10%. Tide information for Monday, August 10, 2026. St. Mark's River entrance. High 1:53 a.m., low 6:25 a.m., high 12:28 p.m., low 8:01 p.m. Apalachicola. High 5:38 a.m., low 8:25 a.m., high 1:04 p.m.

Low 10:09 p.m. St. Andrews Bay of Panama City. High 8:29 a.m. Low 7:21 p.m. Note that the times of high and low tide are 3 minutes earlier at Shell Point than at the St. Mark's River entrance. The average water temperature at Apalachicola was 86.0 degrees. Sunrise and sunset in Tallahassee. August 10, 2026, sunrise 7:01 a.m. Eastern Daylight Time, sunset 8:24 p.m. Eastern Daylight Time. 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This broadcast originates from your National Weather Service office in Tallahassee, Florida. The latest weather and forecast information can also be accessed by calling our automated forecast line at 850-942-8851. The current time is 2:19 a.m. Eastern Daylight Time. These are the 2 a.m. Eastern Daylight Time conditions. At the Tallahassee Airport, it was partly cloudy. The temperature was 78 degrees. The wind was calm. At Florida State University, the temperature was 81 degrees. The wind was calm. At Apalachicola, it was partly cloudy. The temperature was 77 degrees. The wind was calm. At Panama City Northwest, it was mostly cloudy. The temperature was 78 degrees. The wind was calm. At Dothan, it was clear. The temperature was 74 degrees. The wind was calm. At Albany, it was partly cloudy. The temperature was 76 degrees. The wind was southeast at 5 miles an hour. At Valdosta, it was partly cloudy. The temperature was 75 degrees. The wind was calm. Over the marine area, at the buoy south of Apalachicola, winds were southeast at 4 knots and seas were 1 foot. At the buoy south of Panama City, winds were southeast at 6 knots and seas were 1 foot. At the buoy south of Pensacola, winds were south at 4 knots and seas were 1 foot. The forecast for the local area. Tonight, partly cloudy. Lows in the mid-70s. South winds 5 to 10 miles per hour this evening, becoming light and variable. Monday, mostly sunny. A slight chance of showers in the afternoon. Highs in the mid-90s. Light and variable winds, becoming southwest 5 to 10 miles per hour in the afternoon. Chance of rain 20%. Heat index values up to 106. Monday night, partly cloudy in the evening, then clearing. Humid with lows in the mid-70s. Southwest winds 5 to 10 miles per hour. Tuesday, sunny. A slight chance of showers in the afternoon. Highs in the mid-90s. West winds 5 to 10 miles per hour. Chance of rain 20%. Heat index values up to 106. Tuesday night, partly cloudy in the evening, then becoming mostly clear. Humid with lows in the mid-70s. Southwest winds 5 to 10 miles per hour. Wednesday, sunny. A chance of showers with a slight chance of thunderstorms in the afternoon. Highs in the mid-90s. Chance of rain 30%. Heat index values up to 110 in the afternoon. Wednesday night, partly cloudy with a chance of showers with a slight chance of thunderstorms in the evening, then mostly clear after midnight. Lows in the mid-70s. Chance of rain 30%. Thursday and Thursday night, mostly clear. A slight chance of showers and thunderstorms. Highs in the mid-90s. Lows in the mid-70s. Chance of rain 20%. Heat index values up to 110. Friday, sunny. A chance of showers and thunderstorms in the afternoon. Highs in the mid-90s. Chance of rain 40%. Heat index values up to 110. Friday night, partly cloudy with a chance of showers and thunderstorms in the evening, then mostly clear after midnight. Lows in the mid-70s. Chance of rain 40%. Heat index values up to 105 early in the evening. Saturday, sunny. A chance of showers and thunderstorms in the afternoon. Highs in the mid-90s. Chance of rain 40%. Heat index values up to 110. Saturday night and Sunday, partly cloudy. A chance of showers and thunderstorms. Lows in the mid-70s. Highs in the mid-90s. Chance of rain 40%. Heat index values up to 110.
The coastal waters forecast for the following coastal waters from Okaloosa, Walton County line to Mexico Beach out to 20 nautical miles, and coastal waters from Mexico Beach to Apalachicola out to 20 nautical miles. Rest of tonight, south winds 5 to 10 knots. Waves 1 foot or less. Wave detail, south 1 foot at 3 seconds. Protected waters a light chop. Monday, southeast winds 5 to 10 knots. Waves 1 foot or less. Wave detail, southeast 1 foot at 3 seconds. Protected waters a light chop. Monday night, southwest winds 5 to 10 knots. Waves 1 foot or less. Wave detail, south 1 foot at 4 seconds. Protected waters a light chop. Tuesday, northwest winds around 5 knots, becoming southwest in the afternoon. Waves 1 foot or less. Wave detail, south 1 foot at 5 seconds. Protected waters a light chop. Tuesday night, southwest winds around 10 knots. Seas around 2 feet. Wave detail, south 1 foot at 4 seconds. Protected waters a light chop. Wednesday, west winds 5 to 10 knots, increasing to 10 to 15 knots with gusts up to 20 knots in the afternoon. Seas around 2 feet. Wave detail, west 1 foot at 3 seconds and south 1 foot at 5 seconds. Protected waters a moderate chop. Wednesday night, west winds 10 to 15 knots. Seas around 2 feet. Protected waters a moderate chop. Thursday, west winds 5 to 10 knots, increasing to 10 to 15 knots in the afternoon. Seas around 2 feet. Protected waters a moderate chop. Thursday night, southwest winds 10 to 15 knots, becoming west 5 to 10 knots after midnight. Seas around 2 feet. Protected waters a moderate chop. Friday, west winds 5 to 10 knots. Seas around 2 feet. Protected waters a light chop. Friday night, west winds 5 to 10 knots. Seas around 2 feet. Protected waters a light chop. The coastal waters forecast for the following waters from Suwannee River to Apalachicola, Florida, extending from 20 to 60 nautical miles, waters from Okaloosa, Walton County line to Mexico Beach, 20 to 60 nautical miles, and waters from Mexico Beach to Apalachicola, 20 to 60 nautical miles. Rest of tonight, south winds 5 to 10 knots. Waves 1 foot or less. Wave detail, southeast 1 foot at 3 seconds. Protected waters a light chop. Monday, southeast winds around 5 knots. Waves 1 foot or less. Wave detail, southeast 1 foot at 3 seconds. Protected waters smooth, a slight chance of showers. Monday night, south winds around 5 knots. Waves 1 foot or less. Wave detail, south 1 foot at 5 seconds. Protected waters smooth. Tuesday, northeast winds around 5 knots, becoming southwest in the afternoon. Seas around 2 feet in the morning, then 1 foot or less. Wave detail, south 1 foot at 6 seconds, becoming south 1 foot at 5 seconds. Protected waters smooth. Tuesday night, southwest winds 5 to 10 knots. Waves 1 foot or less. Wave detail, south 1 foot at 5 seconds. Protected waters a light chop. Wednesday, west winds 5 to 10 knots. Waves 1 foot or less. Wave detail, west 1 foot at 2 seconds and south 1 foot at 5 seconds. Protected waters a light chop. Wednesday night, west winds 5 to 10 knots. Seas around 2 feet. Protected waters a light chop. Thursday, west winds 5 to 10 knots. Seas around 2 feet. Protected waters a light chop. Thursday night, west winds 5 to 10 knots. Seas around 2 feet. Protected waters a light chop. Friday, west winds 5 to 10 knots. Seas around 2 feet in the morning, then 1 foot or less. Protected waters a light chop. Friday night, west winds 5 to 10 knots. Waves 1 foot or less. Protected waters a light chop. The coastal waters forecast for the following St. Andrews Bay waterways. Rest of tonight, south winds 5 to 10 knots, diminishing to around 5 knots late. Protected waters a light chop. Monday, south winds around 5 knots, becoming southwest in the afternoon. Protected waters a light chop. Monday night, southwest winds 5 to 10 knots, diminishing to around 5 knots after midnight. Protected waters a light chop. Tuesday, northwest winds around 5 knots, becoming southwest in the afternoon.
Protected Waters, a light shop. Tuesday night, southwest winds 5 to 10 knots. Protected Waters, a light shop. Wednesday, west winds

5 to 10 knots. Protected waters, a light shop. A slight chance of showers. Wednesday night, southwest winds 5 to 10 knots. Protected waters, a light shop. Thursday, west winds 5 to 10 knots, becoming southwest 10 to 15 knots in the afternoon. Protected waters, a moderate shop. Thursday night, southwest winds 10 to 15 knots, becoming west 5 to 10 knots after midnight. Protected waters, a moderate shop. Friday, west winds 5 to 10 knots. Protected waters, a light shop. A slight chance of showers and thunderstorms in the afternoon. Friday night, west winds 5 to 10 knots. Protected waters, a light shop. A slight chance of showers and thunderstorms in the evening. Winds and waves higher and near thunderstorms. The Tropical Weather Outlook. For the North Atlantic, Caribbean Sea and the Gulf of America, Central Tropical Atlantic, a broad area of showers and thunderstorms associated with a tropical wave is located about midway between the coast of West Africa and the Lesser Antilles. Some gradual development of this wave is possible through midweek while it moves quickly westward across the Central Tropical Atlantic. Upper-level winds are expected to become less conducive for development later in the week when the system approaches the Lesser Antilles. Formation chance through 48 hours, low, 10%. Formation chance through 7 days, low, 10%. Eastern and Central Tropical Atlantic, a small area of low pressure located a few hundred miles south of the Cabo Verde Islands, is producing disorganized showers and thunderstorms. As this system moves slowly westward, a tropical wave currently over West Africa is expected to merge with it in a couple of days. Environmental conditions are forecast to be more conducive for development by midweek, and a tropical depression could form during the latter half of this week while the system moves westward to west-northwestward across the Central Tropical Atlantic. Formation chance through 48 hours, low, 20%. Formation chance through 7 days, medium, 60%. Western subtropical Atlantic, a trough of low pressure located a few hundred miles northwest of Bermuda, is producing disorganized shower and thunderstorm activity. Some development of this system is possible during the next couple of days while it moves quickly eastward, well to the north of Bermuda across the western and central subtropical Atlantic. The system is forecast to reach cooler waters later this week, ending its chances of formation after Wednesday. Formation chance through 48 hours, low, 10%. Formation chance through 7 days, low, 10%. Tide information for Monday, August 10, 2026. St. Mark's River entrance. High 1:53 a.m., low 6:25 a.m., high 12:28 p.m., low 8:01 p.m. Apalachicola. High 5:38 a.m., low 8:25 a.m., high 1:04 p.m., low 10:09 p.m. St. Andrews Bay of Panama City. High 8:29 a.m., low 7:21 p.m. Note that the times of high and low tide are 3 minutes earlier at Shell Point than at the St. Mark's River entrance. The average water temperature at Apalachicola was 86.0 degrees. Sunrise and sunset in Tallahassee. August 10, 2026, sunrise 7:01 a.m. Eastern Daylight Time, sunset 8:24 p.m. Eastern Daylight Time. 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This broadcast originates from your National Weather Service office in Tallahassee, Florida. The latest weather and forecast information can also be accessed by calling our automated forecast line at 850-942-8851. The current time is 2:32 a.m. Eastern Daylight Time. These are the 2 a.m. Eastern Daylight Time conditions. At the Tallahassee Airport, it was partly cloudy. The temperature was 78 degrees. The wind was calm. At Florida State University, the temperature was 81. At the Tallahassee Airport, it was partly cloudy. The temperature was 78 degrees. The wind was calm. At Florida State University, the temperature was 81 degrees. The wind was calm. At Apalachicola, it was partly cloudy. The temperature was 77 degrees. The wind was calm. At Panama City Northwest, it was mostly cloudy. The temperature was 78 degrees. The wind was calm. At Dothan, it was clear. The temperature was 74 degrees. The wind was calm. At Albany, it was partly cloudy. The temperature was 76 degrees. The wind was southeast at 5 miles an hour. At Valdosta, it was partly cloudy.

chance of showers and thunderstorms in the afternoon. Humid with highs in the mid-90s. West winds 5 to 10 miles per hour. Chance of rain 20%. Heat index values up to 108. Tuesday night, mostly clear. Humid with lows in the mid-70s. Southwest winds 5 to 10 miles per hour. Wednesday, sunny. A chance of showers and thunderstorms in the afternoon. Humid with highs in the mid-90s. West winds 5 to 10 miles per hour. Chance of rain 40%. Heat index values up to 106. Wednesday night, partly cloudy with a chance of showers and thunderstorms in the evening, then mostly clear after midnight. Lows in the mid-70s. Chance of rain 40%. Thursday, sunny. A chance of showers and thunderstorms in the afternoon. Highs in the mid-90s. Chance of rain 30%. Heat index values up to 110. Thursday night, partly cloudy with a chance of showers and thunderstorms in the evening, then mostly clear after midnight. Lows in the upper 70s. Chance of rain 30%. Friday, sunny. A chance of showers and thunderstorms in the afternoon. Highs in the mid-90s. Chance of rain 40%. Heat index values up to 110. Friday night, partly cloudy. A chance of showers and thunderstorms, mainly in the evening. Lows in the mid-70s. Chance of rain 40%. Heat index values up to 105 early in the evening. Saturday and Saturday night, partly cloudy. A chance of showers and thunderstorms. Highs in the mid-90s. Lows in the mid-70s. Chance of rain 50%. Heat index values up to 110. Sunday, mostly sunny. A chance of showers and thunderstorms in the afternoon. Highs in the mid-90s. Chance of rain 40%. Heat index values up to 110. The coastal waters forecast for the following. Coastal waters from Okaloosa, Walton County line to Mexico Beach out to 20 nautical miles, and coastal waters from Mexico Beach to Apalachicola out to 20 nautical miles. Rest of tonight, south winds 5 to 10 knots. Waves 1 foot or less. Wave detail, south 1 foot at 3 seconds. Protected waters a light chop. Monday, southeast winds 5 to 10 knots. Waves 1 foot or less. Wave detail, southeast 1 foot at 3 seconds. Protected waters a light chop. Monday night, southwest winds 5 to 10 knots. Waves 1 foot or less. Wave detail, south 1 foot at 4 seconds. Protected waters a light chop. Tuesday, northwest winds around 5 knots, becoming southwest in the afternoon. Waves 1 foot or less. Wave detail, south 1 foot at 5 seconds. Protected waters a light chop. Tuesday night, southwest winds around 10 knots. Seas around 2 feet. Wave detail, south 1 foot at 4 seconds. Protected waters a light chop. Wednesday, west winds 5 to 10 knots, increasing to 10 to 15 knots with gusts up to 20 knots in the afternoon. Seas around 2 feet. Wave detail, west 1 foot at 3 seconds and south 1 foot at 5 seconds. Protected waters a moderate chop. Wednesday night, west winds 10 to 15 knots. Seas around 2 feet. Protected waters a moderate chop. Thursday, west winds 5 to 10 knots, increasing to 10 to 15 knots in the afternoon. Seas around 2 feet. Protected waters a moderate chop. Thursday night, southwest winds 10 to 15 knots, becoming west 5 to 10 knots after midnight. Seas around 2 feet. Protected waters a moderate chop. Friday, west winds 5 to 10 knots. Seas around 2 feet. Protected waters a light chop. Friday night, west winds 5 to 10 knots. Seas around 2 feet. Protected waters a light chop. The coastal waters forecast for the following. Waters from Suwannee River to Apalachicola, Florida, extending from 20 to 60 nautical miles. Waters from Okaloosa, Walton County line to Mexico Beach, 20 to 60 nautical miles. And waters from Mexico Beach to Apalachicola, 20 to 60 nautical miles. Rest of tonight, south winds 5 to 10 knots. Waves 1 foot or less. Wave detail, southeast 1 foot at 3 seconds. Protected waters a light chop. Monday, southeast winds around 5 knots. Waves 1 foot or less. Wave detail, southeast 1 foot at 3 seconds. Protected waters smooth, a slight chance of

Monday night, south winds around 5 knots. Waves 1 foot or less. Wave detail, south 1 foot at 5 seconds. Protected waters smooth. Tuesday, northeast winds around 5 knots, becoming southwest in the afternoon. Seas around 2 feet in the morning, then 1 foot or less. Wave detail, south 1 foot at 6 seconds, becoming south 1 foot at 5 seconds. Protected waters smooth. Tuesday night, southwest winds 5 to 10 knots. Waves 1 foot or less. Wave detail, south 1 foot at 5 seconds. Protected waters a light chop. Wednesday, west winds 5 to 10 knots. Waves 1 foot or less. Wave detail, west 1 foot at 2 seconds and south 1 foot at 5 seconds. Protected waters a light chop. Wednesday night, west winds 5 to 10 knots. Seas around 2 feet. Protected waters a light chop. Thursday, west winds 5 to 10 knots. Seas around 2 feet. Protected waters a light chop. Thursday night, west winds 5 to 10 knots. Seas around 2 feet. Protected waters a light chop. Friday, west winds 5 to 10 knots. Seas around 2 feet in the morning, then 1 foot or less. Protected waters a light chop. Friday night, west winds 5 to 10 knots. Waves 1 foot or less. Protected waters a light chop. The coastal waters forecast for the following St. Andrews Bay waterways. Rest of tonight, south winds 5 to 10 knots, diminishing to around 5 knots late. Protected waters a light chop. Monday, south winds around 5 knots, becoming southwest in the afternoon. Protected waters a light chop. Monday night, southwest winds 5 to 10 knots, diminishing to around 5 knots after midnight. Protected waters a light chop. Tuesday, northwest winds around 5 knots, becoming southwest in the afternoon. Protected waters a light chop. Tuesday night, southwest winds 5 to 10 knots. Protected waters a light chop. Wednesday, west winds 5 to 10 knots. Protected waters a light chop. A slight chance of showers. Wednesday night, southwest winds 5 to 10 knots. Protected waters a light chop. Thursday, west winds 5 to 10 knots, becoming southwest 10 to 15 knots in the afternoon. Protected waters a moderate chop. Thursday night, southwest winds 10 to 15 knots, becoming west 5 to 10 knots after midnight. Protected waters a moderate chop. Friday, west winds 5 to 10 knots. Protected waters a light chop. A slight chance of showers and thunderstorms in the afternoon. Friday night, west winds 5 to 10 knots. Protected waters a light chop. A slight chance of showers and thunderstorms in the evening. Winds and waves higher in and near thunderstorms. The Tallahassee Climate Summary for yesterday, August 9, 2026. Yesterday's high temperature was 94 degrees. This high was 2 degrees above the normal high of 92. Yesterday's low temperature was 75 degrees. This low was 1 degree above the normal low of 74. No precipitation fell yesterday, which leaves the monthly total at 4.22 inches. This is 1.81 inches above the normal amount of 2.41 inches for August. The total precipitation for the year still stands at 27.74 inches, which is 10.39 inches below normal. The normal high temperature for today is 92 degrees, and the normal low is 74. The record high for today is 99, which last occurred in 2007, and the record low is 62, which occurred in 2008. Sunrise today is at 7:01 a.m. and sunset is at 8:24 p.m. The Tropical Weather Outlook. For the North Atlantic, Caribbean Sea and the Gulf of America, Central Tropical Atlantic, a broad area of showers and thunderstorms associated with a tropical wave is located about midway between the coast of West Africa and the Lesser Antilles. Some gradual development of this wave is possible through midweek while it moves quickly westward across the Central Tropical Atlantic. Upper-level winds are expected to become less conducive for development later in the week when the system approaches the Lesser Antilles. Formation chance through 48 hours, low, 10%. Formation chance through 7 days, low, 10%. Eastern and Central Tropical Atlantic, a small area of low pressure located a few hundred miles south of the Cabo Verde Islands is producing disorganized showers and thunderstorms. As this system moves slowly westward, a tropical wave currently over West Africa is expected to merge with it in a couple of days. Environmental

conditions are forecast to be more conducive for development by midweek, and a tropical depression could form during the latter half of this week while the system moves westward to west-northwestward across the central tropical Atlantic. Formation chance through 48 hours, low, 20%. Formation chance through 7 days, medium, 60%. Western subtropical Atlantic, a trough of low pressure located a few hundred miles northwest of Bermuda, is producing disorganized shower and thunderstorm activity. Some development of this system is possible during the next couple of days while it moves quickly eastward, well to the north of Bermuda across the western and central subtropical Atlantic. The system is forecast to reach cooler waters later this week, ending its chances of formation after Wednesday. Formation chance through 48 hours, low, 10%. Formation chance through 7 days, low, 10%. Tide information for Monday, August 10, 2026. St. Mark's River entrance. High 1:53 a.m., low 6:25 a.m., high 12:28 p.m., low 8:01 p.m. Apalachicola. High 5:38 a.m., low 8:25 a.m., high 1:04 p.m., low 10:09 p.m. St. Andrews Bay at Panama City. High 8:29 a.m., low 7:21 p.m. Note that the times of high and low tide are 3 minutes earlier at Shell Point than at the St. Mark's River entrance. The average water temperature at Apalachicola was 86.0 degrees. Sunrise and sunset in Tallahassee. August 10, 2026, sunrise 7:01 a.m. Eastern Daylight Time, sunset 8:24 p.m. Eastern Daylight Time. 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The latest weather and forecast information can also be accessed by calling our automated forecast line at 850-942-8851. The current time is 2:46 a.m. Eastern Daylight Time. These are the 2 a.m. Eastern Daylight Time conditions. At the Tallahassee Airport, it was partly cloudy. The temperature was 78 degrees. The wind was calm. At Florida State University, the temperature was 81 degrees. The wind was calm. At Apalachicola, it was partly cloudy. The temperature was 77 degrees. The wind was calm. At Panama City Northwest, it was mostly cloudy. The temperature was 78 degrees. The wind was calm. At Dothan, it was clear. The temperature was 74 degrees. The wind was calm. At Albany, it was partly cloudy. The temperature was 76 degrees. The wind was southeast at 5 miles an hour. At Valdosta, it was partly cloudy. The temperature was 75 degrees. The wind was calm. Over the marine area, at the buoy south of Apalachicola, winds were southeast at 4 knots and seas were 1 foot. At the buoy south of Panama City, winds were southeast at 6 knots and seas were 1 foot. At the buoy south of Pensacola, winds were south at 4 knots and seas were 1 foot. The forecast for the local area. Today, mostly sunny. A slight chance of showers and thunderstorms this afternoon. Highs in the mid-90s. Light and variable winds, becoming southwest around 5 miles per hour this afternoon. Chance of rain 20%. Heat index values up to 106. Tonight, partly cloudy in the evening, then clearing. Humid with lows in the mid-70s. Southwest winds around 5 miles per hour in the evening, becoming light and variable. Tuesday, sunny. A slight chance of showers and thunderstorms in the afternoon. Humid with highs in the mid-90s. West winds 5 to 10 miles per hour. Chance of rain 20%. Heat index values up to 108. Tuesday night, mostly clear. Humid with lows in the mid-70s. Southwest winds 5 to 10 miles per hour. Wednesday, sunny. A chance of showers and thunderstorms in the afternoon. Humid with highs in the mid-90s. West winds 5 to 10 miles per hour. Chance of rain 40%. Heat index values up to 106. Wednesday night, partly cloudy with a chance of showers and thunderstorms in the evening, then mostly clear after midnight. Lows in the mid-70s. Chance of rain 40%. Thursday, sunny. A chance of showers and thunderstorms in the afternoon. Highs in the mid-90s. Chance of rain 30%. Heat index values up to 110. Thursday night.

partly cloudy with a chance of showers and thunderstorms in the evening, then mostly clear after midnight. Lows in the upper 70s. Chance of rain 30%. Friday, sunny. A chance of showers and thunderstorms in the afternoon. Highs in the mid-90s. Chance of rain 40%. Heat index values up to 110. Friday night, partly cloudy. A chance of showers and thunderstorms, mainly in the evening. Lows in the mid-70s. Chance of rain 40%. Heat index values up to 105 early in the evening. Saturday and Saturday night, partly cloudy. A chance of showers and thunderstorms. Highs in the mid-90s. Lows in the mid-70s. Chance of rain 50%. Heat index values up to 110. Sunday, mostly sunny. A chance of showers and thunderstorms in the afternoon. Highs in the mid-90s. Chance of rain 40%. Heat index values up to 110. The coastal waters forecast for the following. Coastal waters from Okaloosa Walton County line to Mexico Beach out to 20 nautical miles, and coastal waters from Mexico Beach to Apalachicola out to 20 nautical miles. Rest of tonight, south winds 5 to 10 knots. Waves 1 foot or less. Wave detail, south 1 foot at 3 seconds. Protected waters a light chop. Monday, southeast winds 5 to 10 knots. Waves 1 foot or less. Wave detail, southeast 1 foot at 3 seconds. Protected waters a light chop. Monday night, southwest winds 5 to 10 knots. Waves 1 foot or less. Wave detail, south 1 foot at 4 seconds. Protected waters a light chop. Tuesday, northwest winds around 5 knots, becoming southwest in the afternoon. Waves 1 foot or less. Wave detail, south 1 foot at 5 seconds. Protected waters a light chop. Tuesday night, southwest winds around 10 knots. Seas around 2 feet. Wave detail, south 1 foot at 4 seconds. Protected waters a light chop. Wednesday, west winds 5 to 10 knots, increasing to 10 to 15 knots with gusts up to 20 knots in the afternoon. Seas around 2 feet. Wave detail, west 1 foot at 3 seconds and south 1 foot at 5 seconds. Protected waters a moderate chop. Wednesday night, west winds 10 to 15 knots. Seas around 2 feet. Protected waters a moderate chop. Thursday, west winds 5 to 10 knots, increasing to 10 to 15 knots in the afternoon. Seas around 2 feet. Protected waters a moderate chop. Thursday night, southwest winds 10 to 15 knots, becoming west 5 to 10 knots after midnight. Seas around 2 feet. Protected waters a moderate chop. Friday, west winds 5 to 10 knots. Seas around 2 feet. Protected waters a light chop. Friday night, west winds 5 to 10 knots. Seas around 2 feet. Protected waters a light chop. The coastal waters forecast for the following. Waters from Suwannee River to Apalachicola, Florida, extending from 20 to 60 nautical miles. Waters from Okaloosa Walton County line to Mexico Beach, 20 to 60 nautical miles. And waters from Mexico Beach to Apalachicola, 20 to 60 nautical miles. Rest of tonight, south winds 5 to 10 knots. Waves 1 foot or less. Wave detail, southeast 1 foot at 3 seconds. Protected waters a light chop. Monday, southeast winds around 5 knots. Waves 1 foot or less. Wave detail, southeast 1 foot at 3 seconds. Protected waters smooth, a slight chance of showers. Monday night, south winds around 5 knots. Waves 1 foot or less. Wave detail, south 1 foot at 5 seconds. Protected waters smooth. Tuesday, northeast winds around 5 knots, becoming southwest in the afternoon. Seas around 2 feet in the morning, then 1 foot or less. Wave detail, south 1 foot at 6 seconds, becoming south 1 foot at 5 seconds. Protected waters smooth. Tuesday night, southwest winds 5 to 10 knots. Waves 1 foot or less. Wave detail, south 1 foot at 5 seconds. Protected waters a light chop. Wednesday, west winds 5 to 10 knots. Waves 1 foot or less. Wave detail, west 1 foot at 2 seconds and south 1 foot at 5 seconds. Protected waters a light chop. Wednesday night, west winds 5 to 10 knots. Seas around 2 feet. Protected waters a light chop. Thursday, west winds

5 to 10 knots. Seas around 2 feet. Protected waters, a light chop. Thursday night, west winds 5 to 10 knots. Seas around 2 feet. Protected waters, a light chop. Friday, west winds 5 to 10 knots. Seas around 2 feet in the morning, then 1 foot or less. Protected waters, a light chop. Friday night, west winds 5 to 10 knots. Waves 1 foot or less. Protected waters, a light chop. The coastal waters forecast for the following St. Andrews Bay waterways. Rest of tonight, south winds 5 to 10 knots, diminishing to around 5 knots late. Protected waters, a light chop. Monday, south winds around 5 knots, becoming southwest in the afternoon. Protected waters, a light chop. Monday night, southwest winds 5 to 10 knots, diminishing to around 5 knots after midnight. Protected waters, a light chop. Tuesday, northwest winds around 5 knots, becoming southwest in the afternoon. Protected waters, a light chop. Tuesday night, southwest winds 5 to 10 knots. Protected waters, a light chop. Wednesday, west winds 5 to 10 knots. Protected waters, a light chop. A slight chance of showers. Wednesday night, southwest winds 5 to 10 knots. Protected waters, a light chop. Thursday, west winds 5 to 10 knots, becoming southwest 10 to 15 knots in the afternoon. Protected waters, a moderate chop. Thursday night, southwest winds 10 to 15 knots, becoming west 5 to 10 knots after midnight. Protected waters, a moderate chop. Friday, west winds 5 to 10 knots. Protected waters, a light chop. A slight chance of showers and thunderstorms in the afternoon. Friday night, west winds 5 to 10 knots. Protected waters, a light chop. A slight chance of showers and thunderstorms in the evening. Winds and waves higher and near thunderstorms. The Tropical Weather Outlook. For the North Atlantic, Caribbean Sea and the Gulf of America, Central Tropical Atlantic, a broad area of showers and thunderstorms associated with a tropical wave is located about midway between the coast of West Africa and the Lesser Antilles. Some gradual development of this wave is possible through midweek while it moves quickly westward across the Central Tropical Atlantic. Upper-level winds are expected to become less conducive for development later in the week when the system approaches the Lesser Antilles. Formation chance through 48 hours, low, 10%. Formation chance through 7 days, low, 10%. Eastern and Central Tropical Atlantic, a small area of low pressure located a few hundred miles south of the Cabo Verde Islands, is producing disorganized showers and thunderstorms. As this system moves slowly westward, a tropical wave currently over West Africa is expected to merge with it in a couple of days. Environmental conditions are forecast to be more conducive for development by midweek, and a tropical depression could form during the latter half of this week while the system moves westward to west-northwestward across the Central Tropical Atlantic. Formation chance through 48 hours, low, 20%. Formation chance through 7 days, medium, 60%. Western subtropical Atlantic, a trough of low pressure located a few hundred miles northwest of Bermuda, is producing disorganized shower and thunderstorm activity. Some development of this system is possible during the next couple of days while it moves quickly eastward, well to the north of Bermuda across the western and central subtropical Atlantic. The system is forecast to reach cooler waters later this week, ending its chances of formation after Wednesday. Formation chance through 48 hours, low, 10%. Formation chance through 7 days, low, 10%. Tide information for Monday, August 10, 2026. St. Mark's River entrance. High 1:53 a.m., low 6:25 a.m., high 12:28 p.m., low 8:01 p.m. Apalachicola. High 5:38 a.m., low 8:25 a.m., high 1:04 p.m., low 10:09 p.m. St. Andrews Bay at Panama City. High 8:29 a.m., low 7:21 p.m. Note that the times of high and low tide are 3 minutes earlier at Shell Point than at the St. Mark's River entrance. The average water temperature at Apalachicola was 86.0 degrees. Sunrise and sunset in Tallahassee. August 10, 2026, sunrise 7:01 a.m. Eastern Daylight Time, sunset 8:24 p.m. Eastern Daylight Time. 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The latest weather and

forecast information can also be accessed by calling our automated forecast line at 850-942-8851. The current time is 2:59 a.m. Eastern Daylight Time. These are the 2 a.m. Eastern Daylight Time conditions. At the Tallahassee Airport, it was partly cloudy. The temperature was 78 degrees. The wind was calm. At Florida State University, the temperature was 81 degrees. The wind was calm. At Apalachicola, it was partly cloudy. The temperature was 77 degrees. The wind was calm. At Panama City Northwest, it was mostly cloudy. The temperature was 78 degrees. The wind was calm. At Dothan, it was clear. The temperature was 74 degrees. The wind was calm. At Albany, it was partly cloudy. The temperature was 76 degrees. The wind was southeast at 5 miles an hour. At Valdosta, it was partly cloudy. The temperature was 75 degrees. The wind was calm. Over the marine area, at the buoy south of Apalachicola, winds were southeast at 4 knots and seas were 1 foot. At the buoy south of Panama City, winds were southeast at 6 knots and seas were 1 foot. At the buoy south of Pensacola, winds were south at 4 knots and seas were 1 foot. The Tallahassee Climate Summary for yesterday, August 9, 2026. Yesterday's high temperature was 94 degrees. This high was 2 degrees above the normal high of 92. Yesterday's low temperature was 75 degrees. This low was 1 degree above the normal low of 74. No precipitation fell yesterday, which leaves the monthly total at 4.22 inches. This is 1.81 inches above the normal amount of 2.41 inches for August. The total precipitation for the year still stands at 27.74 inches, which is 10.39 inches below normal. The normal high temperature for today is 92 degrees, and the normal low is 74. The record high for today is 99, which last occurred in 2007, and the record low is 62, which occurred in 2008. Sunrise today is at 7:01 a.m. and sunset is at 8:24 p.m. The forecast for the local area. Today, mostly sunny. A slight chance of showers and thunderstorms this afternoon. Highs in the mid-90s. Light and variable winds, becoming southwest around 5 miles per hour this afternoon. Chance of rain 20%. Heat index values up to 106. Tonight, partly cloudy in the evening, then clearing. Humid with lows in the mid-70s. Southwest winds around 5 miles per hour in the evening, becoming light and variable. Tuesday, sunny. A slight chance of showers and thunderstorms in the afternoon. Humid with highs in the mid-90s. West winds 5 to 10 miles per hour. Chance of rain 20%. Heat index values up to 108. Tuesday night, mostly clear. Humid with lows in the mid-70s. Southwest winds 5 to 10 miles per hour. Wednesday, sunny. A chance of showers and thunderstorms in the afternoon. Humid with highs in the mid-90s. West winds 5 to 10 miles per hour. Chance of rain 40%. Heat index values up to 106. Wednesday night, partly cloudy with a chance of showers and thunderstorms in the evening, then mostly clear after midnight. Lows in the mid-70s. Chance of rain 40%. Thursday, sunny. A chance of showers and thunderstorms in the afternoon. Highs in the mid-90s. Chance of rain 30%. Heat index values up to 110. Thursday night, partly cloudy with a chance of showers and thunderstorms in the evening, then mostly clear after midnight. Lows in the upper 70s. Chance of rain 30%. Friday, sunny. A chance of showers and thunderstorms in the afternoon. Highs in the mid-90s. Chance of rain 40%. Heat index values up to 110. Friday night, partly cloudy. A chance of showers and thunderstorms, mainly in the evening. Lows in the mid-70s. Chance of rain 40%. Heat index values up to 105 early in the evening. Saturday and Saturday night, partly cloudy. A chance of showers and thunderstorms. Highs in the mid-90s. Lows in the mid-70s. Chance of rain 50%. Heat index values up to 110. Sunday, mostly sunny. A chance of showers and thunderstorms in the afternoon. Highs in the mid-90s. Chance of rain 40%. Heat index.

to values up to 110. The Tropical Weather Outlook. For the North Atlantic, Caribbean Sea, and the Gulf of America, central tropical Atlantic, a broad area of showers and thunderstorms associated with a tropical wave is located about midway between the coast of West Africa and the Lesser Antilles. Some gradual development of this wave is possible through midweek while it moves quickly westward across the central tropical Atlantic. Upper-level winds are expected to become less conducive for development later in the week when the system approaches the Lesser Antilles. Formation chance through 48 hours, low, 10%. Formation chance through 7 days, low, 10%. Eastern and central tropical Atlantic, a small area of low pressure located a few hundred miles south of the Cabo Verde Islands, is producing disorganized showers and thunderstorms. As this system moves slowly westward, a tropical wave currently over West Africa is expected to merge with it in a couple of days. Environmental conditions are forecast to be more conducive for development by midweek, and a tropical depression could form during the latter half of this week while the system moves westward to west-northwestward across the central tropical Atlantic. Formation chance through 48 hours, low, 20%. Formation chance through 7 days, medium, 60%. Western subtropical Atlantic, a trough of low pressure located a few hundred miles northwest of Bermuda, is producing disorganized shower and thunderstorm activity. Some development of this system is possible during the next couple of days while it moves quickly eastward, well to the north of Bermuda across the western and central subtropical Atlantic. The system is forecast to reach cooler waters later this week, ending its chances of formation after Wednesday. Formation chance through 48 hours, low, 10%. Formation chance through 7 days, low, 10%. Tide information for Monday, August 10, 2026. St. Mark's River entrance. High 1:53 a.m., low 6:25 a.m., high 12:28 p.m., low 8:01 p.m. Apalachicola. High 5:38 a.m., low 8:25 a.m., high 1:04 p.m., low 10:09 p.m. St. Andrews Bay at Panama City. High 8:29 a.m., low 7:21 p.m. Note that the times of high and low tide are 3 minutes earlier at Shell Point than at the St. Mark's River entrance. The average water temperature at Apalachicola was 86.0 degrees. Sunrise and sunset in Tallahassee. August 10, 2026, sunrise 7:01 a.m. Eastern Daylight Time, sunset 8:24 p.m. Eastern Daylight Time. 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This broadcast originates from your National Weather Service office in Tallahassee, Florida. The latest weather and forecast information can also be accessed by calling our automated forecast line at 850-942-8851. The current time is 3:07 a.m. Eastern Daylight Time. These are the 3 a.m. Eastern Daylight Time conditions. At the Tallahassee Airport, it was partly cloudy. The temperature was 77 degrees. The wind was calm. The report from Florida State University was not available. At Apalachicola, it was partly cloudy. The temperature was 77 degrees. The wind was northeast at 3 miles an hour. At Panama City Northwest, it was clear. The temperature was 77 degrees. The wind was east at 3 miles an hour. At Dothan, it was clear. The temperature was 73 degrees. The wind was calm. At Albany, it was partly cloudy. The temperature was 76 degrees. The wind was calm. At Valdosta, it was partly cloudy. The temperature was 74 degrees. The wind was calm. Over the marine area, at the buoy south of Apalachicola, winds were east at 6 knots. At the buoy south of Panama City, winds were southeast at 8 knots. At the buoy south of Pensacola, winds were south at 8 knots. The forecast for the local area. Today, mostly sunny. A slight chance of showers and thunderstorms this afternoon. Highs in the mid-90s. Light and variable winds, becoming southwest around 5 miles per hour this afternoon. Chance of rain 20%. Heat index values up to 106. Tonight, partly cloudy in the evening, then clearing. Humid with lows in the mid-70s. Southwest winds around 5 miles per hour in the evening, becoming light and variable. Tuesday, sunny. A slight chance of showers and thunderstorms in the afternoon. Humid with highs in the mid-90s. West winds 5 to

10 miles per hour. Chance of rain 20%. Heat index values up to 108. Tuesday night, mostly clear. Humid with lows in the mid-70s. Southwest winds 5 to 10 miles per hour. Wednesday, sunny. A chance of showers and thunderstorms in the afternoon. Humid with highs in the mid-90s. West winds 5 to 10 miles per hour. Chance of rain 40%. Heat index values up to 106. Wednesday night, partly cloudy with a chance of showers and thunderstorms in the evening, then mostly clear after midnight. Lows in the mid-70s. Chance of rain 40%. Thursday, sunny. A chance of showers and thunderstorms in the afternoon. Highs in the mid-90s. Chance of rain 30%. Heat index values up to 110. Thursday night, partly cloudy with a chance of showers and thunderstorms in the evening, then mostly clear after midnight. Lows in the upper 70s. Chance of rain 30%. Friday, sunny. A chance of showers and thunderstorms in the afternoon. Highs in the mid-90s. Chance of rain 40%. Heat index values up to 110. Friday night, partly cloudy. A chance of showers and thunderstorms, mainly in the evening. Lows in the mid-70s. Chance of rain 40%. Heat index values up to 105 early in the evening. Saturday and Saturday night, partly cloudy. A chance of showers and thunderstorms. Highs in the mid-90s. Lows in the mid-70s. Chance of rain 50%. Heat index values up to 110. Sunday, mostly sunny. A chance of showers and thunderstorms in the afternoon. Highs in the mid-90s. Chance of rain 40%. Heat index values up to 110. The coastal waters forecast for the following: coastal waters from Okaloosa, Walton County line to Mexico Beach out to 20 nautical miles, and coastal waters from Mexico Beach to Apalachicola out to 20 nautical miles. Rest of tonight, south winds 5 to 10 knots. Waves 1 foot or less. Wave detail, south 1 foot at 3 seconds. Protected waters a light chop. Monday, southeast winds 5 to 10 knots. Waves 1 foot or less. Wave detail, southeast 1 foot at 3 seconds. Protected waters a light chop. Monday night, southwest winds 5 to 10 knots. Waves 1 foot or less. Wave detail, south 1 foot at 4 seconds. Protected waters a light chop. Tuesday, northwest winds around 5 knots, becoming southwest in the afternoon. Waves 1 foot or less. Wave detail, south 1 foot at 5 seconds. Protected waters a light chop. Tuesday night, southwest winds around 10 knots. Seas around 2 feet. Wave detail, south 1 foot at 4 seconds. Protected waters a light chop. Wednesday, west winds 5 to 10 knots, increasing to 10 to 15 knots with gusts up to 20 knots in the afternoon. Seas around 2 feet. Wave detail, west 1 foot at 3 seconds and south 1 foot at 5 seconds. Protected waters a moderate chop. Wednesday night, west winds 10 to 15 knots. Seas around 2 feet. Protected waters a moderate chop. Thursday, west winds 5 to 10 knots, increasing to 10 to 15 knots in the afternoon. Seas around 2 feet. Protected waters a moderate chop. Thursday night, southwest winds 10 to 15 knots, becoming west 5 to 10 knots after midnight. Seas around 2 feet. Protected waters a moderate chop. Friday, west winds 5 to 10 knots. Seas around 2 feet. Protected waters a light chop. Friday night, west winds 5 to 10 knots. Seas around 2 feet. Protected waters a light chop. The coastal waters forecast for the following: waters from Suwannee River to Apalachicola, Florida, extending from 20 to 60 nautical miles, waters from Okaloosa, Walton County line to Mexico Beach, 20 to 60 nautical miles, and waters from Mexico Beach to Apalachicola, 20 to 60 nautical miles. Rest of tonight, south winds 5 to 10 knots. Waves 1 foot or less. Wave detail, southeast 1 foot at 3 seconds. Protected waters a light chop. Monday, southeast winds around 5 knots. Waves 1 foot or less. Wave detail, southeast 1 foot at 3 seconds. Protected waters smooth, a slight chance of showers. Monday night, south winds around 5 knots. Waves 1 foot or less.

Wave detail, south 1 foot at 5 seconds. Protected waters, Maroon. Tuesday, northeast winds around 5 knots, becoming southwest in the afternoon. Seas around 2 feet in the morning, then 1 foot or less. Wave detail, south 1 foot at 6 seconds, becoming south 1 foot at 5 seconds. Protected waters, Maroon. Tuesday night, southwest winds 5 to 10 knots. Waves 1 foot or less. Wave detail, south 1 foot at 5 seconds. Protected waters, a light chop. Wednesday, west winds 5 to 10 knots. Waves 1 foot or less. Wave detail, west 1 foot at 2 seconds and south 1 foot at 5 seconds. Protected waters, a light chop. Wednesday night, west winds 5 to 10 knots. Seas around 2 feet. Protected waters, a light chop. Thursday, west winds 5 to 10 knots. Seas around 2 feet. Protected waters, a light chop. Thursday night, west winds 5 to 10 knots. Seas around 2 feet. Protected waters, a light chop. Friday, west winds 5 to 10 knots. Seas around 2 feet in the morning, then 1 foot or less. Protected waters, a light chop. Friday night, west winds 5 to 10 knots. Waves 1 foot or less. Protected waters, a light chop. The coastal waters forecast for the following St. Andrews Bay waterways. Rest of tonight, south winds 5 to 10 knots, diminishing to around 5 knots late. Protected waters, a light chop. Monday, south winds around 5 knots, becoming southwest in the afternoon. Protected waters, a light chop. Monday night, southwest winds 5 to 10 knots, diminishing to around 5 knots after midnight. Protected waters, a light chop. Tuesday, northwest winds around 5 knots, becoming southwest in the afternoon. Protected waters, a light chop. Tuesday night, southwest winds 5 to 10 knots. Protected waters, a light chop. Wednesday, west winds 5 to 10 knots. Protected waters, a light chop. A slight chance of showers. Wednesday night, southwest winds 5 to 10 knots. Protected waters, a light chop. Thursday, west winds 5 to 10 knots, becoming southwest 10 to 15 knots in the afternoon. Protected waters, a moderate chop. Thursday night, southwest winds 10 to 15 knots, becoming west 5 to 10 knots after midnight. Protected waters, a moderate chop. Friday, west winds 5 to 10 knots. Protected waters, a light chop. A slight chance of showers and thunderstorms in the afternoon. Friday night, west winds 5 to 10 knots. Protected waters, a light chop. A slight chance of showers and thunderstorms in the evening. Winds and waves higher and near thunderstorms. The coastal waters forecast for the following coastal waters from Okaloosa Walton County line to Mexico Beach out to 20 nautical miles, and coastal waters from Mexico Beach to Apalachicola out to 20 nautical miles. Today, south winds around 5 knots. Waves 1 foot or less. Wave detail, southeast 1 foot at 3 seconds. Protected waters, Maroon. A slight chance of showers and thunderstorms late this morning. Tonight, southwest winds around 5 knots. Waves 1 foot or less. Wave detail, south 1 foot at 4 seconds. Protected waters, Maroon. Tuesday, west winds around 5 knots, becoming southwest in the afternoon. Waves 1 foot or less. Wave detail, south 1 foot at 5 seconds. Protected waters, a light chop. Tuesday night, southwest winds 5 to 10 knots. Seas around 2 feet. Wave detail, south 1 foot at 4 seconds. Protected waters, a light chop. Wednesday, west winds 5 to 10 knots, increasing to 10 to 15 knots with gusts up to 20 knots in the afternoon. Seas around 2 feet. Wave detail, west 1 foot at 3 seconds and south 1 foot at 5 seconds. Protected waters, a moderate chop. Wednesday night, west winds 10 to 15 knots. Seas around 2 feet. Wave detail, south 2 feet at 4 seconds. Protected waters, a moderate chop. Thursday, west winds 10 to 15 knots. Seas around 2 feet. Protected waters, a moderate chop. A slight chance of showers and thunderstorms in the afternoon. Thursday night, southwest winds 10 to 15 knots, becoming west 5 to 10 knots after midnight. Seas around 2 feet. Protected waters, a moderate chop. Friday, west winds 5 to 10 knots. Seas around 2 feet in the morning, then 1 foot or less.

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Friday night, west winds 5 to 10 knots. Seas around 2 feet in the evening, then 1 foot or less. Protected Waters Electrochop. Winds and waves higher and near thunderstorms. The coastal waters forecast for the following: waters from Suwannee River to Apalachicola, Florida, extending from 20 to 60 nautical miles, waters from Okaloosa-Walton County line to Mexico Beach, 20 to 60 nautical miles, and waters from Mexico Beach to Apalachicola, 20 to 60 nautical miles. Today, southeast winds around 5 knots. Waves 1 foot or less. Wave detail, southeast 1 foot at 3 seconds. Protected waters smooth. A slight chance of showers and thunderstorms late this morning and early afternoon. Tonight, south winds around 5 knots. Waves 1 foot or less. Wave detail, south 1 foot at 5 seconds. Protected waters smooth. Tuesday, southwest winds around 5 knots. Waves 1 foot or less. Wave detail, south 1 foot at 6 seconds. Protected waters smooth. Tuesday night, southwest winds 5 to 10 knots. Waves 1 foot or less. Wave detail, south 1 foot at 5 seconds. Protected waters electrochop. Wednesday, west winds 5 to 10 knots. Waves 1 foot or less. Wave detail, west 1 foot at 2 seconds and south 1 foot at 5 seconds. Protected waters electrochop. Wednesday night, west winds 5 to 10 knots. Seas around 2 feet. Wave detail, west 1 foot at 3 seconds and south 1 foot at 5 seconds. Protected waters electrochop. Thursday, west winds 5 to 10 knots. Seas around 2 feet. Protected waters electrochop. Thursday night, west winds 5 to 10 knots. Seas around 2 feet in the evening, then 1 foot or less. Protected waters electrochop. Friday, west winds 5 to 10 knots, diminishing to around 5 knots in the afternoon. Waves 1 foot or less. Protected waters electrochop. Friday night, west winds 5 to 10 knots. Waves 1 foot or less. Protected waters electrochop. Winds and waves higher and near thunderstorms. The coastal waters forecast for the following St. Andrews Bay waterways. Today, light and variable winds, becoming south around 5 knots late this morning and early afternoon, then becoming southwest late. Protected waters electrochop. Tonight, southwest winds 5 to 10 knots, diminishing to around 5 knots after midnight. Protected waters electrochop. Tuesday, west winds around 5 knots, becoming southwest in the afternoon. Protected waters electrochop. Tuesday night, southwest winds 5 to 10 knots. Protected waters electrochop. Wednesday, west winds 5 to 10 knots. Protected waters electrochop. A slight chance of showers and thunderstorms in the afternoon. Wednesday night, southwest winds 5 to 10 knots. Protected waters electrochop. Thursday, west winds 5 to 10 knots. Protected waters electrochop. A slight chance of showers and thunderstorms. Thursday night, southwest winds 5 to 10 knots. Protected waters electrochop. A slight chance of showers and thunderstorms in the evening. Friday, west winds 5 to 10 knots. Protected waters electrochop. A slight chance of showers and thunderstorms in the afternoon. Friday night, southwest winds 5 to 10 knots, becoming west after midnight. Protected waters electrochop. A slight chance of showers and thunderstorms in the evening. Winds and waves higher and near thunderstorms. The Tropical Weather Outlook. For the North Atlantic, Caribbean Sea and the Gulf of America, Central Tropical Atlantic, a broad area of showers and thunderstorms associated with a tropical wave is located about midway between the coast of West Africa and the Lesser Antilles. Some gradual development of this wave is possible through midweek while it moves quickly westward across the Central Tropical Atlantic. Upper-level winds are expected to become less conducive for development later in the week when the system approaches the Lesser Antilles. Formation chance through 48 hours, low, 10%. Formation chance through 7 days, low, 10%. Eastern and Central Tropical Atlantic, a small area of low pressure located a few hundred miles south of the Cabo Verde Islands is producing disorganized showers and thunderstorms. As the system moves slowly westward, a tropical wave currently over West Africa is expected to merge with it in a couple of days.
Environmental conditions are forecast to be more conducive for development by midweek, and a tropical depression could form during the latter half of this week while the system moves westward to west-northwestward across the central tropical Atlantic. Formation chance through 48 hours, low, 20%. Formation chance through 7 days, medium, 60%. Western subtropical Atlantic, a trough of low pressure located a few hundred miles northwest of Bermuda, is producing disorganized shower and thunderstorm activity. Some development of this system is possible during the next couple of days while it moves quickly eastward, well to the north of Bermuda across the western and central subtropical Atlantic. The system is forecast to reach cooler waters later this week, ending its chances of formation after Wednesday. Formation chance through 48 hours, low, 10%. Formation chance through 7 days, low, 10%. The surf zone forecast general outlook, light to moderate onshore flow will prevail through the next few days. Moderate risk of rip currents are expected the next few days with a slight chance for showers and storms each day. Some localized increase in late afternoon rip current risks are possible as the sea breeze develops each afternoon. Tide information for Monday, August 10, 2026. St. Mark's River entrance. High 1:53 a.m., low 6:25 a.m., high 12:28 p.m., low 8:01 p.m. Apalachicola. High 5:38 a.m., low 8:25 a.m., high 1:04 p.m., low 10:09 p.m. St. Andrews Bay at Panama City. High 8:29 a.m., low 7:21 p.m. Note that the times of high and low tide are 3 minutes earlier at Shell Point than at the St. Mark's River entrance. The average water temperature at Apalachicola was 86.0 degrees. Sunrise and sunset in Tallahassee. August 10, 2026, sunrise 7:01 a.m. Eastern Daylight Time, sunset 8:24 p.m. Eastern Daylight Time. 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The latest weather and forecast information can also be accessed by calling our automated forecast line at 850-942-8851. The current time is 3:27 a.m. Eastern Daylight Time. These are the 3 a.m. Eastern Daylight Time conditions. At the Tallahassee Airport, it was partly cloudy. The temperature was 77 degrees. The wind was calm. At Florida State University, the temperature was 79 degrees. The wind was calm. At Apalachicola, it was partly cloudy. The temperature was 77 degrees. The wind was northeast at 3 miles an hour. At Panama City Northwest, it was clear. The temperature was 77 degrees. The wind was east at 3 miles an hour. At Dothan, it was clear. The temperature was 73 degrees. The wind was calm. At Albany, it was partly cloudy. The temperature was 76 degrees. The wind was calm. At Valdosta, it was partly cloudy. The temperature was 74 degrees. The wind was calm. Over the marine area, at the buoy south of Apalachicola, winds were east at 6 knots and seas were 1 foot. At the buoy south of Panama City, winds were southeast at 8 knots and seas were 1 foot. At the buoy south of Pensacola, wave heights 1 foot. Wave period 6 seconds. The forecast for the local area. Today, mostly sunny. A slight chance of showers and thunderstorms this afternoon. Highs in the mid-90s. Light and variable winds, becoming southwest around 5 miles per hour this afternoon. Chance of rain 20%. Heat index values up to 106. Tonight, partly cloudy in the evening, then clearing. Humid with lows in the mid-70s. Southwest winds around 5 miles per hour in the evening, becoming light and variable. Tuesday, sunny. A slight chance of showers and thunderstorms in the afternoon. Humid with highs in the mid-90s. West winds 5 to 10 miles per hour. Chance of rain 20%. Heat index values up to 108. Tuesday night, mostly clear. Humid with lows in the mid-70s. Southwest winds 5 to 10 miles per hour. Wednesday, sunny. A chance of showers and thunderstorms in the afternoon. Humid with highs in the mid-90s. West winds 5 to 10 miles per hour. Chance of rain 40%. Heat index values up to 106.
Wednesday night, partly cloudy with a chance of showers and thunderstorms in the evening, then mostly clear after midnight.

lows in the mid-70s. Chance of rain 40%. Thursday, sunny. A chance of showers and thunderstorms in the afternoon. Highs in the mid-90s. Chance of rain 30%. Heat index values up to 110. Thursday night, partly cloudy with a chance of showers and thunderstorms in the evening, then mostly clear after midnight. Lows in the upper 70s. Chance of rain 30%. Friday, sunny. A chance of showers and thunderstorms in the afternoon. Highs in the mid-90s. Chance of rain 40%. Heat index values up to 110. Friday night, partly cloudy. A chance of showers and thunderstorms, mainly in the evening. Lows in the mid-70s. Chance of rain 40%. Heat index values up to 105 early in the evening. Saturday and Saturday night, partly cloudy. A chance of showers and thunderstorms. Highs in the mid-90s. Lows in the mid-70s. Chance of rain 50%. Heat index values up to 110. Sunday, mostly sunny. A chance of showers and thunderstorms in the afternoon. Highs in the mid-90s. Chance of rain 40%. Heat index values up to 110. The Tallahassee Climate Summary for yesterday, August 9, 2026. Yesterday's high temperature was 94 degrees. This high was 2 degrees above the normal high of 92. Yesterday's low temperature was 75 degrees. This low was 1 degree above the normal low of 74. No precipitation fell yesterday, which leaves the monthly total at 4.22 inches. This is 1.81 inches above the normal amount of 2.41 inches for August. The total precipitation for the year still stands at 27.74 inches, which is 10.39 inches below normal. The normal high temperature for today is 92 degrees, and the normal low is 74. The record high for today is 99, which last occurred in 2007, and the record low is 62, which occurred in 2008. Sunrise today is at 7:01 a.m. and sunset is at 8:24 p.m. The coastal waters forecast for the following: coastal waters from Okaloosa Walton County line to Mexico Beach out to 20 nautical miles, and coastal waters from Mexico Beach to Apalachicola out to 20 nautical miles. Today, south winds around 5 knots. Waves 1 foot or less. Wave detail, southeast 1 foot at 3 seconds. Protected waters smooth, a slight chance of showers and thunderstorms late this morning. Tonight, southwest winds around 5 knots. Waves 1 foot or less. Wave detail, south 1 foot at 4 seconds. Protected waters smooth. Tuesday, west winds around 5 knots, becoming southwest in the afternoon. Waves 1 foot or less. Wave detail, south 1 foot at 5 seconds. Protected waters a light chop. Tuesday night, southwest winds 5 to 10 knots. Seas around 2 feet. Wave detail, south 1 foot at 4 seconds. Protected waters a light chop. Wednesday, west winds 5 to 10 knots, increasing to 10 to 15 knots with gusts up to 20 knots in the afternoon. South 1 foot at 4 seconds. Protected waters a light chop. Wednesday, west winds 5 to 10 knots, increasing to 10 to 15 knots with gusts up to 20 knots in the afternoon. Seas around 2 feet. Wave detail, west 1 foot at 3 seconds and south 1 foot at 5 seconds. Protected waters a moderate chop. Wednesday night, west winds 10 to 15 knots. Seas around 2 feet. Wave detail, south 2 feet at 4 seconds. Protected waters a moderate chop. Thursday, west winds 10 to 15 knots. Seas around 2 feet. Protected waters a moderate chop. A slight chance of showers and thunderstorms in the afternoon. Thursday night, southwest winds 10 to 15 knots, becoming west 5 to 10 knots after midnight. Seas around 2 feet. Protected waters a moderate chop. Friday, west winds 5 to 10 knots. Seas around 2 feet in the morning, then 1 foot or less. Protected waters a light chop. Friday night, west winds 5 to 10 knots. Seas around 2 feet in the evening, then 1 foot or less. Protected waters a light chop. Winds and waves higher and near thunderstorms. The coastal waters forecast for the following: waters from Suwannee River to Apalachicola, Florida, extending from 20 to 60 nautical miles, waters from Okaloosa Walton County line to Mexico Beach 20 to 60 nautical miles, and waters from Mexico Beach to Apalachicola 20 to 60

1 foot at 2 seconds and south 1 foot at 5 seconds. Protected waters a light chop. Wednesday night, west winds 5 to 10 knots. Seas around 2 feet. Wave detail, west 1 foot at 3 seconds and south 1 foot at 5 seconds. Protected waters a light chop. Thursday, west winds 5 to 10 knots. Seas around 2 feet. Protected waters a light chop. Thursday night, west winds 5 to 10 knots. Seas around 2 feet in the evening, then 1 foot or less. Protected waters a light chop. Friday, west winds 5 to 10 knots, diminishing to around 5 knots in the afternoon. Waves 1 foot or less. Protected waters a light chop. Friday night, west winds 5 to 10 knots. Waves 1 foot or less. Protected waters a light chop. Winds and waves higher and near thunderstorms. The coastal waters forecast for the following St. Andrews Bay waterways. Today, light and variable winds, becoming south around 5 knots late this morning and early afternoon, then becoming southwest late. Protected waters a light chop. Tonight, southwest winds 5 to 10 knots, diminishing to around 5 knots after midnight. Protected waters a light chop. Tuesday, west winds around 5 knots, becoming southwest in the afternoon. Protected waters a light chop. Tuesday night, southwest winds 5 to 10 knots. Protected waters a light chop. Wednesday, west winds 5 to 10 knots. Protected waters a light chop. A slight chance of showers and thunderstorms in the afternoon. Wednesday night, southwest winds 5 to 10 knots. Protected waters a light chop. Thursday, west winds 5 to 10 knots. Protected waters a light chop. A slight chance of showers and thunderstorms. Thursday night, southwest winds 5 to 10 knots. Protected waters a light chop. A slight chance of showers and thunderstorms in the evening. Friday, west winds 5 to 10 knots. Protected waters a light chop. A slight chance of showers and thunderstorms in the afternoon. Friday night, southwest winds 5 to 10 knots, becoming west after midnight. Protected waters a light chop. A slight chance of showers and thunderstorms in the evening. Winds and waves higher and near thunderstorms. The Tropical Weather Outlook. For the North Atlantic, Caribbean Sea and the Gulf of America, Central Tropical Atlantic, a broad area of showers and thunderstorms associated with a tropical wave is located about midway between the coast of West Africa and the Lesser Antilles. Some gradual development of this wave is possible through midweek while it moves quickly westward across the Central Tropical Atlantic. Upper-level winds are expected to become less conducive for development later in the week when the system approaches the Lesser Antilles. Formation chance through 48 hours, low, 10%. Formation chance through 7 days, low, 10%. Eastern and Central Tropical Atlantic, a small area of low pressure located a few hundred miles south of the Cabo Verde Islands, is producing disorganized showers and thunderstorms. As this system moves slowly westward, a tropical wave currently over West Africa is expected to merge with it in a couple of days. Environmental conditions are forecast to be more conducive for development by midweek, and a tropical depression could form during the latter half of this week while the system moves westward to west-northwestward across the Central Tropical Atlantic. Formation chance through 48 hours, low, 20%. Formation chance through 7 days, medium, 60%. Western subtropical Atlantic, a trough of low pressure located a few hundred miles northwest of Bermuda, is producing disorganized shower and thunderstorm activity. Some development of this system is possible during the next couple of days while it moves quickly eastward, well to the north of Bermuda across the western and central subtropical Atlantic. The system is forecast to reach cooler waters later this week, ending its chances of formation after Wednesday. Formation chance through 48 hours, low, 10%. Formation chance through 7 days, low, 10%. The surf zone forecast general outlook, light to moderate onshore flow will prevail through the next few days. Moderate risk of rip currents are expected the next few days with a slight chance for showers and storms each day. Some localized increase in late afternoon rip current risks are possible as the sea breeze develops each afternoon. Tide information for Monday, August 10, 2026. St. Mark's River entrance. High 1:53 a.m., low 6:25 a.m., high 12:28 p.m., low 8:01 p.m. Apalachicola. High 5:38 a.m., low 8:25 a.m., high 1:04 p.m., low 10:00.

9 p.m. St. Andrew's Bay at Panama City. High 8:29 a.m. Low 7:21 p.m. Note that the times of high and low tide are 3 minutes earlier at Channel Point than at the St. Mark's River entrance. The average water temperature at Apalachicola was 86.0 degrees. Sunrise and sunset in Tallahassee. August 10, 2026, sunrise 7:01 a.m. Eastern Daylight Time, sunset 8:24 p.m. Eastern Daylight Time. 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This broadcast originates from your National Weather Service office in Tallahassee, Florida. The latest weather and forecast information can also be accessed by calling our automated forecast line at 850-942-8851. The current time is 3:41 a.m. Eastern Daylight Time. These are the 3 a.m. Eastern Daylight Time conditions. At the Tallahassee Airport, it was partly cloudy. The temperature was 77 degrees. The wind was calm. At Florida State University, the temperature was 79 degrees. The wind was calm. At Apalachicola, it was partly cloudy. The temperature was 77 degrees. The wind was northeast at 3 miles an hour. At Panama City Northwest, it was clear. The temperature was 77 degrees. The wind was east at 3 miles an hour. At Dothan, it was clear. The temperature was 73 degrees. The wind was calm. At Albany, it was partly cloudy. The temperature was 76 degrees. The wind was calm. At Valdosta, it was partly cloudy. The temperature was 74 degrees. The wind was calm. Over the marine area, at the buoy south of Apalachicola, winds were east at 6 knots and seas were 1 foot. At the buoy south of Panama City, winds were southeast at 8 knots and seas were 1 foot. At the buoy south of Pensacola, wave heights 1 foot. Wave period 6 seconds. The forecast for the local area. Today, mostly sunny. A slight chance of showers and thunderstorms this afternoon. Highs in the mid-90s. Light and variable winds, becoming southwest around 5 miles per hour this afternoon. Chance of rain 20%. Heat index values up to 106. Tonight, partly cloudy in the evening, then clearing. Humid with lows in the mid-70s. Southwest winds around 5 miles per hour in the evening, becoming light and variable. Tuesday, sunny. A slight chance of showers and thunderstorms in the afternoon. Humid with highs in the mid-90s. West winds 5 to 10 miles per hour. Chance of rain 20%. Heat index values up to 108. Tuesday night, mostly clear. Humid with lows in the mid-70s. Southwest winds 5 to 10 miles per hour. Wednesday, sunny. A chance of showers and thunderstorms in the afternoon. Humid with highs in the mid-90s. West winds 5 to 10 miles per hour. Chance of rain 40%. Heat index values up to 106. Wednesday night, partly cloudy with a chance of showers and thunderstorms in the evening, then mostly clear after midnight. Lows in the mid-70s. Chance of rain 40%. Thursday, sunny. A chance of showers and thunderstorms in the afternoon. Highs in the mid-90s. Chance of rain 30%. Heat index values up to 110. Thursday night, partly cloudy with a chance of showers and thunderstorms in the evening, then mostly clear after midnight. Lows in the upper 70s. Chance of rain 30%. Friday, sunny. A chance of showers and thunderstorms in the afternoon. Highs in the mid-90s. Chance of rain 40%. Heat index values up to 110. Friday night, partly cloudy. A chance of showers and thunderstorms, mainly in the evening. Lows in the mid-70s. Chance of rain 40%. Heat index values up to 105 early in the evening. Saturday and Saturday night, partly cloudy. A chance of showers and thunderstorms. Highs in the mid-90s. Lows in the mid-70s. Chance of rain 50%. Heat index values up to 110. Sunday, mostly sunny. A chance of showers and thunderstorms in the afternoon. Highs in the mid-90s. Chance of rain 40%. Heat index values up to 110. The coastal waters forecast for the following coastal waters from Okaloosa, Walton County, Line to Mexico Beach out there.

20 nautical miles, and coastal waters from Mexico Beach to Apalachicola out to 20 nautical miles. Today, south winds around 5 knots. Waves 1 foot or less. Wave detail, southeast 1 foot at 3 seconds. Protected waters smooth, a slight chance of showers and thunderstorms late this morning. Tonight, southwest winds around 5 knots. Waves 1 foot or less. Wave detail, south 1 foot at 4 seconds. Protected waters smooth. Tuesday, west winds around 5 knots, becoming southwest in the afternoon. Waves 1 foot or less. Wave detail, south 1 foot at 5 seconds. Protected waters a light chop. Tuesday night, southwest winds 5 to 10 knots. Seas around 2 feet. Wave detail, south 1 foot at 4 seconds. Protected waters a light chop. Wednesday, west winds 5 to 10 knots, increasing to 10 to 15 knots with gusts up to 20 knots in the afternoon. Seas around 2 feet. Wave detail, west 1 foot at 3 seconds and south 1 foot at 5 seconds. Protected waters a moderate chop. Wednesday night, west winds 10 to 15 knots. Seas around 2 feet. Wave detail, south 2 feet at 4 seconds. Protected waters a moderate chop. Thursday, west winds 10 to 15 knots. Seas around 2 feet. Protected waters a moderate chop. A slight chance of showers and thunderstorms in the afternoon. Thursday night, southwest winds 10 to 15 knots, becoming west 5 to 10 knots after midnight. Seas around 2 feet. Protected waters a moderate chop. Friday, west winds 5 to 10 knots. Seas around 2 feet in the morning, then 1 foot or less. Protected waters a light chop. Friday night, west winds 5 to 10 knots. Seas around 2 feet in the evening, then 1 foot or less. Protected waters a light chop. Winds and waves higher and near thunderstorms. The coastal waters forecast for the following waters from Suwannee River to Apalachicola, Florida, extending from 20 to 60 nautical miles, waters from Okaloosa, Walton County line to Mexico Beach, 20 to 60 nautical miles, and waters from Mexico Beach to Apalachicola, 20 to 60 nautical miles. Today, southeast winds around 5 knots. Waves 1 foot or less. Wave detail, southeast 1 foot at 3 seconds. Protected waters smooth, a slight chance of showers and thunderstorms late this morning and early afternoon. Tonight, south winds around 5 knots. Waves 1 foot or less. Wave detail, south 1 foot at 5 seconds. Protected waters smooth. Tuesday, southwest winds around 5 knots. Waves 1 foot or less. Wave detail, south 1 foot at 6 seconds. Protected waters smooth. Tuesday night, southwest winds 5 to 10 knots. Waves 1 foot or less. Wave detail, south 1 foot at 5 seconds. Protected waters a light chop. Wednesday, west winds 5 to 10 knots. Waves 1 foot or less. Wave detail, west 1 foot at 2 seconds and south 1 foot at 5 seconds. Protected waters a light chop. Wednesday night, west winds 5 to 10 knots. Seas around 2 feet. Wave detail, west 1 foot at 3 seconds and south 1 foot at 5 seconds. Protected waters a light chop. Thursday, west winds 5 to 10 knots. Seas around 2 feet. Protected waters a light chop. Thursday night, west winds 5 to 10 knots. Seas around 2 feet in the evening, then 1 foot or less. Protected waters a light chop. Friday, west winds 5 to 10 knots, diminishing to around 5 knots in the afternoon. Waves 1 foot or less. Protected waters a light chop. Friday night, west winds 5 to 10 knots. Waves 1 foot or less. Protected waters a light chop. Winds and waves higher and near thunderstorms. The coastal waters forecast for the following St. Andrews Bay waterways. Today, light and variable winds, becoming south around 5 knots late this morning and early afternoon, then becoming southwest late. Protected waters a light chop. Tonight, southwest winds 5 to 10 knots, diminishing to around 5 knots after midnight. Protected waters a light chop. Tuesday, west winds around 5 knots, becoming southwest in the afternoon. Protected waters a light chop. Tuesday night, southwest winds 5 to 10 knots. Protected waters a light chop. Wednesday, west winds 5 to 10 knots. Protected waters a light chop.

a slight chance of showers and thunderstorms in the afternoon. Wednesday night, southwest winds 5 to 10 knots. Protected waters, a light chop. Thursday, west winds 5 to 10 knots. Protected waters, a light chop. A slight chance of showers and thunderstorms. Thursday night, southwest winds 5 to 10 knots. Protected waters, a light chop. A slight chance of showers and thunderstorms in the evening. Friday, west winds 5 to 10 knots. Protected waters, a light chop. A slight chance of showers and thunderstorms in the afternoon. Friday night, southwest winds 5 to 10 knots, becoming west after midnight. Protected waters, a light chop. A slight chance of showers and thunderstorms in the evening. Winds and waves higher and near thunderstorms. The Tropical Weather Outlook. For the North Atlantic, Caribbean Sea, and the Gulf of America, Central Tropical Atlantic, a broad area of showers and thunderstorms associated with a tropical wave is located about midway between the coast of West Africa and the Lesser Antilles. Some gradual development of this wave is possible through midweek while it moves quickly westward across the Central Tropical Atlantic. Upper-level winds are expected to become less conducive for development later in the week when the system approaches the Lesser Antilles. Formation chance through 48 hours, low, 10%. Formation chance through 7 days, low, 10%. Eastern and Central Tropical Atlantic, a small area of low pressure located a few hundred miles south of the Cabo Verde Islands, is producing disorganized showers and thunderstorms. As this system moves slowly westward, a tropical wave currently over West Africa is expected to merge with it in a couple of days. Environmental conditions are forecast to be more conducive for development by midweek, and a tropical depression could form during the latter half of this week while the system moves westward to west-northwestward across the Central Tropical Atlantic. Formation chance through 48 hours, low, 20%. Formation chance through 7 days, medium, 60%. Western subtropical Atlantic, a trough of low pressure located a few hundred miles northwest of Bermuda, is producing disorganized shower and thunderstorm activity. Some development of this system is possible during the next couple of days while it moves quickly eastward, well to the north of Bermuda across the western and central subtropical Atlantic. The system is forecast to reach cooler waters later this week, ending its chances of formation after Wednesday. Formation chance through 48 hours, low, 10%. Formation chance through 7 days, low, 10%. The surf zone forecast general outlook, light to moderate onshore flow will prevail through the next few days. Moderate risk of rip currents are expected the next few days with a slight chance for showers and storms each day. Some localized increase in late afternoon rip current risks are possible as the sea breeze develops each afternoon. Tide information for Monday, August 10, 2026. St. Mark's River entrance. High 1:53 a.m., low 6:25 a.m., high 12:28 p.m., low 8:01 p.m. Apalachicola. High 5:38 a.m., low 8:25 a.m., high 1:04 p.m., low 10:09 p.m. St. Andrews Bay at Panama City. High 8:29 a.m., low 7:21 p.m. Note that the times of high and low tide are 3 minutes earlier at Shell Point than at the St. Mark's River entrance. The average water temperature at Apalachicola was 86.0 degrees. Sunrise and sunset in Tallahassee. August 10, 2026, sunrise 7:01 a.m. Eastern Daylight Time, sunset 8:24 p.m. Eastern Daylight Time. 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This broadcast originates from your National Weather Service office in Tallahassee, Florida. The latest weather and forecast information can also be accessed by calling our automated forecast line at 850-942-8851. The current time is 3:54 a.m. Eastern Daylight Time. These are the 3 a.m. Eastern Daylight Time conditions. At the Tallahassee Airport, it was partly cloudy. The temperature was 77 degrees. The wind was calm. At Florida State University, the temperature was 79 degrees. The wind was calm. At Apalachicola, it was partly cloudy. The temperature was 77 degrees. The wind was northeast at 3 miles an hour. At Panama City Northwest, it was clear. The temperature was 77 degrees. The wind was east at 3 miles an hour. At Dothan, it was clear. The temperature was 73 degrees. The wind was calm.

at Albany, it was partly cloudy. The temperature was 76 degrees. The wind was calm. At Valdosta, it was partly cloudy. The temperature was 74 degrees. The wind was calm. Over the marine area, at the buoy south of Apalachicola, winds were east at 6 knots and seas were 1 foot. At the buoy south of Panama City, winds were southeast at 8 knots and seas were 1 foot. At the buoy south of Pensacola, wave heights 1 foot. Wave period 6 seconds. The forecast for the local area. Today, mostly sunny. A slight chance of showers and thunderstorms this afternoon. Highs in the mid-90s. Light and variable winds, becoming southwest around 5 miles per hour this afternoon. Chance of rain 20%. Heat index values up to 106. Tonight, partly cloudy in the evening, then clearing. Humid with lows in the mid-70s. Southwest winds around 5 miles per hour in the evening, becoming light and variable. Tuesday, sunny. A slight chance of showers and thunderstorms in the afternoon. Humid with highs in the mid-90s. West winds 5 to 10 miles per hour. Chance of rain 20%. Heat index values up to 108. Tuesday night, mostly clear. Humid with lows in the mid-70s. Southwest winds 5 to 10 miles per hour. Wednesday, sunny. A chance of showers and thunderstorms in the afternoon. Humid with highs in the mid-90s. West winds 5 to 10 miles per hour. Chance of rain 40%. Heat index values up to 106. Wednesday night, partly cloudy with a chance of showers and thunderstorms in the evening, then mostly clear after midnight. Lows in the mid-70s. Chance of rain 40%. Thursday, sunny. A chance of showers and thunderstorms in the afternoon. Highs in the mid-90s. Chance of rain 30%. Heat index values up to 110. Thursday night, partly cloudy with a chance of showers and thunderstorms in the evening, then mostly clear after midnight. Lows in the upper 70s. Chance of rain 30%. Friday, sunny. A chance of showers and thunderstorms in the afternoon. Highs in the mid-90s. Chance of rain 40%. Heat index values up to 110. Friday night, partly cloudy. A chance of showers and thunderstorms, mainly in the evening. Lows in the mid-70s. Chance of rain 40%. Heat index values up to 105 early in the evening. Saturday and Saturday night, partly cloudy. A chance of showers and thunderstorms. Highs in the mid-90s. Lows in the mid-70s. Chance of rain 50%. Heat index values up to 110. Sunday, mostly sunny. A chance of showers and thunderstorms in the afternoon. Highs in the mid-90s. Chance of rain 40%. Heat index values up to 110. The coastal waters forecast for the following. Coastal waters from Okaloosa, Walton County line to Mexico Beach out to 20 nautical miles, and coastal waters from Mexico Beach to Apalachicola out to 20 nautical miles. Today, south winds around 5 knots. Waves 1 foot or less. Wave detail, southeast 1 foot at 3 seconds. Protected waters smooth, a slight chance of showers and thunderstorms late this morning. Tonight, southwest winds around 5 knots. Waves 1 foot or less. Wave detail, south 1 foot at 4 seconds. Protected waters smooth. Tuesday, west winds around 5 knots, becoming southwest in the afternoon. Waves 1 foot or less. Wave detail, south 1 foot at 5 seconds. Protected waters a light chop. Tuesday night, southwest winds 5 to 10 knots. Seas around 2 feet. Wave detail, south 1 foot at 4 seconds. Protected waters a light chop. Wednesday, west winds 5 to 10 knots, increasing to 10 to 15 knots with gusts up to 20 knots in the afternoon. Seas around 2 feet. Wave detail, west 1 foot at 3 seconds and south 1 foot at 5 seconds. Protected waters a moderate chop. Wednesday night, west winds 10 to 15 knots. Seas around 2 feet. Wave detail, south 2 feet at 4 seconds. Protected waters a moderate chop. Thursday, west winds 10 to 15 knots. Seas around 2 feet. Protected waters a moderate chop. A slight chance of showers and thunderstorms in the afternoon. Thursday night, southwest winds 10 to 15 knots, becoming west 5 to

10 knots after midnight. Seas around 2 feet. Protected waters a moderate chop. Friday, west winds 5 to 10 knots. Seas around 2 feet in the morning, then 1 foot or less. Protected waters a light chop. Friday night, west winds 5 to 10 knots. Seas around 2 feet in the evening, then 1 foot or less. Protected waters a light chop. Winds and waves higher in and near thunderstorms. The Tallahassee Climate Summary for yesterday, August 9, 2026. Yesterday's high temperature was 94 degrees. This high was 2 degrees above the normal high of 92. Yesterday's low temperature was 75 degrees. This low was 1 degree above the normal low of 74. No precipitation fell yesterday, which leaves the monthly total at 4.22 inches. This is 1.81 inches above the normal amount of 2.41 inches for August. The total precipitation for the year still stands at 27.74 inches, which is 10.39 inches below normal. The normal high temperature for today is 92 degrees, and the normal low is 74. The record high for today is 99, which last occurred in 2007, and the record low is 62, which occurred in 2008. Sunrise today is at 7:01 a.m. and sunset is at 8:24 p.m. The coastal waters forecast for the following: waters from Suwannee River to Apalachicola, Florida, extending from 20 to 60 nautical miles, waters from Okaloosa-Walton County line to Mexico Beach 20 to 60 nautical miles, and waters from Mexico Beach to Apalachicola 20 to 60 nautical miles. Today, southeast winds around 5 knots. Waves 1 foot or less. Wave detail, southeast 1 foot at 3 seconds. Protected waters smooth. A slight chance of showers and thunderstorms late this morning and early afternoon. Tonight, south winds around 5 knots. Waves 1 foot or less. Wave detail, south 1 foot at 5 seconds. Protected waters smooth. Tuesday, southwest winds around 5 knots. Waves 1 foot or less. Wave detail, south 1 foot at 6 seconds. Protected waters smooth. Tuesday night, southwest winds 5 to 10 knots. Waves 1 foot or less. Wave detail, south 1 foot at 5 seconds. Protected waters a light chop. Wednesday, west winds 5 to 10 knots. Waves 1 foot or less. Wave detail, west 1 foot at 2 seconds and south 1 foot at 5 seconds. Protected waters a light chop. Wednesday night, west winds 5 to 10 knots. Seas around 2 feet. Wave detail, west 1 foot at 3 seconds and south 1 foot at 5 seconds. Protected waters a light chop. Thursday, west winds 5 to 10 knots. Seas around 2 feet. Protected waters a light chop. Thursday night, west winds 5 to 10 knots. Seas around 2 feet in the evening, then 1 foot or less. Protected waters a light chop. Friday, west winds 5 to 10 knots, diminishing to around 5 knots in the afternoon. Waves 1 foot or less. Protected waters a light chop. Friday night, west winds 5 to 10 knots. Waves 1 foot or less. Protected waters a light chop. Winds and waves higher in and near thunderstorms. The Tropical Weather Outlook. For the North Atlantic, Caribbean Sea and the Gulf of America, Central Tropical Atlantic, a broad area of showers and thunderstorms associated with a tropical wave is located about midway between the coast of West Africa and the Lesser Antilles. Some gradual development of this wave is possible through midweek while it moves quickly westward across the Central Tropical Atlantic. Upper-level winds are expected to become less conducive for development later in the week when the system approaches the Lesser Antilles. Formation chance through 48 hours, low, 10%. Formation chance through 7 days, low, 10%. Eastern and Central Tropical Atlantic, a small area of low pressure located a few hundred miles south of the Cabo Verde Islands, is producing disorganized showers and thunderstorms. As this system moves slowly westward, a tropical wave currently over West Africa is expected to merge with it in a couple of days. Environmental conditions are forecast to be more conducive for development by midweek, and a tropical depression could form during the latter half of this week while the system moves westward to west-northwestward across the Central Tropical Atlantic. Formation chance through 48 hours, low, 20%. Formation chance through 7 days, medium, 60%. Western subtropical Atlantic, a trough of low pressure located a few hundred miles northwest of Bermuda, is producing disorganized shower and thunderstorm activity. Some

development of this system is possible during the next couple of days while it moves quickly eastward, well to the north of Bermuda across the western and central subtropical Atlantic. The system is forecast to reach cooler waters later this week, ending its chances of formation after Wednesday. Formation chance through 48 hours, low, 10%. Formation chance through 7 days, low, 10%. The surf zone forecast general outlook, light to moderate onshore flow will prevail through the next few days. Moderate risk of rip currents are expected the next few days with a slight chance for showers and storms each day. Some localized increase in late afternoon rip current risks are possible as the sea breeze develops each afternoon. Tide information for Monday, August 10, 2026. St. Mark's River entrance. High 1:53 a.m., low 6:25 a.m., high 12:28 p.m., low 8:01 p.m. Apalachicola. High 5:38 a.m., low 8:25 a.m., high 1:04 p.m., low 10:09 p.m. St. Andrews Bay at Panama City. High 8:29 a.m., low 7:21 p.m. Note that the times of high and low tide are 3 minutes earlier at Shell Point than at the St. Mark's River entrance. The average water temperature at Apalachicola was 86.0 degrees. Sunrise and sunset in Tallahassee. August 10, 2026, sunrise 7:01 a.m. Eastern Daylight Time, sunset 8:24 p.m. Eastern Daylight Time. 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The latest weather and forecast information can also be accessed by calling our automated forecast line at 850-942-8851. The current time is 4:07 a.m. Eastern Daylight Time. These are the 4 a.m. Eastern Daylight Time conditions. At the Tallahassee Airport, it was partly cloudy. The temperature was 76 degrees. The wind was southeast at 3 miles an hour. The report from Florida State University was not available. At Apalachicola, it was partly cloudy. The temperature was 77 degrees. The wind was calm. At Panama City Northwest, it was partly cloudy. The temperature was 78 degrees. The wind was northeast at 3 miles an hour. At Dothan, it was clear. The temperature was 73 degrees. The wind was calm. At Albany, it was partly cloudy. The temperature was 76 degrees. The wind was calm. At Valdosta, it was partly cloudy. The temperature was 73 degrees. The wind was south at 5 miles an hour. Over the marine area, at the buoys south of Apalachicola, winds were east at 6 knots. At the buoys south of Panama City, winds were southeast at 8 knots. At the buoys south of Pensacola, winds were south at 8 knots. The forecast for the local area. Today, mostly sunny. A slight chance of showers and thunderstorms this afternoon. Highs in the mid-90s. Light and variable winds, becoming southwest around 5 miles per hour this afternoon. Chance of rain 20%. Heat index values up to 106. Tonight, partly cloudy in the evening, then clearing. Humid with lows in the mid-70s. Southwest winds around 5 miles per hour in the evening, becoming light and variable. Tuesday, sunny. A slight chance of showers and thunderstorms in the afternoon. Humid with highs in the mid-90s. West winds 5 to 10 miles per hour. Chance of rain 20%. Heat index values up to 108. Tuesday night, mostly clear. Humid with lows in the mid-70s. Southwest winds 5 to 10 miles per hour. Wednesday, sunny. A chance of showers and thunderstorms in the afternoon. Humid with highs in the mid-90s. West winds 5 to 10 miles per hour. Chance of rain 40%. Heat index values up to 106. Wednesday night, partly cloudy with a chance of showers and thunderstorms in the evening, then mostly clear after midnight. Lows in the mid-70s. Chance of rain 40%. Thursday, sunny. A chance of showers and thunderstorms in the afternoon. Highs in the mid-90s. Chance of rain 30%. Heat index values up to 110. Thursday night, partly cloudy with a chance of showers and thunderstorms in the evening, then mostly clear after midnight. Lows in the upper 70s. Chance of rain 30%. Friday, sunny. A chance

showers and thunderstorms in the afternoon. Highs in the mid-90s. Chance of rain 40%. Heat index values up to 110. Friday night, partly cloudy. A chance of showers and thunderstorms, mainly in the evening. Lows in the mid-70s. Chance of rain 40%. Heat index values up to 105 early in the evening. Saturday and Saturday night, partly cloudy. A chance of showers and thunderstorms. Highs in the mid-90s. Lows in the mid-70s. Chance of rain 50%. Heat index values up to 110. Sunday, mostly sunny. A chance of showers and thunderstorms in the afternoon. Highs in the mid-90s. Chance of rain 40%. Heat index values up to 110. The coastal waters forecast for the following: coastal waters from Okaloosa, Walton County line to Mexico Beach out to 20 nautical miles, and coastal waters from Mexico Beach to Apalachicola out to 20 nautical miles. Today, south winds around 5 knots. Waves 1 foot or less. Wave detail, southeast 1 foot at 3 seconds. Protected waters smooth, a slight chance of showers and thunderstorms late this morning. Tonight, southwest winds around 5 knots. Waves 1 foot or less. Wave detail, south 1 foot at 4 seconds. Protected waters smooth. Tuesday, west winds around 5 knots, becoming southwest in the afternoon. Waves 1 foot or less. Wave detail, south 1 foot at 5 seconds. Protected waters a light chop. Tuesday night, southwest winds 5 to 10 knots. Seas around 2 feet. Wave detail, south 1 foot at 4 seconds. Protected waters a light chop. Wednesday, west winds 5 to 10 knots, increasing to 10 to 15 knots with gusts up to 20 knots in the afternoon. Seas around 2 feet. Wave detail, west 1 foot at 3 seconds and south 1 foot at 5 seconds. Protected waters a moderate chop. Wednesday night, west winds 10 to 15 knots. Seas around 2 feet. Wave detail, south 2 feet at 4 seconds. Protected waters a moderate chop. Thursday, west winds 10 to 15 knots. Seas around 2 feet. Protected waters a moderate chop. A slight chance of showers and thunderstorms in the afternoon. Thursday night, southwest winds 10 to 15 knots, becoming west 5 to 10 knots after midnight. Seas around 2 feet. Protected waters a moderate chop. Friday, west winds 5 to 10 knots. Seas around 2 feet in the morning, then 1 foot or less. Protected waters a light chop. Friday night, west winds 5 to 10 knots. Seas around 2 feet in the evening, then 1 foot or less. Protected waters a light chop. Winds and waves higher in and near thunderstorms. The coastal waters forecast for the following: waters from Suwannee River to Apalachicola, Florida, extending from 20 to 60 nautical miles, waters from Okaloosa, Walton County line to Mexico Beach, 20 to 60 nautical miles, and waters from Mexico Beach to Apalachicola, 20 to 60 nautical miles. Today, southeast winds around 5 knots. Waves 1 foot or less. Wave detail, southeast 1 foot at 3 seconds. Protected waters smooth, a slight chance of showers and thunderstorms late this morning and early afternoon. Tonight, south winds around 5 knots. Waves 1 foot or less. Wave detail, south 1 foot at 5 seconds. Protected waters smooth. Tuesday, southwest winds around 5 knots. Waves 1 foot or less. Wave detail, south 1 foot at 6 seconds. Protected waters smooth. Tuesday night, southwest winds 5 to 10 knots. Waves 1 foot or less. Wave detail, south 1 foot at 5 seconds. Protected waters a light chop. Wednesday, west winds 5 to 10 knots. Waves 1 foot or less. Wave detail, west 1 foot at 2 seconds and south 1 foot at 5 seconds. Protected waters a light chop. Wednesday night, west winds 5 to 10 knots. Seas around 2 feet. Wave detail, west 1 foot at 3 seconds and south 1 foot at 5 seconds. Protected waters a light chop. Thursday, west winds 5 to 10 knots. Seas around 2 feet. Protected waters a light chop. Thursday night, west winds 5 to 10 knots. Seas around 2 feet in the evening, then 1 foot or less. Protected waters a light chop. Friday, west winds 5 to 10 knots, diminishing to around 5 knots in the afternoon.

waves 1 foot or less. Protected waters, a light chop. Friday night, west winds 5 to 10 knots. Waves 1 foot or less. Protected waters, a light chop. Winds and waves higher and near thunderstorms. The coastal waters forecast for the following St. Andrews Bay waterways. Today, light and variable winds, becoming south around 5 knots late this morning and early afternoon, then becoming southwest late. Protected waters, a light chop. Tonight, southwest winds 5 to 10 knots, diminishing to around 5 knots after midnight. Protected waters, a light chop. Tuesday, west winds around 5 knots, becoming southwest in the afternoon. Protected waters, a light chop. Tuesday night, southwest winds 5 to 10 knots. Protected waters, a light chop. Wednesday, west winds 5 to 10 knots. Protected waters, a light chop. A slight chance of showers and thunderstorms in the afternoon. Wednesday night, southwest winds 5 to 10 knots. Protected waters, a light chop. Thursday, west winds 5 to 10 knots. Protected waters, a light chop. A slight chance of showers and thunderstorms. Thursday night, southwest winds 5 to 10 knots. Protected waters, a light chop. A slight chance of showers and thunderstorms in the evening. Friday, west winds 5 to 10 knots. Protected waters, a light chop. A slight chance of showers and thunderstorms in the afternoon. Friday night, southwest winds 5 to 10 knots, becoming west after midnight. Protected waters, a light chop. A slight chance of showers and thunderstorms in the evening. Winds and waves higher and near thunderstorms. The Tropical Weather Outlook. For the North Atlantic, Caribbean Sea and the Gulf of America, Central Tropical Atlantic, a broad area of showers and thunderstorms associated with a tropical wave is located about midway between the coast of West Africa and the Lesser Antilles. Some gradual development of this wave is possible through midweek while it moves quickly westward across the Central Tropical Atlantic. Upper-level winds are expected to become less conducive for development later in the week when the system approaches the Lesser Antilles. Formation chance through 48 hours, low, 10%. Formation chance through 7 days, low, 10%. Eastern and Central Tropical Atlantic, a small area of low pressure located a few hundred miles south of the Cabo Verde Islands is producing disorganized showers and thunderstorms. As this system moves slowly westward, a tropical wave currently over West Africa is expected to merge with it in a couple of days. Environmental conditions are forecast to be more conducive for development by midweek, and a tropical depression could form during the latter half of this week while the system moves westward to west-northwestward across the Central Tropical Atlantic. Formation chance through 48 hours, low, 20%. Formation chance through 7 days, medium, 60%. Western subtropical Atlantic, a trough of low pressure located a few hundred miles northwest of Bermuda is producing disorganized shower and thunderstorm activity. Some development of this system is possible during the next couple of days while it moves quickly eastward, well to the north of Bermuda across the western and central subtropical Atlantic. The system is forecast to reach cooler waters later this week, ending its chances of formation after Wednesday. Formation chance through 48 hours, low, 10%. Formation chance through 7 days, low, 10%. The surf zone forecast general outlook. Light to moderate onshore flow will prevail through the next few days. Moderate risk of rip currents are expected the next few days with a slight chance for showers and storms each day. Some localized increase in late afternoon rip current risks are possible as the sea breeze develops each afternoon. Tide information for Monday, August 10, 2026. St. Mark's River entrance. High 1:53 a.m., low 6:25 a.m., high 12:28 p.m., low 8:01 p.m. Apalachicola. High 5:38 a.m., low 8:25 a.m., high 1:04 p.m., low 10:09 p.m. St. Andrews Bay of Panama City. High 8:29 a.m., low 7:21 p.m. Note that the times of high and low tide are 3 minutes earlier at Shell Point than at the St. Mark's River entrance. The average water temperature at Apalachicola was 86.0 degrees. Sunrise and sunset in Tallahassee. August 10, 2026. Sunrise 7:01 a.m. Eastern Daylight Time, sunset 8:24 p.m. Eastern Daylight Time. 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
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The latest weather and forecast information can also be accessed by calling our automated forecast line at 850-942-8851. The current time is 4:20 a.m. Eastern Daylight Time. These are the 4 a.m. Eastern Daylight Time conditions. At the Tallahassee Airport, it was partly cloudy. The temperature was 76 degrees. The wind was southeast at 3 miles an hour. At Florida State University, the temperature was 79 degrees. The wind was south at 3 miles an hour. At Apalachicola, it was partly cloudy. The temperature was 77 degrees. The wind was calm. At Panama City Northwest, it was partly cloudy. The temperature was 78 degrees. The wind was northeast at 3 miles an hour. At Dothan, it was clear. The temperature was 73 degrees. The wind was calm. At Albany, it was clear. The temperature was 76 degrees. The wind was calm. At Valdosta, it was partly cloudy. The temperature was 73 degrees. The wind was south at 5 miles an hour. Over the marine area, at the buoy south of Apalachicola, winds were east at 4 knots and seas were 1 foot. At the buoy south of Panama City, winds were southeast at 10 knots and seas were 1 foot. At the buoy south of Pensacola, winds were south at 8 knots and seas were 1 foot. The forecast for the local area. Today, mostly sunny. A slight chance of showers and thunderstorms this afternoon. Highs in the mid-90s. Light and variable winds, becoming southwest around 5 miles per hour this afternoon. Chance of rain 20%. Heat index values up to 106. Tonight, partly cloudy in the evening, then clearing. Humid with lows in the mid-70s. Southwest winds around 5 miles per hour in the evening, becoming light and variable. Tuesday, sunny. A slight chance of showers and thunderstorms in the afternoon. Humid with highs in the mid-90s. West winds 5 to 10 miles per hour. Chance of rain 20%. Heat index values up to 108. Tuesday night, mostly clear. Humid with lows in the mid-70s. Southwest winds 5 to 10 miles per hour. Wednesday, sunny. A chance of showers and thunderstorms in the afternoon. Humid with highs in the mid-90s. West winds 5 to 10 miles per hour. Chance of rain 40%. Heat index values up to 106. Wednesday night, partly cloudy with a chance of showers and thunderstorms in the evening, then mostly clear after midnight. Lows in the mid-70s. Chance of rain 40%. Thursday, sunny. A chance of showers and thunderstorms in the afternoon. Highs in the mid-90s. Chance of rain 30%. Heat index values up to 110. Thursday night, partly cloudy with a chance of showers and thunderstorms in the evening, then mostly clear after midnight. Lows in the upper 70s. Chance of rain 30%. Friday, sunny. A chance of showers and thunderstorms in the afternoon. Highs in the mid-90s. Chance of rain 40%. Heat index values up to 110. Friday night, partly cloudy. A chance of showers and thunderstorms, mainly in the evening. Lows in the mid-70s. Chance of rain 40%. Heat index values up to 105 early in the evening. Saturday and Saturday night, partly cloudy. A chance of showers and thunderstorms. Highs in the mid-90s. Lows in the mid-70s. Chance of rain 50%. Heat index values up to 110. Sunday, mostly sunny. A chance of showers and thunderstorms in the afternoon. Highs in the mid-90s. Chance of rain 40%. Heat index values up to 110. The coastal waters forecast for the following. Coastal waters from Okaloosa, Walton County line to Mexico Beach out to 20 nautical miles, and coastal waters from Mexico Beach to Apalachicola out to 20 nautical miles. Today, south winds around 5 knots. Waves 1 foot or less. Wave detail, southeast 1 foot at 3 seconds. Protected waters smooth. A slight chance of showers and thunderstorms late this morning. Tonight, southwest winds around 5 knots. Waves 1 foot or less. Wave detail, south 1 foot at 4 seconds. Protected waters smooth. Tuesday, west winds around 5 knots, becoming southwest in the afternoon. Waves 1 foot or less.
Wave detail, south 1 foot at 5 seconds. Protected waters, a light shop. Tuesday night, southwest winds 5 to 10 knots. Seas around 2 feet. Wave detail, south 1 foot at 4 seconds. Protected waters, a light shop. Wednesday, west winds 5 to 10 knots, increasing to 10 to 15 knots with gusts up to 20 knots in the afternoon. Seas around 2 feet. Wave detail, west 1 foot at 3 seconds and south 1 foot at 5 seconds. Protected waters, a moderate chop. Wednesday night, west winds 10 to 15 knots. Seas around 2 feet. Wave detail, south 2 feet at 4 seconds. Protected waters, a moderate chop. Thursday, west winds 10 to 15 knots. Seas around 2 feet. Protected waters, a moderate chop. A slight chance of showers and thunderstorms in the afternoon. Thursday night, southwest winds 10 to 15 knots, becoming west 5 to 10 knots after midnight. Seas around 2 feet. Protected waters, a moderate chop. Friday, west winds 5 to 10 knots. Seas around 2 feet in the morning, then 1 foot or less. Protected waters, a light chop. Friday night, west winds 5 to 10 knots. Seas around 2 feet in the evening, then 1 foot or less. Protected waters, a light chop. Winds and waves higher and near thunderstorms. The coastal waters forecast for the following waters from Suwannee River to Apalachicola, Florida, extending from 20 to 60 nautical miles, waters from Okaloosa, Walton County line to Mexico Beach, 20 to 60 nautical miles, and waters from Mexico Beach to Apalachicola, 20 to 60 nautical miles. Today, southeast winds around 5 knots. Waves 1 foot or less. Wave detail, southeast 1 foot at 3 seconds. Protected waters, smooth. A slight chance of showers and thunderstorms late this morning and early afternoon. Tonight, south winds around 5 knots. Waves 1 foot or less. Wave detail, south 1 foot at 5 seconds. Protected waters, smooth. Tuesday, southwest winds around 5 knots. Waves 1 foot or less. Wave detail, south 1 foot at 6 seconds. Protected waters, smooth. Tuesday night, southwest winds 5 to 10 knots. Waves 1 foot or less. Wave detail, south 1 foot at 5 seconds. Protected waters, a light chop. Wednesday, west winds 5 to 10 knots. Waves 1 foot or less. Wave detail, west 1 foot at 2 seconds and south 1 foot at 5 seconds. Protected waters, a light chop. Wednesday night, west winds 5 to 10 knots. Seas around 2 feet. Wave detail, west 1 foot at 3 seconds and south 1 foot at 5 seconds. Protected waters, a light chop. Thursday, west winds 5 to 10 knots. Seas around 2 feet. Protected waters, a light chop. Thursday night, west winds 5 to 10 knots. Seas around 2 feet in the evening, then 1 foot or less. Protected waters, a light chop. Friday, west winds 5 to 10 knots, diminishing to around 5 knots in the afternoon. Waves 1 foot or less. Protected waters, a light chop. Friday night, west winds 5 to 10 knots. Waves 1 foot or less. Protected waters, a light chop. Winds and waves higher and near thunderstorms. The coastal waters forecast for the following St. Andrews Bay waterways. Today, light and variable winds, becoming south around 5 knots late this morning and early afternoon, then becoming southwest late. Protected waters, a light chop. Tonight, southwest winds 5 to 10 knots, diminishing to around 5 knots after midnight. Protected waters, a light chop. Tuesday, west winds around 5 knots, becoming southwest in the afternoon. Protected waters, a light chop. Tuesday night, southwest winds 5 to 10 knots. Protected waters, a light chop. Wednesday, west winds 5 to 10 knots. Protected waters, a light chop. A slight chance of showers and thunderstorms in the afternoon. Wednesday night, southwest winds 5 to 10 knots. Protected waters, a light chop. Thursday, west winds 5 to 10 knots. Protected waters, a light chop. A slight chance of showers and thunderstorms. Thursday night, southwest winds 5 to 10 knots. Protected waters, a light chop. A slight chance of showers and thunderstorms in the evening. Friday, west winds 5 to 10 knots. Protected waters, a light chop. A slight chance of showers and thunderstorms in the afternoon. Friday night,
Southwest winds 5 to 10 knots.

coming west after midnight. Protected waters, a light shop. A slight chance of showers and thunderstorms in the evening. Winds and waves higher in and near thunderstorms. The tropical weather outlook. For the North Atlantic, Caribbean Sea, and the Gulf of America, central tropical Atlantic, a broad area of showers and thunderstorms associated with a tropical wave is located about midway between the coast of West Africa and the Lesser Antilles. Some gradual development of this wave is possible through midweek while it moves quickly westward across the central tropical Atlantic. Upper-level winds are expected to become less conducive for development later in the week when the system approaches the Lesser Antilles. Formation chance through 48 hours, low, 10%. Formation chance through 7 days, low, 10%. Eastern and central tropical Atlantic, a small area of low pressure located a few hundred miles south of the Cabo Verde Islands, is producing disorganized showers and thunderstorms. As this system moves slowly westward, a tropical wave currently over West Africa is expected to merge with it in a couple of days. Environmental conditions are forecast to be more conducive for development by midweek, and a tropical depression could form during the latter half of this week while the system moves westward to west-northwestward across the central tropical Atlantic. Formation chance through 48 hours, low, 20%. Formation chance through 7 days, medium, 60%. Western subtropical Atlantic, a trough of low pressure located a few hundred miles northwest of Bermuda, is producing disorganized shower and thunderstorm activity. Some development of this system is possible during the next couple of days while it moves quickly eastward, well to the north of Bermuda across the western and central subtropical Atlantic. The system is forecast to reach cooler waters later this week, ending its chances of formation after Wednesday. Formation chance through 48 hours, low, 10%. Formation chance through 7 days, low, 10%. The Tallahassee Climate Summary for yesterday, August 9, 2026. Yesterday's high temperature was 94 degrees. This high was 2 degrees above the normal high of 92. Yesterday's low temperature was 75 degrees. This low was 1 degree above the normal low of 74. No precipitation fell yesterday, which leaves the monthly total at 4.22 inches. This is 1.81 inches above the normal amount of 2.41 inches for August. The total precipitation for the year still stands at 27.74 inches, which is 10.39 inches below normal. The normal high temperature for today is 92 degrees, and the normal low. The total precipitation for the year still stands at 27.74 inches, which is 10.39 inches below normal. The normal high temperature for today is 92 degrees, and the normal low is 74. The record high for today is 99, which last occurred in 2007, and the record low is 62, which occurred in 2008. Sunrise today is at 7:01 a.m. and sunset is at 8:24 p.m. The surf zone forecast general outlook, light to moderate onshore flow will prevail through the next few days. Moderate risk of rip currents are expected the next few days with a slight chance for showers and storms each day. Some localized increase in late afternoon rip current risks are possible as the sea breeze develops each afternoon. Tide information for Monday, August 10, 2026. St. Mark's River entrance. High 1:53 a.m., low 6:25 a.m., high 12:28 p.m., low 8:01 p.m. Apalachicola. High 5:38 a.m., low 8:25 a.m., high 1:04 p.m., low 10:09 p.m. St. Andrews Bay at Panama City. High 8:29 a.m., low 7:21 p.m. Note that the times of high and low tide are 3 minutes earlier at Shell Point than at the St. Mark's River entrance. The average water temperature at Apalachicola was 86.0 degrees. Sunrise and sunset in Tallahassee. August 10, 2026, sunrise 7:01 a.m. Eastern Daylight Time, sunset 8:24 p.m. Eastern Daylight Time. 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This broadcast originates from your National Weather Service office in Tallahassee, Florida. The latest weather and forecast information can also be accessed by calling our automated forecast line at 850-942-8851. The current time is 4:35 a.m. Eastern Daylight Time. These are the 4 a.m. Eastern Daylight Time conditions. At the Tallahassee Airport, it was partly cloudy. The temperature was 76 degrees. The wind was southeast at 3 miles an hour. At Florida State University, the

Ola winds were south at 8 knots and seas were 1 foot. The forecast for the local area. Today, mostly sunny. A slight chance of showers and thunderstorms this afternoon. Highs in the mid-90s. Light and variable winds, becoming southwest around 5 miles per hour this afternoon. Chance of rain 20%. Heat index values up to 106. Tonight, partly cloudy in the evening, then clearing. Humid with lows in the mid-70s. Southwest winds around 5 miles per hour in the evening, becoming light and variable. Tuesday, sunny. A slight chance of showers and thunderstorms in the afternoon. Humid with highs in the mid-90s. West winds 5 to 10 miles per hour. Chance of rain 20%. Heat index values up to 108. Tuesday night, mostly clear. Humid with lows in the mid-70s. Southwest winds 5 to 10 miles per hour. Wednesday, sunny. A chance of showers and thunderstorms in the afternoon. Humid with highs in the mid-90s. West winds 5 to 10 miles per hour. Chance of rain 40%. Heat index values up to 106. Wednesday night, partly cloudy with a chance of showers and thunderstorms in the evening, then mostly clear after midnight. Lows in the mid-70s. Chance of rain 40%. Thursday, sunny. A chance of showers and thunderstorms in the afternoon. Highs in the mid-90s. Chance of rain 30%. Heat index values up to 110. Thursday night, partly cloudy with a chance of showers and thunderstorms in the evening, then mostly clear after midnight. Lows in the upper 70s. Chance of rain 30%. Friday, sunny. A chance of showers and thunderstorms in the afternoon. Highs in the mid-90s. Chance of rain 40%. Heat index values up to 110. Friday night, partly cloudy. A chance of showers and thunderstorms, mainly in the evening. Lows in the mid-70s. Chance of rain 40%. Heat index values up to 105 early in the evening. Saturday and Saturday night, partly cloudy. A chance of showers and thunderstorms. Highs in the mid-90s. Lows in the mid-70s. Chance of rain 50%. Heat index values up to 110. Sunday, mostly sunny. A chance of showers and thunderstorms in the afternoon. Highs in the mid-90s. Chance of rain 40%. Heat index values up to 110. The coastal waters forecast for the following. Coastal waters from Okaloosa, Walton County line to Mexico Beach out to 20 nautical miles, and coastal waters from Mexico Beach to Apalachicola out to 20 nautical miles. Today, south winds around 5 knots. Waves 1 foot or less. Wave detail, southeast 1 foot at 3 seconds. Protected waters smooth, a slight chance of showers and thunderstorms late this morning. Tonight, southwest winds around 5 knots. Waves 1 foot or less. Wave detail, south 1 foot at 4 seconds. Protected waters smooth. Tuesday, west winds around 5 knots, becoming southwest in the afternoon. Waves 1 foot or less. Wave detail, south 1 foot at 5 seconds. Protected waters a light chop. Tuesday night, southwest winds 5 to 10 knots. Seas around 2 feet. Wave detail, south 1 foot at 4 seconds. Protected waters a light chop. Wednesday, west winds 5 to 10 knots, increasing to 10 to 15 knots with gusts up to 20 knots in the afternoon. Seas around 2 feet. Wave detail, west 1 foot at 3 seconds and south 1 foot at 5 seconds. Protected waters a moderate chop. Wednesday night, west winds 10 to 15 knots. Seas around 2 feet. Wave detail, south 2 feet at 4 seconds. Protected waters a moderate chop. Thursday, west winds 10 to 15 knots. Seas around 2 feet. Protected waters a moderate chop. A slight chance of showers and thunderstorms in the afternoon. Thursday night, southwest winds 10 to 15 knots, becoming west 5 to 10 knots after midnight. Seas around 2 feet. Protected waters a moderate chop. Friday, west winds 5 to 10 knots. Seas around 2 feet in the morning, then 1 foot or less. Protected waters a light chop. Friday night, west winds 5 to 10 knots. Seas around 2 feet in the evening, then 1 foot or less. Protected waters a light chop. Winds and waves higher and near thunderstorms.

The coastal waters forecast for the following: waters from Suwannee River to Apalachicola, Florida, extending from 20 to 60 nautical miles, waters from Okaloosa, Walton County line to Mexico Beach, 20 to 60 nautical miles, and waters from Mexico Beach to Apalachicola, 20 to 60 nautical miles. Today, southeast winds around 5 knots. Waves 1 foot or less. Wave detail, southeast 1 foot at 3 seconds. Protected waters smooth. A slight chance of showers and thunderstorms late this morning and early afternoon. Tonight, south winds around 5 knots. Waves 1 foot or less. Wave detail, south 1 foot at 5 seconds. Protected waters smooth. Tuesday, southwest winds around 5 knots. Waves 1 foot or less. Wave detail, south 1 foot at 6 seconds. Protected waters smooth. Tuesday night, southwest winds 5 to 10 knots. Waves 1 foot or less. Wave detail, south 1 foot at 5 seconds. Protected waters a light chop. Wednesday, west winds 5 to 10 knots. Waves 1 foot or less. Wave detail, west 1 foot at 2 seconds and south 1 foot at 5 seconds. Protected waters a light chop. Wednesday night, west winds 5 to 10 knots. Seas around 2 feet. Wave detail, west 1 foot at 3 seconds and south 1 foot at 5 seconds. Protected waters a light chop. Thursday, west winds 5 to 10 knots. Seas around 2 feet. Protected waters a light chop. Thursday night, west winds 5 to 10 knots. Seas around 2 feet in the evening, then 1 foot or less. Protected waters a light chop. Friday, west winds 5 to 10 knots, diminishing to around 5 knots in the afternoon. Waves 1 foot or less. Protected waters a light chop. Friday night, west winds 5 to 10 knots. Waves 1 foot or less. Protected waters a light chop. Winds and waves higher and near thunderstorms. The coastal waters forecast for the following St. Andrews Bay waterways. Today, light and variable winds, becoming south around 5 knots late this morning and early afternoon, then becoming southwest late. Protected waters a light chop. Tonight, southwest winds 5 to 10 knots, diminishing to around 5 knots after midnight. Protected waters a light chop. Tuesday, west winds around 5 knots, becoming southwest in the afternoon. Protected waters a light chop. Tuesday night, southwest winds 5 to 10 knots. Protected waters a light chop. Wednesday, west winds 5 to 10 knots. Protected waters a light chop. A slight chance of showers and thunderstorms in the afternoon. Wednesday night, southwest winds 5 to 10 knots. Protected waters a light chop. Thursday, west winds 5 to 10 knots. Protected waters a light chop. A slight chance of showers and thunderstorms. Thursday night, southwest winds 5 to 10 knots. Protected waters a light chop. A slight chance of showers and thunderstorms in the evening. Friday, west winds 5 to 10 knots. Protected waters a light chop. A slight chance of showers and thunderstorms in the afternoon. Friday night, southwest winds 5 to 10 knots, becoming west after midnight. Protected waters a light chop. A slight chance of showers and thunderstorms in the evening. Winds and waves higher and near thunderstorms. The Tropical Weather Outlook. For the North Atlantic, Caribbean Sea and the Gulf of America, Central Tropical Atlantic, a broad area of showers and thunderstorms associated with a tropical wave is located about midway between the coast of West Africa and the Lesser Antilles. Some gradual development of this wave is possible through midweek while it moves quickly westward across the Central Tropical Atlantic. Upper-level winds are expected to become less conducive for development later in the week when the system approaches the Lesser Antilles. Formation chance through 48 hours, low, 10%. Formation chance through 7 days, low, 10%. Eastern and Central Tropical Atlantic, a small area of low pressure located a few hundred miles south of the Cabo Verde Islands is producing disorganized showers and thunderstorms. As this system moves slowly westward, a tropical wave currently over West Africa is expected to merge with it in a couple of days. Environmental conditions are forecast to be more conducive for development by midweek, and a tropical depression could form during the latter half of this week while the system moves westward to west-northwestward across the Central Tropical Atlantic. Formation chance through 48 hours, low, 20%. Formation chance through 7 days, medium, 60%.
Western subtropical Atlantic, a trough of low pressure located a few hundred miles northwest of Bermuda, is producing disorganized shower and thunderstorm activity. Some development of this system is possible during the next couple of days while it moves quickly eastward, well to the north of Bermuda, across the western and central subtropical Atlantic. The system is forecast to reach cooler waters later this week, ending its chances of formation after Wednesday. Formation chance through 48 hours, low, 10%. Formation chance through 7 days, low, 10%. The surf zone forecast general outlook, light to moderate onshore flow will prevail through the next few days. Moderate risk of rip currents are expected the next few days with a slight chance for showers and storms each day. Some localized increase in late afternoon rip current risks are possible as the sea breeze develops each afternoon. Tide information for Monday, August 10, 2026. St. Mark's River entrance. High 1:53 a.m., low 6:25 a.m., high 12:28 p.m., low 8:01 p.m. Apalachicola. High 5:38 a.m., low 8:25 a.m., high 1:04 p.m., low 10:09 p.m. St. Andrews Bay at Panama City. High 8:29 a.m., low 7:21 p.m. Note that the times of high and low tide are 3 minutes earlier at Shell Point than at the St. Mark's River entrance. The average water temperature at Apalachicola was 86.0 degrees. Sunrise and sunset in Tallahassee. August 10, 2026, sunrise 7:01 a.m. Eastern Daylight Time, sunset 8:24 p.m. Eastern Daylight Time. 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This broadcast originates from your National Weather Service office in Tallahassee, Florida. The latest weather and forecast information can also be accessed by calling our automated forecast line at 850-942-8851. The current time is 4:48 a.m. Eastern Daylight Time. These are the 4 a.m. Eastern Daylight Time conditions. At the Tallahassee Airport, it was partly cloudy. The temperature was 76 degrees. The wind was southeast at 3 miles an hour. At Florida State University, the temperature was 79 degrees. The wind was south at 3 miles an hour. At Apalachicola, it was partly cloudy. The temperature was 77 degrees. The wind was calm. At Panama City Northwest, it was partly cloudy. The temperature was 78 degrees. The wind was northeast at 3 miles an hour. At Dothan, it was clear. The temperature was 73 degrees. The wind was calm. At Albany, it was clear. The temperature was 76 degrees. The wind was calm. At Valdosta, it was partly cloudy. The temperature was 73 degrees. The wind was south at 5 miles an hour. Over the marine area, at the buoy south of Apalachicola, winds were east at 4 knots and seas were 1 foot. At the buoy south of Panama City, winds were southeast at 10 knots and seas were 1 foot. At the buoy south of Pensacola, winds were south at 8 knots and seas were 1 foot. The forecast for the local area. Today, mostly sunny. A slight chance of showers and thunderstorms this afternoon. Highs in the mid-90s. Light and variable winds, becoming southwest around 5 miles per hour this afternoon. Chance of rain 20%. Heat index values up to 106. Tonight, partly cloudy in the evening, then clearing. Humid with lows in the mid-70s. Southwest winds around 5 miles per hour in the evening, becoming light and variable. Tuesday, sunny. A slight chance of showers and thunderstorms in the afternoon. Humid with highs in the mid-90s. West winds 5 to 10 miles per hour. Chance of rain 20%. Heat index values up to 108. Tuesday night, mostly clear. Humid with lows in the mid-70s. Southwest winds 5 to 10 miles per hour. Wednesday, sunny. A chance of showers and thunderstorms in the afternoon. Humid with highs in the mid-90s. West winds 5 to 10 miles per hour. Chance of rain 40%. Heat index values up to 106. Wednesday night, partly cloudy with a chance of showers and thunderstorms in the evening, then mostly clear after midnight. Lows in the mid-70s. Chance of rain 40%. Thursday, sunny. A chance of showers and thunderstorms in the afternoon. Highs in the mid-90s. Chance of rain 30%.
heat index values up to 110.

Thursday night, partly cloudy with a chance of showers and thunderstorms in the evening, then mostly clear after midnight. Lows in the upper 70s. Chance of rain 30%. Friday, sunny. A chance of showers and thunderstorms in the afternoon. Highs in the mid-90s. Chance of rain 40%. Heat index values up to 110. Friday night, partly cloudy. A chance of showers and thunderstorms, mainly in the evening. Lows in the mid-70s. Chance of rain 40%. Heat index values up to 105 early in the evening. Saturday and Saturday night, partly cloudy. A chance of showers and thunderstorms. Highs in the mid-90s. Lows in the mid-70s. Chance of rain 50%. Heat index values up to 110. Sunday, mostly sunny. A chance of showers and thunderstorms in the afternoon. Highs in the mid-90s. Chance of rain 40%. Heat index values up to 110. The coastal waters forecast for the following: coastal waters from Okaloosa, Walton County line to Mexico Beach out to 20 nautical miles, and coastal waters from Mexico Beach to Apalachicola out to 20 nautical miles. Today, south winds around 5 knots. Waves 1 foot or less. Wave detail, southeast 1 foot at 3 seconds. Protected waters smooth, a slight chance of showers and thunderstorms late this morning. Tonight, southwest winds around 5 knots. Waves 1 foot or less. Wave detail, south 1 foot at 4 seconds. Protected waters smooth. Tuesday, west winds around 5 knots, becoming southwest in the afternoon. Waves 1 foot or less. Wave detail, south 1 foot at 5 seconds. Protected waters a light chop. Tuesday night, southwest winds 5 to 10 knots. Seas around 2 feet. Wave detail, south 1 foot at 4 seconds. Protected waters a light chop. Wednesday, west winds 5 to 10 knots, increasing to 10 to 15 knots with gusts up to 20 knots in the afternoon. Seas around 2 feet. Wave detail, west 1 foot at 3 seconds and south 1 foot at 5 seconds. Protected waters a moderate chop. Wednesday night, west winds 10 to 15 knots. Seas around 2 feet. Wave detail, south 2 feet at 4 seconds. Protected waters a moderate chop. Thursday, west winds 10 to 15 knots. Seas around 2 feet. Protected waters a moderate chop. A slight chance of showers and thunderstorms in the afternoon. Thursday night, southwest winds 10 to 15 knots, becoming west 5 to 10 knots after midnight. Seas around 2 feet. Protected waters a moderate chop. Friday, west winds 5 to 10 knots. Seas around 2 feet in the morning, then 1 foot or less. Protected waters a light chop. Friday night, west winds 5 to 10 knots. Seas around 2 feet in the evening, then 1 foot or less. Protected waters a light chop. Winds and waves higher and near thunderstorms. The coastal waters forecast for the following: waters from Suwannee River to Apalachicola, Florida, extending from 20 to 60 nautical miles, waters from Okaloosa-Walton County line to Mexico Beach 20 to 60 nautical miles, and waters from Mexico Beach to Apalachicola 20 to 60 nautical miles. Today, southeast winds around 5 knots. Waves 1 foot or less. Wave detail, southeast 1 foot at 3 seconds. Protected waters smooth, a slight chance of showers and thunderstorms late this morning and early afternoon. Tonight, south winds around 5 knots. Waves 1 foot or less. Wave detail, south 1 foot at 5 seconds. Protected waters smooth. Tuesday, southwest winds around 5 knots. Waves 1 foot or less. Wave detail, south 1 foot at 6 seconds. Protected waters smooth. Tuesday night, southwest winds 5 to 10 knots. Waves 1 foot or less. Wave detail, south 1 foot at 5 seconds. Protected waters a light chop. Wednesday, west winds 5 to 10 knots. Waves 1 foot or less. Wave detail, west 1 foot at 2 seconds and south 1 foot at 5 seconds. Protected waters a light chop. Wednesday night, west winds 5 to 10 knots. Seas around 2 feet. Wave detail, west 1 foot at 3 seconds and south 1 foot at 5 seconds. Protected waters a light chop. Thursday, west winds 5 to 10 knots. Seas around 2 feet. Protected waters a light chop.
Thursday night, west winds 5 to 10 knots. Seas around 2 feet in the evening, then 1 foot or less. Protected waters a light chop. Friday, west winds 5 to 10 knots, diminishing to around 5 knots in the afternoon. Waves 1 foot or less. Protected waters a light chop. Friday night, west winds 5 to 10 knots. Waves 1 foot or less. Protected waters a light chop. Winds and waves higher in and near thunderstorms. The coastal waters forecast for the following St. Andrews Bay waterways. Today, light and variable winds, becoming south around 5 knots late this morning and early afternoon, then becoming southwest late. Protected waters a light chop. Tonight, southwest winds 5 to 10 knots, diminishing to around 5 knots after midnight. Protected waters a light chop. Tuesday, west winds around 5 knots, becoming southwest in the afternoon. Protected waters a light chop. Tuesday night, southwest winds 5 to 10 knots. Protected waters a light chop. Wednesday, west winds 5 to 10 knots. Protected waters a light chop. A slight chance of showers and thunderstorms in the afternoon. Wednesday night, southwest winds 5 to 10 knots. Protected waters a light chop. Thursday, west winds 5 to 10 knots. Protected waters a light chop. A slight chance of showers and thunderstorms. Thursday night, southwest winds 5 to 10 knots. Protected waters a light chop. A slight chance of showers and thunderstorms in the evening. Friday, west winds 5 to 10 knots. Protected waters a light chop. A slight chance of showers and thunderstorms in the afternoon. Friday night, southwest winds 5 to 10 knots, becoming west after midnight. Protected waters a light chop. A slight chance of showers and thunderstorms in the evening. Winds and waves higher in and near thunderstorms. The Tropical Weather Outlook. For the North Atlantic, Caribbean Sea and the Gulf of America, Central Tropical Atlantic, a broad area of showers and thunderstorms associated with a tropical wave is located about midway between the coast of West Africa and the Lesser Antilles. Some gradual development of this wave is possible through midweek while it moves quickly westward across the Central Tropical Atlantic. Upper-level winds are expected to become less conducive for development later in the week when the system approaches the Lesser Antilles. Formation chance through 48 hours, low, 10%. Formation chance through 7 days, low, 10%. Eastern and Central Tropical Atlantic, a small area of low pressure located a few hundred miles south of the Cabo Verde Islands is producing disorganized showers and thunderstorms. As this system moves slowly westward, a tropical wave currently over West Africa is expected to merge with it in a couple of days. Environmental conditions are forecast to be more conducive for development by midweek, and a tropical depression could form during the latter half of this week while the system moves westward to west-northwestward across the Central Tropical Atlantic. Formation chance through 48 hours, low, 20%. Formation chance through 7 days, medium, 60%. Western subtropical Atlantic, a trough of low pressure located a few hundred miles northwest of Bermuda, is producing disorganized shower and thunderstorm activity. Some development of this system is possible during the next couple of days while it moves quickly eastward, well to the north of Bermuda across the western and central subtropical Atlantic. The system is forecast to reach cooler waters later this week, ending its chances of formation after Wednesday. Formation chance through 48 hours, low, 10%. Formation chance through 7 days, low, 10%. The surf zone forecast general outlook. Light to moderate onshore flow will prevail through the next few days. Moderate risk of rip currents are expected the next few days with a slight chance for showers and storms each day. Some localized increase in late afternoon rip current risks are possible as the sea breeze develops each afternoon. Tide information for Monday, August 10, 2026. St. Mark's River entrance. High 1:53 a.m., low 6:25 a.m., high 12:28 p.m., low 8:01 p.m. Apalachicola. High 5:38 a.m., low 8:25 a.m., high 1:04 p.m., low 10:09 p.m. St. Andrews Bay of Panama City. High 8:29 a.m., low 7:21 p.m. Note that the times of high and low tide are 3 minutes earlier at Shell Point than at the St. Mark's River entrance. The average water temperature at Apalachicola was 86.0 degrees. Sunrise and sunset in Tallahassee. August 10, 2026,
Sunrise 7:01 a.m. Eastern Daylight Time, sunset 8:24 p.m.

Eastern Daylight Time. The Tallahassee Climate Summary for yesterday, August 9, 2026. Yesterday's high temperature was 94 degrees. This high was 2 degrees above the normal high of 92. Yesterday's low temperature was 75 degrees. This low was 1 degree above the normal low of 74. No precipitation fell yesterday, which leaves the monthly total at 4.22 inches. This is 1.81 inches above the normal amount of 2.41 inches for August. The total precipitation for the year still stands at 27.74 inches, which is 10.39 inches below normal. The normal high temperature for today is 92 degrees, and the normal low is 74. The record high for today is 99, which last occurred in 2007, and the record low is 62, which occurred in 2008. Sunrise today is at 7:01 a.m. and sunset is at 8:24 p.m. You're listening to NOAA Weather Radio Station KIH24 in Tallahassee, Florida, operating 24 hours a day on a frequency of 162.40 MHz. 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The latest weather and forecast information can also be accessed by calling our automated forecast line at 850-942-8851. The current time is 5:02 a.m. Eastern Daylight Time. These are the 4 a.m. Eastern Daylight Time conditions. At the Tallahassee Airport, it was partly cloudy. The temperature was 76 degrees. The wind was southeast at 3 miles an hour. At Florida State University, the temperature was 79 degrees. The wind was south at 3 miles an hour. At Apalachicola, it was partly cloudy. The temperature was 77 degrees. The wind was calm. At Panama City Northwest, it was partly cloudy. The temperature was 78 degrees. The wind was northeast at 3 miles an hour. At Dothan, it was clear. The temperature was 73 degrees. The wind was calm. At Albany, it was clear. The temperature was 76 degrees. The wind was calm. At Valdosta, it was partly cloudy. The temperature was 73 degrees. The wind was south at 5 miles an hour. Over the marine area, at the buoys south of Apalachicola, winds were east at 4 knots and seas were 1 foot. At the buoys south of Panama City, winds were southeast at 10 knots and seas were 1 foot. At the buoys south of Pensacola, winds were south at 8 knots and seas were 1 foot. The Tropical Weather Outlook. For the North Atlantic, Caribbean Sea and the Gulf of America, Central Tropical Atlantic, a broad area of showers and thunderstorms associated with a tropical wave is located about midway between the coast of West Africa and the Lesser Antilles. Some gradual development of this wave is possible through midweek while it moves quickly westward across the Central Tropical Atlantic. Upper-level winds are expected to become less conducive for development later in the week when the system approaches the Lesser Antilles. Formation chance through 48 hours, low, 10%. Formation chance through 7 days, low, 10%. Eastern and Central Tropical Atlantic, a small area of low pressure located a few hundred miles south of the Cabo Verde Islands, is producing disorganized showers and thunderstorms. As this system moves slowly westward, a tropical wave currently over West Africa is expected to merge with it in a couple of days. Environmental conditions are forecast to be more conducive for development by midweek, and a tropical depression could form during the latter half of this week while the system moves westward to west-northwestward across the Central Tropical Atlantic. Formation chance through 48 hours, low, 20%. Formation chance through 7 days, medium, 60%. Western subtropical Atlantic, a trough of low pressure located a few hundred miles northwest of Bermuda, is producing disorganized shower and thunderstorm activity. Some development of this system is possible during the next couple of days while it moves quickly eastward, well to the north of Bermuda across the western and central subtropical Atlantic. The system is forecast to reach cooler waters later this week, ending its chances of formation after Wednesday. Formation chance through 48 hours, low, 10%. Formation chance through 7 days, low, 10%. The surf zone forecast general outlook. Light to moderate onshore flow will prevail through the next few days. Moderate risk of rip currents are expected the next few days with a slight chance for showers and storms each day. Some localized increase in late afternoon rip current risks are possible as the sea breeze develops each afternoon. Tide information for Monday, August 10, 2026. St. Marks River entrance. High 1:53 a.m., low 6:20.

5 a.m., high 12, 28 p.m., low 8, 0 p.m. Apalachicola. High 5:38 a.m., low 8:25 a.m., high 1:04 p.m., low 10:09 p.m. St. Andrews Bay at Panama City. High 8:29 a.m., low 7:21 p.m. Note that the times of high and low tide are 3 minutes earlier at Shell Point than at the St. Mark's River entrance. The average water temperature at Apalachicola was 86.0 degrees. Sunrise and sunset in Tallahassee. August 10, 2026, sunrise 7:01 a.m. Eastern Daylight Time, sunset 8:24 p.m. Eastern Daylight Time. 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The latest weather and forecast information can also be accessed by calling our automated forecast line at 850-942-8851. The current time is 5:07 a.m. Eastern Daylight Time. These are the 5 a.m. Eastern Daylight Time conditions. At the Tallahassee Airport, it was partly cloudy. The temperature was 76 degrees. The wind was east at 3 miles an hour. The report from Florida State University was not available. At Apalachicola, it was partly cloudy. The temperature was 77 degrees. The wind was calm. At Panama City Northwest, it was clear. The temperature was 77 degrees. The wind was calm. At Dothan, it was clear. The temperature was 73 degrees. The wind was calm. At Albany, it was partly cloudy. The temperature was 76 degrees. The wind was southeast at 3 miles an hour. At Valdosta, it was partly cloudy. The temperature was 73 degrees. The wind was calm. Over the marine area, at the buoy south of Apalachicola, winds were east at 6 knots. At the buoy south of Panama City, winds were southeast at 8 knots. At the buoy south of Pensacola, winds were south at 10 knots. The forecast for the local area. Today, mostly sunny. A slight chance of showers and thunderstorms this afternoon. Highs in the mid-90s. Light and variable winds, becoming southwest around 5 miles per hour this afternoon. Chance of rain 20%. Heat index values up to 106. Tonight, partly cloudy in the evening, then clearing. Humid with lows in the mid-70s. Southwest winds around 5 miles per hour in the evening, becoming light and variable. Tuesday, sunny. A slight chance of showers and thunderstorms in the afternoon. Humid with highs in the mid-90s. West winds 5 to 10 miles per hour. Chance of rain 20%. Heat index values up to 108. Tuesday night, mostly clear. Humid with lows in the mid-70s. Southwest winds 5 to 10 miles per hour. Wednesday, sunny. A chance of showers and thunderstorms in the afternoon. Humid with highs in the mid-90s. West winds 5 to 10 miles per hour. Chance of rain 40%. Heat index values up to 106. Wednesday night, partly cloudy with a chance of showers and thunderstorms in the evening, then mostly clear after midnight. Lows in the mid-70s. Chance of rain 40%. Thursday, sunny. A chance of showers and thunderstorms in the afternoon. Highs in the mid-90s. Chance of rain 30%. Heat index values up to 110. Thursday night, partly cloudy with a chance of showers and thunderstorms in the evening, then mostly clear after midnight. Lows in the upper 70s. Chance of rain 30%. Friday, sunny. A chance of showers and thunderstorms in the afternoon. Highs in the mid-90s. Chance of rain 40%. Heat index values up to 110. Friday night, partly cloudy. A chance of showers and thunderstorms, mainly in the evening. Lows in the mid-70s. Chance of rain 40%. Heat index values up to 105 early in the evening. Saturday and Saturday night, partly cloudy. A chance of showers and thunderstorms. Highs in the mid-90s. Lows in the mid-70s. Chance of rain 50%. Heat index values up to 110. Sunday, mostly sunny. A chance of showers and thunderstorms in the afternoon. Highs in the mid-90s. Chance of rain 40%. Heat index values up to 110. The coastal waters.

forecast for the following. Coastal waters from Okaloosa, Walton County line to Mexico Beach out to 20 nautical miles, and coastal waters from Mexico Beach to Apalachicola out to 20 nautical miles. Today, south winds around 5 knots. Waves 1 foot or less. Wave detail, southeast 1 foot at 3 seconds. Protected waters smooth. A slight chance of showers and thunderstorms late this morning. Tonight, southwest winds around 5 knots. Waves 1 foot or less. Wave detail, south 1 foot at 4 seconds. Protected waters smooth. Tuesday, west winds around 5 knots, becoming southwest in the afternoon. Waves 1 foot or less. Wave detail, south 1 foot at 5 seconds. Protected waters a light chop. Tuesday night, southwest winds 5 to 10 knots. Seas around 2 feet. Wave detail, south 1 foot at 4 seconds. Protected waters a light chop. Wednesday, west winds 5 to 10 knots, increasing to 10 to 15 knots with gusts up to 20 knots in the afternoon. Seas around 2 feet. Wave detail, west 1 foot at 3 seconds and south 1 foot at 5 seconds. Protected waters a moderate chop. Wednesday night, west winds 10 to 15 knots. Seas around 2 feet. Wave detail, south 2 feet at 4 seconds. Protected waters a moderate chop. Thursday, west winds 10 to 15 knots. Seas around 2 feet. Protected waters a moderate chop. A slight chance of showers and thunderstorms in the afternoon. Thursday night, southwest winds 10 to 15 knots, becoming west 5 to 10 knots after midnight. Seas around 2 feet. Protected waters a moderate chop. Friday, west winds 5 to 10 knots. Seas around 2 feet in the morning, then 1 foot or less. Protected waters a light chop. Friday night, west winds 5 to 10 knots. Seas around 2 feet in the evening, then 1 foot or less. Protected waters a light chop. Winds and waves higher and near thunderstorms. The coastal waters forecast for the following. Waters from Suwannee River to Apalachicola, Florida, extending from 20 to 60 nautical miles. Waters from Okaloosa, Walton County line to Mexico Beach, 20 to 60 nautical miles. And waters from Mexico Beach to Apalachicola, 20 to 60 nautical miles. Today, southeast winds around 5 knots. Waves 1 foot or less. Wave detail, southeast 1 foot at 3 seconds. Protected waters smooth. A slight chance of showers and thunderstorms late this morning and early afternoon. Tonight, south winds around 5 knots. Waves 1 foot or less. Wave detail, south 1 foot at 5 seconds. Protected waters smooth. Tuesday, southwest winds around 5 knots. Waves 1 foot or less. Wave detail, south 1 foot at 6 seconds. Protected waters smooth. Tuesday night, southwest winds 5 to 10 knots. Waves 1 foot or less. Wave detail, south 1 foot at 5 seconds. Protected waters a light chop. Wednesday, west winds 5 to 10 knots. Waves 1 foot or less. Wave detail, west 1 foot at 2 seconds and south 1 foot at 5 seconds. Protected waters a light chop. Wednesday night, west winds 5 to 10 knots. Seas around 2 feet. Wave detail, west 1 foot at 3 seconds and south 1 foot at 5 seconds. Protected waters a light chop. Thursday, west winds 5 to 10 knots. Seas around 2 feet. Protected waters a light chop. Thursday night, west winds 5 to 10 knots. Seas around 2 feet in the evening, then 1 foot or less. Protected waters a light chop. Friday, west winds 5 to 10 knots, diminishing to around 5 knots in the afternoon. Waves 1 foot or less. Protected waters a light chop. Friday night, west winds 5 to 10 knots. Waves 1 foot or less. Protected waters a light chop. Winds and waves higher and near thunderstorms. The coastal waters forecast for the following. St. Andrews Bay waterways. Today, light and variable winds, becoming south around 5 knots late this morning and early afternoon, then becoming southwest late. Protected waters a light chop. Tonight, southwest winds 5 to 10 knots, diminishing to around 5 knots after midnight. Protected waters a light chop. Tuesday, west winds around 5 knots, becoming southwest in the afternoon. Protected waters a light chop. Tuesday night, southwest winds 5 to 10 knots. Protected waters a light chop.

Wednesday, west winds 5 to 10 knots. Protected waters, a light chop. A slight chance of showers and thunderstorms in the afternoon. Wednesday night, southwest winds 5 to 10 knots. Protected waters, a light chop. Thursday, west winds 5 to 10 knots. Protected waters, a light chop. A slight chance of showers and thunderstorms. Thursday night, southwest winds 5 to 10 knots. Protected waters, a light chop. A slight chance of showers and thunderstorms in the evening. Friday, west winds 5 to 10 knots. Protected waters, a light chop. A slight chance of showers and thunderstorms in the afternoon. Friday night, southwest winds 5 to 10 knots, becoming west after midnight. Protected waters, a light chop. A slight chance of showers and thunderstorms in the evening. Winds and waves higher and near thunderstorms. The Tropical Weather Outlook. For the North Atlantic, Caribbean Sea and the Gulf of America, Central Tropical Atlantic, a broad area of showers and thunderstorms associated with a tropical wave is located about midway between the coast of West Africa and the Lesser Antilles. Some gradual development of this wave is possible through midweek while it moves quickly westward across the Central Tropical Atlantic. Upper-level winds are expected to become less conducive for development later in the week when the system approaches the Lesser Antilles. Formation chance through 48 hours, low, 10%. Formation chance through 7 days, low, 10%. Eastern and Central Tropical Atlantic, a small area of low pressure located a few hundred miles south of the Cabo Verde Islands, is producing disorganized showers and thunderstorms. As this system moves slowly westward, a tropical wave currently over West Africa is expected to merge with it in a couple of days. Environmental conditions are forecast to be more conducive for development by midweek, and a tropical depression could form during the latter half of this week while the system moves westward to west-northwestward across the Central Tropical Atlantic. Formation chance through 48 hours, low, 20%. Formation chance through 7 days, medium, 60%. Western subtropical Atlantic, a trough of low pressure located a few hundred miles northwest of Bermuda, is producing disorganized shower and thunderstorm activity. Some development of this system is possible during the next couple of days while it moves quickly eastward, well to the north of Bermuda across the western and central subtropical Atlantic. The system is forecast to reach cooler waters later this week, ending its chances of formation after Wednesday. Formation chance through 48 hours, low, 10%. Formation chance through 7 days, low, 10%. The surf zone forecast general outlook, light to moderate onshore flow will prevail through the next few days. Moderate risk of rip currents are expected the next few days with a slight chance for showers and storms each day. Some localized increase in late afternoon rip current risks are possible as the sea breeze develops each afternoon. Tide information for Monday, August 10, 2026. St. Mark's River entrance. High 1:53 a.m., low 6:25 a.m., high 12:28 p.m., low 8:01 p.m. Apalachicola. High 5:38 a.m., low 8:25 a.m., high 1:04 p.m., low 10:09 p.m. St. Andrews Bay at Panama City. High 8:29 a.m., low 7:21 p.m. Note that the times of high and low tide are 3 minutes earlier at Shell Point than at the St. Mark's River entrance. The average water temperature at Apalachicola was 86.0 degrees. Sunrise and sunset in Tallahassee. August 10, 2026, sunrise 7:01 a.m. Eastern Daylight Time, sunset 8:24 p.m. Eastern Daylight Time. 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This broadcast originates from your National Weather Service office in Tallahassee, Florida. The latest weather and forecast information can also be accessed by calling our automated forecast line at 850-942-8851. The current time is 5:20 a.m. Eastern Daylight Time. These are the 5 a.m. Eastern Daylight Time conditions. At the Tallahassee Airport, it was mostly cloudy. The temperature was 76 degrees. The wind was east at 3 miles an hour. At Florida State University, the temperature was 79 degrees. The wind was calm. At Apalachicola, it was partly cloudy. The temperature was 77 degrees. The wind was calm. At Panama City Northwest, it was clear. The temperature was 77 degrees. The wind was calm. At Dothan, it was clear.

The temperature was 73 degrees. The wind was calm. At Albany, it was partly cloudy. The temperature was 76 degrees. The wind was southeast at 3 miles an hour. At Valdosta, it was partly cloudy. The temperature was 73 degrees. The wind was calm. Over the marine area, at the buoy south of Apalachicola, winds were east at 8 knots and seas were 1 foot. At the buoy south of Panama City, winds were southeast at 8 knots and seas were 1 foot. At the buoy south of Pensacola, winds were south at 10 knots and seas were 1 foot. The forecast for the local area. Today, mostly sunny. A slight chance of showers and thunderstorms this afternoon. Highs in the mid-90s. Light and variable winds, becoming southwest around 5 miles per hour this afternoon. Chance of rain 20%. Heat index values up to 106. Tonight, partly cloudy in the evening, then clearing. Humid with lows in the mid-70s. Southwest winds around 5 miles per hour in the evening, becoming light and variable. Tuesday, sunny. A slight chance of showers and thunderstorms in the afternoon. Humid with highs in the mid-90s. West winds 5 to 10 miles per hour. Chance of rain 20%. Heat index values up to 108. Tuesday night, mostly clear. Humid with lows in the mid-70s. Southwest winds 5 to 10 miles per hour. Wednesday, sunny. A chance of showers and thunderstorms in the afternoon. Humid with highs in the mid-90s. West winds 5 to 10 miles per hour. Chance of rain 40%. Heat index values up to 106. Wednesday night, partly cloudy with a chance of showers and thunderstorms in the evening, then mostly clear after midnight. Lows in the mid-70s. Chance of rain 40%. Thursday, sunny. A chance of showers and thunderstorms in the afternoon. Highs in the mid-90s. Chance of rain 30%. Heat index values up to 110. Thursday night, partly cloudy with a chance of showers and thunderstorms in the evening, then mostly clear after midnight. Lows in the upper 70s. Chance of rain 30%. Friday, sunny. A chance of showers and thunderstorms in the afternoon. Highs in the mid-90s. Chance of rain 40%. Heat index values up to 110. Friday night, partly cloudy. A chance of showers and thunderstorms, mainly in the evening. Lows in the mid-70s. Chance of rain 40%. Heat index values up to 105 early in the evening. Saturday and Saturday night, partly cloudy. A chance of showers and thunderstorms. Highs in the mid-90s. Lows in the mid-70s. Chance of rain 50%. Heat index values up to 110. Sunday, mostly sunny. A chance of showers and thunderstorms in the afternoon. Highs in the mid-90s. Chance of rain 40%. Heat index values up to 110. The coastal waters forecast for the following. Coastal waters from Okaloosa, Walton County line to Mexico Beach out to 20 nautical miles, and coastal waters from Mexico Beach to Apalachicola out to 20 nautical miles. Today, south winds around 5 knots. Waves 1 foot or less. Wave detail, southeast 1 foot at 3 seconds. Protected waters smooth, a slight chance of showers and thunderstorms late this morning. Tonight, southwest winds around 5 knots. Waves 1 foot or less. Wave detail, south 1 foot at 4 seconds. Protected waters smooth. Tuesday, west winds around 5 knots, becoming southwest in the afternoon. Waves 1 foot or less. Wave detail, south 1 foot at 5 seconds. Protected waters a light chop. Tuesday night, southwest winds 5 to 10 knots. Seas around 2 feet. Wave detail, south 1 foot at 4 seconds. Protected waters a light chop. Wednesday, west winds 5 to 10 knots, increasing to 10 to 15 knots with gusts up to 20 knots in the afternoon. Seas around 2 feet. Wave detail, west 1 foot at 3 seconds and south 1 foot at 5 seconds. Protected waters a moderate chop. Wednesday night, west winds 10 to 15 knots. Seas around 2 feet. Wave detail, south 2 feet at 4 seconds. Protected waters a moderate chop. Thursday, west winds 10 to 15 knots. Seas around 2 feet. Protected waters a moderate chop. A slight chance of showers and thunderstorms in the afternoon.
Thursday night, southwest winds 10 to 15 knots, becoming west 5 to 10 knots after midnight. Seas around 2 feet. Protected waters a moderate chop. Friday, west winds 5 to 10 knots. Seas around 2 feet in the morning, then 1 foot or less. Protected waters a light chop. Friday night, west winds 5 to 10 knots. Seas around 2 feet in the evening, then 1 foot or less. Protected waters a light chop. Winds and waves higher in and near thunderstorms. The coastal waters forecast for the following waters from Suwannee River to Apalachicola, Florida, extending from 20 to 60 nautical miles, waters from Okaloosa-Walton County line to Mexico Beach 20 to 60 nautical miles, and waters from Mexico Beach to Apalachicola 20 to 60 nautical miles. Today, southeast winds around 5 knots. Waves 1 foot or less. Wave detail, southeast 1 foot at 3 seconds. Protected waters smooth, a slight chance of showers and thunderstorms late this morning and early afternoon. Tonight, south winds around 5 knots. Waves 1 foot or less. Wave detail, south 1 foot at 5 seconds. Protected waters smooth, Tuesday, southwest winds around 5 knots. Waves 1 foot or less. Wave detail, south 1 foot at 6 seconds. Protected waters smooth, Tuesday night. Southwest winds 5 to 10 knots. Waves 1 foot or less. Wave detail, south 1 foot at 5 seconds. Protected waters a light chop. Wednesday, west winds 5 to 10 knots. Waves 1 foot or less. Wave detail, west 1 foot at 2 seconds and south 1 foot at 5 seconds. Protected waters a light chop. Wednesday night, west winds 5 to 10 knots. Seas around 2 feet. Wave detail, west 1 foot at 3 seconds and south 1 foot at 5 seconds. Protected waters a light chop. Thursday, west winds 5 to 10 knots. Seas around 2 feet. Protected waters a light chop. Thursday night, west winds 5 to 10 knots. Seas around 2 feet in the evening, then 1 foot or less. Protected waters a light chop. Friday, west winds 5 to 10 knots, diminishing to around 5 knots in the afternoon. Waves 1 foot or less. Protected waters a light chop. Friday night, west winds 5 to 10 knots. Waves 1 foot or less. Protected waters a light chop. Winds and waves higher in and near thunderstorms. The coastal waters forecast for the following St. Andrews Bay waterways. Today, light and variable winds, becoming south around 5 knots late this morning and early afternoon, then becoming southwest late. Protected waters a light chop. Tonight, southwest winds 5 to 10 knots, diminishing to around 5 knots after midnight. Protected waters a light chop. Tuesday, west winds around 5 knots, becoming southwest in the afternoon. Protected waters a light chop. Tuesday night, southwest winds 5 to 10 knots. Protected waters a light chop. Wednesday, west winds 5 to 10 knots. Protected waters a light chop. A slight chance of showers and thunderstorms in the afternoon. Wednesday night, southwest winds 5 to 10 knots. Protected waters a light chop. Thursday, west winds 5 to 10 knots. Protected waters a light chop. A slight chance of showers and thunderstorms. Thursday night, southwest winds 5 to 10 knots. Protected waters a light chop. A slight chance of showers and thunderstorms in the evening. Friday, west winds 5 to 10 knots. Protected waters a light chop. A slight chance of showers and thunderstorms in the afternoon. Friday night, southwest winds 5 to 10 knots, becoming west after midnight. Protected waters a light chop. A slight chance of showers and thunderstorms in the evening. Winds and waves higher in and near thunderstorms. The Tropical Weather Outlook. For the North Atlantic, Caribbean Sea and the Gulf of America, Central Tropical Atlantic, a broad area of showers and thunderstorms associated with a tropical wave is located about midway between the coast of West Africa and the Lesser Antilles. Some gradual development of this wave is possible through midweek while it moves quickly westward across the Central Tropical Atlantic. Upper-level winds are expected to become less conducive for development later in the week when the system approaches the Lesser Antilles. Formation chance through 48 hours, low, 10%. Formation chance through 7 days, low, 10%.
eastern and central tropical Atlantic, a small area of low pressure located a few hundred miles south of the Cape

Property Islands is producing disorganized showers and thunderstorms. As this system moves slowly westward, a tropical wave currently over West Africa is expected to merge with it in a couple of days. Environmental conditions are forecast to be more conducive for development by midweek, and a tropical depression could form during the latter half of this week while the system moves westward to west-northwestward across the central tropical Atlantic. Formation chance through 48 hours, low, 20%. Formation chance through 7 days, medium, 60%. Western subtropical Atlantic, a trough of low pressure located a few hundred miles northwest of Bermuda, is producing disorganized shower and thunderstorm activity. Some development of this system is possible during the next couple of days while it moves quickly eastward, well to the north of Bermuda across the western and central subtropical Atlantic. The system is forecast to reach cooler waters later this week, ending its chances of formation after Wednesday. Formation chance through 48 hours, low, 10%. Formation chance through 7 days, low, 10%. The Tallahassee Climate Summary for yesterday, August 9, 2026. Yesterday's high temperature was 94 degrees. This high was 2 degrees above the normal high of 92. Yesterday's low temperature was 75 degrees. This low was 1 degree above the normal low of 74. No precipitation fell yesterday, which leaves the monthly total at 4.22 inches. This is 1.81 inches above the normal amount of 2.41 inches for August. The total precipitation for the year still stands at 27.74 inches, which is 10.39 inches below normal. The normal high temperature for today is 92 degrees, and the normal low is 74. The record high for today is 99, which last occurred in 2007, and the record low is 62, which occurred in 2008. Sunrise today is at 7:01 a.m. and sunset is at 8:24 p.m. which last occurred in 2007, and the record low is 62, which occurred in 2008. Sunrise today is at 7:01 a.m. and sunset is at 8:24 p.m. The surf zone forecast general outlook, light to moderate onshore flow will prevail through the next few days. Moderate risk of rip currents are expected the next few days with a slight chance for showers and storms each day. Some localized increase in late afternoon rip current risks are possible as the sea breeze develops each afternoon. Tide information for Monday, August 10, 2026. St. Mark's River entrance. High 1:53 a.m., low 6:25 a.m., high 12:28 p.m., low 8:01 p.m. Apalachicola. High 5:38 a.m., low 8:25 a.m., high 1:04 p.m., low 10:09 p.m. St. Andrews Bay of Panama City. High 8:29 a.m., low 7:21 p.m. Note that the times of high and low tide are 3 minutes earlier at Shell Point than at the St. Mark's River entrance. The average water temperature at Apalachicola was 86.0 degrees. Sunrise and sunset in Tallahassee. August 10, 2026, sunrise 7:01 a.m. Eastern Daylight Time, sunset 8:24 p.m. Eastern Daylight Time. 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This broadcast originates from your National Weather Service office in Tallahassee, Florida. The latest weather and forecast information can also be accessed by calling our automated forecast line at 850-942-8851. The current time is 5:34 a.m. Eastern Daylight Time. These are the 5 a.m. Eastern Daylight Time conditions. At the Tallahassee Airport, it was mostly cloudy. The temperature was 76 degrees. The wind was east at 3 miles an hour. At Florida State University, the temperature was 79 degrees. The wind was calm. At Apalachicola, it was partly cloudy. The temperature was 77 degrees. The wind was calm. At Panama City Northwest, it was clear. The temperature was 77 degrees. The wind was calm. At Dothan, it was clear. The temperature was 73 degrees. The wind was calm. At Albany, it was partly cloudy. The temperature was 76 degrees. The wind was southeast at 3 miles an hour. At Valdosta, it was partly cloudy. The temperature was 73 degrees. The wind was calm. Over the marine area, at the buoy south of Apalachicola, winds were east at 8 knots and seas were 1 foot. At the buoy south of Panama City, winds were southeast at 8 knots and seas were 1 foot. At the buoy south of Pensacola, winds were

70s. Southwest winds 5 to 10 miles per hour. Wednesday, sunny. A chance of showers and thunderstorms in the afternoon. Humid with highs in the mid-90s. West winds 5 to 10 miles per hour. Chance of rain 40%. Heat index values up to 106. Wednesday night, partly cloudy with a chance of showers and thunderstorms in the evening, then mostly clear after midnight. Lows in the mid-70s. Chance of rain 40%. Thursday, sunny. A chance of showers and thunderstorms in the afternoon. Highs in the mid-90s. Chance of rain 30%. Heat index values up to 110. Thursday night, partly cloudy with a chance of showers and thunderstorms in the evening, then mostly clear after midnight. Lows in the upper 70s. Chance of rain 30%. Friday, sunny. A chance of showers and thunderstorms in the afternoon. Highs in the mid-90s. Chance of rain 40%. Heat index values up to 110. Friday night, partly cloudy. A chance of showers and thunderstorms, mainly in the evening. Lows in the mid-70s. Chance of rain 40%. Heat index values up to 105 early in the evening. Saturday and Saturday night, partly cloudy. A chance of showers and thunderstorms. Highs in the mid-90s. Lows in the mid-70s. Chance of rain 50%. Heat index values up to 110. Sunday, mostly sunny. A chance of showers and thunderstorms in the afternoon. Highs in the mid-90s. Chance of rain 40%. Heat index values up to 110. The coastal waters forecast for the following. Coastal waters from Okaloosa, Walton County line to Mexico Beach out to 20 nautical miles, and coastal waters from Mexico Beach to Apalachicola out to 20 nautical miles. Today, south winds around 5 knots. Waves 1 foot or less. Wave detail, southeast 1 foot at 3 seconds. Protected waters smooth. A slight chance of showers and thunderstorms late this morning. Tonight, southwest winds around 5 knots. Waves 1 foot or less. Wave detail, south 1 foot at 4 seconds. Protected waters smooth. Tuesday, west winds around 5 knots, becoming southwest in the afternoon. Waves 1 foot or less. Wave detail, south 1 foot at 5 seconds. Protected waters a light chop. Tuesday night, southwest winds 5 to 10 knots. Seas around 2 feet. Wave detail, south 1 foot at 4 seconds. Protected waters a light chop. Wednesday, west winds 5 to 10 knots, increasing to 10 to 15 knots with gusts up to 20 knots in the afternoon. Seas around 2 feet. Wave detail, west 1 foot at 3 seconds and south 1 foot at 5 seconds. Protected waters a moderate chop. Wednesday night, west winds 10 to 15 knots. Seas around 2 feet. Wave detail, south 2 feet at 4 seconds. Protected waters a moderate chop. Thursday, west winds 10 to 15 knots. Seas around 2 feet. Protected waters a moderate chop. A slight chance of showers and thunderstorms in the afternoon. Thursday night, southwest winds 10 to 15 knots, becoming west 5 to 10 knots after midnight. Seas around 2 feet. Protected waters a moderate chop. Friday, west winds 5 to 10 knots. Seas around 2 feet in the morning, then 1 foot or less. Protected waters a light chop. Friday night, west winds 5 to 10 knots. Seas around 2 feet in the evening, then 1 foot or less. Protected waters a light chop. Winds and waves higher in and near thunderstorms. The coastal waters forecast for the following. Waters from Suwannee River to Apalachicola, Florida, extending from 20 to 60 nautical miles. Waters from Okaloosa, Walton County line to Mexico Beach, 20 to 60 nautical miles. And waters from Mexico Beach to Apalachicola, 20 to 60 nautical miles. Today, southeast winds around 5 knots. Waves 1 foot or less. Wave detail, southeast 1 foot at 3 seconds. Protected waters smooth. A slight chance of showers and thunderstorms late this morning and early afternoon. Tonight, south winds around 5 knots. Waves 1 foot or less. Wave detail, south 1 foot at 5 seconds. Protected waters smooth. Tuesday, southwest winds around 5 knots. Waves 1 foot or less. Wave detail, south 1 foot at 6 seconds. Protected waters smooth. Tuesday night, southwest winds 5 to 10.

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Waves 1 foot or less. Wave detail, south 1 foot at 5 seconds. Protected waters a light chop. Wednesday, west winds 5 to 10 knots. Waves 1 foot or less. Wave detail, west 1 foot at 2 seconds and south 1 foot at 5 seconds. Protected waters a light chop. Wednesday night, west winds 5 to 10 knots. Seas around 2 feet. Wave detail, west 1 foot at 3 seconds and south 1 foot at 5 seconds. Protected waters a light chop. Thursday, west winds 5 to 10 knots. Seas around 2 feet. Protected waters a light chop. Thursday night, west winds 5 to 10 knots. Seas around 2 feet in the evening, then 1 foot or less. Protected waters a light chop. Friday, west winds 5 to 10 knots, diminishing to around 5 knots in the afternoon. Waves 1 foot or less. Protected waters a light chop. Friday night, west winds 5 to 10 knots. Waves 1 foot or less. Protected waters a light chop. Winds and waves higher in and near thunderstorms. The coastal waters forecast for the following St. Andrews Bay waterways. Today, light and variable winds, becoming south around 5 knots late this morning and early afternoon, then becoming southwest late. Protected waters a light chop. Tonight, southwest winds 5 to 10 knots, diminishing to around 5 knots after midnight. Protected waters a light chop. Tuesday, west winds around 5 knots, becoming southwest in the afternoon. Protected waters a light chop. Tuesday night, southwest winds 5 to 10 knots. Protected waters a light chop. Wednesday, west winds 5 to 10 knots. Protected waters a light chop. A slight chance of showers and thunderstorms in the afternoon. Wednesday night, southwest winds 5 to 10 knots. Protected waters a light chop. Thursday, west winds 5 to 10 knots. Protected waters a light chop. A slight chance of showers and thunderstorms. Thursday night, southwest winds 5 to 10 knots. Protected waters a light chop. A slight chance of showers and thunderstorms in the evening. Friday, west winds 5 to 10 knots. Protected waters a light chop. A slight chance of showers and thunderstorms in the afternoon. Friday night, southwest winds 5 to 10 knots, becoming west after midnight. Protected waters a light chop. A slight chance of showers and thunderstorms in the evening. Winds and waves higher in and near thunderstorms. The Tropical Weather Outlook. For the North Atlantic, Caribbean Sea and the Gulf of America, Central Tropical Atlantic, a broad area of showers and thunderstorms associated with a tropical wave is located about midway between the coast of West Africa and the Lesser Antilles. Some gradual development of this wave is possible through midweek while it moves quickly westward across the Central Tropical Atlantic. Upper-level winds are expected to become less conducive for development later in the week when the system approaches the Lesser Antilles. Formation chance through 48 hours, low, 10%. Formation chance through 7 days, low, 10%. Eastern and Central Tropical Atlantic, a small area of low pressure located a few hundred miles south of the Cabo Verde Islands is producing disorganized showers and thunderstorms. As this system moves slowly westward, a tropical wave currently over West Africa is expected to merge with it in a couple of days. Environmental conditions are forecast to be more conducive for development by midweek, and a tropical depression could form during the latter half of this week while the system moves westward to west-northwestward across the Central Tropical Atlantic. Formation chance through 48 hours, low, 20%. Formation chance through 7 days, medium, 60%. Western subtropical Atlantic, a trough of low pressure located a few hundred miles northwest of Bermuda is producing disorganized shower and thunderstorm activity. Some development of this system is possible during the next couple of days while it moves quickly eastward, well to the north of Bermuda across the western and central subtropical Atlantic. The system is forecast to reach cooler waters later this week, ending its chances of formation after Wednesday. Formation chance through 48 hours, low, 10%. Formation chance through 7 days, low, 10%. The surf zone forecast general outlook. Light to moderate onshore flow will prevail through the next few days. Moderate risk of rip currents are expected the next few days with a slight chance for showers and storms each day. Some localized increase in late afternoon rip current risks are possible as the sea breeze develops each afternoon. Tide information for Monday, August 10th, 2026.

St. Mark's River entrance. High 1:53 a.m., low 6:25 a.m., high 12:28 p.m., low 8:01 p.m. Apalachicola. High 5:38 a.m., low 8:25 a.m., high 1:04 p.m., low 10:09 p.m. St. Andrews Bay at Panama City. High 8:29 a.m., low 7:21 p.m. Note that the times of high and low tide are 3 minutes earlier at Shell Point than at the St. Mark's River entrance. The average water temperature at Apalachicola was 86.0 degrees. Sunrise and sunset in Tallahassee. August 10, 2026, sunrise 7:01 a.m. Eastern Daylight Time, sunset 8:24 p.m. Eastern Daylight Time. 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The latest weather and forecast information can also be accessed by calling our automated forecast line at 850-942-8851. The current time is 5:48 a.m. Eastern Daylight Time. These are the 5 a.m. Eastern Daylight Time conditions. At the Tallahassee Airport, it was mostly cloudy. The temperature was 76 degrees. The wind was east at 3 miles an hour. At Florida State University, the temperature was 79 degrees. The wind was calm. At Apalachicola, it was partly cloudy. The temperature was 77 degrees. The wind was calm. At Panama City Northwest, it was clear. The temperature was 77 degrees. The wind was calm. At Dothan, it was clear. The temperature was 73 degrees. The wind was calm. At Albany, it was partly cloudy. The temperature was 76 degrees. The wind was southeast at 3 miles an hour. At Valdosta, it was partly cloudy. The temperature was 73 degrees. The wind was calm. Over the marine area, at the buoy south of Apalachicola, winds were east at 8 knots and seas were 1 foot. At the buoy south of Panama City, winds were southeast at 8 knots and seas were 1 foot. At the buoy south of Pensacola, winds were south at 10 knots, and seas were 1 foot. The forecast for the local area. Today, mostly sunny. A slight chance of showers and thunderstorms this afternoon. Highs in the mid-90s. Light and variable winds, becoming southwest around 5 miles per hour this afternoon. Chance of rain 20%. Heat index values up to 106. Tonight, partly cloudy in the evening, then clearing. Humid with lows in the mid-70s. Southwest winds around 5 miles per hour in the evening, becoming light and variable. Tuesday, sunny. A slight chance of showers and thunderstorms in the afternoon. Humid with highs in the mid-90s. West winds 5 to 10 miles per hour. Chance of rain 20%. Heat index values up to 108. Tuesday night, mostly clear. Humid with lows in the mid-70s. Southwest winds 5 to 10 miles per hour. Wednesday, sunny. A chance of showers and thunderstorms in the afternoon. Humid with highs in the mid-90s. West winds 5 to 10 miles per hour. Chance of rain 40%. Heat index values up to 106. Wednesday night, partly cloudy with a chance of showers and thunderstorms in the evening, then mostly clear after midnight. Lows in the mid-70s. Chance of rain 40%. Thursday, sunny. A chance of showers and thunderstorms in the afternoon. Highs in the mid-90s. Chance of rain 30%. Heat index values up to 110. Thursday night, partly cloudy with a chance of showers and thunderstorms in the evening, then mostly clear after midnight. Lows in the upper 70s. Chance of rain 30%. Friday, sunny. A chance of showers and thunderstorms in the afternoon. Highs in the mid-90s. Chance of rain 40%. Heat index values up to 110. Friday night, partly cloudy. A chance of showers and thunderstorms, mainly in the evening. Lows in the mid-70s. Chance of rain 40%. Heat index values up to 105 early in the evening. Saturday and Saturday night, partly cloudy. A chance of showers and thunderstorms. Highs in the mid-90s. Lows in the mid-70s. Chance of rain 50%. Heat index values up to 110. Sunday, mostly sunny. A chance of showers and thunderstorms in the afternoon.

Highs in the mid-90s. Chance of rain 40%. Heat index values up to 110. The coastal waters forecast for the following: coastal waters from Okaloosa, Walton County line to Mexico Beach out to 20 nautical miles, and coastal waters from Mexico Beach to Apalachicola out to 20 nautical miles. Today, south winds around 5 knots. Waves 1 foot or less. Wave detail, southeast 1 foot at 3 seconds. Protected waters smooth. A slight chance of showers and thunderstorms late this morning. Tonight, southwest winds around 5 knots. Waves 1 foot or less. Wave detail, south 1 foot at 4 seconds. Protected waters smooth. Tuesday, west winds around 5 knots, becoming southwest in the afternoon. Waves 1 foot or less. Wave detail, south 1 foot at 5 seconds. Protected waters a light chop. Tuesday night, southwest winds 5 to 10 knots. Seas around 2 feet. Wave detail, south 1 foot at 4 seconds. Protected waters a light chop. Wednesday, west winds 5 to 10 knots, increasing to 10 to 15 knots with gusts up to 20 knots in the afternoon. Seas around 2 feet. Wave detail, west 1 foot at 3 seconds and south 1 foot at 5 seconds. Protected waters a moderate chop. Wednesday night, west winds 10 to 15 knots. Seas around 2 feet. Wave detail, south 2 feet at 4 seconds. Protected waters a moderate chop. Thursday, west winds 10 to 15 knots. Seas around 2 feet. Protected waters a moderate chop. A slight chance of showers and thunderstorms in the afternoon. Thursday night, southwest winds 10 to 15 knots, becoming west 5 to 10 knots after midnight. Seas around 2 feet. Protected waters a moderate chop. Friday, west winds 5 to 10 knots. Seas around 2 feet in the morning, then 1 foot or less. Protected waters a light chop. Friday night, west winds 5 to 10 knots. Seas around 2 feet in the evening, then 1 foot or less. Protected waters a light chop. Winds and waves higher in and near thunderstorms. The coastal waters forecast for the following: waters from Suwannee River to Apalachicola, Florida, extending from 20 to 60 nautical miles, waters from Okaloosa, Walton County line to Mexico Beach, 20 to 60 nautical miles, and waters from Mexico Beach to Apalachicola, 20 to 60 nautical miles. Today, southeast winds around 5 knots. Waves 1 foot or less. Wave detail, southeast 1 foot at 3 seconds. Protected waters smooth. A slight chance of showers and thunderstorms late this morning and early afternoon. Tonight, south winds around 5 knots. Waves 1 foot or less. Wave detail, south 1 foot at 5 seconds. Protected waters smooth. Tuesday, southwest winds around 5 knots. Waves 1 foot or less. Wave detail, south 1 foot at 6 seconds. Protected waters smooth. Tuesday night, southwest winds 5 to 10 knots. Waves 1 foot or less. Wave detail, south 1 foot at 5 seconds. Protected waters a light chop. Wednesday, west winds 5 to 10 knots. Waves 1 foot or less. Wave detail, west 1 foot at 2 seconds and south 1 foot at 5 seconds. Protected waters a light chop. Wednesday night, west winds 5 to 10 knots. Seas around 2 feet. Wave detail, west 1 foot at 3 seconds and south 1 foot at 5 seconds. Protected waters a light chop. Thursday, west winds 5 to 10 knots. Seas around 2 feet. Protected waters a light chop. Thursday night, west winds 5 to 10 knots. Seas around 2 feet in the evening, then 1 foot or less. Protected waters a light chop. Friday, west winds 5 to 10 knots, diminishing to around 5 knots in the afternoon. Waves 1 foot or less. Protected waters a light chop. Friday night, west winds 5 to 10 knots. Waves 1 foot or less. Protected waters a light chop. Winds and waves higher in and near thunderstorms. The coastal waters forecast for the following: St. Andrews Bay waterways. Today, light and variable winds, becoming south around 5 knots late this morning and early afternoon, then becoming southwest late. Protected waters a light chop. Tonight, southwest winds 5 to 10 knots, diminishing to around 5 knots after midnight. Protected waters a light chop. Tuesday, west winds around 5 knots,
becoming southwest in the afternoon. Protected waters, a light chop. Tuesday night, southwest winds 5 to 10 knots. Protected waters, a light chop. Wednesday, west winds 5 to 10 knots. Protected waters, a light chop. A slight chance of showers and thunderstorms in the afternoon. Wednesday night, southwest winds 5 to 10 knots. Protected waters, a light chop. Thursday, west winds 5 to 10 knots. Protected waters, a light chop. A slight chance of showers and thunderstorms. Thursday night, southwest winds 5 to 10 knots. Protected waters, a light chop. A slight chance of showers and thunderstorms in the evening. Friday, west winds 5 to 10 knots. Protected waters, a light chop. A slight chance of showers and thunderstorms in the afternoon. Friday night, southwest winds 5 to 10 knots, becoming west after midnight. Protected waters, a light chop. A slight chance of showers and thunderstorms in the evening. Winds and waves higher and near thunderstorms. The Tropical Weather Outlook. For the North Atlantic, Caribbean Sea and the Gulf of America, Central Tropical Atlantic, a broad area of showers and thunderstorms associated with a tropical wave is located about midway between the coast of West Africa and the Lesser Antilles. Some gradual development of this wave is possible through midweek while it moves quickly westward across the Central Tropical Atlantic. Upper-level winds are expected to become less conducive for development later in the week when the system approaches the Lesser Antilles. Formation chance through 48 hours, low, 10%. Formation chance through 7 days, low, 10%. Eastern and Central Tropical Atlantic, a small area of low pressure located a few hundred miles south of the Cabo Verde Islands, is producing disorganized showers and thunderstorms. As this system moves slowly westward, a tropical wave currently over West Africa is expected to merge with it in a couple of days. Environmental conditions are forecast to be more conducive for development by midweek, and a tropical depression could form during the latter half of this week while the system moves westward to west-northwestward across the Central Tropical Atlantic. Formation chance through 48 hours, low, 20%. Formation chance through 7 days, medium, 60%. Western subtropical Atlantic, a trough of low pressure located a few hundred miles northwest of Bermuda, is producing disorganized shower and thunderstorm activity. Some development of this system is possible during the next couple of days while it moves quickly eastward, well to the north of Bermuda across the western and central subtropical Atlantic. The system is forecast to reach cooler waters later this week, ending its chances of formation after Wednesday. Formation chance through 48 hours, low, 10%. Formation chance through 7 days, low, 10%. The surf zone forecast general outlook, light to moderate onshore flow will prevail through the next few days. Moderate risk of rip currents are expected the next few days with a slight chance for showers and storms each day. Some localized increase in late afternoon rip current risks are possible as the sea breeze develops each afternoon. Tide information for Monday, August 10, 2026. St. Mark's River entrance. High 1:53 a.m., low 6:25 a.m., high 12:28 p.m., low 8:01 p.m. Apalachicola. High 5:38 a.m., low 8:25 a.m., high 1:04 p.m., low 10:09 p.m. St. Andrews Bay at Panama City. High 8:29 a.m., low 7:21 p.m. Note that the times of high and low tide are 3 minutes earlier at Shell Point than at the St. Mark's River entrance. The average water temperature at Apalachicola was 86.0 degrees. Sunrise and sunset in Tallahassee. August 10, 2026, sunrise 7:01 a.m. Eastern Daylight Time, sunset 8:24 p.m. Eastern Daylight Time. The Tallahassee climate summary for yesterday, August 9, 2026. Yesterday's high temperature was 94 degrees. This high was 2 degrees above the normal high of 92. Yesterday's low temperature was 75 degrees. This low was 1 degree above the normal low of 74. No precipitation fell yesterday, which leaves the monthly total at 4.22 inches. This is 1.81 inches above the normal amount of 2.41 inches for August. The total precipitation for the year still stands at 27.74 inches, which is 10.39 inches below normal. The normal high temperature for today is 92 degrees, and the normal low is 74. The record high for today is 99, which last occurred in 2007, and the record low is 62, which occurred in 2008.
Sunrise today is at 7:01 a.m. and sunset is at 8:24 p.m.

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The latest weather and forecast information can also be accessed by calling our automated forecast line at 850-942-8851. The current time is 6:02 a.m. Eastern Daylight Time. These are the 5 a.m. Eastern Daylight Time conditions. At the Tallahassee Airport, it was mostly cloudy. The temperature was 76 degrees. The wind was east at 3 miles an hour. At Florida State University, the temperature was 79 degrees. The wind was calm. At Apalachicola, it was partly cloudy. The temperature was 77 degrees. The wind was calm. At Panama City Northwest, it was clear. The temperature was 77 degrees. The wind was calm. At Dothan, it was clear. The temperature was 73 degrees. The wind was calm. At Albany, it was partly cloudy. The temperature was 76 degrees. The wind was southeast at 3 miles an hour. At Valdosta, it was partly cloudy. The temperature was 73 degrees. The wind was calm. Over the marine area, at the buoy south of Apalachicola, winds were east at 8 knots and seas were 1 foot. At the buoy south of Panama City, winds were southeast at 8 knots and seas were 1 foot. At the buoy south of Pensacola, winds were south at 10 knots and seas were 1 foot. The Tropical Weather Outlook. For the North Atlantic, Caribbean Sea, and the Gulf of America, Central Tropical Atlantic, a broad area of showers and thunderstorms associated with a tropical wave is located about midway between the coast of West Africa and the Lesser Antilles. Some gradual development of this wave is possible through midweek while it moves quickly westward across the Central Tropical Atlantic. Upper-level winds are expected to become less conducive for development later in the week when the system approaches the Lesser Antilles. Formation chance through 48 hours, low, 10%. Formation chance through 7 days, low, 10%. Eastern and Central Tropical Atlantic, a small area of low pressure located a few hundred miles south of the Cabo Verde Islands, is producing disorganized showers and thunderstorms. As this system moves slowly westward, a tropical wave currently over West Africa is expected to merge with it in a couple of days. Environmental conditions are forecast to be more conducive for development by midweek, and a tropical depression could form during the latter half of this week while the system moves westward to west-northwestward across the Central Tropical Atlantic. Formation chance through 48 hours, low, 20%. Formation chance through 7 days, medium, 60%. Western subtropical Atlantic, a trough of low pressure located a few hundred miles northwest of Bermuda, is producing disorganized shower and thunderstorm activity. Some development of this system is possible during the next couple of days while it moves quickly eastward, well to the north of Bermuda, across the western and central subtropical Atlantic. The system is forecast to reach cooler waters later this week, ending its chances of formation after Wednesday. Formation chance through 48 hours, low, 10%. Formation chance through 7 days, low, 10%. The surf zone forecast general outlook. Light to moderate onshore flow will prevail through the next few days. Moderate risk of rip currents are expected the next few days with a slight chance for showers and storms each day. Some localized increase in late afternoon rip current risks are possible as the sea breeze develops each afternoon. Tide information for Monday, August 10, 2026. St. Marks River entrance. High 1:53 a.m., low 6:25 a.m., high 12:28 p.m., low 8:01 p.m. Apalachicola. High 5:38 a.m., low 8:25 a.m., high 1:04 p.m., low 10:09 p.m. St. Andrews Bay at Panama City. High 8:29 a.m., low 7:21 p.m. Note that the times of high and low tide are 3 minutes earlier at Shell Point than at the St. Marks River entrance. The average water temperature at Apalachicola was 86.0 degrees. Sunrise and sunset in Tallahassee. August 10, 2026. Sunrise 7:01 a.m. Eastern Daylight Time, sunset 8:24 p.m. Eastern Daylight Time. 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The latest weather and forecast information can also be accessed by calling our automated forecast line.

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The current time is 6:07 a.m. Eastern Daylight Time. These are the 6 a.m. Eastern Daylight Time conditions. At the Tallahassee Airport, it was mostly cloudy. The temperature was 76 degrees. The wind was calm. The report from Florida State University was not available. At Apalachicola, it was partly cloudy. The temperature was 77 degrees. The wind was calm. At Panama City Northwest, it was partly cloudy. The temperature was 75 degrees. The wind was calm. At Dothan, it was partly cloudy. The temperature was 73 degrees. The wind was calm. At Albany, it was clear. The temperature was 75 degrees. The wind was calm. At Valdosta, it was partly cloudy. The temperature was 73 degrees. The wind was calm. Over the marine area, at the buoy south of Apalachicola, winds were east at 6 knots. At the buoy south of Panama City, winds were southeast at 8 knots. At the buoy south of Pensacola, winds were southwest at 8 knots. The forecast for the local area. Today, mostly sunny. A slight chance of showers and thunderstorms this afternoon. Highs in the mid-90s. Light and variable winds, becoming southwest around 5 miles per hour this afternoon. Chance of rain 20%. Heat index values up to 106. Tonight, partly cloudy in the evening, then clearing. Humid with lows in the mid-70s. Southwest winds around 5 miles per hour in the evening, becoming light and variable. Tuesday, sunny. A slight chance of showers and thunderstorms in the afternoon. Humid with highs in the mid-90s. West winds 5 to 10 miles per hour. Chance of rain 20%. Heat index values up to 108. Tuesday night, mostly clear. Humid with lows in the mid-70s. Southwest winds 5 to 10 miles per hour. Wednesday, sunny. A chance of showers and thunderstorms in the afternoon. Humid with highs in the mid-90s. West winds 5 to 10 miles per hour. Chance of rain 40%. Heat index values up to 106. Wednesday night, partly cloudy with a chance of showers and thunderstorms in the evening, then mostly clear after midnight. Lows in the mid-70s. Chance of rain 40%. Thursday, sunny. A chance of showers and thunderstorms in the afternoon. Highs in the mid-90s. Chance of rain 30%. Heat index values up to 110. Thursday night, partly cloudy with a chance of showers and thunderstorms in the evening, then mostly clear after midnight. Lows in the upper 70s. Chance of rain 30%. Friday, sunny. A chance of showers and thunderstorms in the afternoon. Highs in the mid-90s. Chance of rain 40%. Heat index values up to 110. Friday night, partly cloudy. A chance of showers and thunderstorms, mainly in the evening. Lows in the mid-70s. Chance of rain 40%. Heat index values up to 105 early in the evening. Saturday and Saturday night, partly cloudy. A chance of showers and thunderstorms. Highs in the mid-90s. Lows in the mid-70s. Chance of rain 50%. Heat index values up to 110. Sunday, mostly sunny. A chance of showers and thunderstorms in the afternoon. Highs in the mid-90s. Chance of rain 40%. Heat index values up to 110. The coastal waters forecast for the following. Coastal waters from Okaloosa-Walton County line to Mexico Beach out to 20 nautical miles, and coastal waters from Mexico Beach to Apalachicola out to 20 nautical miles. Today, south winds around 5 knots. Waves 1 foot or less. Wave detail, southeast 1 foot at 3 seconds. Protected waters smooth. A slight chance of showers and thunderstorms late this morning. Tonight, southwest winds around 5 knots. Waves 1 foot or less. Wave detail, south 1 foot at 4 seconds. Protected waters smooth. Tuesday, west winds around 5 knots, becoming southwest in the afternoon. Waves 1 foot or less. Wave detail, south 1 foot at 5 seconds. Protected waters a light chop. Tuesday night, southwest winds 5 to 10 knots. Seas around 2 feet. Wave detail, south 1 foot at 4 seconds. Protected waters a light chop.

Wednesday, west winds 5 to 10 knots, increasing to 10 to 15 knots with gusts up to 20 knots in the afternoon. Seas around 2 feet. Wave detail, west 1 foot at 3 seconds and south 1 foot at 5 seconds. Protected waters a moderate chop. Wednesday night, west winds 10 to 15 knots. Seas around 2 feet. Wave detail, south 2 feet at 4 seconds. Protected waters a moderate chop. Thursday, west winds 10 to 15 knots. Seas around 2 feet. Protected waters a moderate chop. A slight chance of showers and thunderstorms in the afternoon. Thursday night, southwest winds 10 to 15 knots, becoming west 5 to 10 knots after midnight. Seas around 2 feet. Protected waters a moderate chop. Friday, west winds 5 to 10 knots. Seas around 2 feet in the morning, then 1 foot or less. Protected waters a light chop. Friday night, west winds 5 to 10 knots. Seas around 2 feet in the evening, then 1 foot or less. Protected waters a light chop. Winds and waves higher and near thunderstorms. The coastal waters forecast for the following: waters from Suwannee River to Apalachicola, Florida, extending from 20 to 60 nautical miles, waters from Okaloosa-Walton County line to Mexico Beach 20 to 60 nautical miles, and waters from Mexico Beach to Apalachicola 20 to 60 nautical miles. Today, southeast winds around 5 knots. Waves 1 foot or less. Wave detail, southeast 1 foot at 3 seconds. Protected waters smooth, a slight chance of showers and thunderstorms late this morning and early afternoon. Tonight, south winds around 5 knots. Waves 1 foot or less. Wave detail, south 1 foot at 5 seconds. Protected waters smooth. Tuesday, southwest winds around 5 knots. Waves 1 foot or less. Wave detail, south 1 foot at 6 seconds. Protected waters smooth. Tuesday night, southwest winds 5 to 10 knots. Waves 1 foot or less. Wave detail, south 1 foot at 5 seconds. Protected waters a light chop. Wednesday, west winds 5 to 10 knots. Waves 1 foot or less. Wave detail, west 1 foot at 2 seconds and south 1 foot at 5 seconds. Protected waters a light chop. Wednesday night, west winds 5 to 10 knots. Seas around 2 feet. Wave detail, west 1 foot at 3 seconds and south 1 foot at 5 seconds. Protected waters a light chop. Thursday, west winds 5 to 10 knots. Seas around 2 feet. Protected waters a light chop. Thursday night, west winds 5 to 10 knots. Seas around 2 feet in the evening, then 1 foot or less. Protected waters a light chop. Friday, west winds 5 to 10 knots, diminishing to around 5 knots in the afternoon. Waves 1 foot or less. Protected waters a light chop. Friday night, west winds 5 to 10 knots. Waves 1 foot or less. Protected waters a light chop. Winds and waves higher and near thunderstorms. The coastal waters forecast for the following: St. Andrews Bay waterways. Today, light and variable winds, becoming south around 5 knots late this morning and early afternoon, then becoming southwest late. Protected waters a light chop. Tonight, southwest winds 5 to 10 knots, diminishing to around 5 knots after midnight. Protected waters a light chop. Tuesday, west winds around 5 knots, becoming southwest in the afternoon. Protected waters a light chop. Tuesday night, southwest winds 5 to 10 knots. Protected waters a light chop. Wednesday, west winds 5 to 10 knots. Protected waters a light chop. A slight chance of showers and thunderstorms in the afternoon. Wednesday night, southwest winds 5 to 10 knots. Protected waters a light chop. Thursday, west winds 5 to 10 knots. Protected waters a light chop. A slight chance of showers and thunderstorms. Thursday night, southwest winds 5 to 10 knots. Protected waters a light chop. A slight chance of showers and thunderstorms in the evening. Friday, west winds 5 to 10 knots. Protected waters a light chop. A slight chance of showers and thunderstorms in the afternoon. Friday night, southwest winds 5 to 10 knots, becoming west after midnight. Protected waters a light chop. A slight chance of showers and thunderstorms in the evening. Winds and waves higher and near thunderstorms. The Tropical Weather Outlook. For the North Atlantic,

Caribbean Sea and the Gulf of America. Central Tropical Atlantic, a broad area of showers and thunderstorms associated with a tropical wave, is located about midway between the coast of West Africa and the Lesser Antilles. Some gradual development of this wave is possible through midweek while it moves quickly westward across the central tropical Atlantic. Upper-level winds are expected to become less conducive for development later in the week when the system approaches the Lesser Antilles. Formation chance through 48 hours, low, 10%. Formation chance through 7 days, low, 10%. Eastern and central tropical Atlantic, a small area of low pressure located a few hundred miles south of the Cabo Verde Islands, is producing disorganized showers and thunderstorms. As this system moves slowly westward, a tropical wave currently over West Africa is expected to merge with it in a couple of days. Environmental conditions are forecast to be more conducive for development by midweek, and a tropical depression could form during the latter half of this week while the system moves westward to west-northwestward across the central tropical Atlantic. Formation chance through 48 hours, low, 20%. Formation chance through 7 days, medium, 60%. Western subtropical Atlantic, a trough of low pressure located a few hundred miles northwest of Bermuda, is producing disorganized shower and thunderstorm activity. Some development of this system is possible during the next couple of days while it moves quickly eastward, well to the north of Bermuda, across the western and central subtropical Atlantic. The system is forecast to reach cooler waters later this week, ending its chances of formation after Wednesday. Formation chance through 48 hours, low, 10%. Formation chance through 7 days, low, 10%. The surf zone forecast general outlook, light to moderate onshore flow will prevail through the next few days. Moderate risk of rip currents are expected the next few days with a slight chance for showers and storms each day. Some localized increase in late afternoon rip current risks are possible as the sea breeze develops each afternoon. Tide information for Monday, August 10, 2026. St. Mark's River entrance. High 1:53 a.m., low 6:25 a.m., high 12:28 p.m., low 8:01 p.m. Apalachicola. High 5:38 a.m., low 8:25 a.m., high 1:04 p.m., low 10:09 p.m. St. Andrews Bay of Panama City. High 8:29 a.m., low 7:21 p.m. Note that the times of high and low tide are 3 minutes earlier at Shell Point than at the St. Mark's River entrance. The average water temperature at Apalachicola was 86.0 degrees. Sunrise and sunset in Tallahassee. August 10, 2026, sunrise 7:01 a.m. Eastern Daylight Time, sunset 8:24 p.m. Eastern Daylight Time. 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The latest weather and forecast information can also be accessed by calling our automated forecast line at 850-942-8851. The current time is 6:20 a.m. Eastern Daylight Time. These are the 6 a.m. Eastern Daylight Time conditions. At the Tallahassee Airport, it was partly cloudy. The temperature was 76 degrees. The wind was calm. At Florida State University, the temperature was 77 degrees. The wind was northeast at 2 miles an hour. At Apalachicola, it was partly cloudy. The temperature was 77 degrees. The wind was calm. At Panama City Northwest, it was partly cloudy. The temperature was 75 degrees. The wind was calm. At Dothan, it was partly cloudy. The temperature was 73 degrees. The wind was calm. At Albany, it was clear. The temperature was 75 degrees. The wind was calm. At Valdosta, it was partly cloudy. The temperature was 73 degrees. The wind was calm. Over the marine area, at the buoy south of Apalachicola, winds were southeast at 6 knots and seas were 1 foot. At the buoy south of Panama City, winds were southeast at 8 knots and seas were 1 foot. At the buoy south of Pensacola, wave heights 1 foot. Wave period 6 seconds. The forecast for the local area. Today, mostly sunny. A slight chance of showers and thunderstorms this afternoon. Highs in the mid-90s. Light and variable winds, becoming southwest around 5 miles per hour this afternoon. Chance of rain 20%. Heat index values up to 106. Tonight, partly cloudy in the evening,
then clearing. Humid with lows in the mid-70s. Southwest winds around 5 miles per hour in the evening, becoming light and variable. Tuesday, sunny. A slight chance of showers and thunderstorms in the afternoon. Humid with highs in the mid-90s. West winds 5 to 10 miles per hour. Chance of rain 20%. Heat index values up to 108. Tuesday night, mostly clear. Humid with lows in the mid-70s. Southwest winds 5 to 10 miles per hour. Wednesday, sunny. A chance of showers and thunderstorms in the afternoon. Humid with highs in the mid-90s. West winds 5 to 10 miles per hour. Chance of rain 40%. Heat index values up to 106. Wednesday night, partly cloudy with a chance of showers and thunderstorms in the evening, then mostly clear after midnight. Lows in the mid-70s. Chance of rain 40%. Thursday, sunny. A chance of showers and thunderstorms in the afternoon. Highs in the mid-90s. Chance of rain 30%. Heat index values up to 110. Thursday night, partly cloudy with a chance of showers and thunderstorms in the evening, then mostly clear after midnight. Lows in the upper 70s. Chance of rain 30%. Friday, sunny. A chance of showers and thunderstorms in the afternoon. Highs in the mid-90s. Chance of rain 40%. Heat index values up to 110. Friday night, partly cloudy. A chance of showers and thunderstorms, mainly in the evening. Lows in the mid-70s. Chance of rain 40%. Heat index values up to 105 early in the evening. Saturday and Saturday night, partly cloudy. A chance of showers and thunderstorms. Highs in the mid-90s. Lows in the mid-70s. Chance of rain 50%. Heat index values up to 110. Sunday, mostly sunny. A chance of showers and thunderstorms in the afternoon. Highs in the mid-90s. Chance of rain 40%. Heat index values up to 110. The coastal waters forecast for the following. Coastal waters from Okaloosa, Walton County line to Mexico Beach out to 20 nautical miles, and coastal waters from Mexico Beach to Apalachicola out to 20 nautical miles. Today, south winds around 5 knots. Waves 1 foot or less. Wave detail, southeast 1 foot at 3 seconds. Protected waters smooth, a slight chance of showers and thunderstorms late this morning. Tonight, southwest winds around 5 knots. Waves 1 foot or less. Wave detail, south 1 foot at 4 seconds. Protected waters smooth. Tuesday, west winds around 5 knots, becoming southwest in the afternoon. Waves 1 foot or less. Wave detail, south 1 foot at 5 seconds. Protected waters a light chop. Tuesday night, southwest winds 5 to 10 knots. Seas around 2 feet. Wave detail, south 1 foot at 4 seconds. Protected waters a light chop. Wednesday, west winds 5 to 10 knots, increasing to 10 to 15 knots with gusts up to 20 knots in the afternoon. Seas around 2 feet. Wave detail, west 1 foot at 3 seconds and south 1 foot at 5 seconds. Protected waters a moderate chop. Wednesday night, west winds 10 to 15 knots. Seas around 2 feet. Wave detail, south 2 feet at 4 seconds. Protected waters a moderate chop. Thursday, west winds 10 to 15 knots. Seas around 2 feet. Protected waters a moderate chop. A slight chance of showers and thunderstorms in the afternoon. Thursday night, southwest winds 10 to 15 knots, becoming west 5 to 10 knots after midnight. Seas around 2 feet. Protected waters a moderate chop. Friday, west winds 5 to 10 knots. Seas around 2 feet in the morning, then 1 foot or less. Protected waters a light chop. Friday night, west winds 5 to 10 knots. Seas around 2 feet in the evening, then 1 foot or less. Protected waters a light chop. Winds and waves higher and near thunderstorms. The coastal waters forecast for the following. Waters from Suwannee River to Apalachicola, Florida, extending from 20 to 60 nautical miles. Waters from Okaloosa, Walton County line to Mexico Beach, 20 to 60 nautical miles. And waters from Mexico Beach to Apalachicola, 20 to 60 nautical miles. Today, southeast winds around 5 knots. Waves 1 foot or less. Wave detail, southeast 1 foot at 3 seconds.
Protected water is smooth. A slight chance of showers and thunderstorms late this morning and early afternoon. Tonight, south winds around 5 knots. Waves 1 foot or less. Wave detail, south 1 foot at 5 seconds. Protected water is smooth. Tuesday, southwest winds around 5 knots. Waves 1 foot or less. Wave detail, south 1 foot at 6 seconds. Protected water is smooth. Tuesday night, southwest winds 5 to 10 knots. Waves 1 foot or less. Wave detail, south 1 foot at 5 seconds. Protected water is a light chop. Wednesday, west winds 5 to 10 knots. Waves 1 foot or less. Wave detail, west 1 foot at 2 seconds and south 1 foot at 5 seconds. Protected water is a light chop. Wednesday night, west winds 5 to 10 knots. Seas around 2 feet. Wave detail, west 1 foot at 3 seconds and south 1 foot at 5 seconds. Protected water is a light chop. Thursday, west winds 5 to 10 knots. Seas around 2 feet. Protected water is a light chop. Thursday night, west winds 5 to 10 knots. Seas around 2 feet in the evening, then 1 foot or less. Protected water is a light chop. Friday, west winds 5 to 10 knots, diminishing to around 5 knots in the afternoon. Waves 1 foot or less. Protected water is a light chop. Friday night, west winds 5 to 10 knots. Waves 1 foot or less. Protected water is a light chop. Winds and waves higher in and near thunderstorms. The coastal waters forecast for the following St. Andrews Bay waterways. Today, light and variable winds, becoming south around 5 knots late this morning and early afternoon, then becoming southwest late. Protected water is a light chop. Tonight, southwest winds 5 to 10 knots, diminishing to around 5 knots after midnight. Protected water is a light chop. Tuesday, west winds around 5 knots, becoming southwest in the afternoon. Protected water is a light chop. Tuesday night, southwest winds 5 to 10 knots. Protected water is a light chop. Wednesday, west winds 5 to 10 knots. Protected water is a light chop. A slight chance of showers and thunderstorms in the afternoon. Wednesday night, southwest winds 5 to 10 knots. Protected water is a light chop. Thursday, west winds 5 to 10 knots. Protected water is a light chop. A slight chance of showers and thunderstorms. Thursday night, southwest winds 5 to 10 knots. Protected water is a light chop. A slight chance of showers and thunderstorms in the evening. Friday, west winds 5 to 10 knots. Protected water is a light chop. A slight chance of showers and thunderstorms in the afternoon. Friday night, southwest winds 5 to 10 knots, becoming west after midnight. Protected water is a light chop. A slight chance of showers and thunderstorms in the evening. Winds and waves higher in and near thunderstorms. The Tropical Weather Outlook. For the North Atlantic, Caribbean Sea and the Gulf of America, Central Tropical Atlantic, a broad area of showers and thunderstorms associated with a tropical wave is located about midway between the coast of West Africa and the Lesser Antilles. Some gradual development of this wave is possible through midweek while it moves quickly westward across the Central Tropical Atlantic. Upper-level winds are expected to become less conducive for development later in the week when the system approaches the Lesser Antilles. Formation chance through 48 hours, low, 10%. Formation chance through 7 days, low, 10%. Eastern and Central Tropical Atlantic, a small area of low pressure located a few hundred miles south of the Cabo Verde Islands, is producing disorganized showers and thunderstorms. As this system moves slowly westward, a tropical wave currently over West Africa is expected to merge with it in a couple of days. Environmental conditions are forecast to be more conducive for development by midweek, and a tropical depression could form during the latter half of this week while the system moves westward to west-northwestward across the Central Tropical Atlantic. Formation chance through 48 hours, low, 20%. Formation chance through 7 days, medium, 60%. Western subtropical Atlantic, a trough of low pressure located a few hundred miles northwest of Bermuda, is producing disorganized shower and thunderstorm activity. Some development of this system is possible during the next couple of days while it moves quickly eastward, well to the north of Bermuda across the western and central subtropical Atlantic. The system is forecast to reach cooler waters later this week, ending its chances of formation after Wednesday.
Formation chance through 48 hours. Low, 10%.

percent. Formation chance through 7 days, low, 10%. The Tallahassee climate summary for yesterday, August 9, 2026. Yesterday's high temperature was 94 degrees. This high was 2 degrees above the normal high of 92. Yesterday's low temperature was 75 degrees. This low was 1 degree above the normal low of 74. No precipitation fell yesterday, which leaves the monthly total at 4.22 inches. This is 1.81 inches above the normal amount of 2.41 inches for August. The total precipitation for the year still stands at 27.74 inches, which is 10.39 inches below normal. The normal high temperature for today is 92 degrees, and the normal low is 74. The record high for today is 99, which last occurred in 2007, and the record low is 62, which occurred in 2008. Sunrise today is at 7:01 a.m. and sunset is at 8:24 p.m. The surf zone forecast general outlook, light to moderate onshore flow will prevail through the next few days. Moderate risk of rip currents are expected the next few days with a slight chance for showers and storms each day. Some localized increase in late afternoon. General outlook, light to moderate onshore flow will prevail through the next few days. Moderate risk of rip currents are expected the next few days with a slight chance for showers and storms each day. Some localized increase in late afternoon rip current risks are possible as the sea breeze develops each afternoon. Tide information for Monday, August 10, 2026. St. Mark's River entrance. High 1:53 a.m., low 6:25 a.m., high 12:28 p.m., low 8:01 p.m. Apalachicola. High 5:38 a.m., low 8:25 a.m., high 1:04 p.m., low 10:09 p.m. St. Andrews Bay at Panama City. High 8:29 a.m., low 7:21 p.m. Note that the times of high and low tide are 3 minutes earlier at Shell Point than at the St. Mark's River entrance. The average water temperature at Apalachicola was 86.0 degrees. Sunrise and sunset in Tallahassee. August 10, 2026, sunrise 7:01 a.m. Eastern Daylight Time, sunset 8:24 p.m. Eastern Daylight Time. 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This broadcast originates from your National Weather Service office in Tallahassee, Florida. The latest weather and forecast information can also be accessed by calling our automated forecast line at 850-942-8851. The current time is 6:34 a.m. Eastern Daylight Time. These are the 6 a.m. Eastern Daylight Time conditions. At the Tallahassee Airport, it was partly cloudy. The temperature was 76 degrees. The wind was calm. At Florida State University, the temperature was 77 degrees. The wind was northeast at 2 miles an hour. At Apalachicola, it was partly cloudy. The temperature was 77 degrees. The wind was calm. At Panama City Northwest, it was partly cloudy. The temperature was 75 degrees. The wind was calm. At Dothan, it was partly cloudy. The temperature was 73 degrees. The wind was calm. At Albany, it was clear. The temperature was 75 degrees. The wind was calm. At Valdosta, it was partly cloudy. The temperature was 73 degrees. The wind was calm. Over the marine area, at the buoy south of Apalachicola, winds were southeast at 6 knots and seas were 1 foot. At the buoy south of Panama City, winds were southeast at 8 knots and seas were 1 foot. At the buoy south of Pensacola, wave heights 1 foot. Wave period 6 seconds. The forecast for the local area. Today, mostly sunny. A slight chance of showers and thunderstorms this afternoon. Highs in the mid-90s. Light and variable winds, becoming southwest around 5 miles per hour this afternoon. Chance of rain 20%. Heat index values up to 106. Tonight, partly cloudy in the evening, then clearing. Humid with lows in the mid-70s. Southwest winds around 5 miles per hour in the evening, becoming light and variable. Tuesday, sunny. A slight chance of showers and thunderstorms in the afternoon. Humid with highs in the mid-90s. West winds 5 to 10 miles per hour. Chance of rain 20%. Heat index values up to 108. Tuesday night, mostly clear. Humid with lows in the mid-70s. Southwest winds 5.

chance of rain 40%. Heat index values up to 110. Friday night, partly cloudy. A chance of showers and thunderstorms, mainly in the evening. Lows in the mid-70s. Chance of rain 40%. Heat index values up to 105 early in the evening. Saturday and Saturday night, partly cloudy. A chance of showers and thunderstorms. Highs in the mid-90s. Lows in the mid-70s. Chance of rain 50%. Heat index values up to 110. Sunday, mostly sunny. A chance of showers and thunderstorms in the afternoon. Highs in the mid-90s. Chance of rain 40%. Heat index values up to 110. The coastal waters forecast for the following. Coastal waters from Okaloosa, Walton County line to Mexico Beach out to 20 nautical miles, and coastal waters from Mexico Beach to Apalachicola out to 20 nautical miles. Today, south winds around 5 knots. Waves 1 foot or less. Wave detail, southeast 1 foot at 3 seconds. Protected waters smooth. A slight chance of showers and thunderstorms late this morning. Tonight, southwest winds around 5 knots. Waves 1 foot or less. Wave detail, south 1 foot at 4 seconds. Protected waters smooth. Tuesday, west winds around 5 knots, becoming southwest in the afternoon. Waves 1 foot or less. Wave detail, south 1 foot at 5 seconds. Protected waters a light chop. Tuesday night, southwest winds 5 to 10 knots. Seas around 2 feet. Wave detail, south 1 foot at 4 seconds. Protected waters a light chop. Wednesday, west winds 5 to 10 knots, increasing to 10 to 15 knots with gusts up to 20 knots in the afternoon. Seas around 2 feet. Wave detail, west 1 foot at 3 seconds and south 1 foot at 5 seconds. Protected waters a moderate chop. Wednesday night, west winds 10 to 15 knots. Seas around 2 feet. Wave detail, south 2 feet at 4 seconds. Protected waters a moderate chop. Thursday, west winds 10 to 15 knots. Seas around 2 feet. Protected waters a moderate chop. A slight chance of showers and thunderstorms in the afternoon. Thursday night, southwest winds 10 to 15 knots, becoming west 5 to 10 knots after midnight. Seas around 2 feet. Protected waters a moderate chop. Friday, west winds 5 to 10 knots. Seas around 2 feet in the morning, then 1 foot or less. Protected waters a light chop. Friday night, west winds 5 to 10 knots. Seas around 2 feet in the evening, then 1 foot or less. Protected waters a light chop. Winds and waves higher and near thunderstorms. The coastal waters forecast for the following. Waters from Suwannee River to Apalachicola, Florida, extending from 20 to 60 nautical miles. Waters from Okaloosa, Walton County line to Mexico Beach, 20 to 60 nautical miles. And waters from Mexico Beach to Apalachicola, 20 to 60 nautical miles. Today, southeast winds around 5 knots. Waves 1 foot or less. Wave detail, southeast 1 foot at 3 seconds. Protected waters smooth. A slight chance of showers and thunderstorms late this morning and early afternoon. Tonight, south winds around 5 knots. Waves 1 foot or less. Wave detail, south 1 foot at 5 seconds. Protected waters smooth. Tuesday, southwest winds around 5 knots. Waves 1 foot or less. Wave detail, south 1 foot at 6 seconds. Protected waters smooth. Tuesday night, southwest winds 5 to 10 knots. Waves 1 foot or less. Wave detail, south 1 foot at 5 seconds. Protected waters a light chop. Wednesday, west winds 5 to 10 knots. Waves 1 foot or less. Wave detail, west 1 foot at 2 seconds and south 1 foot at 5 seconds. Protected waters a light chop. Wednesday night, west winds 5 to 10 knots. Seas around 2 feet. Wave detail, west 1 foot at 3 seconds and south 1 foot at 5 seconds. Protected waters a light chop. Thursday, west winds 5 to 10 knots. Seas around 2 feet. Protected waters a light chop. Thursday night, west winds 5 to 10 knots. Seas around 2 feet in the evening, then 1 foot or less. Protected waters a light chop. Friday, west winds 5 to 10 knots, diminishing to around 5 knots in the afternoon. Waves 1 foot or less. Protected waters a light chop.

Friday night, west winds 5 to 10 knots. Waves 1 foot or less. Protected waters a light chop. Winds and waves higher and near thunderstorms. The coastal waters forecast for the following St. Andrews Bay waterways. Today, light and variable winds, becoming south around 5 knots late this morning and early afternoon, then becoming southwest late. Protected waters a light chop. Tonight, southwest winds 5 to 10 knots, diminishing to around 5 knots after midnight. Protected waters a light chop. Tuesday, west winds around 5 knots, becoming southwest in the afternoon. Protected waters a light chop. Tuesday night, southwest winds 5 to 10 knots. Protected waters a light chop. Wednesday, west winds 5 to 10 knots. Protected waters a light chop. A slight chance of showers and thunderstorms in the afternoon. Wednesday night, southwest winds 5 to 10 knots. Protected waters a light chop. Thursday, west winds 5 to 10 knots. Protected waters a light chop. A slight chance of showers and thunderstorms. Thursday night, southwest winds 5 to 10 knots. Protected waters a light chop. A slight chance of showers and thunderstorms in the evening. Friday, west winds 5 to 10 knots. Protected waters a light chop. A slight chance of showers and thunderstorms in the afternoon. Friday night, southwest winds 5 to 10 knots, becoming west after midnight. Protected waters a light chop. A slight chance of showers and thunderstorms in the evening. Winds and waves higher and near thunderstorms. The Tropical Weather Outlook. For the North Atlantic, Caribbean Sea and the Gulf of America, Central Tropical Atlantic, a broad area of showers and thunderstorms associated with a tropical wave is located about midway between the coast of West Africa and the Lesser Antilles. Some gradual development of this wave is possible through midweek while it moves quickly westward across the Central Tropical Atlantic. Upper-level winds are expected to become less conducive for development later in the week when the system approaches the Lesser Antilles. Formation chance through 48 hours, low, 10%. Formation chance through 7 days, low, 10%. Eastern and Central Tropical Atlantic, a small area of low pressure located a few hundred miles south of the Cabo Verde Islands is producing disorganized showers and thunderstorms. As this system moves slowly westward, a tropical wave currently over West Africa is expected to merge with it in a couple of days. Environmental conditions are forecast to be more conducive for development by midweek, and a tropical depression could form during the latter half of this week while the system moves westward to west-northwestward across the central tropical Atlantic. Formation chance through 48 hours, low, 20%. Formation chance through 7 days, medium, 60%. Western subtropical Atlantic, a trough of low pressure located a few hundred miles northwest of Bermuda is producing disorganized shower and thunderstorm activity. Some development of this system is possible during the next couple of days while it moves quickly eastward, well to the north of Bermuda across the western and central subtropical Atlantic. The system is forecast to reach cooler waters later this week, ending its chances of formation after Wednesday. Formation chance through 48 hours, low, 10%. Formation chance through 7 days, low, 10%. The surf zone forecast general outlook, light to moderate onshore flow will prevail through the next few days. Moderate risk of rip currents are expected the next few days with a slight chance for showers and storms each day. Some localized increase in late afternoon rip current risks are possible as the sea breeze develops each afternoon. Tide information for Monday, August 10, 2026. St. Mark's River entrance. High 1:53 a.m., low 6:25 a.m., high 12:28 p.m., low 8:01 p.m. Apalachicola. High 5:38 a.m., low 8:25 a.m., high 1:04 p.m., low 10:09 p.m. St. Andrews Bay at Panama City. High 8:29 a.m., low 7:21 p.m. Note that the times of high and low tide are 3 minutes earlier at Shell Point than at the St. Mark's River entrance. The average water temperature at Apalachicola was 86.0 degrees. Sunrise and sunset in Tallahassee. August 10, 2026, sunrise 7:01 a.m. Eastern Daylight Time, sunset 8:24 p.m. Eastern Daylight Time. 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This broadcast originates from your National Weather Service office in Tallahassee, Florida. The latest weather and forecast.

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The current time is 6:47 a.m. Eastern Daylight Time. These are the 6 a.m. Eastern Daylight Time conditions. At the Tallahassee Airport, it was partly cloudy. The temperature was 76 degrees. The wind was calm. At Florida State University, the temperature was 77 degrees. The wind was northeast at 2 miles an hour. At Apalachicola, it was partly cloudy. The temperature was 77 degrees. The wind was calm. At Panama City Northwest, it was partly cloudy. The temperature was 75 degrees. The wind was calm. At Dothan, it was partly cloudy. The temperature was 73 degrees. The wind was calm. At Albany, it was clear. The temperature was 75 degrees. The wind was calm. At Valdosta, it was partly cloudy. The temperature was 73 degrees. The wind was calm. Over the marine area, at the buoys south of Apalachicola, winds were southeast at 6 knots and seas were 1 foot. At the buoys south of Panama City, winds were southeast at 8 knots and seas were 1 foot. At the buoys south of Pensacola, wave heights 1 foot. Wave period 6 seconds. The forecast for the local area. Today, mostly sunny. A slight chance of showers and thunderstorms this afternoon. Highs in the mid-90s. Light and variable winds, becoming southwest around 5 miles per hour this afternoon. Chance of rain 20%. Heat index values up to 106. Tonight, partly cloudy in the evening, then clearing. Humid with lows in the mid-70s. Southwest winds around 5 miles per hour in the evening, becoming light and variable. Tuesday, sunny. A slight chance of showers and thunderstorms in the afternoon. Humid with highs in the mid-90s. West winds 5 to 10 miles per hour. Chance of rain 20%. Heat index values up to 108. Tuesday night, mostly clear. Humid with lows in the mid-70s. Southwest winds 5 to 10 miles per hour. Wednesday, sunny. A chance of showers and thunderstorms in the afternoon. Humid with highs in the mid-90s. West winds 5 to 10 miles per hour. Chance of rain 40%. Heat index values up to 106. Wednesday night, partly cloudy with a chance of showers and thunderstorms in the evening, then mostly clear after midnight. Lows in the mid-70s. Chance of rain 40%. Thursday, sunny. A chance of showers and thunderstorms in the afternoon. Highs in the mid-90s. Chance of rain 30%. Heat index values up to 110. Thursday night, partly cloudy with a chance of showers and thunderstorms in the evening, then mostly clear after midnight. Lows in the upper 70s. Chance of rain 30%. Friday, sunny. A chance of showers and thunderstorms in the afternoon. Highs in the mid-90s. Chance of rain 40%. Heat index values up to 110. Friday night, partly cloudy. A chance of showers and thunderstorms, mainly in the evening. Lows in the mid-70s. Chance of rain 40%. Heat index values up to 105 early in the evening. Saturday and Saturday night, partly cloudy. A chance of showers and thunderstorms. Highs in the mid-90s. Lows in the mid-70s. Chance of rain 50%. Heat index values up to 110. Sunday, mostly sunny. A chance of showers and thunderstorms in the afternoon. Highs in the mid-90s. Chance of rain 40%. Heat index values up to 110. The coastal waters forecast for the following. Coastal waters from Okaloosa, Walton County line to Mexico Beach out to 20 nautical miles, and coastal waters from Mexico Beach to Apalachicola out to 20 nautical miles. Today, south winds around 5 knots. Waves 1 foot or less. Wave detail, southeast 1 foot at 3 seconds. Protected waters smooth, a slight chance of showers and thunderstorms late this morning. Tonight, southwest winds around 5 knots. Waves 1 foot or less. Wave detail, south 1 foot at 4 seconds. Protected waters smooth. Tuesday, west winds around 5 knots, becoming southwest in the afternoon. Waves 1 foot or less. Wave detail, south 1 foot at 5 seconds. Protected waters a light chop. Tuesday night,

Southwest winds 5 to 10 knots. Seas around 2 feet. Wave detail, south 1 foot at 4 seconds. Protected waters, a light chop. Wednesday, west winds 5 to 10 knots, increasing to 10 to 15 knots with gusts up to 20 knots in the afternoon. Seas around 2 feet. Wave detail, west 1 foot at 3 seconds and south 1 foot at 5 seconds. Protected waters, a moderate chop. Wednesday night, west winds 10 to 15 knots. Seas around 2 feet. Wave detail, south 2 feet at 4 seconds. Protected waters, a moderate chop. Thursday, west winds 10 to 15 knots. Seas around 2 feet. Protected waters, a moderate chop. A slight chance of showers and thunderstorms in the afternoon. Thursday night, southwest winds 10 to 15 knots, becoming west 5 to 10 knots after midnight. Seas around 2 feet. Protected waters, a moderate chop. Friday, west winds 5 to 10 knots. Seas around 2 feet in the morning, then 1 foot or less. Protected waters, a light chop. Friday night, west winds 5 to 10 knots. Seas around 2 feet in the evening, then 1 foot or less. Protected waters, a light chop. Winds and waves higher and near thunderstorms. The coastal waters forecast for the following: waters from Suwannee River to Apalachicola, Florida, extending from 20 to 60 nautical miles, waters from Okaloosa, Walton County line to Mexico Beach, 20 to 60 nautical miles, and waters from Mexico Beach to Apalachicola, 20 to 60 nautical miles. Today, southeast winds around 5 knots. Waves 1 foot or less. Wave detail, southeast 1 foot at 3 seconds. Protected waters, smooth, a slight chance of showers and thunderstorms late this morning and early afternoon. Tonight, south winds around 5 knots. Waves 1 foot or less. Wave detail, south 1 foot at 5 seconds. Protected waters, smooth. Tuesday, southwest winds around 5 knots. Waves 1 foot or less. Wave detail, south 1 foot at 6 seconds. Protected waters, smooth. Tuesday night, southwest winds 5 to 10 knots. Waves 1 foot or less. Wave detail, south 1 foot at 5 seconds. Protected waters, a light chop. Wednesday, west winds 5 to 10 knots. Waves 1 foot or less. Wave detail, west 1 foot at 2 seconds and south 1 foot at 5 seconds. Protected waters, a light chop. Wednesday night, west winds 5 to 10 knots. Seas around 2 feet. Wave detail, west 1 foot at 3 seconds and south 1 foot at 5 seconds. Protected waters, a light chop. Thursday, west winds 5 to 10 knots. Seas around 2 feet. Protected waters, a light chop. Thursday night, west winds 5 to 10 knots. Seas around 2 feet in the evening, then 1 foot or less. Protected waters, a light chop. Friday, west winds 5 to 10 knots, diminishing to around 5 knots in the afternoon. Waves 1 foot or less. Protected waters, a light chop. Friday night, west winds 5 to 10 knots. Waves 1 foot or less. Protected waters, a light chop. Winds and waves higher and near thunderstorms. The coastal waters forecast for the following: St. Andrews Bay waterways. Today, light and variable winds, becoming south around 5 knots late this morning and early afternoon, then becoming southwest late. Protected waters, a light chop. Tonight, southwest winds 5 to 10 knots, diminishing to around 5 knots after midnight. Protected waters, a light chop. Tuesday, west winds around 5 knots, becoming southwest in the afternoon. Protected waters, a light chop. Tuesday night, southwest winds 5 to 10 knots. Protected waters, a light chop. Wednesday, west winds 5 to 10 knots. Protected waters, a light chop. A slight chance of showers and thunderstorms in the afternoon. Wednesday night, southwest winds 5 to 10 knots. Protected waters, a light chop. Thursday, west winds 5 to 10 knots. Protected waters, a light chop. A slight chance of showers and thunderstorms. Thursday night, southwest winds 5 to 10 knots. Protected waters, a light chop. A slight chance of showers and thunderstorms in the evening. Friday, west winds 5 to 10 knots. Protected waters, a light chop. A slight chance of showers and thunderstorms in the afternoon. Friday night, southwest winds 5 to 10 knots, becoming west after midnight. Protected waters, a light chop. A slight

chance of showers and thunderstorms in the evening. Winds and waves higher and near thunderstorms. The tropical weather outlook. For the North Atlantic, Caribbean Sea, and the Gulf of America, central tropical Atlantic, a broad area of showers and thunderstorms associated with a tropical wave is located about midway between the coast of West Africa and the Lesser Antilles. Some gradual development of this wave is possible through midweek while it moves quickly westward across the central tropical Atlantic. Upper-level winds are expected to become less conducive for development later in the week when the system approaches the Lesser Antilles. Formation chance through 48 hours, low, 10%. Formation chance through 7 days, low, 10%. Eastern and central tropical Atlantic, a small area of low pressure located a few hundred miles south of the Cabo Verde Islands, is producing disorganized showers and thunderstorms. As this system moves slowly westward, a tropical wave currently over West Africa is expected to merge with it in a couple of days. Environmental conditions are forecast to be more conducive for development by midweek, and a tropical depression could form during the latter half of this week while the system moves westward to west-northwestward across the central tropical Atlantic. Formation chance through 48 hours, low, 20%. Formation chance through 7 days, medium, 60%. Western subtropical Atlantic, a trough of low pressure located a few hundred miles northwest of Bermuda, is producing disorganized shower and thunderstorm activity. Some development of this system is possible during the next couple of days while it moves quickly eastward, well to the north of Bermuda across the western and central subtropical Atlantic. The system is forecast to reach cooler waters later this week, ending its chances of formation after Wednesday. Formation chance through 48 hours, low, 10%. Formation chance through 7 days, low, 10%. The surf zone forecast general outlook, light to moderate onshore flow will prevail through the next few days. Moderate risk of rip currents are expected the next few days with a slight chance for showers and storms each day. Some localized increase in late afternoon rip current risks are possible as the sea breeze develops each afternoon. Tide information for Monday, August 10, 2026. St. Mark's River entrance. High 1:53 a.m., low 6:25 a.m., high 12:28 p.m., low 8:01 p.m. Apalachicola. High 5:38 a.m., low 8:25 a.m., high 1:04 p.m., low 10:09 p.m. St. Andrews Bay at Panama City. High 8:29 a.m., low 7:21 p.m. Note that the times of high and low tide are 3 minutes earlier at Shell Point than at the St. Mark's River entrance. The average water temperature at Apalachicola was 86.0 degrees. Sunrise and sunset in Tallahassee. August 10, 2026, sunrise 7:01 a.m. Eastern Daylight Time, sunset 8:24 p.m. Eastern Daylight Time. 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The latest weather and forecast information can also be accessed by calling our automated forecast line at 850-942-8851. The Tallahassee Climate Summary for yesterday, August 9, 2026. Yesterday's high temperature was 94 degrees. This high was 2 degrees above the normal high of 92. Yesterday's low temperature was 75 degrees. This low was 1 degree above the normal low of 74. No precipitation fell yesterday, which leaves the monthly total at 4.22 inches. This is 1.81 inches above the normal amount of 2.41 inches for August. The total precipitation for the year still stands at 27.74 inches, which is 10.39 inches below normal. The normal high temperature for today is 92 degrees, and the normal low is 74. The record high for today is 99, which last occurred in 2007, and the record low is 62, which occurred in 2008. Sunrise today is at 7:01 a.m. and sunset is at 8:24 p.m. The current time is 7:02 a.m. Eastern Daylight Time. These are the 6 a.m. Eastern Daylight Time conditions. At the Tallahassee Airport, it was partly cloudy. The temperature was 76 degrees. The wind was calm. At Florida State University, the temperature was 77 degrees. The wind was northeast at 2 miles an hour. At Apalachicola, it was partly cloudy. The temperature was 77 degrees. The wind was calm. At Panama City Northwest, it was partly cloudy. The temperature was

75 degrees. The wind was calm. At Dothan, it was partly cloudy. The temperature was 73 degrees. The wind was calm. At Albany, it was clear. The temperature was 75 degrees. The wind was calm. At Valdosta, it was partly cloudy. The temperature was 73 degrees. The wind was calm. Over the marine area, at the buoy south of Apalachicola, winds were southeast at 6 knots and seas were 1 foot. At the buoy south of Panama City, winds were southeast at 8 knots and seas were 1 foot. At the buoy south of Pensacola, wave heights 1 foot. Wave period 6 seconds. The Tropical Weather Outlook. For the North Atlantic, Caribbean Sea, and the Gulf of America, Central Tropical Atlantic, a broad area of showers and thunderstorms associated with a tropical wave is located about midway between the coast of West Africa and the Lesser Antilles. Some gradual development of this wave is possible through midweek while it moves quickly westward across the Central Tropical Atlantic. Upper-level winds are expected to become less conducive for development later in the week when the system approaches the Lesser Antilles. Formation chance through 48 hours, low, 10%. Formation chance through 7 days, low, 10%. Eastern and Central Tropical Atlantic, a small area of low pressure located a few hundred miles south of the Cabo Verde Islands, is producing disorganized showers and thunderstorms. As this system moves slowly westward, a tropical wave currently over West Africa is expected to merge with it in a couple of days. Environmental conditions are forecast to be more conducive for development by midweek, and a tropical depression could form during the latter half of this week while the system moves westward to west-northwestward across the Central Tropical Atlantic. Formation chance through 48 hours, low, 20%. Formation chance through 7 days, medium, 60%. Western subtropical Atlantic, a trough of low pressure located a few hundred miles northwest of Bermuda, is producing disorganized shower and thunderstorm activity. Some development of this system is possible during the next couple of days while it moves quickly eastward, well to the north of Bermuda, across the western and central subtropical Atlantic. The system is forecast to reach cooler waters later this week, ending its chances of formation after Wednesday. Formation chance through 48 hours, low, 10%. Formation chance through 7 days, low, 10%. The surf zone forecast general outlook. Light to moderate onshore flow will prevail through the next few days. Moderate risk of rip currents are expected the next few days with a slight chance for showers and storms each day. Some localized increase in late afternoon rip current risks are possible as the sea breeze develops each afternoon. Tide information for Monday, August 10, 2026. St. Mark's River entrance. High 1:53 a.m., low 6:25 a.m., high 12:28 p.m., low 8:01 p.m. Apalachicola. High 5:38 a.m., low 8:25 a.m., high 1:04 p.m., low 10:09 p.m. St. Andrews Bay at Panama City. High 8:29 a.m., low 7:21 p.m. Note that the times of high and low tide are 3 minutes earlier at Shell Point than at the St. Mark's River entrance. The average water temperature at Apalachicola was 86.0 degrees. Sunrise and sunset in Tallahassee. August 10, 2026. Sunrise 7:01 a.m. Eastern Daylight Time, sunset 8:24 p.m. Eastern Daylight Time. 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The latest weather and forecast information can also be accessed by calling our automated forecast line at 850-942-8851. The current time is 7:06 a.m. Eastern Daylight Time. These are the 7 a.m. Eastern Daylight Time conditions. At the Tallahassee Airport, it was partly cloudy. The temperature was 74 degrees. The wind was calm. The report from Florida State University was not available. At Apalachicola, it was partly cloudy. The temperature was 76 degrees. The wind was calm. At Panama City Northwest, it was partly cloudy. The temperature was 76 degrees. The wind was northeast at 3 miles an hour. At Dothan, it was clear. The temperature was 72 degrees. The wind was calm. At Albany, it was clear. The temperature was 75 degrees. The wind was calm. At Valdosta, it was partly cloudy. The temperature was 72 degrees.

The wind was calm. Over the marine area, at the buoy south of Apalachicola, winds were southeast at 6 knots. At the buoy south of Panama City, winds were south at 8 knots. At the buoy south of Pensacola, winds were southwest at 6 knots. The forecast for the local area. Today, mostly sunny. A slight chance of showers and thunderstorms this afternoon. Highs in the mid-90s. Light and variable winds, becoming southwest around 5 miles per hour this afternoon. Chance of rain 20%. Heat index values up to 106. Tonight, partly cloudy in the evening, then clearing. Humid with lows in the mid-70s. Southwest winds around 5 miles per hour in the evening, becoming light and variable. Tuesday, sunny. A slight chance of showers and thunderstorms in the afternoon. Humid with highs in the mid-90s. West winds 5 to 10 miles per hour. Chance of rain 20%. Heat index values up to 108. Tuesday night, mostly clear. Humid with lows in the mid-70s. Southwest winds 5 to 10 miles per hour. Wednesday, sunny. A chance of showers and thunderstorms in the afternoon. Humid with highs in the mid-90s. West winds 5 to 10 miles per hour. Chance of rain 40%. Heat index values up to 106. Wednesday night, partly cloudy with a chance of showers and thunderstorms in the evening, then mostly clear after midnight. Lows in the mid-70s. Chance of rain 40%. Thursday, sunny. A chance of showers and thunderstorms in the afternoon. Highs in the mid-90s. Chance of rain 30%. Heat index values up to 110. Thursday night, partly cloudy with a chance of showers and thunderstorms in the evening, then mostly clear after midnight. Lows in the upper 70s. Chance of rain 30%. Friday, sunny. A chance of showers and thunderstorms in the afternoon. Highs in the mid-90s. Chance of rain 40%. Heat index values up to 110. Friday night, partly cloudy. A chance of showers and thunderstorms, mainly in the evening. Lows in the mid-70s. Chance of rain 40%. Heat index values up to 105 early in the evening. Saturday and Saturday night, partly cloudy. A chance of showers and thunderstorms. Highs in the mid-90s. Lows in the mid-70s. Chance of rain 50%. Heat index values up to 110. Sunday, mostly sunny. A chance of showers and thunderstorms in the afternoon. Highs in the mid-90s. Chance of rain 40%. Heat index values up to 110. The coastal waters forecast for the following. Coastal waters from Okaloosa Walton County line to Mexico Beach out to 20 nautical miles, and coastal waters from Mexico Beach to Apalachicola out to 20 nautical miles. Today, south winds around 5 knots. Waves 1 foot or less. Wave detail, southeast 1 foot at 3 seconds. Protected waters smooth. A slight chance of showers and thunderstorms late this morning. Tonight, southwest winds around 5 knots. Waves 1 foot or less. Wave detail, south 1 foot at 4 seconds. Protected waters smooth. Tuesday, west winds around 5 knots, becoming southwest in the afternoon. Waves 1 foot or less. Wave detail, south 1 foot at 5 seconds. Protected waters a light chop. Tuesday night, southwest winds 5 to 10 knots. Seas around 2 feet. Wave detail, south 1 foot at 4 seconds. Protected waters a light chop. Wednesday, west winds 5 to 10 knots, increasing to 10 to 15 knots with gusts up to 20 knots in the afternoon. Seas around 2 feet. Wave detail, west 1 foot at 3 seconds and south 1 foot at 5 seconds. Protected waters a moderate chop. Wednesday night, west winds 10 to 15 knots. Seas around 2 feet. Wave detail, south 2 feet at 4 seconds. Protected waters a moderate chop. Thursday, west winds 10 to 15 knots. Seas around 2 feet. Protected waters a moderate chop. A slight chance of showers and thunderstorms in the afternoon. Thursday night, southwest winds 10 to 15 knots, becoming west 5 to 10 knots after midnight. Seas around 2 feet. Protected waters a moderate chop. Friday, west winds 5 to 10 knots. Seas around 2 feet in the morning, then 1 foot or less. Protected waters a light chop.

Friday night, west winds 5 to 10 knots. Seas around 2 feet in the evening, then 1 foot or less. Protected waters a light chop. Winds and waves higher and near thunderstorms. The coastal waters forecast for the following waters from Suwannee River to Apalachicola, Florida, extending from 20 to 60 nautical miles, waters from Okaloosa, Walton County line to Mexico Beach, 20 to 60 nautical miles, and waters from Mexico Beach to Apalachicola, 20 to 60 nautical miles. Today, southeast winds around 5 knots. Waves 1 foot or less. Wave detail, southeast 1 foot at 3 seconds. Protected waters smooth. A slight chance of showers and thunderstorms late this morning and early afternoon. Tonight, south winds around 5 knots. Waves 1 foot or less. Wave detail, south 1 foot at 5 seconds. Protected waters smooth. Tuesday, southwest winds around 5 knots. Waves 1 foot or less. Wave detail, south 1 foot at 6 seconds. Protected waters smooth. Tuesday night, southwest winds 5 to 10 knots. Waves 1 foot or less. Wave detail, south 1 foot at 5 seconds. Protected waters a light chop. Wednesday, west winds 5 to 10 knots. Waves 1 foot or less. Wave detail, west 1 foot at 2 seconds and south 1 foot at 5 seconds. Protected waters a light chop. Wednesday night, west winds 5 to 10 knots. Seas around 2 feet. Wave detail, west 1 foot at 3 seconds and south 1 foot at 5 seconds. Protected waters a light chop. Thursday, west winds 5 to 10 knots. Seas around 2 feet. Protected waters a light chop. Thursday night, west winds 5 to 10 knots. Seas around 2 feet in the evening, then 1 foot or less. Protected waters a light chop. Friday, west winds 5 to 10 knots, diminishing to around 5 knots in the afternoon. Waves 1 foot or less. Protected waters a light chop. Friday night, west winds 5 to 10 knots. Waves 1 foot or less. Protected waters a light chop. Winds and waves higher and near thunderstorms. The coastal waters forecast for the following St. Andrews Bay waterways. Today, light and variable winds, becoming south around 5 knots late this morning and early afternoon, then becoming southwest late. Protected waters a light chop. Tonight, southwest winds 5 to 10 knots, diminishing to around 5 knots after midnight. Protected waters a light chop. Tuesday, west winds around 5 knots, becoming southwest in the afternoon. Protected waters a light chop. Tuesday night, southwest winds 5 to 10 knots. Protected waters a light chop. Wednesday, west winds 5 to 10 knots. Protected waters a light chop. A slight chance of showers and thunderstorms in the afternoon. Wednesday night, southwest winds 5 to 10 knots. Protected waters a light chop. Thursday, west winds 5 to 10 knots. Protected waters a light chop. A slight chance of showers and thunderstorms. Thursday night, southwest winds 5 to 10 knots. Protected waters a light chop. A slight chance of showers and thunderstorms in the evening. Friday, west winds 5 to 10 knots. Protected waters a light chop. A slight chance of showers and thunderstorms in the afternoon. Friday night, southwest winds 5 to 10 knots, becoming west after midnight. Protected waters a light chop. A slight chance of showers and thunderstorms in the evening. Winds and waves higher and near thunderstorms. The Tropical Weather Outlook. For the North Atlantic, Caribbean Sea and the Gulf of America, Central Tropical Atlantic, a broad area of showers and thunderstorms associated with a tropical wave is located about midway between the coast of West Africa and the Lesser Antilles. Some gradual development of this wave is possible through midweek while it moves quickly westward across the Central Tropical Atlantic. Upper-level winds are expected to become less conducive for development later in the week when the system approaches the Lesser Antilles. Formation chance through 48 hours, low, 10%. Formation chance through 7 days, low, 10%. Eastern and Central Tropical Atlantic, a small area of low pressure located a few hundred miles south of the Cabo Verde Islands is producing disorganized showers and thunderstorms. As this system moves slowly westward, a tropical wave currently over West Africa is expected to merge with it in a couple of days. Environmental conditions are forecast to be more conducive for development by midweek, and a tropical depression could form during the latter half of this week.

Now the system moves westward to west-northwestward across the central tropical Atlantic. Formation chance through 48 hours, low, 20%. Formation chance through 7 days, medium, 60%. Western subtropical Atlantic, a trough of low pressure located a few hundred miles northwest of Bermuda, is producing disorganized shower and thunderstorm activity. Some development of this system is possible during the next couple of days while it moves quickly eastward, well to the north of Bermuda across the western and central subtropical Atlantic. The system is forecast to reach cooler waters later this week, ending its chances of formation after Wednesday. Formation chance through 48 hours, low, 10%. Formation chance through 7 days, low, 10%. The surf zone forecast general outlook, light to moderate onshore flow will prevail through the next few days. Moderate risk of rip currents are expected the next few days with a slight chance for showers and storms each day. Some localized increase in late afternoon rip current risks are possible as the sea breeze develops each afternoon. Tide information for Monday, August 10, 2026. St. Mark's River entrance. High 1:53 a.m., low 6:25 a.m., high 12:28 p.m., low 8:01 p.m. Apalachicola. High 5:38 a.m., low 8:25 a.m., high 1:04 p.m., low 10:09 p.m. St. Andrews Bay of Panama City. High 8:29 a.m., low 7:21 p.m. Note that the times of high and low tide are 3 minutes earlier at Shell Point than at the St. Mark's River entrance. The average water temperature at Apalachicola was 86.0 degrees. Sunrise and sunset in Tallahassee. August 10, 2026, sunrise 7:01 a.m. Eastern Daylight Time, sunset 8:24 p.m. Eastern Daylight Time. 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This broadcast originates from your National Weather Service office in Tallahassee, Florida. The latest weather and forecast information can also be accessed by calling our automated forecast line at 850-942-8851. The current time is 7:20 a.m. Eastern Daylight Time. These are the 7 a.m. Eastern Daylight Time conditions. At the Tallahassee Airport, it was partly cloudy. The temperature was 74 degrees. The wind was calm. At Florida State University, the temperature was 77 degrees. The wind was calm. At Apalachicola, it was partly cloudy. The temperature was 76 degrees. The wind was calm. At Panama City Northwest, it was partly cloudy. The temperature was 76 degrees. The wind was northeast at 3 miles an hour. At Dothan, it was clear. The temperature was 72 degrees. The wind was calm. At Albany, it was clear. The temperature was 75 degrees. The wind was calm. At Valdosta, it was partly cloudy. The temperature was 72 degrees. The wind was calm. Over the marine area, at the buoy south of Apalachicola, winds were southeast at 8 knots and seas were 1 foot. At the buoy south of Panama City, winds were southeast at 6 knots and seas were 1 foot. At the buoy south of Pensacola, wave heights 1 foot. Wave period 3 seconds. The forecast for the local area. Today, mostly sunny. A slight chance of showers and thunderstorms this afternoon. Highs in the mid-90s. Light and variable winds, becoming southwest around 5 miles per hour this afternoon. Chance of rain 20%. Heat index values up to 106. Tonight, partly cloudy in the evening, then clearing. Humid with lows in the mid-70s. Southwest winds around 5 miles per hour in the evening, becoming light and variable. Tuesday, sunny. A slight chance of showers and thunderstorms in the afternoon. Humid with highs in the mid-90s. West winds 5 to 10 miles per hour. Chance of rain 20%. Heat index values up to 108. Tuesday night, mostly clear. Humid with lows in the mid-70s. Southwest winds 5 to 10 miles per hour. Wednesday, sunny. A chance of showers and thunderstorms in the afternoon. Humid with highs in the mid-90s. West winds 5 to 10 miles per hour. Chance of rain 40%. Heat index values up to 106. Wednesday night, partly cloudy with a chance of showers and thunderstorms in the evening, then mostly clear after midnight. Lows in the mid-70s.
chance of rain 40%.

Thursday, sunny. A chance of showers and thunderstorms in the afternoon. Highs in the mid-90s. Chance of rain 30%. Heat index values up to 110. Thursday night, partly cloudy with a chance of showers and thunderstorms in the evening, then mostly clear after midnight. Lows in the upper 70s. Chance of rain 30%. Friday, sunny. A chance of showers and thunderstorms in the afternoon. Highs in the mid-90s. Chance of rain 40%. Heat index values up to 110. Friday night, partly cloudy. A chance of showers and thunderstorms, mainly in the evening. Lows in the mid-70s. Chance of rain 40%. Heat index values up to 105 early in the evening. Saturday and Saturday night, partly cloudy. A chance of showers and thunderstorms. Highs in the mid-90s. Lows in the mid-70s. Chance of rain 50%. Heat index values up to 110. Sunday, mostly sunny. A chance of showers and thunderstorms in the afternoon. Highs in the mid-90s. Chance of rain 40%. Heat index values up to 110. The coastal waters forecast for the following: coastal waters from Okaloosa, Walton County line to Mexico Beach out to 20 nautical miles, and coastal waters from Mexico Beach to Apalachicola out to 20 nautical miles. Today, south winds around 5 knots. Waves 1 foot or less. Wave detail, southeast 1 foot at 3 seconds. Protected waters smooth, a slight chance of showers and thunderstorms late this morning. Tonight, southwest winds around 5 knots. Waves 1 foot or less. Wave detail, south 1 foot at 4 seconds. Protected waters smooth. Tuesday, west winds around 5 knots, becoming southwest in the afternoon. Waves 1 foot or less. Wave detail, south 1 foot at 5 seconds. Protected waters a light chop. Tuesday night, southwest winds 5 to 10 knots. Seas around 2 feet. Wave detail, south 1 foot at 4 seconds. Protected waters a light chop. Wednesday, west winds 5 to 10 knots, increasing to 10 to 15 knots with gusts up to 20 knots in the afternoon. Seas around 2 feet. Wave detail, west 1 foot at 3 seconds and south 1 foot at 5 seconds. Protected waters a moderate chop. Wednesday night, west winds 10 to 15 knots. Seas around 2 feet. Wave detail, south 2 feet at 4 seconds. Protected waters a moderate chop. Thursday, west winds 10 to 15 knots. Seas around 2 feet. Protected waters a moderate chop. A slight chance of showers and thunderstorms in the afternoon. Thursday night, southwest winds 10 to 15 knots, becoming west 5 to 10 knots after midnight. Seas around 2 feet. Protected waters a moderate chop. Friday, west winds 5 to 10 knots. Seas around 2 feet in the morning, then 1 foot or less. Protected waters a light chop. Friday night, west winds 5 to 10 knots. Seas around 2 feet in the evening, then 1 foot or less. Protected waters a light chop. Winds and waves higher in and near thunderstorms. The coastal waters forecast for the following: waters from Suwannee River to Apalachicola, Florida, extending from 20 to 60 nautical miles, waters from Okaloosa, Walton County line to Mexico Beach, 20 to 60 nautical miles, and waters from Mexico Beach to Apalachicola, 20 to 60 nautical miles. Today, southeast winds around 5 knots. Waves 1 foot or less. Wave detail, southeast 1 foot at 3 seconds. Protected waters smooth, a slight chance of showers and thunderstorms late this morning and early afternoon. Tonight, south winds around 5 knots. Waves 1 foot or less. Wave detail, south 1 foot at 5 seconds. Protected waters smooth. Tuesday, southwest winds around 5 knots. Waves 1 foot or less. Wave detail, south 1 foot at 6 seconds. Protected waters smooth. Tuesday night, southwest winds 5 to 10 knots. Waves 1 foot or less. Wave detail, south 1 foot at 5 seconds. Protected waters a light chop. Wednesday, west winds 5 to 10 knots. Waves 1 foot or less. Wave detail, west 1 foot at 2 seconds and south 1 foot at 5 seconds. Protected waters a light chop. Wednesday night, west winds 5 to 10 knots. Seas around 2 feet. Wave detail,
west 1 foot at 3 seconds and south 1 foot at 5 seconds. Protected waters a light chop. Thursday, west winds 5 to 10 knots. Seas around 2 feet. Protected waters a light chop. Thursday night, west winds 5 to 10 knots. Seas around 2 feet in the evening, then 1 foot or less. Protected waters a light chop. Friday, west winds 5 to 10 knots, diminishing to around 5 knots in the afternoon. Waves 1 foot or less. Protected waters a light chop. Friday night, west winds 5 to 10 knots. Waves 1 foot or less. Protected waters a light chop. Winds and waves higher in and near thunderstorms. The coastal waters forecast for the following St. Andrews Bay waterways. Today, light and variable winds, becoming south around 5 knots late this morning and early afternoon, then becoming southwest late. Protected waters a light chop. Tonight, southwest winds 5 to 10 knots, diminishing to around 5 knots after midnight. Protected waters a light chop. Tuesday, west winds around 5 knots, becoming southwest in the afternoon. Protected waters a light chop. Tuesday night, southwest winds 5 to 10 knots. Protected waters a light chop. Wednesday, west winds 5 to 10 knots. Protected waters a light chop. A slight chance of showers and thunderstorms in the afternoon. Wednesday night, southwest winds 5 to 10 knots. Protected waters a light chop. Thursday, west winds 5 to 10 knots. Protected waters a light chop. A slight chance of showers and thunderstorms. Thursday night, southwest winds 5 to 10 knots. Protected waters a light chop. A slight chance of showers and thunderstorms in the evening. Friday, west winds 5 to 10 knots. Protected waters a light chop. A slight chance of showers and thunderstorms in the afternoon. Friday night, southwest winds 5 to 10 knots, becoming west after midnight. Protected waters a light chop. A slight chance of showers and thunderstorms in the evening. Winds and waves higher in and near thunderstorms. The surf zone forecast general outlook, light to moderate onshore flow will prevail through the next few days. Moderate risk of rip currents are expected the next few days with a slight chance for showers and storms each day. Some localized increase in late afternoon rip current risks are possible as the sea breeze develops each afternoon. Tide information for Monday, August 10, 2026. St. Mark's River entrance. High 1:53 a.m., low 6:25 a.m., high 12:28 p.m., low 8:01 p.m. Apalachicola. High 5:38 a.m., low 8:25 a.m., high 1:04 p.m., low 10:09 p.m. St. Andrews Bay at Panama City. High 8:29 a.m., low 7:21 p.m. Note that the times of high and low tide are 3 minutes earlier at Shell Point than at the St. Mark's River entrance. The average water temperature at Apalachicola was 86.0 degrees. Sunrise and sunset in Tallahassee. August 10, 2026, sunrise 7:01 a.m. Eastern Daylight Time, sunset 8:24 p.m. Eastern Daylight Time. The Tallahassee climate summary for yesterday, August 9, 2026. Yesterday's high temperature was 94 degrees. This high was 2 degrees above the normal high of 92. Yesterday's low temperature was 75 degrees. This low was 1 degree above the normal low of 74. No precipitation fell yesterday, which leaves the monthly total at 4.22 inches. This is 1.81 inches above the normal amount of 2.41 inches for August. The total precipitation for the year still stands at 27.74 inches, which is 10.39 inches below normal. The normal high temperature for today is 92 degrees, and the normal low is 74. The record high for today is 99, which last occurred in 2007, and the record low is 62, which occurred in 2008. Sunrise today is at 7:01 a.m. and sunset is at 8:24 p.m. You are listening to NOAA Weather Radio Station KIH24 in Tallahassee, Florida, operating 24 hours a day on a frequency of 162.40 MHz. 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The latest weather and forecast information can also be accessed by calling our automated forecast line at 850-942-8851. The current time is 7:32 a.m. Eastern Daylight Time. These are the 7 a.m. Eastern Daylight Time conditions. At the Tallahassee Airport, it was partly cloudy.
the temperature was 74 degrees.

Wind was calm. At Florida State University, the temperature was 77 degrees. The wind was calm. At Apalachicola, it was partly cloudy. The temperature was 76 degrees. The wind was calm. At Panama City Northwest, it was partly cloudy. The temperature was 76 degrees. The wind was northeast at 3 miles an hour. At Dothan, it was clear. The temperature was 72 degrees. The wind was calm. The wind was northeast at 3 miles an hour. At Dothan, it was clear. The temperature was 72 degrees. The wind was calm. At Albany, it was clear. The temperature was 75 degrees. The wind was calm. At Valdosta, it was partly cloudy. The temperature was 72 degrees. The wind was calm. Over the marine area, at the buoy south of Apalachicola, winds were southeast at 8 knots and seas were 1 foot. At the buoy south of Panama City, winds were southeast at 6 knots and seas were 1 foot. At the buoy south of Pensacola, wave heights 1 foot. Wave period 3 seconds. The forecast for the local area. Today, mostly sunny. A slight chance of showers and thunderstorms this afternoon. Highs in the mid-90s. Light and variable winds, becoming southwest around 5 miles per hour this afternoon. Chance of rain 20%. Heat index values up to 106. Tonight, partly cloudy in the evening, then clearing. Humid with lows in the mid-70s. Southwest winds around 5 miles per hour in the evening, becoming light and variable. Tuesday, sunny. A slight chance of showers and thunderstorms in the afternoon. Humid with highs in the mid-90s. West winds 5 to 10 miles per hour. Chance of rain 20%. Heat index values up to 108. Tuesday night, mostly clear. Humid with lows in the mid-70s. Southwest winds 5 to 10 miles per hour. Wednesday, sunny. A chance of showers and thunderstorms in the afternoon. Humid with highs in the mid-90s. West winds 5 to 10 miles per hour. Chance of rain 40%. Heat index values up to 106. Wednesday night, partly cloudy with a chance of showers and thunderstorms in the evening, then mostly clear after midnight. Lows in the mid-70s. Chance of rain 40%. Thursday, sunny. A chance of showers and thunderstorms in the afternoon. Highs in the mid-90s. Chance of rain 30%. Heat index values up to 110. Thursday night, partly cloudy with a chance of showers and thunderstorms in the evening, then mostly clear after midnight. Lows in the upper 70s. Chance of rain 30%. Friday, sunny. A chance of showers and thunderstorms in the afternoon. Highs in the mid-90s. Chance of rain 40%. Heat index values up to 110. Friday night, partly cloudy. A chance of showers and thunderstorms, mainly in the evening. Lows in the mid-70s. Chance of rain 40%. Heat index values up to 105 early in the evening. Saturday and Saturday night, partly cloudy. A chance of showers and thunderstorms. Highs in the mid-90s. Lows in the mid-70s. Chance of rain 50%. Heat index values up to 110. Sunday, mostly sunny. A chance of showers and thunderstorms in the afternoon. Highs in the mid-90s. Chance of rain 40%. Heat index values up to 110. The coastal waters forecast for the following. Coastal waters from Okaloosa, Walton County line to Mexico Beach out to 20 nautical miles, and coastal waters from Mexico Beach to Apalachicola out to 20 nautical miles. Today, south winds around 5 knots. Waves 1 foot or less. Wave detail, southeast 1 foot at 3 seconds. Protected waters smooth, a slight chance of showers and thunderstorms late this morning. Tonight, southwest winds around 5 knots. Waves 1 foot or less. Wave detail, south 1 foot at 4 seconds. Protected waters smooth. Tuesday, west winds around 5 knots, becoming southwest in the afternoon. Waves 1 foot or less. Wave detail, south 1 foot at 5 seconds. Protected waters a light chop. Tuesday night, southwest winds 5 to 10 knots. Seas around 2 feet. Wave detail, south 1 foot at 4 seconds. Protected waters a light chop. Wednesday, west winds 5 to 10 knots, increase

Friday night, west winds 5 to 10 knots. Seas around 2 feet in the evening, then 1 foot or less. Protected waters a light chop. Winds and waves higher and near thunderstorms. The coastal waters forecast for the following: waters from Suwannee River to Apalachicola, Florida, extending from 20 to 60 nautical miles, waters from Okaloosa, Walton County line to Mexico Beach, 20 to 60 nautical miles, and waters from Mexico Beach to Apalachicola, 20 to 60 nautical miles. Today, southeast winds around 5 knots. Waves 1 foot or less. Wave detail, southeast 1 foot at 3 seconds. Protected waters smooth. A slight chance of showers and thunderstorms late this morning and early afternoon. Tonight, south winds around 5 knots. Waves 1 foot or less. Wave detail, south 1 foot at 5 seconds. Protected waters smooth. Tuesday, southwest winds around 5 knots. Waves 1 foot or less. Wave detail, south 1 foot at 6 seconds. Protected waters smooth. Tuesday night, southwest winds 5 to 10 knots. Waves 1 foot or less. Wave detail, south 1 foot at 5 seconds. Protected waters a light chop. Wednesday, west winds 5 to 10 knots. Waves 1 foot or less. Wave detail, west 1 foot at 2 seconds and south 1 foot at 5 seconds. Protected waters a light chop. Wednesday night, west winds 5 to 10 knots. Seas around 2 feet. Wave detail, west 1 foot at 3 seconds and south 1 foot at 5 seconds. Protected waters a light chop. Thursday, west winds 5 to 10 knots. Seas around 2 feet. Protected waters a light chop. Thursday night, west winds 5 to 10 knots. Seas around 2 feet in the evening, then 1 foot or less. Protected waters a light chop. Friday, west winds 5 to 10 knots, diminishing to around 5 knots in the afternoon. Waves 1 foot or less. Protected waters a light chop. Friday night, west winds 5 to 10 knots. Waves 1 foot or less. Protected waters a light chop. Winds and waves higher and near thunderstorms. The coastal waters forecast for the following St. Andrews Bay waterways. Today, light and variable winds, becoming south around 5 knots late this morning and early afternoon, then becoming southwest late. Protected waters a light chop. Tonight, southwest winds 5 to 10 knots, diminishing to around 5 knots after midnight. Protected waters a light chop. Tuesday, west winds around 5 knots, becoming southwest in the afternoon. Protected waters a light chop. Tuesday night, southwest winds 5 to 10 knots. Protected waters a light chop. Wednesday, west winds 5 to 10 knots. Protected waters a light chop. A slight chance of showers and thunderstorms in the afternoon. Wednesday night, southwest winds 5 to 10 knots. Protected waters a light chop. Thursday, west winds 5 to 10 knots. Protected waters a light chop. A slight chance of showers and thunderstorms. Thursday night, southwest winds 5 to 10 knots. Protected waters a light chop. A slight chance of showers and thunderstorms in the evening. Friday, west winds 5 to 10 knots. Protected waters a light chop. A slight chance of showers and thunderstorms in the afternoon. Friday night, southwest winds 5 to 10 knots, becoming west after midnight. Protected waters a light chop. A slight chance of showers and thunderstorms in the evening. Winds and waves higher and near thunderstorms. The surf zone forecast general outlook, light to moderate onshore flow will prevail through the next few days. Moderate risk of rip currents are expected the next few days with a slight chance for showers and storms each day. Some localized increase in late afternoon rip current risks are possible as the sea breeze develops each afternoon. Tide information for Monday, August 10, 2026. St. Mark's River entrance. High 1:53 a.m., low 6:25 a.m., high 12:28 p.m., low 8:01 p.m. Apalachicola. High 5:38 a.m., low 8:25 a.m., high 1:04 p.m., low 10:09 p.m. St. Andrews Bay at Panama City. High 8:29 a.m., low 7:21 p.m. Note that the times of high and low tide are 3 minutes earlier at Shell Point than at the St. Mark's River entrance. The average water temperature at Apalachicola was 86.0 degrees. Sunrise and sunset in Tallahassee. August 10, 2026,
Sunrise 7:01 a.m.

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This broadcast originates from your National Weather Service office in Tallahassee, Florida. The latest weather and forecast information can also be accessed by calling our automated forecast line at 850-942-8851. The current time is 7:44 a.m. Eastern Daylight Time. These are the 7 a.m. Eastern Daylight Time conditions. At the Tallahassee Airport, it was partly cloudy. The temperature was 74 degrees. The wind was calm. At Florida State University, the temperature was 77 degrees. The wind was calm. At Apalachicola, it was partly cloudy. The temperature was 76 degrees. The wind was calm. At Panama City Northwest, it was partly cloudy. The temperature was 76 degrees. The wind was northeast at 3 miles an hour. At Dothan, it was clear. The temperature was 72 degrees. The wind was calm. At Albany, it was clear. The temperature was 75 degrees. The wind was calm. At Valdosta, it was partly cloudy. The temperature was 72 degrees. The wind was calm. Over the marine area, at the buoys south of Apalachicola, winds were southeast at 8 knots and seas were 1 foot. At the buoys south of Panama City, winds were southeast at 6 knots and seas were 1 foot. At the buoys south of Pensacola, wave heights 1 foot. Wave period 3 seconds. The forecast for the local area. Today, mostly sunny. A slight chance of showers and thunderstorms this afternoon. Highs in the mid-90s. Light and variable winds, becoming southwest around 5 miles per hour this afternoon. Chance of rain 20%. Heat index values up to 106. Tonight, partly cloudy in the evening, then clearing. Humid with lows in the mid-70s. Southwest winds around 5 miles per hour in the evening, becoming light and variable. Tuesday, sunny. A slight chance of showers and thunderstorms in the afternoon. Humid with highs in the mid-90s. West winds 5 to 10 miles per hour. Chance of rain 20%. Heat index values up to 108. Tuesday night, mostly clear. Humid with lows in the mid-70s. Southwest winds 5 to 10 miles per hour. Wednesday, sunny. A chance of showers and thunderstorms in the afternoon. Humid with highs in the mid-90s. West winds 5 to 10 miles per hour. Chance of rain 40%. Heat index values up to 106. Wednesday night, partly cloudy with a chance of showers and thunderstorms in the evening, then mostly clear after midnight. Lows in the mid-70s. Chance of rain 40%. Thursday, sunny. A chance of showers and thunderstorms in the afternoon. Highs in the mid-90s. Chance of rain 30%. Heat index values up to 110. Thursday night, partly cloudy with a chance of showers and thunderstorms in the evening, then mostly clear after midnight. Lows in the upper 70s. Chance of rain 30%. Friday, sunny. A chance of showers and thunderstorms in the afternoon. Highs in the mid-90s. Chance of rain 40%. Heat index values up to 110. Friday night, partly cloudy. A chance of showers and thunderstorms, mainly in the evening. Lows in the mid-70s. Chance of rain 40%. Heat index values up to 105 early in the evening. Saturday and Saturday night, partly cloudy. A chance of showers and thunderstorms. Highs in the mid-90s. Lows in the mid-70s. Chance of rain 50%. Heat index values up to 110. Sunday, mostly sunny. A chance of showers and thunderstorms in the afternoon. Highs in the mid-90s. Chance of rain 40%. Heat index values up to 110. The coastal waters forecast for the following: coastal waters from Okaloosa, Walton County line to Mexico Beach out to 20 nautical miles, and coastal waters from Mexico Beach to Apalachicola out to 20 nautical miles. Today, south winds around 5 knots. Waves 1 foot or less. Wave detail, southeast 1 foot at 3 seconds. Protected waters smooth, a slight chance of showers and thunderstorms late this morning. Tonight, southwest winds around 5 knots. Waves 1 foot.

or less. Wave detail, south 1 foot at 4 seconds. Protected waters smooth. Tuesday, west winds around 5 knots, becoming southwest in the afternoon. Waves 1 foot or less. Wave detail, south 1 foot at 5 seconds. Protected waters a light chop. Tuesday night, southwest winds 5 to 10 knots. Seas around 2 feet. Wave detail, south 1 foot at 4 seconds. Protected waters a light chop. Wednesday, west winds 5 to 10 knots, increasing to 10 to 15 knots with gusts up to 20 knots in the afternoon. Seas around 2 feet. Wave detail, west 1 foot at 3 seconds and south 1 foot at 5 seconds. Protected waters a moderate chop. Wednesday night, west winds 10 to 15 knots. Seas around 2 feet. Wave detail, south 2 feet at 4 seconds. Protected waters a moderate chop. Thursday, west winds 10 to 15 knots. Seas around 2 feet. Protected waters a moderate chop. A slight chance of showers and thunderstorms in the afternoon. Thursday night, southwest winds 10 to 15 knots, becoming west 5 to 10 knots after midnight. Seas around 2 feet. Protected waters a moderate chop. Friday, west winds 5 to 10 knots. Seas around 2 feet in the morning, then 1 foot or less. Protected waters a light chop. Friday night, west winds 5 to 10 knots. Seas around 2 feet in the evening, then 1 foot or less. Protected waters a light chop. Winds and waves higher in and near thunderstorms. The coastal waters forecast for the following waters from Suwannee River to Apalachicola, Florida, extending from 20 to 60 nautical miles, waters from Okaloosa, Walton County line to Mexico Beach, 20 to 60 nautical miles, and waters from Mexico Beach to Apalachicola, 20 to 60 nautical miles. Today, southeast winds around 5 knots. Waves 1 foot or less. Wave detail, southeast 1 foot at 3 seconds. Protected waters smooth, a slight chance of showers and thunderstorms late this morning and early afternoon. Tonight, south winds around 5 knots. Waves 1 foot or less. Wave detail, south 1 foot at 5 seconds. Protected waters smooth. Tuesday, southwest winds around 5 knots. Waves 1 foot or less. Wave detail, south 1 foot at 6 seconds. Protected waters smooth. Tuesday night, southwest winds 5 to 10 knots. Waves 1 foot or less. Wave detail, south 1 foot at 5 seconds. Protected waters a light chop. Wednesday, west winds 5 to 10 knots. Waves 1 foot or less. Wave detail, west 1 foot at 2 seconds and south 1 foot at 5 seconds. Protected waters a light chop. Wednesday night, west winds 5 to 10 knots. Seas around 2 feet. Wave detail, west 1 foot at 3 seconds and south 1 foot at 5 seconds. Protected waters a light chop. Thursday, west winds 5 to 10 knots. Seas around 2 feet. Protected waters a light chop. Thursday night, west winds 5 to 10 knots. Seas around 2 feet in the evening, then 1 foot or less. Protected waters a light chop. Friday, west winds 5 to 10 knots, diminishing to around 5 knots in the afternoon. Waves 1 foot or less. Protected waters a light chop. Friday night, west winds 5 to 10 knots. Waves 1 foot or less. Protected waters a light chop. Winds and waves higher in and near thunderstorms. The coastal waters forecast for the following St. Andrews Bay waterways. Today, light and variable winds, becoming south around 5 knots late this morning and early afternoon, then becoming southwest late. Protected waters a light chop. Tonight, southwest winds 5 to 10 knots, diminishing to around 5 knots after midnight. Protected waters a light chop. Tuesday, west winds around 5 knots, becoming southwest in the afternoon. Protected waters a light chop. Tuesday night, southwest winds 5 to 10 knots. Protected waters a light chop. Wednesday, west winds 5 to 10 knots. Protected waters a light chop. A slight chance of showers and thunderstorms in the afternoon. Wednesday night, southwest winds 5 to 10 knots. Protected waters a light chop. Thursday, west winds 5 to 10 knots. Protected waters a light chop. A slight chance of showers and thunderstorms. Thursday night, southwest winds 5 to 10 knots. Protected waters a light chop.

chance of showers and thunderstorms in the evening. Friday, west winds 5 to 10 knots. Protected waters, a light chop. A slight chance of showers and thunderstorms in the afternoon. Friday night, southwest winds 5 to 10 knots, becoming west after midnight. Protected waters, a light chop. A slight chance of showers and thunderstorms in the evening. Winds and waves higher and near thunderstorms. The Tropical Weather Outlook. For the North Atlantic, Caribbean Sea and the Gulf of America, eastern and central tropical Atlantic, an area of low pressure located a few hundred miles south of the Cabo Verde Islands, is producing disorganized showers and thunderstorms. As this system moves slowly westward, a tropical wave currently over West Africa is expected to merge with it in a couple of days. Environmental conditions are forecast to be more conducive for development by midweek, and a tropical depression could form during the latter half of this week while the system moves westward to west-northwestward across the central tropical Atlantic. Formation chance through 48 hours, low, 20%. Formation chance through 7 days, medium, 60%. Central tropical Atlantic, a broad area of showers and thunderstorms associated with a tropical wave, is located about midway between the coast of West Africa and the Lesser Antilles. Some gradual development of this system is possible through midweek while it moves quickly westward across the central tropical Atlantic. Upper-level winds are expected to become less favorable for development later in the week as the system approaches the Lesser Antilles. Formation chance through 48 hours, low, 10%. Formation chance through 7 days, low, 10%. Western subtropical Atlantic, a trough of low pressure located a few hundred miles northwest of Bermuda, is producing disorganized shower and thunderstorm activity. Some development of this system is possible during the next couple of days while it moves quickly eastward, well to the north of Bermuda, across the western and central subtropical Atlantic. The system is forecast to reach cooler waters later this week, ending its chances of formation after Wednesday. Formation chance through 48 hours, low, 10%. Formation chance through 7 days, low, 10%. The surf zone forecast general outlook, light to moderate onshore flow will prevail through the next few days. Moderate risk of rip currents are expected the next few days with a slight chance for showers and storms each day. Some localized increase in late afternoon rip current risks are possible as the sea breeze develops each afternoon. Tide information for Monday, August 10, 2026. St. Mark's River entrance. High 1:53 a.m., low 6:25 a.m., high 12:28 p.m., low 8:01 p.m. Apalachicola. High 5:38 a.m., low 8:25 a.m., high 1:04 p.m., low 10:09 p.m. St. Andrews Bay at Panama City. High 8:29 a.m., low 7:21 p.m. Note that the times of high and low tide are 3 minutes earlier at Shell Point than at the St. Mark's River entrance. The average water temperature at Apalachicola was 86.0 degrees. Sunrise and sunset in Tallahassee. August 10, 2026, sunrise 7:01 a.m. Eastern Daylight Time, sunset 8:24 p.m. Eastern Daylight Time. 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This broadcast originates from your National Weather Service office in Tallahassee, Florida. The latest weather and forecast information can also be accessed by calling our automated forecast line at 850-942-8851. The current time is 7:57 a.m. Eastern Daylight Time. These are the 7 a.m. Eastern Daylight Time conditions. At the Tallahassee Airport, it was partly cloudy. The temperature was 74 degrees. The wind was calm. At Florida State University, the temperature was 77 degrees. The wind was calm. At Apalachicola, it was partly cloudy. The temperature was 76 degrees. The wind was calm. At Panama City Northwest, it was partly cloudy. The temperature was 76 degrees. The wind was northeast at 3 miles an hour. At Dothan, it was clear. The temperature was 72 degrees. The wind was calm. At Albany, it was clear. The temperature was 75 degrees. The wind was calm. At Valdosta, it was partly cloudy. The temperature was 72 degrees. The wind was calm. Over the marine area, at the buoys south of Apalachicola, winds were southeast at 8 knots and seas were 1 foot. At the buoys south of Panama City, winds were southeast at 6 knots and seas were 1 foot.

at the buoy south of Pensacola. Wave heights 1 foot. Wave period 3 seconds. The forecast for the local area. Today, mostly sunny. A slight chance of showers and thunderstorms this afternoon. Highs in the mid-90s. Light and variable winds, becoming southwest around 5 miles per hour this afternoon. Chance of rain 20%. Heat index values up to 106. Tonight, partly cloudy in the evening, then clearing. Humid with lows in the mid-70s. Southwest winds around 5 miles per hour in the evening, becoming light and variable. Tuesday, sunny. A slight chance of showers and thunderstorms in the afternoon. Humid with highs in the mid-90s. West winds 5 to 10 miles per hour. Chance of rain 20%. Heat index values up to 108. Tuesday night, mostly clear. Humid with lows in the mid-70s. Southwest winds 5 to 10 miles per hour. Wednesday, sunny. A chance of showers and thunderstorms in the afternoon. Humid with highs in the mid-90s. West winds 5 to 10 miles per hour. Chance of rain 40%. Heat index values up to 106. Wednesday night, partly cloudy with a chance of showers and thunderstorms in the evening, then mostly clear after midnight. Lows in the mid-70s. Chance of rain 40%. Thursday, sunny. A chance of showers and thunderstorms in the afternoon. Highs in the mid-90s. Chance of rain 30%. Heat index values up to 110. Thursday night, partly cloudy with a chance of showers and thunderstorms in the evening, then mostly clear after midnight. Lows in the upper 70s. Chance of rain 30%. Friday, sunny. A chance of showers and thunderstorms in the afternoon. Highs in the mid-90s. Chance of rain 40%. Heat index values up to 110. Friday night, partly cloudy. A chance of showers and thunderstorms, mainly in the evening. Lows in the mid-70s. Chance of rain 40%. Heat index values up to 105 early in the evening. Saturday and Saturday night, partly cloudy. A chance of showers and thunderstorms. Highs in the mid-90s. Lows in the mid-70s. Chance of rain 50%. Heat index values up to 110. Sunday, mostly sunny. A chance of showers and thunderstorms in the afternoon. Highs in the mid-90s. Chance of rain 40%. Heat index values up to 110. The Tallahassee Climate Summary for yesterday, August 9, 2026. Yesterday's high temperature was 94 degrees. This high was 2 degrees above the normal high of 92. Yesterday's low temperature was 75 degrees. This low was 1 degree above the normal low of 74. No precipitation fell yesterday, which leaves the monthly total at 4.22 inches. This is 1.81 inches above the normal amount of 2.41 inches for August. The total precipitation for the year still stands at 27.74 inches, which is 10.39 inches below normal. The normal high temperature for today is 92 degrees, and the normal low is 74. The record high for today is 99, which last occurred in 2007, and the record low is 62, which occurred in 2008. Sunrise today is at 7:01 a.m. and sunset is at 8:24 p.m. The coastal waters forecast for the following: coastal waters from Okaloosa Walton County line to Mexico Beach out to 20 nautical miles, and coastal waters from Mexico Beach to Apalachicola out to 20 nautical miles. Today, south winds around 5 knots. Waves 1 foot or less. Wave detail, southeast 1 foot at 3 seconds. Protected waters smooth, a slight chance of showers and thunderstorms late this morning. Tonight, southwest winds around 5 knots. Waves 1 foot or less. Wave detail, south 1 foot at 4 seconds. Protected waters smooth. Tuesday, west winds around 5 knots, becoming southwest in the afternoon. Waves 1 foot or less. Wave detail, south 1 foot at 5 seconds. Protected waters a light chop. Tuesday night, southwest winds 5 to 10 knots. Seas around 2 feet. Wave detail, south 1 foot at 4 seconds. Protected waters a light chop. Wednesday, west winds 5 to 10 knots, increasing to 10 to 15 knots with gusts up to 20 knots in the afternoon. Seas around 2 feet. Wave detail, west 1 foot at 3 seconds and south 1 foot at 5.

6 seconds. Protected water is a moderate chop. Wednesday night, west winds 10 to 15 knots. Seas around 2 feet. Wave detail, south 2 feet at 4 seconds. Protected water is a moderate chop. Thursday, west winds 10 to 15 knots. Seas around 2 feet. Protected water is a moderate chop. A slight chance of showers and thunderstorms in the afternoon. Thursday night, southwest winds 10 to 15 knots, becoming west 5 to 10 knots after midnight. Seas around 2 feet. Protected water is a moderate chop. Friday, west winds 5 to 10 knots. Seas around 2 feet in the morning, then 1 foot or less. Protected water is a light chop. Friday night, west winds 5 to 10 knots. Seas around 2 feet in the evening, then 1 foot or less. Protected water is a light chop. Winds and waves higher in and near thunderstorms. The Tropical Weather Outlook. For the North Atlantic, Caribbean Sea and the Gulf of America, Eastern and Central Tropical Atlantic, an area of low pressure located a few hundred miles south of the Cabo Verde Islands is producing disorganized showers and thunderstorms. As this system moves slowly westward, a tropical wave currently over West Africa is expected to merge with it in a couple of days. Environmental conditions are forecast to be more conducive for development by midweek, and a tropical depression could form during the latter half of this week while the system moves westward to west-northwestward across the central tropical Atlantic. Formation chance through 48 hours, low, 20%. Formation chance through 7 days, medium, 60%. Central tropical Atlantic, a broad area of showers and thunderstorms associated with a tropical wave, is located about midway between the coast of West Africa and the Lesser Antilles. Some gradual development of this system is possible through midweek while it moves quickly westward across the central tropical Atlantic. Upper-level winds are expected to become less favorable for development later in the week as the system approaches the Lesser Antilles. Formation chance through 48 hours, low, 10%. Formation chance through 7 days, low, 10%. Western subtropical Atlantic, a trough of low pressure located a few hundred miles northwest of Bermuda, is producing disorganized shower and thunderstorm activity. Some development of this system is possible during the next couple of days while it moves quickly eastward, well to the north of Bermuda, across the western and central subtropical Atlantic. The system is forecast to reach cooler waters later this week, ending its chances of formation after Wednesday. Formation chance through 48 hours, low, 10%. Formation chance through 7 days, low, 10%. The surf zone forecast general outlook, light to moderate onshore flow will prevail through the next few days. Moderate risk of rip currents are expected the next few days with a slight chance for showers and storms each day. Some localized increase in late afternoon rip current risks are possible as the sea breeze develops each afternoon. Tide information for Monday, August 10, 2026. St. Mark's River entrance. High 1:53 a.m., low 6:25 a.m., high 12:28 p.m., low 8:01 p.m. Apalachicola. High 5:38 a.m., low 8:25 a.m., high 1:04 p.m., low 10:09 p.m. St. Andrews Bay at Panama City. High 8:29 a.m., low 7:21 p.m. Note that the times of high and low tide are 3 minutes earlier at Shell Point than at the St. Mark's River entrance. The average water temperature at Apalachicola was 86.0 degrees. Sunrise and sunset in Tallahassee. August 10, 2026, sunrise 7:01 a.m. Eastern Daylight Time, sunset 8:24 p.m. Eastern Daylight Time. 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The latest weather and forecast information can also be accessed by calling our automated forecast line at 850-942-8851. The current time is 8:07 a.m. Eastern Daylight Time. These are the 8 a.m. Eastern Daylight Time conditions. At the Tallahassee Airport, it was mostly sunny. The temperature was 77 degrees. The wind was north at 3 miles an hour. The report from Florida State University was not available. At Apalachicola, it was cloudy. The temperature was 78 degrees. The wind was north at 5 miles an hour. At Panama City Northwest, it was mostly sunny. The temperature was 77 degrees. The wind was calm. At Dothan, it was sunny,

temperature was 74 degrees. The wind was calm. At Albany, it was sunny. The temperature was 76 degrees. The wind was calm. At Valdosta, it was mostly sunny. The temperature was 75 degrees. The wind was calm. Over the marine area, at the buoy south of Apalachicola, winds were southeast at 6 knots. At the buoy south of Panama City, winds were south at 4 knots. At the buoy south of Pensacola, winds were west at 12 knots. The forecast for the local area. Today, mostly sunny. A slight chance of showers and thunderstorms this afternoon. Highs in the mid-90s. Light and variable winds, becoming southwest around 5 miles per hour this afternoon. Chance of rain 20%. Heat index values up to 106. Tonight, partly cloudy in the evening, then clearing. Humid with lows in the mid-70s. Southwest winds around 5 miles per hour in the evening, becoming light and variable. Tuesday, sunny. A slight chance of showers and thunderstorms in the afternoon. Humid with highs in the mid-90s. West winds 5 to 10 miles per hour. Chance of rain 20%. Heat index values up to 108. Tuesday night, mostly clear. Humid with lows in the mid-70s. Southwest winds 5 to 10 miles per hour. Wednesday, sunny. A chance of showers and thunderstorms in the afternoon. Humid with highs in the mid-90s. West winds 5 to 10 miles per hour. Chance of rain 40%. Heat index values up to 106. Wednesday night, partly cloudy with a chance of showers and thunderstorms in the evening, then mostly clear after midnight. Lows in the mid-70s. Chance of rain 40%. Thursday, sunny. A chance of showers and thunderstorms in the afternoon. Highs in the mid-90s. Chance of rain 30%. Heat index values up to 110. Thursday night, partly cloudy with a chance of showers and thunderstorms in the evening, then mostly clear after midnight. Lows in the upper 70s. Chance of rain 30%. Friday, sunny. A chance of showers and thunderstorms in the afternoon. Highs in the mid-90s. Chance of rain 40%. Heat index values up to 110. Friday night, partly cloudy. A chance of showers and thunderstorms, mainly in the evening. Lows in the mid-70s. Chance of rain 40%. Heat index values up to 105 early in the evening. Saturday and Saturday night, partly cloudy. A chance of showers and thunderstorms. Highs in the mid-90s. Lows in the mid-70s. Chance of rain 50%. Heat index values up to 110. Sunday, mostly sunny. A chance of showers and thunderstorms in the afternoon. Highs in the mid-90s. Chance of rain 40%. Heat index values up to 110. The coastal waters forecast for the following. Coastal waters from Okaloosa Walton County line to Mexico Beach out to 20 nautical miles, and coastal waters from Mexico Beach to Apalachicola out to 20 nautical miles. Today, south winds around 5 knots. Waves 1 foot or less. Wave detail, southeast 1 foot at 3 seconds. Protected waters smooth, a slight chance of showers and thunderstorms late this morning. Tonight, southwest winds around 5 knots. Waves 1 foot or less. Wave detail, south 1 foot at 4 seconds. Protected waters smooth. Tuesday, west winds around 5 knots, becoming southwest in the afternoon. Waves 1 foot or less. Wave detail, south 1 foot at 5 seconds. Protected waters a light chop. Tuesday night, southwest winds 5 to 10 knots. Seas around 2 feet. Wave detail, south 1 foot at 4 seconds. Protected waters a light chop. Wednesday, west winds 5 to 10 knots, increasing to 10 to 15 knots with gusts up to 20 knots in the afternoon. Seas around 2 feet. Wave detail, west 1 foot at 3 seconds and south 1 foot at 5 seconds. Protected waters a moderate chop. Wednesday night, west winds 10 to 15 knots. Seas around 2 feet. Wave detail, south 2 feet at 4 seconds. Protected waters a moderate chop. Thursday, west winds 10 to 15 knots. Seas around 2 feet. Protected waters a moderate chop. A slight chance of showers and thunderstorms in the afternoon. Thursday night, southwest winds 10 to 15 knots, becoming west.

5 to 10 knots after midnight. Seas around 2 feet. Protected waters a moderate chop. Friday, west winds 5 to 10 knots. Seas around 2 feet in the morning, then 1 foot or less. Protected waters a light chop. Friday night, west winds 5 to 10 knots. Seas around 2 feet in the evening, then 1 foot or less. Protected waters a light chop. Winds and waves higher and near thunderstorms. The coastal waters forecast for the following waters from Suwannee River to Apalachicola, Florida, extending from 20 to 60 nautical miles, waters from Okaloosa, Walton County line to Mexico Beach, 20 to 60 nautical miles, and waters from Mexico Beach to Apalachicola, 20 to 60 nautical miles. Today, southeast winds around 5 knots. Waves 1 foot or less. Wave detail, southeast 1 foot at 3 seconds. Protected waters smooth. A slight chance of showers and thunderstorms late this morning and early afternoon. Tonight, south winds around 5 knots. Waves 1 foot or less. Wave detail, south 1 foot at 5 seconds. Protected waters smooth. Tuesday, southwest winds around 5 knots. Waves 1 foot or less. Wave detail, south 1 foot at 6 seconds. Protected waters smooth. Tuesday night, southwest winds 5 to 10 knots. Waves 1 foot or less. Wave detail, south 1 foot at 5 seconds. Protected waters a light chop. Wednesday, west winds 5 to 10 knots. Waves 1 foot or less. Wave detail, west 1 foot at 2 seconds and south 1 foot at 5 seconds. Protected waters a light chop. Wednesday night, west winds 5 to 10 knots. Seas around 2 feet. Wave detail, west 1 foot at 3 seconds and south 1 foot at 5 seconds. Protected waters a light chop. Thursday, west winds 5 to 10 knots. Seas around 2 feet. Protected waters a light chop. Thursday night, west winds 5 to 10 knots. Seas around 2 feet in the evening, then 1 foot or less. Protected waters a light chop. Friday, west winds 5 to 10 knots, diminishing to around 5 knots in the afternoon. Waves 1 foot or less. Protected waters a light chop. Friday night, west winds 5 to 10 knots. Waves 1 foot or less. Protected waters a light chop. Winds and waves higher and near thunderstorms. The coastal waters forecast for the following St. Andrews Bay waterways. Today, light and variable winds, becoming south around 5 knots late this morning and early afternoon, then becoming southwest late. Protected waters a light chop. Tonight, southwest winds 5 to 10 knots, diminishing to around 5 knots after midnight. Protected waters a light chop. Tuesday, west winds around 5 knots, becoming southwest in the afternoon. Protected waters a light chop. Tuesday night, southwest winds 5 to 10 knots. Protected waters a light chop. Wednesday, west winds 5 to 10 knots. Protected waters a light chop. A slight chance of showers and thunderstorms in the afternoon. Wednesday night, southwest winds 5 to 10 knots. Protected waters a light chop. Thursday, west winds 5 to 10 knots. Protected waters a light chop. A slight chance of showers and thunderstorms. Thursday night, southwest winds 5 to 10 knots. Protected waters a light chop. A slight chance of showers and thunderstorms in the evening. Friday, west winds 5 to 10 knots. Protected waters a light chop. A slight chance of showers and thunderstorms in the afternoon. Friday night, southwest winds 5 to 10 knots, becoming west after midnight. Protected waters a light chop. A slight chance of showers and thunderstorms in the evening. Winds and waves higher and near thunderstorms. The Tropical Weather Outlook. For the North Atlantic, Caribbean Sea and the Gulf of America, Eastern and Central Tropical Atlantic, an area of low pressure located a few hundred miles south of the Cabo Verde Islands is producing disorganized showers and thunderstorms. As the system moves slowly westward, a tropical wave currently over West Africa is expected to merge with it in a couple of days. Environmental conditions are forecast to be more conducive for development by midweek, and a tropical depression could form during the latter half of this week while the system moves westward to west-northwestward across the central tropical Atlantic. Formation chance through 48 hours, low, 20%. Formation chance through 7 days, medium, 60%. Central tropical Atlantic, a broad area of showers and thunderstorms.

storms associated with a tropical wave is located about midway between the coast of West Africa and the Lesser Antilles. Some gradual development of this system is possible through midweek while it moves quickly westward across the central tropical Atlantic. Upper-level winds are expected to become less favorable for development later in the week as the system approaches the Lesser Antilles. Formation chance through 48 hours, low, 10%. Formation chance through 7 days, low, 10%. Western subtropical Atlantic, a trough of low pressure located a few hundred miles northwest of Bermuda, is producing disorganized shower and thunderstorm activity. Some development of this system is possible during the next couple of days while it moves quickly eastward, well to the north of Bermuda, across the western and central subtropical Atlantic. The system is forecast to reach cooler waters later this week, ending its chances of formation after Wednesday. Formation chance through 48 hours, low, 10%. Formation chance through 7 days, low, 10%. The surf zone forecast general outlook, light to moderate onshore flow will prevail through the next few days. Moderate risk of rip currents are expected the next few days with a slight chance for showers and storms each day. Some localized increase in late afternoon rip current risks are possible as the sea breeze develops each afternoon. Tide information for Monday, August 10, 2026. St. Mark's River entrance. High 1:53 a.m., low 6:25 a.m., high 12:28 p.m., low 8:01 p.m. Apalachicola. High 5:38 a.m., low 8:25 a.m., high 1:04 p.m., low 10:09 p.m. St. Andrews Bay of Panama City. High 8:29 a.m., low 7:21 p.m. Note that the times of high and low tide are 3 minutes earlier at Shell Point than at the St. Mark's River entrance. The average water temperature at Apalachicola was 86.0 degrees. Sunrise and sunset in Tallahassee. August 10, 2026, sunrise 7:01 a.m. Eastern Daylight Time, sunset 8:24 p.m. Eastern Daylight Time. 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This broadcast originates from your National Weather Service office in Tallahassee, Florida. The latest weather and forecast information can also be accessed by calling our automated forecast line at 850-942-8851. The current time is 8:21 a.m. Eastern Daylight Time. These are the 8 a.m. Eastern Daylight Time conditions. At the Tallahassee Airport, it was mostly sunny. The temperature was 77 degrees. The wind was north at 3 miles an hour. At Florida State University, the temperature was 79 degrees. The wind was calm. At Apalachicola, it was cloudy. The temperature was 78 degrees. The wind was north at 5 miles an hour. At Panama City Northwest, it was mostly sunny. The temperature was 78 degrees. The wind was north at 5 miles an hour. At Dothan, it was sunny. The temperature was 74 degrees. The wind was calm. At Albany, it was mostly sunny. The temperature was 76 degrees. The wind was calm. At Valdosta, it was mostly sunny. The temperature was 75 degrees. The wind was calm. Over the marine area, at the buoy south of Apalachicola, winds were southeast at 4 knots and seas were 1 foot. At the buoy south of Panama City, winds were south at 4 knots and seas were 1 foot. At the buoy south of Pensacola, wave heights 1 foot. Wave 33 seconds. The forecast for the local area. Today, mostly sunny. A slight chance of showers and thunderstorms this afternoon. Highs in the mid-90s. Light and variable winds, becoming southwest around 5 miles per hour this afternoon. Chance of rain 20%. Heat index values up to 106. Tonight, partly cloudy in the evening, then clearing. Humid with lows in the mid-70s. Southwest winds around 5 miles per hour in the evening, becoming light and variable. Tuesday, sunny. A slight chance of showers and thunderstorms in the afternoon. Humid with highs in the mid-90s. West winds 5 to 10 miles per hour. Chance of rain 20%. Heat index values up to 108. Tuesday night, mostly clear. Humid with lows in the mid-70s. Southwest winds 5 to 10 miles per hour. Wednesday, sunny. A chance of showers and thunderstorms in the afternoon. Humid with highs in the mid-90s. West winds 5 to 10 miles per hour.

miles per hour. Chance of rain 40%. Heat index values up to 106. Wednesday night, partly cloudy with a chance of showers and thunderstorms in the evening, then mostly clear after midnight. Lows in the mid-70s. Chance of rain 40%. Thursday, sunny. A chance of showers and thunderstorms in the afternoon. Highs in the mid-90s. Chance of rain 30%. Heat index values up to 110. Thursday night, partly cloudy with a chance of showers and thunderstorms in the evening, then mostly clear after midnight. Lows in the upper 70s. Chance of rain 30%. Friday, sunny. A chance of showers and thunderstorms in the afternoon. Highs in the mid-90s. Chance of rain 40%. Heat index values up to 110. Friday night, partly cloudy. A chance of showers and thunderstorms, mainly in the evening. Lows in the mid-70s. Chance of rain 40%. Heat index values up to 105 early in the evening. Saturday and Saturday night, partly cloudy. A chance of showers and thunderstorms. Highs in the mid-90s. Lows in the mid-70s. Chance of rain 50%. Heat index values up to 110. Sunday, mostly sunny. A chance of showers and thunderstorms in the afternoon. Highs in the mid-90s. Chance of rain 40%. Heat index values up to 110. The coastal waters forecast for the following. Coastal waters from Okaloosa, Walton County line to Mexico Beach out to 20 nautical miles, and coastal waters from Mexico Beach to Apalachicola out to 20 nautical miles. Today, south winds around 5 knots. Waves 1 foot or less. Wave detail, southeast 1 foot at 3 seconds. Protected waters smooth. A slight chance of showers and thunderstorms late this morning. Tonight, southwest winds around 5 knots. Waves 1 foot or less. Wave detail, south 1 foot at 4 seconds. Protected waters smooth. Tuesday, west winds around 5 knots, becoming southwest in the afternoon. Waves 1 foot or less. Wave detail, south 1 foot at 5 seconds. Protected waters a light chop. Tuesday night, southwest winds 5 to 10 knots. Seas around 2 feet. Wave detail, south 1 foot at 4 seconds. Protected waters a light chop. Wednesday, west winds 5 to 10 knots, increasing to 10 to 15 knots with gusts up to 20 knots in the afternoon. Seas around 2 feet. Wave detail, west 1 foot at 3 seconds and south 1 foot at 5 seconds. Protected waters a moderate chop. Wednesday night, west winds 10 to 15 knots. Seas around 2 feet. Wave detail, south 2 feet at 4 seconds. Protected waters a moderate chop. Thursday, west winds 10 to 15 knots. Seas around 2 feet. Protected waters a moderate chop. A slight chance of showers and thunderstorms in the afternoon. Thursday night, southwest winds 10 to 15 knots, becoming west 5 to 10 knots after midnight. Seas around 2 feet. Protected waters a moderate chop. Friday, west winds 5 to 10 knots. Seas around 2 feet in the morning, then 1 foot or less. Protected waters a light chop. Friday night, west winds 5 to 10 knots. Seas around 2 feet in the evening, then 1 foot or less. Protected waters a light chop. Winds and waves higher in and near thunderstorms. The coastal waters forecast for the following. Waters from Suwannee River to Apalachicola, Florida, extending from 20 to 60 nautical miles. Waters from Okaloosa, Walton County line to Mexico Beach, 20 to 60 nautical miles. And waters from Mexico Beach to Apalachicola, 20 to 60 nautical miles. Today, southeast winds around 5 knots. Waves 1 foot or less. Wave detail, southeast 1 foot at 3 seconds. Protected waters smooth. A slight chance of showers and thunderstorms late this morning and early afternoon. Tonight, south winds around 5 knots. Waves 1 foot or less. Wave detail, south 1 foot at 5 seconds. Protected waters smooth. Tuesday, southwest winds around 5 knots. Waves 1 foot or less. Wave detail, south 1 foot at 6 seconds. Protected waters smooth. Tuesday night, southwest winds 5 to 10 knots. Waves 1 foot or less. Wave detail, south 1 foot at 5 seconds. Protected waters a light chop. Wednesday, west winds 5 to 10 knots. Waves 1 foot or less.
Wave detail, west 1 foot at 2 seconds and south 1 foot at 5 seconds. Protected waters a light chop. Wednesday night, west winds 5 to 10 knots. Seas around 2 feet. Wave detail, west 1 foot at 3 seconds and south 1 foot at 5 seconds. Protected waters a light chop. Thursday, west winds 5 to 10 knots. Seas around 2 feet. Protected waters a light chop. Thursday night, west winds 5 to 10 knots. Seas around 2 feet in the evening, then 1 foot or less. Protected waters a light chop. Friday, west winds 5 to 10 knots, diminishing to around 5 knots in the afternoon. Waves 1 foot or less. Protected waters a light chop. Friday night, west winds 5 to 10 knots. Waves 1 foot or less. Protected waters a light chop. Winds and waves higher in and near thunderstorms. The coastal waters forecast for the following St. Andrews Bay waterways. Today, light and variable winds, becoming south around 5 knots late this morning and early afternoon, then becoming southwest late. Protected waters a light chop. Tonight, southwest winds 5 to 10 knots, diminishing to around 5 knots after midnight. Protected waters a light chop. Tuesday, west winds around 5 knots, becoming southwest in the afternoon. Protected waters a light chop. Tuesday night, southwest winds 5 to 10 knots. Protected waters a light chop. Wednesday, west winds 5 to 10 knots. Protected waters a light chop. A slight chance of showers and thunderstorms in the afternoon. Wednesday night, southwest winds 5 to 10 knots. Protected waters a light chop. Thursday, west winds 5 to 10 knots. Protected waters a light chop. A slight chance of showers and thunderstorms. Thursday night, southwest winds 5 to 10 knots. Protected waters a light chop. A slight chance of showers and thunderstorms in the evening. Friday, west winds 5 to 10 knots. Protected waters a light chop. A slight chance of showers and thunderstorms in the afternoon. Friday night, southwest winds 5 to 10 knots, becoming west after midnight. Protected waters a light chop. A slight chance of showers and thunderstorms in the evening. Winds and waves higher in and near thunderstorms. The Tallahassee Climate Summary for yesterday, August 9, 2026. Yesterday's high temperature was 94 degrees. This high was 2 degrees above the normal high of 92. Yesterday's low temperature was 75 degrees. This low was 1 degree above the normal low of 74. No precipitation fell yesterday, which leaves the monthly total at 4.22 inches. This is 1.81 inches above the normal amount of 2.41 inches for August. The total precipitation for the year still stands at 27.74 inches, which is 10.39 inches below normal. The normal high temperature for today is 92 degrees, and the normal low is 74. The record high for today is 99, which last occurred in 2007, and the record low is 62, which occurred in 2008. Sunrise today is at 7:01 a.m. and sunset is at 8:24 p.m. The Tropical Weather Outlook. For the North Atlantic, Caribbean Sea and the Gulf of America, Eastern and Central Tropical Atlantic, an area of low pressure located a few hundred miles south of the Cabo Verde Islands is producing disorganized showers and thunderstorms. As this system moves slowly westward, a tropical wave currently over West Africa is expected to merge with it in a couple of days. Environmental conditions are forecast to be more conducive for development by midweek, and a tropical depression could form during the latter half of this week while the system moves westward to west-northwestward across the central tropical Atlantic. Formation chance through 48 hours, low, 20%. Formation chance through 7 days, medium, 60%. Central tropical Atlantic, a broad area of showers and thunderstorms associated with a tropical wave, is located about midway between the coast of West Africa and the Lesser Antilles. Some gradual development of this system is possible through midweek while it moves quickly westward across the central tropical Atlantic. Upper-level winds are expected to become less favorable for development later in the week as the system approaches the Lesser Antilles. Formation chance through 48 hours, low, 10%. Formation winds are expected to become less favorable for development later in the week as the system approaches the Lesser Antilles. Formation chance through 48 hours, low, 10%. Formation chance through 7 days, low, 10%. Western subtropical Atlantic, a trough of low pressure located

A few hundred miles northwest of Bermuda is producing disorganized shower and thunderstorm activity. Some development of this system is possible during the next couple of days while it moves quickly eastward, well to the north of Bermuda, across the western and central subtropical Atlantic. The system is forecast to reach cooler waters later this week, ending its chances of formation after Wednesday. Formation chance through 48 hours, low, 10%. Formation chance through 7 days, low, 10%. The surf zone forecast general outlook, light to moderate onshore flow will prevail through the next few days. Moderate risk of rip currents are expected the next few days with a slight chance for showers and storms each day. Some localized increase in late afternoon rip current risks are possible as the sea breeze develops each afternoon. Tide information for Monday, August 10, 2026. St. Mark's River entrance. High 1:53 a.m., low 6:25 a.m., high 12:28 p.m., low 8:01 p.m. Apalachicola. High 5:38 a.m., low 8:25 a.m., high 1:04 p.m., low 10:09 p.m. St. Andrews Bay at Panama City. High 8:29 a.m., low 7:21 p.m. Note that the times of high and low tide are 3 minutes earlier at Shell Point than at the St. Marks River entrance. The average water temperature at Apalachicola was 86.0 degrees. Sunrise and sunset in Tallahassee. August 10, 2026, sunrise 7:01 a.m. Eastern Daylight Time, sunset 8:24 p.m. Eastern Daylight Time. 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This broadcast originates from your National Weather Service office in Tallahassee, Florida. The latest weather and forecast information can also be accessed by calling our automated forecast line at 850-942-8851. The current time is 8:35 a.m. Eastern Daylight Time. These are the 8 a.m. Eastern Daylight Time conditions. At the Tallahassee Airport, it was mostly sunny. The temperature was 77 degrees. The wind was north at 3 miles an hour. At Florida State University, the temperature was 79 degrees. The wind was calm. At Apalachicola, it was cloudy. The temperature was 78 degrees. The wind was north at 5 miles an hour. At Panama City Northwest, it was mostly sunny. The temperature was 78 degrees. The wind was north at 5 miles an hour. At Dothan, it was sunny. The temperature was 74 degrees. The wind was calm. At Albany, it was mostly sunny. The temperature was 76 degrees. The wind was calm. At Valdosta, it was mostly sunny. The temperature was 75 degrees. The wind was calm. Over the marine area, at the buoy south of Apalachicola, winds were southeast at 4 knots and seas were 1 foot. At the buoy south of Panama City, winds were south at 4 knots and seas were 1 foot. At the buoy south of Pensacola, wave heights 1 foot. Wave period 3 seconds. The forecast for the local area. Today, mostly sunny. A slight chance of showers and thunderstorms this afternoon. Highs in the mid-90s. Light and variable winds, becoming southwest around 5 miles per hour this afternoon. Chance of rain 20%. Heat index values up to 106. Tonight, partly cloudy in the evening, then clearing. Humid with lows in the mid-70s. Southwest winds around 5 miles per hour in the evening, becoming light and variable. Tuesday, sunny. A slight chance of showers and thunderstorms in the afternoon. Humid with highs in the mid-90s. West winds 5 to 10 miles per hour. Chance of rain 20%. Heat index values up to 108. Tuesday night, mostly clear. Humid with lows in the mid-70s. Southwest winds 5 to 10 miles per hour. Wednesday, sunny. A chance of showers and thunderstorms in the afternoon. Humid with highs in the mid-90s. West winds 5 to 10 miles per hour. Chance of rain 40%. Heat index values up to 106. Wednesday night, partly cloudy with a chance of showers and thunderstorms in the evening, then mostly clear after midnight. Lows in the mid-70s. Chance of rain 40%. Thursday, sunny. A chance of showers and thunderstorms in the afternoon. Highs in the mid-90s. Chance of rain 30%. Heat index values up to 110. Thursday night, partly cloudy with a chance

Highs in the mid-90s. Chance of rain 40%. Heat index values up to 110. The coastal waters forecast for the following. Coastal waters from Okaloosa, Walton County line to Mexico Beach out to 20 nautical miles, and coastal waters from Mexico Beach to Apalachicola out to 20 nautical miles. Today, south winds around 5 knots. Waves 1 foot or less. Wave detail, southeast 1 foot at 3 seconds. Protected waters smooth. A slight chance of showers and thunderstorms late this morning. Tonight, southwest winds around 5 knots. Waves 1 foot or less. Wave detail, south 1 foot at 4 seconds. Protected waters smooth. Tuesday, west winds around 5 knots, becoming southwest in the afternoon. Waves 1 foot or less. Wave detail, south 1 foot at 5 seconds. Protected waters a light chop. Tuesday night, southwest winds 5 to 10 knots. Seas around 2 feet. Wave detail, south 1 foot at 4 seconds. Protected waters a light chop. Wednesday, west winds 5 to 10 knots, increasing to 10 to 15 knots with gusts up to 20 knots in the afternoon. Seas around 2 feet. Wave detail, west 1 foot at 3 seconds and south 1 foot at 5 seconds. Protected waters a moderate chop. Wednesday night, west winds 10 to 15 knots. Seas around 2 feet. Wave detail, south 2 feet at 4 seconds. Protected waters a moderate chop. Thursday, west winds 10 to 15 knots. Seas around 2 feet. Protected waters a moderate chop. A slight chance of showers and thunderstorms in the afternoon. Thursday night, southwest winds 10 to 15 knots, becoming west 5 to 10 knots after midnight. Seas around 2 feet. Protected waters a moderate chop. Friday, west winds 5 to 10 knots. Seas around 2 feet in the morning, then 1 foot or less. Protected waters a light chop. Friday night, west winds 5 to 10 knots. Seas around 2 feet in the evening, then 1 foot or less. Protected waters a light chop. Winds and waves higher and near thunderstorms. The coastal waters forecast for the following. Waters from Suwannee River to Apalachicola, Florida, extending from 20 to 60 nautical miles. Waters from Okaloosa, Walton County line to Mexico Beach, 20 to 60 nautical miles. And waters from Mexico Beach to Apalachicola, 20 to 60 nautical miles. Today, southeast winds around 5 knots. Waves 1 foot or less. Wave detail, southeast 1 foot at 3 seconds. Protected waters smooth. A slight chance of showers and thunderstorms late this morning and early afternoon. Tonight, south winds around 5 knots. Waves 1 foot or less. Wave detail, south 1 foot at 5 seconds. Protected waters smooth. Tuesday, southwest winds around 5 knots. Waves 1 foot or less. Wave detail, south 1 foot at 6 seconds. Protected waters smooth. Tuesday night, southwest winds 5 to 10 knots. Waves 1 foot or less. Wave detail, south 1 foot at 5 seconds. Protected waters a light chop. Wednesday, west winds 5 to 10 knots. Waves 1 foot or less. Wave detail, west 1 foot at 2 seconds and south 1 foot at 5 seconds. Protected waters a light chop. Wednesday night, west winds 5 to 10 knots. Seas around 2 feet. Wave detail, west 1 foot at 3 seconds and south 1 foot at 5 seconds. Protected waters a light chop. Thursday, west winds 5 to 10 knots. Seas around 2 feet. Protected waters a light chop. Thursday night, west winds 5 to 10 knots. Seas around 2 feet in the evening, then 1 foot or less. Protected waters a light chop. Friday, west winds 5 to 10 knots, diminishing to around 5 knots in the afternoon. Waves 1 foot or less. Protected waters a light chop. Friday night, west winds 5 to 10 knots. Waves 1 foot or less. Protected waters a light chop. Winds and waves higher and near thunderstorms. The coastal waters forecast for the following. St. Andrews Bay waterways. Today, light and variable winds, becoming south around 5 knots late this morning and early afternoon, then becoming southwest late. Protected waters a light chop. Tonight, southwest winds 5 to 10 knots, diminishing to around 5 knots after midnight. Protected waters a light chop. Tuesday, west winds around 5 knots, becoming southwest in the afternoon.

Protected waters, a light chop. Tuesday night, southwest winds 5 to 10 knots. Protected waters, a light chop. Wednesday, west winds 5 to 10 knots. Protected waters, a light chop. A slight chance of showers and thunderstorms in the afternoon. Wednesday night, southwest winds 5 to 10 knots. Protected waters, a light chop. Thursday, west winds 5 to 10 knots. Protected waters, a light chop. A slight chance of showers and thunderstorms. Thursday night, southwest winds 5 to 10 knots. Protected waters, a light chop. A slight chance of showers and thunderstorms in the evening. Friday, west winds 5 to 10 knots. Protected waters, a light chop. A slight chance of showers and thunderstorms in the afternoon. Friday night, southwest winds 5 to 10 knots, becoming west after midnight. Protected waters, a light chop. A slight chance of showers and thunderstorms in the evening. Winds and waves higher in and near thunderstorms. The Tropical Weather Outlook. For the North Atlantic, Caribbean Sea and the Gulf of America, Eastern and Central Tropical Atlantic, an area of low pressure located a few hundred miles south of the Cabo Verde Islands is producing disorganized showers and thunderstorms. As this system moves slowly westward, a tropical wave currently over West Africa is expected to merge with it in a couple of days. Environmental conditions are forecast to be more conducive for development by midweek, and a tropical depression could form during the latter half of this week while the system moves westward to west-northwestward across the central tropical Atlantic. Formation chance through 48 hours, low, 20%. Formation chance through 7 days, medium, 60%. Central tropical Atlantic, a broad area of showers and thunderstorms associated with a tropical wave, is located about midway between the coast of West Africa and the Lesser Antilles. Some gradual development of this system is possible through midweek while it moves quickly westward across the central tropical Atlantic. Upper-level winds are expected to become less favorable for development later in the week as the system approaches the Lesser Antilles. Formation chance through 48 hours, low, 10%. Formation chance through 7 days, low, 10%. Western subtropical Atlantic, a trough of low pressure located a few hundred miles northwest of Bermuda, is producing disorganized shower and thunderstorm activity. Some development of this system is possible during the next couple of days while it moves quickly eastward, well to the north of Bermuda, across the western and central subtropical Atlantic. The system is forecast to reach cooler waters later this week, ending its chances of formation after Wednesday. Formation chance through 48 hours, low, 10%. Formation chance through 7 days, low, 10%. The surf zone forecast general outlook, light to moderate onshore flow will prevail through the next few days. Moderate risk of rip currents are expected the next few days with a slight chance for showers and storms each day. Some localized increase in late afternoon rip current risks are possible as the sea breeze develops each afternoon. Tide information for Monday, August 10, 2026. St. Mark's River entrance. High 1:53 a.m., low 6:25 a.m., high 12:28 p.m., low 8:01 p.m. Apalachicola. High 5:38 a.m., low 8:25 a.m., high 1:04 p.m., low 10:09 p.m. St. Andrews Bay at Panama City. High 8:29 a.m., low 7:21 p.m. Note that the times of high and low tide are 3 minutes earlier at Shell Point than at the St. Mark's River entrance. The average water temperature at Apalachicola was 86.0 degrees. Sunrise and sunset in Tallahassee. August 10, 2026, sunrise 7:01 a.m. Eastern Daylight Time, sunset 8:24 p.m. Eastern Daylight Time. 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The latest weather and forecast information can also be accessed by calling our automated forecast line at 850-942-8851. The current time is 8:48 a.m. Eastern Daylight Time. These are the 8 a.m. Eastern Daylight Time conditions. At the Tallahassee Airport, it was mostly sunny. The temperature was 77 degrees. The wind was north at 3 miles an hour. At Florida State University, the temperature was 79 degrees. The wind was calm. At Apalachicola, it was cloudy. The temperature was 78 degrees. The wind was north at 5 miles an hour. At Panama City,

the northwest, it was mostly sunny. The temperature was 78 degrees. The wind was north at 5 miles an hour. At Dothan, it was sunny. The temperature was 74 degrees. The wind was calm. At Albany, it was mostly sunny. The temperature was 76 degrees. The wind was calm. At Valdosta, it was mostly sunny. The temperature was 75 degrees. The wind was calm. Over the marine area, at the buoy south of Apalachicola, winds were southeast at 4 knots and seas were 1 foot. At the buoy south of Panama City, winds were south at 4 knots and seas were 1 foot. At the buoy south of Pensacola, wave heights 1 foot. Wave period 3 seconds. The forecast for the local area. Today, mostly sunny. A slight chance of showers and thunderstorms this afternoon. Highs in the mid-90s. Light and variable winds, becoming southwest around 5 miles per hour this afternoon. Chance of rain 20%. Heat index values up to 106. Tonight, partly cloudy in the evening, then clearing. Humid with lows in the mid-70s. Southwest winds around 5 miles per hour in the evening, becoming light and variable. Tuesday, sunny. A slight chance of showers and thunderstorms in the afternoon. Humid with highs in the mid-90s. West winds 5 to 10 miles per hour. Chance of rain 20%. Heat index values up to 108. Tuesday night, mostly clear. Humid with lows in the mid-70s. Southwest winds 5 to 10 miles per hour. Wednesday, sunny. A chance of showers and thunderstorms in the afternoon. Humid with highs in the mid-90s. West winds 5 to 10 miles per hour. Chance of rain 40%. Heat index values up to 106. Wednesday night, partly cloudy with a chance of showers and thunderstorms in the evening, then mostly clear after midnight. Lows in the mid-70s. Chance of rain 40%. Thursday, sunny. A chance of showers and thunderstorms in the afternoon. Highs in the mid-90s. Chance of rain 30%. Heat index values up to 110. Thursday night, partly cloudy with a chance of showers and thunderstorms in the evening, then mostly clear after midnight. Lows in the upper 70s. Chance of rain 30%. Friday, sunny. A chance of showers and thunderstorms in the afternoon. Highs in the mid-90s. Chance of rain 40%. Heat index values up to 110. Friday night, partly cloudy. A chance of showers and thunderstorms, mainly in the evening. Lows in the mid-70s. Chance of rain 40%. Heat index values up to 105 early in the evening. Saturday and Saturday night, partly cloudy. A chance of showers and thunderstorms. Highs in the mid-90s. Lows in the mid-70s. Chance of rain 50%. Heat index values up to 110. Sunday, mostly sunny. A chance of showers and thunderstorms in the afternoon. Highs in the mid-90s. Chance of rain 40%. Heat index values up to 110. The coastal waters forecast for the following. Coastal waters from Okaloosa, Walton County line to Mexico Beach out to 20 nautical miles, and coastal waters from Mexico Beach to Apalachicola out to 20 nautical miles. Today, south winds around 5 knots. Waves 1 foot or less. Wave detail, southeast 1 foot at 3 seconds. Protected waters smooth, a slight chance of showers and thunderstorms late this morning. Tonight, southwest winds around 5 knots. Waves 1 foot or less. Wave detail, south 1 foot at 4 seconds. Protected waters smooth. Tuesday, west winds around 5 knots, becoming southwest in the afternoon. Waves 1 foot or less. Wave detail, south 1 foot at 5 seconds. Protected waters a light chop. Tuesday night, southwest winds 5 to 10 knots. Seas around 2 feet. Wave detail, south 1 foot at 4 seconds. Protected waters a light chop. Wednesday, west winds 5 to 10 knots, increasing to 10 to 15 knots with gusts up to 20 knots in the afternoon. Seas around 2 feet. Wave detail, west 1 foot at 3 seconds and south 1 foot at 5 seconds. Protected waters a moderate chop. Wednesday night, west winds 10 to 15 knots. Seas around 2 feet. Wave detail, south 2 feet at 4 seconds. Protected waters a moderate chop. Thursday,

winds 10 to 15 knots. Seas around 2 feet. Protected waters a moderate chop. A slight chance of showers and thunderstorms in the afternoon. Thursday night, southwest winds 10 to 15 knots, becoming west 5 to 10 knots after midnight. Seas around 2 feet. Protected waters a moderate chop. Friday, west winds 5 to 10 knots. Seas around 2 feet in the morning, then 1 foot or less. Protected waters a light chop. Friday night, west winds 5 to 10 knots. Seas around 2 feet in the evening, then 1 foot or less. Protected waters a light chop. Winds and waves higher and near thunderstorms. The coastal waters forecast for the following: waters from Suwannee River to Apalachicola, Florida, extending from 20 to 60 nautical miles, waters from Okaloosa-Walton County line to Mexico Beach 20 to 60 nautical miles, and waters from Mexico Beach to Apalachicola 20 to 60 nautical miles. Today, southeast winds around 5 knots. Waves 1 foot or less. Wave detail, southeast 1 foot at 3 seconds. Protected waters smooth, a slight chance of showers and thunderstorms late this morning and early afternoon. Tonight, south winds around 5 knots. Waves 1 foot or less. Wave detail, south 1 foot at 5 seconds. Protected waters smooth. Tuesday, southwest winds around 5 knots. Waves 1 foot or less. Wave detail, south 1 foot at 6 seconds. Protected waters smooth. Tuesday night, southwest winds 5 to 10 knots. Waves 1 foot or less. Wave detail, south 1 foot at 5 seconds. Protected waters a light chop. Wednesday, west winds 5 to 10 knots. Waves 1 foot or less. Wave detail, west 1 foot at 2 seconds and south 1 foot at 5 seconds. Protected waters a light chop. Wednesday night, west winds 5 to 10 knots. Seas around 2 feet. Wave detail, west 1 foot at 3 seconds and south 1 foot at 5 seconds. Protected waters a light chop. Thursday, west winds 5 to 10 knots. Seas around 2 feet. Protected waters a light chop. Thursday night, west winds 5 to 10 knots. Seas around 2 feet in the evening, then 1 foot or less. Protected waters a light chop. Friday, west winds 5 to 10 knots, diminishing to around 5 knots in the afternoon. Waves 1 foot or less. Protected waters a light chop. Friday night, west winds 5 to 10 knots. Waves 1 foot or less. Protected waters a light chop. Winds and waves higher and near thunderstorms. The coastal waters forecast for the following: St. Andrews Bay waterways. Today, light and variable winds, becoming south around 5 knots late this morning and early afternoon, then becoming southwest late. Protected waters a light chop. Tonight, southwest winds 5 to 10 knots, diminishing to around 5 knots after midnight. Protected waters a light chop. Tuesday, west winds around 5 knots, becoming southwest in the afternoon. Protected waters a light chop. Tuesday night, southwest winds 5 to 10 knots. Protected waters a light chop. Wednesday, west winds 5 to 10 knots. Protected waters a light chop. A slight chance of showers and thunderstorms in the afternoon. Wednesday night, southwest winds 5 to 10 knots. Protected waters a light chop. Thursday, west winds 5 to 10 knots. Protected waters a light chop. A slight chance of showers and thunderstorms. Thursday night, southwest winds 5 to 10 knots. Protected waters a light chop. A slight chance of showers and thunderstorms in the evening. Friday, west winds 5 to 10 knots. Protected waters a light chop. A slight chance of showers and thunderstorms in the afternoon. Friday night, southwest winds 5 to 10 knots, becoming west after midnight. Protected waters a light chop. A slight chance of showers and thunderstorms in the evening. Winds and waves higher and near thunderstorms. The Tropical Weather Outlook. For the North Atlantic, Caribbean Sea and the Gulf of America, Eastern and Central Tropical Atlantic, an area of low pressure located a few hundred miles south of the Cabo Verde Islands is producing disorganized showers and thunderstorms. As the system moves slowly westward, a tropical wave currently over West Africa is expected to merge with it in a couple of days. Environmental conditions are forecast to be more conducive for development by midweek, and a tropical depression could form during the latter half of this week while the system moves westward to west-northwestward across

central tropical Atlantic. Formation chance through 48 hours, low, 20%. Formation chance through 7 days, medium, 60%. Central tropical Atlantic, a broad area of showers and thunderstorms associated with a tropical wave, is located about midway between the coast of West Africa and the Lesser Antilles. Some gradual development of this system is possible through midweek while it moves quickly westward across the central tropical Atlantic. Upper-level winds are expected to become less favorable for development later in the week as the system approaches the Lesser Antilles. Formation chance through 48 hours, low, 10%. Formation chance through 7 days, low, 10%. Western subtropical Atlantic, a trough of low pressure located a few hundred miles northwest of Bermuda, is producing disorganized shower and thunderstorm activity. Some development of this system is possible during the next couple of days while it moves quickly eastward, well to the north of Bermuda, across the western and central subtropical Atlantic. The system is forecast to reach cooler waters later this week, ending its chances of formation after Wednesday. Formation chance through 48 hours, low, 10%. Formation chance through 7 days, low, 10%. The surf zone forecast general outlook, light to moderate onshore flow will prevail through the next few days. Moderate risk of rip currents are expected the next few days with a slight chance for showers and storms each day. Some localized increase in late afternoon rip current risks are possible as the sea breeze develops each afternoon. Tide information for Monday, August 10, 2026. St. Mark's River entrance. High 1:53 a.m., low 6:25 a.m., high 12:28 p.m., low 8:01 p.m. Apalachicola. High 5:38 a.m., low 8:25 a.m., high 1:04 p.m., low 10:09 p.m. St. Andrews Bay at Panama City. High 8:29 a.m., low 7:21 p.m. Note that the times of high and low tide are 3 minutes earlier at Shell Point than at the St. Mark's River entrance. The average water temperature at Apalachicola was 86.0 degrees. Sunrise and sunset in Tallahassee. August 10, 2026, sunrise 7:01 a.m. Eastern Daylight Time, sunset 8:24 p.m. Eastern Daylight Time. The Tallahassee climate summary for yesterday, August 9, 2026. Yesterday's high temperature was 94 degrees. This high was 2 degrees above the normal high of 92. Yesterday's low temperature was 75 degrees. This low was 1 degree above the normal low of 74. No precipitation fell yesterday, which leaves the monthly total at 4.22 inches. This is 1.81 inches above the normal amount of 2.41 inches for August. The total precipitation for the year still stands at 27.74 inches, which is 10.39 inches below normal. The normal high temperature for today is 92 degrees, and the normal low is 74. The record high for today is 99, which last occurred in 2007, and the record low is 62, which occurred in 2008. Sunrise today is at 7:01 a.m. and sunset is at 8:24 p.m. You are listening to NOAA Weather Radio Station KIH24 in Tallahassee, Florida, operating 24 hours a day on a frequency of 162.40 MHz. 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The latest weather and forecast information can also be accessed by calling our automated forecast line at 850-942-8851. The current time is 9:03 a.m. Eastern Daylight Time. These are the 8 a.m. Eastern Daylight Time conditions. At the Tallahassee Airport, it was mostly sunny. The temperature was 77 degrees. The wind was north at 3 miles an hour. At Florida State University, the temperature was 79 degrees. The wind was calm. At Apalachicola, it was cloudy. The temperature was 78 degrees. The wind was north at 5 miles an hour. At Panama City Northwest, it was mostly sunny. The temperature was 78 degrees. The wind was north at 5 miles an hour. At Dothan, it was sunny. The temperature was 74 degrees. The wind was calm. At Albany, it was mostly sunny. The temperature was 76 degrees. The wind was calm. At Valdosta, it was mostly sunny. The temperature was 75 degrees. The wind was calm. Over the marine area, at the buoys south of Apalachicola, winds were southeast at 4 knots and seas were 1 foot. At the buoys south of Panama City, winds were south at 4 knots and seas were 1 foot. At the buoys south of Pensacola,

Wave height 1 foot. Wave period 3 seconds. The tropical weather outlook. For the North Atlantic, Caribbean Sea, and the Gulf of America, eastern and central tropical Atlantic, an area of low pressure located a few hundred miles south of the Cabo Verde Islands, is producing disorganized showers and thunderstorms. As this system moves slowly westward, a tropical wave currently over West Africa is expected to merge with it in a couple of days. Environmental conditions are forecast to be more conducive for development by midweek, and a tropical depression could form during the latter half of this week while the system moves westward to west-northwestward across the central tropical Atlantic. Formation chance through 48 hours, low, 20%. Formation chance through 7 days, medium, 60%. Central tropical Atlantic, a broad area of showers and thunderstorms associated with a tropical wave, is located about midway between the coast of West Africa and the Lesser Antilles. Some gradual development of this system is possible through midweek while it moves quickly westward across the central tropical Atlantic. Upper-level winds are expected to become less favorable for development later in the week as the system approaches the Lesser Antilles. Formation chance through 48 hours, low, 10%. Formation chance through 7 days, low, 10%. Western subtropical Atlantic, a trough of low pressure located a few hundred miles northwest of Bermuda, is producing disorganized shower and thunderstorm activity. Some development of this system is possible during the next couple of days while it moves quickly eastward, well to the north of Bermuda, across the western and central subtropical Atlantic. The system is forecast to reach cooler waters later this week, ending its chances of formation after Wednesday. Formation chance through 48 hours, low, 10%. Formation chance through 7 days, low, 10%. The surf zone forecast general outlook, light to moderate onshore flow will prevail through the next few days. Moderate risk of rip currents are expected the next few days with a slight chance for showers and storms each day. Some localized increase in late afternoon rip current risks are possible as the sea breeze develops each afternoon. Tide information for Monday, August 10, 2026. St. Mark's River entrance. High 1:53 a.m., low 6:25 a.m., high 12:28 p.m., low 8:01 p.m. Apalachicola. High 5:38 a.m., low 8:25 a.m., high 1:04 p.m., low 10:09 p.m. St. Andrews Bay of Panama City. High 8:29 a.m., low 7:21 p.m. Note that the times of high and low tide are 3 minutes earlier at Shell Point than at the St. Mark's River entrance. The average water temperature at Apalachicola was 86.0 degrees. Sunrise and sunset in Tallahassee. August 10, 2026, sunrise 7:01 a.m. Eastern Daylight Time, sunset 8:24 p.m. Eastern Daylight Time. 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This broadcast originates from your National Weather Service office in Tallahassee, Florida. The latest weather and forecast information can also be accessed by calling our automated forecast line at 850-942-8851. The current time is 9:07 a.m. Eastern Daylight Time. These are the 9 a.m. Eastern Daylight Time conditions. At the Tallahassee Airport, it was mostly sunny. The temperature was 80 degrees. The wind was calm. The report from Florida State University was not available. At Apalachicola, it was cloudy. The temperature was 82 degrees. The wind was northeast at 5 miles an hour. At Panama City Northwest, it was partly sunny. The temperature was 82 degrees. The wind was north at 7 miles an hour. At Dothan, it was sunny. The temperature was 78 degrees. The wind was calm. At Albany, it was mostly sunny. The temperature was 80 degrees. The wind was calm. At Valdosta, it was mostly sunny. The temperature was 78 degrees. The wind was calm. Over the marine area, at the buoy south of Apalachicola, winds were southeast at 4 knots. At the buoy south of Panama City, winds were south at 4 knots. At the buoy south of Pensacola, winds were southwest at 8 knots. The forecast for the local area. Today, mostly sunny. A slight chance of showers and thunderstorms this afternoon. Highs in the mid-90s. Light and variable winds, becoming southwest around 5 miles per hour this afternoon. Chance of rain 20%. Heat index values up to 106.

Night, partly cloudy in the evening, then clearing. Humid with lows in the mid-70s. Southwest winds around 5 miles per hour in the evening, becoming light and variable. Tuesday, sunny. A slight chance of showers and thunderstorms in the afternoon. Humid with highs in the mid-90s. West winds 5 to 10 miles per hour. Chance of rain 20%. Heat index values up to 108. Tuesday night, mostly clear. Humid with lows in the mid-70s. Southwest winds 5 to 10 miles per hour. Wednesday, sunny. A chance of showers and thunderstorms in the afternoon. Humid with highs in the mid-90s. West winds 5 to 10 miles per hour. Chance of rain 40%. Heat index values up to 106. Wednesday night, partly cloudy with a chance of showers and thunderstorms in the evening, then mostly clear after midnight. Lows in the mid-70s. Chance of rain 40%. Thursday, sunny. A chance of showers and thunderstorms in the afternoon. Highs in the mid-90s. Chance of rain 30%. Heat index values up to 110. Thursday night, partly cloudy with a chance of showers and thunderstorms in the evening, then mostly clear after midnight. Lows in the upper 70s. Chance of rain 30%. Friday, sunny. A chance of showers and thunderstorms in the afternoon. Highs in the mid-90s. Chance of rain 40%. Heat index values up to 110. Friday night, partly cloudy. A chance of showers and thunderstorms, mainly in the evening. Lows in the mid-70s. Chance of rain 40%. Heat index values up to 105 early in the evening. Saturday and Saturday night, partly cloudy. A chance of showers and thunderstorms. Highs in the mid-90s. Lows in the mid-70s. Chance of rain 50%. Heat index values up to 110. Sunday, mostly sunny. A chance of showers and thunderstorms in the afternoon. Highs in the mid-90s. Chance of rain 40%. Heat index values up to 110. The coastal waters forecast for the following. Coastal waters from Okaloosa, Walton County line to Mexico Beach out to 20 nautical miles, and coastal waters from Mexico Beach to Apalachicola out to 20 nautical miles. Today, south winds around 5 knots. Waves 1 foot or less. Wave detail, southeast 1 foot at 3 seconds. Protected waters smooth, a slight chance of showers and thunderstorms late this morning. Tonight, southwest winds around 5 knots. Waves 1 foot or less. Wave detail, south 1 foot at 4 seconds. Protected waters smooth. Tuesday, west winds around 5 knots, becoming southwest in the afternoon. Waves 1 foot or less. Wave detail, south 1 foot at 5 seconds. Protected waters a light chop. Tuesday night, southwest winds 5 to 10 knots. Seas around 2 feet. Wave detail, south 1 foot at 4 seconds. Protected waters a light chop. Wednesday, west winds 5 to 10 knots, increasing to 10 to 15 knots with gusts up to 20 knots in the afternoon. Seas around 2 feet. Wave detail, west 1 foot at 3 seconds and south 1 foot at 5 seconds. Protected waters a moderate chop. Wednesday night, west winds 10 to 15 knots. Seas around 2 feet. Wave detail, south 2 feet at 4 seconds. Protected waters a moderate chop. Thursday, west winds 10 to 15 knots. Seas around 2 feet. Protected waters a moderate chop. A slight chance of showers and thunderstorms in the afternoon. Thursday night, southwest winds 10 to 15 knots, becoming west 5 to 10 knots after midnight. Seas around 2 feet. Protected waters a moderate chop. Friday, west winds 5 to 10 knots. Seas around 2 feet in the morning, then 1 foot or less. Protected waters a light chop. Friday night, west winds 5 to 10 knots. Seas around 2 feet in the evening, then 1 foot or less. Protected waters a light chop. Winds and waves higher and near thunderstorms. The coastal waters forecast for the following. Waters from Suwannee River to Apalachicola, Florida, extending from 20 to 60 nautical miles. Waters from Okaloosa, Walton County line to Mexico Beach, 20 to 60 nautical miles. And waters from Mexico Beach to Apalachicola, 20 to 60 nautical miles. Today, southeast winds around 5 knots. Waves 1 foot or less. Wave detail, southeast 1 foot at 3 seconds.

Protected waters move. A slight chance of showers and thunderstorms late this morning and early afternoon. Tonight, south winds around 5 knots. Waves 1 foot or less. Wave detail, south 1 foot at 5 seconds. Protected waters move. Tuesday, southwest winds around 5 knots. Waves 1 foot or less. Wave detail, south 1 foot at 6 seconds. Protected waters move. Tuesday night, southwest winds 5 to 10 knots. Waves 1 foot or less. Wave detail, south 1 foot at 5 seconds. Protected waters a light chop. Wednesday, west winds 5 to 10 knots. Waves 1 foot or less. Wave detail, west 1 foot at 2 seconds and south 1 foot at 5 seconds. Protected waters a light chop. Wednesday night, west winds 5 to 10 knots. Seas around 2 feet. Wave detail, west 1 foot at 3 seconds and south 1 foot at 5 seconds. Protected waters a light chop. Thursday, west winds 5 to 10 knots. Seas around 2 feet. Protected waters a light chop. Thursday night, west winds 5 to 10 knots. Seas around 2 feet in the evening, then 1 foot or less. Protected waters a light chop. Friday, west winds 5 to 10 knots, diminishing to around 5 knots in the afternoon. Waves 1 foot or less. Protected waters a light chop. Friday night, west winds 5 to 10 knots. Waves 1 foot or less. Protected waters a light chop. Winds and waves higher and near thunderstorms. The coastal waters forecast for the following St. Andrews Bay waterways. Today, light and variable winds, becoming south around 5 knots late this morning and early afternoon, then becoming southwest late. Protected waters a light chop. Tonight, southwest winds 5 to 10 knots, diminishing to around 5 knots after midnight. Protected waters a light chop. Tuesday, west winds around 5 knots, becoming southwest in the afternoon. Protected waters a light chop. Tuesday night, southwest winds 5 to 10 knots. Protected waters a light chop. Wednesday, west winds 5 to 10 knots. Protected waters a light chop. A slight chance of showers and thunderstorms in the afternoon. Wednesday night, southwest winds 5 to 10 knots. Protected waters a light chop. Thursday, west winds 5 to 10 knots. Protected waters a light chop. A slight chance of showers and thunderstorms. Thursday night, southwest winds 5 to 10 knots. Protected waters a light chop. A slight chance of showers and thunderstorms in the evening. Friday, west winds 5 to 10 knots. Protected waters a light chop. A slight chance of showers and thunderstorms in the afternoon. Friday night, southwest winds 5 to 10 knots, becoming west after midnight. Protected waters a light chop. A slight chance of showers and thunderstorms in the evening. Winds and waves higher and near thunderstorms. The Tropical Weather Outlook. For the North Atlantic, Caribbean Sea and the Gulf of America, Eastern and Central Tropical Atlantic, an area of low pressure located a few hundred miles south of the Cabo Verde Islands is producing disorganized showers and thunderstorms. As this system moves slowly westward, a tropical wave currently over West Africa is expected to merge with it in a couple of days. Environmental conditions are forecast to be more conducive for development by midweek, and a tropical depression could form during the latter half of this week while the system moves westward to west-northwestward across the central tropical Atlantic. Formation chance through 48 hours, low, 20%. Formation chance through 7 days, medium, 60%. Central tropical Atlantic, a broad area of showers and thunderstorms associated with a tropical wave, is located about midway between the coast of West Africa and the Lesser Antilles. Some gradual development of this system is possible through midweek while it moves quickly westward across the central tropical Atlantic. Upper-level winds are expected to become less favorable for development later in the week as the system approaches the Lesser Antilles. Formation chance through 48 hours, low, 10%. Formation chance through 7 days, low, 10%. Western subtropical Atlantic, a trough of low pressure located a few hundred miles northwest of Bermuda is producing disorganized shower and thunderstorm activity. Some development of this system is possible during the next couple of days while it moves quickly eastward, well to the north of Bermuda, across the western and central subtropical Atlantic. The system is forecast to reach cooler waters later this week, ending its chances of formation after Wednesday. Formation change.

through 48 hours, low, 10%. Formation chance through 7 days, low, 10%. The surf zone forecast general outlook, light to moderate onshore flow will prevail through the next few days. Moderate risk of rip currents are expected the next few days with a slight chance for showers and storms each day. Some localized increase in late afternoon rip current risks are possible as the sea breeze develops each afternoon. Tide information for Monday, August 10, 2026. St. Mark's River entrance. High 1:53 a.m., low 6:25 a.m., high 12:28 p.m., low 8:01 p.m. Apalachicola. High 5:38 a.m., low 8:25 a.m., high 1:04 p.m., low 10:09 p.m. St. Andrew's Bay at Panama City. High 8:29 a.m., low 7:21 p.m. Note that the times of high and low tide are 3 minutes earlier at Shell Point than at the St. Mark's River entrance. The average water temperature at Apalachicola was 86.0 degrees. Sunrise and sunset in Tallahassee. August 10, 2026, sunrise 7:01 a.m. Eastern Daylight Time, sunset 8:24 p.m. Eastern Daylight Time. 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The latest weather and forecast information can also be accessed by calling our automated forecast line at 850-942-8851. The current time is 9:21 a.m. Eastern Daylight Time. These are the 9 a.m. Eastern Daylight Time conditions. At the Tallahassee Airport, it was partly sunny. The temperature was 80 degrees. The wind was calm. At Florida State University, the temperature was 82 degrees. The wind was calm. At Apalachicola, it was cloudy. The temperature was 82 degrees. The wind was northeast at 5 miles an hour. At Panama City Northwest, it was partly sunny. The temperature was 82 degrees. The wind was north at 7 miles an hour. At Dothan, it was mostly sunny. The temperature was 78 degrees. The wind was calm. At Albany, it was sunny. The temperature was 80 degrees. The wind was calm. At Valdosta, it was mostly sunny. The temperature was 78 degrees. The wind was calm. Over the marine area, at the buoy south of Apalachicola, winds were southeast at 4 knots and seas were 1 foot. At the buoy south of Panama City, winds were south at 4 knots and seas were 1 foot. At the buoy south of Pensacola, wave heights 1 foot. Wave period 3 seconds. The forecast for the local area. Today, mostly sunny. A slight chance of showers and thunderstorms this afternoon. Highs in the mid-90s. Light and variable winds, becoming southwest around 5 miles per hour this afternoon. Chance of rain 20%. Heat index values up to 106. Tonight, partly cloudy in the evening, then clearing. Humid with lows in the mid-70s. Southwest winds around 5 miles per hour in the evening, becoming light and variable. Tuesday, sunny. A slight chance of showers and thunderstorms in the afternoon. Humid with highs in the mid-90s. West winds 5 to 10 miles per hour. Chance of rain 20%. Heat index values up to 108. Tuesday night, mostly clear. Humid with lows in the mid-70s. Southwest winds 5 to 10 miles per hour. Wednesday, sunny. A chance of showers and thunderstorms in the afternoon. Humid with highs in the mid-90s. West winds 5 to 10 miles per hour. Chance of rain 40%. Heat index values up to 106. Wednesday night, partly cloudy with a chance of showers and thunderstorms in the evening, then mostly clear after midnight. Lows in the mid-70s. Chance of rain 40%. Thursday, sunny. A chance of showers and thunderstorms in the afternoon. Highs in the mid-90s. Chance of rain 30%. Heat index values up to 110. Thursday night, partly cloudy with a chance of showers and thunderstorms in the evening, then mostly clear after midnight. Lows in the upper 70s. Chance of rain 30%. Friday, sunny. A chance of showers and thunderstorms in the afternoon. Highs in the mid-90s. Chance of rain 40%. Heat index values up to 110. Friday night, partly cloudy. A chance of showers and thunderstorms.

mainly in the evening. Lows in the mid-70s. Chance of rain 40%. Heat index values up to 105 early in the evening. Saturday and Saturday night, partly cloudy. A chance of showers and thunderstorms. Highs in the mid-90s. Lows in the mid-70s. Chance of rain 50%. Heat index values up to 110. Sunday, mostly sunny. A chance of showers and thunderstorms in the afternoon. Highs in the mid-90s. Chance of rain 40%. Heat index values up to 110. The coastal waters forecast for the following. Coastal waters from Okaloosa, Walton County line to Mexico Beach out to 20 nautical miles, and coastal waters from Mexico Beach to Apalachicola out to 20 nautical miles. Today, south winds around 5 knots. Waves 1 foot or less. Wave detail, southeast 1 foot at 3 seconds. Protected waters smooth. A slight chance of showers and thunderstorms late this morning. Tonight, southwest winds around 5 knots. Waves 1 foot or less. Wave detail, south 1 foot at 4 seconds. Protected waters smooth. Tuesday, west winds around 5 knots, becoming southwest in the afternoon. Waves 1 foot or less. Wave detail, south 1 foot at 5 seconds. Protected waters a light chop. Tuesday night, southwest winds 5 to 10 knots. Seas around 2 feet. Wave detail, south 1 foot at 4 seconds. Protected waters a light chop. Wednesday, west winds 5 to 10 knots, increasing to 10 to 15 knots with gusts up to 20 knots in the afternoon. Seas around 2 feet. Wave detail, west 1 foot at 3 seconds and south 1 foot at 5 seconds. Protected waters a moderate chop. Wednesday night, west winds 10 to 15 knots. Seas around 2 feet. Wave detail, south 2 feet at 4 seconds. Protected waters a moderate chop. Thursday, west winds 10 to 15 knots. Seas around 2 feet. Protected waters a moderate chop. A slight chance of showers and thunderstorms in the afternoon. Thursday night, southwest winds 10 to 15 knots, becoming west 5 to 10 knots after midnight. Seas around 2 feet. Protected waters a moderate chop. Friday, west winds 5 to 10 knots. Seas around 2 feet in the morning, then 1 foot or less. Protected waters a light chop. Friday night, west winds 5 to 10 knots. Seas around 2 feet in the evening, then 1 foot or less. Protected waters a light chop. Winds and waves higher and near thunderstorms. The coastal waters forecast for the following. Waters from Suwannee River to Apalachicola, Florida, extending from 20 to 60 nautical miles. Waters from Okaloosa, Walton County line to Mexico Beach, 20 to 60 nautical miles. And waters from Mexico Beach to Apalachicola, 20 to 60 nautical miles. Today, southeast winds around 5 knots. Waves 1 foot or less. Wave detail, southeast 1 foot at 3 seconds. Protected waters smooth. A slight chance of showers and thunderstorms late this morning and early afternoon. Tonight, south winds around 5 knots. Waves 1 foot or less. Wave detail, south 1 foot at 5 seconds. Protected waters smooth. Tuesday, southwest winds around 5 knots. Waves 1 foot or less. Wave detail, south 1 foot at 6 seconds. Protected waters smooth. Tuesday night, southwest winds 5 to 10 knots. Waves 1 foot or less. Wave detail, south 1 foot at 5 seconds. Protected waters a light chop. Wednesday, west winds 5 to 10 knots. Waves 1 foot or less. Wave detail, west 1 foot at 2 seconds and south 1 foot at 5 seconds. Protected waters a light chop. Wednesday night, west winds 5 to 10 knots. Seas around 2 feet. Wave detail, west 1 foot at 3 seconds and south 1 foot at 5 seconds. Protected waters a light chop. Thursday, west winds 5 to 10 knots. Seas around 2 feet. Protected waters a light chop. Thursday night, west winds 5 to 10 knots. Seas around 2 feet in the evening, then 1 foot or less. Protected waters a light chop. Friday, west winds 5 to 10 knots, diminishing to around 5 knots in the afternoon. Waves 1 foot or less. Protected waters a light chop. Friday night, west winds 5 to 10 knots. Waves 1 foot or less. Protected waters a light chop.
winds and waves higher and thunderstorms. The coastal waters forecast for the following St. Andrews Bay waterways. Today, light and variable winds, becoming south around 5 knots late this morning and early afternoon, then becoming southwest late. Protected waters a light chop. Tonight, southwest winds 5 to 10 knots, diminishing to around 5 knots after midnight. Protected waters a light chop. Tuesday, west winds around 5 knots, becoming southwest in the afternoon. Protected waters a light chop. Tuesday night, southwest winds 5 to 10 knots. Protected waters a light chop. Wednesday, west winds 5 to 10 knots. Protected waters a light chop. A slight chance of showers and thunderstorms in the afternoon. Wednesday night, southwest winds 5 to 10 knots. Protected waters a light chop. Thursday, west winds 5 to 10 knots. Protected waters a light chop. A slight chance of showers and thunderstorms. Thursday night, southwest winds 5 to 10 knots. Protected waters a light chop. A slight chance of showers and thunderstorms in the evening. Friday, west winds 5 to 10 knots. Protected waters a light chop. A slight chance of showers and thunderstorms in the afternoon. Friday night, southwest winds 5 to 10 knots, becoming west after midnight. Protected waters a light chop. A slight chance of showers and thunderstorms in the evening. Winds and waves higher and near thunderstorms. The Tropical Weather Outlook. For the North Atlantic, Caribbean Sea and the Gulf of America, Eastern and Central Tropical Atlantic, an area of low pressure located a few hundred miles south of the Cabo Verde Islands is producing disorganized showers and thunderstorms. As this system moves slowly westward, a tropical wave currently over West Africa is expected to merge with it in a couple of days. Environmental conditions are forecast to be more conducive for development by midweek, and a tropical depression could form during the latter half of this week while the system moves westward to west-northwestward across the central tropical Atlantic. Formation chance through 48 hours, low, 20%. Formation chance through 7 days, medium, 60%. Central Tropical Atlantic, a broad area of showers and thunderstorms associated with a tropical wave, is located about midway between the coast of West Africa and the Lesser Antilles. Some gradual development of this system is possible through midweek while it moves quickly westward across the Central Tropical Atlantic. Upper-level winds are expected to become less favorable for development later in the week as the system approaches the Lesser Antilles. Formation chance through 48 hours, low, 10%. Formation chance through 7 days, low, 10%. Western subtropical Atlantic, a trough of low pressure located a few hundred miles northwest of Bermuda, is producing disorganized shower and thunderstorm activity. Some development of this system is possible during the next couple of days while it moves quickly eastward, well to the north of Bermuda, across the western and central subtropical Atlantic. The system is forecast to reach cooler waters later this week, ending its chances of formation after Wednesday. Formation chance through 48 hours, low, 10%. Formation chance through 7 days, low, 10%. The Tallahassee Climate Summary for yesterday, August 9, 2026. Yesterday's high temperature was 94 degrees. This high was 2 degrees above the normal high of 92. Yesterday's low temperature was 75 degrees. This low was 1 degree above the normal low of 74. No precipitation fell yesterday, which leaves the monthly total at 4.22 inches. This is 1.81 inches above the normal amount of 2.41 inches for August. The total precipitation for the year still stands at 27.74 inches, which leaves the monthly total at 4.22 inches. This is 1.81 inches above the normal amount of 2.41 inches for August. The total precipitation for the year still stands at 27.74 inches, which is 10.39 inches below normal. The normal high temperature for today is 92 degrees, and the normal low is 74. The record high for today is 99, which last occurred in 2007, and the record low is 62, which occurred in 2008. Sunrise today is at 7:01 a.m. and sunset is at 8:24 p.m. The Surf Zone Forecast General Outlook. Light to moderate onshore flow will prevail through the next few days. Moderate risk of rip currents are expected the next few days with a slight chance for showers and storms each day. Some localized increase in late afternoon rip current risks are possible as the sea breeze develops each afternoon.
Tide information for Monday, August 10th, 2026.

St. Mark's River entrance. High 1:53 a.m., low 6:25 a.m., high 12:28 p.m., low 8:01 p.m. Apalachicola. High 5:38 a.m., low 8:25 a.m., high 1:04 p.m., low 10:09 p.m. St. Andrews Bay at Panama City. High 8:29 a.m., low 7:21 p.m. Note that the times of high and low tide are 3 minutes earlier at Shell Point than at the St. Mark's River entrance. The average water temperature at Apalachicola was 86.0 degrees. Sunrise and sunset in Tallahassee. August 10, 2026, sunrise 7:01 a.m. Eastern Daylight Time, sunset 8:24 p.m. Eastern Daylight Time. 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This broadcast originates from your National Weather Service office in Tallahassee, Florida. The latest weather and forecast information can also be accessed by calling our automated forecast line at 850-942-8851. The current time is 9:35 a.m. Eastern Daylight Time. These are the 9 a.m. Eastern Daylight Time conditions. At the Tallahassee Airport, it was partly sunny. The temperature was 80 degrees. The wind was calm. At Florida State University, the temperature was 82 degrees. The wind was calm. At Apalachicola, it was cloudy. The temperature was 82 degrees. The wind was northeast at 5 miles an hour. At Panama City Northwest, it was partly sunny. The temperature was 82 degrees. The wind was north at 7 miles an hour. At Dothan, it was mostly sunny. The temperature was 78 degrees. The wind was calm. At Albany, it was sunny. The temperature was 80 degrees. The wind was calm. At Valdosta, it was mostly sunny. The temperature was 78 degrees. The wind was calm. Over the marine area, at the buoys south of Apalachicola, winds were southeast at 4 knots and seas were 1 foot. At the buoys south of Panama City, winds were south at 4 knots and seas were 1 foot. At the buoys south of Pensacola, wave heights 1 foot. Wave period 3 seconds. The forecast for the local area. Today, mostly sunny. A slight chance of showers and thunderstorms this afternoon. Highs in the mid-90s. Light and variable winds, becoming southwest around 5 miles per hour this afternoon. Chance of rain 20%. Heat index values up to 106. Tonight, partly cloudy in the evening, then clearing. Humid with lows in the mid-70s. Southwest winds around 5 miles per hour in the evening, becoming light and variable. Tuesday, sunny. A slight chance of showers and thunderstorms in the afternoon. Humid with highs in the mid-90s. West winds 5 to 10 miles per hour. Chance of rain 20%. Heat index values up to 108. Tuesday night, mostly clear. Humid with lows in the mid-70s. Southwest winds 5 to 10 miles per hour. Wednesday, sunny. A chance of showers and thunderstorms in the afternoon. Humid with highs in the mid-90s. West winds 5 to 10 miles per hour. Chance of rain 40%. Heat index values up to 106. Wednesday night, partly cloudy with a chance of showers and thunderstorms in the evening, then mostly clear after midnight. Lows in the mid-70s. Chance of rain 40%. Thursday, sunny. A chance of showers and thunderstorms in the afternoon. Highs in the mid-90s. Chance of rain 30%. Heat index values up to 110. Thursday night, partly cloudy with a chance of showers and thunderstorms in the evening, then mostly clear after midnight. Lows in the upper 70s. Chance of rain 30%. Friday, sunny. A chance of showers and thunderstorms in the afternoon. Highs in the mid-90s. Chance of rain 40%. Heat index values up to 110. Friday night, partly cloudy. A chance of showers and thunderstorms, mainly in the evening. Lows in the mid-70s. Chance of rain 40%. Heat index values up to 105 early in the evening. Saturday and Saturday night, partly cloudy. A chance of showers and thunderstorms. Highs in the mid-90s. Lows in the mid-70s. Chance of rain 50%. Heat index values up to 110. Sunday, mostly sunny. A chance of showers and thunderstorms in the afternoon.

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Wave detail, south 1 foot at 4 seconds. Protected waters, a light chop. Wednesday, west winds 5 to 10 knots, increasing to 10 to 15 knots with gusts up to 20 knots in the afternoon. Seas around 2 feet. Wave detail, west 1 foot at 3 seconds and south 1 foot at 5 seconds. Protected waters, a moderate chop. Wednesday night, west winds 10 to 15 knots. Seas around 2 feet. Wave detail, south 2 feet at 4 seconds. Protected waters, a moderate chop. Thursday, west winds 10 to 15 knots. Seas around 2 feet. Protected waters, a moderate chop. A slight chance of showers and thunderstorms in the afternoon. Thursday night, southwest winds 10 to 15 knots, becoming west 5 to 10 knots after midnight. Seas around 2 feet. Protected waters, a moderate chop. Friday, west winds 5 to 10 knots. Seas around 2 feet in the morning, then 1 foot or less. Protected waters, a light chop. Friday night, west winds 5 to 10 knots. Seas around 2 feet in the evening, then 1 foot or less. Protected waters, a light chop. Winds and waves higher and near thunderstorms. The coastal waters forecast for the following: waters from Suwannee River to Apalachicola, Florida, extending from 20 to 60 nautical miles, waters from Okaloosa, Walton County line to Mexico Beach, 20 to 60 nautical miles, and waters from Mexico Beach to Apalachicola, 20 to 60 nautical miles. Today, southeast winds around 5 knots. Waves 1 foot or less. Wave detail, southeast 1 foot at 3 seconds. Protected waters, smooth. A slight chance of showers and thunderstorms late this morning and early afternoon. Tonight, south winds around 5 knots. Waves 1 foot or less. Wave detail, south 1 foot at 5 seconds. Protected waters, smooth. Tuesday, southwest winds around 5 knots. Waves 1 foot or less. Wave detail, south 1 foot at 6 seconds. Protected waters, smooth. Tuesday night, southwest winds 5 to 10 knots. Waves 1 foot or less. Wave detail, south 1 foot at 5 seconds. Protected waters, a light chop. Wednesday, west winds 5 to 10 knots. Waves 1 foot or less. Wave detail, west 1 foot at 2 seconds and south 1 foot at 5 seconds. Protected waters, a light chop. Wednesday night, west winds 5 to 10 knots. Seas around 2 feet. Wave detail, west 1 foot at 3 seconds and south 1 foot at 5 seconds. Protected waters, a light chop. Thursday, west winds 5 to 10 knots. Seas around 2 feet. Protected waters, a light chop. Thursday night, west winds 5 to 10 knots. Seas around 2 feet in the evening, then 1 foot or less. Protected waters, a light chop. Friday, west winds 5 to 10 knots, diminishing to around 5 knots in the afternoon. Waves 1 foot or less. Protected waters, a light chop. Friday night, west winds 5 to 10 knots. Waves 1 foot or less. Protected waters, a light chop. Winds and waves higher and near thunderstorms. The coastal waters forecast for the following: St. Andrews Bay waterways. Today, light and variable winds, becoming south around 5 knots late this morning and early afternoon, then becoming southwest late. Protected waters, a light chop. Tonight, southwest winds 5 to 10 knots, diminishing to around 5 knots after midnight. Protected waters, a light chop. Tuesday, west winds around 5 knots, becoming southwest in the afternoon. Protected waters, a light chop. Tuesday night, southwest winds 5 to 10 knots. Protected waters, a light chop. Wednesday, west winds 5 to 10 knots. Protected waters, a light chop. A slight chance of showers and thunderstorms in the afternoon. Wednesday night, southwest winds 5 to 10 knots. Protected waters, a light chop. Thursday, west winds 5 to 10 knots. Protected waters, a light chop. A slight chance of showers and thunderstorms. Thursday night, southwest winds 5 to 10 knots. Protected waters, a light chop. A slight chance of showers and thunderstorms in the evening. Friday, west winds 5 to 10 knots. Protected waters, a light chop. A slight chance of showers and thunderstorms in the afternoon. Friday night, southwest winds 5 to 10 knots, becoming west after midnight. Protected waters, a light chop. A slight chance of showers and thunderstorms in the evening.

and waves higher and near thunderstorms. The tropical weather outlook. For the North Atlantic, Caribbean Sea, and the Gulf of America, eastern and central tropical Atlantic, an area of low pressure located a few hundred miles south of the Cabo Verde Islands, is producing disorganized showers and thunderstorms. As this system moves slowly westward, a tropical wave currently over West Africa is expected to merge with it in a couple of days. Environmental conditions are forecast to be more conducive for development by midweek, and a tropical depression could form during the latter half of this week while the system moves westward to west-northwestward across the central tropical Atlantic. Formation chance through 48 hours, low, 20%. Formation chance through 7 days, medium, 60%. Central tropical Atlantic, a broad area of showers and thunderstorms associated with a tropical wave, is located about midway between the coast of West Africa and the Lesser Antilles. Some gradual development of this system is possible through midweek while it moves quickly westward across the central tropical Atlantic. Upper-level winds are expected to become less favorable for development later in the week as the system approaches the Lesser Antilles. Formation chance through 48 hours, low, 10%. Formation chance through 7 days, low, 10%. Western subtropical Atlantic, a trough of low pressure located a few hundred miles northwest of Bermuda, is producing disorganized shower and thunderstorm activity. Some development of this system is possible during the next couple of days while it moves quickly eastward, well to the north of Bermuda, across the western and central subtropical Atlantic. The system is forecast to reach cooler waters later this week, ending its chances of formation after Wednesday. Formation chance through 48 hours, low, 10%. Formation chance through 7 days, low, 10%. The surf zone forecast general outlook, light to moderate onshore flow will prevail through the next few days. Moderate risk of rip currents are expected the next few days with a slight chance for showers and storms each day. Some localized increase in late afternoon rip current risks are possible as the sea breeze develops each afternoon. Tide information for Monday, August 10, 2026. St. Mark's River entrance. High 1:53 a.m., low 6:25 a.m., high 12:28 p.m., low 8:01 p.m. Apalachicola. High 5:38 a.m., low 8:25 a.m., high 1:04 p.m., low 10:09 p.m. St. Andrews Bay at Panama City. High 8:29 a.m., low 7:21 p.m. Note that the times of high and low tide are 3 minutes earlier at Shell Point than at the St. Mark's River entrance. The average water temperature at Apalachicola was 86.0 degrees. Sunrise and sunset in Tallahassee. August 10, 2026, sunrise 7:01 a.m. Eastern Daylight Time, sunset 8:24 p.m. Eastern Daylight Time. 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The latest weather and forecast information can also be accessed by calling our automated forecast line at 850-942-8851. The current time is 9:48 a.m. Eastern Daylight Time. These are the 9 a.m. Eastern Daylight Time conditions. At the Tallahassee Airport, it was partly sunny. The temperature was 80 degrees. The wind was calm. At Florida State University, the temperature was 82 degrees. The wind was calm. At Apalachicola, it was cloudy. The temperature was 82 degrees. The wind was northeast at 5 miles an hour. At Panama City Northwest, it was partly sunny. The temperature was 82 degrees. The wind was north at 7 miles an hour. At Dothan, it was mostly sunny. The temperature was 78 degrees. The wind was calm. At Albany, it was sunny. The temperature was 80 degrees. The wind was calm. At Valdosta, it was mostly sunny. The temperature was 78 degrees. The wind was calm. Over the marine area, at the buoys south of Apalachicola, winds were southeast at 4 knots and seas were 1 foot. At the buoys south of Panama City, winds were south at 4 knots and seas were 1 foot. At the buoys south of Pensacola, wave heights 1 foot. Wave 33 seconds. The forecast for the local area. Today, mostly sunny. A slight chance of showers and thunderstorms this afternoon. Highs in the mid-90s. Light and variable winds, becoming southwest around 5 miles per hour this afternoon. Chance of rain 20%.

Heat index values up to 106. Tonight, partly cloudy in the evening, then clearing. Humid with lows in the mid-70s. Southwest winds around 5 miles per hour in the evening, becoming light and variable. Tuesday, sunny. A slight chance of showers and thunderstorms in the afternoon. Humid with highs in the mid-90s. West winds 5 to 10 miles per hour. Chance of rain 20%. Heat index values up to 108. Tuesday night, mostly clear. Humid with lows in the mid-70s. Southwest winds 5 to 10 miles per hour. Wednesday, sunny. A chance of showers and thunderstorms in the afternoon. Humid with highs in the mid-90s. West winds 5 to 10 miles per hour. Chance of rain 40%. Heat index values up to 106. Wednesday night, partly cloudy with a chance of showers and thunderstorms in the evening, then mostly clear after midnight. Lows in the mid-70s. Chance of rain 40%. Thursday, sunny. A chance of showers and thunderstorms in the afternoon. Highs in the mid-90s. Chance of rain 30%. Heat index values up to 110. Thursday night, partly cloudy with a chance of showers and thunderstorms in the evening, then mostly clear after midnight. Lows in the upper 70s. Chance of rain 30%. Friday, sunny. A chance of showers and thunderstorms in the afternoon. Highs in the mid-90s. Chance of rain 40%. Heat index values up to 110. Friday night, partly cloudy. A chance of showers and thunderstorms, mainly in the evening. Lows in the mid-70s. Chance of rain 40%. Heat index values up to 105 early in the evening. Saturday and Saturday night, partly cloudy. A chance of showers and thunderstorms. Highs in the mid-90s. Lows in the mid-70s. Chance of rain 50%. Heat index values up to 110. Sunday, mostly sunny. A chance of showers and thunderstorms in the afternoon. Highs in the mid-90s. Chance of rain 40%. Heat index values up to 110. The coastal waters forecast for the following: coastal waters from Okaloosa, Walton County line to Mexico Beach out to 20 nautical miles, and coastal waters from Mexico Beach to Apalachicola out to 20 nautical miles. Today, south winds around 5 knots. Waves 1 foot or less. Wave detail, southeast 1 foot at 3 seconds. Protected waters smooth, a slight chance of showers and thunderstorms late this morning. Tonight, southwest winds around 5 knots. Waves 1 foot or less. Wave detail, south 1 foot at 4 seconds. Protected waters smooth. Tuesday, west winds around 5 knots, becoming southwest in the afternoon. Waves 1 foot or less. Wave detail, south 1 foot at 5 seconds. Protected waters a light chop. Tuesday night, southwest winds 5 to 10 knots. Seas around 2 feet. Wave detail, south 1 foot at 4 seconds. Protected waters a light chop. Wednesday, west winds 5 to 10 knots, increasing to 10 to 15 knots with gusts up to 20 knots in the afternoon. Seas around 2 feet. Wave detail, west 1 foot at 3 seconds and south 1 foot at 5 seconds. Protected waters a moderate chop. Wednesday night, west winds 10 to 15 knots. Seas around 2 feet. Wave detail, south 2 feet at 4 seconds. Protected waters a moderate chop. Thursday, west winds 10 to 15 knots. Seas around 2 feet. Protected waters a moderate chop. A slight chance of showers and thunderstorms in the afternoon. Thursday night, southwest winds 10 to 15 knots, becoming west 5 to 10 knots after midnight. Seas around 2 feet. Protected waters a moderate chop. Friday, west winds 5 to 10 knots. Seas around 2 feet in the morning, then 1 foot or less. Protected waters a light chop. Friday night, west winds 5 to 10 knots. Seas around 2 feet in the evening, then 1 foot or less. Protected waters a light chop. Winds and waves higher and near thunderstorms. The coastal waters forecast for the following: waters from Suwannee River to Apalachicola, Florida, extending from 20 to 60 nautical miles, waters from Okaloosa, Walton County line to Mexico Beach, 20 to 60 nautical miles, and waters from Mexico Beach to Apalachicola, 20 to 60 nautical miles. Today, southeast winds around 5 knots. Waves 1 foot or less.

Wave detail, southeast 1 foot at 3 seconds. Protected waters smooth. A slight chance of showers and thunderstorms late this morning and early afternoon. Tonight, south winds around 5 knots. Waves 1 foot or less. Wave detail, south 1 foot at 5 seconds. Protected waters smooth. Tuesday, southwest winds around 5 knots. Waves 1 foot or less. Wave detail, south 1 foot at 6 seconds. Protected waters smooth. Tuesday night, southwest winds 5 to 10 knots. Waves 1 foot or less. Wave detail, south 1 foot at 5 seconds. Protected waters a light chop. Wednesday, west winds 5 to 10 knots. Waves 1 foot or less. Wave detail, west 1 foot at 2 seconds and south 1 foot at 5 seconds. Protected waters a light chop. Wednesday night, west winds 5 to 10 knots. Seas around 2 feet. Wave detail, west 1 foot at 3 seconds and south 1 foot at 5 seconds. Protected waters a light chop. Thursday, west winds 5 to 10 knots. Seas around 2 feet. Protected waters a light chop. Thursday night, west winds 5 to 10 knots. Seas around 2 feet on the evening, then 1 foot or less. Protected waters a light chop. Friday, west winds 5 to 10 knots, diminishing to around 5 knots in the afternoon. Waves 1 foot or less. Protected waters a light chop. Friday night, west winds 5 to 10 knots. Waves 1 foot or less. Protected waters a light chop. Winds and waves higher and near thunderstorms. The coastal waters forecast for the following St. Andrews Bay waterways. Today, light and variable winds, becoming south around 5 knots late this morning and early afternoon, then becoming southwest late. Protected waters a light chop. Tonight, southwest winds 5 to 10 knots, diminishing to around 5 knots after midnight. Protected waters a light chop. Tuesday, west winds around 5 knots, becoming southwest in the afternoon. Protected waters a light chop. Tuesday night, southwest winds 5 to 10 knots. Protected waters a light chop. Wednesday, west winds 5 to 10 knots. Protected waters a light chop. A slight chance of showers and thunderstorms in the afternoon. Wednesday night, southwest winds 5 to 10 knots. Protected waters a light chop. Thursday, west winds 5 to 10 knots. Protected waters a light chop. A slight chance of showers and thunderstorms. Thursday night, southwest winds 5 to 10 knots. Protected waters a light chop. A slight chance of showers and thunderstorms in the evening. Friday, west winds 5 to 10 knots. Protected waters a light chop. A slight chance of showers and thunderstorms in the afternoon. Friday night, southwest winds 5 to 10 knots, becoming west after midnight. Protected waters a light chop. A slight chance of showers and thunderstorms in the evening. Winds and waves higher and near thunderstorms. The Tropical Weather Outlook. For the North Atlantic, Caribbean Sea and the Gulf of America, Eastern and Central Tropical Atlantic, an area of low pressure located a few hundred miles south of the Cabo Verde Islands is producing disorganized showers and thunderstorms. As this system moves slowly westward, a tropical wave currently over West Africa is expected to merge with it in a couple of days. Environmental conditions are forecast to be more conducive for development by midweek, and a tropical depression could form during the latter half of this week while the system moves westward to west-northwestward across the central tropical Atlantic. Formation chance through 48 hours, low, 20%. Formation chance through 7 days, medium, 60%. Central tropical Atlantic, a broad area of showers and thunderstorms associated with a tropical wave, is located about midway between the coast of West Africa and the Lesser Antilles. Some gradual development of this system is possible through midweek while it moves quickly westward across the central tropical Atlantic. Upper-level winds are expected to become less favorable for development later in the week as the system approaches the Lesser Antilles. Formation chance through 48 hours, low, 10%. Formation chance through 7 days, low, 10%. Western subtropical Atlantic, a trough of low pressure located a few hundred miles northwest of Bermuda, is producing disorganized shower and thunderstorm activity. Some development of this system is possible during the next couple of days while it moves quickly eastward, well to the north of Bermuda, across the western and central subtropical Atlantic. The system is forecast to reach cooler waters later this week, ending its chance.

chances of formation after Wednesday. Formation chance through 48 hours, low, 10%. Formation chance through 7 days, low, 10%. The surf zone forecast general outlook, light to moderate onshore flow will prevail through the next few days. Moderate risk of rip currents are expected the next few days with a slight chance for showers and storms each day. Some localized increase in late afternoon rip current risks are possible as the sea breeze develops each afternoon. Tide information for Monday, August 10, 2026. St. Mark's River entrance. High 1:53 a.m., low 6:25 a.m., high 12:28 p.m., low 8:01 p.m. Apalachicola. High 5:38 a.m., low 8:25 a.m., high 1:04 p.m., low 10:09 p.m. St. Andrews Bay of Panama City. High 8:29 a.m., low 7:21 p.m. Note that the times of high and low tide are 3 minutes earlier at Shell Point than at the St. Mark's River entrance. The average water temperature at Apalachicola was 86.0 degrees. Sunrise and sunset in Tallahassee. August 10, 2026, sunrise 7:01 a.m. Eastern Daylight Time, sunset 8:24 p.m. Eastern Daylight Time. The Tallahassee climate summary for yesterday, August 9, 2026. Yesterday's high temperature was 94 degrees. This high was 2 degrees above the normal high of 92. Yesterday's low temperature was 75 degrees. This low was 1 degree above the normal low of 74. No precipitation fell yesterday, which leaves the monthly total at 4.22 inches. This is 1.81 inches above the normal amount of 2.41 inches for August. The total precipitation for the year still stands at 27.74 inches, which is 10.39 inches below normal. The normal high temperature for today is 92 degrees, and the normal low is 74. The record high for today is 99, which last occurred in 2007, and the record low is 62, which occurred in 2008. Sunrise today is at 7:01 a.m. and sunset is at 8:24 p.m. You are listening to NOAA Weather Radio Station KIH24 in Tallahassee, Florida, operating 24 hours a day on a frequency of 162.40 MHz. 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The latest weather and forecast information can also be accessed by calling our automated forecast line at 850-942-8851. The current time is 10:02 a.m. Eastern Daylight Time. These are the 9 a.m. Eastern Daylight Time conditions. At the Tallahassee Airport, it was partly sunny. The temperature was 80 degrees. The wind was calm. At Florida State University, the temperature was 82 degrees. The wind was calm. At Apalachicola, it was cloudy. The temperature was 82 degrees. The wind was northeast at 5 miles an hour. At Panama City Northwest, it was partly sunny. The temperature was 82 degrees. The wind was north at 7 miles an hour. At Dothan, it was mostly sunny. The temperature was 78 degrees. The wind was calm. At Albany, it was sunny. The temperature was 80 degrees. The wind was calm. At Valdosta, it was mostly sunny. The temperature was 78 degrees. The wind was calm. Over the marine area, at the buoy south of Apalachicola, winds were southeast at 4 knots and seas were 1 foot. At the buoy south of Panama City, winds were south at 4 knots and seas were 1 foot. At the buoy south of Pensacola, wave heights 1 foot. Wave period 3 seconds. The Tropical Weather Outlook. For the North Atlantic, Caribbean Sea and the Gulf of America, Eastern and Central Tropical Atlantic, an area of low pressure located a few hundred miles south of the Cabo Verde Islands is producing disorganized showers and thunderstorms. As this system moves slowly westward, a tropical wave currently over West Africa is expected to merge with it in a couple of days. Environmental conditions are forecast to be more conducive for development by midweek, and a tropical depression could form during the latter half of this week while the system moves westward to west-northwestward across the central tropical Atlantic. Formation chance through 48 hours, low, 20%. Formation chance through 7 days, medium, 60%. Central Tropical Atlantic, a broad area of showers and thunderstorms associated with a tropical wave, is located about midway between the coast of West Africa and the Lesser Antilles. Some gradual development of this system is possible through midweek while it moves quickly westward across the Central Tropical Atlantic. Upper-level winds are expected to become less favorable for development.

later in the week as the system approaches the Lesser Antilles. Formation chance through 48 hours, low, 10%. Formation chance through 7 days, low, 10%. Western subtropical Atlantic, a trough of low pressure located a few hundred miles northwest of Bermuda, is producing disorganized shower and thunderstorm activity. Some development of this system is possible during the next couple of days while it moves quickly eastward, well to the north of Bermuda, across the western and central subtropical Atlantic. The system is forecast to reach cooler waters later this week, ending its chances of formation after Wednesday. Formation chance through 48 hours, low, 10%. Formation chance through 7 days, low, 10%. The surf zone forecast general outlook, light to moderate onshore flow will prevail through the next few days. Moderate risk of rip currents are expected the next few days with a slight chance for showers and storms each day. Some localized increase in late afternoon rip current risks are possible as the sea breeze develops each afternoon. Tide information for Monday, August 10, 2026. St. Mark's River entrance. High 1:53 a.m., low 6:25 a.m., high 12:28 p.m., low 8:01 p.m. Apalachicola. High 5:38 a.m., low 8:25 a.m., high 1:04 p.m., low 10:09 p.m. St. Andrews Bay at Panama City. High 8:29 a.m., low 7:21 p.m. Note that the times of high and low tide are 3 minutes earlier at Shell Point than at the St. Mark's River entrance. The average water temperature at Apalachicola was 86.0 degrees. Sunrise and sunset in Tallahassee. August 10, 2026, sunrise 7:01 a.m. Eastern Daylight Time, sunset 8:24 p.m. Eastern Daylight Time. 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This broadcast originates from your National Weather Service office in Tallahassee, Florida. The latest weather and forecast information can also be accessed by calling our automated forecast line at 850-942-8851. The current time is 10:07 a.m. Eastern Daylight Time. These are the 10 a.m. Eastern Daylight Time conditions. At the Tallahassee Airport, it was partly sunny. The temperature was 84 degrees. The wind was calm. The report from Florida State University was not available. At Apalachicola, it was sunny. The temperature was 86 degrees. The wind was calm. At Panama City Northwest, it was mostly sunny. The temperature was 85 degrees. The wind was northeast at 5 miles an hour. At Dothan, it was partly sunny. The temperature was 83 degrees. The wind was calm. At Albany, it was mostly sunny. The temperature was 85 degrees. The wind was west at 6 miles an hour. At Valdosta, it was mostly sunny. The temperature was 83 degrees. The wind was variable at 3 miles an hour. Over the marine area, at the buoys south of Apalachicola, winds were southeast at 4 knots. At the buoys south of Panama City, winds were southeast at 4 knots. At the buoys south of Pensacola, winds were northwest at 8 knots. The forecast for the local area. Today, mostly sunny. A slight chance of showers and thunderstorms this afternoon. Highs in the mid-90s. Light and variable winds, becoming southwest around 5 miles per hour this afternoon. Chance of rain 20%. Heat index values up to 106. Tonight, partly cloudy in the evening, then clearing. Humid with lows in the mid-70s. Southwest winds around 5 miles per hour in the evening, becoming light and variable. Tuesday, sunny. A slight chance of showers and thunderstorms in the afternoon. Humid with highs in the mid-90s. West winds 5 to 10 miles per hour. Chance of rain 20%. Heat index values up to 108. Tuesday night, mostly clear. Humid with lows in the mid-70s. Southwest winds 5 to 10 miles per hour. Wednesday, sunny. A chance of showers and thunderstorms in the afternoon. Humid with highs in the mid-90s. West winds 5 to 10 miles per hour. Chance of rain 40%. Heat index values up to 106. Wednesday night, partly cloudy with a chance of showers and thunderstorms in the evening, then mostly clear after midnight. Lows in the mid-70s. Chance of rain 40%. Thursday, sunny. A chance of showers and thunderstorms in the afternoon.

Highs in the mid-90s. Chance of rain 30%. Heat index values up to 110. Thursday night, partly cloudy with a chance of showers and thunderstorms in the evening, then mostly clear after midnight. Lows in the upper 70s. Chance of rain 30%. Friday, sunny. A chance of showers and thunderstorms in the afternoon. Highs in the mid-90s. Chance of rain 40%. Heat index values up to 110. Friday night, partly cloudy. A chance of showers and thunderstorms, mainly in the evening. Lows in the mid-70s. Chance of rain 40%. Heat index values up to 105 early in the evening. Saturday and Saturday night, partly cloudy. A chance of showers and thunderstorms. Highs in the mid-90s. Lows in the mid-70s. Chance of rain 50%. Heat index values up to 110. Sunday, mostly sunny. A chance of showers and thunderstorms in the afternoon. Highs in the mid-90s. Chance of rain 40%. Heat index values up to 110. The coastal waters forecast for the following: coastal waters from Okaloosa Walton County line to Mexico Beach out to 20 nautical miles, and coastal waters from Mexico Beach to Apalachicola out to 20 nautical miles. Today, south winds around 5 knots. Waves 1 foot or less. Wave detail, southeast 1 foot at 3 seconds. Protected waters smooth, a slight chance of showers and thunderstorms late this morning. Tonight, southwest winds around 5 knots. Waves 1 foot or less. Wave detail, south 1 foot at 4 seconds. Protected waters smooth. Tuesday, west winds around 5 knots, becoming southwest in the afternoon. Waves 1 foot or less. Wave detail, south 1 foot at 5 seconds. Protected waters a light chop. Tuesday night, southwest winds 5 to 10 knots. Seas around 2 feet. Wave detail, south 1 foot at 4 seconds. Protected waters a light chop. Wednesday, west winds 5 to 10 knots, increasing to 10 to 15 knots with gusts up to 20 knots in the afternoon. Seas around 2 feet. Wave detail, west 1 foot at 3 seconds and south 1 foot at 5 seconds. Protected waters a moderate chop. Wednesday night, west winds 10 to 15 knots. Seas around 2 feet. Wave detail, south 2 feet at 4 seconds. Protected waters a moderate chop. Thursday, west winds 10 to 15 knots. Seas around 2 feet. Protected waters a moderate chop. A slight chance of showers and thunderstorms in the afternoon. Thursday night, southwest winds 10 to 15 knots, becoming west 5 to 10 knots after midnight. Seas around 2 feet. Protected waters a moderate chop. Friday, west winds 5 to 10 knots. Seas around 2 feet in the morning, then 1 foot or less. Protected waters a light chop. Friday night, west winds 5 to 10 knots. Seas around 2 feet in the evening, then 1 foot or less. Protected waters a light chop. Winds and waves higher and near thunderstorms. The coastal waters forecast for the following: waters from Suwannee River to Apalachicola, Florida, extending from 20 to 60 nautical miles, waters from Okaloosa Walton County line to Mexico Beach 20 to 60 nautical miles, and waters from Mexico Beach to Apalachicola 20 to 60 nautical miles. Today, southeast winds around 5 knots. Waves 1 foot or less. Wave detail, southeast 1 foot at 3 seconds. Protected waters smooth, a slight chance of showers and thunderstorms late this morning and early afternoon. Tonight, south winds around 5 knots. Waves 1 foot or less. Wave detail, south 1 foot at 5 seconds. Protected waters smooth. Tuesday, southwest winds around 5 knots. Waves 1 foot or less. Wave detail, south 1 foot at 6 seconds. Protected waters smooth. Tuesday night, southwest winds 5 to 10 knots. Waves 1 foot or less. Wave detail, south 1 foot at 5 seconds. Protected waters a light chop. Wednesday, west winds 5 to 10 knots. Waves 1 foot or less. Wave detail, west 1 foot at 2 seconds and south 1 foot at 5 seconds. Protected waters a light chop. Wednesday night, west winds 5 to 10 knots. Seas around 2 feet. Wave detail, west 1 foot at 3 seconds and south 1 foot at 5 seconds. Protected waters a light chop. Thursday,

winds 5 to 10 knots. Seas around 2 feet. Protected waters, a light chop. Thursday night, west winds 5 to 10 knots. Seas around 2 feet in the evening, then 1 foot or less. Protected waters, a light chop. Friday, west winds 5 to 10 knots, diminishing to around 5 knots in the afternoon. Waves 1 foot or less. Protected waters, a light chop. Friday night, west winds 5 to 10 knots. Waves 1 foot or less. Protected waters, a light chop. Winds and waves higher in and near thunderstorms. The coastal waters forecast for the following St. Andrews Bay waterways. Today, light and variable winds, becoming south around 5 knots late this morning and early afternoon, then becoming southwest late. Protected waters, a light chop. Tonight, southwest winds 5 to 10 knots, diminishing to around 5 knots after midnight. Protected waters, a light chop. Tuesday, west winds around 5 knots, becoming southwest in the afternoon. Protected waters, a light chop. Tuesday night, southwest winds 5 to 10 knots. Protected waters, a light chop. Wednesday, west winds 5 to 10 knots. Protected waters, a light chop. A slight chance of showers and thunderstorms in the afternoon. Wednesday night, southwest winds 5 to 10 knots. Protected waters, a light chop. Thursday, west winds 5 to 10 knots. Protected waters, a light chop. A slight chance of showers and thunderstorms. Thursday night, southwest winds 5 to 10 knots. Protected waters, a light chop. A slight chance of showers and thunderstorms in the evening. Friday, west winds 5 to 10 knots. Protected waters, a light chop. A slight chance of showers and thunderstorms in the afternoon. Friday night, southwest winds 5 to 10 knots, becoming west after midnight. Protected waters, a light chop. A slight chance of showers and thunderstorms in the evening. Winds and waves higher in and near thunderstorms. The Tropical Weather Outlook. For the North Atlantic, Caribbean Sea and the Gulf of America, Eastern and Central Tropical Atlantic, an area of low pressure located a few hundred miles south of the Cabo Verde Islands is producing disorganized showers and thunderstorms. As this system moves slowly westward, a tropical wave currently over West Africa is expected to merge with it in a couple of days. Environmental conditions are forecast to be more conducive for development by midweek, and a tropical depression could form during the latter half of this week while the system moves westward to west-northwestward across the central tropical Atlantic. Formation chance through 48 hours, low, 20%. Formation chance through 7 days, medium, 60%. Central tropical Atlantic, a broad area of showers and thunderstorms associated with a tropical wave, is located about midway between the coast of West Africa and the Lesser Antilles. Some gradual development of this system is possible through midweek while it moves quickly westward across the central tropical Atlantic. Upper-level winds are expected to become less favorable for development later in the week as the system approaches the Lesser Antilles. Formation chance through 48 hours, low, 10%. Formation chance through 7 days, low, 10%. Western subtropical Atlantic, a trough of low pressure located a few hundred miles northwest of Bermuda, is producing disorganized shower and thunderstorm activity. Some development of this system is possible during the next couple of days while it moves quickly eastward, well to the north of Bermuda, across the western and central subtropical Atlantic. The system is forecast to reach cooler waters later this week, ending its chances of formation after Wednesday. Formation chance through 48 hours, low, 10%. Formation chance through 7 days, low, 10%. The surf zone forecast general outlook, light to moderate onshore flow will prevail through the next few days. Moderate risk of rip currents are expected the next few days with a slight chance for showers and storms each day. Some localized increase in late afternoon rip current risks are possible as the sea breeze develops each afternoon. Tide information for Monday, August 10, 2026. St. Mark's River entrance. High 1:53 a.m., low 6:25 a.m., high 12:28 p.m., low 8:01 p.m. Apalachicola. High 5:38 a.m., low 8:25 a.m., high 1:04 p.m., low 10:09 p.m. St. Andrews Bay at Panama City. High 8:29 a.m., low 7:21 p.m. Note that the times of high and low tide are 3 minutes earlier at Shell Point than at the St. Mark's River entrance. The average water temperature at Apalachicola was 86.0 degrees. Sunrise and sunset in

Tallahassee. August 10th, 2026, sunrise 7:01 a.m. Eastern Daylight Time, sunset 8:24 p.m. Eastern Daylight Time. 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The latest weather and forecast information can also be accessed by calling our automated forecast line at 850-942-8851. The current time is 10:20 a.m. Eastern Daylight Time. These are the 10 a.m. Eastern Daylight Time conditions. At the Tallahassee Airport, it was mostly sunny. The temperature was 84 degrees. The wind was calm. At Florida State University, the temperature was 84 degrees. The wind was west at 5 miles an hour. At Apalachicola, it was sunny. The temperature was 86 degrees. The wind was calm. At Panama City Northwest, it was partly sunny. The temperature was 85 degrees. The wind was northeast at 5 miles an hour. At Dothan, it was partly sunny. The temperature was 83 degrees. The wind was calm. At Albany, it was mostly sunny. The temperature was 85 degrees. Tide information for Monday, August 10th, 2026. St. Mark's River entrance. High 1:53 a.m., low 6:25 a.m., high 12:28 p.m., low 8:01 p.m. Apalachicola. High 5:38 a.m., low 8:25 a.m., high 1:04 p.m., low 10:09 p.m. St. Andrews Bay at Panama City. High 8:29 a.m., low 7:21 p.m. Note that the times of high and low tide are 3 minutes earlier at Shell Point than at the St. Mark's River entrance. The average water temperature at Apalachicola was 86.0 degrees. Sunrise and sunset in Tallahassee. August 10, 2026, sunrise 7:01 a.m. Eastern Daylight Time, sunset 8:24 p.m. Eastern Daylight Time. These are the 10 a.m. Eastern Daylight Time conditions. At the Tallahassee Airport, it was mostly sunny. The temperature was 84 degrees. The wind was calm. At Florida State University, the temperature was 84 degrees. The wind was west at 5 miles an hour. At Apalachicola, it was sunny. The temperature was 86 degrees. The wind was calm. At Panama City Northwest, it was partly sunny. The temperature was 85 degrees. The wind was northeast at 5 miles an hour. At Dothan, it was partly sunny. The temperature was 83 degrees. The wind was calm. At Albany, it was mostly sunny. The temperature was 85 degrees. The wind was west at 6 miles an hour. At Valdosta, it was sunny. The temperature was 83 degrees. The wind was variable at 3 miles an hour. Over the marine area, the report from the buoy south of Apalachicola was not available. The report from the buoy south of Panama City was not available. The report from the buoy south of Pensacola was not available. The forecast for the local area. Today, mostly sunny. A slight chance of showers and thunderstorms this afternoon. Highs in the mid-90s. Light and variable winds, becoming southwest around 5 miles per hour this afternoon. Chance of rain 20%. Heat index values up to 106. Tonight, partly cloudy in the evening, then clearing. Humid with lows in the mid-70s. Southwest winds around 5 miles per hour in the evening, becoming light and variable. Tuesday, sunny. A slight chance of showers and thunderstorms in the afternoon. Humid with highs in the mid-90s. West winds 5 to 10 miles per hour. Chance of rain 20%. Heat index values up to 108. Tuesday night, mostly clear. Humid with lows in the mid-70s. Southwest winds 5 to 10 miles per hour. Wednesday, sunny. A chance of showers and thunderstorms in the afternoon. Humid with highs in the mid-90s. West winds 5 to 10 miles per hour. Chance of rain 40%. Heat index values up to 106. Wednesday night, partly cloudy with a chance of showers and thunderstorms in the evening, then mostly clear after midnight. Lows in the mid-70s. Chance of rain 40%. Thursday, sunny.

a chance of showers and thunderstorms in the afternoon. Highs in the mid-90s. Chance of rain 30%. Heat index values up to 110. Thursday night, partly cloudy with a chance of showers and thunderstorms in the evening, then mostly clear after midnight. Lows in the upper 70s. Chance of rain 30%. Friday, sunny. A chance of showers and thunderstorms in the afternoon. Highs in the mid-90s. Chance of rain 40%. Heat index values up to 110. Friday night, partly cloudy. A chance of showers and thunderstorms, mainly in the evening. Lows in the mid-70s. Chance of rain 40%. Heat index values up to 105 early in the evening. Saturday and Saturday night, partly cloudy. A chance of showers and thunderstorms. Highs in the mid-90s. Lows in the mid-70s. Chance of rain 50%. Heat index values up to 110. Sunday, mostly sunny. A chance of showers and thunderstorms in the afternoon. Highs in the mid-90s. Chance of rain 40%. Heat index values up to 110. The coastal waters forecast for the following: coastal waters from Okaloosa Walton County line to Mexico Beach out to 20 nautical miles, and coastal waters from Mexico Beach to Apalachicola out to 20 nautical miles. Today, south winds around 5 knots. Waves 1 foot or less. Wave detail, southeast 1 foot at 3 seconds. Protected waters smooth, a slight chance of showers and thunderstorms late this morning. Tonight, southwest winds around 5 knots. Waves 1 foot or less. Wave detail, south 1 foot at 4 seconds. Protected waters smooth. Tuesday, west winds around 5 knots, becoming southwest in the afternoon. Waves 1 foot or less. Wave detail, south 1 foot at 5 seconds. Protected waters a light chop. Tuesday night, southwest winds 5 to 10 knots. Seas around 2 feet. Wave detail, south 1 foot at 4 seconds. Protected waters a light chop. Wednesday, west winds 5 to 10 knots, increasing to 10 to 15 knots with gusts up to 20 knots in the afternoon. Seas around 2 feet. Wave detail, west 1 foot at 3 seconds and south 1 foot at 5 seconds. Protected waters a moderate chop. Wednesday night, west winds 10 to 15 knots. Seas around 2 feet. Wave detail, south 2 feet at 4 seconds. Protected waters a moderate chop. Thursday, west winds 10 to 15 knots. Seas around 2 feet. Protected waters a moderate chop. A slight chance of showers and thunderstorms in the afternoon. Thursday night, southwest winds 10 to 15 knots, becoming west 5 to 10 knots after midnight. Seas around 2 feet. Protected waters a moderate chop. Friday, west winds 5 to 10 knots. Seas around 2 feet in the morning, then 1 foot or less. Protected waters a light chop. Friday night, west winds 5 to 10 knots. Seas around 2 feet in the evening, then 1 foot or less. Protected waters a light chop. Winds and waves higher in and near thunderstorms. The coastal waters forecast for the following: waters from Suwannee River to Apalachicola, Florida, extending from 20 to 60 nautical miles, waters from Okaloosa Walton County line to Mexico Beach 20 to 60 nautical miles, and waters from Mexico Beach to Apalachicola 20 to 60 nautical miles. Today, southeast winds around 5 knots. Waves 1 foot or less. Wave detail, southeast 1 foot at 3 seconds. Protected waters smooth, a slight chance of showers and thunderstorms late this morning and early afternoon. Tonight, south winds around 5 knots. Waves 1 foot or less. Wave detail, south 1 foot at 5 seconds. Protected waters smooth. Tuesday, southwest winds around 5 knots. Waves 1 foot or less. Wave detail, south 1 foot at 6 seconds. Protected waters smooth. Tuesday night, southwest winds 5 to 10 knots. Waves 1 foot or less. Wave detail, south 1 foot at 5 seconds. Protected waters a light chop. Wednesday, west winds 5 to 10 knots. Waves 1 foot or less. Wave detail, west 1 foot at 2 seconds and south 1 foot at 5 seconds. Protected waters a light chop. Wednesday night, west winds 5 to 10 knots. Seas around 2 feet. Wave detail, west 1 foot at 3 seconds and south 1 foot at 5 seconds.
Protected waters, a light chop. Thursday, west winds 5 to 10 knots. Seas around 2 feet. Protected waters, a light chop. Thursday night, west winds 5 to 10 knots. Seas around 2 feet in the evening, then 1 foot or less. Protected waters, a light chop. Friday, west winds 5 to 10 knots, diminishing to around 5 knots in the afternoon. Waves 1 foot or less. Protected waters, a light chop. Friday night, west winds 5 to 10 knots. Waves 1 foot or less. Protected waters, a light chop. Winds and waves higher in and near thunderstorms. The coastal waters forecast for the following St. Andrews Bay waterways. Today, light and variable winds, becoming south around 5 knots late this morning and early afternoon, then becoming southwest late. Protected waters, a light chop. Tonight, southwest winds 5 to 10 knots, diminishing to around 5 knots after midnight. Protected waters, a light chop. Tuesday, west winds around 5 knots, becoming southwest in the afternoon. Protected waters, a light chop. Tuesday night, southwest winds 5 to 10 knots. Protected waters, a light chop. Wednesday, west winds 5 to 10 knots. Protected waters, a light chop. A slight chance of showers and thunderstorms in the afternoon. Wednesday night, southwest winds 5 to 10 knots. Protected waters, a light chop. Thursday, west winds 5 to 10 knots. Protected waters, a light chop. A slight chance of showers and thunderstorms. Thursday night, southwest winds 5 to 10 knots. Protected waters, a light chop. A slight chance of showers and thunderstorms in the evening. Friday, west winds 5 to 10 knots. Protected waters, a light chop. A slight chance of showers and thunderstorms in the afternoon. Friday night, southwest winds 5 to 10 knots, becoming west after midnight. Protected waters, a light chop. A slight chance of showers and thunderstorms in the evening. Winds and waves higher in and near thunderstorms. The Tropical Weather Outlook. For the North Atlantic, Caribbean Sea and the Gulf of America, Eastern and Central Tropical Atlantic, an area of low pressure located a few hundred miles south of the Cabo Verde Islands is producing disorganized showers and thunderstorms. As this system moves slowly westward, a tropical wave currently over West Africa is expected to merge with it in a couple of days. Environmental conditions are forecast to be more conducive for development by midweek, and a tropical depression could form during the latter half of this week while the system moves westward to west-northwestward across the central tropical Atlantic. Formation chance through 48 hours, low, 20%. Formation chance through 7 days, medium, 60%. Central tropical Atlantic, a broad area of showers and thunderstorms associated with a tropical wave, is located about midway between the coast of West Africa and percent. Formation chance through 7 days, medium, 60%. Central tropical Atlantic, a broad area of showers and thunderstorms associated with a tropical wave, is located about midway between the coast of West Africa and the Lesser Antilles. Some gradual development of this system is possible through midweek while it moves quickly westward across the central tropical Atlantic. Upper-level winds are expected to become less favorable for development later in the week as the system approaches the Lesser Antilles. Formation chance through 48 hours, low, 10%. Formation chance through 7 days, low, 10%. Western subtropical Atlantic, a trough of low pressure located a few hundred miles northwest of Bermuda, is producing disorganized shower and thunderstorm activity. Some development of this system is possible during the next couple of days while it moves quickly eastward, well to the north of Bermuda, across the western and central subtropical Atlantic. The system is forecast to reach cooler waters later this week, ending its chances of formation after Wednesday. Formation chance through 48 hours, low, 10%. Formation chance through 7 days, low, 10%. The surf zone forecast general outlook, light to moderate onshore flow will prevail through the next few days. Moderate risk of rip currents are expected the next few days with a slight chance for showers and storms each day. Some localized increase in late afternoon rip current risks are possible as the sea breeze develops each afternoon. The Tallahassee climate summary for yesterday, August 9, 2026. Yesterday's high temperature was 94 degrees. This high was 2 degrees above the normal high of 92. Yesterday's low temperature was 75 degrees.
This low was 1 degree.

of the normal low of 74. No precipitation fell yesterday, which leaves the monthly total at 4.22 inches. This is 1.81 inches above the normal amount of 2.41 inches for August. The total precipitation for the year still stands at 27.74 inches, which is 10.39 inches below normal. The normal high temperature for today is 92 degrees, and the normal low is 74. The record high for today is 99, which last occurred in 2007, and the record low is 62, which occurred in 2008. Sunrise today is at 7:01 a.m. and sunset is at 8:24 p.m. Tide information for Monday, August 10, 2026. St. Mark's River entrance. High 1:53 a.m., low 6:25 a.m., high 12:28 p.m., low 8:01 p.m. Apalachicola. High 5:38 a.m., low 8:25 a.m., high 1:04 p.m., low 10:09 p.m. St. Andrews Bay at Panama City. High 8:29 a.m., low 7:21 p.m. Note that the times of high and low tide are 3 minutes earlier at Channel Point than at the St. Mark's River entrance. The average water temperature at Apalachicola was 86.0 degrees. Sunrise and sunset in Tallahassee. August 10, 2026, sunrise 7:01 a.m. Eastern Daylight Time, sunset 8:24 p.m. Eastern Daylight Time. 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The latest weather and forecast information can also be accessed by calling our automated forecast line at 850-942-8851. The current time is 10:36 a.m. Eastern Daylight Time. These are the 10 a.m. Eastern Daylight Time conditions. At the Tallahassee Airport, it was mostly sunny. The temperature was 84 degrees. The wind was calm. At Florida State University, the temperature was 84 degrees. The wind was west at 5 miles an hour. At Apalachicola, it was sunny. The temperature was 86 degrees. The wind was calm. At Panama City Northwest, it was partly sunny. The temperature was 85 degrees. The wind was northeast at 5 miles an hour. At Dothan, it was partly sunny. The temperature was 83 degrees. The wind was calm. At Albany, it was mostly sunny. The temperature was 85 degrees. The wind was west at 6 miles an hour. At Valdosta, it was sunny. The temperature was 83 degrees. The wind was variable at 3 miles an hour. Over the marine area, the report from the buoy south of Apalachicola was not available. The report from the buoy south of Panama City was not available. The report from the buoy south of Pensacola was not available. The forecast for the local area. Today, mostly sunny. A slight chance of showers and thunderstorms this afternoon. Highs in the mid-90s. Light and variable winds, becoming southwest around 5 miles per hour this afternoon. Chance of rain 20%. Heat index values up to 106. Tonight, partly cloudy in the evening, then clearing. Humid with lows in the mid-70s. Southwest winds around 5 miles per hour in the evening, becoming light and variable. Tuesday, sunny. A slight chance of showers and thunderstorms in the afternoon. Humid with highs in the mid-90s. West winds 5 to 10 miles per hour. Chance of rain 20%. Heat index values up to 108. Tuesday night, mostly clear. Humid with lows in the mid-70s. Southwest winds 5 to 10 miles per hour. Wednesday, sunny. A chance of showers and thunderstorms in the afternoon. Humid with highs in the mid-90s. West winds 5 to 10 miles per hour. Chance of rain 40%. Heat index values up to 106. Wednesday night, partly cloudy with a chance of showers and thunderstorms in the evening, then mostly clear after midnight. Lows in the mid-70s. Chance of rain 40%. Thursday, sunny. A chance of showers and thunderstorms in the afternoon. Highs in the mid-90s. Chance of rain 30%. Heat index values up to 110. Thursday night, partly cloudy with a chance of showers and thunderstorms in the evening, then mostly clear after midnight. Lows in the upper 70s. Chance of rain 30%. Friday, sunny. A chance of showers and thunderstorms in the afternoon. Highs in the mid-90s.

from Mexico Beach to Apalachicola out to 20 nautical miles. Today, south winds around 5 knots. Waves 1 foot or less. Wave detail, southeast 1 foot at 3 seconds. Protected waters smooth. A slight chance of showers and thunderstorms late this morning. Tonight, southwest winds around 5 knots. Waves 1 foot or less. Wave detail, south 1 foot at 4 seconds. Protected waters smooth. Tuesday, west winds around 5 knots, becoming southwest in the afternoon. Waves 1 foot or less. Wave detail, south 1 foot at 5 seconds. Protected waters a light chop. Tuesday night, southwest winds 5 to 10 knots. Seas around 2 feet. Wave detail, south 1 foot at 4 seconds. Protected waters a light chop. Wednesday, west winds 5 to 10 knots, increasing to 10 to 15 knots with gusts up to 20 knots in the afternoon. Seas around 2 feet. Wave detail, west 1 foot at 3 seconds and south 1 foot at 5 seconds. Protected waters a moderate chop. Wednesday night, west winds 10 to 15 knots. Seas around 2 feet. Wave detail, south 2 feet at 4 seconds. Protected waters a moderate chop. Thursday, west winds 10 to 15 knots. Seas around 2 feet. Protected waters a moderate chop. A slight chance of showers and thunderstorms in the afternoon. Thursday night, southwest winds 10 to 15 knots, becoming west 5 to 10 knots after midnight. Seas around 2 feet. Protected waters a moderate chop. Friday, west winds 5 to 10 knots. Seas around 2 feet in the morning, then 1 foot or less. Protected waters a light chop. Friday night, west winds 5 to 10 knots. Seas around 2 feet in the evening, then 1 foot or less. Protected waters a light chop. Winds and waves higher in and near thunderstorms. The coastal waters forecast for the following: waters from Suwannee River to Apalachicola, Florida, extending from 20 to 60 nautical miles, waters from Okaloosa-Walton County line to Mexico Beach 20 to 60 nautical miles, and waters from Mexico Beach to Apalachicola 20 to 60 nautical miles. Today, southeast winds around 5 knots. Waves 1 foot or less. Wave detail, southeast 1 foot at 3 seconds. Protected waters smooth. A slight chance of showers and thunderstorms late this morning and early afternoon. Tonight, south winds around 5 knots. Waves 1 foot or less. Wave detail, south 1 foot at 5 seconds. Protected waters smooth. Tuesday, southwest winds around 5 knots. Waves 1 foot or less. Wave detail, south 1 foot at 6 seconds. Protected waters smooth. Tuesday night, southwest winds 5 to 10 knots. Waves 1 foot or less. Wave detail, south 1 foot at 5 seconds. Protected waters a light chop. Wednesday, west winds 5 to 10 knots. Waves 1 foot or less. Wave detail, west 1 foot at 2 seconds and south 1 foot at 5 seconds. Protected waters a light chop. Wednesday night, west winds 5 to 10 knots. Seas around 2 feet. Wave detail, west 1 foot at 3 seconds and south 1 foot at 5 seconds. Protected waters a light chop. Thursday, west winds 5 to 10 knots. Seas around 2 feet. Protected waters a light chop. Thursday night, west winds 5 to 10 knots. Seas around 2 feet in the evening, then 1 foot or less. Protected waters a light chop. Friday, west winds 5 to 10 knots, diminishing to around 5 knots in the afternoon. Waves 1 foot or less. Protected waters a light chop. Friday night, west winds 5 to 10 knots. Waves 1 foot or less. Protected waters a light chop. Winds and waves higher in and near thunderstorms. The coastal waters forecast for the following: St. Andrews Bay waterways. Today, light and variable winds, becoming south around 5 knots late this morning and early afternoon, then becoming southwest late. Protected waters a light chop. Tonight, southwest winds 5 to 10 knots, diminishing to around 5 knots after midnight. Protected waters a light chop. Tuesday, west winds around 5 knots, becoming southwest in the afternoon. Protected waters a light chop. Tuesday night, southwest winds 5 to 10 knots. Protected waters a light chop. Wednesday, west winds 5 to 10 knots. Protected waters a light chop. A slight chance of showers and thunderstorms.

Storms in the afternoon. Wednesday night, southwest winds 5 to 10 knots. Protected waters, a light shop. Thursday, west winds 5 to 10 knots. Protected waters, a light shop. A slight chance of showers and thunderstorms. Thursday night, southwest winds 5 to 10 knots. Protected waters, a light shop. A slight chance of showers and thunderstorms in the evening. Friday, west winds 5 to 10 knots. Protected waters, a light shop. A slight chance of showers and thunderstorms in the afternoon. Friday night, southwest winds 5 to 10 knots, becoming west after midnight. Protected waters, a light shop. A slight chance of showers and thunderstorms in the evening. Winds and waves higher and near thunderstorms. The Tropical Weather Outlook. For the North Atlantic, Caribbean Sea and the Gulf of America, Eastern and Central Tropical Atlantic, an area of low pressure located a few hundred miles south of the Cabo Verde Islands is producing disorganized showers and thunderstorms. As this system moves slowly westward, a tropical wave currently over West Africa is expected to merge with it in a couple of days. Environmental conditions are forecast to be more conducive for development by midweek, and a tropical depression could form during the latter half of this week while the system moves westward to west-northwestward across the central tropical Atlantic. Formation chance through 48 hours, low, 20%. Formation chance through 7 days, medium, 60%. Central tropical Atlantic, a broad area of showers and thunderstorms associated with a tropical wave, is located about midway between the coast of West Africa and the Lesser Antilles. Some gradual development of this system is possible through midweek while it moves quickly westward across the central tropical Atlantic. Upper-level winds are expected to become less favorable for development later in the week as the system approaches the Lesser Antilles. Formation chance through 48 hours, low, 10%. Formation chance through 7 days, low, 10%. Western subtropical Atlantic, a trough of low pressure located a few hundred miles northwest of Bermuda, is producing disorganized shower and thunderstorm activity. Some development of this system is possible during the next couple of days while it moves quickly eastward, well to the north of Bermuda, across the western and central subtropical Atlantic. The system is forecast to reach cooler waters later this week, ending its chances of formation after Wednesday. Formation chance through 48 hours, low, 10%. Formation chance through 7 days, low, 10%. The surf zone forecast general outlook, light to moderate onshore flow will prevail through the next few days. Moderate risk of rip currents are expected the next few days with a slight chance for showers and storms each day. Some localized increase in late afternoon rip current risks are possible as the sea breeze develops each afternoon. Tide information for Monday, August 10, 2026. St. Mark's River entrance. High 1:53 a.m., low 6:25 a.m., high 12:28 p.m., low 8:01 p.m. Apalachicola. High 5:38 a.m., low 8:25 a.m., high 1:04 p.m., low 10:09 p.m. St. Andrew's Bay at Panama City. High 8:29 a.m., low 7:21 p.m. Note that the times of high and low tide are 3 minutes earlier at Shell Point than at the St. Mark's River entrance. The average water temperature at Apalachicola was 86.0 degrees. Sunrise and sunset in Tallahassee. August 10, 2026, sunrise 7:01 a.m. Eastern Daylight Time, sunset 8:24 p.m. Eastern Daylight Time. 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This broadcast originates from your National Weather Service office in Tallahassee, Florida. The latest weather and forecast information can also be accessed by calling our automated forecast line at 850-942-8851. The current time is 10:50 a.m. Eastern Daylight Time. These are the 10 a.m. Eastern Daylight Time conditions. At the Tallahassee Airport, it was mostly sunny. The temperature was 84 degrees. The wind was calm. At Florida State University, the temperature was 84 degrees. The wind was west at 5 miles an hour. At Apalachicola, it was sunny. The temperature was 86 degrees. The wind was calm. At Panama City Northwest, it was partly sunny. The temperature was 85 degrees. The wind was northeast at 5 miles an hour. At Dothan, it was partly sunny. The temperature was 83 degrees. The wind was calm. At Albany, it was mostly sunny.
The temperature was 85 degrees. The wind was west at 6 miles an hour. At Valdosta, it was sunny. The temperature was 83 degrees. The wind was variable at 3 miles an hour. Over the marine area, the report from the buoy south of Apalachicola was not available. The report from the buoy south of Panama City was not available. The report from the buoy south of Pensacola was not available. The forecast for the local area. Today, mostly sunny. A slight chance of showers and thunderstorms this afternoon. Highs in the mid-90s. Light and variable winds, becoming southwest around 5 miles per hour this afternoon. Chance of rain 20%. Heat index values up to 106. Tonight, partly cloudy in the evening, then clearing. Humid with lows in the mid-70s. Southwest winds around 5 miles per hour in the evening, becoming light and variable. Tuesday, sunny. A slight chance of showers and thunderstorms in the afternoon. Humid with highs in the mid-90s. West winds 5 to 10 miles per hour. Chance of rain 20%. Heat index values up to 108. Tuesday night, mostly clear. Humid with lows in the mid-70s. Southwest winds 5 to 10 miles per hour. Wednesday, sunny. A chance of showers and thunderstorms in the afternoon. Humid with highs in the mid-90s. West winds 5 to 10 miles per hour. Chance of rain 40%. Heat index values up to 106. Wednesday night, partly cloudy with a chance of showers and thunderstorms in the evening, then mostly clear after midnight. Lows in the mid-70s. Chance of rain 40%. Thursday, sunny. A chance of showers and thunderstorms in the afternoon. Highs in the mid-90s. Chance of rain 30%. Heat index values up to 110. Thursday night, partly cloudy with a chance of showers and thunderstorms in the evening, then mostly clear after midnight. Lows in the upper 70s. Chance of rain 30%. Friday, sunny. A chance of showers and thunderstorms in the afternoon. Highs in the mid-90s. Chance of rain 40%. Heat index values up to 110. Friday night, partly cloudy. A chance of showers and thunderstorms, mainly in the evening. Lows in the mid-70s. Chance of rain 40%. Heat index values up to 105 early in the evening. Saturday and Saturday night, partly cloudy. A chance of showers and thunderstorms. Highs in the mid-90s. Lows in the mid-70s. Chance of rain 50%. Heat index values up to 110. Sunday, mostly sunny. A chance of showers and thunderstorms in the afternoon. Highs in the mid-90s. Chance of rain 40%. Heat index values up to 110. The coastal waters forecast for the following: coastal waters from Okaloosa, Walton County line to Mexico Beach out to 20 nautical miles, and coastal waters from Mexico Beach to Apalachicola out to 20 nautical miles. Today, south winds around 5 knots. Waves 1 foot or less. Wave detail, southeast 1 foot at 3 seconds. Protected waters smooth, a slight chance of showers and thunderstorms late this morning. Tonight, southwest winds around 5 knots. Waves 1 foot or less. Wave detail, south 1 foot at 4 seconds. Protected waters smooth. Tuesday, west winds around 5 knots, becoming southwest in the afternoon. Waves 1 foot or less. Wave detail, south 1 foot at 5 seconds. Protected waters a light chop. Tuesday night, southwest winds 5 to 10 knots. Seas around 2 feet. Wave detail, south 1 foot at 4 seconds. Protected waters a light chop. Wednesday, west winds 5 to 10 knots, increasing to 10 to 15 knots with gusts up to 20 knots in the afternoon. Seas around 2 feet. Wave detail, west 1 foot at 3 seconds and south 1 foot at 5 seconds. Protected waters a moderate chop. Wednesday night, west winds 10 to 15 knots. Seas around 2 feet. Wave detail, south 2 feet at 4 seconds. Protected waters a moderate chop. Thursday, west winds 10 to 15 knots. Seas around 2 feet. Protected waters a moderate chop. A slight chance of showers and thunderstorms in the afternoon. Thursday night, southwest winds 10 to 15 knots, becoming west 5 to 10 knots after midnight. Seas around 2 feet. Protected waters a moderate chop.
Friday.

West winds 5 to 10 knots. Seas around 2 feet in the morning, then 1 foot or less. Protected waters a light chop. Friday night, west winds 5 to 10 knots. Seas around 2 feet in the evening, then 1 foot or less. Protected waters a light chop. Winds and waves higher and near thunderstorms. The coastal waters forecast for the following: waters from Suwannee River to Apalachicola, Florida, extending from 20 to 60 nautical miles, waters from Okaloosa, Walton County line to Mexico Beach, 20 to 60 nautical miles, and waters from Mexico Beach to Apalachicola, 20 to 60 nautical miles. Today, southeast winds around 5 knots. Waves 1 foot or less. Wave detail, southeast 1 foot at 3 seconds. Protected waters smooth. A slight chance of showers and thunderstorms late this morning and early afternoon. Tonight, south winds around 5 knots. Waves 1 foot or less. Wave detail, south 1 foot at 5 seconds. Protected waters smooth. Tuesday, southwest winds around 5 knots. Waves 1 foot or less. Wave detail, south 1 foot at 6 seconds. Protected waters smooth. Tuesday night, southwest winds 5 to 10 knots. Waves 1 foot or less. Wave detail, south 1 foot at 5 seconds. Protected waters a light chop. Wednesday, west winds 5 to 10 knots. Waves 1 foot or less. Wave detail, west 1 foot at 2 seconds and south 1 foot at 5 seconds. Protected waters a light chop. Wednesday night, west winds 5 to 10 knots. Seas around 2 feet. Wave detail, west 1 foot at 3 seconds and south 1 foot at 5 seconds. Protected waters a light chop. Thursday, west winds 5 to 10 knots. Seas around 2 feet. Protected waters a light chop. Thursday night, west winds 5 to 10 knots. Seas around 2 feet in the evening, then 1 foot or less. Protected waters a light chop. Friday, west winds 5 to 10 knots, diminishing to around 5 knots in the afternoon. Waves 1 foot or less. Protected waters a light chop. Friday night, west winds 5 to 10 knots. Waves 1 foot or less. Protected waters a light chop. Winds and waves higher and near thunderstorms. The coastal waters forecast for the following: St. Andrews Bay waterways. Today, light and variable winds, becoming south around 5 knots late this morning and early afternoon, then becoming southwest late. Protected waters a light chop. Tonight, southwest winds 5 to 10 knots, diminishing to around 5 knots after midnight. Protected waters a light chop. Tuesday, west winds around 5 knots, becoming southwest in the afternoon. Protected waters a light chop. Tuesday night, southwest winds 5 to 10 knots. Protected waters a light chop. Wednesday, west winds 5 to 10 knots. Protected waters a light chop. A slight chance of showers and thunderstorms in the afternoon. Wednesday night, southwest winds 5 to 10 knots. Protected waters a light chop. Thursday, west winds 5 to 10 knots. Protected waters a light chop. A slight chance of showers and thunderstorms. Thursday night, southwest winds 5 to 10 knots. Protected waters a light chop. A slight chance of showers and thunderstorms in the evening. Friday, west winds 5 to 10 knots. Protected waters a light chop. A slight chance of showers and thunderstorms in the afternoon. Friday night, southwest winds 5 to 10 knots, becoming west after midnight. Protected waters a light chop. A slight chance of showers and thunderstorms in the evening. Winds and waves higher and near thunderstorms. The tropical weather outlook. For the North Atlantic, Caribbean Sea and the Gulf of America, eastern and central tropical Atlantic, an area of low pressure located a few hundred miles south of the Cabo Verde Islands is producing disorganized showers and thunderstorms. As this system moves slowly westward, a tropical wave currently over West Africa is expected to merge with it in a couple of days. Environmental conditions are forecast to be more conducive for development by midweek, and a tropical depression could form during the latter half of this week while the system moves westward to west-northwestward across the central tropical Atlantic. Formation chance through 48 hours, low, 20%. Formation chance through 7 days, medium, 60%. Central tropical Atlantic, a broad area of showers and thunderstorms associated with a tropical wave, is located about midway between the coast of West Africa and the Lesser Antilles.
Some gradual development of this system is possible through midweek while it moves quickly westward across the central tropical Atlantic. Upper-level winds are expected to become less favorable for development later in the week as the system approaches the Lesser Antilles. Formation chance through 48 hours, low, 10%. Formation chance through 7 days, low, 10%. Western subtropical Atlantic, a trough of low pressure located a few hundred miles northwest of Bermuda, is producing disorganized shower and thunderstorm activity. Some development of this system is possible during the next couple of days while it moves quickly eastward, well to the north of Bermuda, across the western and central subtropical Atlantic. The system is forecast to reach cooler waters later this week, ending its chances of formation after Wednesday. Formation chance through 48 hours, low, 10%. Formation chance through 7 days, low, 10%. The Tallahassee Climate Summary for yesterday, August 9, 2026. Yesterday's high temperature was 94 degrees. This high was 2 degrees above the normal high of 92. Yesterday's low temperature was 75 degrees. This low was 1 degree above the normal low of 74. No precipitation fell yesterday, which leaves the monthly total at 4.22 inches. This is 1.81 inches above the normal amount of 2.41 inches for August. The total precipitation for the year still stands at 27.74 inches, which is 10.39 inches below normal. The normal high temperature for today is 92 degrees, and the normal low is 74. The record high for today is 99, which last occurred in 2007, and the record low is 62, which occurred in 2008. Sunrise today is at 7:01 a.m. and sunset is at 8:24 p.m. The surf zone forecast general outlook, light to moderate onshore flow will prevail through the next few days. Moderate risk of rip currents are expected the next few days with a slight chance for showers and storms each day. Some localized increase in late afternoon rip current risks are possible as the sea breeze develops each afternoon. Tide information for Monday, August 10, 2026. St. Mark's River entrance. High 1:53 a.m., low 6:25 a.m., high 12:28 p.m., low 8:01 p.m. Apalachicola. High 5:38 a.m., low 8:25 a.m., high 1:04 p.m., low 10:09 p.m. St. Andrews Bay of Panama City. High 8:29 a.m., low 7:21 p.m. Note that the times of high and low tide are 3 minutes earlier at Shell Point than at the St. Mark's River entrance. The average water temperature at Apalachicola was 86.0 degrees. Sunrise and sunset in Tallahassee. August 10, 2026, sunrise 7:01 a.m. Eastern Daylight Time, sunset 8:24 p.m. Eastern Daylight Time. 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The current time is 11:04 a.m. Eastern Daylight Time. These are the 11 a.m. Eastern Daylight Time conditions. At the Tallahassee Airport, it was partly sunny. The temperature was 88 degrees. The wind was west at 3 miles an hour. The report from Florida State University was not available. At Apalachicola, it was partly sunny. The temperature was 86 degrees. The wind was calm. At Panama City Northwest, it was mostly sunny. The temperature was 90 degrees. The wind was calm. At Dothan, it was partly sunny. The temperature was 86 degrees. The wind was southwest at 5 miles an hour. At Albany, it was partly sunny. The temperature was 86 degrees. The wind was west at 6 miles an hour. At Valdosta, it was mostly sunny. The temperature was 86 degrees. The wind was calm. Over the marine area, at the buoys south of Apalachicola, winds were east at 4 knots. At the buoys south of Panama City, winds were calm. At the buoys south of Pensacola, winds were north at 4 knots. The forecast for the local area. Today, mostly sunny. A slight chance of showers and thunderstorms this afternoon. Highs in the mid-90s. Light and variable winds, becoming southwest around 5 miles per hour this afternoon. Chance of rain 20%. Heat index values up to 106.
Tonight, partly cloudy in the evening,

Clearing. Humid with lows in the mid-70s. Southwest winds around 5 miles per hour in the evening, becoming light and variable. Tuesday, sunny. A slight chance of showers and thunderstorms in the afternoon. Humid with highs in the mid-90s. West winds 5 to 10 miles per hour. Chance of rain 20%. Heat index values up to 108. Tuesday night, mostly clear. Humid with lows in the mid-70s. Southwest winds 5 to 10 miles per hour. Wednesday, sunny. A chance of showers and thunderstorms in the afternoon. Humid with highs in the mid-90s. West winds 5 to 10 miles per hour. Chance of rain 40%. Heat index values up to 106. Wednesday night, partly cloudy with a chance of showers and thunderstorms in the evening, then mostly clear after midnight. Lows in the mid-70s. Chance of rain 40%. Thursday, sunny. A chance of showers and thunderstorms in the afternoon. Highs in the mid-90s. Chance of rain 30%. Heat index values up to 110. Thursday night, partly cloudy with a chance of showers and thunderstorms in the evening, then mostly clear after midnight. Lows in the upper 70s. Chance of rain 30%. Friday, sunny. A chance of showers and thunderstorms in the afternoon. Highs in the mid-90s. Chance of rain 40%. Heat index values up to 110. Friday night, partly cloudy. A chance of showers and thunderstorms, mainly in the evening. Lows in the mid-70s. Chance of rain 40%. Heat index values up to 105 early in the evening. Saturday and Saturday night, partly cloudy. A chance of showers and thunderstorms. Highs in the mid-90s. Lows in the mid-70s. Chance of rain 50%. Heat index values up to 110. Sunday, mostly sunny. A chance of showers and thunderstorms in the afternoon. Highs in the mid-90s. Chance of rain 40%. Heat index values up to 110. The coastal waters forecast for the following. Coastal waters from Okaloosa, Walton County line to Mexico Beach out to 20 nautical miles, and coastal waters from Mexico Beach to Apalachicola out to 20 nautical miles. Today, south winds around 5 knots. Waves 1 foot or less. Wave detail, southeast 1 foot at 3 seconds. Protected waters smooth, a slight chance of showers and thunderstorms late this morning. Tonight, southwest winds around 5 knots. Waves 1 foot or less. Wave detail, south 1 foot at 4 seconds. Protected waters smooth. Tuesday, west winds around 5 knots, becoming southwest in the afternoon. Waves 1 foot or less. Wave detail, south 1 foot at 5 seconds. Protected waters a light chop. Tuesday night, southwest winds 5 to 10 knots. Seas around 2 feet. Wave detail, south 1 foot at 4 seconds. Protected waters a light chop. Wednesday, west winds 5 to 10 knots, increasing to 10 to 15 knots with gusts up to 20 knots in the afternoon. Seas around 2 feet. Wave detail, west 1 foot at 3 seconds and south 1 foot at 5 seconds. Protected waters a moderate chop. Wednesday night, west winds 10 to 15 knots. Seas around 2 feet. Wave detail, south 2 feet at 4 seconds. Protected waters a moderate chop. Thursday, west winds 10 to 15 knots. Seas around 2 feet. Protected waters a moderate chop. A slight chance of showers and thunderstorms in the afternoon. Thursday night, southwest winds 10 to 15 knots, becoming west 5 to 10 knots after midnight. Seas around 2 feet. Protected waters a moderate chop. Friday, west winds 5 to 10 knots. Seas around 2 feet in the morning, then 1 foot or less. Protected waters a light chop. Friday night, west winds 5 to 10 knots. Seas around 2 feet in the evening, then 1 foot or less. Protected waters a light chop. Winds and waves higher in and near thunderstorms. The coastal waters forecast for the following. Waters from Suwannee River to Apalachicola, Florida, extending from 20 to 60 nautical miles. Waters from Okaloosa, Walton County line to Mexico Beach, 20 to 60 nautical miles. And waters from Mexico Beach to Apalachicola, 20 to 60 nautical miles. Today, southeast winds around 5 knots. Waves 1 foot or less. Wave detail, southeast 1 foot at 3 seconds.
protected water smooth.

A slight chance of showers and thunderstorms late this morning and early afternoon. Tonight, south winds around 5 knots. Waves 1 foot or less. Wave detail, south 1 foot at 5 seconds. Protected waters smooth. Tuesday, southwest winds around 5 knots. Waves 1 foot or less. Wave detail, south 1 foot at 6 seconds. Protected waters smooth. Tuesday night, southwest winds 5 to 10 knots. Waves 1 foot or less. Wave detail, south 1 foot at 5 seconds. Protected waters a light chop. Wednesday, west winds 5 to 10 knots. Waves 1 foot or less. Wave detail, west 1 foot at 2 seconds and south 1 foot at 5 seconds. Protected waters a light chop. Wednesday night, west winds 5 to 10 knots. Seas around 2 feet. Wave detail, west 1 foot at 3 seconds and south 1 foot at 5 seconds. Protected waters a light chop. Thursday, west winds 5 to 10 knots. Seas around 2 feet. Protected waters a light chop. Thursday night, west winds 5 to 10 knots. Seas around 2 feet in the evening, then 1 foot or less. Protected waters a light chop. Friday, west winds 5 to 10 knots, diminishing to around 5 knots in the afternoon. Waves 1 foot or less. Protected waters a light chop. Friday night, west winds 5 to 10 knots. Waves 1 foot or less. Protected waters a light chop. Winds and waves higher in and near thunderstorms. The coastal waters forecast for the following St. Andrews Bay waterways. Today, light and variable winds, becoming south around 5 knots late this morning and early afternoon, then becoming southwest late. Protected waters a light chop. Tonight, southwest winds 5 to 10 knots, diminishing to around 5 knots after midnight. Protected waters a light chop. Tuesday, west winds around 5 knots, becoming southwest in the afternoon. Protected waters a light chop. Tuesday night, southwest winds 5 to 10 knots. Protected waters a light chop. Wednesday, west winds 5 to 10 knots. Protected waters a light chop. A slight chance of showers and thunderstorms in the afternoon. Wednesday night, southwest winds 5 to 10 knots. Protected waters a light chop. Thursday, west winds 5 to 10 knots. Protected waters a light chop. A slight chance of showers and thunderstorms. Thursday night, southwest winds 5 to 10 knots. Protected waters a light chop. A slight chance of showers and thunderstorms in the evening. Friday, west winds 5 to 10 knots. Protected waters a light chop. A slight chance of showers and thunderstorms in the afternoon. Friday night, southwest winds 5 to 10 knots, becoming west after midnight. Protected waters a light chop. A slight chance of showers and thunderstorms in the evening. Winds and waves higher in and near thunderstorms. The Tropical Weather Outlook. For the North Atlantic, Caribbean Sea and the Gulf of America, Eastern and Central Tropical Atlantic, an area of low pressure located a few hundred miles south of the Cabo Verde Islands is producing disorganized showers and thunderstorms. As this system moves slowly westward, a tropical wave currently over West Africa is expected to merge with it in a couple of days. Environmental conditions are forecast to be more conducive for development by midweek, and a tropical depression could form during the latter half of this week while the system moves westward to west-northwestward across the central tropical Atlantic. Formation chance through 48 hours, low, 20%. Formation chance through 7 days, medium, 60%. Central tropical Atlantic, a broad area of showers and thunderstorms associated with a tropical wave, is located about midway between the coast of West Africa and the Lesser Antilles. Some gradual development of this system is possible through midweek while it moves quickly westward across the central tropical Atlantic. Upper-level winds are expected to become less favorable for development later in the week as the system approaches the Lesser Antilles. Formation chance through 48 hours, low, 10%. Formation chance through 7 days, low, 10%. Western subtropical Atlantic, a trough of low pressure located a few hundred miles northwest of Bermuda, is producing disorganized shower and thunderstorm activity. Some development of this system is possible during the next couple of days while it moves quickly eastward, well to the north of Bermuda, across the western and central subtropical Atlantic. The system is forecast to reach cooler waters later this week, ending its chances of formation after Wednesday. Formation chance through 48 hours, low, 10.

2%. Formation chance through 7 days, low, 10%. The surf zone forecasts general outlook, light to moderate onshore flow will prevail through the next few days. Moderate risk of rip currents are expected the next few days with a slight chance for showers and storms each day. Some localized increase in late afternoon rip current risks are possible as the sea breeze develops each afternoon. Tide information for Monday, August 10, 2026. St. Mark's River entrance. High 1:53 a.m., low 6:25 a.m., high 12:28 p.m., low 8:01 p.m. Apalachicola. High 5:38 a.m., low 8:25 a.m., high 1:04 p.m., low 10:09 p.m. St. Andrews Bay at Panama City. High 8:29 a.m., low 7:21 p.m. Note that the times of high and low tide are 3 minutes earlier at Shell Point than at the St. Marks River entrance. The average water temperature at Apalachicola was 86.0 degrees. Sunrise and sunset in Tallahassee. August 10, 2026, sunrise 7:01 a.m. Eastern Daylight Time, sunset 8:24 p.m. Eastern Daylight Time. 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The latest weather and forecast information can also be accessed by calling our automated forecast line at 850-942-8851. The current time is 11:17 a.m. Eastern Daylight Time. These are the 11 a.m. Eastern Daylight Time conditions. At the Tallahassee Airport, it was partly sunny. The temperature was 88 degrees. The wind was west at 3 miles an hour. At Florida State University, the temperature was 88 degrees. The wind was west at 3 miles an hour. At Apalachicola, it was partly sunny. The temperature was 86 degrees. The wind was calm. At Panama City Northwest, it was mostly sunny. The temperature was 89 degrees. The wind was southeast at 8 miles an hour. At Dothan, it was partly sunny. The temperature was 84 degrees. The wind was calm. At Albany, it was partly sunny. The temperature was 86 degrees. The wind was west at 6 miles an hour. At Valdosta, it was mostly sunny. The temperature was 86 degrees. The wind was calm. Over the marine area, at the buoy south of Apalachicola, winds were east at 6 knots and seas were 1 foot. At the buoy south of Panama City, winds were northeast at 2 knots and seas were 1 foot. At the buoy south of Pensacola, winds were northeast at 6 knots and seas were 1 foot. The forecast for the local area. Today, mostly sunny. A slight chance of showers and thunderstorms this afternoon. Highs in the mid-90s. Light and variable winds, becoming southwest around 5 miles per hour this afternoon. Chance of rain 20%. Heat index values up to 106. Tonight, partly cloudy in the evening, then clearing. Humid with lows in the mid-70s. Southwest winds around 5 miles per hour in the evening, becoming light and variable. Tuesday, sunny. A slight chance of showers and thunderstorms in the afternoon. Humid with highs in the mid-90s. West winds 5 to 10 miles per hour. Chance of rain 20%. Heat index values up to 108. Tuesday night, mostly clear. Humid with lows in the mid-70s. Southwest winds 5 to 10 miles per hour. Wednesday, sunny. A chance of showers and thunderstorms in the afternoon. Humid with highs in the mid-90s. West winds 5 to 10 miles per hour. Chance of rain 40%. Heat index values up to 106. Wednesday night, partly cloudy with a chance of showers and thunderstorms in the evening, then mostly clear after midnight. Lows in the mid-70s. Chance of rain 40%. Thursday, sunny. A chance of showers and thunderstorms in the afternoon. Highs in the mid-90s. Chance of rain 30%. Heat index values up to 110. Thursday night, partly cloudy with a chance of showers and thunderstorms in the evening, then mostly clear after midnight. Lows in the upper 70s. Chance of rain 30%. Friday, sunny. A chance of showers and thunderstorms in the afternoon. Highs in the mid-90s. Chance of rain 40%. Heat index values up to 110. Friday night, partly cloudy. A chance of showers and

Thunderstorms, mainly in the evening. Lows in the mid-70s. Chance of rain 40%. Heat index values up to 105 early in the evening. Saturday and Saturday night, partly cloudy. A chance of showers and thunderstorms. Highs in the mid-90s. Lows in the mid-70s. Chance of rain 50%. Heat index values up to 110. Sunday, mostly sunny. A chance of showers and thunderstorms in the afternoon. Highs in the mid-90s. Chance of rain 40%. Heat index values up to 110. The coastal waters forecast for the following: coastal waters from Okaloosa, Walton County line to Mexico Beach out to 20 nautical miles, and coastal waters from Mexico Beach to Apalachicola out to 20 nautical miles. Today, south winds around 5 knots. Waves 1 foot or less. Wave detail, southeast 1 foot at 3 seconds. Protected waters smooth. A slight chance of showers and thunderstorms late this morning. Tonight, southwest winds around 5 knots. Waves 1 foot or less. Wave detail, south 1 foot at 4 seconds. Protected waters smooth. Tuesday, west winds around 5 knots, becoming southwest in the afternoon. Waves 1 foot or less. Wave detail, south 1 foot at 5 seconds. Protected waters a light chop. Tuesday night, southwest winds 5 to 10 knots. Seas around 2 feet. Wave detail, south 1 foot at 4 seconds. Protected waters a light chop. Wednesday, west winds 5 to 10 knots, increasing to 10 to 15 knots with gusts up to 20 knots in the afternoon. Seas around 2 feet. Wave detail, west 1 foot at 3 seconds and south 1 foot at 5 seconds. Protected waters a moderate chop. Wednesday night, west winds 10 to 15 knots. Seas around 2 feet. Wave detail, south 2 feet at 4 seconds. Protected waters a moderate chop. Thursday, west winds 10 to 15 knots. Seas around 2 feet. Protected waters a moderate chop. A slight chance of showers and thunderstorms in the afternoon. Thursday night, southwest winds 10 to 15 knots, becoming west 5 to 10 knots after midnight. Seas around 2 feet. Protected waters a moderate chop. Friday, west winds 5 to 10 knots. Seas around 2 feet in the morning, then 1 foot or less. Protected waters a light chop. Friday night, west winds 5 to 10 knots. Seas around 2 feet in the evening, then 1 foot or less. Protected waters a light chop. Winds and waves higher in and near thunderstorms. The coastal waters forecast for the following: waters from Suwannee River to Apalachicola, Florida, extending from 20 to 60 nautical miles, waters from Okaloosa, Walton County line to Mexico Beach, 20 to 60 nautical miles, and waters from Mexico Beach to Apalachicola, 20 to 60 nautical miles. Today, southeast winds around 5 knots. Waves 1 foot or less. Wave detail, southeast 1 foot at 3 seconds. Protected waters smooth. A slight chance of showers and thunderstorms late this morning and early afternoon. Tonight, south winds around 5 knots. Waves 1 foot or less. Wave detail, south 1 foot at 5 seconds. Protected waters smooth. Tuesday, southwest winds around 5 knots. Waves 1 foot or less. Wave detail, south 1 foot at 6 seconds. Protected waters smooth. Tuesday night, southwest winds 5 to 10 knots. Waves 1 foot or less. Wave detail, south 1 foot at 5 seconds. Protected waters a light chop. Wednesday, west winds 5 to 10 knots. Waves 1 foot or less. Wave detail, west 1 foot at 2 seconds and south 1 foot at 5 seconds. Protected waters a light chop. Wednesday night, west winds 5 to 10 knots. Seas around 2 feet. Wave detail, west 1 foot at 3 seconds and south 1 foot at 5 seconds. Protected waters a light chop. Thursday, west winds 5 to 10 knots. Seas around 2 feet. Protected waters a light chop. Thursday night, west winds 5 to 10 knots. Seas around 2 feet in the evening, then 1 foot or less. Protected waters a light chop. Friday, west winds 5 to 10 knots, diminishing to around 5 knots in the afternoon. Waves 1 foot or less. Protected waters a light chop. Friday night, west winds 5 to 10 knots. Waves 1 foot or less. Protected waters a light chop. Winds and waves.

Fire and near thunderstorms. The coastal waters forecast for the following St. Andrews Bay waterways. Today, light and variable winds, becoming south around 5 knots late this morning and early afternoon, then becoming southwest late. Protected waters a light chop. Tonight, southwest winds 5 to 10 knots, diminishing to around 5 knots after midnight. Protected waters a light chop. Tuesday, west winds around 5 knots, becoming southwest in the afternoon. Protected waters a light chop. Tuesday night, southwest winds 5 to 10 knots. Protected waters a light chop. Wednesday, west winds 5 to 10 knots. Protected waters a light chop. A slight chance of showers and thunderstorms in the afternoon. Wednesday night, southwest winds 5 to 10 knots. Protected waters a light chop. Thursday, west winds 5 to 10 knots. Protected waters a light chop. A slight chance of showers and thunderstorms. Thursday night, southwest winds 5 to 10 knots. Protected waters a light chop. A slight chance of showers and thunderstorms in the evening. Friday, west winds 5 to 10 knots. Protected waters a light chop. A slight chance of showers and thunderstorms in the afternoon. Friday night, southwest winds 5 to 10 knots, becoming west after midnight. Protected waters a light chop. A slight chance of showers and thunderstorms in the evening. Winds and waves higher and near thunderstorms. The Tropical Weather Outlook. For the North Atlantic, Caribbean Sea and the Gulf of America, Eastern and Central Tropical Atlantic, an area of low pressure located a few hundred miles south of the Cabo Verde Islands is producing disorganized showers and thunderstorms. As this system moves slowly westward, a tropical wave currently over West Africa is expected to merge with it in a couple of days. Environmental conditions are forecast to be more conducive for development by midweek, and a tropical depression could form during the latter half of this week while the system moves westward to west-northwestward across the central tropical Atlantic. Formation chance through 48 hours, low, 20%. Formation chance through 7 days, medium, 60%. Central Tropical Atlantic, a broad area of showers and thunderstorms associated with a tropical wave, is located about midway between the coast of West Africa and the Lesser Antilles. Some gradual development of this system is possible through midweek while it moves quickly westward across the Central Tropical Atlantic. Upper-level winds are expected to become less favorable for development later in the week as the system approaches the Lesser Antilles. Formation chance through 48 hours, low, 10%. Formation chance through 7 days, low, 10%. Western subtropical Atlantic, a trough of low pressure located a few hundred miles northwest of Bermuda, is producing disorganized shower and thunderstorm activity. Some development of this system is possible during the next couple of days while it moves quickly eastward, well to the north of Bermuda, across the western and central subtropical Atlantic. The system is forecast to reach cooler waters later this week, ending its chances of formation after Wednesday. Formation chance through 48 hours, low, 10%. Formation chance through 7 days, low, 10%. The surf zone forecast general outlook, light to moderate onshore flow will prevail through the next few days. Moderate risk of rip currents are expected the next few days with a slight chance for showers and storms each day. Some localized increase in late afternoon rip current risks are possible as the sea breeze develops each afternoon. Tide information for Monday, August 10, 2026. St. Marks River entrance. High 1:53 a.m., low 6:25 a.m., high 12:28 p.m., low 8:01 p.m. Apalachicola. High 5:38 a.m., low 8:25 a.m., high 1:04 p.m., low 10:09 p.m. St. Andrews Bay at Panama City. High 8:29 a.m., low 7:21 p.m. Note that the times of high and low tide are 3 minutes earlier at Shell Point than at the St. Marks River entrance. The average water temperature at Apalachicola was 86.0 degrees. Sunrise and sunset in Tallahassee. August 10, 2026, sunrise 7:01 a.m. Eastern Daylight Time, sunset 8:24 p.m. Eastern Daylight Time. 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
The current time is 11:30 a.m. Eastern Daylight Time. These are the 11 a.m. Eastern Daylight Time conditions. At the Tallahassee Airport, it was partly sunny. The temperature was 88 degrees. The wind was west at 3 miles an hour. At Florida State University, the temperature was 88 degrees. The wind was west at 3 miles an hour. At Apalachicola, it was partly sunny. The temperature was 86 degrees. The wind was calm. At Panama City Northwest, it was mostly sunny. The temperature was 89 degrees. The wind was southeast at 8 miles an hour. At Dothan, it was partly sunny. The temperature was 84 degrees. The wind was calm. At Albany, it was partly sunny. The temperature was 86 degrees. The wind was west at 6 miles an hour. At Valdosta, it was mostly sunny. The temperature was 86 degrees. The wind was calm. Over the marine area, at the buoy south of Apalachicola, winds were east at 6 knots and seas were 1 foot. At the buoy south of Panama City, winds were northeast at 2 knots and seas were 1 foot. At the buoy south of Pensacola, winds were northeast at 6 knots and seas were 1 foot. The Tallahassee Climate Summary for yesterday, August 9, 2026. Yesterday's high temperature was 94 degrees. This high was 2 degrees above the normal high of 92. Yesterday's low temperature was 75 degrees. This low was 1 degree above the normal low of 74. No precipitation fell yesterday, which leaves the monthly total at 4.22 inches. This is 1.81 inches above the normal amount of 2.41 inches for August. The total precipitation for the year still stands at 27.74 inches, which is 10.39 inches below normal. The normal high temperature for today is 92 degrees, and the normal low is 74. The record high for today is 99, which last occurred in 2007, and the record low is 62, which occurred in 2008. Sunrise today is at 7:01 a.m. and sunset is at 8:24 p.m. The forecast for the local area. Today, mostly sunny. A slight chance of showers and thunderstorms this afternoon. Highs in the mid-90s. Light and variable winds, becoming forecast for the local area. Today, mostly sunny. A slight chance of showers and thunderstorms this afternoon. Highs in the mid-90s. Light and variable winds, becoming southwest around 5 miles per hour this afternoon. Chance of rain 20%. Heat index values up to 106. Tonight, partly cloudy in the evening, then clearing. Humid with lows in the mid-70s. Southwest winds around 5 miles per hour in the evening, becoming light and variable. Tuesday, sunny. A slight chance of showers and thunderstorms in the afternoon. Humid with highs in the mid-90s. West winds 5 to 10 miles per hour. Chance of rain 20%. Heat index values up to 108. Tuesday night, mostly clear. Humid with lows in the mid-70s. Southwest winds 5 to 10 miles per hour. Wednesday, sunny. A chance of showers and thunderstorms in the afternoon. Humid with highs in the mid-90s. West winds 5 to 10 miles per hour. Chance of rain 40%. Heat index values up to 106. Wednesday night, partly cloudy with a chance of showers and thunderstorms in the evening, then mostly clear after midnight. Lows in the mid-70s. Chance of rain 40%. Thursday, sunny. A chance of showers and thunderstorms in the afternoon. Highs in the mid-90s. Chance of rain 30%. Heat index values up to 110. Thursday night, partly cloudy with a chance of showers and thunderstorms in the evening, then mostly clear after midnight. Lows in the upper 70s. Chance of rain 30%. Friday, sunny. A chance of showers and thunderstorms in the afternoon. Highs in the mid-90s. Chance of rain 40%. Heat index values up to 110. Friday night, partly cloudy. A chance of showers and thunderstorms, mainly in the evening. Lows in the mid-70s. Chance of rain 40%. Heat index values up to 105 early in the evening. Saturday and Saturday night, partly cloudy. A chance of showers and thunderstorms. Highs in the mid-90s. Lows in the mid-70s. Chance of rain 50%. Heat index values up to 110. Sunday, mostly sunny.
a chance of showers and thunderstorms in the afternoon.

Highs in the mid-90s. Chance of rain 40%. Heat index values up to 110. The Tropical Weather Outlook. For the North Atlantic, Caribbean Sea, and the Gulf of America, Eastern and Central Tropical Atlantic, an area of low pressure located a few hundred miles south of the Cabo Verde Islands, is producing disorganized showers and thunderstorms. As this system moves slowly westward, a tropical wave currently over West Africa is expected to merge with it in a couple of days. Environmental conditions are forecast to be more conducive for development by midweek, and a tropical depression could form during the latter half of this week while the system moves westward to west-northwestward across the central tropical Atlantic. Formation chance through 48 hours, low, 20%. Formation chance through 7 days, medium, 60%. Central tropical Atlantic, a broad area of showers and thunderstorms associated with a tropical wave, is located about midway between the coast of West Africa and the Lesser Antilles. Some gradual development of this system is possible through midweek while it moves quickly westward across the central tropical Atlantic. Upper-level winds are expected to become less favorable for development later in the week as the system approaches the Lesser Antilles. Formation chance through 48 hours, low, 10%. Formation chance through 7 days, low, 10%. Western subtropical Atlantic, a trough of low pressure located a few hundred miles northwest of Bermuda, is producing disorganized shower and thunderstorm activity. Some development of this system is possible during the next couple of days while it moves quickly eastward, well to the north of Bermuda, across the western and central subtropical Atlantic. The system is forecast to reach cooler waters later this week, ending its chances of formation after Wednesday. Formation chance through 48 hours, low, 10%. Formation chance through 7 days, low, 10%. The surf zone forecast general outlook, light to moderate onshore flow will prevail through the next few days. Moderate risk of rip currents are expected the next few days with a slight chance for showers and storms each day. Based on communication with area beach officials, the following flags are flying at area beaches: Walton, Yellow Bay, Yellow State Park Golf Beaches, Yellow West Facing Golf Beaches, Yellow South Facing Golf Beaches, Yellow Franklin, not available. Tide information for Monday, August 10, 2026. St. Marks River entrance. High 1:53 a.m., low 6:25 a.m., high 12:28 p.m., low 8:01 p.m. Apalachicola. High 5:38 a.m., low 8:25 a.m., high 1:04 p.m., low 10:09 p.m. St. Andrews Bay at Panama City. High 8:29 a.m., low 7:21 p.m. Note that the times of high and low tide are 3 minutes earlier at Shell Point than at the St. Marks River entrance. The average water temperature at Apalachicola was 86.0 degrees. Sunrise and sunset in Tallahassee. August 10, 2026, sunrise 7:01 a.m. Eastern Daylight Time, sunset 8:24 p.m. Eastern Daylight Time. 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The current time is 11:39 a.m. Eastern Daylight Time. These are the 11 a.m. Eastern Daylight Time conditions. At the Tallahassee Airport, it was partly sunny. The temperature was 88 degrees. The wind was west at 3 miles an hour. At Florida State University, the temperature was 88 degrees. The wind was west at 3 miles an hour. At Apalachicola, it was partly sunny. The temperature was 86 degrees. The wind was calm. At Panama City Northwest, it was mostly sunny. The temperature was 89 degrees. The wind was southeast at 8 miles an hour. At Dothan, it was partly sunny. The temperature was 84 degrees. The wind was calm. At Albany, it was partly sunny. The temperature was 86 degrees. The wind was west at 6 miles an hour. At Valdosta, it was mostly sunny. The temperature was 86 degrees. The wind was calm. Over the marine area, at the buoys south of Apalachicola, winds were east at 6 knots and seas were 1 foot. At the buoys south of Panama City, winds were northeast at 2 knots and seas were 1 foot. At the buoys south of Pensacola, winds were northeast at 6 knots and seas were 1 foot. The forecast for the local area,

storms in the afternoon. Humid with highs in the mid-90s. West winds 5 to 10 miles per hour. Chance of rain 40%. Heat index values up to 106. Wednesday night, partly cloudy with a chance of showers and thunderstorms in the evening, then mostly clear after midnight. Lows in the mid-70s. Chance of rain 40%. Thursday, sunny. A chance of showers and thunderstorms in the afternoon. Highs in the mid-90s. Chance of rain 30%. Heat index values up to 110. Thursday night, partly cloudy with a chance of showers and thunderstorms in the evening, then mostly clear after midnight. Lows in the upper 70s. Chance of rain 30%. Friday, sunny. A chance of showers and thunderstorms in the afternoon. Highs in the mid-90s. Chance of rain 40%. Heat index values up to 110. Friday night, partly cloudy. A chance of showers and thunderstorms, mainly in the evening. Lows in the mid-70s. Chance of rain 40%. Heat index values up to 105 early in the evening. Saturday and Saturday night, partly cloudy. A chance of showers and thunderstorms. Highs in the mid-90s. Lows in the mid-70s. Chance of rain 50%. Heat index values up to 110. Sunday, mostly sunny. A chance of showers and thunderstorms in the afternoon. Highs in the mid-90s. Chance of rain 40%. Heat index values up to 110. The coastal waters forecast for the following. Coastal waters from Okaloosa, Walton County line to Mexico Beach out to 20 nautical miles, and coastal waters from Mexico Beach to Apalachicola out to 20 nautical miles. Rest of today, south winds around 5 knots. Waves 1 foot or less. Protected waters smooth. A slight chance of showers and thunderstorms late this morning. Tonight, southwest winds around 5 knots. Waves 1 foot or less. Wave detail, south 1 foot at 4 seconds. Protected waters smooth. Tuesday, west winds around 5 knots, becoming southwest in the afternoon. Waves 1 foot or less. Wave detail, south 1 foot at 5 seconds. Protected waters a light chop. Tuesday night, southwest winds 5 to 10 knots. Seas around 2 feet. Wave detail, south 1 foot at 4 seconds. Protected waters a light chop. Wednesday, west winds 5 to 10 knots, increasing to 10 to 15 knots with gusts up to 20 knots in the afternoon. Seas around 2 feet. Wave detail, west 1 foot at 3 seconds and south 1 foot at 5 seconds. Protected waters a moderate chop. Wednesday night, west winds 10 to 15 knots. Seas around 2 feet. Wave detail, south 2 feet at 4 seconds. Protected waters a moderate chop. Thursday, west winds 10 to 15 knots. Seas around 2 feet. Protected waters a moderate chop. A slight chance of showers and thunderstorms in the afternoon. Thursday night, southwest winds 10 to 15 knots, becoming west 5 to 10 knots after midnight. Seas around 2 feet. Protected waters a moderate chop. Friday, west winds 5 to 10 knots. Seas around 2 feet in the morning, then 1 foot or less. Protected waters a light chop. Friday night, west winds 5 to 10 knots. Seas around 2 feet in the evening, then 1 foot or less. Protected waters a light chop. Winds and waves higher in and near thunderstorms. The coastal waters forecast for the following. Waters from Suwannee River to Apalachicola, Florida, extending from 20 to 60 nautical miles. Waters from Okaloosa, Walton County line to Mexico Beach, 20 to 60 nautical miles. And waters from Mexico Beach to Apalachicola, 20 to 60 nautical miles. Rest of today, southeast winds around 5 knots. Waves 1 foot or less. Wave detail, southeast 1 foot at 3 seconds. Protected waters smooth. A slight chance of showers and thunderstorms late this morning. Tonight, south winds around 5 knots. Waves 1 foot or less. Wave detail, south 1 foot at 5 seconds. Protected waters smooth. Tuesday, southwest winds around 5 knots. Waves 1 foot or less. Wave detail, south 1 foot at 6 seconds. Protected waters smooth. Tuesday night, southwest winds 5 to 10 knots. Waves 1 foot or less. Wave detail, south 1 foot at 5 seconds. Protected waters a light chop. Wednesday, west winds 5 to 10 knots.

Waves 1 foot or less. Wave detail, west 1 foot at 2 seconds and south 1 foot at 5 seconds. Protected waters a light chop. Wednesday night, west winds 5 to 10 knots. Seas around 2 feet. Wave detail, west 1 foot at 3 seconds and south 1 foot at 5 seconds. Protected waters a light chop. Thursday, west winds 5 to 10 knots. Seas around 2 feet. Protected waters a light chop. Thursday night, west winds 5 to 10 knots. Seas around 2 feet in the evening, then 1 foot or less. Protected waters a light chop. Friday, west winds 5 to 10 knots, diminishing to around 5 knots in the afternoon. Waves 1 foot or less. Protected waters a light chop. Friday night, west winds 5 to 10 knots. Waves 1 foot or less. Protected waters a light chop. Winds and waves higher in and near thunderstorms. The coastal waters forecast for the following St. Andrews Bay waterways. Rest of today, southwest winds around 5 knots, increasing to 5 to 10 knots late. Protected waters a light chop. Tonight, southwest winds 5 to 10 knots, diminishing to around 5 knots after midnight. Protected waters a light chop. Tuesday, west winds around 5 knots, becoming southwest in the afternoon. Protected waters a light chop. Tuesday night, southwest winds 5 to 10 knots. Protected waters a light chop. Wednesday, west winds 5 to 10 knots. Protected waters a light chop. A slight chance of showers and thunderstorms in the afternoon. Wednesday night, southwest winds 5 to 10 knots. Protected waters a light chop. Thursday, west winds 5 to 10 knots. Protected waters a light chop. A slight chance of showers and thunderstorms. Thursday night, southwest winds 5 to 10 knots. Protected waters a light chop. A slight chance of showers and thunderstorms in the evening. Friday, west winds 5 to 10 knots. Protected waters a light chop. A slight chance of showers and thunderstorms in the afternoon. Friday night, southwest winds 5 to 10 knots, becoming west after midnight. Protected waters a light chop. A slight chance of showers and thunderstorms in the evening. Winds and waves higher in and near thunderstorms. The tropical weather outlook. For the North Atlantic, Caribbean Sea and the Gulf of America, eastern and central tropical Atlantic, an area of low pressure located a few hundred miles south of the Cabo Verde Islands is producing disorganized showers and thunderstorms. As the system moves slowly westward, a tropical wave currently over West Africa is expected to merge with it in a couple of days. Environmental conditions are forecast to be more conducive for development by midweek, and a tropical depression could form during the latter half of this week while the system moves westward to west-northwestward across the central tropical Atlantic. Formation chance through 48 hours, low, 20%. Formation chance through 7 days, medium, 60%. Central tropical Atlantic, a broad area of showers and thunderstorms associated with a tropical wave, is located about midway between the coast of West Africa and the Lesser Antilles. Some gradual development of this system is possible through midweek while it moves quickly westward across the central tropical Atlantic. Upper-level winds are expected to become less favorable for development later in the week as the system approaches the Lesser Antilles. Formation chance through 48 hours, low, 10%. Formation chance through 7 days, low, 10%. Western subtropical Atlantic, a trough of low pressure located a few hundred miles northwest of Bermuda, is producing disorganized shower and thunderstorm activity. Some development of this system is possible during the next couple of days while it moves quickly eastward, well to the north of Bermuda, across the western and central subtropical Atlantic. The system is forecast to reach cooler waters later this week, ending its chances of formation after Wednesday. Formation chance through 48 hours, low, 10%. Formation chance through 7 days, low, 10%. The surf zone forecast general outlook, light to moderate onshore flow will prevail through the next few days. Moderate risk of rip currents are expected the next few days with a slight chance for showers and storms each day. Based on communication with area beach officials, the following flags are flying at area beaches: Walton, Yellow Bay, Yellow State Park Golf Beaches, Yellow West Facing Golf Beaches, Yellow South Facing Golf Beaches, Yellow Franklin, not available. Tide information for Monday, August 10, 2026. St. Marks River entrance. High 1:53 a.m., low 6:25 a.m.,

12:28 p.m., low 8:01 p.m., Apalachicola. High 5:38 a.m., low 8:25 a.m., high 1:04 p.m., low 10:09 p.m. St. Andrews Bay of Panama City. High 8:29 a.m., low 7:21 p.m. Note that the times of high and low tide are 3 minutes earlier at Shell Point than at the St. Mark's River entrance. The average water temperature at Apalachicola was 86.0 degrees. Sunrise and sunset in Tallahassee. August 10, 2026, sunrise 7:01 a.m. Eastern Daylight Time, sunset 8:24 p.m. Eastern Daylight Time. 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The latest weather and forecast information can also be accessed by calling our automated forecast line at 850-942-8851. The current time is 11:52 a.m. Eastern Daylight Time. These are the 11 a.m. Eastern Daylight Time conditions. At the Tallahassee Airport, it was partly sunny. The temperature was 88 degrees. The wind was west at 3 miles an hour. At Florida State University, the temperature was 88 degrees. The wind was west at 3 miles an hour. At Apalachicola, it was partly sunny. The temperature was 86 degrees. The wind was calm. At Panama City Northwest, it was mostly sunny. The temperature was 89 degrees. The wind was southeast at 8 miles an hour. At Dothan, it was partly sunny. The temperature was 84 degrees. The wind was calm. At Albany, it was partly sunny. The temperature was 86 degrees. The wind was west at 6 miles an hour. At Valdosta, it was mostly sunny. The temperature was 86 degrees. The wind was calm. Over the marine area, at the buoy south of Apalachicola, winds were east at 6 knots and seas were 1 foot. At the buoy south of Panama City, winds were northeast at 2 knots and seas were 1 foot. At the buoy south of Pensacola, winds were northeast at 6 knots and seas were 1 foot. The forecast for the local area. Today, mostly sunny. A slight chance of showers and thunderstorms this afternoon. Highs in the mid-90s. Light and variable winds, becoming southwest around 5 miles per hour this afternoon. Chance of rain 20%. Heat index values up to 106. Tonight, partly cloudy in the evening, then clearing. Humid with lows in the mid-70s. Southwest winds around 5 miles per hour in the evening, becoming light and variable. Tuesday, sunny. A slight chance of showers and thunderstorms in the afternoon. Humid with highs in the mid-90s. West winds 5 to 10 miles per hour. Chance of rain 20%. Heat index values up to 108. Tuesday night, mostly clear. Humid with lows in the mid-70s. Southwest winds 5 to 10 miles per hour. Wednesday, sunny. A chance of showers and thunderstorms in the afternoon. Humid with highs in the mid-90s. West winds 5 to 10 miles per hour. Chance of rain 40%. Heat index values up to 106. Wednesday night, partly cloudy with a chance of showers and thunderstorms in the evening, then mostly clear after midnight. Lows in the mid-70s. Chance of rain 40%. Thursday, sunny. A chance of showers and thunderstorms in the afternoon. Highs in the mid-90s. Chance of rain 30%. Heat index values up to 110. Thursday night, partly cloudy with a chance of showers and thunderstorms in the evening, then mostly clear after midnight. Lows in the upper 70s. Chance of rain 30%. Friday, sunny. A chance of showers and thunderstorms in the afternoon. Highs in the mid-90s. Chance of rain 40%. Heat index values up to 110. Friday night, partly cloudy. A chance of showers and thunderstorms, mainly in the evening. Lows in the mid-70s. Chance of rain 40%. Heat index values up to 105 early in the evening. Saturday and Saturday night, partly cloudy. A chance of showers and thunderstorms. Highs in the mid-90s. Lows in the mid-70s. Chance of rain 50%. Heat index values up to 110. Sunday, mostly sunny. A chance of showers and thunderstorms in the afternoon. Highs in the mid-90s. Chance of rain 40%.

heat index values up to 110. The coastal waters forecast for the following: coastal waters from Okaloosa, Walton County line to Mexico Beach out to 20 nautical miles, and coastal waters from Mexico Beach to Apalachicola out to 20 nautical miles. Rest of today, south winds around 5 knots. Waves 1 foot or less. Protected waters smooth, a slight chance of showers and thunderstorms late this morning. Tonight, southwest winds around 5 knots. Waves 1 foot or less. Wave detail, south 1 foot at 4 seconds. Protected waters smooth. Tuesday, west winds around 5 knots, becoming southwest in the afternoon. Waves 1 foot or less. Wave detail, south 1 foot at 5 seconds. Protected waters a light chop. Tuesday night, southwest winds 5 to 10 knots. Seas around 2 feet. Wave detail, south 1 foot at 4 seconds. Protected waters a light chop. Wednesday, west winds 5 to 10 knots, increasing to 10 to 15 knots with gusts up to 20 knots in the afternoon. Seas around 2 feet. Wave detail, west 1 foot at 3 seconds and south 1 foot at 5 seconds. Protected waters a moderate chop. Wednesday night, west winds 10 to 15 knots. Seas around 2 feet. Wave detail, south 2 feet at 4 seconds. Protected waters a moderate chop. Thursday, west winds 10 to 15 knots. Seas around 2 feet. Protected waters a moderate chop. A slight chance of showers and thunderstorms in the afternoon. Thursday night, southwest winds 10 to 15 knots, becoming west 5 to 10 knots after midnight. Seas around 2 feet. Protected waters a moderate chop. Friday, west winds 5 to 10 knots. Seas around 2 feet in the morning, then 1 foot or less. Protected waters a light chop. Friday night, west winds 5 to 10 knots. Seas around 2 feet in the evening, then 1 foot or less. Protected waters a light chop. Winds and waves higher and near thunderstorms. The coastal waters forecast for the following: waters from Suwannee River to Apalachicola, Florida, extending from 20 to 60 nautical miles, waters from Okaloosa, Walton County line to Mexico Beach, 20 to 60 nautical miles, and waters from Mexico Beach to Apalachicola, 20 to 60 nautical miles. Rest of today, southeast winds around 5 knots. Waves 1 foot or less. Wave detail, southeast 1 foot at 3 seconds. Protected waters smooth, a slight chance of showers and thunderstorms late this morning. Tonight, south winds around 5 knots. Waves 1 foot or less. Wave detail, south 1 foot at 5 seconds. Protected waters smooth. Tuesday, southwest winds around 5 knots. Waves 1 foot or less. Wave detail, south 1 foot at 6 seconds. Protected waters smooth. Tuesday night, southwest winds 5 to 10 knots. Waves 1 foot or less. Wave detail, south 1 foot at 5 seconds. Protected waters a light chop. Wednesday, west winds 5 to 10 knots. Waves 1 foot or less. Wave detail, west 1 foot at 2 seconds and south 1 foot at 5 seconds. Protected waters a light chop. Wednesday night, west winds 5 to 10 knots. Seas around 2 feet. Wave detail, west 1 foot at 3 seconds and south 1 foot at 5 seconds. Protected waters a light chop. Thursday, west winds 5 to 10 knots. Seas around 2 feet. Protected waters a light chop. Thursday night, west winds 5 to 10 knots. Seas around 2 feet in the evening, then 1 foot or less. Protected waters a light chop. Friday, west winds 5 to 10 knots, diminishing to around 5 knots in the afternoon. Waves 1 foot or less. Protected waters a light chop. Friday night, west winds 5 to 10 knots. Waves 1 foot or less. Protected waters a light chop. Winds and waves higher and near thunderstorms. The coastal waters forecast for the following: St. Andrews Bay waterways. Rest of today, southwest winds around 5 knots, increasing to 5 to 10 knots late. Protected waters a light chop. Tonight, southwest winds 5 to 10 knots, diminishing to around 5 knots after midnight. Protected waters a light chop. Tuesday, west winds around 5 knots, becoming southwest in the afternoon. Protected waters a light chop. Tuesday night, southwest winds 5 to 10 knots. Protected waters a light chop. Wednesday, west winds
winds 5 to 10 knots. Protected waters, a light chop. A slight chance of showers and thunderstorms in the afternoon. Wednesday night, southwest winds 5 to 10 knots. Protected waters, a light chop. Thursday, west winds 5 to 10 knots. Protected waters, a light chop. A slight chance of showers and thunderstorms. Thursday night, southwest winds 5 to 10 knots. Protected waters, a light chop. A slight chance of showers and thunderstorms in the evening. Friday, west winds 5 to 10 knots. Protected waters, a light chop. A slight chance of showers and thunderstorms in the afternoon. Friday night, southwest winds 5 to 10 knots, becoming west after midnight. Protected waters, a light chop. A slight chance of showers and thunderstorms in the evening. Winds and waves higher and near thunderstorms. The Tallahassee Climate Summary for yesterday, August 9, 2026. Yesterday's high temperature was 94 degrees. This high was 2 degrees above the normal high of 92. Yesterday's low temperature was 75 degrees. This low was 1 degree above the normal low of 74. No precipitation fell yesterday, which leaves the monthly total at 4.22 inches. This is 1.81 inches above the normal amount of 2.41 inches for August. The total precipitation for the year still stands at 27.74 inches, which is 10.39 inches below normal. The normal high temperature for today is 92 degrees, and the normal low is 74. The record high for today is 99, which last occurred in 2007, and the record low is 62, which occurred in 2008. Sunrise today is at 7:01 a.m. and sunset is at 8:24 p.m. The Tropical Weather Outlook. For the North Atlantic, Caribbean Sea and the Gulf of America, Eastern and Central Tropical Atlantic, an area of low pressure located a few hundred miles south of the Cabo Verde Islands is producing disorganized showers and thunderstorms. As this system moves slowly westward, a tropical wave currently over West Africa is expected to merge with it in a couple of days. Environmental conditions are forecast to be more conducive for development by midweek, and a tropical depression could form during the latter half of this week while the system moves westward to west-northwestward across the central tropical Atlantic. Formation chance through 48 hours, low, 20%. Formation chance through 7 days, medium, 60%. Central Tropical Atlantic, a broad area of showers and thunderstorms associated with a tropical wave, is located about midway between the coast of West Africa and the Lesser Antilles. Some gradual development of this system is possible through midweek while it moves quickly westward across the Central Tropical Atlantic. Upper-level winds are expected to become less favorable for development later in the week as the system approaches the Lesser Antilles. Formation chance through 48 hours, low, 10%. Formation chance through 7 days, low, 10%. Western subtropical Atlantic, a trough of low pressure located a few hundred miles northwest of Bermuda, is producing disorganized shower and thunderstorm activity. Some development of this system is possible during the next couple of days while it moves quickly eastward, well to the north of Bermuda, across the western and central subtropical Atlantic. The system is forecast to reach cooler waters later this week, ending its chances of formation after Wednesday. Formation chance through 48 hours, low, 10%. Formation chance through 7 days, low, 10%. The surf zone forecast general outlook, light to moderate onshore flow will prevail through the next few days. Moderate risk of rip currents are expected the next few days with a slight chance for showers and storms each day. Based on communication with area beach officials, the following flags are flying at area beaches: Walton, Yellow Bay, Yellow State Park Golf Beaches, Yellow West Facing Golf Beaches, Yellow South Facing Golf Beaches, Yellow Franklin, not available. Tide information for Monday, August 10, 2026. St. Marks River entrance. High 1:53 a.m., low 6:25 a.m., high 12:28 p.m., low 8:01 p.m. Apalachicola. High 5:38 a.m., low 8:25 a.m., high 1:04 p.m., low 10:09 p.m. St. Andrews Bay at Panama City. High 8:29 a.m., low 7:21 p.m. Note that the times of high and low tide are 3 minutes earlier at Shell Point than at the St. Marks River entrance. The average water temperature at Apalachicola was 86.0 degrees. Sunrise and sunset in Tallahassee. August 10, 2026. Sunrise 7:01 a.m. Eastern Daylight Time, sunset 8:24 p.m. Eastern Daylight Time. 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

AIH-24 in Tallahassee, Florida, operating 24 hours a day on a frequency of 162.40 MHz. 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The latest weather and forecast information can also be accessed by calling our automated forecast line at 850-942-8851. The current time is 12:06 p.m. Eastern Daylight Time. These are the noon Eastern Daylight Time conditions. At the Tallahassee Airport, it was partly sunny. The temperature was 90 degrees. The wind was calm. The report from Florida State University was not available. At Apalachicola, it was cloudy. The temperature was 87 degrees. The wind was west at 5 miles an hour. At Panama City Northwest, it was mostly sunny. The temperature was 87 degrees. The wind was calm. At Dothan, it was mostly sunny. The temperature was 86 degrees. The wind was south at 8 miles an hour. At Albany, it was mostly sunny. The temperature was 89 degrees. The wind was southwest at 6 miles an hour. At Valdosta, it was mostly sunny. The temperature was 88 degrees. The wind was calm. Over the marine area, at the buoy south of Apalachicola, winds were east at 4 knots. At the buoy south of Panama City, winds were northeast at 4 knots. At the buoy south of Pensacola, winds were northeast at 4 knots. The forecast for the local area. Today, mostly sunny. A slight chance of showers and thunderstorms this afternoon. Highs in the mid-90s. Light and variable winds, becoming southwest around 5 miles per hour this afternoon. Chance of rain 20%. Heat index values up to 106. Tonight, partly cloudy in the evening, then clearing. Humid with lows in the mid-70s. Southwest winds around 5 miles per hour in the evening, becoming light and variable. Tuesday, sunny. A slight chance of showers and thunderstorms in the afternoon. Humid with highs in the mid-90s. West winds 5 to 10 miles per hour. Chance of rain 20%. Heat index values up to 108. Tuesday night, mostly clear. Humid with lows in the mid-70s. Southwest winds 5 to 10 miles per hour. Wednesday, sunny. A chance of showers and thunderstorms in the afternoon. Humid with highs in the mid-90s. West winds 5 to 10 miles per hour. Chance of rain 40%. Heat index values up to 106. Wednesday night, partly cloudy with a chance of showers and thunderstorms in the evening, then mostly clear after midnight. Lows in the mid-70s. Chance of rain 40%. Thursday, sunny. A chance of showers and thunderstorms in the afternoon. Highs in the mid-90s. Chance of rain 30%. Heat index values up to 110. Thursday night, partly cloudy with a chance of showers and thunderstorms in the evening, then mostly clear after midnight. Lows in the upper 70s. Chance of rain 30%. Friday, sunny. A chance of showers and thunderstorms in the afternoon. Highs in the mid-90s. Chance of rain 40%. Heat index values up to 110. Friday night, partly cloudy. A chance of showers and thunderstorms, mainly in the evening. Lows in the mid-70s. Chance of rain 40%. Heat index values up to 105 early in the evening. Saturday and Saturday night, partly cloudy. A chance of showers and thunderstorms. Highs in the mid-90s. Lows in the mid-70s. Chance of rain 50%. Heat index values up to 110. Sunday, mostly sunny. A chance of showers and thunderstorms in the afternoon. Highs in the mid-90s. Chance of rain 40%. Heat index values up to 110. The coastal waters forecast for the following. Coastal waters from Okaloosa, Walton County line to Mexico Beach out to 20 nautical miles, and coastal waters from Mexico Beach to Apalachicola out to 20 nautical miles. Rest of today, south winds around 5 knots. Waves 1 foot or less. Protected waters smooth. A slight chance of showers and thunderstorms late this morning. Tonight, southwest winds around 5 knots. Waves 1 foot or less. Wave detail, south 1 foot at 4 seconds. Protected waters smooth. Tuesday, west winds around 5 knots, becoming southwest in the afternoon. Waves 1 foot or less. Wave detail,

fourth one flip at 5 seconds. Protected waters, a light shop. Tuesday night, southwest winds 5 to 10 knots. Seas around 2 feet. Wave detail, south one flip at 4 seconds. Protected waters, a light shop. Wednesday, west winds 5 to 10 knots, increasing to 10 to 15 knots with gusts up to 20 knots in the afternoon. Seas around 2 feet. Wave detail, west 1 foot at 3 seconds and south 1 foot at 5 seconds. Protected waters, a moderate chop. Wednesday night, west winds 10 to 15 knots. Seas around 2 feet. Wave detail, south 2 feet at 4 seconds. Protected waters, a moderate chop. Thursday, west winds 10 to 15 knots. Seas around 2 feet. Protected waters, a moderate chop. A slight chance of showers and thunderstorms in the afternoon. Thursday night, southwest winds 10 to 15 knots, becoming west 5 to 10 knots after midnight. Seas around 2 feet. Protected waters, a moderate chop. Friday, west winds 5 to 10 knots. Seas around 2 feet in the morning, then 1 foot or less. Protected waters, a light chop. Friday night, west winds 5 to 10 knots. Seas around 2 feet in the evening, then 1 foot or less. Protected waters, a light chop. Winds and waves higher and near thunderstorms. The coastal waters forecast for the following waters from Suwannee River to Apalachicola, Florida, extending from 20 to 60 nautical miles, waters from Okaloosa, Walton County line to Mexico Beach, 20 to 60 nautical miles, and waters from Mexico Beach to Apalachicola, 20 to 60 nautical miles. Rest of today, southeast winds around 5 knots. Waves 1 foot or less. Wave detail, southeast 1 foot at 3 seconds. Protected waters smooth, a slight chance of showers and thunderstorms late this morning. Tonight, south winds around 5 knots. Waves 1 foot or less. Wave detail, south 1 foot at 5 seconds. Protected waters smooth. Tuesday, southwest winds around 5 knots. Waves 1 foot or less. Wave detail, south 1 foot at 6 seconds. Protected waters smooth. Tuesday night, southwest winds 5 to 10 knots. Waves 1 foot or less. Wave detail, south 1 foot at 5 seconds. Protected waters, a light chop. Wednesday, west winds 5 to 10 knots. Waves 1 foot or less. Wave detail, west 1 foot at 2 seconds and south 1 foot at 5 seconds. Protected waters, a light chop. Wednesday night, west winds 5 to 10 knots. Seas around 2 feet. Wave detail, west 1 foot at 3 seconds and south 1 foot at 5 seconds. Protected waters, a light chop. Thursday, west winds 5 to 10 knots. Seas around 2 feet. Protected waters, a light chop. Thursday night, west winds 5 to 10 knots. Seas around 2 feet in the evening, then 1 foot or less. Protected waters, a light chop. Friday, west winds 5 to 10 knots, diminishing to around 5 knots in the afternoon. Waves 1 foot or less. Protected waters, a light chop. Friday night, west winds 5 to 10 knots. Waves 1 foot or less. Protected waters, a light chop. Winds and waves higher and near thunderstorms. The coastal waters forecast for the following St. Andrews Bay waterways. Rest of today, southwest winds around 5 knots, increasing to 5 to 10 knots late. Protected waters, a light chop. Tonight, southwest winds 5 to 10 knots, diminishing to around 5 knots after midnight. Protected waters, a light chop. Tuesday, west winds around 5 knots, becoming southwest in the afternoon. Protected waters, a light chop. Tuesday night, southwest winds 5 to 10 knots. Protected waters, a light chop. Wednesday, west winds 5 to 10 knots. Protected waters, a light chop. A slight chance of showers and thunderstorms in the afternoon. Wednesday night, southwest winds 5 to 10 knots. Protected waters, a light chop. Thursday, west winds 5 to 10 knots. Protected waters, a light chop. A slight chance of showers and thunderstorms. Thursday night, southwest winds 5 to 10 knots. Protected waters, a light chop. A slight chance of showers and thunderstorms in the evening. Friday, west winds 5 to 10 knots. Protected waters, a light chop. A slight chance of showers and thunderstorms in the afternoon. Friday night, southwest winds 5 to 10 knots, becoming west after midnight.

Protected waters, a light chop. A slight chance of showers and thunderstorms in the evening. Winds and waves higher and near thunderstorms. The tropical weather outlook. For the North Atlantic, Caribbean Sea, and the Gulf of America, eastern and central tropical Atlantic, an area of low pressure located a few hundred miles south of the Cabo Verde Islands, is producing disorganized showers and thunderstorms. As this system moves slowly westward, a tropical wave currently over West Africa is expected to merge with it in a couple of days. Environmental conditions are forecast to be more conducive for development by midweek, and a tropical depression could form during the latter half of this week while the system moves westward to west-northwestward across the central tropical Atlantic. Formation chance through 48 hours, low, 20%. Formation chance through 7 days, medium, 60%. Central tropical Atlantic, a broad area of showers and thunderstorms associated with a tropical wave, is located about midway between the coast of West Africa and the Lesser Antilles. Some gradual development of this system is possible through midweek while it moves quickly westward across the central tropical Atlantic. Upper-level winds are expected to become less favorable for development later in the week as the system approaches the Lesser Antilles. Formation chance through 48 hours, low, 10%. Formation chance through 7 days, low, 10%. Western subtropical Atlantic, a trough of low pressure located a few hundred miles northwest of Bermuda, is producing disorganized shower and thunderstorm activity. Some development of this system is possible during the next couple of days while it moves quickly eastward, well to the north of Bermuda, across the western and central subtropical Atlantic. The system is forecast to reach cooler waters later this week, ending its chances of formation after Wednesday. Formation chance through 48 hours, low, 10%. Formation chance through 7 days, low, 10%. The surf zone forecast general outlook, light to moderate onshore flow will prevail through the next few days. Moderate risk of rip currents are expected the next few days with a slight chance for showers and storms each day. Based on communication with area beach officials, the following flags are flying at area beaches: Walton, Yellow Bay, Yellow State Park Golf Beaches, Yellow West Facing Golf Beaches, Yellow South Facing Golf Beaches, Yellow Franklin, not available. Tide information for Monday, August 10, 2026. St. Mark's River entrance. High 1:53 a.m., low 6:25 a.m., high 12:28 p.m., low 8:01 p.m. Apalachicola. High 5:38 a.m., low 8:25 a.m., high 1:04 p.m., low 10:09 p.m. St. Andrews Bay at Panama City. High 8:29 a.m., low 7:21 p.m. Note that the times of high and low tide are 3 minutes earlier at Shell Point than at the St. Mark's River entrance. The average water temperature at Apalachicola was 86.0 degrees. Sunrise and sunset in Tallahassee. August 10, 2026, sunrise 7:01 a.m. Eastern Daylight Time, sunset 8:24 p.m. Eastern Daylight Time. 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This broadcast originates from your National Weather Service office in Tallahassee, Florida. The latest weather and forecast information can also be accessed by calling our automated forecast line at 850-942-8851. The current time is 12:20 p.m. Eastern Daylight Time. These are the noon Eastern Daylight Time conditions. At the Tallahassee Airport, it was partly sunny. The temperature was 90 degrees. The wind was calm. At Florida State University, the temperature was 91 degrees. The wind was north at 3 miles an hour. At Apalachicola, it was cloudy. The temperature was 87 degrees. The wind was west at 5 miles an hour. At Panama City Northwest, it was mostly sunny. The temperature was 87 degrees. The wind was calm. At Dothan, it was mostly sunny. The temperature was 86 degrees. The wind was south at 8 miles an hour. At Albany, it was mostly sunny. The temperature was 89 degrees. The wind was southwest at 6 miles an hour. At Valdosta, it was mostly sunny. The temperature was 88 degrees. The wind was calm. Over the marine area, at the buoy south of Apalachicola, winds were northeast at 4 knots and seas were 1 foot. At the buoy south of Panama City, winds were northeast at 4 knots and seas were 1 foot. At the buoy south of Pensacola, wave heights 1 foot. Wave 33 seconds. The forecast.

Best for the local area. Today, mostly sunny. A slight chance of showers and thunderstorms this afternoon. Highs in the mid-90s. Light and variable winds, becoming southwest around 5 miles per hour this afternoon. Chance of rain 20%. Heat index values up to 106. Tonight, partly cloudy in the evening, then clearing. Humid with lows in the mid-70s. Southwest winds around 5 miles per hour in the evening, becoming light and variable. Tuesday, sunny. A slight chance of showers and thunderstorms in the afternoon. Humid with highs in the mid-90s. West winds 5 to 10 miles per hour. Chance of rain 20%. Heat index values up to 108. Tuesday night, mostly clear. Humid with lows in the mid-70s. Southwest winds 5 to 10 miles per hour. Wednesday, sunny. A chance of showers and thunderstorms in the afternoon. Humid with highs in the mid-90s. West winds 5 to 10 miles per hour. Chance of rain 40%. Heat index values up to 106. Wednesday night, partly cloudy with a chance of showers and thunderstorms in the evening, then mostly clear after midnight. Lows in the mid-70s. Chance of rain 40%. Thursday, sunny. A chance of showers and thunderstorms in the afternoon. Highs in the mid-90s. Chance of rain 30%. Heat index values up to 110. Thursday night, partly cloudy with a chance of showers and thunderstorms in the evening, then mostly clear after midnight. Lows in the upper 70s. Chance of rain 30%. Friday, sunny. A chance of showers and thunderstorms in the afternoon. Highs in the mid-90s. Chance of rain 40%. Heat index values up to 110. Friday night, partly cloudy. A chance of showers and thunderstorms, mainly in the evening. Lows in the mid-70s. Chance of rain 40%. Heat index values up to 105 early in the evening. Saturday and Saturday night, partly cloudy. A chance of showers and thunderstorms. Highs in the mid-90s. Lows in the mid-70s. Chance of rain 50%. Heat index values up to 110. Sunday, mostly sunny. A chance of showers and thunderstorms in the afternoon. Highs in the mid-90s. Chance of rain 40%. Heat index values up to 110. The coastal waters forecast for the following: coastal waters from Okaloosa, Walton County line to Mexico Beach out to 20 nautical miles, and coastal waters from Mexico Beach to Apalachicola out to 20 nautical miles. Rest of today, south winds around 5 knots. Waves 1 foot or less. Protected waters smooth. A slight chance of showers and thunderstorms late this morning. Tonight, southwest winds around 5 knots. Waves 1 foot or less. Wave detail, south 1 foot at 4 seconds. Protected waters smooth. Tuesday, west winds around 5 knots, becoming southwest in the afternoon. Waves 1 foot or less. Wave detail, south 1 foot at 5 seconds. Protected waters a light chop. Tuesday night, southwest winds 5 to 10 knots. Seas around 2 feet. Wave detail, south 1 foot at 4 seconds. Protected waters a light chop. Wednesday, west winds 5 to 10 knots, increasing to 10 to 15 knots with gusts up to 20 knots in the afternoon. Seas around 2 feet. Wave detail, west 1 foot at 3 seconds and south 1 foot at 5 seconds. Protected waters a moderate chop. Wednesday night, west winds 10 to 15 knots. Seas around 2 feet. Wave detail, south 2 feet at 4 seconds. Protected waters a moderate chop. Thursday, west winds 10 to 15 knots. Seas around 2 feet. Protected waters a moderate chop. A slight chance of showers and thunderstorms in the afternoon. Thursday night, southwest winds 10 to 15 knots, becoming west 5 to 10 knots after midnight. Seas around 2 feet. Protected waters a moderate chop. Friday, west winds 5 to 10 knots. Seas around 2 feet in the morning, then 1 foot or less. Protected waters a light chop. Friday night, west winds 5 to 10 knots. Seas around 2 feet in the evening, then 1 foot or less. Protected waters a light chop. Winds and waves higher and near thunderstorms.
The coastal waters forecast for the following waters from Suwannee River to Apalachicola, Florida, extending from 20 to 60 nautical miles, waters from Okaloosa-Walton County line to Mexico Beach 20 to 60 nautical miles, and waters from Mexico Beach to Apalachicola 20 to 60 nautical miles. Rest of today, southeast winds around 5 knots. Waves 1 foot or less. Wave detail, southeast 1 foot at 3 seconds. Protected waters smooth. A slight chance of showers and thunderstorms late this morning. Tonight, south winds around 5 knots. Waves 1 foot or less. Wave detail, south 1 foot at 5 seconds. Protected waters smooth. Tuesday, southwest winds around 5 knots. Waves 1 foot or less. Wave detail, south 1 foot at 6 seconds. Protected waters smooth. Tuesday night, southwest winds 5 to 10 knots. Waves 1 foot or less. Wave detail, south 1 foot at 5 seconds. Protected waters a light chop. Wednesday, west winds 5 to 10 knots. Waves 1 foot or less. Wave detail, west 1 foot at 2 seconds and south 1 foot at 5 seconds. Protected waters a light chop. Wednesday night, west winds 5 to 10 knots. Seas around 2 feet. Wave detail, west 1 foot at 3 seconds and south 1 foot at 5 seconds. Protected waters a light chop. Thursday, west winds 5 to 10 knots. Seas around 2 feet. Protected waters a light chop. Thursday night, west winds 5 to 10 knots. Seas around 2 feet in the evening, then 1 foot or less. Protected waters a light chop. Friday, west winds 5 to 10 knots, diminishing to around 5 knots in the afternoon. Waves 1 foot or less. Protected waters a light chop. Friday night, west winds 5 to 10 knots. Waves 1 foot or less. Protected waters a light chop. Winds and waves higher in and near thunderstorms. The coastal waters forecast for the following St. Andrews Bay waterways. Rest of today, southwest winds around 5 knots, increasing to 5 to 10 knots late. Protected waters a light chop. Tonight, southwest winds 5 to 10 knots, diminishing to around 5 knots after midnight. Protected waters a light chop. Tuesday, west winds around 5 knots, becoming southwest in the afternoon. Protected waters a light chop. Tuesday night, southwest winds 5 to 10 knots. Protected waters a light chop. Wednesday, west winds 5 to 10 knots. Protected waters a light chop. A slight chance of showers and thunderstorms in the afternoon. Wednesday night, southwest winds 5 to 10 knots. Protected waters a light chop. Thursday, west winds 5 to 10 knots. Protected waters a light chop. A slight chance of showers and thunderstorms. Thursday night, southwest winds 5 to 10 knots. Protected waters a light chop. A slight chance of showers and thunderstorms in the evening. Friday, west winds 5 to 10 knots. Protected waters a light chop. A slight chance of showers and thunderstorms in the afternoon. Friday night, southwest winds 5 to 10 knots, becoming west after midnight. Protected waters a light chop. A slight chance of showers and thunderstorms in the evening. Winds and waves higher in and near thunderstorms. The Tropical Weather Outlook. For the North Atlantic, Caribbean Sea and the Gulf of America, Eastern and Central Tropical Atlantic, an area of low pressure located a few hundred miles south of the Cabo Verde Islands is producing disorganized showers and thunderstorms. As the system moves slowly westward, a tropical wave currently over West Africa is expected to merge with it in a couple of days. Environmental conditions are forecast to be more conducive for development by midweek, and a tropical depression could form during the latter half of this week while the system moves westward to west-northwestward across the central tropical Atlantic. Formation chance through 48 hours, low, 20%. Formation chance through 7 days, medium, 60%. Central Tropical Atlantic, a broad area of showers and thunderstorms associated with a tropical wave, is located about midway between the coast of West Africa and the Lesser Antilles. Some gradual development of this system is possible through midweek while it moves quickly westward across the Central Tropical Atlantic. Upper-level winds are expected to become less favorable for development later in the week as the system approaches the Lesser Antilles. Formation chance through 48 hours, low, 10%. Formation chance through 7 days, low, 10%.
Western subtropical Atlantic, a trough of low pressure located a few hundred miles northwest of Bermuda, is producing disorganized shower and thunderstorm activity. Some development of this system is possible during

The next couple of days, while it moves quickly eastward, well to the north of Bermuda, across the western and central subtropical Atlantic. The system is forecast to reach cooler waters later this week, ending its chances of formation after Wednesday. Formation chance through 48 hours, low, 10%. Formation chance through 7 days, low, 10%. The Tallahassee climate summary for yesterday, August 9, 2026. Yesterday's high temperature was 94 degrees. This high was 2 degrees above the normal high of 92. Yesterday's low temperature was 75 degrees. This low was 1 degree above the normal low of 74. No precipitation fell yesterday, which leaves the monthly total at 4.22 inches. This is 1.81 inches above the normal amount of 2.41 inches for August. The total precipitation for the year still stands at 27.74 inches, which is 10.39 inches below normal. The normal high temperature for today is 92 degrees, and the normal low is 74. The record high for today is 99, which last occurred in 2007, and the record low is 62, which occurred in 2008. Sunrise today is at 7:01 a.m. and sunset is at 8:24 p.m. The surf zone forecast general outlook, light to moderate onshore flow will prevail through the next few days. Moderate risk of rip currents are expected the next few days with a slight chance for showers and storms each day. Based on communication with area beach officials, the following flags are flying at area beaches: Walton, Yellow Bay, Yellow State Park Golf Beaches, Yellow West Facing Golf Beaches, Yellow South Facing Golf at area beaches, Walton, Yellow Bay, Yellow State Park Golf Beaches, Yellow West Facing Golf Beaches, Yellow South Facing Golf Beaches, Yellow Franklin, not available. Tide information for Monday, August 10, 2026. St. Mark's River entrance. High 1:53 a.m., low 6:25 a.m., high 12:28 p.m., low 8:01 p.m. Apalachicola. High 5:38 a.m., low 8:25 a.m., high 1:04 p.m., low 10:09 p.m. St. Andrews Bay at Panama City. High 8:29 a.m., low 7:21 p.m. Note that the times of high and low tide are 3 minutes earlier at Shell Point than at the St. Mark's River entrance. The average water temperature at Apalachicola was 86.0 degrees. Sunrise and sunset in Tallahassee. August 10, 2026, sunrise 7:01 a.m. Eastern Daylight Time, sunset 8:24 p.m. Eastern Daylight Time. 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This broadcast originates from your National Weather Service office in Tallahassee, Florida. The latest weather and forecast information can also be accessed by calling our automated forecast line at 850-942-8851. The current time is 12:34 p.m. Eastern Daylight Time. These are the noon Eastern Daylight Time conditions. At the Tallahassee Airport, it was partly sunny. The temperature was 90 degrees. The wind was calm. At Florida State University, the temperature was 91 degrees. The wind was north at 3 miles an hour. At Apalachicola, it was cloudy. The temperature was 87 degrees. The wind was west at 5 miles an hour. At Panama City Northwest, it was mostly sunny. The temperature was 87 degrees. The wind was calm. At Dothan, it was mostly sunny. The temperature was 86 degrees. The wind was south at 8 miles an hour. At Albany, it was mostly sunny. The temperature was 89 degrees. The wind was southwest at 6 miles an hour. At Valdosta, it was mostly sunny. The temperature was 88 degrees. The wind was calm. Over the marine area, at the buoy south of Apalachicola, winds were northeast at 4 knots and seas were 1 foot. At the buoy south of Panama City, winds were northeast at 4 knots and seas were 1 foot. At the buoy south of Pensacola, wave heights 1 foot. Wave period 3 seconds. The forecast for the local area. Today, mostly sunny. A slight chance of showers and thunderstorms this afternoon. Highs in the mid-90s. Light and variable winds, becoming southwest around 5 miles per hour this afternoon. Chance of rain 20%. Heat index values up to 106. Tonight, partly cloudy in the evening, then clearing. Humid with lows in the mid-70s. Southwest winds around 5 miles per hour in the evening, becoming light and variable. Tuesday, sunny.

a slight chance of showers and thunderstorms in the afternoon. Humid with highs in the mid-90s. West winds 5 to 10 miles per hour. Chance of rain 20%. Heat index values up to 108. Tuesday night, mostly clear. Humid with lows in the mid-70s. Southwest winds 5 to 10 miles per hour. Wednesday, sunny. A chance of showers and thunderstorms in the afternoon. Humid with highs in the mid-90s. West winds 5 to 10 miles per hour. Chance of rain 40%. Heat index values up to 106. Wednesday night, partly cloudy with a chance of showers and thunderstorms in the evening, then mostly clear after midnight. Lows in the mid-70s. Chance of rain 40%. Thursday, sunny. A chance of showers and thunderstorms in the afternoon. Highs in the mid-90s. Chance of rain 30%. Heat index values up to 110. Thursday night, partly cloudy with a chance of showers and thunderstorms in the evening, then mostly clear after midnight. Lows in the upper 70s. Chance of rain 30%. Friday, sunny. A chance of showers and thunderstorms in the afternoon. Highs in the mid-90s. Chance of rain 40%. Heat index values up to 110. Friday night, partly cloudy. A chance of showers and thunderstorms, mainly in the evening. Lows in the mid-70s. Chance of rain 40%. Heat index values up to 105 early in the evening. Saturday and Saturday night, partly cloudy. A chance of showers and thunderstorms. Highs in the mid-90s. Lows in the mid-70s. Chance of rain 50%. Heat index values up to 110. Sunday, mostly sunny. A chance of showers and thunderstorms in the afternoon. Highs in the mid-90s. Chance of rain 40%. Heat index values up to 110. The coastal waters forecast for the following. Coastal waters from Okaloosa, Walton County line to Mexico Beach out to 20 nautical miles, and coastal waters from Mexico Beach to Apalachicola out to 20 nautical miles. Rest of today, south winds around 5 knots. Waves 1 foot or less. Protected waters smooth. A slight chance of showers and thunderstorms late this morning. Tonight, southwest winds around 5 knots. Waves 1 foot or less. Wave detail, south 1 foot at 4 seconds. Protected waters smooth. Tuesday, west winds around 5 knots, becoming southwest in the afternoon. Waves 1 foot or less. Wave detail, south 1 foot at 5 seconds. Protected waters a light chop. Tuesday night, southwest winds 5 to 10 knots. Seas around 2 feet. Wave detail, south 1 foot at 4 seconds. Protected waters a light chop. Wednesday, west winds 5 to 10 knots, increasing to 10 to 15 knots with gusts up to 20 knots in the afternoon. Seas around 2 feet. Wave detail, west 1 foot at 3 seconds and south 1 foot at 5 seconds. Protected waters a moderate chop. Wednesday night, west winds 10 to 15 knots. Seas around 2 feet. Wave detail, south 2 feet at 4 seconds. Protected waters a moderate chop. Thursday, west winds 10 to 15 knots. Seas around 2 feet. Protected waters a moderate chop. A slight chance of showers and thunderstorms in the afternoon. Thursday night, southwest winds 10 to 15 knots, becoming west 5 to 10 knots after midnight. Seas around 2 feet. Protected waters a moderate chop. Friday, west winds 5 to 10 knots. Seas around 2 feet in the morning, then 1 foot or less. Protected waters a light chop. Friday night, west winds 5 to 10 knots. Seas around 2 feet in the evening, then 1 foot or less. Protected waters a light chop. Winds and waves higher in and near thunderstorms. The coastal waters forecast for the following. Waters from Suwannee River to Apalachicola, Florida, extending from 20 to 60 nautical miles. Waters from Okaloosa, Walton County line to Mexico Beach, 20 to 60 nautical miles. And waters from Mexico Beach to Apalachicola, 20 to 60 nautical miles. Rest of today, southeast winds around 5 knots. Waves 1 foot or less. Wave detail, southeast 1 foot at 3 seconds. Protected waters smooth. A slight chance of showers and thunderstorms late this morning. Tonight, south winds around 5 knots. Waves 1 foot or less. Wave detail, south 1 foot at 5 seconds.

seas around 2 feet. Protected waters, a light chop. Thursday night, west winds 5 to 10 knots. Seas around 2 feet in the evening, then 1 foot or less. Protected waters, a light chop. Friday, west winds 5 to 10 knots, diminishing to around 5 knots in the afternoon. Waves 1 foot or less. Protected waters, a light chop. Friday night, west winds 5 to 10 knots. Waves 1 foot or less. Protected waters, a light chop. Winds and waves higher and near thunderstorms. The coastal waters forecast for the following St. Andrews Bay waterways. Rest of today, southwest winds around 5 knots, increasing to 5 to 10 knots late. Protected waters, a light chop. Tonight, southwest winds 5 to 10 knots, diminishing to around 5 knots after midnight. Protected waters, a light chop. Tuesday, west winds around 5 knots, becoming southwest in the afternoon. Protected waters, a light chop. Tuesday night, southwest winds 5 to 10 knots. Protected waters, a light chop. Wednesday, west winds 5 to 10 knots. Protected waters, a light chop. A slight chance of showers and thunderstorms in the afternoon. Wednesday night, southwest winds 5 to 10 knots. Protected waters, a light chop. Thursday, west winds 5 to 10 knots. Protected waters, a light chop. A slight chance of showers and thunderstorms. Thursday night, southwest winds 5 to 10 knots. Protected waters, a light chop. A slight chance of showers and thunderstorms in the evening. Friday, west winds 5 to 10 knots. Protected waters, a light chop. A slight chance of showers and thunderstorms in the afternoon. Friday night, southwest winds 5 to 10 knots, becoming west after midnight. Protected waters, a light chop. A slight chance of showers and thunderstorms in the evening. Winds and waves higher and near thunderstorms. The Tropical Weather Outlook. For the North Atlantic, Caribbean Sea and the Gulf of America, Eastern and Central Tropical Atlantic, an area of low pressure located a few hundred miles south of the Cabo Verde Islands is producing disorganized showers and thunderstorms. As this system moves slowly westward, a tropical wave currently over West Africa is expected to merge with it in a couple of days. Environmental conditions are forecast to be more conducive for development by midweek, and a tropical depression could form during the latter half of this week while the system moves westward to west-northwestward across the central tropical Atlantic. Formation chance through 48 hours, low, 20%. Formation chance through 7 days, medium, 60%. Central tropical Atlantic, a broad area of showers and thunderstorms associated with a tropical wave, is located about midway between the coast of West Africa and the Lesser Antilles. Some gradual development of this system is possible through midweek while it moves quickly westward across the central tropical Atlantic. Upper-level winds are expected to become less favorable for development later in the week as the system approaches the Lesser Antilles. Formation chance through 48 hours, low, 10%. Formation chance through 7 days, low, 10%. Western subtropical Atlantic, a trough of low pressure located a few hundred miles northwest of Bermuda, is producing disorganized shower and thunderstorm activity. Some development of this system is possible during the next couple of days while it moves quickly eastward, well to the north of Bermuda, across the western and central subtropical Atlantic. The system is forecast to reach cooler waters later this week, ending its chances of formation after Wednesday. Formation chance through 48 hours, low, 10%. Formation chance through 7 days, low, 10%. The surf zone forecast general outlook, light to moderate onshore flow will prevail through the next few days. Moderate risk of rip currents are expected the next few days with a slight chance for showers and storms each day. Based on communication with area beach officials, the following flags are flying at area beaches: Walton, Yellow Bay, Yellow State Park Golf Beaches, Yellow West Facing Golf Beaches, Yellow South Facing Golf Beaches, Yellow Franklin, not available. Tide information for Monday, August 10, 2026. St. Mark's River entrance. High 1:53 a.m., low 6:25 a.m., high 12:28 p.m., low 8:01 p.m. Apalachicola. High 5:38 a.m., low 8:25 a.m., high 1:04 p.m., low 10:09 p.m. St. Andrews Bay at Panama City. High 8:29 a.m., low 7:21 p.m. Note that the times of high and low tide are 3 minutes earlier at Shell Point than at the St. Mark's River entrance. The average water temperature at Apalachicola was 86.

0.0 degrees. Sunrise and sunset in Tallahassee. August 10th, 2026, sunrise 7:01 a.m. Eastern Daylight Time, sunset 8:24 p.m. Eastern Daylight Time. 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This broadcast originates from your National Weather Service office in Tallahassee, Florida. The latest weather and forecast information can also be accessed by calling our automated forecast line at 850-942-8851. The current time is 12:47 p.m. Eastern Daylight Time. These are the noon Eastern Daylight Time conditions. At the Tallahassee Airport, it was partly sunny. The temperature was 90 degrees. The wind was calm. At Florida State University, the temperature was 91 degrees. The wind was north at 3 miles an hour. At Apalachicola, it was cloudy. The temperature was 87 degrees. The wind was west at 5 miles an hour. At Panama City Northwest, it was mostly sunny. The temperature was 87 degrees. The wind was calm. At Dothan, it was mostly sunny. The temperature was 86 degrees. The wind was south at 8 miles an hour. At Albany, it was mostly sunny. The temperature was 89 degrees. The wind was southwest at 6 miles an hour. At Valdosta, it was mostly sunny. The temperature was 88 degrees. The wind was calm. Over the marine area, at the buoy south of Apalachicola, winds were northeast at 4 knots and seas were 1 foot. At the buoy south of Panama City, winds were northeast at 4 knots and seas were 1 foot. At the buoy south of Pensacola, wave heights 1 foot. Wave period 3 seconds. The forecast for the local area. Today, mostly sunny. A slight chance of showers and thunderstorms this afternoon. Highs in the mid-90s. Light and variable winds, becoming southwest around 5 miles per hour this afternoon. Chance of rain 20%. Heat index values up to 106. Tonight, partly cloudy in the evening, then clearing. Humid with lows in the mid-70s. Southwest winds around 5 miles per hour in the evening, becoming light and variable. Tuesday, sunny. A slight chance of showers and thunderstorms in the afternoon. Humid with highs in the mid-90s. West winds 5 to 10 miles per hour. Chance of rain 20%. Heat index values up to 108. Tuesday night, mostly clear. Humid with lows in the mid-70s. Southwest winds 5 to 10 miles per hour. Wednesday, sunny. A chance of showers and thunderstorms in the afternoon. Humid with highs in the mid-90s. West winds 5 to 10 miles per hour. Chance of rain 40%. Heat index values up to 106. Wednesday night, partly cloudy with a chance of showers and thunderstorms in the evening, then mostly clear after midnight. Lows in the mid-70s. Chance of rain 40%. Thursday, sunny. A chance of showers and thunderstorms in the afternoon. Highs in the mid-90s. Chance of rain 30%. Heat index values up to 110. Thursday night, partly cloudy with a chance of showers and thunderstorms in the evening, then mostly clear after midnight. Lows in the upper 70s. Chance of rain 30%. Friday, sunny. A chance of showers and thunderstorms in the afternoon. Highs in the mid-90s. Chance of rain 40%. Heat index values up to 110. Friday night, partly cloudy. A chance of showers and thunderstorms, mainly in the evening. Lows in the mid-70s. Chance of rain 40%. Heat index values up to 105 early in the evening. Saturday and Saturday night, partly cloudy. A chance of showers and thunderstorms. Highs in the mid-90s. Lows in the mid-70s. Chance of rain 50%. Heat index values up to 110. Sunday, mostly sunny. A chance of showers and thunderstorms in the afternoon. Highs in the mid-90s. Chance of rain 40%. Heat index values up to 110. The coastal waters forecast for the following: coastal waters from Okaloosa, Walton County line to Mexico Beach out to 20 nautical miles, and coastal waters from Mexico Beach to Apalachicola out to 20 nautical miles. Rest of today, south winds around 5 knots. Waves 1 foot or less.
Protected water is smooth. A slight chance of showers and thunderstorms late this morning. Tonight, southwest winds around 5 knots. Waves 1 foot or less. Wave detail, south 1 foot at 4 seconds. Protected water is smooth. Tuesday, west winds around 5 knots, becoming southwest in the afternoon. Waves 1 foot or less. Wave detail, south 1 foot at 5 seconds. Protected water is a light chop. Tuesday night, southwest winds 5 to 10 knots. Seas around 2 feet. Wave detail, south 1 foot at 4 seconds. Protected water is a light chop. Wednesday, west winds 5 to 10 knots, increasing to 10 to 15 knots with gusts up to 20 knots in the afternoon. Seas around 2 feet. Wave detail, west 1 foot at 3 seconds and south 1 foot at 5 seconds. Protected water is a moderate chop. Wednesday night, west winds 10 to 15 knots. Seas around 2 feet. Wave detail, south 2 feet at 4 seconds. Protected water is a moderate chop. Thursday, west winds 10 to 15 knots. Seas around 2 feet. Protected water is a moderate chop. A slight chance of showers and thunderstorms in the afternoon. Thursday night, southwest winds 10 to 15 knots, becoming west 5 to 10 knots after midnight. Seas around 2 feet. Protected water is a moderate chop. Friday, west winds 5 to 10 knots. Seas around 2 feet in the morning, then 1 foot or less. Protected water is a light chop. Friday night, west winds 5 to 10 knots. Seas around 2 feet in the evening, then 1 foot or less. Protected water is a light chop. Winds and waves higher and near thunderstorms. The coastal waters forecast for the following waters from Suwannee River to Apalachicola, Florida, extending from 20 to 60 nautical miles, waters from Okaloosa, Walton County line to Mexico Beach, 20 to 60 nautical miles, and waters from Mexico Beach to Apalachicola, 20 to 60 nautical miles. Rest of today, southeast winds around 5 knots. Waves 1 foot or less. Wave detail, southeast 1 foot at 3 seconds. Protected water is smooth. A slight chance of showers and thunderstorms late this morning. Tonight, south winds around 5 knots. Waves 1 foot or less. Wave detail, south 1 foot at 5 seconds. Protected water is smooth. Tuesday, southwest winds around 5 knots. Waves 1 foot or less. Wave detail, south 1 foot at 6 seconds. Protected water is smooth. Tuesday night, southwest winds 5 to 10 knots. Waves 1 foot or less. Wave detail, south 1 foot at 5 seconds. Protected water is a light chop. Wednesday, west winds 5 to 10 knots. Waves 1 foot or less. Wave detail, west 1 foot at 2 seconds and south 1 foot at 5 seconds. Protected water is a light chop. Wednesday night, west winds 5 to 10 knots. Seas around 2 feet. Wave detail, west 1 foot at 3 seconds and south 1 foot at 5 seconds. Protected water is a light chop. Thursday, west winds 5 to 10 knots. Seas around 2 feet. Protected water is a light chop. Thursday night, west winds 5 to 10 knots. Seas around 2 feet in the evening, then 1 foot or less. Protected water is a light chop. Friday, west winds 5 to 10 knots, diminishing to around 5 knots in the afternoon. Waves 1 foot or less. Protected water is a light chop. Friday night, west winds 5 to 10 knots. Waves 1 foot or less. Protected water is a light chop. Winds and waves higher and near thunderstorms. The coastal waters forecast for the following St. Andrews Bay waterways. Rest of today, southwest winds around 5 knots, increasing to 5 to 10 knots late. Protected water is a light chop. Tonight, southwest winds 5 to 10 knots, diminishing to around 5 knots after midnight. Protected water is a light chop. Tuesday, west winds around 5 knots, becoming southwest in the afternoon. Protected water is a light chop. Tuesday night, southwest winds 5 to 10 knots. Protected water is a light chop. Wednesday, west winds 5 to 10 knots. Protected water is a light chop. A slight chance of showers and thunderstorms in the afternoon. Wednesday night, southwest winds 5 to 10 knots. Protected water is a light chop. Thursday, west winds 5 to 10 knots. Protected water is a light chop. A slight chance of showers and thunderstorms.
Thursday night, southwest winds 5 to 10 knots.

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A slight chance of showers and thunderstorms in the evening. Friday, west winds 5 to 10 knots. 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A slight chance of showers and thunderstorms in the afternoon. Friday night, southwest winds 5 to 10 knots, becoming west after midnight. Protected Waters Elect Shop. A slight chance of showers and thunderstorms in the evening. Winds and waves higher and near thunderstorms. The Tropical Weather Outlook. For the North Atlantic, Caribbean Sea and the Gulf of America, Eastern and Central Tropical Atlantic, an area of low pressure located a few hundred miles south of the Cabo Verde Islands is producing disorganized showers and thunderstorms. As this system moves slowly westward, a tropical wave currently over West Africa is expected to merge with it in a couple of days. Environmental conditions are forecast to be more conducive for development by midweek, and a tropical depression could form during the latter half of this week while the system moves westward to west-northwestward across the central tropical Atlantic. Formation chance through 48 hours, low, 20%. Formation chance through 7 days, medium, 60%. Central tropical Atlantic, a broad area of showers and thunderstorms associated with a tropical wave, is located about midway between the coast of West Africa and the Lesser Antilles. Some gradual development of this system is possible through midweek while it moves quickly westward across the central tropical Atlantic. Upper-level winds are expected to become less favorable for development later in the week as the system approaches the Lesser Antilles. Formation chance through 48 hours, low, 10%. Formation chance through 7 days, low, 10%. Western subtropical Atlantic, a trough of low pressure located a few hundred miles northwest of Bermuda, is producing disorganized shower and thunderstorm activity. Some development of this system is possible during the next couple of days while it moves quickly eastward, well to the north of Bermuda, across the western and central subtropical Atlantic. The system is forecast to reach cooler waters later this week, ending its chances of formation after Wednesday. Formation chance through 48 hours, low, 10%. Formation chance through 7 days, low, 10%. The surf zone forecast general outlook, light to moderate onshore flow will prevail through the next few days. Moderate risk of rip currents are expected the next few days with a slight chance for showers and storms each day. Based on communication with area beach officials, the following flags are flying at area beaches: Walton, Yellow Bay, Yellow State Park Golf Beaches, Yellow West Facing Golf Beaches, Yellow South Facing Golf Beaches, Yellow Franklin, not available. Tide information for Monday, August 10, 2026. St. Mark's River entrance. High 1:53 a.m., low 6:25 a.m., high 12:28 p.m., low 8:01 p.m. Apalachicola. High 5:38 a.m., low 8:25 a.m., high 1:04 p.m., low 10:09 p.m. St. Andrews Bay at Panama City. High 8:29 a.m., low 7:21 p.m. Note that the times of high and low tide are 3 minutes earlier at Shell Point than at the St. Mark's River entrance. The average water temperature at Apalachicola was 86.0 degrees. Sunrise and sunset in Tallahassee. August 10, 2026, sunrise 7:01 a.m. Eastern Daylight Time, sunset 8:24 p.m. Eastern Daylight Time. 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The latest weather and forecast information can also be accessed by calling our automated forecast line at 850-942-8851. The Tallahassee Climate Summary for yesterday, August 9, 2026. Yesterday's high temperature was 94 degrees. This high was 2 degrees above the normal high of 92. Yesterday's low temperature was 75 degrees. This low was 1 degree above the normal low of 74. No precipitation fell yesterday, which leaves the monthly total at 4.22 inches. This is 1.81 inches above the normal amount of 2.41 inches for August. The total precipitation for the year still stands at 27.74 inches, which is 10.39 inches below normal. The normal high temperature for today is 92 degrees, and the normal low is 74. The record high for today is 99, which last occurred in 2007, and the record low is 62, which occurred in 2008. Sunrise today is at 7:01 a.m. and sunset is at 8:24 p.m. The current time is 1:02 p.m. Eastern Daylight Time.

These are the noon Eastern Daylight Time conditions. At the Tallahassee Airport, it was partly sunny. The temperature was 90 degrees. The wind was calm. At Florida State University, the temperature was 91 degrees. The wind was north at 3 miles an hour. At Apalachicola, it was cloudy. The temperature was 87 degrees. The wind was west at 5 miles an hour. At Panama City Northwest, it was mostly sunny. The temperature was 87 degrees. The wind was calm. At Dothan, it was mostly sunny. The temperature was 86 degrees. The wind was south at 8 miles an hour. At Albany, it was mostly sunny. The temperature was 89 degrees. The wind was southwest at 6 miles an hour. At Valdosta, it was mostly sunny. The temperature was 88 degrees. The wind was calm. Over the marine area, at the buoy south of Apalachicola, winds were northeast at 4 knots and seas were 1 foot. At the buoy south of Panama City, winds were northeast at 4 knots and seas were 1 foot. At the buoy south of Pensacola, wave heights 1 foot. Wave period 3 seconds. The Tropical Weather Outlook. For the North Atlantic, Caribbean Sea and the Gulf of America, Eastern and Central Tropical Atlantic, an area of low pressure located a few hundred miles south of the Cabo Verde Islands is producing disorganized showers and thunderstorms. As this system moves slowly westward, a tropical wave currently over West Africa is expected to merge with it in a couple of days. Environmental conditions are forecast to be more conducive for development by midweek, and a tropical depression could form during the latter half of this week while the system moves westward to west-northwestward across the central tropical Atlantic. Formation chance through 48 hours, low, 20%. Formation chance through 7 days, medium, 60%. Central tropical Atlantic, a broad area of showers and thunderstorms associated with a tropical wave, is located about midway between the coast of West Africa and the Lesser Antilles. Some gradual development of this system is possible through midweek while it moves quickly westward across the central tropical Atlantic. Upper-level winds are expected to become less favorable for development later in the week as the system approaches the Lesser Antilles. Formation chance through 48 hours, low, 10%. Formation chance through 7 days, low, 10%. Western subtropical Atlantic, a trough of low pressure located a few hundred miles northwest of Bermuda, is producing disorganized shower and thunderstorm activity. Some development of this system is possible during the next couple of days while it moves quickly eastward, well to the north of Bermuda, across the western and central subtropical Atlantic. The system is forecast to reach cooler waters later this week, ending its chances of formation after Wednesday. Formation chance through 48 hours, low, 10%. Formation chance through 7 days, low, 10%. The surf zone forecast general outlook, light to moderate onshore flow will prevail through the next few days. Moderate risk of rip currents are expected the next few days with a slight chance for showers and storms each day. Based on communication with area beach officials, the following flags are flying at area beaches: Walton, Yellow Bay, Yellow State Park Golf Beaches, Yellow West Facing Golf Beaches, Yellow South Facing Golf Beaches, Yellow Franklin, not available. Tide information for Monday, August 10, 2026. St. Mark's River entrance. High 1:53 a.m., low 6:25 a.m., high 12:28 p.m., low 8:01 p.m. Apalachicola. High 5:38 a.m., low 8:25 a.m., high 1:04 p.m., low 10:09 p.m. St. Andrews Bay at Panama City. High 8:29 a.m., low 7:21 p.m. Note that the times of high and low tide are 3 minutes earlier at Shell Point than at the St. Mark's River entrance. The average water temperature at Apalachicola was 86.0 degrees. Sunrise and sunset in Tallahassee. August 10, 2026, sunrise 7:01 a.m. Eastern Daylight Time, sunset 8:24 p.m. Eastern Daylight Time. 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The latest weather and forecast information can also be accessed by calling our automated forecast line at 850-942-8851. The current time is 1:07 p.m. Eastern Daylight Time. These are the 1 p.m. Eastern Daylight Time conditions. At the Tallahassee Airport, it was partly sunny. The temperature was 92 degrees.

Wind was calm. The report from Florida State University was not available. At Apalachicola, it was mostly sunny. The temperature was 89 degrees. The wind was south at 7 miles an hour. At Panama City Northwest, it was mostly sunny. The temperature was 88 degrees. The wind was south at 7 miles an hour. At Dothan, it was partly sunny. The temperature was 87 degrees. The wind was south at 7 miles an hour. At Albany, it was mostly sunny. The temperature was 92 degrees. The wind was west at 6 miles an hour. At Valdosta, it was partly sunny. The temperature was 89 degrees. The wind was variable at 3 miles an hour. Over the marine area, at the buoy south of Apalachicola, winds were east at 4 knots. At the buoy south of Panama City, winds were east at 6 knots. At the buoy south of Pensacola, winds were northeast at 4 knots. The forecast for the local area. Today, mostly sunny. A slight chance of showers and thunderstorms this afternoon. Highs in the mid-90s. Light and variable winds, becoming southwest around 5 miles per hour this afternoon. Chance of rain 20%. Heat index values up to 106. Tonight, partly cloudy in the evening, then clearing. Humid with lows in the mid-70s. Southwest winds around 5 miles per hour in the evening, becoming light and variable. Tuesday, sunny. A slight chance of showers and thunderstorms in the afternoon. Humid with highs in the mid-90s. West winds 5 to 10 miles per hour. Chance of rain 20%. Heat index values up to 108. Tuesday night, mostly clear. Humid with lows in the mid-70s. Southwest winds 5 to 10 miles per hour. Wednesday, sunny. A chance of showers and thunderstorms in the afternoon. Humid with highs in the mid-90s. West winds 5 to 10 miles per hour. Chance of rain 40%. Heat index values up to 106. Wednesday night, partly cloudy with a chance of showers and thunderstorms in the evening, then mostly clear after midnight. Lows in the mid-70s. Chance of rain 40%. Thursday, sunny. A chance of showers and thunderstorms in the afternoon. Highs in the mid-90s. Chance of rain 30%. Heat index values up to 110. Thursday night, partly cloudy with a chance of showers and thunderstorms in the evening, then mostly clear after midnight. Lows in the upper 70s. Chance of rain 30%. Friday, sunny. A chance of showers and thunderstorms in the afternoon. Highs in the mid-90s. Chance of rain 40%. Heat index values up to 110. Friday night, partly cloudy. A chance of showers and thunderstorms, mainly in the evening. Lows in the mid-70s. Chance of rain 40%. Heat index values up to 105 early in the evening. Saturday and Saturday night, partly cloudy. A chance of showers and thunderstorms. Highs in the mid-90s. Lows in the mid-70s. Chance of rain 50%. Heat index values up to 110. Sunday, mostly sunny. A chance of showers and thunderstorms in the afternoon. Highs in the mid-90s. Chance of rain 40%. Heat index values up to 110. The coastal waters forecast for the following. Coastal waters from Okaloosa, Walton County line to Mexico Beach out to 20 nautical miles, and coastal waters from Mexico Beach to Apalachicola out to 20 nautical miles. Rest of today, south winds around 5 knots. Waves 1 foot or less. Protected waters smooth. A slight chance of showers and thunderstorms late this morning. Tonight, southwest winds around 5 knots. Waves 1 foot or less. Wave detail, south 1 foot at 4 seconds. Protected waters smooth. Tuesday, west winds around 5 knots, becoming southwest in the afternoon. Waves 1 foot or less. Wave detail, south 1 foot at 5 seconds. Protected waters a light chop. Tuesday night, southwest winds 5 to 10 knots. Seas around 2 feet. Wave detail, south 1 foot at 4 seconds. Protected waters a light chop. Wednesday, west winds 5 to 10 knots, increasing to 10 to 15 knots with gusts up to 20 knots in the afternoon. Seas around 2 feet. Wave detail, west 1 foot at 3 seconds and south 1 foot at 5 seconds. Protected waters a moderate chop.
Wednesday night, West

winds 10 to 15 knots. Seas around 2 feet. Wave detail, south 2 feet at 4 seconds. Protected waters a moderate chop. Thursday, west winds 10 to 15 knots. Seas around 2 feet. Protected waters a moderate chop. A slight chance of showers and thunderstorms in the afternoon. Thursday night, southwest winds 10 to 15 knots, becoming west 5 to 10 knots after midnight. Seas around 2 feet. Protected waters a moderate chop. Friday, west winds 5 to 10 knots. Seas around 2 feet in the morning, then 1 foot or less. Protected waters a light chop. Friday night, west winds 5 to 10 knots. Seas around 2 feet in the evening, then 1 foot or less. Protected waters a light chop. Winds and waves higher and near thunderstorms. The coastal waters forecast for the following waters from Suwannee River to Apalachicola, Florida, extending from 20 to 60 nautical miles, waters from Okaloosa-Walton County line to Mexico Beach 20 to 60 nautical miles, and waters from Mexico Beach to Apalachicola 20 to 60 nautical miles. Rest of today, southeast winds around 5 knots. Waves 1 foot or less. Wave detail, southeast 1 foot at 3 seconds. Protected waters smooth, a slight chance of showers and thunderstorms late this morning. Tonight, south winds around 5 knots. Waves 1 foot or less. Wave detail, south 1 foot at 5 seconds. Protected waters smooth. Tuesday, southwest winds around 5 knots. Waves 1 foot or less. Wave detail, south 1 foot at 6 seconds. Protected waters smooth. Tuesday night, southwest winds 5 to 10 knots. Waves 1 foot or less. Wave detail, south 1 foot at 5 seconds. Protected waters a light chop. Wednesday, west winds 5 to 10 knots. Waves 1 foot or less. Wave detail, west 1 foot at 2 seconds and south 1 foot at 5 seconds. Protected waters a light chop. Wednesday night, west winds 5 to 10 knots. Seas around 2 feet. Wave detail, west 1 foot at 3 seconds and south 1 foot at 5 seconds. Protected waters a light chop. Thursday, west winds 5 to 10 knots. Seas around 2 feet. Protected waters a light chop. Thursday night, west winds 5 to 10 knots. Seas around 2 feet in the evening, then 1 foot or less. Protected waters a light chop. Friday, west winds 5 to 10 knots, diminishing to around 5 knots in the afternoon. Waves 1 foot or less. Protected waters a light chop. Friday night, west winds 5 to 10 knots. Waves 1 foot or less. Protected waters a light chop. Winds and waves higher and near thunderstorms. The coastal waters forecast for the following St. Andrews Bay waterways. Rest of today, southwest winds around 5 knots, increasing to 5 to 10 knots late. Protected waters a light chop. Tonight, southwest winds 5 to 10 knots, diminishing to around 5 knots after midnight. Protected waters a light chop. Tuesday, west winds around 5 knots, becoming southwest in the afternoon. Protected waters a light chop. Tuesday night, southwest winds 5 to 10 knots. Protected waters a light chop. Wednesday, west winds 5 to 10 knots. Protected waters a light chop. A slight chance of showers and thunderstorms in the afternoon. Wednesday night, southwest winds 5 to 10 knots. Protected waters a light chop. Thursday, west winds 5 to 10 knots. Protected waters a light chop. A slight chance of showers and thunderstorms. Thursday night, southwest winds 5 to 10 knots. Protected waters a light chop. A slight chance of showers and thunderstorms in the evening. Friday, west winds 5 to 10 knots. Protected waters a light chop. A slight chance of showers and thunderstorms in the afternoon. Friday night, southwest winds 5 to 10 knots, becoming west after midnight. Protected waters a light chop. A slight chance of showers and thunderstorms in the evening. Winds and waves higher and near thunderstorms. The Tropical Weather Outlook. For the North Atlantic, Caribbean Sea and the Gulf of America, Eastern and Central Tropical Atlantic, an area of low pressure located a few hundred miles south of the Cabo Verde Islands is producing disorganized showers and thunderstorms. As this system moves slowly westward, a tropical wave currently over West Africa is expected to merge with it in a couple of days. Environmental conditions are forecast.

be more conducive for development by midweek, and a tropical depression could form during the latter half of this week while the system moves westward to west-northwestward across the central tropical Atlantic. Formation chance through 48 hours, low, 20%. Formation chance through 7 days, medium, 60%. Central tropical Atlantic, a broad area of showers and thunderstorms associated with a tropical wave, is located about midway between the coast of West Africa and the Lesser Antilles. Some gradual development of this system is possible through midweek while it moves quickly westward across the central tropical Atlantic. Upper-level winds are expected to become less favorable for development later in the week as the system approaches the Lesser Antilles. Formation chance through 48 hours, low, 10%. Formation chance through 7 days, low, 10%. Western subtropical Atlantic, a trough of low pressure located a few hundred miles northwest of Bermuda, is producing disorganized shower and thunderstorm activity. Some development of this system is possible during the next couple of days while it moves quickly eastward, well to the north of Bermuda, across the western and central subtropical Atlantic. The system is forecast to reach cooler waters later this week, ending its chances of formation after Wednesday. Formation chance through 48 hours, low, 10%. Formation chance through 7 days, low, 10%. The surf zone forecast general outlook, light to moderate onshore flow will prevail through the next few days. Moderate risk of rip currents are expected the next few days with a slight chance for showers and storms each day. Based on communication with area beach officials, the following flags are flying at area beaches: Walton, Yellow Bay, Yellow State Park Golf Beaches, Yellow West Facing Golf Beaches, Yellow South Facing Golf Beaches, Yellow Franklin, not available. Tide information for Monday, August 10, 2026. St. Marks River entrance. High 1:53 a.m., low 6:25 a.m., high 12:28 p.m., low 8:01 p.m. Apalachicola. High 5:38 a.m., low 8:25 a.m., high 1:04 p.m., low 10:09 p.m. St. Andrews Bay at Panama City. High 8:29 a.m., low 7:21 p.m. Note that the times of high and low tide are 3 minutes earlier at Shell Point than at the St. Marks River entrance. The average water temperature at Apalachicola was 86.0 degrees. Sunrise and sunset in Tallahassee. August 10, 2026, sunrise 7:01 a.m. Eastern Daylight Time, sunset 8:24 p.m. Eastern Daylight Time. 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The latest weather and forecast information can also be accessed by calling our automated forecast line at 850-942-8851. The current time is 1:20 p.m. Eastern Daylight Time. These are the 1 p.m. Eastern Daylight Time conditions. At the Tallahassee Airport, it was partly sunny. The temperature was 92 degrees. The wind was calm. At Florida State University, the temperature was 91 degrees. The wind was southwest at 5 miles an hour. At Apalachicola, it was mostly sunny. The temperature was 89 degrees. The wind was south at 7 miles an hour. At Panama City Northwest, it was mostly sunny. The temperature was 88 degrees. The wind was south at 7 miles an hour. At Dothan, it was partly sunny. The temperature was 87 degrees. The wind was south at 7 miles an hour. At Albany, it was mostly sunny. The temperature was 92 degrees. The wind was west at 6 miles an hour. At Valdosta, it was partly sunny. The temperature was 89 degrees. The wind was variable at 3 miles an hour. Over the marine area, at the buoys south of Apalachicola, winds were east at 4 knots and seas were 1 foot. At the buoys south of Panama City, winds were east at 6 knots and seas were 1 foot. At the buoys south of Pensacola, wave heights 1 foot. Wave period 3 seconds. The forecast for the local area. Today, mostly sunny. A slight chance of showers and thunderstorms this afternoon. Highs in the mid-90s. Light and variable winds, becoming southwest around 5 miles per hour this afternoon. Chance of rain 20%. Heat index values up to 106. Tonight, partly cloudy in the evening, then clearing. Humid with lows in the mid-70s. Southwest winds around 5 miles per hour in the evening, becoming light and variable. Tuesday,

a slight chance of showers and thunderstorms in the afternoon. Humid with highs in the mid-90s. West winds 5 to 10 miles per hour. Chance of rain 20%. Heat index values up to 108. Tuesday night, mostly clear. Humid with lows in the mid-70s. Southwest winds 5 to 10 miles per hour. Wednesday, sunny. A chance of showers and thunderstorms in the afternoon. Humid with highs in the mid-90s. West winds 5 to 10 miles per hour. Chance of rain 40%. Heat index values up to 106. Wednesday night, partly cloudy with a chance of showers and thunderstorms in the evening, then mostly clear after midnight. Lows in the mid-70s. Chance of rain 40%. Thursday, sunny. A chance of showers and thunderstorms in the afternoon. Highs in the mid-90s. Chance of rain 30%. Heat index values up to 110. Thursday night, partly cloudy with a chance of showers and thunderstorms in the evening, then mostly clear after midnight. Lows in the upper 70s. Chance of rain 30%. Friday, sunny. A chance of showers and thunderstorms in the afternoon. Highs in the mid-90s. Chance of rain 40%. Heat index values up to 110. Friday night, partly cloudy. A chance of showers and thunderstorms, mainly in the evening. Lows in the mid-70s. Chance of rain 40%. Heat index values up to 105 early in the evening. Saturday and Saturday night, partly cloudy. A chance of showers and thunderstorms. Highs in the mid-90s. Lows in the mid-70s. Chance of rain 50%. Heat index values up to 110. Sunday, mostly sunny. A chance of showers and thunderstorms in the afternoon. Highs in the mid-90s. Chance of rain 40%. Heat index values up to 110. The coastal waters forecast for the following. Coastal waters from Okaloosa, Walton County line to Mexico Beach out to 20 nautical miles, and coastal waters from Mexico Beach to Apalachicola out to 20 nautical miles. Rest of today, south winds around 5 knots. Waves 1 foot or less. Protected waters smooth. A slight chance of showers and thunderstorms late this morning. Tonight, southwest winds around 5 knots. Waves 1 foot or less. Wave detail, south 1 foot at 4 seconds. Protected waters smooth. Tuesday, west winds around 5 knots, becoming southwest in the afternoon. Waves 1 foot or less. Wave detail, south 1 foot at 5 seconds. Protected waters a light chop. Tuesday night, southwest winds 5 to 10 knots. Seas around 2 feet. Wave detail, south 1 foot at 4 seconds. Protected waters a light chop. Wednesday, west winds 5 to 10 knots, increasing to 10 to 15 knots with gusts up to 20 knots in the afternoon. Seas around 2 feet. Wave detail, west 1 foot at 3 seconds and south 1 foot at 5 seconds. Protected waters a moderate chop. Wednesday night, west winds 10 to 15 knots. Seas around 2 feet. Wave detail, south 2 feet at 4 seconds. Protected waters a moderate chop. Thursday, west winds 10 to 15 knots. Seas around 2 feet. Protected waters a moderate chop. A slight chance of showers and thunderstorms in the afternoon. Thursday night, southwest winds 10 to 15 knots, becoming west 5 to 10 knots after midnight. Seas around 2 feet. Protected waters a moderate chop. Friday, west winds 5 to 10 knots. Seas around 2 feet in the morning, then 1 foot or less. Protected waters a light chop. Friday night, west winds 5 to 10 knots. Seas around 2 feet in the evening, then 1 foot or less. Protected waters a light chop. Winds and waves higher in and near thunderstorms. The coastal waters forecast for the following. Waters from Suwannee River to Apalachicola, Florida, extending from 20 to 60 nautical miles. Waters from Okaloosa, Walton County line to Mexico Beach, 20 to 60 nautical miles. And waters from Mexico Beach to Apalachicola, 20 to 60 nautical miles. Rest of today, southeast winds around 5 knots. Waves 1 foot or less. Wave detail, southeast 1 foot at 3 seconds. Protected waters smooth. A slight chance of showers and thunderstorms late this morning. Tonight, south winds around 5 knots. Waves 1 foot or less. Wave detail, south 1 foot at 5 seconds.

Protected waters maroon. Tuesday, southwest winds around 5 knots. Waves 1 foot or less. Wave detail, south 1 foot at 6 seconds. Protected waters maroon. Tuesday night, southwest winds 5 to 10 knots. Waves 1 foot or less. Wave detail, south 1 foot at 5 seconds. Protected waters a light chop. Wednesday, west winds 5 to 10 knots. Waves 1 foot or less. Wave detail, west 1 foot at 2 seconds and south 1 foot at 5 seconds. Protected waters a light chop. Wednesday night, west winds 5 to 10 knots. Seas around 2 feet. Wave detail, west 1 foot at 3 seconds and south 1 foot at 5 seconds. Protected waters a light chop. Thursday, west winds 5 to 10 knots. Seas around 2 feet. Protected waters a light chop. Thursday night, west winds 5 to 10 knots. Seas around 2 feet in the evening, then 1 foot or less. Protected waters a light chop. Friday, west winds 5 to 10 knots, diminishing to around 5 knots in the afternoon. Waves 1 foot or less. Protected waters a light chop. Friday night, west winds 5 to 10 knots. Waves 1 foot or less. Protected waters a light chop. Winds and waves higher and near thunderstorms. The coastal waters forecast for the following St. Andrews Bay waterways. Rest of today, southwest winds around 5 knots, increasing to 5 to 10 knots late. Protected waters a light chop. Tonight, southwest winds 5 to 10 knots, diminishing to around 5 knots after midnight. Protected waters a light chop. Tuesday, west winds around 5 knots, becoming southwest in the afternoon. Protected waters a light chop. Tuesday night, southwest winds 5 to 10 knots. Protected waters a light chop. Wednesday, west winds 5 to 10 knots. Protected waters a light chop. A slight chance of showers and thunderstorms in the afternoon. Wednesday night, southwest winds 5 to 10 knots. Protected waters a light chop. Thursday, west winds 5 to 10 knots. Protected waters a light chop. A slight chance of showers and thunderstorms. Thursday night, southwest winds 5 to 10 knots. Protected waters a light chop. A slight chance of showers and thunderstorms in the evening. Friday, west winds 5 to 10 knots. Protected waters a light chop. A slight chance of showers and thunderstorms in the afternoon. Friday night, southwest winds 5 to 10 knots, becoming west after midnight. Protected waters a light chop. A slight chance of showers and thunderstorms in the evening. Winds and waves higher and near thunderstorms. The Tropical Weather Outlook. For the North Atlantic, Caribbean Sea and the Gulf of America, Eastern and Central Tropical Atlantic, an area of low pressure located a few hundred miles south of the Cabo Verde Islands is producing disorganized showers and thunderstorms. As this system moves slowly westward, a tropical wave currently over West Africa is expected to merge with it in a couple of days. Environmental conditions are forecast to be more conducive for development by midweek, and a tropical depression could form during the latter half of this week while the system moves westward to west-northwestward across the central tropical Atlantic. Formation chance through 48 hours, low, 20%. Formation chance through 7 days, medium, 60%. Central tropical Atlantic, a broad area of showers and thunderstorms associated with a tropical wave, is located about midway between the coast of West Africa and the Lesser Antilles. Some gradual development of this system is possible through midweek while it moves quickly westward across the central tropical Atlantic. Upper-level winds are expected to become less favorable for development later in the week as the system approaches the Lesser Antilles. Formation chance through 48 hours, low, 10%. Formation chance through 7 days, low, 10%. Western subtropical Atlantic, a trough of low pressure located a few hundred miles northwest of Bermuda, is producing disorganized shower and thunderstorm activity. Some development of this system is possible during the next couple of days while it moves quickly eastward, well to the north of Bermuda, across the western and central subtropical Atlantic. The system is forecast to reach cooler waters later this week, ending its chances of formation after Wednesday. Formation chance through 48 hours, low, 10%. Formation chance through 7 days, low, 10%. The Tallahassee Climate Summary for yesterday, August 9, 2026. Yesterday's high temperature was 94 degrees.
This high was 2 degrees above the normal high of 92. Yesterday's low temperature was 75 degrees. This low was 1 degree above the normal low of 74. No precipitation fell yesterday, which leaves the monthly total at 4.22 inches. This is 1.81 inches above the normal amount of 2.41 inches for August. The total precipitation for the year still stands at 27.74 inches, which is 10.39 inches below normal. The normal high temperature for today is 92 degrees, and the normal low is 74. The record high for today is 99, which last occurred in 2007, and the record low is 62, which occurred in 2008. Sunrise today is at 7:01 a.m. and sunset is at 8:24 p.m. The surf zone forecast general outlook, light to moderate onshore flow will prevail through the next few days. Moderate risk of rip currents are expected the next few days with a slight chance for showers and storms. General outlook, light to moderate onshore flow will prevail through the next few days. Moderate risk of rip currents are expected the next few days with a slight chance for showers and storms each day. Based on communication with area beach officials, the following flags are flying at area beaches: Walton, Yellow Bay, Yellow State Park Golf Beaches, Yellow West Facing Golf Beaches, Yellow South Facing Golf Beaches, Yellow Franklin, not available. Tide information for Monday, August 10, 2026. St. Mark's River entrance. High 1:53 a.m., low 6:25 a.m., high 12:28 p.m., low 8:01 p.m. Apalachicola. High 5:38 a.m., low 8:25 a.m., high 1:04 p.m., low 10:09 p.m. St. Andrews Bay at Panama City. High 8:29 a.m., low 7:21 p.m. Note that the times of high and low tide are 3 minutes earlier at Shell Point than at the St. Mark's River entrance. The average water temperature at Apalachicola was 86.0 degrees. Sunrise and sunset in Tallahassee. August 10, 2026, sunrise 7:01 a.m. Eastern Daylight Time, sunset 8:24 p.m. Eastern Daylight Time. 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The latest weather and forecast information can also be accessed by calling our automated forecast line at 850-942-8851. The current time is 1:34 p.m. Eastern Daylight Time. These are the 1 p.m. Eastern Daylight Time conditions. At the Tallahassee Airport, it was partly sunny. The temperature was 92 degrees. The wind was calm. At Florida State University, the temperature was 91 degrees. The wind was southwest at 5 miles an hour. At Apalachicola, it was mostly sunny. The temperature was 89 degrees. The wind was south at 7 miles an hour. At Panama City Northwest, it was mostly sunny. The temperature was 88 degrees. The wind was south at 7 miles an hour. At Dothan, it was partly sunny. The temperature was 87 degrees. The wind was south at 7 miles an hour. At Albany, it was mostly sunny. The temperature was 92 degrees. The wind was west at 6 miles an hour. At Valdosta, it was partly sunny. The temperature was 89 degrees. The wind was variable at 3 miles an hour. Over the marine area, at the buoys south of Apalachicola, winds were east at 4 knots and seas were 1 foot. At the buoys south of Panama City, winds were east at 6 knots and seas were 1 foot. At the buoys south of Pensacola, wave heights 1 foot. Wave period 3 seconds. The forecast for the local area. Today, mostly sunny. A slight chance of showers and thunderstorms this afternoon. Highs in the mid-90s. Light and variable winds, becoming southwest around 5 miles per hour this afternoon. Chance of rain 20%. Heat index values up to 106. Tonight, partly cloudy in the evening, then clearing. Humid with lows in the mid-70s. Southwest winds around 5 miles per hour in the evening, becoming light and variable. Tuesday, sunny. A slight chance of showers and thunderstorms in the afternoon. Humid with highs in the mid-90s. West winds 5 to 10 miles per hour. Chance of rain 20%. Heat index values up to 108. Tuesday night, mostly clear. Humid with lows in the mid-70s. Southwest winds 5 to 10 miles per hour. Wednesday, sunny.
a chance of showers and thunderstorms in the afternoon.

with highs in the mid-90s. West winds 5 to 10 miles per hour. Chance of rain 40%. Heat index values up to 106. Wednesday night, partly cloudy with a chance of showers and thunderstorms in the evening, then mostly clear after midnight. Lows in the mid-70s. Chance of rain 40%. Thursday, sunny. A chance of showers and thunderstorms in the afternoon. Highs in the mid-90s. Chance of rain 30%. Heat index values up to 110. Thursday night, partly cloudy with a chance of showers and thunderstorms in the evening, then mostly clear after midnight. Lows in the upper 70s. Chance of rain 30%. Friday, sunny. A chance of showers and thunderstorms in the afternoon. Highs in the mid-90s. Chance of rain 40%. Heat index values up to 110. Friday night, partly cloudy. A chance of showers and thunderstorms, mainly in the evening. Lows in the mid-70s. Chance of rain 40%. Heat index values up to 105 early in the evening. Saturday and Saturday night, partly cloudy. A chance of showers and thunderstorms. Highs in the mid-90s. Lows in the mid-70s. Chance of rain 50%. Heat index values up to 110. Sunday, mostly sunny. A chance of showers and thunderstorms in the afternoon. Highs in the mid-90s. Chance of rain 40%. Heat index values up to 110. The coastal waters forecast for the following: coastal waters from Okaloosa, Walton County line to Mexico Beach out to 20 nautical miles, and coastal waters from Mexico Beach to Apalachicola out to 20 nautical miles. Rest of today, south winds around 5 knots. Waves 1 foot or less. Protected waters smooth. A slight chance of showers and thunderstorms late this morning. Tonight, southwest winds around 5 knots. Waves 1 foot or less. Wave detail, south 1 foot at 4 seconds. Protected waters smooth. Tuesday, west winds around 5 knots, becoming southwest in the afternoon. Waves 1 foot or less. Wave detail, south 1 foot at 5 seconds. Protected waters a light chop. Tuesday night, southwest winds 5 to 10 knots. Seas around 2 feet. Wave detail, south 1 foot at 4 seconds. Protected waters a light chop. Wednesday, west winds 5 to 10 knots, increasing to 10 to 15 knots with gusts up to 20 knots in the afternoon. Seas around 2 feet. Wave detail, west 1 foot at 3 seconds and south 1 foot at 5 seconds. Protected waters a moderate chop. Wednesday night, west winds 10 to 15 knots. Seas around 2 feet. Wave detail, south 2 feet at 4 seconds. Protected waters a moderate chop. Thursday, west winds 10 to 15 knots. Seas around 2 feet. Protected waters a moderate chop. A slight chance of showers and thunderstorms in the afternoon. Thursday night, southwest winds 10 to 15 knots, becoming west 5 to 10 knots after midnight. Seas around 2 feet. Protected waters a moderate chop. Friday, west winds 5 to 10 knots. Seas around 2 feet in the morning, then 1 foot or less. Protected waters a light chop. Friday night, west winds 5 to 10 knots. Seas around 2 feet in the evening, then 1 foot or less. Protected waters a light chop. Winds and waves higher in and near thunderstorms. The coastal waters forecast for the following: waters from Suwannee River to Apalachicola, Florida, extending from 20 to 60 nautical miles, waters from Okaloosa, Walton County line to Mexico Beach, 20 to 60 nautical miles, and waters from Mexico Beach to Apalachicola, 20 to 60 nautical miles. Rest of today, southeast winds around 5 knots. Waves 1 foot or less. Wave detail, southeast 1 foot at 3 seconds. Protected waters smooth. A slight chance of showers and thunderstorms late this morning. Tonight, south winds around 5 knots. Waves 1 foot or less. Wave detail, south 1 foot at 5 seconds. Protected waters smooth. Tuesday, southwest winds around 5 knots. Waves 1 foot or less. Wave detail, south 1 foot at 6 seconds. Protected waters smooth. Tuesday night, southwest winds 5 to 10 knots. Waves 1 foot or less. Wave detail, south 1 foot at 5 seconds. Protected waters a light chop. Wednesday, west winds 5 to 10 knots. Waves 1 foot or less.

near thunderstorms. The coastal waters forecast for the following St. Andrews Bay waterways. Rest of today, southwest winds around 5 knots, increasing to 5 to 10 knots late. Protected waters a light chop. Tonight, southwest winds 5 to 10 knots, diminishing to around 5 knots after midnight. Protected waters a light chop. Tuesday, west winds around 5 knots, becoming southwest in the afternoon. Protected waters a light chop. Tuesday night, southwest winds 5 to 10 knots. Protected waters a light chop. Wednesday, west winds 5 to 10 knots. Protected waters a light chop. A slight chance of showers and thunderstorms in the afternoon. Wednesday night, southwest winds 5 to 10 knots. Protected waters a light chop. Thursday, west winds 5 to 10 knots. Protected waters a light chop. A slight chance of showers and thunderstorms. Thursday night, southwest winds 5 to 10 knots. Protected waters a light chop. A slight chance of showers and thunderstorms in the evening. Friday, west winds 5 to 10 knots. Protected waters a light chop. A slight chance of showers and thunderstorms in the afternoon. Friday night, southwest winds 5 to 10 knots, becoming west after midnight. Protected waters a light chop. A slight chance of showers and thunderstorms in the evening. Winds and waves higher and near thunderstorms. The Tropical Weather Outlook. For the North Atlantic, Caribbean Sea and the Gulf of America, Eastern and Central Tropical Atlantic, an area of low pressure located a few hundred miles south of the Cabo Verde Islands is producing disorganized showers and thunderstorms. As this system moves slowly westward, a tropical wave currently over West Africa is expected to merge with it in a couple of days. Environmental conditions are forecast to be more conducive for development by midweek, and a tropical depression could form during the latter half of this week while the system moves westward to west-northwestward across the central tropical Atlantic. Formation chance through 48 hours, low, 20%. Formation chance through 7 days, medium, 60%. Central tropical Atlantic, a broad area of showers and thunderstorms associated with a tropical wave, is located about midway between the coast of West Africa and the Lesser Antilles. Some gradual development of this system is possible through midweek while it moves quickly westward across the central tropical Atlantic. Upper-level winds are expected to become less favorable for development later in the week as the system approaches the Lesser Antilles. Formation chance through 48 hours, low, 10%. Formation chance through 7 days, low, 10%. Western subtropical Atlantic, a trough of low pressure located a few hundred miles northwest of Bermuda, is producing disorganized shower and thunderstorm activity. Some development of this system is possible during the next couple of days while it moves quickly eastward, well to the north of Bermuda, across the western and central subtropical Atlantic. The system is forecast to reach cooler waters later this week, ending its chances of formation after Wednesday. Formation chance through 48 hours, low, 10%. Formation chance through 7 days, low, 10%. The Tropical Weather Outlook. For the North Atlantic, Caribbean Sea and the Gulf of America, Eastern and Central Tropical Atlantic, an area of low pressure located a few hundred miles southwest of the Cabo Verde Islands, is producing a large area of showers and thunderstorms. As this low moves slowly westward, a tropical wave emerging off the coast of West Africa is expected to interact with the system in a couple of days. Environmental conditions are forecast to be more conducive for development by midweek, and a tropical depression could form during the latter half of this week while the system moves westward to west-northwestward across the central tropical Atlantic. Formation chance through 48 hours, low, 20%. Formation chance through 7 days, medium, 60%. Central tropical Atlantic, disorganized showers and thunderstorms associated with a tropical wave are located about midway between the coast of West Africa and the Lesser Antilles. Some gradual development of this system is possible through midweek while it moves quickly westward across the central tropical Atlantic. Environmental conditions are expected to become less favorable for development later this week as the system approaches the Lesser Antilles. Formation chance through 48 hours, low, 10%. Formation chance through 7 days, low, 10%. Western subtropical Atlantic, a trough of low pressure located a few hundred miles north of Bermuda, is producing disorganized shower and thunderstorm activity. Some development of this system is possible during the next couple of days while it moves quickly eastward, well to the north of Bermuda, across the western and central subtropical Atlantic.

The system is forecast to reach cooler waters later this week, ending its chances of formation after Wednesday. Formation chance through 48 hours, low, 10%. Formation chance through 7 days, low, 10%. The surf zone forecasts general outlook, light to moderate onshore flow will prevail through the next few days. Moderate risk of rip currents are expected the next few days with a slight chance for showers and storms each day. Based on communication with area beach officials, the following flags are flying at area beaches: Walton, Yellow Bay, Yellow State Park Golf Beaches, Yellow West Facing Golf Beaches, Yellow South Facing Golf Beaches, Yellow Franklin, not available. Tide information for Monday, August 10, 2026. St. Mark's River entrance. High 1:53 a.m., low 6:25 a.m., high 12:28 p.m., low 8:01 p.m. Apalachicola. High 5:38 a.m., low 8:25 a.m., high 1:04 p.m., low 10:09 p.m. St. Andrew's Bay at Panama City. High 8:29 a.m., low 7:21 p.m. Note that the times of high and low tide are 3 minutes earlier at Shell Point than at the St. Mark's River entrance. The average water temperature at Apalachicola was 86.0 degrees. Sunrise and sunset in Tallahassee. August 10, 2026, sunrise 7:01 a.m. Eastern Daylight Time, sunset 8:24 p.m. Eastern Daylight Time. 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This broadcast originates from your National Weather Service office in Tallahassee, Florida. The latest weather and forecast information can also be accessed by calling our automated forecast line at 850-942-8851. The current time is 1:50 p.m. Eastern Daylight Time. These are the 1 p.m. Eastern Daylight Time conditions. At the Tallahassee Airport, it was partly sunny. The temperature was 92 degrees. The wind was calm. At Florida State University, the temperature was 91 degrees. The wind was southwest at 5 miles an hour. At Apalachicola, it was mostly sunny. The temperature was 89 degrees. The wind was south at 7 miles an hour. At Panama City Northwest, it was mostly sunny. The temperature was 88 degrees. The wind was south at 7 miles an hour. At Dothan, it was partly sunny. The temperature was 87 degrees. The wind was south at 7 miles an hour. At Albany, it was mostly sunny. The temperature was 92 degrees. The wind was west at 6 miles an hour. At Valdosta, it was partly sunny. The temperature was 89 degrees. The wind was variable at 3 miles an hour. Over the marine area, at the buoys south of Apalachicola, winds were east at 4 knots and seas were 1 foot. At the buoys south of Panama City, winds were east at 6 knots and seas were 1 foot. At the buoys south of Pensacola, wave heights 1 foot. Wave period 3 seconds. The forecast for the local area. Today, mostly sunny. A slight chance of showers and thunderstorms this afternoon. Highs in the mid-90s. Light and variable winds, becoming southwest around 5 miles per hour this afternoon. Chance of rain 20%. Heat index values up to 106. Tonight, partly cloudy in the evening, then clearing. Humid with lows in the mid-70s. Southwest winds around 5 miles per hour in the evening, becoming light and variable. Tuesday, sunny. A slight chance of showers and thunderstorms in the afternoon. Humid with highs in the mid-90s. West winds 5 to 10 miles per hour. Chance of rain 20%. Heat index values up to 108. Tuesday night, mostly clear. Humid with lows in the mid-70s. Southwest winds 5 to 10 miles per hour. Wednesday, sunny. A chance of showers and thunderstorms in the afternoon. Humid with highs in the mid-90s. West winds 5 to 10 miles per hour. Chance of rain 40%. Heat index values up to 106. Wednesday night, partly cloudy with a chance of showers and thunderstorms in the evening, then mostly clear after midnight. Lows in the mid-70s. Chance of rain 40%. Thursday, sunny. A chance of showers and thunderstorms in the afternoon. Highs in the mid-90s. Chance of rain 30%. Heat index values up to 110. Thursday night, partly cloudy with a chance of showers and thunderstorms in the evening, then mostly clear after midnight. Lows in the

70s. Chance of rain 30%. Friday, sunny. A chance of showers and thunderstorms in the afternoon. Highs in the mid-90s. Chance of rain 40%. Heat index values up to 110. Friday night, partly cloudy. A chance of showers and thunderstorms, mainly in the evening. Lows in the mid-70s. Chance of rain 40%. Heat index values up to 105 early in the evening. Saturday and Saturday night, partly cloudy. A chance of showers and thunderstorms. Highs in the mid-90s. Lows in the mid-70s. Chance of rain 50%. Heat index values up to 110. Sunday, mostly sunny. A chance of showers and thunderstorms in the afternoon. Highs in the mid-90s. Chance of rain 40%. Heat index values up to 110. The coastal waters forecast for the following. Coastal waters from Okaloosa, Walton County line to Mexico Beach out to 20 nautical miles, and coastal waters from Mexico Beach to Apalachicola out to 20 nautical miles. Rest of today, south winds around 5 knots. Waves 1 foot or less. Protected waters smooth. A slight chance of showers and thunderstorms late this morning. Tonight, southwest winds around 5 knots. Waves 1 foot or less. Wave detail, south 1 foot at 4 seconds. Protected waters smooth. Tuesday, west winds around 5 knots, becoming southwest in the afternoon. Waves 1 foot or less. Wave detail, south 1 foot at 5 seconds. Protected waters a light chop. Tuesday night, southwest winds 5 to 10 knots. Seas around 2 feet. Wave detail, south 1 foot at 4 seconds. Protected waters a light chop. Wednesday, west winds 5 to 10 knots, increasing to 10 to 15 knots with gusts up to 20 knots in the afternoon. Seas around 2 feet. Wave detail, west 1 foot at 3 seconds and south 1 foot at 5 seconds. Protected waters a moderate chop. Wednesday night, west winds 10 to 15 knots. Seas around 2 feet. Wave detail, south 2 feet at 4 seconds. Protected waters a moderate chop. Thursday, west winds 10 to 15 knots. Seas around 2 feet. Protected waters a moderate chop. A slight chance of showers and thunderstorms in the afternoon. Thursday night, southwest winds 10 to 15 knots, becoming west 5 to 10 knots after midnight. Seas around 2 feet. Protected waters a moderate chop. Friday, west winds 5 to 10 knots. Seas around 2 feet in the morning, then 1 foot or less. Protected waters a light chop. Friday night, west winds 5 to 10 knots. Seas around 2 feet in the evening, then 1 foot or less. Protected waters a light chop. Winds and waves higher in and near thunderstorms. The coastal waters forecast for the following. Waters from Suwannee River to Apalachicola, Florida, extending from 20 to 60 nautical miles. Waters from Okaloosa, Walton County line to Mexico Beach, 20 to 60 nautical miles. And waters from Mexico Beach to Apalachicola, 20 to 60 nautical miles. Rest of today, southeast winds around 5 knots. Waves 1 foot or less. Wave detail, southeast 1 foot at 3 seconds. Protected waters smooth. A slight chance of showers and thunderstorms late this morning. Tonight, south winds around 5 knots. Waves 1 foot or less. Wave detail, south 1 foot at 5 seconds. Protected waters smooth. Tuesday, southwest winds around 5 knots. Waves 1 foot or less. Wave detail, south 1 foot at 6 seconds. Protected waters smooth. Tuesday night, southwest winds 5 to 10 knots. Waves 1 foot or less. Wave detail, south 1 foot at 5 seconds. Protected waters a light chop. Wednesday, west winds 5 to 10 knots. Waves 1 foot or less. Wave detail, west 1 foot at 2 seconds and south 1 foot at 5 seconds. Protected waters a light chop. Wednesday night, west winds 5 to 10 knots. Seas around 2 feet. Wave detail, west 1 foot at 3 seconds and south 1 foot at 5 seconds. Protected waters a light chop. Thursday, west winds 5 to 10 knots. Seas around 2 feet. Protected waters a light chop. Thursday night, west winds 5 to 10 knots. Seas around 2 feet in the evening, then 1 foot or less. Protected waters a light chop. Friday, west winds 5 to 10 knots, diminishing to

around 5 knots in the afternoon. Waves 1 foot or less. Protected waters a light chop. Friday night, west winds 5 to 10 knots. Waves 1 foot or less. Protected waters a light chop. Winds and waves higher in and near thunderstorms. The coastal waters forecast for the following St. Andrews Bay waterways. Rest of today, southwest winds around 5 knots, increasing to 5 to 10 knots late. Protected waters a light chop. Tonight, southwest winds 5 to 10 knots, diminishing to around 5 knots after midnight. Protected waters a light chop. Tuesday, west winds around 5 knots, becoming southwest in the afternoon. Protected waters a light chop. Tuesday night, southwest winds 5 to 10 knots. Protected waters a light chop. Wednesday, west winds 5 to 10 knots. Protected waters a light chop. A slight chance of showers and thunderstorms in the afternoon. Wednesday night, southwest winds 5 to 10 knots. Protected waters a light chop. Thursday, west winds 5 to 10 knots. Protected waters a light chop. A slight chance of showers and thunderstorms. Thursday night, southwest winds 5 to 10 knots. Protected waters a light chop. A slight chance of showers and thunderstorms in the evening. Friday, west winds 5 to 10 knots. Protected waters a light chop. A slight chance of showers and thunderstorms in the afternoon. Friday night, southwest winds 5 to 10 knots, becoming west after midnight. Protected waters a light chop. A slight chance of showers and thunderstorms in the evening. Winds and waves higher in and near thunderstorms. The Tropical Weather Outlook. For the North Atlantic, Caribbean Sea and the Gulf of America, Eastern and Central Tropical Atlantic, an area of low pressure located a few hundred miles southwest of the Cabo Verde Islands is producing a large area of showers and thunderstorms. As this low moves slowly westward, a tropical wave emerging off the coast of West Africa is expected to interact with the system in a couple of days. Environmental conditions are forecast to be more conducive for development by midweek, and a tropical depression could form during the latter half of this week while the system moves westward to west-northwestward across the central tropical Atlantic. Formation chance through 48 hours, low, 20%. Formation chance through 7 days, medium, 60%. Central tropical Atlantic disorganized showers and thunderstorms associated with a tropical wave are located about midway between the coast of West Africa and the Lesser Antilles. Some gradual development of this system is possible through midweek while it moves quickly westward across the central tropical Atlantic. Environmental conditions are expected to become less favorable for development later this week as the system approaches the Lesser Antilles. Formation chance through 48 hours, low, 10%. Formation chance through 7 days, low, 10%. Western subtropical Atlantic, a trough of low pressure located a few hundred miles north of Bermuda, is producing disorganized shower and thunderstorm activity. Some development of this system is possible during the next couple of days while it moves quickly eastward, well to the north of Bermuda, across the western and central subtropical Atlantic. The system is forecast to reach cooler waters later this week, ending its chances of formation after Wednesday. Formation chance through 48 hours, low, 10%. Formation chance through 7 days, low, 10%. The Tallahassee Climate Summary for yesterday, August 9, 2026. Yesterday's high temperature was 94 degrees. This high was 2 degrees above the normal high of 92. Yesterday's low temperature was 75 degrees. This low was 1 degree above the normal low of 74. No precipitation fell yesterday, which leaves the monthly total at 4.22 inches. This is 1.81 inches above the normal amount of 2.41 inches for August. The total precipitation for the year still stands at 27.74 inches, which is 10.39 inches below normal. The normal high temperature for today is 92 degrees, and the normal low is 74. The record high for today is 99, which last occurred in 2007, and the record low is 62, which occurred in 2008. Sunrise today is at 7:01 a.m. and sunset is at 8:24 p.m. The surf zone forecast general outlook, light to moderate onshore flow will prevail through the next few days. Moderate risk of rip currents are expected the next few days with a slight chance for showers and storms each day. Based on communication with area beach officials, the following flags are flying at area beaches: Walton, Yellow Bay, Yellow State Park Golf Beaches, Yellow West Facing Golf Beaches.

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St. Mark's River entrance. High 1:53 a.m., low 6:25 a.m., high 12:28 p.m., low 8:01 p.m. Apalachicola. High 5:38 a.m., low 8:25 a.m., high 1:04 p.m., low 10:09 p.m. St. Andrews Bay at Panama City. High 8:29 a.m., low 7:21 p.m. Note that the times of high and low tide are 3 minutes earlier at Shell Point than at the St. Mark's River entrance. The average water temperature at Apalachicola was 86.0 degrees. Sunrise and sunset in Tallahassee. August 10, 2026, sunrise 7:01 a.m. Eastern Daylight Time, sunset 8:24 p.m. Eastern Daylight Time. 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The latest weather and forecast information can also be accessed by calling our automated forecast line at 850-942-8851. The current time is 2:04 p.m. Eastern Daylight Time. These are the 2 p.m. Eastern Daylight Time conditions. At the Tallahassee Airport, it was partly sunny. The temperature was 93 degrees. The wind was variable at 3 miles an hour. The report from Florida State University was not available. At Apalachicola, it was mostly sunny. The temperature was 88 degrees. The wind was south at 7 miles an hour. At Panama City Northwest, it was mostly sunny. The temperature was 90 degrees. The wind was south at 10 miles an hour. At Dothan, it was mostly sunny. The temperature was 90 degrees. The wind was variable at 3 miles an hour. At Albany, it was mostly sunny. The temperature was 95 degrees. The wind was southwest at 9 miles an hour. At Valdosta, it was mostly sunny. The temperature was 91 degrees. The wind was variable at 3 miles an hour. Over the marine area, at the buoys south of Apalachicola, winds were east at 4 knots. At the buoys south of Panama City, winds were east at 6 knots. At the buoys south of Pensacola, winds were east at 6 knots. The forecast for the local area. Today, mostly sunny. A slight chance of showers and thunderstorms this afternoon. Highs in the mid-90s. Light and variable winds, becoming southwest around 5 miles per hour this afternoon. Chance of rain 20%. Heat index values up to 106. Tonight, partly cloudy in the evening, then clearing. Humid with lows in the mid-70s. Southwest winds around 5 miles per hour in the evening, becoming light and variable. Tuesday, sunny. A slight chance of showers and thunderstorms in the afternoon. Humid with highs in the mid-90s. West winds 5 to 10 miles per hour. Chance of rain 20%. Heat index values up to 108. Tuesday night, mostly clear. Humid with lows in the mid-70s. Southwest winds 5 to 10 miles per hour. Wednesday, sunny. A chance of showers and thunderstorms in the afternoon. Humid with highs in the mid-90s. West winds 5 to 10 miles per hour. Chance of rain 40%. Heat index values up to 106. Wednesday night, partly cloudy with a chance of showers and thunderstorms in the evening, then mostly clear after midnight. Lows in the mid-70s. Chance of rain 40%. Thursday, sunny. A chance of showers and thunderstorms in the afternoon. Highs in the mid-90s. Chance of rain 30%. Heat index values up to 110. Thursday night, partly cloudy with a chance of showers and thunderstorms in the evening, then mostly clear after midnight. Lows in the upper 70s. Chance of rain 30%. Friday, sunny. A chance of showers and thunderstorms in the afternoon. Highs in the mid-90s. Chance of rain 40%. Heat index values up to 110. Friday night, partly cloudy. A chance of showers and thunderstorms, mainly in the evening. Lows in the mid-70s. Chance of rain 40%. Heat index values up to 105 early in the evening. Saturday and Saturday night, partly cloudy. A chance of showers and thunderstorms. Highs in the mid-90s. Lows in the mid-70s. Chance of rain 50%.

Heat index values up to 110. Sunday, mostly sunny. A chance of showers and thunderstorms in the afternoon. Highs in the mid-90s. Chance of rain 40%. Heat index values up to 110. The coastal waters forecast for the following. Coastal waters from Okaloosa, Walton County line to Mexico Beach out to 20 nautical miles, and coastal waters from Mexico Beach to Apalachicola out to 20 nautical miles. Rest of today, south winds around 5 knots. Waves 1 foot or less. Protected waters smooth. A slight chance of showers and thunderstorms late this morning. Tonight, southwest winds around 5 knots. Waves 1 foot or less. Wave detail, south 1 foot at 4 seconds. Protected waters smooth. Tuesday, west winds around 5 knots, becoming southwest in the afternoon. Waves 1 foot or less. Wave detail, south 1 foot at 5 seconds. Protected waters a light chop. Tuesday night, southwest winds 5 to 10 knots. Seas around 2 feet. Wave detail, south 1 foot at 4 seconds. Protected waters a light chop. Wednesday, west winds 5 to 10 knots, increasing to 10 to 15 knots with gusts up to 20 knots in the afternoon. Seas around 2 feet. Wave detail, west 1 foot at 3 seconds and south 1 foot at 5 seconds. Protected waters a moderate chop. Wednesday night, west winds 10 to 15 knots. Seas around 2 feet. Wave detail, south 2 feet at 4 seconds. Protected waters a moderate chop. Thursday, west winds 10 to 15 knots. Seas around 2 feet. Protected waters a moderate chop. A slight chance of showers and thunderstorms in the afternoon. Thursday night, southwest winds 10 to 15 knots, becoming west 5 to 10 knots after midnight. Seas around 2 feet. Protected waters a moderate chop. Friday, west winds 5 to 10 knots. Seas around 2 feet in the morning, then 1 foot or less. Protected waters a light chop. Friday night, west winds 5 to 10 knots. Seas around 2 feet in the evening, then 1 foot or less. Protected waters a light chop. Winds and waves higher in and near thunderstorms. The coastal waters forecast for the following. Waters from Suwannee River to Apalachicola, Florida, extending from 20 to 60 nautical miles. Waters from Okaloosa, Walton County line to Mexico Beach, 20 to 60 nautical miles. And waters from Mexico Beach to Apalachicola, 20 to 60 nautical miles. Rest of today, southeast winds around 5 knots. Waves 1 foot or less. Wave detail, southeast 1 foot at 3 seconds. Protected waters smooth. A slight chance of showers and thunderstorms late this morning. Tonight, south winds around 5 knots. Waves 1 foot or less. Wave detail, south 1 foot at 5 seconds. Protected waters smooth. Tuesday, southwest winds around 5 knots. Waves 1 foot or less. Wave detail, south 1 foot at 6 seconds. Protected waters smooth. Tuesday night, southwest winds 5 to 10 knots. Waves 1 foot or less. Wave detail, south 1 foot at 5 seconds. Protected waters a light chop. Wednesday, west winds 5 to 10 knots. Waves 1 foot or less. Wave detail, west 1 foot at 2 seconds and south 1 foot at 5 seconds. Protected waters a light chop. Wednesday night, west winds 5 to 10 knots. Seas around 2 feet. Wave detail, west 1 foot at 3 seconds and south 1 foot at 5 seconds. Protected waters a light chop. Thursday, west winds 5 to 10 knots. Seas around 2 feet. Protected waters a light chop. Thursday night, west winds 5 to 10 knots. Seas around 2 feet in the evening, then 1 foot or less. Protected waters a light chop. Friday, west winds 5 to 10 knots, diminishing to around 5 knots in the afternoon. Waves 1 foot or less. Protected waters a light chop. Friday night, west winds 5 to 10 knots. Waves 1 foot or less. Protected waters a light chop. Winds and waves higher in and near thunderstorms. The coastal waters forecast for the following. St. Andrews Bay waterways. Rest of today, southwest winds around 5 knots, increasing to 5 to 10 knots late. Protected waters a light chop. Tonight, southwest winds 5 to 10 knots, diminishing to around 5 knots after midnight. Protected waters a light chop. Tuesday, west winds around 5.

5 knots, becoming southwest in the afternoon. Protected waters, a light shop. Tuesday night, southwest winds 5 to 10 knots. Protected waters, a light shop. Wednesday, west winds 5 to 10 knots. Protected waters, a light shop. A slight chance of showers and thunderstorms in the afternoon. Wednesday night, southwest winds 5 to 10 knots. Protected waters, a light shop. Thursday, west winds 5 to 10 knots. Protected waters, a light shop. A slight chance of showers and thunderstorms. Thursday night, southwest winds 5 to 10 knots. Protected waters, a light shop. A slight chance of showers and thunderstorms in the evening. Friday, west winds 5 to 10 knots. Protected waters, a light shop. A slight chance of showers and thunderstorms in the afternoon. Friday night, southwest winds 5 to 10 knots, becoming west after midnight. Protected waters, a light shop. A slight chance of showers and thunderstorms in the evening. Winds and waves higher and near thunderstorms. The Tropical Weather Outlook. For the North Atlantic, Caribbean Sea and the Gulf of America, Eastern and Central Tropical Atlantic, an area of low pressure located a few hundred miles southwest of the Cabo Verde Islands is producing a large area of showers and thunderstorms. As this low moves slowly westward, a tropical wave emerging off the coast of West Africa is expected to interact with the system in a couple of days. Environmental conditions are forecast to be more conducive for development by midweek, and a tropical depression could form during the latter half of this week while the system moves westward to west-northwestward across the central tropical Atlantic. Formation chance through 48 hours, low, 20%. Formation chance through 7 days, medium, 60%. Central tropical Atlantic disorganized showers and thunderstorms associated with a tropical wave are located about midway between the coast of West Africa and the Lesser Antilles. Some gradual development of this system is possible through midweek while it moves quickly westward across the central tropical Atlantic. Environmental conditions are expected to become less favorable for development later this week as the system approaches the Lesser Antilles. Formation chance through 48 hours, low, 10%. Formation chance through 7 days, low, 10%. Western subtropical Atlantic, a trough of low pressure located a few hundred miles north of Bermuda is producing disorganized shower and thunderstorm activity. Some development of this system is possible during the next couple of days while it moves quickly eastward, well to the north of Bermuda, across the western and central subtropical Atlantic. The system is forecast to reach cooler waters later this week, ending its chances of formation after Wednesday. Formation chance through 48 hours, low, 10%. Formation chance through 7 days, low, 10%. The surf zone forecast general outlook, light to moderate onshore flow will prevail through the next few days. Moderate risk of rip currents are expected the next few days with a slight chance for showers and storms each day. Based on communication with area beach officials, the following flags are flying at area beaches: Walton, Yellow Bay, Yellow State Park Golf Beaches, Yellow West Facing Golf Beaches, Yellow South Facing Golf Beaches, Yellow Franklin, not available. Tide information for Monday, August 10, 2026. St. Marks River entrance. High 1:53 a.m., low 6:25 a.m., high 12:28 p.m., low 8:01 p.m. Apalachicola. High 5:38 a.m., low 8:25 a.m., high 1:04 p.m., low 10:09 p.m. St. Andrews Bay at Panama City. High 8:29 a.m., low 7:21 p.m. Note that the times of high and low tide are 3 minutes earlier at Shell Point than at the St. Marks River entrance. The average water temperature at Apalachicola was 86.0 degrees. Sunrise and sunset in Tallahassee. August 10, 2026, sunrise 7:01 a.m. Eastern Daylight Time, sunset 8:24 p.m. Eastern Daylight Time. 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The latest weather and forecast information can also be accessed by calling our automated forecast line at 850-942-8851. The current time is 2:17 p.m. Eastern Daylight Time. These are the 2 p.m. Eastern Daylight Time conditions. At the Tallahassee Airport, it was partly sunny. The temperature was 93 degrees. The wind was variable at 3 miles an hour. At Florida State University, the temperature was 91 degrees.

The wind was southwest at 3 miles an hour. At Apalachicola, it was mostly sunny. The temperature was 88 degrees. The wind was south at 7 miles an hour. At Panama City Northwest, it was mostly sunny. The temperature was 90 degrees. The wind was south at 10 miles an hour. At Dothan, it was mostly sunny. The temperature was 90 degrees. The wind was variable at 3 miles an hour. At Albany, it was mostly sunny. The temperature was 95 degrees. The wind was southwest at 9 miles an hour. At Valdosta, it was mostly sunny. The temperature was 91 degrees. The wind was variable at 3 miles an hour. Over the marine area, at the buoys south of Apalachicola, winds were east at 4 knots and seas were 1 foot. At the buoys south of Panama City, winds were east at 6 knots and seas were 1 foot. At the buoys south of Pensacola, winds were east at 4 knots and seas were 1 foot. The forecast for the local area. Today, mostly sunny. A slight chance of showers and thunderstorms this afternoon. Highs in the mid-90s. Light and variable winds, becoming southwest around 5 miles per hour this afternoon. Chance of rain 20%. Heat index values up to 106. Tonight, partly cloudy in the evening, then clearing. Humid with lows in the mid-70s. Southwest winds around 5 miles per hour in the evening, becoming light and variable. Tuesday, sunny. A slight chance of showers and thunderstorms in the afternoon. Humid with highs in the mid-90s. West winds 5 to 10 miles per hour. Chance of rain 20%. Heat index values up to 108. Tuesday night, mostly clear. Humid with lows in the mid-70s. Southwest winds 5 to 10 miles per hour. Wednesday, sunny. A chance of showers and thunderstorms in the afternoon. Humid with highs in the mid-90s. West winds 5 to 10 miles per hour. Chance of rain 40%. Heat index values up to 106. Wednesday night, partly cloudy with a chance of showers and thunderstorms in the evening, then mostly clear after midnight. Lows in the mid-70s. Chance of rain 40%. Thursday, sunny. A chance of showers and thunderstorms in the afternoon. Highs in the mid-90s. Chance of rain 30%. Heat index values up to 110. Thursday night, partly cloudy with a chance of showers and thunderstorms in the evening, then mostly clear after midnight. Lows in the upper 70s. Chance of rain 30%. Friday, sunny. A chance of showers and thunderstorms in the afternoon. Highs in the mid-90s. Chance of rain 40%. Heat index values up to 110. Friday night, partly cloudy. A chance of showers and thunderstorms, mainly in the evening. Lows in the mid-70s. Chance of rain 40%. Heat index values up to 105 early in the evening. Saturday and Saturday night, partly cloudy. A chance of showers and thunderstorms. Highs in the mid-90s. Lows in the mid-70s. Chance of rain 50%. Heat index values up to 110. Sunday, mostly sunny. A chance of showers and thunderstorms in the afternoon. Highs in the mid-90s. Chance of rain 40%. Heat index values up to 110. The coastal waters forecast for the following. Coastal waters from Okaloosa, Walton County line to Mexico Beach out to 20 nautical miles, and coastal waters from Mexico Beach to Apalachicola out to 20 nautical miles. Rest of today, south winds around 5 knots. Waves 1 foot or less. Protected waters smooth. A slight chance of showers and thunderstorms late this morning. Tonight, southwest winds around 5 knots. Waves 1 foot or less. Wave detail, south 1 foot at 4 seconds. Protected waters smooth. Tuesday, west winds around 5 knots, becoming southwest in the afternoon. Waves 1 foot or less. Wave detail, south 1 foot at 5 seconds. Protected waters a light chop. Tuesday night, southwest winds 5 to 10 knots. Seas around 2 feet. Wave detail, south 1 foot at 4 seconds. Protected waters a light chop. Wednesday, west winds 5 to 10 knots, increasing to 10 to 15 knots with gusts up to 20 knots in the afternoon. Seas around 2 feet. Wave detail, west 1 foot at 3 seconds and south 1 foot at 5 seconds. Protected waters a moderate chop. Wednesday night,

West winds 10 to 15 knots. Seas around 2 feet. Wave detail, south 2 feet at 4 seconds. Protected water is a moderate chop. Thursday, west winds 10 to 15 knots. Seas around 2 feet. Protected water is a moderate chop. A slight chance of showers and thunderstorms in the afternoon. Thursday night, southwest winds 10 to 15 knots, becoming west 5 to 10 knots after midnight. Seas around 2 feet. Protected water is a moderate chop. Friday, west winds 5 to 10 knots. Seas around 2 feet in the morning, then 1 foot or less. Protected water is a light chop. Friday night, west winds 5 to 10 knots. Seas around 2 feet in the evening, then 1 foot or less. Protected water is a light chop. Winds and waves higher and near thunderstorms. The coastal waters forecast for the following waters from Suwannee River to Apalachicola, Florida, extending from 20 to 60 nautical miles, waters from Okaloosa, Walton County line to Mexico Beach, 20 to 60 nautical miles, and waters from Mexico Beach to Apalachicola, 20 to 60 nautical miles. Rest of today, southeast winds around 5 knots. Waves 1 foot or less. Wave detail, southeast 1 foot at 3 seconds. Protected water is smooth. A slight chance of showers and thunderstorms late this morning. Tonight, south winds around 5 knots. Waves 1 foot or less. Wave detail, south 1 foot at 5 seconds. Protected water is smooth. Tuesday, southwest winds around 5 knots. Waves 1 foot or less. Wave detail, south 1 foot at 6 seconds. Protected water is smooth. Tuesday night, southwest winds 5 to 10 knots. Waves 1 foot or less. Wave detail, south 1 foot at 5 seconds. Protected water is a light chop. Wednesday, west winds 5 to 10 knots. Waves 1 foot or less. Wave detail, west 1 foot at 2 seconds and south 1 foot at 5 seconds. Protected water is a light chop. Wednesday night, west winds 5 to 10 knots. Seas around 2 feet. Wave detail, west 1 foot at 3 seconds and south 1 foot at 5 seconds. Protected water is a light chop. Thursday, west winds 5 to 10 knots. Seas around 2 feet. Protected water is a light chop. Thursday night, west winds 5 to 10 knots. Seas around 2 feet in the evening, then 1 foot or less. Protected water is a light chop. Friday, west winds 5 to 10 knots, diminishing to around 5 knots in the afternoon. Waves 1 foot or less. Protected water is a light chop. Friday night, west winds 5 to 10 knots. Waves 1 foot or less. Protected water is a light chop. Winds and waves higher and near thunderstorms. The coastal waters forecast for the following St. Andrews Bay waterways. Rest of today, southwest winds around 5 knots, increasing to 5 to 10 knots late. Protected water is a light chop. Tonight, southwest winds 5 to 10 knots, diminishing to around 5 knots after midnight. Protected water is a light chop. Tuesday, west winds around 5 knots, becoming southwest in the afternoon. Protected water is a light chop. Tuesday night, southwest winds 5 to 10 knots. Protected water is a light chop. Wednesday, west winds 5 to 10 knots. Protected water is a light chop. A slight chance of showers and thunderstorms in the afternoon. Wednesday night, southwest winds 5 to 10 knots. Protected water is a light chop. Thursday, west winds 5 to 10 knots. Protected water is a light chop. A slight chance of showers and thunderstorms. Thursday night, southwest winds 5 to 10 knots. Protected water is a light chop. A slight chance of showers and thunderstorms in the evening. Friday, west winds 5 to 10 knots. Protected water is a light chop. A slight chance of showers and thunderstorms in the afternoon. Friday night, southwest winds 5 to 10 knots, becoming west after midnight. Protected water is a light chop. A slight chance of showers and thunderstorms in the evening. Winds and waves higher and near thunderstorms. The Tropical Weather Outlook. For the North Atlantic, Caribbean Sea and the Gulf of America, Eastern and Central Tropical Atlantic, an area of low pressure located a few hundred miles southwest of the Cabo Verde Islands is producing a large area of showers and thunderstorms. As this low moves slowly westward, a tropical wave emerging off the coast of West Africa is expected to interact with the system in a couple of days.

Environmental conditions are forecast to be more conducive for development by midweek, and a tropical depression could form during the latter half of this week while the system moves westward to west-northwestward across the central tropical Atlantic. Formation chance through 48 hours, low, 20%. Formation chance through 7 days, medium, 60%. Central tropical Atlantic disorganized showers and thunderstorms associated with a tropical wave are located about midway between the coast of West Africa and the Lesser Antilles. Some gradual development of this system is possible through midweek while it moves quickly westward across the central tropical Atlantic. Environmental conditions are expected to become less favorable for development later this week as the system approaches the Lesser Antilles. Formation chance through 48 hours, low, 10%. Formation chance through 7 days, low, 10%. Western subtropical Atlantic, a trough of low pressure located a few hundred miles north of Bermuda, is producing disorganized shower and thunderstorm activity. Some development of this system is possible during the next couple of days while it moves quickly eastward, well to the north of Bermuda, across the western and central subtropical Atlantic. The system is forecast to reach cooler waters later this week, ending its chances of formation after Wednesday. Formation chance through 48 hours, low, 10%. Formation chance through 7 days, low, 10%. The surf zone forecast general outlook, light to moderate onshore flow will prevail through the next few days. Moderate risk of rip currents are expected the next few days with a slight chance for showers and storms each day. Based on communication with area beach officials, the following flags are flying at area beaches: Walton, Yellow Bay, Yellow State Park Golf Beaches, Yellow West Facing Golf Beaches, Yellow South Facing Golf Beaches, Yellow Franklin, not available. Tide information for Monday, August 10, 2026. St. Marks River entrance. High 1:53 a.m., low 6:25 a.m., high 12:28 p.m., low 8:01 p.m. Apalachicola. High 5:38 a.m., low 8:25 a.m., high 1:04 p.m., low 10:09 p.m. St. Andrews Bay at Panama City. High 8:29 a.m., low 7:21 p.m. Note that the times of high and low tide are 3 minutes earlier at Shell Point than at the St. Marks River entrance. The average water temperature at Apalachicola was 86.0 degrees. Sunrise and sunset in Tallahassee. August 10, 2026, sunrise 7:01 a.m. Eastern Daylight Time, sunset 8:24 p.m. Eastern Daylight Time. 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The latest weather and forecast information can also be accessed by calling our automated forecast line at 850-942-8851. The Tallahassee Climate Summary for yesterday, August 9, 2026. Yesterday's high temperature was 94 degrees. This high was 2 degrees above the normal high of 92. Yesterday's low temperature was 75 degrees. This low was 1 degree above the normal low of 74. No precipitation fell yesterday, which leaves the monthly total at 4.22 inches. This is 1.81 inches above the normal amount of 2.41 inches for August. The total precipitation for the year still stands at 27.74 inches, which is 10.39 inches below normal. The normal high temperature for today is 92 degrees, and the normal low is 74. The record high for today is 99, which last occurred in 2007, and the record low is 62, which occurred in 2008. Sunrise today is at 7:01 a.m. and sunset is at 8:24 p.m. The current time is 2:32 p.m. Eastern Daylight Time. These are the 2 p.m. Eastern Daylight Time conditions. At the Tallahassee Airport, it was partly sunny. The temperature was 93 degrees. The wind was variable at 3 miles an hour. At Florida State University, the temperature was 91 degrees. The wind was southwest at 3 miles an hour. At Apalachicola, it was mostly sunny. The temperature was 88 degrees. The wind was south at 7 miles an hour. At Panama City Northwest, it was mostly sunny. The temperature was 90 degrees. The wind was south at 10 miles an hour. At Dothan, it was mostly sunny. The temperature was 90 degrees. The wind was variable at 3 miles an hour. At Albany, it was mostly sunny. The temperature was 95 degrees.
The wind was southwest at 9 miles an hour. At Valdosta, it was mostly sunny. The temperature was The temperature was 91 degrees. The wind was variable at 3 miles an hour. Over the marine area, at the buoy south of Apalachicola, winds were east at 4 knots and seas were 1 foot. At the buoy south of Panama City, winds were east at 6 knots and seas were 1 foot. At the buoy south of Pensacola, winds were east at 4 knots and seas were 1 foot. The forecast for the local area. Tonight, partly cloudy with a slight chance of showers and thunderstorms this evening, then mostly clear after midnight. Lows in the mid-70s. Southwest winds around 5 miles per hour. Chance of rain 20%. Tuesday, sunny with highs in the mid-90s. West winds 5 to 10 miles per hour. Heat index values up to 108. Tuesday night, partly cloudy in the evening, then becoming mostly clear. Humid with lows in the mid-70s. Southwest winds 5 to 10 miles per hour. Wednesday, sunny. A chance of showers and thunderstorms in the afternoon. Humid with highs in the mid-90s. West winds around 5 miles per hour. Chance of rain 30%. Heat index values up to 108. Wednesday night, partly cloudy with a chance of showers and thunderstorms in the evening, then mostly clear after midnight. Humid with lows in the upper 70s. West winds around 5 miles per hour. Chance of rain 30%. Thursday, sunny. A slight chance of showers and thunderstorms in the afternoon. Highs in the mid-90s. Chance of rain 20%. Heat index values up to 110. Thursday night, partly cloudy with a slight chance of showers and thunderstorms in the evening, then mostly clear after midnight. Lows in the upper 70s. Chance of rain 20%. Heat index values up to 105 early in the evening. Friday, sunny. A chance of showers and thunderstorms in the afternoon. Highs in the upper 90s. Chance of rain 50%. Heat index values up to 110. Friday night through Saturday night, partly cloudy with a chance of showers and thunderstorms. Lows in the upper 70s. Highs in the mid-90s. Chance of rain 50%. Heat index values up to 110. Sunday through Monday, partly cloudy with a chance of showers and thunderstorms. Highs in the mid-90s. Lows in the mid-70s. Chance of rain 30%. Heat index values up to 110. The coastal waters forecast for the following: coastal waters from Okaloosa, Walton County line to Mexico Beach out to 20 nautical miles, and coastal waters from Mexico Beach to Apalachicola out to 20 nautical miles. Rest of today, south winds around 5 knots. Waves 1 foot or less. Protected waters smooth, a slight chance of showers and thunderstorms late this morning. Tonight, southwest winds around 5 knots. Waves 1 foot or less. Wave detail, south 1 foot at 4 seconds. Protected waters smooth. Tuesday, west winds around 5 knots, becoming southwest in the afternoon. Waves 1 foot or less. Wave detail, south 1 foot at 5 seconds. Protected waters a light chop. Tuesday night, southwest winds 5 to 10 knots. Seas around 2 feet. Wave detail, south 1 foot at 4 seconds. Protected waters a light chop. Wednesday, west winds 5 to 10 knots, increasing to 10 to 15 knots with gusts up to 20 knots in the afternoon. Seas around 2 feet. Wave detail, west 1 foot at 3 seconds and south 1 foot at 5 seconds. Protected waters a moderate chop. Wednesday night, west winds 10 to 15 knots. Seas around 2 feet. Wave detail, south 2 feet at 4 seconds. Protected waters a moderate chop. Thursday, west winds 10 to 15 knots. Seas around 2 feet. Protected waters a moderate chop. A slight chance of showers and thunderstorms in the afternoon. Thursday night, southwest winds 10 to 15 knots, becoming west 5 to 10 knots after midnight. Seas around 2 feet. Protected waters a moderate chop. Friday, west winds 5 to 10 knots. Seas around 2 feet in the morning, then 1 foot or less. Protected waters a light chop. Friday night, west winds 5 to 10 knots. Seas around 2 feet in the evening, then 1 foot or less. Protected waters a light chop. Winds and waves higher and near thunderstorms.
The coastal waters forecast for the following waters from Suwannee River to Apalachicola, Florida, extending from 20 to 60 nautical miles, waters from Okaloosa-Walton County line to Mexico Beach 20 to 60 nautical miles, and waters from Mexico Beach to Apalachicola 20 to 60 nautical miles. Rest of today, southeast winds around 5 knots. Waves 1 foot or less. Wave detail, southeast 1 foot at 3 seconds. Protected waters smooth. A slight chance of showers and thunderstorms late this morning. Tonight, south winds around 5 knots. Waves 1 foot or less. Wave detail, south 1 foot at 5 seconds. Protected waters smooth. Tuesday, southwest winds around 5 knots. Waves 1 foot or less. Wave detail, south 1 foot at 6 seconds. Protected waters smooth. Tuesday night, southwest winds 5 to 10 knots. Waves 1 foot or less. Wave detail, south 1 foot at 5 seconds. Protected waters a light chop. Wednesday, west winds 5 to 10 knots. Waves 1 foot or less. Wave detail, west 1 foot at 2 seconds and south 1 foot at 5 seconds. Protected waters a light chop. Wednesday night, west winds 5 to 10 knots. Seas around 2 feet. Wave detail, west 1 foot at 3 seconds and south 1 foot at 5 seconds. Protected waters a light chop. Thursday, west winds 5 to 10 knots. Seas around 2 feet. Protected waters a light chop. Thursday night, west winds 5 to 10 knots. Seas around 2 feet in the evening, then 1 foot or less. Protected waters a light chop. Friday, west winds 5 to 10 knots, diminishing to around 5 knots in the afternoon. Waves 1 foot or less. Protected waters a light chop. Friday night, west winds 5 to 10 knots. Waves 1 foot or less. Protected waters a light chop. Winds and waves higher in and near thunderstorms. The coastal waters forecast for the following St. Andrews Bay waterways. Rest of today, southwest winds around 5 knots, increasing to 5 to 10 knots late. Protected waters a light chop. Tonight, southwest winds 5 to 10 knots, diminishing to around 5 knots after midnight. Protected waters a light chop. Tuesday, west winds around 5 knots, becoming southwest in the afternoon. Protected waters a light chop. Tuesday night, southwest winds 5 to 10 knots. Protected waters a light chop. Wednesday, west winds 5 to 10 knots. Protected waters a light chop. A slight chance of showers and thunderstorms in the afternoon. Wednesday night, southwest winds 5 to 10 knots. Protected waters a light chop. Thursday, west winds 5 to 10 knots. Protected waters a light chop. A slight chance of showers and thunderstorms. Thursday night, southwest winds 5 to 10 knots. Protected waters a light chop. A slight chance of showers and thunderstorms in the evening. Friday, west winds 5 to 10 knots. Protected waters a light chop. A slight chance of showers and thunderstorms in the afternoon. Friday night, southwest winds 5 to 10 knots, becoming west after midnight. Protected waters a light chop. A slight chance of showers and thunderstorms in the evening. Winds and waves higher in and near thunderstorms. The Tropical Weather Outlook. For the North Atlantic, Caribbean Sea and the Gulf of America, Eastern and Central Tropical Atlantic, an area of low pressure located a few hundred miles southwest of the Cabo Verde Islands is producing a large area of showers and thunderstorms. As this low moves slowly westward, a tropical wave emerging off the coast of West Africa is expected to interact with the system in a couple of days. Environmental conditions are forecast to be more conducive for development by midweek, and a tropical depression could form during the latter half of this week while the system moves westward to west-northwestward across the central tropical Atlantic. Formation chance through 48 hours, low, 20%. Formation chance through 7 days, medium, 60%. Central tropical Atlantic disorganized showers and thunderstorms associated with a tropical wave are located about midway between the coast of West Africa and the Lesser Antilles. Some gradual development of this system is possible through midweek while it moves quickly westward across the central tropical Atlantic. Environmental conditions are expected to become less favorable for development later this week as the system approaches the Lesser Antilles. Formation chance through 48 hours, low, 10%. Formation chance through 7 days, low, 10%.
Western subtropical Atlantic, a trough of low pressure located a few hundred miles north of Bermuda, is producing

Park Golf Beaches. Yellow West Facing Golf Beaches. 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Not available. Tide information for Monday, August 10th, 2026. St. Mark's River entrance. High 1:53 a.m., low 6:25 a.m., high 12:28 p.m., low 8:01 p.m. Apalachicola. High 5:38 a.m., low 8:25 a.m., high 1:04 p.m., low 10:09 p.m. St. Andrews Bay at Panama City. High 8:29 a.m., low 7:21 p.m. Note that the times of high and low tide are 3 minutes earlier at Shell Point than at the St. Mark's River entrance. The average water temperature at Apalachicola was 86.0 degrees. Sunrise and sunset in Tallahassee. August 10, 2026, sunrise 7:01 a.m. Eastern Daylight Time, sunset 8:24 p.m. Eastern Daylight Time. 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The latest weather and forecast information can also be accessed by calling our automated forecast line at 850-942-8851. The current time is 2:45 p.m. Eastern Daylight Time. These are the 2 p.m. Eastern Daylight Time conditions. At the Tallahassee Airport, it was partly sunny. The temperature was 93 degrees. The wind was variable at 3 miles an hour. At Florida State University, the temperature was 91 degrees. The wind was southwest at 3 miles an hour. At Apalachicola, it was mostly sunny. The temperature was 88 degrees. The wind was south at 7 miles an hour. At Panama City Northwest, it was mostly sunny. The temperature was 90 degrees. The wind was south at 10 miles an hour. At Dothan, it was mostly sunny. The temperature was 90 degrees. The wind was variable at 3 miles an hour. At Albany, it was mostly sunny. The temperature was 95 degrees. The wind was southwest at 9 miles an hour. At Valdosta, it was mostly sunny. The temperature was 91 degrees. The wind was variable at 3 miles an hour. Over the marine area, at the buoy south of Apalachicola, winds were east at 4 knots and seas were 1 foot. At the buoy south of Panama City, winds were east at 6 knots and seas were 1 foot. At the buoy south of Pensacola, winds were east at 4 knots, and seas were 1 foot. The forecast for the local area. Tonight, partly cloudy with a slight chance of showers and thunderstorms this evening, then mostly clear after midnight. Lows in the mid-70s. Southwest winds around 5 miles per hour. Chance of rain 20%. Tuesday, sunny with highs in the mid-90s. West winds 5 to 10 miles per hour. Heat index values up to 108. Tuesday night, partly cloudy in the evening, then becoming mostly clear. Humid with lows in the mid-70s. Southwest winds 5 to 10 miles per hour. Wednesday, sunny. A chance of showers and thunderstorms in the afternoon. Humid with highs in the mid-90s. West winds around 5 miles per hour. Chance of rain 30%. Heat index values up to 108. Wednesday night, partly cloudy with a chance of showers and thunderstorms in the evening, then mostly clear after midnight. Humid with lows in the upper 70s. West winds around 5 miles per hour. Chance of rain 30%. Thursday, sunny. A slight chance of showers and thunderstorms in the afternoon. Highs in the mid-90s. Chance of rain 20%. Heat index values up to 110. Thursday night, partly cloudy with a slight chance of showers and thunderstorms in the evening, then mostly clear after midnight. Lows in the upper 70s. Chance of rain 20%. Heat index values up to 105 early in the evening. Friday, sunny. A chance of showers and thunderstorms in the afternoon. Highs in the upper 90s. Chance of rain 50%. Heat index values up to 110. Friday night through Saturday night, partly cloudy with a chance of showers and thunderstorms. Lows in the upper 70s. Highs in the mid-90s. Chance of rain 50%. Heat index values up to 110. Sunday through Monday, partly cloudy with a chance of showers and thunderstorms. Highs in the mid-90s. Lows in the mid-70s. Chance of rain 30%. Heat index values up to 110. The coastal waters forecast.

for the following. Coastal waters from Okaloosa, Walton County line to Mexico Beach out to 20 nautical miles, and coastal waters from Mexico Beach to Apalachicola out to 20 nautical miles. Rest of today, south winds around 5 knots. Waves 1 foot or less. Protected waters smooth. A slight chance of showers and thunderstorms late this morning. Tonight, southwest winds around 5 knots. Waves 1 foot or less. Wave detail, south 1 foot at 4 seconds. Protected waters smooth. Tuesday, west winds around 5 knots, becoming southwest in the afternoon. Waves 1 foot or less. Wave detail, south 1 foot at 5 seconds. Protected waters a light chop. Tuesday night, southwest winds 5 to 10 knots. Seas around 2 feet. Wave detail, south 1 foot at 4 seconds. Protected waters a light chop. Wednesday, west winds 5 to 10 knots, increasing to 10 to 15 knots with gusts up to 20 knots in the afternoon. Seas around 2 feet. Wave detail, west 1 foot at 3 seconds and south 1 foot at 5 seconds. Protected waters a moderate chop. Wednesday night, west winds 10 to 15 knots. Seas around 2 feet. Wave detail, south 2 feet at 4 seconds. Protected waters a moderate chop. Thursday, west winds 10 to 15 knots. Seas around 2 feet. Protected waters a moderate chop. A slight chance of showers and thunderstorms in the afternoon. Thursday night, southwest winds 10 to 15 knots, becoming west 5 to 10 knots after midnight. Seas around 2 feet. Protected waters a moderate chop. Friday, west winds 5 to 10 knots. Seas around 2 feet in the morning, then 1 foot or less. Protected waters a light chop. Friday night, west winds 5 to 10 knots. Seas around 2 feet in the evening, then 1 foot or less. Protected waters a light chop. Winds and waves higher and near thunderstorms. The coastal waters forecast for the following. Waters from Suwannee River to Apalachicola, Florida, extending from 20 to 60 nautical miles. Waters from Okaloosa, Walton County line to Mexico Beach, 20 to 60 nautical miles. And waters from Mexico Beach to Apalachicola, 20 to 60 nautical miles. Rest of today, southeast winds around 5 knots. Waves 1 foot or less. Wave detail, southeast 1 foot at 3 seconds. Protected waters smooth. A slight chance of showers and thunderstorms late this morning. Tonight, south winds around 5 knots. Waves 1 foot or less. Wave detail, south 1 foot at 5 seconds. Protected waters smooth. Tuesday, southwest winds around 5 knots. Waves 1 foot or less. Wave detail, south 1 foot at 6 seconds. Protected waters smooth. Tuesday night, southwest winds 5 to 10 knots. Waves 1 foot or less. Wave detail, south 1 foot at 5 seconds. Protected waters a light chop. Wednesday, west winds 5 to 10 knots. Waves 1 foot or less. Wave detail, west 1 foot at 2 seconds and south 1 foot at 5 seconds. Protected waters a light chop. Wednesday night, west winds 5 to 10 knots. Seas around 2 feet. Wave detail, west 1 foot at 3 seconds and south 1 foot at 5 seconds. Protected waters a light chop. Thursday, west winds 5 to 10 knots. Seas around 2 feet. Protected waters a light chop. Thursday night, west winds 5 to 10 knots. Seas around 2 feet in the evening, then 1 foot or less. Protected waters a light chop. Friday, west winds 5 to 10 knots, diminishing to around 5 knots in the afternoon. Waves 1 foot or less. Protected waters a light chop. Friday night, west winds 5 to 10 knots. Waves 1 foot or less. Protected waters a light chop. Winds and waves higher and near thunderstorms. The coastal waters forecast for the following. St. Andrews Bay waterways. Rest of today, southwest winds around 5 knots, increasing to 5 to 10 knots late. Protected waters a light chop. Tonight, southwest winds 5 to 10 knots, diminishing to around 5 knots after midnight. Protected waters a light chop. Tuesday, west winds around 5 knots, becoming southwest in the afternoon. Protected waters a light chop. Tuesday night, southwest winds 5 to 10 knots. Protected waters a light chop. Wednesday, west winds 5 to 10 knots. Protected waters a light chop.
a slight chance of showers and thunderstorms in the afternoon. Wednesday night, southwest winds 5 to 10 knots. Protected waters, a light chop. Thursday, west winds 5 to 10 knots. Protected waters, a light chop. A slight chance of showers and thunderstorms. Thursday night, southwest winds 5 to 10 knots. Protected waters, a light chop. A slight chance of showers and thunderstorms in the evening. Friday, west winds 5 to 10 knots. Protected waters, a light chop. A slight chance of showers and thunderstorms in the afternoon. Friday night, southwest winds 5 to 10 knots, becoming west after midnight. Protected waters, a light chop. A slight chance of showers and thunderstorms in the evening. Winds and waves higher and near thunderstorms. The Tropical Weather Outlook. For the North Atlantic, Caribbean Sea and the Gulf of America, Eastern and Central Tropical Atlantic, an area of low pressure located a few hundred miles southwest of the Cabo Verde Islands is producing a large area of showers and thunderstorms. As this low moves slowly westward, a tropical wave emerging off the coast of West Africa is expected to interact with the system in a couple of days. Environmental conditions are forecast to be more conducive for development by midweek, and a tropical depression could form during the latter half of this week while the system moves westward to west-northwestward across the central tropical Atlantic. Formation chance through 48 hours, low, 20%. Formation chance through 7 days, medium, 60%. Central tropical Atlantic disorganized showers and thunderstorms associated with a tropical wave are located about midway between the coast of West Africa and the Lesser Antilles. Some gradual development of this system is possible through midweek while it moves quickly westward across the central tropical Atlantic. Environmental conditions are expected to become less favorable for development later this week as the system approaches the Lesser Antilles. Formation chance through 48 hours, low, 10%. Formation chance through 7 days, low, 10%. Western subtropical Atlantic, a trough of low pressure located a few hundred miles north of Bermuda is producing disorganized shower and thunderstorm activity. Some development of this system is possible during the next couple of days while it moves quickly eastward, well to the north of Bermuda, across the western and central subtropical Atlantic. The system is forecast to reach cooler waters later this week, ending its chances of formation after Wednesday. Formation chance through 48 hours, low, 10%. Formation chance through 7 days, low, 10%. The surf zone forecast general outlook, light to moderate onshore flow will prevail through the next few days. Moderate risk of rip currents are expected the next few days with a slight chance for showers and storms each day. Based on communication with area beach officials, the following flags are flying at area beaches: Walton, Yellow Bay, Yellow State Park Golf Beaches, Yellow West Facing Golf Beaches, Yellow South Facing Golf Beaches, Yellow Franklin, not available. Tide information for Monday, August 10, 2026. St. Mark's River entrance. High 1:53 a.m., low 6:25 a.m., high 12:28 p.m., low 8:01 p.m. Apalachicola. High 5:38 a.m., low 8:25 a.m., high 1:04 p.m., low 10:09 p.m. St. Andrews Bay at Panama City. High 8:29 a.m., low 7:21 p.m. Note that the times of high and low tide are 3 minutes earlier at Shell Point than at the St. Mark's River entrance. The average water temperature at Apalachicola was 86.0 degrees. Sunrise and sunset in Tallahassee. August 10, 2026, sunrise 7:01 a.m. Eastern Daylight Time, sunset 8:24 p.m. Eastern Daylight Time. 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This broadcast originates from your National Weather Service office in Tallahassee, Florida. The latest weather and forecast information can also be accessed by calling our automated forecast line at 850-942-8851. The current time is 2:58 p.m. Eastern Daylight Time. These are the 2 p.m. Eastern Daylight Time conditions. At the Tallahassee Airport, it was partly sunny. The temperature was 93 degrees. The wind was variable at 3 miles an hour. At Florida State University, the temperature was 91 degrees. The wind was southwest at 3 miles an hour. At Apalachicola, it was mostly sunny. The temperature was 88 degrees. The wind was south at 7 miles an hour. At Panama City Northwest, it was mostly sunny.
The temperature was 90 degrees.

The wind was south at 10 miles an hour. At Dothan, it was mostly sunny. The temperature was 90 degrees. The wind was variable at 3 miles an hour. At Albany, it was mostly sunny. The temperature was 95 degrees. The wind was southwest at 9 miles an hour. At Valdosta, it was mostly sunny. The temperature was 91 degrees. The wind was variable at 3 miles an hour. Over the marine area, at the buoy south of Apalachicola, winds were east at 4 knots and seas were 1 foot. At the buoy south of Panama City, winds were east at 6 knots and seas were 1 foot. At the buoy south of Pensacola, winds were east at 4 knots and seas were 1 foot. The forecast for the local area. Tonight, partly cloudy with a slight chance of showers and thunderstorms this evening, then mostly clear after midnight. Lows in the mid-70s. Southwest winds around 5 miles per hour. Chance of rain 20%. Tuesday, sunny with highs in the mid-90s. West winds 5 to 10 miles per hour. Heat index values up to 108. Tuesday night, partly cloudy in the evening, then becoming mostly clear. Humid with lows in the mid-70s. Southwest winds 5 to 10 miles per hour. Wednesday, sunny. A chance of showers and thunderstorms in the afternoon. Humid with highs in the mid-90s. West winds around 5 miles per hour. Chance of rain 30%. Heat index values up to 108. Wednesday night, partly cloudy with a chance of showers and thunderstorms in the evening, then mostly clear after midnight. Humid with lows in the upper 70s. West winds around 5 miles per hour. Chance of rain 30%. Thursday, sunny. A slight chance of showers and thunderstorms in the afternoon. Highs in the mid-90s. Chance of rain 20%. Heat index values up to 110. Thursday night, partly cloudy with a slight chance of showers and thunderstorms in the evening, then mostly clear after midnight. Lows in the upper 70s. Chance of rain 20%. Heat index values up to 105 early in the evening. Friday, sunny. A chance of showers and thunderstorms in the afternoon. Highs in the upper 90s. Chance of rain 50%. Heat index values up to 110. Friday night through Saturday night, partly cloudy with a chance of showers and thunderstorms. Lows in the upper 70s. Highs in the mid-90s. Chance of rain 50%. Heat index values up to 110. Sunday through Monday, partly cloudy with a chance of showers and thunderstorms. Highs in the mid-90s. Lows in the mid-70s. Chance of rain 30%. Heat index values up to 110. The coastal waters forecast for the following: coastal waters from Okaloosa Walton County line to Mexico Beach out to 20 nautical miles, and coastal waters from Mexico Beach to Apalachicola out to 20 nautical miles. Rest of today, south winds around 5 knots. Waves 1 foot or less. Protected waters smooth, a slight chance of showers and thunderstorms late this morning. Tonight, southwest winds around 5 knots. Waves 1 foot or less. Wave detail, south 1 foot at 4 seconds. Protected waters smooth. Tuesday, west winds around 5 knots, becoming southwest in the afternoon. Waves 1 foot or less. Wave detail, south 1 foot at 5 seconds. Protected waters a light chop. Tuesday night, southwest winds 5 to 10 knots. Seas around 2 feet. Wave detail, south 1 foot at 4 seconds. Protected waters a light chop. Wednesday, west winds 5 to 10 knots, increasing to 10 to 15 knots with gusts up to 20 knots in the afternoon. Seas around 2 feet. Wave detail, west 1 foot at 3 seconds and south 1 foot at 5 seconds. Protected waters a moderate chop. Wednesday night, west winds 10 to 15 knots. Seas around 2 feet. Wave detail, south 2 feet at 4 seconds. Protected waters a moderate chop. Thursday, west winds 10 to 15 knots. Seas around 2 feet. Protected waters a moderate chop. A slight chance of showers and thunderstorms in the afternoon. Thursday night, southwest winds 10 to 15 knots, becoming west 5 to 10 knots after midnight. Seas around 2 feet. Protected waters a moderate chop. Friday, west winds 5 to 10 knots. Seas around 2 feet in the morning, then 1 foot or less. Protected waters a light chop. Friday night, west winds 5.

It's him not. Seas around 2 feet on the evening, then 1 foot or less. Protected waters a light chop. Winds and waves higher and near thunderstorms. The coastal waters forecast for the following. Waters from Suwannee River to Apalachicola, Florida, extending from 20 to 60 nautical miles. Waters from Okaloosa, Walton County line to Mexico Beach, 20 to 60 nautical miles. And waters from Mexico Beach to Apalachicola, 20 to 60 nautical miles. Rest of today, southeast winds around 5 knots. Waves 1 foot or less. Wave detail, southeast 1 foot at 3 seconds. Protected waters smooth. A slight chance of showers and thunderstorms late this morning. Tonight, south winds around 5 knots. Waves 1 foot or less. Wave detail, south 1 foot at 5 seconds. Protected waters smooth. Tuesday, southwest winds around 5 knots. Waves 1 foot or less. Wave detail, south 1 foot at 6 seconds. Protected waters smooth. Tuesday night, southwest winds 5 to 10 knots. Waves 1 foot or less. Wave detail, south 1 foot at 5 seconds. Protected waters a light chop. Wednesday, west winds 5 to 10 knots. Waves 1 foot or less. Wave detail, west 1 foot at 2 seconds and south 1 foot at 5 seconds. Protected waters a light chop. Wednesday night, west winds 5 to 10 knots. Seas around 2 feet. Wave detail, west 1 foot at 3 seconds and south 1 foot at 5 seconds. Protected waters a light chop. Thursday, west winds 5 to 10 knots. Seas around 2 feet. Protected waters a light chop. Thursday night, west winds 5 to 10 knots. Seas around 2 feet on the evening, then 1 foot or less. Protected waters a light chop. Friday, west winds 5 to 10 knots, diminishing to around 5 knots in the afternoon. Waves 1 foot or less. Protected waters a light chop. Friday night, west winds 5 to 10 knots. Waves 1 foot or less. Protected waters a light chop. Winds and waves higher and near thunderstorms. The coastal waters forecast for the following St. Andrews Bay waterways. Rest of today, southwest winds around 5 knots, increasing to 5 to 10 knots late. Protected waters a light chop. Tonight, southwest winds 5 to 10 knots, diminishing to around 5 knots after midnight. Protected waters a light chop. Tuesday, west winds around 5 knots, becoming southwest in the afternoon. Protected waters a light chop. Tuesday night, southwest winds 5 to 10 knots. Protected waters a light chop. Wednesday, west winds 5 to 10 knots. Protected waters a light chop. A slight chance of showers and thunderstorms in the afternoon. Wednesday night, southwest winds 5 to 10 knots. Protected waters a light chop. Thursday, west winds 5 to 10 knots. Protected waters a light chop. A slight chance of showers and thunderstorms. Thursday night, southwest winds 5 to 10 knots. Protected waters a light chop. A slight chance of showers and thunderstorms in the evening. Friday, west winds 5 to 10 knots. Protected waters a light chop. A slight chance of showers and thunderstorms in the afternoon. Friday night, southwest winds 5 to 10 knots, becoming west after midnight. Protected waters a light chop. A slight chance of showers and thunderstorms in the evening. Winds and waves higher and near thunderstorms. The tropical weather outlook. For the North Atlantic, Caribbean Sea and the Gulf of America, Eastern and Central Tropical Atlantic, an area of low pressure located a few hundred miles southwest of the Cabo Verde Islands is producing a large area of showers and thunderstorms. As this low moves slowly westward, a tropical wave emerging off the coast of West Africa is expected to interact with the system in a couple of days. Environmental conditions are forecast to be more conducive for development by midweek, and a tropical depression could form during the latter half of this week while the system moves westward to west-northwestward across the central tropical Atlantic. Formation chance through 48 hours, low, 20%. Formation chance through 7 days, medium, 60%. Central tropical Atlantic disorganized showers and thunderstorms associated with a tropical wave are located about midway between the coast of West Africa and the Lesser Antilles. Some gradual development of this system is possible through midweek while it moves quickly westward across the central tropical Atlantic. Environmental conditions are expected to become less favorable for development later this week as the system approaches the

Antilles. Formation chance through 48 hours, low, 10%. Formation chance through 7 days, low, 10%. Western subtropical Atlantic, a trough of low pressure located a few hundred miles north of Bermuda, is producing disorganized shower and thunderstorm activity. Some development of this system is possible during the next couple of days while it moves quickly eastward, well to the north of Bermuda, across the western and central subtropical Atlantic. The system is forecast to reach cooler waters later this week, ending its chances of formation after Wednesday. Formation chance through 48 hours, low, 10%. Formation chance through 7 days, low, 10%. The surf zone forecast general outlook, light to moderate onshore flow will prevail through the next few days. Moderate risk of rip currents are expected the next few days with a slight chance for showers and storms each day. Based on communication with area beach officials, the following flags are flying at area beaches: Walton, Yellow Bay, Yellow State Park Golf Beaches, Yellow West Facing Golf Beaches, Yellow South Facing Golf Beaches, Yellow Franklin, not available. Tide information for Monday, August 10, 2026. St. Mark's River entrance. High 1:53 a.m., low 6:25 a.m., high 12:28 p.m., low 8:01 p.m. Apalachicola. High 5:38 a.m., low 8:25 a.m., high 1:04 p.m., low 10:09 p.m. St. Andrews Bay at Panama City. High 8:29 a.m., low 7:21 p.m. Note that the times of high and low tide are 3 minutes earlier at Shell Point than at the St. Mark's River entrance. The average water temperature at Apalachicola was 86.0 degrees. Sunrise and sunset in Tallahassee. August 10, 2026, sunrise 7:01 a.m. Eastern Daylight Time, sunset 8:24 p.m. Eastern Daylight Time. 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The latest weather and forecast information can also be accessed by calling our automated forecast line at 850-942-8851. The current time is 3:11 p.m. Eastern Daylight Time. These are the 3 p.m. Eastern Daylight Time conditions. At the Tallahassee Airport, it was partly sunny. The temperature was 93 degrees. The wind was variable at 3 miles an hour. The report from Florida State University was not available. At Apalachicola, it was mostly sunny. The temperature was 89 degrees. The wind was southeast at 8 miles an hour. At Panama City Northwest, it was mostly sunny. The temperature was 91 degrees. The wind was south at 10 miles an hour. At Dothan, it was mostly sunny. The temperature was 91 degrees. The wind was southeast at 7 miles an hour. At Albany, it was mostly sunny. The temperature was 93 degrees. The wind was variable at 3 miles an hour. At Valdosta, it was partly sunny. The temperature was 91 degrees. The wind was west at 5 miles an hour. Over the marine area, at the buoys south of Apalachicola, winds were east at 2 knots. At the buoys south of Panama City, winds were east at 6 knots. At the buoys south of Pensacola, winds were southeast at 6 knots. These are the 3 p.m. Eastern Daylight Time conditions. At the Tallahassee Airport, it was partly sunny. The temperature was 93 degrees. The wind was variable at 3 miles an hour. At Florida State University, the temperature was 93 degrees. The wind was north at 2 miles an hour. At Apalachicola, it was mostly sunny. The temperature was 89 degrees. The wind was southeast at 8 miles an hour. At Panama City Northwest, it was mostly sunny. The temperature was 91 degrees. The wind was south at 10 miles an hour. At Dothan, it was mostly sunny. The temperature was 91 degrees. The wind was southeast at 7 miles an hour. At Albany, it was sunny. The temperature was 93 degrees. The wind was variable at 3 miles an hour. At Valdosta, it was partly sunny. The temperature was 91 degrees. The wind was west at 5 miles an hour. Over the marine area, at the buoys south of Apalachicola, winds were east at 2 knots. At the buoys south of Panama City, winds were east at 6 knots. At the buoys south of Pensacola, winds were southeast at 8 knots. The forecast for the local area.

Tonight, partly cloudy with a slight chance of showers and thunderstorms this evening, then mostly clear after midnight. Lows in the mid-70s. Southwest winds around 5 miles per hour. Chance of rain 20%. Tuesday, sunny with highs in the mid-90s. West winds 5 to 10 miles per hour. Heat index values up to 108. Tuesday night, partly cloudy in the evening, then becoming mostly clear. Humid with lows in the mid-70s. Southwest winds 5 to 10 miles per hour. Wednesday, sunny. A chance of showers and thunderstorms in the afternoon. Humid with highs in the mid-90s. West winds around 5 miles per hour. Chance of rain 30%. Heat index values up to 108. Wednesday night, partly cloudy with a chance of showers and thunderstorms in the evening, then mostly clear after midnight. Humid with lows in the upper 70s. West winds around 5 miles per hour. Chance of rain 30%. Thursday, sunny. A slight chance of showers and thunderstorms in the afternoon. Highs in the mid-90s. Chance of rain 20%. Heat index values up to 110. Thursday night, partly cloudy with a slight chance of showers and thunderstorms in the evening, then mostly clear after midnight. Lows in the upper 70s. Chance of rain 20%. Heat index values up to 105 early in the evening. Friday, sunny. A chance of showers and thunderstorms in the afternoon. Highs in the upper 90s. Chance of rain 50%. Heat index values up to 110. Friday night through Saturday night, partly cloudy with a chance of showers and thunderstorms. Lows in the upper 70s. Highs in the mid-90s. Chance of rain 50%. Heat index values up to 110. Sunday through Monday, partly cloudy with a chance of showers and thunderstorms. Highs in the mid-90s. Lows in the mid-70s. Chance of rain 30%. Heat index values up to 110. The Coastal Waters Forecast for the following coastal waters from Okaloosa, Walton County line to Mexico Beach out to 20 nautical miles, and coastal waters from Mexico Beach to Apalachicola out to 20 nautical miles. Rest of today, south winds around 5 knots. Waves 1 foot or less. Protected waters smooth, a slight chance of showers and thunderstorms late this morning. Tonight, southwest winds around 5 knots. Waves 1 foot or less. Wave detail, south 1 foot at 4 seconds. Protected waters smooth. Tuesday, west winds around 5 knots, becoming southwest in the afternoon. Waves 1 foot or less. Wave detail, south 1 foot at 5 seconds. Protected waters a light chop. Tuesday night, southwest winds 5 to 10 knots. Seas around 2 feet. Wave detail, south 1 foot at 4 seconds. Protected waters a light chop. Wednesday, west winds 5 to 10 knots, increasing to 10 to 15 knots with gusts up to 20 knots in the afternoon. Seas around 2 feet. Wave detail, west 1 foot at 3 seconds and south 1 foot at 5 seconds. Protected waters a moderate chop. Wednesday night, west winds 10 to 15 knots. Seas around 2 feet. Wave detail, south 2 feet at 4 seconds. Protected waters a moderate chop. Thursday, west winds 10 to 15 knots. Seas around 2 feet. Protected waters a moderate chop. A slight chance of showers and thunderstorms in the afternoon. Thursday night, southwest winds 10 to 15 knots, becoming west 5 to 10 knots after midnight. Seas around 2 feet. Protected waters a moderate chop. Friday, west winds 5 to 10 knots. Seas around 2 feet in the morning, then 1 foot or less. Protected waters a light chop. Friday night, west winds 5 to 10 knots. Seas around 2 feet in the evening, then 1 foot or less. Protected waters a light chop. Winds and waves higher in and near thunderstorms. The coastal waters forecast for the following waters from Suwannee River to Apalachicola, Florida, extending from 20 to 60 nautical miles, waters from Okaloosa, Walton County line to Mexico Beach, 20 to 60 nautical miles, and waters from Mexico Beach to Apalachicola, 20 to 60 nautical miles. Rest of today, southeast winds around 5 knots. Waves 1 foot or less. Wave detail, southeast 1 foot at 3 seconds. Protected waters smooth, a slight chance of showers and thunderstorms late this morning. Tonight, south winds around 5 knots.

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Wave detail, south 1 foot at 5 seconds. Protected water smooth. Tuesday, southwest winds around 5 knots. Waves 1 foot or less. Wave detail, south 1 foot at 6 seconds. Protected water smooth. Tuesday night, southwest winds 5 to 10 knots. Waves 1 foot or less. Wave detail, south 1 foot at 5 seconds. Protected waters a light chop. Wednesday, west winds 5 to 10 knots. Waves 1 foot or less. Wave detail, west 1 foot at 2 seconds and south 1 foot at 5 seconds. Protected waters a light chop. Wednesday night, west winds 5 to 10 knots. Seas around 2 feet. Wave detail, west 1 foot at 3 seconds and south 1 foot at 5 seconds. Protected waters a light chop. Thursday, west winds 5 to 10 knots. Seas around 2 feet. Protected waters a light chop. Thursday night, west winds 5 to 10 knots. Seas around 2 feet in the evening, then 1 foot or less. Protected waters a light chop. Friday, west winds 5 to 10 knots, diminishing to around 5 knots in the afternoon. Waves 1 foot or less. Protected waters a light chop. Friday night, west winds 5 to 10 knots. Waves 1 foot or less. Protected waters a light chop. Winds and waves higher in and near thunderstorms. The coastal waters forecast for the following St. Andrews Bay waterways. Rest of today, southwest winds around 5 knots, increasing to 5 to 10 knots late. Protected waters a light chop. Tonight, southwest winds 5 to 10 knots, diminishing to around 5 knots after midnight. Protected waters a light chop. Tuesday, west winds around 5 knots, becoming southwest in the afternoon. Protected waters a light chop. Tuesday night, southwest winds 5 to 10 knots. Protected waters a light chop. Wednesday, west winds 5 to 10 knots. Protected waters a light chop. A slight chance of showers and thunderstorms in the afternoon. Wednesday night, southwest winds 5 to 10 knots. Protected waters a light chop. Thursday, west winds 5 to 10 knots. Protected waters a light chop. A slight chance of showers and thunderstorms. Thursday night, southwest winds 5 to 10 knots. Protected waters a light chop. A slight chance of showers and thunderstorms in the evening. Friday, west winds 5 to 10 knots. Protected waters a light chop. A slight chance of showers and thunderstorms in the afternoon. Friday night, southwest winds 5 to 10 knots, becoming west after midnight. Protected waters a light chop. A slight chance of showers and thunderstorms in the evening. Winds and waves higher in and near thunderstorms. The Tropical Weather Outlook. For the North Atlantic, Caribbean Sea and the Gulf of America, Eastern and Central Tropical Atlantic, an area of low pressure located a few hundred miles southwest of the Cabo Verde Islands is producing a large area of showers and thunderstorms. As this low moves slowly westward, a tropical wave emerging off the coast of West Africa is expected to interact with the system in a couple of days. Environmental conditions are forecast to be more conducive for development by midweek, and a tropical depression could form during the latter half of this week while the system moves westward to west-northwestward across the central tropical Atlantic. Formation chance through 48 hours, low, 20%. Formation chance through 7 days, medium, 60%. Central tropical Atlantic disorganized showers and thunderstorms associated with a tropical wave are located about midway between the coast of West Africa and the Lesser Antilles. Some gradual development of this system is possible through midweek while it moves quickly westward across the central tropical Atlantic. Environmental conditions are expected to become less favorable for development later this week as the system approaches the Lesser Antilles. Formation chance through 48 hours, low, 10%. Formation chance through 7 days, low, 10%. Western subtropical Atlantic, a trough of low pressure located a few hundred miles north of Bermuda is producing disorganized shower and thunderstorm activity. Some development of this system is possible during the next couple of days while it moves quickly eastward, well to the north of Bermuda, across the western and central subtropical Atlantic. The system is forecast to reach cooler waters later this week, ending its chances of formation after Wednesday. Formation chance through 48 hours, low, 10%. Formation chance through 7 days, low, 10%. The surf zone forecast, general outlook, light to moderate.

onshore flow will prevail through the next few days. Moderate risk of rip currents are expected the next few days with a slight chance for showers and storms each day. Based on communication with area beach officials, the following flags are flying at area beaches: Walton, Yellow Bay, Yellow State Park Golf Beaches, Yellow West Facing Golf Beaches, Yellow South Facing Golf Beaches, Yellow Franklin, not available. Tide information for Monday, August 10, 2026. St. Mark's River entrance. High 1:53 a.m., low 6:25 a.m., high 12:28 p.m., low 8:01 p.m. Apalachicola. High 5:38 a.m., low 8:25 a.m., high 1:04 p.m., low 10:09 p.m. St. Andrews Bay at Panama City. High 8:29 a.m., low 7:21 p.m. Note that the times of high and low tide are 3 minutes earlier at Shell Point than at the St. Mark's River entrance. The average water temperature at Apalachicola was 86.0 degrees. Sunrise and sunset in Tallahassee. August 10, 2026, sunrise 7:01 a.m. Eastern Daylight Time, sunset 8:24 p.m. Eastern Daylight Time. 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The latest weather and forecast information can also be accessed by calling our automated forecast line at 850-942-8851. The current time is 3:25 p.m. Eastern Daylight Time. These are the 3 p.m. Eastern Daylight Time conditions. At the Tallahassee Airport, it was partly sunny. The temperature was 93 degrees. The wind was variable at 3 miles an hour. At Florida State University, the temperature was 93 degrees. The wind was north at 2 miles an hour. At Apalachicola, it was mostly sunny. The temperature was 89 degrees. The wind was southeast at 8 miles an hour. At Panama City Northwest, it was mostly sunny. The temperature was 91 degrees. The wind was south at 10 miles an hour. At Dothan, it was mostly sunny. The temperature was 91 degrees. The wind was southeast at 7 miles an hour. At Albany, it was mostly sunny. The temperature was 93 degrees. The wind was variable at 3 miles an hour. At Valdosta, it was partly sunny. The temperature was 91 degrees. The wind was west at 5 miles an hour. Over the marine area, at the buoys south of Apalachicola, winds were east at 2 knots. At the buoys south of Panama City, winds were east at 6 knots. At the buoys south of Pensacola, winds were southeast at 8 knots. The forecast for the local area. Tonight, partly cloudy with a slight chance of showers and thunderstorms this evening, then mostly clear after midnight. Lows in the mid-70s. Southwest winds around 5 miles per hour. Chance of rain 20%. Tuesday, sunny with highs in the mid-90s. West winds 5 to 10 miles per hour. Heat index values up to 108. Tuesday night, partly cloudy in the evening, then becoming mostly clear. Humid with lows in the mid-70s. Southwest winds 5 to 10 miles per hour. Wednesday, sunny. A chance of showers and thunderstorms in the afternoon. Humid with highs in the mid-90s. West winds around 5 miles per hour. Chance of rain 30%. Heat index values up to 108. Wednesday night, partly cloudy with a chance of showers and thunderstorms in the evening, then mostly clear after midnight. Humid with lows in the upper 70s. West winds around 5 miles per hour. Chance of rain 30%. Thursday, sunny. A slight chance of showers and thunderstorms in the afternoon. Highs in the mid-90s. Chance of rain 20%. Heat index values up to 110. Thursday night, partly cloudy with a slight chance of showers and thunderstorms in the evening, then mostly clear after midnight. Lows in the upper 70s. Chance of rain 20%. Heat index values up to 105 early in the evening. Friday, sunny. A chance of showers and thunderstorms in the afternoon. Highs in the upper 90s. Chance of rain 50%. Heat index values up to 110. Friday night through Saturday night, partly cloudy with a chance of showers and thunderstorms. Lows in the upper 70s. Highs in the mid-90s. Chance of rain 50%. Heat index values up to 110. Sunday through Monday.

partly cloudy with a chance of showers and thunderstorms. Highs in the mid-90s. Lows in the mid-70s. Chance of rain 30%. Heat index values up to 110. The coastal waters forecast for the following: coastal waters from Okaloosa, Walton County line to Mexico Beach out to 20 nautical miles, and coastal waters from Mexico Beach to Apalachicola out to 20 nautical miles. Rest of today, south winds around 5 knots. Waves 1 foot or less. Protected waters smooth. A slight chance of showers and thunderstorms late this morning. Tonight, southwest winds around 5 knots. Waves 1 foot or less. Wave detail, south 1 foot at 4 seconds. Protected waters smooth. Tuesday, west winds around 5 knots, becoming southwest in the afternoon. Waves 1 foot or less. Wave detail, south 1 foot at 5 seconds. Protected waters a light chop. Tuesday night, southwest winds 5 to 10 knots. Seas around 2 feet. Wave detail, south 1 foot at 4 seconds. Protected waters a light chop. Wednesday, west winds 5 to 10 knots, increasing to 10 to 15 knots with gusts up to 20 knots in the afternoon. Seas around 2 feet. Wave detail, west 1 foot at 3 seconds and south 1 foot at 5 seconds. Protected waters a moderate chop. Wednesday night, west winds 10 to 15 knots. Seas around 2 feet. Wave detail, south 2 feet at 4 seconds. Protected waters a moderate chop. Thursday, west winds 10 to 15 knots. Seas around 2 feet. Protected waters a moderate chop. A slight chance of showers and thunderstorms in the afternoon. Thursday night, southwest winds 10 to 15 knots, becoming west 5 to 10 knots after midnight. Seas around 2 feet. Protected waters a moderate chop. Friday, west winds 5 to 10 knots. Seas around 2 feet in the morning, then 1 foot or less. Protected waters a light chop. Friday night, west winds 5 to 10 knots. Seas around 2 feet in the evening, then 1 foot or less. Protected waters a light chop. Winds and waves higher and near thunderstorms. The coastal waters forecast for the following: waters from Suwannee River to Apalachicola, Florida, extending from 20 to 60 nautical miles, waters from Okaloosa, Walton County line to Mexico Beach, 20 to 60 nautical miles, and waters from Mexico Beach to Apalachicola, 20 to 60 nautical miles. Rest of today, southeast winds around 5 knots. Waves 1 foot or less. Wave detail, southeast 1 foot at 3 seconds. Protected waters smooth. A slight chance of showers and thunderstorms late this morning. Tonight, south winds around 5 knots. Waves 1 foot or less. Wave detail, south 1 foot at 5 seconds. Protected waters smooth. Tuesday, southwest winds around 5 knots. Waves 1 foot or less. Wave detail, south 1 foot at 6 seconds. Protected waters smooth. Tuesday night, southwest winds 5 to 10 knots. Waves 1 foot or less. Wave detail, south 1 foot at 5 seconds. Protected waters a light chop. Wednesday, west winds 5 to 10 knots. Waves 1 foot or less. Wave detail, west 1 foot at 2 seconds and south 1 foot at 5 seconds. Protected waters a light chop. Wednesday night, west winds 5 to 10 knots. Seas around 2 feet. Wave detail, west 1 foot at 3 seconds and south 1 foot at 5 seconds. Protected waters a light chop. Thursday, west winds 5 to 10 knots. Seas around 2 feet. Protected waters a light chop. Thursday night, west winds 5 to 10 knots. Seas around 2 feet in the evening, then 1 foot or less. Protected waters a light chop. Friday, west winds 5 to 10 knots, diminishing to around 5 knots in the afternoon. Waves 1 foot or less. Protected waters a light chop. Friday night, west winds a light chop. Friday, west winds 5 to 10 knots, diminishing to around 5 knots in the afternoon. Waves 1 foot or less. Protected waters a light chop. Friday night, west winds 5 to 10 knots. Waves 1 foot or less. Protected waters a light chop. Winds and waves higher and near thunderstorms. The coastal waters forecast for the following: St. Andrews Bay waterways. Rest of today, southwest winds around 5 knots, increasing to 5 to 10 knots late. Protected waters a light chop.

night. Southwest winds 5 to 10 knots, diminishing to around 5 knots after midnight. Protected waters a light chop. Tuesday, west winds around 5 knots, becoming southwest in the afternoon. Protected waters a light chop. Tuesday night, southwest winds 5 to 10 knots. Protected waters a light chop. Wednesday, west winds 5 to 10 knots. Protected waters a light chop. A slight chance of showers and thunderstorms in the afternoon. Wednesday night, southwest winds 5 to 10 knots. Protected waters a light chop. Thursday, west winds 5 to 10 knots. Protected waters a light chop. A slight chance of showers and thunderstorms. Thursday night, southwest winds 5 to 10 knots. Protected waters a light chop. A slight chance of showers and thunderstorms in the evening. Friday, west winds 5 to 10 knots. Protected waters a light chop. A slight chance of showers and thunderstorms in the afternoon. Friday night, southwest winds 5 to 10 knots, becoming west after midnight. Protected waters a light chop. A slight chance of showers and thunderstorms in the evening. Winds and waves higher and near thunderstorms. The Tropical Weather Outlook. For the North Atlantic, Caribbean Sea and the Gulf of America, Eastern and Central Tropical Atlantic, an area of low pressure located a few hundred miles southwest of the Cabo Verde Islands is producing a large area of showers and thunderstorms. As this low moves slowly westward, a tropical wave emerging off the coast of West Africa is expected to interact with the system in a couple of days. Environmental conditions are forecast to be more conducive for development by midweek, and a tropical depression could form during the latter half of this week while the system moves westward to west-northwestward across the central tropical Atlantic. Formation chance through 48 hours, low, 20%. Formation chance through 7 days, medium, 60%. Central tropical Atlantic disorganized showers and thunderstorms associated with a tropical wave are located about midway between the coast of West Africa and the Lesser Antilles. Some gradual development of this system is possible through midweek while it moves quickly westward across the central tropical Atlantic. Environmental conditions are expected to become less favorable for development later this week as the system approaches the Lesser Antilles. Formation chance through 48 hours, low, 10%. Formation chance through 7 days, low, 10%. Western subtropical Atlantic, a trough of low pressure located a few hundred miles north of Bermuda is producing disorganized shower and thunderstorm activity. Some development of this system is possible during the next couple of days while it moves quickly eastward, well to the north of Bermuda, across the western and central subtropical Atlantic. The system is forecast to reach cooler waters later this week, ending its chances of formation after Wednesday. Formation chance through 48 hours, low, 10%. Formation chance through 7 days, low, 10%. The surf zone forecast general outlook, light to moderate onshore flow will prevail through the next few days. Moderate risk of rip currents are expected the next few days with a slight chance for showers and storms each day. Based on communication with area beach officials, the following flags are flying at area beaches: Walton, Yellow Bay, Yellow State Park Golf Beaches, Yellow West Facing Golf Beaches, Yellow South Facing Golf Beaches, Yellow Franklin, not available. Tide information for Monday, August 10, 2026. St. Mark's River entrance. High 1:53 a.m., low 6:25 a.m., high 12:28 p.m., low 8:01 p.m. Apalachicola. High 5:38 a.m., low 8:25 a.m., high 1:04 p.m., low 10:09 p.m. St. Andrews Bay at Panama City. High 8:29 a.m., low 7:21 p.m. Note that the times of high and low tide are 3 minutes earlier at Shell Point than at the St. Mark's River entrance. The average water temperature at Apalachicola was 86.0 degrees. Sunrise and sunset in Tallahassee. August 10, 2026, sunrise 7:01 a.m. Eastern Daylight Time, sunset 8:24 p.m. Eastern Daylight Time. 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This broadcast originates from your National Weather Service office in Tallahassee, Florida. The latest weather and forecast information can also be accessed by calling our automated forecast line at 850-942-8851. The current time is 3:38 p.m. Eastern Daylight Time. These are the 3 p.m. Eastern Daylight Time conditions. At the Tallahassee Airport, it was partly sunny.

The temperature was 93 degrees. The wind was variable at 3 miles an hour. At Florida State University, the temperature was 93 degrees. The wind was north at 2 miles an hour. At Apalachicola, it was mostly sunny. The temperature was 89 degrees. The wind was southeast at 8 miles an hour. At Panama City Northwest, it was mostly sunny. The temperature was 91 degrees. The wind was south at 10 miles an hour. At Dothan, it was mostly sunny. The temperature was 91 degrees. The wind was southeast at 7 miles an hour. At Albany, it was mostly sunny. The temperature was 93 degrees. The wind was variable at 3 miles an hour. At Valdosta, it was partly sunny. The temperature was 91 degrees. The wind was west at 5 miles an hour. Over the marine area, at the buoy south of Apalachicola, winds were east at 2 knots. At the buoy south of Panama City, winds were east at 6 knots. At the buoy south of Pensacola, winds were southeast at 8 knots. The forecast for the local area. Tonight, partly cloudy with a slight chance of showers and thunderstorms this evening, then mostly clear after midnight. Lows in the mid-70s. Southwest winds around 5 miles per hour. Chance of rain 20%. Tuesday, sunny with highs in the mid-90s. West winds 5 to 10 miles per hour. Heat index values up to 108. Tuesday night, partly cloudy in the evening, then becoming mostly clear. Humid with lows in the mid-70s. Southwest winds 5 to 10 miles per hour. Wednesday, sunny. A chance of showers and thunderstorms in the afternoon. Humid with highs in the mid-90s. West winds around 5 miles per hour. Chance of rain 30%. Heat index values up to 108. Wednesday night, partly cloudy with a chance of showers and thunderstorms in the evening, then mostly clear after midnight. Humid with lows in the upper 70s. West winds around 5 miles per hour. Chance of rain 30%. Thursday, sunny. A slight chance of showers and thunderstorms in the afternoon. Highs in the mid-90s. Chance of rain 20%. Heat index values up to 110. Thursday night, partly cloudy with a slight chance of showers and thunderstorms in the evening, then mostly clear after midnight. Lows in the upper 70s. Chance of rain 20%. Heat index values up to 105 early in the evening. Friday, sunny. A chance of showers and thunderstorms in the afternoon. Highs in the upper 90s. Chance of rain 50%. Heat index values up to 110. Friday night through Saturday night, partly cloudy with a chance of showers and thunderstorms. Lows in the upper 70s. Highs in the mid-90s. Chance of rain 50%. Heat index values up to 110. Sunday through Monday, partly cloudy with a chance of showers and thunderstorms. Highs in the mid-90s. Lows in the mid-70s. Chance of rain 30%. Heat index values up to 110. The coastal waters forecast for the following: coastal waters from Okaloosa, Walton County line to Mexico Beach out to 20 nautical miles, and coastal waters from Mexico Beach to Apalachicola out to 20 nautical miles. Rest of today, south winds around 5 knots. Waves 1 foot or less. Protected waters smooth, a slight chance of showers and thunderstorms late this morning. Tonight, southwest winds around 5 knots. Waves 1 foot or less. Wave detail, south 1 foot at 4 seconds. Protected waters smooth. Tuesday, west winds around 5 knots, becoming southwest in the afternoon. Waves 1 foot or less. Wave detail, south 1 foot at 5 seconds. Protected waters a light chop. Tuesday night, southwest winds 5 to 10 knots. Seas around 2 feet. Wave detail, south 1 foot at 4 seconds. Protected waters a light chop. Wednesday, west winds 5 to 10 knots, increasing to 10 to 15 knots with gusts up to 20 knots in the afternoon. Seas around 2 feet. Wave detail, west 1 foot at 3 seconds and south 1 foot at 5 seconds. Protected waters a moderate chop. Wednesday night, west winds 10 to 15 knots. Seas around 2 feet. Wave detail, south 2 feet at 4 seconds. Protected waters a moderate chop. Thursday, west winds 10 to 15 knots. Seas around 2 feet. Protected waters a moderate chop.

Protected waters, a light chop. Tuesday, west winds around 5 knots, becoming southwest in the afternoon. Waves 1 foot or less. Wave detail, south 1 foot at 3 seconds. Protected waters, a light chop. Tuesday night, southwest winds around 10 knots. Seas around 2 feet. Wave detail, southwest 1 foot at 3 seconds and south 1 foot at 6 seconds. Protected waters, a light chop. Wednesday, west winds 5 to 10 knots, increasing to 10 to 15 knots with gusts up to 20 knots in the afternoon. Seas around 2 feet. Wave detail, west 1 foot at 3 seconds and south 1 foot at 5 seconds. Protected waters, a moderate chop. Wednesday night, west winds 10 to 15 knots. Seas around 2 feet. Wave detail, south 2 feet at 4 seconds. Protected waters, a moderate chop. Thursday, west winds 10 to 15 knots. Seas around 2 feet. Wave detail, west 2 feet at 3 seconds and south 1 foot at 6 seconds. Protected waters, a moderate chop. Thursday night, west winds 10 to 15 knots with gusts up to 20 knots, diminishing to 5 to 10 knots after midnight. Seas around 2 feet. Protected waters, a moderate chop. Friday, west winds 5 to 10 knots. Seas around 2 feet in the morning, then 1 foot or less. Protected waters, a light chop. A slight chance of showers and thunderstorms in the afternoon. Friday night, west winds 5 to 10 knots. Seas around 2 feet in the evening, then 1 foot or less. Protected waters, a light chop. A slight chance of showers and thunderstorms. Saturday, west winds 5 to 10 knots. Waves 1 foot or less. Protected waters, a light chop. A slight chance of showers and thunderstorms. Saturday night, southwest winds 5 to 10 knots. Waves 1 foot or less. Protected waters, a light chop. Winds and waves higher and near thunderstorms. The coastal waters forecast for the following waters from Suwannee River to Apalachicola, Florida, extending from 20 to 60 nautical miles, waters from Okaloosa, Walton County line to Mexico Beach, 20 to 60 nautical miles, and waters from Mexico Beach to Apalachicola, 20 to 60 nautical miles. Tonight, south winds around 5 knots. Waves 1 foot or less. Wave detail, southeast 1 foot at 4 seconds. Protected waters, smooth. Tuesday, southwest winds around 5 knots. Waves 1 foot or less. Wave detail, south 1 foot at 6 seconds. Protected waters, smooth. Tuesday night, southwest winds 5 to 10 knots. Waves 1 foot or less. Wave detail, south 1 foot at 5 seconds. Protected waters, a light chop. Wednesday, west winds 5 to 10 knots. Waves 1 foot or less, then around 2 feet in the afternoon. Wave detail, west 1 foot at 3 seconds and south 1 foot at 6 seconds, becoming west 1 foot at 3 seconds and south 1 foot at 5 seconds. Protected waters, a light chop. Wednesday night, west winds around 10 knots. Seas around 2 feet. Wave detail, west 1 foot at 3 seconds and south 1 foot at 5 seconds. Protected waters, a light chop. Thursday, west winds 5 to 10 knots. Seas around 2 feet. Wave detail, west 1 foot at 3 seconds and south 1 foot at 4 seconds. Protected waters, a light chop. Thursday night, west winds 5 to 10 knots. Seas around 2 feet. Protected waters, a light chop. Friday, west winds 5 to 10 knots. Waves 1 foot or less. Protected waters, a light chop. Friday night, west winds 5 to 10 knots. Waves 1 foot or less. Protected waters, a light chop. A slight chance of showers and thunderstorms after midnight. Saturday, west winds around 5 knots. Waves 1 foot or less. Protected waters, smooth. Saturday night, southwest winds around 5 knots. Waves 1 foot or less. Protected waters, smooth. Winds and waves higher and near thunderstorms. The coastal waters forecast for the following St. Andrews Bay waterways. Tonight, southwest winds 5 to 10 knots, diminishing to around 5 knots after midnight. Protected waters, a light chop. Tuesday, west winds around 5 knots, becoming southwest in the afternoon. Protected waters, a light chop. Tuesday night, southwest winds 5 to 10 knots. Protected waters, a light chop. Wednesday, west winds 5 to 10 knots. Protected waters.

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Wednesday night, west winds 5 to 10 knots. Protected waters, a light shop. Thursday, west winds 5 to 10 knots. Protected waters, a light shop. Thursday night, west winds 5 to 10 knots. Protected waters, a light shop. Friday, west winds 5 to 10 knots. Protected waters, a light shop. A chance of showers and thunderstorms in the afternoon. Friday night, southwest winds 5 to 10 knots, becoming west after midnight. Protected waters, a light shop. A chance of showers and thunderstorms, mainly in the evening. Saturday, west winds around 5 knots, becoming southwest in the afternoon. Protected waters, a light shop. A slight chance of showers and thunderstorms in the morning, then a chance of showers and thunderstorms in the afternoon. Saturday night, southwest winds 5 to 10 knots, becoming west after midnight. Protected waters, a light shop. A chance of showers and thunderstorms in the evening. Winds and waves higher and near thunderstorms. The Tropical Weather Outlook. For the North Atlantic, Caribbean Sea and the Gulf of America, Eastern and Central Tropical Atlantic, an area of low pressure located a few hundred miles southwest of the Cabo Verde Islands is producing a large area of showers and thunderstorms. As this low moves slowly westward, a tropical wave emerging off the coast of West Africa is expected to interact with the system in a couple of days. Environmental conditions are forecast to be more conducive for development by midweek, and a tropical depression could form during the latter half of this week while the system moves westward to west-northwestward across the central tropical Atlantic. Formation chance through 48 hours, low, 20%. Formation chance through 7 days, medium, 60%. Central tropical Atlantic disorganized showers and thunderstorms associated with a tropical wave are located about midway between the coast of West Africa and the Lesser Antilles. Some gradual development of this system is possible through midweek while it moves quickly westward across the central tropical Atlantic. Environmental conditions are expected to become less favorable for development later this week as the system approaches the Lesser Antilles. Formation chance through 48 hours, low, 10%. Formation chance through 7 days, low, 10%. Western subtropical Atlantic, a trough of low pressure located a few hundred miles north of Bermuda is producing disorganized shower and thunderstorm activity. Some development of this system is possible during the next couple of days while it moves quickly eastward, well to the north of Bermuda, across the western and central subtropical Atlantic. The system is forecast to reach cooler waters later this week, ending its chances of formation after Wednesday. Formation chance through 48 hours, low, 10%. Formation chance through 7 days, low, 10%. The surf zone forecast general outlook, light to moderate onshore flow will prevail through the next few days. Moderate risk of rip currents are expected the next few days with a slight chance for showers and storms each day. Based on communication with area beach officials, the following flags are flying at area beaches: Walton, Yellow Bay, Yellow State Park Golf Beaches, Yellow West Facing Golf Beaches, Yellow South Facing Golf Beaches, Yellow Franklin, not available. Tide information for Monday, August 10, 2026. St. Mark's River entrance. High 1:53 a.m., low 6:25 a.m., high 12:28 p.m., low 8:01 p.m. Apalachicola. High 5:38 a.m., low 8:25 a.m., high 1:04 p.m., low 10:09 p.m. St. Andrews Bay at Panama City. High 8:29 a.m., low 7:21 p.m. Note that the times of high and low tide are 3 minutes earlier at Shell Point than at the St. Mark's River entrance. The average water temperature at Apalachicola was 86.0 degrees. Sunrise and sunset in Tallahassee. August 10, 2026, sunrise 7:01 a.m. Eastern Daylight Time, sunset 8:24 p.m. Eastern Daylight Time. 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The latest weather and forecast information can also be accessed by calling our automated forecast line at 850-942-8851. The current time is 3:54 p.m. Eastern Daylight Time. These are the 3 p.m. Eastern Daylight Time conditions. At the Tallahassee Airport, it was partly sunny. The temperature was 93 degrees. The wind was variable at 3 miles an hour. At Florida State University, the temperature was 93 degrees.
the wind was north at 2 miles an hour. At Apalachicola, it was mostly sunny. The temperature was 89 degrees. The wind was southeast at 8 miles an hour. At Panama City Northwest, it was mostly sunny. The temperature was 91 degrees. The wind was south at 10 miles an hour. At Dothan, it was mostly sunny. The temperature was 91 degrees. The wind was southeast at 7 miles an hour. At Albany, it was mostly sunny. The temperature was 93 degrees. The wind was variable at 3 miles an hour. At Valdosta, it was partly sunny. The temperature was 91 degrees. The wind was west at 5 miles an hour. Over the marine area, at the buoy south of Apalachicola, winds were east at 2 knots. At the buoy south of Panama City, winds were east at 6 knots. At the buoy south of Pensacola, winds were southeast at 8 knots. The forecast for the local area. Tonight, partly cloudy with a slight chance of showers and thunderstorms this evening, then mostly clear after midnight. Lows in the mid-70s. Southwest winds around 5 miles per hour. Chance of rain 20%. Tuesday, sunny with highs in the mid-90s. West winds 5 to 10 miles per hour. Heat index values up to 108. Tuesday night, partly cloudy in the evening, then becoming mostly clear. Humid with lows in the mid-70s. Southwest winds 5 to 10 miles per hour. Wednesday, sunny. A chance of showers and thunderstorms in the afternoon. Humid with highs in the mid-90s. West winds around 5 miles per hour. Chance of rain 30%. Heat index values up to 108. Wednesday night, partly cloudy with a chance of showers and thunderstorms in the evening, then mostly clear after midnight. Humid with lows in the upper 70s. West winds around 5 miles per hour. Chance of rain 30%. Thursday, sunny. A slight chance of showers and thunderstorms in the afternoon. Highs in the mid-90s. Chance of rain 20%. Heat index values up to 110. Thursday night, partly cloudy with a slight chance of showers and thunderstorms in the evening, then mostly clear after midnight. Lows in the upper 70s. Chance of rain 20%. Heat index values up to 105 early in the evening. Friday, sunny. A chance of showers and thunderstorms in the afternoon. Highs in the upper 90s. Chance of rain 50%. Heat index values up to 110. Friday night through Saturday night, partly cloudy with a chance of showers and thunderstorms. Lows in the upper 70s. Highs in the mid-90s. Chance of rain 50%. Heat index values up to 110. Sunday through Monday, partly cloudy with a chance of showers and thunderstorms. Highs in the mid-90s. Lows in the mid-70s. Chance of rain 30%. Heat index values up to 110. The coastal waters forecast for the following: coastal waters from Okaloosa Walton County line to Mexico Beach out to 20 nautical miles, and coastal waters from Mexico Beach to Apalachicola out to 20 nautical miles. Tonight, southwest winds 5 to 10 knots, diminishing to around 5 knots late. Waves 1 foot or less. Protected waters a light chop. Tuesday, west winds around 5 knots, becoming southwest in the afternoon. Waves 1 foot or less. Wave detail, south 1 foot at 3 seconds. Protected waters a light chop. Tuesday night, southwest winds around 10 knots. Seas around 2 feet. Wave detail, southwest 1 foot at 3 seconds and south 1 foot at 6 seconds. Protected waters a light chop. Wednesday, west winds 5 to 10 knots, increasing to 10 to 15 knots with gusts up to 20 knots in the afternoon. Seas around 2 feet. Wave detail, west 1 foot at 3 seconds and south 1 foot at 5 seconds. Protected waters a moderate chop. Wednesday night, west winds 10 to 15 knots. Seas around 2 feet. Wave detail, south 2 feet at 4 seconds. Protected waters a moderate chop. Thursday, west winds 10 to 15 knots. Seas around 2 feet. Wave detail, west 2 feet at 3 seconds and south 1 foot at 6 seconds. Protected waters a moderate chop. Thursday night, west winds 10 to 15 knots with gusts up to 20 knots, diminishing to 5 to 10 knots after midnight. Seas around 2 feet. Protected waters a moderate chop. Friday, west winds 5 to 10 knots,

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Protected waters, a light shop. A slight chance of showers and thunderstorms in the afternoon. Friday night, west winds 5 to 10 knots. Seas around 2 feet in the evening, then 1 foot or less. Protected waters, a light shop. A slight chance of showers and thunderstorms. Saturday, west winds 5 to 10 knots. Waves 1 foot or less. Protected waters, a light shop. A slight chance of showers and thunderstorms. Saturday night, southwest winds 5 to 10 knots. Waves 1 foot or less. Protected waters, a light shop. Winds and waves higher and near thunderstorms. The coastal waters forecast for the following waters from Suwannee River to Apalachicola, Florida, extending from 20 to 60 nautical miles, waters from Okaloosa, Walton County line to Mexico Beach, 20 to 60 nautical miles, and waters from Mexico Beach to Apalachicola, 20 to 60 nautical miles. Tonight, south winds around 5 knots. Waves 1 foot or less. Wave detail, southeast 1 foot at 4 seconds. Protected waters smooth. Tuesday, southwest winds around 5 knots. Waves 1 foot or less. Wave detail, south 1 foot at 6 seconds. Protected waters smooth. Tuesday night, southwest winds 5 to 10 knots. Waves 1 foot or less. Wave detail, south 1 foot at 5 seconds. Protected waters a light shop. Wednesday, west winds 5 to 10 knots. Waves 1 foot or less, then around 2 feet in the afternoon. Wave detail, west 1 foot at 3 seconds and south 1 foot at 6 seconds, becoming west 1 foot at 3 seconds and south 1 foot at 5 seconds. Protected waters a light shop. Wednesday night, west winds around 10 knots. Seas around 2 feet. Wave detail, west 1 foot at 3 seconds and south 1 foot at 5 seconds. Protected waters a light shop. Thursday, west winds 5 to 10 knots. Seas around 2 feet. Wave detail, west 1 foot at 3 seconds and south 1 foot at 4 seconds. Protected waters a light shop. Thursday night, west winds 5 to 10 knots. Seas around 2 feet. Protected waters a light shop. Friday, west winds 5 to 10 knots. 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Friday night, west winds 5 to 10 knots. 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A slight chance of showers and thunderstorms after midnight. Saturday, west winds around 5 knots. Waves 1 foot or less. Protected waters smooth. Saturday night, southwest winds around 5 knots. Waves 1 foot or less. Protected waters smooth. Winds and waves higher and near thunderstorms. The coastal waters forecast for the following St. Andrews Bay waterways. Tonight, southwest winds 5 to 10 knots, diminishing to around 5 knots after midnight. Protected waters a light shop. Tuesday, west winds around 5 knots, becoming southwest in the afternoon. Protected waters a light shop. Tuesday night, southwest winds 5 to 10 knots. Protected waters a light shop. Wednesday, west winds 5 to 10 knots. Protected waters a light shop. Wednesday night, west winds 5 to 10 knots. Protected waters a light shop. Thursday, west winds 5 to 10 knots. Protected waters a light shop. Thursday night, west winds 5 to 10 knots. Protected waters a light shop. Friday, west winds 5 to 10 knots. Protected waters a light shop. A chance of showers and thunderstorms in the afternoon. Friday night, southwest winds 5 to 10 knots, becoming west after midnight. Protected waters a light shop. A chance of showers and thunderstorms, mainly in the evening. Saturday, west winds around 5 knots, becoming southwest in the afternoon. Protected waters a light shop. A slight chance of showers and thunderstorms in the morning, then a chance of showers and thunderstorms in the afternoon. Saturday night, southwest winds 5 to 10 knots, becoming west after midnight. Protected waters a light shop. A chance of showers and thunderstorms in the evening. Winds and waves higher and near thunderstorms. The tropical weather outlook. For the North Atlantic, Caribbean Sea and the Gulf of America, eastern and central tropical Atlantic, an area of low pressure located a few hundred miles southwest of the Cabo Verde Islands is producing a large area of showers and thunderstorms.
As this low moves slowly westward, a tropical wave emerging off the coast of West Africa is expected to interact with the system in a couple of days. Environmental conditions are forecast to be more conducive for development by midweek, and a tropical depression could form during the latter half of this week while the system moves westward to west-northwestward across the central tropical Atlantic. Formation chance through 48 hours, low, 20%. Formation chance through 7 days, medium, 60%. Central tropical Atlantic disorganized showers and thunderstorms associated with a tropical wave are located about midway between the coast of West Africa and the Lesser Antilles. Some gradual development of this system is possible through midweek while it moves quickly westward across the central tropical Atlantic. Environmental conditions are expected to become less favorable for development later this week as the system approaches the Lesser Antilles. Formation chance through 48 hours, low, 10%. Formation chance through 7 days, low, 10%. Western subtropical Atlantic, a trough of low pressure located a few hundred miles north of Bermuda, is producing disorganized shower and thunderstorm activity. Some development of this system is possible during the next couple of days while it moves quickly eastward, well to the north of Bermuda, across the western and central subtropical Atlantic. The system is forecast to reach cooler waters later this week, ending its chances of formation after Wednesday. Formation chance through 48 hours, low, 10%. Formation chance through 7 days, low, 10%. The surf zone forecast general outlook, light to moderate onshore flow will prevail through the next few days. Moderate risk of rip currents are expected the next few days with a slight chance for showers and storms each day. Based on communication with area beach officials, the following flags are flying at area beaches: Walton, Yellow Bay, Yellow State Park Golf Beaches, Yellow West Facing Golf Beaches, Yellow South Facing Golf Beaches, Yellow Franklin, not available. Tide information for Monday, August 10, 2026. St. Marks River entrance. High 1:53 a.m., low 6:25 a.m., high 12:28 p.m., low 8:01 p.m. Apalachicola. High 5:38 a.m., low 8:25 a.m., high 1:04 p.m., low 10:09 p.m. St. Andrews Bay at Panama City. High 8:29 a.m., low 7:21 p.m. Note that the times of high and low tide are 3 minutes earlier at Shell Point than at the St. Marks River entrance. The average water temperature at Apalachicola was 86.0 degrees. Sunrise and sunset in Tallahassee. August 10, 2026, sunrise 7:01 a.m. Eastern Daylight Time, sunset 8:24 p.m. Eastern Daylight Time. 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The latest weather and forecast information can also be accessed by calling our automated forecast line at 850-942-8851. The current time is 4:07 p.m. Eastern Daylight Time. These are the 4 p.m. Eastern Daylight Time conditions. At the Tallahassee Airport, it was partly sunny. The temperature was 94 degrees. The wind was south at 9 miles an hour. The report from Florida State University was not available. At Apalachicola, it was mostly sunny. The temperature was 90 degrees. The wind was south at 10 miles an hour. At Panama City Northwest, it was mostly sunny. The temperature was 90 degrees. The wind was south at 14 miles an hour. At Dothan, it was mostly sunny. The temperature was 91 degrees. The wind was west at 12 miles an hour. At Albany, it was mostly sunny. The temperature was 96 degrees. The wind was west at 8 miles an hour. At Valdosta, it was mostly sunny. The temperature was 94 degrees. The wind was variable at 3 miles an hour. Over the marine area, at the buoy south of Apalachicola, winds were east at 4 knots. At the buoy south of Panama City, winds were east at 6 knots. At the buoy south of Pensacola, winds were east at 6 knots. The forecast for the local area. Tonight, partly cloudy with a slight chance of showers and thunderstorms this evening, then mostly clear after midnight. Lows in the mid-70s. Southwest wind around 5 miles per hour. Chance of rain 20%. Tuesday, sunny with highs in the mid-90s. West winds 5 to 10 miles per hour. Heat index values up to 108. Tuesday night,
partly cloudy in the evening, then becoming mostly clear.

Humid with lows in the mid-70s. Southwest winds 5 to 10 miles per hour. Wednesday, sunny. A chance of showers and thunderstorms in the afternoon. Humid with highs in the mid-90s. West winds around 5 miles per hour. Chance of rain 30%. Heat index values up to 108. Wednesday night, partly cloudy with a chance of showers and thunderstorms in the evening, then mostly clear after midnight. Humid with lows in the upper 70s. West winds around 5 miles per hour. Chance of rain 30%. Thursday, sunny. A slight chance of showers and thunderstorms in the afternoon. Highs in the mid-90s. Chance of rain 20%. Heat index values up to 110. Thursday night, partly cloudy with a slight chance of showers and thunderstorms in the evening, then mostly clear after midnight. Lows in the upper 70s. Chance of rain 20%. Heat index values up to 105 early in the evening. Friday, sunny. A chance of showers and thunderstorms in the afternoon. Highs in the upper 90s. Chance of rain 50%. Heat index values up to 110. Friday night through Saturday night, partly cloudy with a chance of showers and thunderstorms. Lows in the upper 70s. Highs in the mid-90s. Chance of rain 50%. Heat index values up to 110. Sunday through Monday, partly cloudy with a chance of showers and thunderstorms. Highs in the mid-90s. Lows in the mid-70s. Chance of rain 30%. Heat index values up to 110. The coastal waters forecast for the following: coastal waters from Okaloosa, Walton County line to Mexico Beach out to 20 nautical miles, and coastal waters from Mexico Beach to Apalachicola out to 20 nautical miles. Tonight, southwest winds 5 to 10 knots, diminishing to around 5 knots late. Waves 1 foot or less. Protected waters a light chop. Tuesday, west winds around 5 knots, becoming southwest in the afternoon. Waves 1 foot or less. Wave detail, south 1 foot at 3 seconds. Protected waters a light chop. Tuesday night, southwest winds around 10 knots. Seas around 2 feet. Wave detail, southwest 1 foot at 3 seconds and south 1 foot at 6 seconds. Protected waters a light chop. Wednesday, west winds 5 to 10 knots, increasing to 10 to 15 knots with gusts up to 20 knots in the afternoon. Seas around 2 feet. Wave detail, west 1 foot at 3 seconds and south 1 foot at 5 seconds. Protected waters a moderate chop. Wednesday night, west winds 10 to 15 knots. Seas around 2 feet. Wave detail, south 2 feet at 4 seconds. Protected waters a moderate chop. Thursday, west winds 10 to 15 knots. Seas around 2 feet. Wave detail, west 2 feet at 3 seconds and south 1 foot at 6 seconds. Protected waters a moderate chop. Thursday night, west winds 10 to 15 knots with gusts up to 20 knots, diminishing to 5 to 10 knots after midnight. Seas around 2 feet. Protected waters a moderate chop. Friday, west winds 5 to 10 knots. Seas around 2 feet in the morning, then 1 foot or less. Protected waters a light chop. A slight chance of showers and thunderstorms in the afternoon. Friday night, west winds 5 to 10 knots. Seas around 2 feet in the evening, then 1 foot or less. Protected waters a light chop. A slight chance of showers and thunderstorms. Saturday, west winds 5 to 10 knots. Waves 1 foot or less. Protected waters a light chop. A slight chance of showers and thunderstorms. Saturday night, southwest winds 5 to 10 knots. Waves 1 foot or less. Protected waters a light chop. Winds and waves higher and near thunderstorms. The coastal waters forecast for the following: waters from Suwannee River to Apalachicola, Florida, extending from 20 to 60 nautical miles, waters from Okaloosa, Walton County line to Mexico Beach, 20 to 60 nautical miles, and waters from Mexico Beach to Apalachicola, 20 to 60 nautical miles. Tonight, south winds around 5 knots. Waves 1 foot or less. Wave detail, southeast 1 foot at 4 seconds. Protected waters smooth. Tuesday, southwest winds around 5 knots. Waves 1 foot or less. Wave detail, south 1 foot at 6 seconds. Protected waters smooth. Tuesday night, southwest winds 5 to 10 knots. Waves 1 foot or less. Wave detail.

Sail, south 1 foot at 5 seconds. Protected waters, a light chop. Wednesday, west winds 5 to 10 knots. Waves 1 foot or less, then around 2 feet on the afternoon. Wave detail, west 1 foot at 3 seconds and south 1 foot at 6 seconds, becoming west 1 foot at 3 seconds and south 1 foot at 5 seconds. Protected waters, a light chop. Wednesday night, west winds around 10 knots. Seas around 2 feet. Wave detail, west 1 foot at 3 seconds and south 1 foot at 5 seconds. Protected waters, a light chop. Thursday, west winds 5 to 10 knots. Seas around 2 feet. Wave detail, west 1 foot at 3 seconds and south 1 foot at 4 seconds. Protected waters, a light chop. Thursday night, west winds 5 to 10 knots. Seas around 2 feet. Protected waters, a light chop. Friday, west winds 5 to 10 knots. Waves 1 foot or less. Protected waters, a light chop. Friday night, west winds 5 to 10 knots. Waves 1 foot or less. Protected waters, a light chop. A slight chance of showers and thunderstorms after midnight. Saturday, west winds around 5 knots. Waves 1 foot or less. Protected waters, smooth. Saturday night, southwest winds around 5 knots. Waves 1 foot or less. Protected waters, smooth. Winds and waves higher in and near thunderstorms. The coastal waters forecast for the following St. Andrews Bay waterways. Tonight, southwest winds 5 to 10 knots, diminishing to around 5 knots after midnight. Protected waters, a light chop. Tuesday, west winds around 5 knots, becoming southwest in the afternoon. Protected waters, a light chop. Tuesday night, southwest winds 5 to 10 knots. Protected waters, a light chop. Wednesday, west winds 5 to 10 knots. Protected waters, a light chop. Wednesday night, west winds 5 to 10 knots. Protected waters, a light chop. Thursday, west winds 5 to 10 knots. Protected waters, a light chop. Thursday night, west winds 5 to 10 knots. Protected waters, a light chop. Friday, west winds 5 to 10 knots. Protected waters, a light chop. A chance of showers and thunderstorms in the afternoon. Friday night, southwest winds 5 to 10 knots, becoming west after midnight. Protected waters, a light chop. A chance of showers and thunderstorms, mainly in the evening. Saturday, west winds around 5 knots, becoming southwest in the afternoon. Protected waters, a light chop. A slight chance of showers and thunderstorms in the morning, then a chance of showers and thunderstorms in the afternoon. Saturday night, southwest winds 5 to 10 knots, becoming west after midnight. Protected waters, a light chop. A chance of showers and thunderstorms in the evening. Winds and waves higher in and near thunderstorms. The Tropical Weather Outlook. For the North Atlantic, Caribbean Sea and the Gulf of America, Eastern and Central Tropical Atlantic, an area of low pressure located a few hundred miles southwest of the Cabo Verde Islands is producing a large area of showers and thunderstorms. As this low moves slowly westward, a tropical wave emerging off the coast of West Africa is expected to interact with the system in a couple of days. Environmental conditions are forecast to be more conducive for development by midweek, and a tropical depression could form during the latter half of this week while the system moves westward to west-northwestward across the central tropical Atlantic. Formation chance through 48 hours, low, 20%. Formation chance through 7 days, medium, 60%. Central tropical Atlantic disorganized showers and thunderstorms associated with a tropical wave are located about midway between the coast of West Africa and the Lesser Antilles. Some gradual development of this system is possible through midweek while it moves quickly westward across the central tropical Atlantic. Environmental conditions are expected to become less favorable for development later this week as the system approaches the Lesser Antilles. Formation chance through 48 hours, low, 10%. Formation chance through 7 days, low, 10%. Western subtropical Atlantic, a trough of low pressure located a few hundred miles north of Bermuda is producing disorganized shower and thunderstorm activity. Some development of this system is possible during the next couple of days while it moves quickly eastward, well to the north of Bermuda, across the western and central subtropical Atlantic. The system is forecast to reach cooler waters later this week, ending its chances of formation after Wednesday. Formation chance through 48 hours, low, 10%. Formation chance

through 7 days, low, 10%. Tide information for Monday, August 10th, 2026. St. Mark's River entrance. High 1:53 a.m., low 6:25 a.m., high 12:28 p.m., low 8:01 p.m. Apalachicola. High 5:38 a.m., low 8:25 a.m., high 1:04 p.m., low 10:09 p.m. St. Andrew's Bay at Panama City. High 8:29 a.m., low 7:21 p.m. Note that the times of high and low tide are 3 minutes earlier at Shell Point than at the St. Mark's River entrance. The average water temperature at Apalachicola was 86.0 degrees. Sunrise and sunset in Tallahassee. August 10, 2026, sunrise 7:01 a.m. Eastern Daylight Time, sunset 8:24 p.m. Eastern Daylight Time. 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This broadcast originates from your National Weather Service office in Tallahassee, Florida. The latest weather and forecast information can also be accessed by calling our automated forecast line at 850-942-8851. The current time is 4:20 p.m. Eastern Daylight Time. These are the 4 p.m. Eastern Daylight Time conditions. At the Tallahassee Airport, it was partly sunny. The temperature was 94 degrees. The wind was south at 9 miles an hour. At Florida State University, the temperature was 93 degrees. The wind was southeast at 3 miles an hour. At Apalachicola, it was mostly sunny. The temperature was 90 degrees. The wind was south at 10 miles an hour. At Panama City Northwest, it was mostly sunny. The temperature was 90 degrees. The wind was south at 14 miles an hour. At Dothan, it was partly sunny. The temperature was 91 degrees. The wind was west at 12 miles an hour. At Albany, it was sunny. The temperature was 96 degrees. The wind was west at 8 miles an hour. At Valdosta, it was mostly sunny. The temperature was 94 degrees. The wind was variable at 3 miles an hour. Over the Marine area, at the buoy south of Apalachicola, winds were northeast at 4 knots. At the buoy south of Panama City, winds were east at 6 knots. At the buoy south of Pensacola, winds were southeast at 6 knots. The forecast for the local area. Tonight, partly cloudy with a slight chance of showers and thunderstorms this evening, then mostly clear after midnight. Lows in the mid-70s. Southwest winds around 5 miles per hour. Chance of rain 20%. Tuesday, sunny with highs in the mid-90s. West winds 5 to 10 miles per hour. Heat index values up to 108. Tuesday night, partly cloudy in the evening, then becoming mostly clear. Humid with lows in the mid-70s. Southwest winds 5 to 10 miles per hour. Wednesday, sunny. A chance of showers and thunderstorms in the afternoon. Humid with highs in the mid-90s. West winds around 5 miles per hour. Chance of rain 30%. Heat index values up to 108. Wednesday night, partly cloudy with a chance of showers and thunderstorms in the evening, then mostly clear after midnight. Humid with lows in the upper 70s. West winds around 5 miles per hour. Chance of rain 30%. Thursday, sunny. A slight chance of showers and thunderstorms in the afternoon. Highs in the mid-90s. Chance of rain 20%. Heat index values up to 110. Thursday night, partly cloudy with a slight chance of showers and thunderstorms in the evening, then mostly clear after midnight. Lows in the upper 70s. Chance of rain 20%. Heat index values up to 105 early in the evening. Friday, sunny. A chance of showers and thunderstorms in the afternoon. Highs in the upper 90s. Chance of rain 50%. Heat index values up to 110. Friday night through Saturday night, partly cloudy with a chance of showers and thunderstorms. Lows in the upper 70s. Highs in the mid-90s. Chance of rain 50%. Heat index values up to 110. Sunday through Monday, partly cloudy with a chance of showers and thunderstorms. Highs in the mid-90s. Lows in the mid-70s. Chance of rain 30%. Heat index values up to 110. The coastal waters forecast for the following. Coastal waters from Okaloosa, Walton County line to Mexico Beach out to 20 nautical miles and coast

waters from Mexico Beach to Apalachicola out to 20 nautical miles. Tonight, southwest winds 5 to 10 knots, diminishing to around 5 knots late. Waves 1 foot or less. Protected waters a light chop. Tuesday, west winds around 5 knots, becoming southwest in the afternoon. Waves 1 foot or less. Wave detail, south 1 foot at 3 seconds. Protected waters a light chop. Tuesday night, southwest winds around 10 knots. Seas around 2 feet. Wave detail, southwest 1 foot at 3 seconds and south 1 foot at 6 seconds. Protected waters a light chop. Wednesday, west winds 5 to 10 knots, increasing to 10 to 15 knots with gusts up to 20 knots in the afternoon. Seas around 2 feet. Wave detail, west 1 foot at 3 seconds and south 1 foot at 5 seconds. Protected waters a moderate chop. Wednesday night, west winds 10 to 15 knots. Seas around 2 feet. Wave detail, south 2 feet at 4 seconds. Protected waters a moderate chop. Thursday, west winds 10 to 15 knots. Seas around 2 feet. Wave detail, west 2 feet at 3 seconds and south 1 foot at 6 seconds. Protected waters a moderate chop. Thursday night, west winds 10 to 15 knots with gusts up to 20 knots, diminishing to 5 to 10 knots after midnight. Seas around 2 feet. Protected waters a moderate chop. Friday, west winds 5 to 10 knots. Seas around 2 feet in the morning, then 1 foot or less. Protected waters a light chop. A slight chance of showers and thunderstorms in the afternoon. Friday night, west winds 5 to 10 knots. Seas around 2 feet in the evening, then 1 foot or less. Protected waters a light chop. A slight chance of showers and thunderstorms. Saturday, west winds 5 to 10 knots. Waves 1 foot or less. Protected waters a light chop. A slight chance of showers and thunderstorms. Saturday night, southwest winds 5 to 10 knots. Waves 1 foot or less. Protected waters a light chop. Winds and waves higher and near thunderstorms. The coastal waters forecast for the following waters from Suwannee River to Apalachicola, Florida, extending from 20 to 60 nautical miles, waters from Okaloosa-Walton County line to Mexico Beach 20 to 60 nautical miles, and waters from Mexico Beach to Apalachicola 20 to 60 nautical miles. Tonight, south winds around 5 knots. Waves 1 foot or less. Wave detail, southeast 1 foot at 4 seconds. Protected waters smooth. Tuesday, southwest winds around 5 knots. Waves 1 foot or less. Wave detail, south 1 foot at 6 seconds. Protected waters smooth. Tuesday night, southwest winds 5 to 10 knots. Waves 1 foot or less. Wave detail, south 1 foot at 5 seconds. Protected waters a light chop. Wednesday, west winds 5 to 10 knots. Waves 1 foot or less, then around 2 feet in the afternoon. Wave detail, west 1 foot at 3 seconds and south 1 foot at 6 seconds, becoming west 1 foot at 3 seconds and south 1 foot at 5 seconds. Protected waters a light chop. Wednesday night, west winds around 10 knots. Seas around 2 feet. Wave detail, west 1 foot at 3 seconds and south 1 foot at 5 seconds. Protected waters a light chop. Thursday, west winds 5 to 10 knots. Seas around 2 feet. Wave detail, west 1 foot at 3 seconds and south 1 foot at 4 seconds. Protected waters a light chop. Thursday night, west winds 5 to 10 knots. Seas around 2 feet. Protected waters a light chop. Friday, west winds 5 to 10 knots. Waves 1 foot or less. Protected waters a light chop. Friday night, west winds 5 to 10 knots. Waves 1 foot or less. Protected waters a light chop. A slight chance of showers and thunderstorms after midnight. Saturday, west winds around 5 knots. Waves 1 foot or less. Protected waters smooth. Saturday night, southwest winds around 5 knots. Waves 1 foot or less. Protected waters smooth. Winds and waves higher and near thunderstorms. The coastal waters forecast for the following St. Andrews Bay waterways. Tonight, southwest winds 5 to 10 knots, diminishing to around 5 knots after midnight. Protected waters a light chop. Tuesday, west winds around 5 knots, becoming southwest in the afternoon. Protected waters.

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Tuesday night, southwest winds 5 to 10 knots. Protected waters, a light shop. Wednesday, west winds 5 to 10 knots. Protected waters, a light shop. Wednesday night, west winds 5 to 10 knots. Protected waters, a light shop. Thursday, west winds 5 to 10 knots. Protected waters, a light shop. Thursday night, west winds 5 to 10 knots. Protected waters, a light shop. Friday, west winds 5 to 10 knots. Protected waters, a light shop. A chance of showers and thunderstorms in the afternoon. Friday night, southwest winds 5 to 10 knots, becoming west after midnight. Protected waters, a light shop. A chance of showers and thunderstorms, mainly in the evening. Saturday, west winds around 5 knots, becoming southwest in the afternoon. Protected waters, a light shop. A slight chance of showers and thunderstorms in the morning, then a chance of showers and thunderstorms in the afternoon. Saturday night, southwest winds 5 to 10 knots, becoming west after midnight. Protected waters, a light shop. A chance of showers and thunderstorms in the evening. Winds and waves higher in and near thunderstorms. The Tropical Weather Outlook. For the North Atlantic, Caribbean Sea and the Gulf of America, Eastern and Central Tropical Atlantic, an area of low pressure located a few hundred miles southwest of the Cabo Verde Islands is producing a large area of showers and thunderstorms. As this low moves slowly westward, a tropical wave emerging off the coast of West Africa is expected to interact with the system in a couple of days. Environmental conditions are forecast to be more conducive for development by midweek, and a tropical depression could form during the latter half of this week while the system moves westward to west-northwestward across the central tropical Atlantic. Formation chance through 48 hours, low, 20%. Formation chance through 7 days, medium, 60%. Central tropical Atlantic disorganized showers and thunderstorms associated with a tropical wave are located about midway between the coast of West Africa and the Lesser Antilles. Some gradual development of this system is possible through midweek while it moves quickly westward across the central tropical Atlantic. Environmental conditions are expected to become less favorable for development later this week as the system approaches the Lesser Antilles. Formation chance through 48 hours, low, 10%. Formation chance through 7 days, low, 10%. Western subtropical Atlantic, a trough of low pressure located a few hundred miles north of Bermuda is producing disorganized shower and thunderstorm activity. Some development of this system is possible during the next couple of days while it moves quickly eastward, well to the north of Bermuda, across the western and central subtropical Atlantic. The system is forecast to reach cooler waters later this week, ending its chances of formation after Wednesday. Formation chance through 48 hours, low, 10%. Formation chance through 7 days, low, 10%. Tide information for Monday, August 10, 2026. St. Mark's River entrance. High 1:53 a.m., low 6:25 a.m., high 12:28 p.m., low 8:01 p.m. Apalachicola. High 5:38 a.m., low 8:25 a.m., high 1:04 p.m., low 10:09 p.m. St. Andrews Bay of Panama City. High 8:29 a.m. High 5:38 a.m. Low 8:25 a.m. High 1:04 p.m. Low 10:09 p.m. St. Andrews Bay of Panama City. High 8:29 a.m. Low 7:21 p.m. Note that the times of high and low tide are 3 minutes earlier at Shell Point than at the St. Mark's River entrance. The average water temperature at Apalachicola was 86.0 degrees. Sunrise and sunset in Tallahassee. August 10, 2026, sunrise 7:01 a.m. Eastern Daylight Time, sunset 8:24 p.m. Eastern Daylight Time. 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The latest weather and forecast information can also be accessed by calling our automated forecast line at 850-942-8851. The current time is 4:34 p.m. Eastern Daylight Time. These are the 4 p.m. Eastern Daylight Time conditions. At the Tallahassee Airport, it was partly sunny. The temperature was 94 degrees. The wind was south at 9 miles an hour. At Florida State University, the temperature was 93 degrees. The wind was southeast at 3 miles an hour. At Apalachicola, it was mostly sunny.

The temperature was 90 degrees. The wind was south at 10 miles an hour. At Panama City Northwest, it was mostly sunny. The temperature was 90 degrees. The wind was south at 14 miles an hour. At Dothan, it was partly sunny. The temperature was 91 degrees. The wind was west at 12 miles an hour. At Albany, it was sunny. The temperature was 96 degrees. The wind was west at 8 miles an hour. At Valdosta, it was mostly sunny. The temperature was 94 degrees. The wind was variable at 3 miles an hour. Over the marine area, at the buoy south of Apalachicola, winds were northeast at 4 knots. At the buoy south of Panama City, winds were east at 6 knots. At the buoy south of Pensacola, winds were southeast at 6 knots. The forecast for the local area. Tonight, partly cloudy with a slight chance of showers and thunderstorms this evening, then mostly clear after midnight. Lows in the mid-70s. Southwest winds around 5 miles per hour. Chance of rain 20%. Tuesday, sunny with highs in the mid-90s. West winds 5 to 10 miles per hour. Heat index values up to 108. Tuesday night, partly cloudy in the evening, then becoming mostly clear. Humid with lows in the mid-70s. Southwest winds 5 to 10 miles per hour. Wednesday, sunny. A chance of showers and thunderstorms in the afternoon. Humid with highs in the mid-90s. West winds around 5 miles per hour. Chance of rain 30%. Heat index values up to 108. Wednesday night, partly cloudy with a chance of showers and thunderstorms in the evening, then mostly clear after midnight. Humid with lows in the upper 70s. West winds around 5 miles per hour. Chance of rain 30%. Thursday, sunny. A slight chance of showers and thunderstorms in the afternoon. Highs in the mid-90s. Chance of rain 20%. Heat index values up to 110. Thursday night, partly cloudy with a slight chance of showers and thunderstorms in the evening, then mostly clear after midnight. Lows in the upper 70s. Chance of rain 20%. Heat index values up to 105 early in the evening. Friday, sunny. A chance of showers and thunderstorms in the afternoon. Highs in the upper 90s. Chance of rain 50%. Heat index values up to 110. Friday night through Saturday night, partly cloudy with a chance of showers and thunderstorms. Lows in the upper 70s. Highs in the mid-90s. Chance of rain 50%. Heat index values up to 110. Sunday through Monday, partly cloudy with a chance of showers and thunderstorms. Highs in the mid-90s. Lows in the mid-70s. Chance of rain 30%. Heat index values up to 110. The coastal waters forecast for the following: coastal waters from Okaloosa-Walton County line to Mexico Beach out to 20 nautical miles, and coastal waters from Mexico Beach to Apalachicola out to 20 nautical miles. Tonight, southwest winds 5 to 10 knots, diminishing to around 5 knots late. Waves 1 foot or less. Protected waters a light chop. Tuesday, west winds around 5 knots, becoming southwest in the afternoon. Waves 1 foot or less. Wave detail, south 1 foot at 3 seconds. Protected waters a light chop. Tuesday night, southwest winds around 10 knots. Seas around 2 feet. Wave detail, southwest 1 foot at 3 seconds and south 1 foot at 6 seconds. Protected waters a light chop. Wednesday, west winds 5 to 10 knots, increasing to 10 to 15 knots with gusts up to 20 knots in the afternoon. Seas around 2 feet. Wave detail, west 1 foot at 3 seconds and south 1 foot at 5 seconds. Protected waters a moderate chop. Wednesday night, west winds 10 to 15 knots. Seas around 2 feet. Wave detail, south 2 feet at 4 seconds. Protected waters a moderate chop. Thursday, west winds 10 to 15 knots. Seas around 2 feet. Wave detail, west 2 feet at 3 seconds and south 1 foot at 6 seconds. Protected waters a moderate chop. Thursday night, west winds 10 to 15 knots with gusts up to 20 knots, diminishing to 5 to 10 knots after midnight. Seas around 2 feet. Protected waters a moderate chop. Friday, west winds 5 to 10 knots. Seas around 2 feet in the morning, then 1 foot or less. Protected waters a light chop.
a slight chance of showers and thunderstorms in the afternoon. Friday night, west winds 5 to 10 knots. Seas around 2 feet in the evening, then 1 foot or less. Protected waters, a light chop. A slight chance of showers and thunderstorms. Saturday, west winds 5 to 10 knots. Waves 1 foot or less. Protected waters, a light chop. A slight chance of showers and thunderstorms. Saturday night, southwest winds 5 to 10 knots. Waves 1 foot or less. Protected waters, a light chop. Winds and waves higher and near thunderstorms. The coastal waters forecast for the following waters from Suwannee River to Apalachicola, Florida, extending from 20 to 60 nautical miles, waters from Okaloosa, Walton County line to Mexico Beach, 20 to 60 nautical miles, and waters from Mexico Beach to Apalachicola, 20 to 60 nautical miles. Tonight, south winds around 5 knots. Waves 1 foot or less. Wave detail, southeast 1 foot at 4 seconds. Protected waters smooth. Tuesday, southwest winds around 5 knots. Waves 1 foot or less. Wave detail, south 1 foot at 6 seconds. Protected waters smooth. Tuesday night, southwest winds 5 to 10 knots. Waves 1 foot or less. Wave detail, south 1 foot at 5 seconds. Protected waters a light chop. Wednesday, west winds 5 to 10 knots. Waves 1 foot or less, then around 2 feet in the afternoon. Wave detail, west 1 foot at 3 seconds and south 1 foot at 6 seconds, becoming west 1 foot at 3 seconds and south 1 foot at 5 seconds. Protected waters a light chop. Wednesday night, west winds around 10 knots. Seas around 2 feet. Wave detail, west 1 foot at 3 seconds and south 1 foot at 5 seconds. Protected waters a light chop. Thursday, west winds 5 to 10 knots. Seas around 2 feet. Wave detail, west 1 foot at 3 seconds and south 1 foot at 4 seconds. Protected waters a light chop. Thursday night, west winds 5 to 10 knots. Seas around 2 feet. Protected waters a light chop. Friday, west winds 5 to 10 knots. Waves 1 foot or less. Protected waters a light chop. Friday night, west winds 5 to 10 knots. Waves 1 foot or less. Protected waters a light chop. A slight chance of showers and thunderstorms after midnight. Saturday, west winds around 5 knots. Waves 1 foot or less. Protected waters smooth. Saturday night, southwest winds around 5 knots. Waves 1 foot or less. Protected waters smooth. Winds and waves higher and near thunderstorms. The coastal waters forecast for the following St. Andrews Bay waterways. Tonight, southwest winds 5 to 10 knots, diminishing to around 5 knots after midnight. Protected waters a light chop. Tuesday, west winds around 5 knots, becoming southwest in the afternoon. Protected waters a light chop. Tuesday night, southwest winds 5 to 10 knots. Protected waters a light chop. Wednesday, west winds 5 to 10 knots. Protected waters a light chop. Wednesday night, west winds 5 to 10 knots. Protected waters a light chop. Thursday, west winds 5 to 10 knots. Protected waters a light chop. Thursday night, west winds 5 to 10 knots. Protected waters a light chop. Friday, west winds 5 to 10 knots. Protected waters a light chop. A chance of showers and thunderstorms in the afternoon. Friday night, southwest winds 5 to 10 knots, becoming west after midnight. Protected waters a light chop. A chance of showers and thunderstorms, mainly in the evening. Saturday, west winds around 5 knots, becoming southwest in the afternoon. Protected waters a light chop. A slight chance of showers and thunderstorms in the morning, then a chance of showers and thunderstorms in the afternoon. Saturday night, southwest winds 5 to 10 knots, becoming west after midnight. Protected waters a light chop. A chance of showers and thunderstorms in the evening. Winds and waves higher and near thunderstorms. The tropical weather outlook. For the North Atlantic, Caribbean Sea and the Gulf of America, eastern and central tropical Atlantic, an area of low pressure located a few hundred miles southwest of the Cabo Verde Islands is producing a large area of showers and thunderstorms. As this low moves slowly westward, a tropical wave emerging off the coast of West Africa is expected to interact with the system in a couple of days.

Low pressure located a few hundred miles north of Bermuda is producing disorganized shower and thunderstorm activity. Some development of this system is possible during the next couple of days while it moves quickly eastward, well to the north of Bermuda, across the western and central subtropical Atlantic. The system is forecast to reach cooler waters later this week, ending its chances of formation after Wednesday. Formation chance through 48 hours, low, 10%. Formation chance through 7 days, low, 10%. Tide information for Monday, August 10, 2026. St. Mark's River entrance. High 1:53 a.m., low 6:25 a.m., high 12:28 p.m., low 8:01 p.m. Apalachicola. High 5:38 a.m., low 8:25 a.m., high 1:04 p.m., low 10:09 p.m. St. Andrew's Bay at Panama City. High 8:29 a.m., low 7:21 p.m. Note that the times of high and low tide are 3 minutes earlier at Shell Point than at the St. Mark's River entrance. The average water temperature at Apalachicola was 86.0 degrees. Sunrise and sunset in Tallahassee. August 10, 2026, sunrise 7:01 a.m. Eastern Daylight Time, sunset 8:24 p.m. Eastern Daylight Time. 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This broadcast originates from your National Weather Service office in Tallahassee, Florida. The latest weather and forecast information can also be accessed by calling our automated forecast line at 850-942-8851. The current time is 4:47 p.m. Eastern Daylight Time. These are the 4 p.m. Eastern Daylight Time conditions. At the Tallahassee Airport, it was partly sunny. The temperature was 94 degrees. The wind was south at 9 miles an hour. At Florida State University, the temperature was 93 degrees. The wind was southeast at 3 miles an hour. At Apalachicola, it was mostly sunny. The temperature was 90 degrees. The wind was south at 10 miles an hour. At Panama City Northwest, it was mostly sunny. The temperature was 90 degrees. The wind was south at 14 miles an hour. At Dothan, it was partly sunny. The temperature was 91 degrees. The wind was west at 12 miles an hour. At Albany, it was sunny. The temperature was 96 degrees. The wind was west at 8 miles an hour. At Valdosta, it was mostly sunny. The temperature was 94 degrees. The wind was variable at 3 miles an hour. Over the marine area, at the buoy south of Apalachicola, winds were northeast at 4 knots. At the buoy south of Panama City, winds were east at 6 knots. At the buoy south of Pensacola, winds were southeast at 6 knots. The forecast for the local area. Tonight, partly cloudy with a slight chance of showers and thunderstorms this evening, then mostly clear after midnight. Lows in the mid-70s. Southwest winds around 5 miles per hour. Chance of rain 20%. Tuesday, sunny with highs in the mid-90s. West winds 5 to 10 miles per hour. Heat index values up to 108. Tuesday night, partly cloudy in the evening, then becoming mostly clear. Humid with lows in the mid-70s. Southwest winds 5 to 10 miles per hour. Wednesday, sunny. A chance of showers and thunderstorms in the afternoon. Humid with highs in the mid-90s. West winds around 5 miles per hour. Chance of rain 30%. Heat index values up to 108. Wednesday night, partly cloudy with a chance of showers and thunderstorms in the evening, then mostly clear after midnight. Humid with lows in the upper 70s. West winds around 5 miles per hour. Chance of rain 30%. Thursday, sunny. A slight chance of showers and thunderstorms in the afternoon. Highs in the mid-90s. Chance of rain 20%. Heat index values up to 110. Thursday night, partly cloudy with a slight chance of showers and thunderstorms in the evening, then mostly clear after midnight. Lows in the upper 70s. Chance of rain 20%. Heat index values up to 105 early in the evening. Friday, sunny. A chance of showers and thunderstorms in the afternoon. Highs in the upper 90s. Chance of rain 50%. Heat index values up to 110. Friday night through Saturday night, partly cloudy with a chance of showers and thunderstorms. Lows in the upper 70s.
Highs in the mid-90s.

chance of rain 50%. Heat index values up to 110. Sunday through Monday, partly cloudy with a chance of showers and thunderstorms. Highs in the mid-90s. Lows in the mid-70s. Chance of rain 30%. Heat index values up to 110. The coastal waters forecast for the following. Coastal waters from Okaloosa, Walton County line to Mexico Beach out to 20 nautical miles, and coastal waters from Mexico Beach to Apalachicola out to 20 nautical miles. Tonight, southwest winds 5 to 10 knots, diminishing to around 5 knots late. Waves 1 foot or less. Protected waters a light chop. Tuesday, west winds around 5 knots, becoming southwest in the afternoon. Waves 1 foot or less. Wave detail, south 1 foot at 3 seconds. Protected waters a light chop. Tuesday night, southwest winds around 10 knots. Seas around 2 feet. Wave detail, southwest 1 foot at 3 seconds and south 1 foot at 6 seconds. Protected waters a light chop. Wednesday, west winds 5 to 10 knots, increasing to 10 to 15 knots with gusts up to 20 knots in the afternoon. Seas around 2 feet. Wave detail, west 1 foot at 3 seconds and south 1 foot at 5 seconds. Protected waters a moderate chop. Wednesday night, west winds 10 to 15 knots. Seas around 2 feet. Wave detail, south 2 feet at 4 seconds. Protected waters a moderate chop. Thursday, west winds 10 to 15 knots. Seas around 2 feet. Wave detail, west 2 feet at 3 seconds and south 1 foot at 6 seconds. Protected waters a moderate chop. Thursday night, west winds 10 to 15 knots with gusts up to 20 knots, diminishing to 5 to 10 knots after midnight. Seas around 2 feet. Protected waters a moderate chop. Friday, west winds 5 to 10 knots. Seas around 2 feet in the morning, then 1 foot or less. Protected waters a light chop. A slight chance of showers and thunderstorms in the afternoon. Friday night, west winds 5 to 10 knots. Seas around 2 feet in the evening, then 1 foot or less. Protected waters a light chop. A slight chance of showers and thunderstorms. Saturday, west winds 5 to 10 knots. Waves 1 foot or less. Protected waters a light chop. A slight chance of showers and thunderstorms. Saturday night, southwest winds 5 to 10 knots. Waves 1 foot or less. Protected waters a light chop. Winds and waves higher and near thunderstorms. The coastal waters forecast for the following. Waters from Suwannee River to Apalachicola, Florida, extending from 20 to 60 nautical miles. Waters from Okaloosa, Walton County line to Mexico Beach, 20 to 60 nautical miles. And waters from Mexico Beach to Apalachicola, 20 to 60 nautical miles. Tonight, south winds around 5 knots. Waves 1 foot or less. Wave detail, southeast 1 foot at 4 seconds. Protected waters smooth. Tuesday, southwest winds around 5 knots. Waves 1 foot or less. Wave detail, south 1 foot at 6 seconds. Protected waters smooth. Tuesday night, southwest winds 5 to 10 knots. Waves 1 foot or less. Wave detail, south 1 foot at 5 seconds. Protected waters a light chop. Wednesday, west winds 5 to 10 knots. Waves 1 foot or less, then around 2 feet in the afternoon. Wave detail, west 1 foot at 3 seconds and south 1 foot at 6 seconds, becoming west 1 foot at 3 seconds and south 1 foot at 5 seconds. Protected waters a light chop. Wednesday night, west winds around 10 knots. Seas around 2 feet. Wave detail, west 1 foot at 3 seconds and south 1 foot at 5 seconds. Protected waters a light chop. Thursday, west winds 5 to 10 knots. Seas around 2 feet. Wave detail, west 1 foot at 3 seconds and south 1 foot at 4 seconds. Protected waters a light chop. Thursday night, west winds 5 to 10 knots. Seas around 2 feet. Protected waters a light chop. Friday, west winds 5 to 10 knots. Waves 1 foot or less. Protected waters a light chop. Friday night, west winds 5 to 10 knots. Waves 1 foot or less. Protected waters a light chop. A slight chance of showers and thunderstorms after midnight. Saturday, west winds around 5 knots. Waves 1 foot or less. Protected waters smooth. Saturday night, southwest winds

round to 5 knots. Waves 1 foot or less. Protected water is smooth. Winds and waves higher and near thunderstorms. The coastal waters forecast for the following St. Andrews Bay waterways. Tonight, southwest winds 5 to 10 knots, diminishing to around 5 knots after midnight. Protected waters a light chop. Tuesday, west winds around 5 knots, becoming southwest in the afternoon. Protected waters a light chop. Tuesday night, southwest winds 5 to 10 knots. Protected waters a light chop. Wednesday, west winds 5 to 10 knots. Protected waters a light chop. Wednesday night, west winds 5 to 10 knots. Protected waters a light chop. Thursday, west winds 5 to 10 knots. Protected waters a light chop. Thursday night, west winds 5 to 10 knots. Protected waters a light chop. Friday, west winds 5 to 10 knots. Protected waters a light chop. A chance of showers and thunderstorms in the afternoon. Friday night, southwest winds 5 to 10 knots, becoming west after midnight. Protected waters a light chop. A chance of showers and thunderstorms, mainly in the evening. Saturday, west winds around 5 knots, becoming southwest in the afternoon. Protected waters a light chop. A slight chance of showers and thunderstorms in the morning, then a chance of showers and thunderstorms in the afternoon. Saturday night, southwest winds 5 to 10 knots, becoming west after midnight. Protected waters a light chop. A chance of showers and thunderstorms in the evening. Winds and waves higher and near thunderstorms. The Tropical Weather Outlook. For the North Atlantic, Caribbean Sea and the Gulf of America, Eastern and Central Tropical Atlantic, an area of low pressure located a few hundred miles southwest of the Cabo Verde Islands is producing a large area of showers and thunderstorms. As this low moves slowly westward, a tropical wave emerging off the coast of West Africa is expected to interact with the system in a couple of days. Environmental conditions are forecast to be more conducive for development by midweek, and a tropical depression could form during the latter half of this week while the system moves westward to west-northwestward across the central tropical Atlantic. Formation chance through 48 hours, low, 20%. Formation chance through 7 days, medium, 60%. Central tropical Atlantic disorganized showers and thunderstorms associated with a tropical wave are located about midway between the coast of West Africa and the Lesser Antilles. Some gradual development of this system is possible through midweek while it moves quickly westward across the central tropical Atlantic. Environmental conditions are expected to become less favorable for development later this week as the system approaches the Lesser Antilles. Formation chance through 48 hours, low, 10%. Formation chance through 7 days, low, 10%. Western subtropical Atlantic, a trough of low pressure located a few hundred miles north of Bermuda is producing disorganized shower and thunderstorm activity. Some development of this system is possible during the next couple of days while it moves quickly eastward, well to the north of Bermuda, across the western and central subtropical Atlantic. The system is forecast to reach cooler waters later this week, ending its chances of formation after Wednesday. Formation chance through 48 hours, low, 10%. Formation chance through 7 days, low, 10%. Tide information for Monday, August 10, 2026. St. Mark's River entrance. High 1:53 a.m., low 6:25 a.m., high 12:28 p.m., low 8:01 p.m. Apalachicola. High 5:38 a.m., low 8:25 a.m., high 1:04 p.m., low 10:09 p.m. St. Andrews Bay at Panama City. High 8:29 a.m., low 7:21 p.m. Note that the times of high and low tide are 3 minutes earlier at Shell Point than at the St. Mark's River entrance. The average water temperature at Apalachicola was 86.0 degrees. Sunrise and sunset in Tallahassee. August 10, 2026, sunrise 7:01 a.m. Eastern Daylight Time, sunset 8:24 p.m. Eastern Daylight Time. 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The latest weather and forecast information can also be accessed by calling our automated forecast line at 850-942-8851. The current time is 5 p.m. Eastern Daylight Time. These are the 4 p.m. Eastern Daylight Time conditions. At the Tallahassee Airport,

It was partly sunny. The temperature was 94 degrees. The wind was south at 9 miles an hour. At Florida State University, the temperature was 93 degrees. The wind was southeast at 3 miles an hour. At Apalachicola, it was mostly sunny. The temperature was 90 degrees. The wind was south at 10 miles an hour. At Panama City Northwest, it was mostly sunny. The temperature was 90 degrees. The wind was south at 14 miles an hour. At Dothan, it was partly sunny. The temperature was 91 degrees. The wind was west at 12 miles an hour. At Albany, it was sunny. The temperature was 96 degrees. The wind was west at 8 miles an hour. At Valdosta, it was mostly sunny. The temperature was 94 degrees. The wind was variable at 3 miles an hour. Over the marine area, at the buoy south of Apalachicola, winds were northeast at 4 knots. At the buoy south of Panama City, winds were east at 6 knots. At the buoy south of Pensacola, winds were southeast at 6 knots. The forecast for the local area. Tonight, partly cloudy with a slight chance of showers and thunderstorms this evening, then mostly clear after midnight. Lows in the mid-70s. Southwest winds around 5 miles per hour. Chance of rain 20%. Tuesday, sunny with highs in the mid-90s. West winds 5 to 10 miles per hour. Heat index values up to 108. Tuesday night, partly cloudy in the evening, then becoming mostly clear. Humid with lows in the mid-70s. Southwest winds 5 to 10 miles per hour. Wednesday, sunny. A chance of showers and thunderstorms in the afternoon. Humid with highs in the mid-90s. West winds around 5 miles per hour. Chance of rain 30%. Heat index values up to 108. Wednesday night, partly cloudy with a chance of showers and thunderstorms in the evening, then mostly clear after midnight. Humid with lows in the upper 70s. West winds around 5 miles per hour. Chance of rain 30%. Thursday, sunny. A slight chance of showers and thunderstorms in the afternoon. Highs in the mid-90s. Chance of rain 20%. Heat index values up to 110. Thursday night, partly cloudy with a slight chance of showers and thunderstorms in the evening, then mostly clear after midnight. Lows in the upper 70s. Chance of rain 20%. Heat index values up to 105 early in the evening. Friday, sunny. A chance of showers and thunderstorms in the afternoon. Highs in the upper 90s. Chance of rain 50%. Heat index values up to 110. Friday night through Saturday night, partly cloudy with a chance of showers and thunderstorms. Lows in the upper 70s. Highs in the mid-90s. Chance of rain 50%. Heat index values up to 110. Sunday through Monday, partly cloudy with a chance of showers and thunderstorms. Highs in the mid-90s. Lows in the mid-70s. Chance of rain 30%. Heat index values up to 110. The coastal waters forecast for the following. Coastal waters from Okaloosa, Walton County line to Mexico Beach out to 20 nautical miles, and coastal waters from Mexico Beach to Apalachicola out to 20 nautical miles. Tonight, southwest winds 5 to 10 knots, diminishing to around 5 knots late. Waves 1 foot or less. Protected waters a light chop. Tuesday, west winds around 5 knots, becoming southwest in the afternoon. Waves 1 foot or less. Wave detail, south 1 foot at 3 seconds. Protected waters a light chop. Tuesday night, southwest winds around 10 knots. Seas around 2 feet. Wave detail, southwest 1 foot at 3 seconds and south 1 foot at 6 seconds. Protected waters a light chop. Wednesday, west winds 5 to 10 knots, increasing to 10 to 15 knots with gusts up to 20 knots in the afternoon. Seas around 2 feet. Wave detail, west 1 foot at 3 seconds and south 1 foot at 5 seconds. Protected waters a moderate chop. Wednesday night, west winds 10 to 15 knots. Seas around 2 feet. Wave detail, south 2 feet at 4 seconds. Protected waters a moderate chop. Thursday, west winds 10 to 15 knots. Seas around 2 feet. Wave detail, west 2 feet at 3 seconds and south 1 foot at 6 seconds. Protected waters a moderate chop. Thursday night, west winds 10 to 15 knots with gusts up to 20.

20 knots, diminishing to 5 to 10 knots after midnight. Seas around 2 feet. Protected waters a moderate chop. Friday, west winds 5 to 10 knots. Seas around 2 feet in the morning, then 1 foot or less. Protected waters a light chop. A slight chance of showers and thunderstorms in the afternoon. Friday night, west winds 5 to 10 knots. Seas around 2 feet in the evening, then 1 foot or less. Protected waters a light chop. A slight chance of showers and thunderstorms. Saturday, west winds 5 to 10 knots. Waves 1 foot or less. Protected waters a light chop. A slight chance of showers and thunderstorms. Saturday night, southwest winds 5 to 10 knots. Waves 1 foot or less. Protected waters a light chop. Winds and waves higher and near thunderstorms. The coastal waters forecast for the following: waters from Swanee River to Apalachicola, Florida, extending from 20 to 60 nautical miles, waters from Okaloosa-Walton County line to Mexico Beach 20 to 60 nautical miles, and waters from Mexico Beach to Apalachicola 20 to 60 nautical miles. Tonight, south winds around 5 knots. Waves 1 foot or less. Wave detail, southeast 1 foot at 4 seconds. Protected waters smooth. Tuesday, southwest winds around 5 knots. Waves 1 foot or less. Wave detail, south 1 foot at 6 seconds. Protected waters smooth. Tuesday night, southwest winds 5 to 10 knots. Waves 1 foot or less. Wave detail, south 1 foot at 5 seconds. Protected waters a light chop. Wednesday, west winds 5 to 10 knots. Waves 1 foot or less, then around 2 feet in the afternoon. Wave detail, west 1 foot at 3 seconds and south 1 foot at 6 seconds, becoming west 1 foot at 3 seconds and south 1 foot at 5 seconds. Protected waters a light chop. Wednesday night, west winds around 10 knots. Seas around 2 feet. Wave detail, west 1 foot at 3 seconds and south 1 foot at 5 seconds. Protected waters a light chop. Thursday, west winds 5 to 10 knots. Seas around 2 feet. Wave detail, west 1 foot at 3 seconds and south 1 foot at 4 seconds. Protected waters a light chop. Thursday night, west winds 5 to 10 knots. Seas around 2 feet. Protected waters a light chop. Friday, west winds 5 to 10 knots. Waves 1 foot or less. Protected waters a light chop. Friday night, west winds 5 to 10 knots. Waves 1 foot or less. Protected waters a light chop. A slight chance of showers and thunderstorms after midnight. Saturday, west winds around 5 knots. Waves 1 foot or less. Protected waters smooth. Saturday night, southwest winds around 5 knots. Waves 1 foot or less. Protected waters smooth. Winds and waves higher and near thunderstorms. The coastal waters forecast for the following: St. Andrews Bay waterways. Tonight, southwest winds 5 to 10 knots, diminishing to around 5 knots after midnight. Protected waters a light chop. Tuesday, west winds around 5 knots, becoming southwest in the afternoon. Protected waters a light chop. Tuesday night, southwest winds 5 to 10 knots. Protected waters a light chop. Wednesday, west winds 5 to 10 knots. Protected waters a light chop. Wednesday night, west winds 5 to 10 knots. Protected waters a light chop. Thursday, west winds 5 to 10 knots. Protected waters a light chop. Thursday night, west winds 5 to 10 knots. Protected waters a light chop. Friday, west winds 5 to 10 knots. Protected waters a light chop. A chance of showers and thunderstorms in the afternoon. Friday night, southwest winds 5 to 10 knots, becoming west after midnight. Protected waters a light chop. A chance of showers and thunderstorms, mainly in the evening. Saturday, west winds around 5 knots, becoming southwest in the afternoon. Protected waters a light chop. A slight chance of showers and thunderstorms in the morning, then a chance of showers and thunderstorms in the afternoon. Saturday night, southwest winds 5 to 10 knots, becoming west after midnight. Protected waters a light chop. A chance of showers and thunderstorms in the evening. Winds and waves higher and near thunderstorms. The tropical weather outlook. For the North Atlantic, Caribbean Sea, and the Gulf of America, Eastern and Central

Tropical Atlantic, an area of low pressure located a few hundred miles southwest of the Cabo Verde Islands, is producing a large area of showers and thunderstorms. As this low moves slowly westward, a tropical wave emerging off the coast of West Africa is expected to interact with the system in a couple of days. Environmental conditions are forecast to be more conducive for development by midweek, and a tropical depression could form during the latter half of this week while the system moves westward to west-northwestward across the central tropical Atlantic. Formation chance through 48 hours, low, 20%. Formation chance through 7 days, medium, 60%. Central tropical Atlantic disorganized showers and thunderstorms associated with a tropical wave are located about midway between the coast of West Africa and the Lesser Antilles. Some gradual development of this system is possible through midweek while it moves quickly westward across the central tropical Atlantic. Environmental conditions are expected to become less favorable for development later this week as the system approaches the Lesser Antilles. Formation chance through 48 hours, low, 10%. Formation chance through 7 days, low, 10%. Western subtropical Atlantic, a trough of low pressure located a few hundred miles north of Bermuda, is producing disorganized shower and thunderstorm activity. Some development of this system is possible during the next couple of days while it moves quickly eastward, well to the north of Bermuda, across the western and central subtropical Atlantic. The system is forecast to reach cooler waters later this week, ending its chances of formation after Wednesday. Formation chance through 48 hours, low, 10%. Formation chance through 7 days, low, 10%. Tide information for Monday, August 10, 2026. St. Mark's River entrance. High 1:53 a.m., low 6:25 a.m., high 12:28 p.m., low 8:01 p.m. Apalachicola. High 5:38 a.m., low 8:25 a.m., high 1:04 p.m., low 10:09 p.m. St. Andrews Bay at Panama City. High 8:29 a.m., low 7:21 p.m. Note that the times of high and low tide are 3 minutes earlier at Shell Point than at the St. Mark's River entrance. The average water temperature at Apalachicola was 86.0 degrees. Sunrise and sunset in Tallahassee. August 10, 2026, sunrise 7:01 a.m. Eastern Daylight Time, sunset 8:24 p.m. Eastern Daylight Time. 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The latest weather and forecast information can also be accessed by calling our automated forecast line at 850-942-8851. The current time is 5:13 p.m. Eastern Daylight Time. These are the 5 p.m. Eastern Daylight Time conditions. At the Tallahassee Airport, it was partly sunny. The temperature was 94 degrees. The wind was variable at 7 miles an hour. At Florida State University, the temperature was 93 degrees. The wind was south at 7 miles an hour. At Apalachicola, it was mostly sunny. The temperature was 89 degrees. The wind was south at 6 miles an hour. At Panama City Northwest, it was sunny. The temperature was 90 degrees. The wind was south at 10 miles an hour. At Dothan, it was mostly sunny. The temperature was 91 degrees. The wind was variable at 6 miles an hour. At Albany, it was mostly sunny. The temperature was 96 degrees. The wind was southwest at 8 miles an hour. At Valdosta, it was mostly sunny. The temperature was 95 degrees. The wind was variable at 5 miles an hour. Over the marine area, at the buoy south of Apalachicola, winds were southeast at 2 knots. At the buoy south of Panama City, winds were east at 6 knots. At the buoy south of Pensacola, winds were southeast at 8 knots. The forecast for the local area. Tonight, partly cloudy with a slight chance of showers and thunderstorms this evening, then mostly clear after midnight. Lows in the mid-70s. Southwest winds around 5 miles per hour. Chance of rain 20%. Tuesday, sunny with highs in the mid-90s. West winds 5 to 10 miles per hour. Heat index values up to 108. Tuesday night, partly cloudy in the evening, then becoming mostly clear. Humid with lows in the mid-70s. Southwest winds 5 to 10 miles per hour. Wednesday, sunny. A chance of showers and thunderstorms in the afternoon.

Humid with highs in the mid-90s. West winds around 5 miles per hour. Chance of rain 30%. Heat index values up to 108. Wednesday night, partly cloudy with a chance of showers and thunderstorms in the evening, then mostly clear after midnight. Humid with lows in the upper 70s. West winds around 5 miles per hour. Chance of rain 30%. Thursday, sunny. A slight chance of showers and thunderstorms in the afternoon. Highs in the mid-90s. Chance of rain 20%. Heat index values up to 110. Thursday night, partly cloudy with a slight chance of showers and thunderstorms in the evening, then mostly clear after midnight. Lows in the upper 70s. Chance of rain 20%. Heat index values up to 105 early in the evening. Friday, sunny. A chance of showers and thunderstorms in the afternoon. Highs in the upper 90s. Chance of rain 50%. Heat index values up to 110. Friday night through Saturday night, partly cloudy with a chance of showers and thunderstorms. Lows in the upper 70s. Highs in the mid-90s. Chance of rain 50%. Heat index values up to 110. Sunday through Monday, partly cloudy with a chance of showers and thunderstorms. Highs in the mid-90s. Lows in the mid-70s. Chance of rain 30%. Heat index values up to 110. The coastal waters forecast for the following: coastal waters from Okaloosa, Walton County line to Mexico Beach out to 20 nautical miles, and coastal waters from Mexico Beach to Apalachicola out to 20 nautical miles. Tonight, southwest winds 5 to 10 knots, diminishing to around 5 knots late. Waves 1 foot or less. Protected waters a light chop. Tuesday, west winds around 5 knots, becoming southwest in the afternoon. Waves 1 foot or less. Wave detail, south 1 foot at 3 seconds. Protected waters a light chop. Tuesday night, southwest winds around 10 knots. Seas around 2 feet. Wave detail, southwest 1 foot at 3 seconds and south 1 foot at 6 seconds. Protected waters a light chop. Wednesday, west winds 5 to 10 knots, increasing to 10 to 15 knots with gusts up to 20 knots in the afternoon. Seas around 2 feet. Wave detail, west 1 foot at 3 seconds and south 1 foot at 5 seconds. Protected waters a moderate chop. Wednesday night, west winds 10 to 15 knots. Seas around 2 feet. Wave detail, south 2 feet at 4 seconds. Protected waters a moderate chop. Thursday, west winds 10 to 15 knots. Seas around 2 feet. Wave detail, west 2 feet at 3 seconds and south 1 foot at 6 seconds. Protected waters a moderate chop. Thursday night, west winds 10 to 15 knots with gusts up to 20 knots, diminishing to 5 to 10 knots after midnight. Seas around 2 feet. Protected waters a moderate chop. Friday, west winds 5 to 10 knots. Seas around 2 feet in the morning, then 1 foot or less. Protected waters a light chop. A slight chance of showers and thunderstorms in the afternoon. Friday night, west winds 5 to 10 knots. Seas around 2 feet in the evening, then 1 foot or less. Protected waters a light chop. A slight chance of showers and thunderstorms. Saturday, west winds 5 to 10 knots. Waves 1 foot or less. Protected waters a light chop. A slight chance of showers and thunderstorms. Saturday night, southwest winds 5 to 10 knots. Waves 1 foot or less. Protected waters a light chop. Winds and waves higher in and near thunderstorms. The coastal waters forecast for the following: waters from Suwannee River to Apalachicola, Florida, extending from 20 to 60 nautical miles, waters from Okaloosa, Walton County line to Mexico Beach, 20 to 60 nautical miles, and waters from Mexico Beach to Apalachicola, 20 to 60 nautical miles. Tonight, south winds around 5 knots. Waves 1 foot or less. Wave detail, southeast 1 foot at 4 seconds. Protected waters smooth. Tuesday, southwest winds around 5 knots. Waves 1 foot or less. Wave detail, south 1 foot at 6 seconds. Protected waters smooth. Tuesday night, southwest winds 5 to 10 knots. Waves 1 foot or less. Wave detail, south 1 foot at 5 seconds. Protected waters a light chop. Wednesday, west winds 5 to 10 knots. Waves 1 foot or less, then around 2 feet on the afternoon.

Afternoon. Wave detail, west 1 foot at 3 seconds and south 1 foot at 6 seconds, becoming west 1 foot at 3 seconds and south 1 foot at 5 seconds. Protected waters a light chop. Wednesday night, west winds around 10 knots. Seas around 2 feet. Wave detail, west 1 foot at 3 seconds and south 1 foot at 5 seconds. Protected waters a light chop. Thursday, west winds 5 to 10 knots. Seas around 2 feet. Wave detail, west 1 foot at 3 seconds and south 1 foot at 4 seconds. Protected waters a light chop. Thursday night, west winds 5 to 10 knots. Seas around 2 feet. Protected waters a light chop. Friday, west winds 5 to 10 knots. Waves 1 foot or less. Protected waters a light chop. Friday night, west winds 5 to 10 knots. Waves 1 foot or less. Protected waters a light chop. A slight chance of showers and thunderstorms after midnight. Saturday, west winds around 5 knots. Waves 1 foot or less. Protected waters smooth. Saturday night, southwest winds around 5 knots. Waves 1 foot or less. Protected waters smooth. Winds and waves higher and near thunderstorms. The coastal waters forecast for the following St. Andrews Bay waterways. Tonight, southwest winds 5 to 10 knots, diminishing to around 5 knots after midnight. Protected waters a light chop. Tuesday, west winds around 5 knots, becoming southwest in the afternoon. Protected waters a light chop. Tuesday night, southwest winds 5 to 10 knots. Protected waters a light chop. Wednesday, west winds 5 to 10 knots. Protected waters a light chop. Wednesday night, west winds 5 to 10 knots. Protected waters a light chop. Thursday, west winds 5 to 10 knots. Protected waters a light chop. Thursday night, west winds 5 to 10 knots. Protected waters a light chop. Friday, west winds 5 to 10 knots. Protected waters a light chop. A chance of showers and thunderstorms in the afternoon. Friday night, southwest winds 5 to 10 knots, becoming west after midnight. Protected waters a light chop. A chance of showers and thunderstorms, mainly in the evening. Saturday, west winds around 5 knots, becoming southwest in the afternoon. Protected waters a light chop. A slight chance of showers and thunderstorms in the morning, then a chance of showers and thunderstorms in the afternoon. Saturday night, southwest winds 5 to 10 knots, becoming west after midnight. Protected waters a light chop. A chance of showers and thunderstorms in the evening. Winds and waves higher and near thunderstorms. The Tropical Weather Outlook. For the North Atlantic, Caribbean Sea and the Gulf of America, Eastern and Central Tropical Atlantic, an area of low pressure located a few hundred miles southwest of the Cabo Verde Islands is producing a large area of showers and thunderstorms. As this low moves slowly westward, a tropical wave emerging off the coast of West Africa is expected to interact with the system in a couple of days. Environmental conditions are forecast to be more conducive for development by midweek, and a tropical depression could form during the latter half of this week while the system moves westward to west-northwestward across the central tropical Atlantic. Formation chance through 48 hours, low, 20%. Formation chance through 7 days, medium, 60%. Central tropical Atlantic disorganized showers and thunderstorms associated with a tropical wave are located about midway between the coast of West Africa and the Lesser Antilles. Some gradual development of this system is possible through midweek while it moves quickly westward across the central tropical Atlantic. Environmental conditions are expected to become less favorable for development later this week as the system approaches the Lesser Antilles. Formation chance through 48 hours, low, 10%. Formation chance through 7 days, low, 10%. Western subtropical Atlantic, a trough of low pressure located a few hundred miles north of Bermuda is producing disorganized shower and thunderstorm activity. Some development of this system is possible during the next couple of days while it moves quickly eastward, well to the north of Bermuda, across the western and central subtropical Atlantic. The system is forecast to reach cooler waters later this week, ending its chances of formation after Wednesday. Formation chance through 48 hours, low, 10%. Formation chance through 7 days, low, 10%. Tide information for Monday, August 10, 2026. St. Mark's River entrance. High 1:53 a.m., low 6.

25 a.m., high 12, 28 p.m., low 8, 0 p.m. Apalachicola. High 5:38 a.m., low 8:25 a.m., high 1:04 p.m., low 10:09 p.m. St. Andrews Bay of Panama City. High 8:29 a.m., low 7:21 p.m. Note that the times of high and low tide are 3 minutes earlier at Channel Point than at the St. Mark's River entrance. The average water temperature at Apalachicola was 86.0 degrees. Sunrise and sunset in Tallahassee. August 10, 2026. Sunrise 7:01 a.m. Eastern Daylight Time, sunset 8:24 p.m. Eastern Daylight Time. 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The latest weather and forecast information can also be accessed by calling our automated forecast line at 850-942-8851. The current time is 5:26 p.m. Eastern Daylight Time. These are the 5 p.m. Eastern Daylight Time conditions. At the Tallahassee Airport, it was partly sunny. The temperature was 94 degrees. The wind was variable at 7 miles an hour. At Florida State University, the temperature was 93 degrees. The wind was south at 7 miles an hour. At Apalachicola, it was mostly sunny. The temperature was 89 degrees. The wind was south at 6 miles an hour. At Panama City Northwest, it was sunny. The temperature was 90 degrees. The wind was south at 10 miles an hour. At Dothan, it was partly sunny. The temperature was 91 degrees. The wind was variable at 6 miles an hour. At Albany, it was mostly sunny. The temperature was 96 degrees. The wind was southwest at 8 miles an hour. At Valdosta, it was mostly sunny. The temperature was 95 degrees. The wind was variable at 5 miles an hour. Over the marine area, at the buoy south of Apalachicola, winds were southeast at 2 knots. At the buoy south of Panama City, winds were east at 6 knots. At the buoy south of Pensacola, winds were southeast at 8 knots. The forecast for the local area. Tonight, partly cloudy with a slight chance of showers and thunderstorms this evening, then mostly clear after midnight. Lows in the mid-70s. Southwest winds around 5 miles per hour. Chance of rain 20%. Tuesday, sunny with highs in the mid-90s. West winds 5 to 10 miles per hour. Heat index values up to 108. Tuesday night, partly cloudy in the evening, then becoming mostly clear. Humid with lows in the mid-70s. Southwest winds 5 to 10 miles per hour. Wednesday, sunny. A chance of showers and thunderstorms in the afternoon. Humid with highs in the mid-90s. West winds around 5 miles per hour. Chance of rain 30%. Heat index values up to 108. Wednesday night, partly cloudy with a chance of showers and thunderstorms in the evening, then mostly clear after midnight. Humid with lows in the upper 70s. West winds around 5 miles per hour. Chance of rain 30%. Thursday, sunny. A slight chance of showers and thunderstorms in the afternoon. Highs in the mid-90s. Chance of rain 20%. Heat index values up to 110. Thursday night, partly cloudy with a slight chance of showers and thunderstorms in the evening, then mostly clear after midnight. Lows in the upper 70s. Chance of rain 20%. Heat index values up to 105 early in the evening. Friday, sunny. A chance of showers and thunderstorms in the afternoon. Highs in the upper 90s. Chance of rain 50%. Heat index values up to 110. Friday night through Saturday night, partly cloudy with a chance of showers and thunderstorms. Lows in the upper 70s. Highs in the mid-90s. Chance of rain 50%. Heat index values up to 110. Sunday through Monday, partly cloudy with a chance of showers and thunderstorms. Highs in the mid-90s. Lows in the mid-70s. Chance of rain 30%. Heat index values up to 110. The coastal waters forecast for the following. Coastal waters from Okaloosa, Walton County line to Mexico Beach out to 20 nautical miles, and coastal waters from Mexico Beach to Apalachicola out to 20 nautical miles. Tonight, southwest winds 5 to 10 knots, diminishing to around 5 knots late. Waves 1.

or less. Protected waters, a light chop. Tuesday, west winds around 5 knots, becoming southwest in the afternoon. Waves 1 foot or less. Wave detail, south 1 foot at 3 seconds. Protected waters, a light chop. Tuesday night, southwest winds around 10 knots. Seas around 2 feet. Wave detail, southwest 1 foot at 3 seconds and south 1 foot at 6 seconds. Protected waters, a light chop. Wednesday, west winds 5 to 10 knots, increasing to 10 to 15 knots with gusts up to 20 knots in the afternoon. Seas around 2 feet. Wave detail, west 1 foot at 3 seconds and south 1 foot at 5 seconds. Protected waters, a moderate chop. Wednesday night, west winds 10 to 15 knots. Seas around 2 feet. Wave detail, south 2 feet at 4 seconds. Protected waters, a moderate chop. Thursday, west winds 10 to 15 knots. Seas around 2 feet. Wave detail, west 2 feet at 3 seconds and south 1 foot at 6 seconds. Protected waters, a moderate chop. Thursday night, west winds 10 to 15 knots with gusts up to 20 knots, diminishing to 5 to 10 knots after midnight. Seas around 2 feet. Protected waters, a moderate chop. Friday, west winds 5 to 10 knots. Seas around 2 feet in the morning, then 1 foot or less. Protected waters, a light chop. A slight chance of showers and thunderstorms in the afternoon. Friday night, west winds 5 to 10 knots. Seas around 2 feet in the evening, then 1 foot or less. Protected waters, a light chop. A slight chance of showers and thunderstorms. Saturday, west winds 5 to 10 knots. Waves 1 foot or less. Protected waters, a light chop. A slight chance of showers and thunderstorms. Saturday night, southwest winds 5 to 10 knots. Waves 1 foot or less. Protected waters, a light chop. Winds and waves higher and near thunderstorms. The coastal waters forecast for the following waters from Suwannee River to Apalachicola, Florida, extending from 20 to 60 nautical miles, waters from Okaloosa, Walton County line to Mexico Beach, 20 to 60 nautical miles, and waters from Mexico Beach to Apalachicola, 20 to 60 nautical miles. Tonight, south winds around 5 knots. Waves 1 foot or less. Wave detail, southeast 1 foot at 4 seconds. Protected waters, smooth. Tuesday, southwest winds around 5 knots. Waves 1 foot or less. Wave detail, south 1 foot at 6 seconds. Protected waters, smooth. Tuesday night, southwest winds 5 to 10 knots. Waves 1 foot or less. Wave detail, south 1 foot at 5 seconds. South 1 foot at 6 seconds. Protected waters, smooth. Tuesday night, southwest winds 5 to 10 knots. Waves 1 foot or less. Wave detail, south 1 foot at 5 seconds. Protected waters, a light chop. Wednesday, west winds 5 to 10 knots. Waves 1 foot or less, then around 2 feet in the afternoon. Wave detail, west 1 foot at 3 seconds and south 1 foot at 6 seconds, becoming west 1 foot at 3 seconds and south 1 foot at 5 seconds. Protected waters, a light chop. Wednesday night, west winds around 10 knots. Seas around 2 feet. Wave detail, west 1 foot at 3 seconds and south 1 foot at 5 seconds. Protected waters, a light chop. Thursday, west winds 5 to 10 knots. Seas around 2 feet. Wave detail, west 1 foot at 3 seconds and south 1 foot at 4 seconds. Protected waters, a light chop. Thursday night, west winds 5 to 10 knots. Seas around 2 feet. Protected waters, a light chop. Friday, west winds 5 to 10 knots. Waves 1 foot or less. Protected waters, a light chop. Friday night, west winds 5 to 10 knots. Waves 1 foot or less. Protected waters, a light chop. A slight chance of showers and thunderstorms after midnight. Saturday, west winds around 5 knots. Waves 1 foot or less. Protected waters, smooth. Saturday night, southwest winds around 5 knots. Waves 1 foot or less. Protected waters, smooth. Winds and waves higher and near thunderstorms. The coastal waters forecast for the following St. Andrews Bay waterways. Tonight, southwest winds 5 to 10 knots, diminishing to around 5 knots after midnight. Protected waters, a light chop. Tuesday, west winds around 5 knots, becoming southwest in

the afternoon. Protected waters, a light shop. Tuesday night, southwest winds 5 to 10 knots. Protected waters, a light shop. Wednesday, west winds 5 to 10 knots. Protected waters, a light shop. Wednesday night, west winds 5 to 10 knots. Protected waters, a light shop. Thursday, west winds 5 to 10 knots. Protected waters, a light shop. Thursday night, west winds 5 to 10 knots. Protected waters, a light shop. Friday, west winds 5 to 10 knots. Protected waters, a light shop. A chance of showers and thunderstorms in the afternoon. Friday night, southwest winds 5 to 10 knots, becoming west after midnight. Protected waters, a light shop. A chance of showers and thunderstorms, mainly in the evening. Saturday, west winds around 5 knots, becoming southwest in the afternoon. Protected waters, a light shop. A slight chance of showers and thunderstorms in the morning, then a chance of showers and thunderstorms in the afternoon. Saturday night, southwest winds 5 to 10 knots, becoming west after midnight. Protected waters, a light shop. A chance of showers and thunderstorms in the evening. Winds and waves higher in and near thunderstorms. The Tropical Weather Outlook. For the North Atlantic, Caribbean Sea and the Gulf of America, Eastern and Central Tropical Atlantic, an area of low pressure located a few hundred miles southwest of the Cabo Verde Islands is producing a large area of showers and thunderstorms. As this low moves slowly westward, a tropical wave emerging off the coast of West Africa is expected to interact with the system in a couple of days. Environmental conditions are forecast to be more conducive for development by midweek, and a tropical depression could form during the latter half of this week while the system moves westward to west-northwestward across the central tropical Atlantic. Formation chance through 48 hours, low, 20%. Formation chance through 7 days, medium, 60%. Central tropical Atlantic disorganized showers and thunderstorms associated with a tropical wave are located about midway between the coast of West Africa and the Lesser Antilles. Some gradual development of this system is possible through midweek while it moves quickly westward across the central tropical Atlantic. Environmental conditions are expected to become less favorable for development later this week as the system approaches the Lesser Antilles. Formation chance through 48 hours, low, 10%. Formation chance through 7 days, low, 10%. Western subtropical Atlantic, a trough of low pressure located a few hundred miles north of Bermuda is producing disorganized shower and thunderstorm activity. Some development of this system is possible during the next couple of days while it moves quickly eastward, well to the north of Bermuda, across the western and central subtropical Atlantic. The system is forecast to reach cooler waters later this week, ending its chances of formation after Wednesday. Formation chance through 48 hours, low, 10%. Formation chance through 7 days, low, 10%. Tide information for Monday, August 10, 2026. St. Mark's River entrance. High 1:53 a.m., low 6:25 a.m., high 12:28 p.m., low 8:01 p.m. Apalachicola. High 5:38 a.m., low 8:25 a.m., high 1:04 p.m., low 10:09 p.m. St. Andrews Bay at Panama City. High 8:29 a.m., low 7:21 p.m. Note that the times of high and low tide are 3 minutes earlier at Shell Point than at the St. Mark's River entrance. The average water temperature at Apalachicola was 86.0 degrees. Sunrise and sunset in Tallahassee. August 10, 2026, sunrise 7:01 a.m. Eastern Daylight Time, sunset 8:24 p.m. Eastern Daylight Time. 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The latest weather and forecast information can also be accessed by calling our automated forecast line at 850-942-8851. The current time is 5:39 p.m. Eastern Daylight Time. These are the 5 p.m. Eastern Daylight Time conditions. At the Tallahassee Airport, it was partly sunny. The temperature was 94 degrees. The wind was variable at 7 miles an hour. At Florida State University, the temperature was 93 degrees. The wind was south at 7 miles an hour. At Apalachicola, it was mostly sunny. The temperature was 89 degrees. The wind was south at 6 miles an hour. At Panama City Northwest, it was sunny,

The temperature was 90 degrees. The wind was south at 10 miles an hour. At Dothan, it was partly sunny. The temperature was 91 degrees. The wind was variable at 6 miles an hour. At Albany, it was mostly sunny. The temperature was 96 degrees. The wind was southwest at 8 miles an hour. At Valdosta, it was mostly sunny. The temperature was 95 degrees. The wind was variable at 5 miles an hour. Over the marine area, at the buoy south of Apalachicola, winds were southeast at 2 knots. At the buoy south of Panama City, winds were east at 6 knots. At the buoy south of Pensacola, winds were southeast at 8 knots. The forecast for the local area. Tonight, partly cloudy with a slight chance of showers and thunderstorms this evening, then mostly clear after midnight. Lows in the mid-70s. Southwest winds around 5 miles per hour. Chance of rain 20%. Tuesday, sunny with highs in the mid-90s. West winds 5 to 10 miles per hour. Heat index values up to 108. Tuesday night, partly cloudy in the evening, then becoming mostly clear. Humid with lows in the mid-70s. Southwest winds 5 to 10 miles per hour. Wednesday, sunny. A chance of showers and thunderstorms in the afternoon. Humid with highs in the mid-90s. West winds around 5 miles per hour. Chance of rain 30%. Heat index values up to 108. Wednesday night, partly cloudy with a chance of showers and thunderstorms in the evening, then mostly clear after midnight. Humid with lows in the upper 70s. West winds around 5 miles per hour. Chance of rain 30%. Thursday, sunny. A slight chance of showers and thunderstorms in the afternoon. Highs in the mid-90s. Chance of rain 20%. Heat index values up to 110. Thursday night, partly cloudy with a slight chance of showers and thunderstorms in the evening, then mostly clear after midnight. Lows in the upper 70s. Chance of rain 20%. Heat index values up to 105 early in the evening. Friday, sunny. A chance of showers and thunderstorms in the afternoon. Highs in the upper 90s. Chance of rain 50%. Heat index values up to 110. Friday night through Saturday night, partly cloudy with a chance of showers and thunderstorms. Lows in the upper 70s. Highs in the mid-90s. Chance of rain 50%. Heat index values up to 110. Sunday through Monday, partly cloudy with a chance of showers and thunderstorms. Highs in the mid-90s. Lows in the mid-70s. Chance of rain 30%. Heat index values up to 110. The coastal waters forecast for the following: coastal waters from Okaloosa, Walton County line to Mexico Beach out to 20 nautical miles, and coastal waters from Mexico Beach to Apalachicola out to 20 nautical miles. Tonight, southwest winds 5 to 10 knots, diminishing to around 5 knots late. Waves 1 foot or less. Protected waters a light chop. Tuesday, west winds around 5 knots, becoming southwest in the afternoon. Waves 1 foot or less. Wave detail, south 1 foot at 3 seconds. Protected waters a light chop. Tuesday night, southwest winds around 10 knots. Seas around 2 feet. Wave detail, southwest 1 foot at 3 seconds and south 1 foot at 6 seconds. Protected waters a light chop. Wednesday, west winds 5 to 10 knots, increasing to 10 to 15 knots with gusts up to 20 knots in the afternoon. Seas around 2 feet. Wave detail, west 1 foot at 3 seconds and south 1 foot at 5 seconds. Protected waters a moderate chop. Wednesday night, west winds 10 to 15 knots. Seas around 2 feet. Wave detail, south 2 feet at 4 seconds. Protected waters a moderate chop. Thursday, west winds 10 to 15 knots. Seas around 2 feet. Wave detail, west 2 feet at 3 seconds and south 1 foot at 6 seconds. Protected waters a moderate chop. Thursday night, west winds 10 to 15 knots with gusts up to 20 knots, diminishing to 5 to 10 knots after midnight. Seas around 2 feet. Protected waters a moderate chop. Friday, west winds 5 to 10 knots. Seas around 2 feet in the morning, then 1 foot or less. Protected waters a light chop. A slight chance of showers and thunderstorms in the afternoon. Friday night, west winds 5 to 10 knots. Seas around 2 feet.

Tuesday, southwest winds around 5 knots. Waves 1 foot or less. Wave detail, south 1 foot at 6 seconds. Protected waters smooth. Tuesday night, southwest winds 5 to 10 knots. Waves 1 foot or less. Wave detail, south 1 foot at 5 seconds. Protected waters a light chop. Wednesday, west winds 5 to 10 knots. Waves 1 foot or less, then around 2 feet on the afternoon. Wave detail, west 1 foot at 3 seconds and south 1 foot at 6 seconds, becoming west 1 foot at 3 seconds and south 1 foot at 5 seconds. Protected waters a light chop. Wednesday night, west winds around 10 knots. Seas around 2 feet. Wave detail, west 1 foot at 3 seconds and south 1 foot at 5 seconds. Protected waters a light chop. Thursday, west winds 5 to 10 knots. Seas around 2 feet. Wave detail, west 1 foot at 3 seconds and south 1 foot at 4 seconds. Protected waters a light chop. Thursday night, west winds 5 to 10 knots. Seas around 2 feet. Protected waters a light chop. Friday, west winds 5 to 10 knots. Waves 1 foot or less. Protected waters a light chop. Friday night, west winds 5 to 10 knots. Waves 1 foot or less. Protected waters a light chop. A slight chance of showers and thunderstorms after midnight. Saturday, west winds around 5 knots. Waves 1 foot or less. Protected waters smooth. Saturday night, southwest winds around 5 knots. Waves 1 foot or less. Protected waters smooth. Winds and waves higher and near thunderstorms. The coastal waters forecast for the following St. Andrews Bay waterways. Tonight, southwest winds 5 to 10 knots, diminishing to around 5 knots after midnight. Protected waters a light chop. Tuesday, west winds around 5 knots, becoming southwest in the afternoon. Protected waters a light chop. Tuesday night, southwest winds 5 to 10 knots. Protected waters a light chop. Wednesday, west winds 5 to 10 knots. Protected waters a light chop. Wednesday night, west winds 5 to 10 knots. Protected waters a light chop. Thursday, west winds 5 to 10 knots. Protected waters a light chop. Thursday night, west winds 5 to 10 knots. Protected waters a light chop. Friday, west winds 5 to 10 knots. Protected waters a light chop. A chance of showers and thunderstorms in the afternoon. Friday night, southwest winds 5 to 10 knots, becoming west after midnight. Protected waters a light chop. A chance of showers and thunderstorms, mainly in the evening. Saturday, west winds around 5 knots, becoming southwest in the afternoon. Protected waters a light chop. A slight chance of showers and thunderstorms in the morning, then a chance of showers and thunderstorms in the afternoon. Saturday night, southwest winds 5 to 10 knots, becoming west after midnight. Protected waters a light chop. A chance of showers and thunderstorms in the evening. Winds and waves higher and near thunderstorms. The Tallahassee climate summary for this evening, as of 5 p.m., August 10, 2026. Today's high temperature of 96 degrees occurred at 3:22 p.m. This high was 4 degrees above the normal high of 92. Today's low temperature of 74 degrees occurred at 6:22 a.m. This tied the normal low of 74. No precipitation fell today, which leaves the monthly total at 4.22 inches. This is 1.54 inches above the normal amount of 2.68 inches for August. The total precipitation for the year still stands at 27.74 inches, which is 10.66 inches below normal. The normal high temperature for tomorrow is 92 degrees, and the normal low is 73. The record high for tomorrow is 99, which occurred in 2011, and the record low is 67, which occurred in 1913. Sunset tonight is at 8:24 p.m. Sunrise tomorrow is at 7:02 a.m. The Tropical Weather Outlook. For the North Atlantic, Caribbean Sea and the Gulf of America, Eastern and Central Tropical Atlantic, an area of low pressure located a few hundred miles southwest of the Cabo Verde Islands is producing a large area of showers and thunderstorms. As this low moves slowly westward, a tropical wave emerging off the coast of West Africa is expected to interact with the system in a couple of days. Environmental conditions are forecast to be more conducive for development by midweek, and a tropical depression could form during the

latter half of this week while the system moves westward to west-northwestward across the central tropical Atlantic. Formation chance through 48 hours, low, 20%. Formation chance through 7 days, medium, 60%. Central tropical Atlantic disorganized showers and thunderstorms associated with a tropical wave are located about midway between the coast of West Africa and the Lesser Antilles. Some gradual development of this system is possible through midweek while it moves quickly westward across the central tropical Atlantic. Environmental conditions are expected to become less favorable for development later this week as the system approaches the Lesser Antilles. Formation chance through 48 hours, low, 10%. Formation chance through 7 days, low, 10%. Western subtropical Atlantic, a trough of low pressure located a few hundred miles north of Bermuda, is producing disorganized shower and thunderstorm activity. Some development of this system is possible during the next couple of days while it moves quickly eastward, well to the north of Bermuda, across the western and central subtropical Atlantic. The system is forecast to reach cooler waters later this week, ending its chances of formation after Wednesday. Formation chance through 48 hours, low, 10%. Formation chance through 7 days, low, 10%. Tide information for Monday, August 10, 2026. St. Mark's River entrance. High 1:53 a.m., low 6:25 a.m., high 12:28 p.m., low 8:01 p.m. Apalachicola. High 5:38 a.m., low 8:25 a.m., high 1:04 p.m., low 10:09 p.m. St. Andrews Bay at Panama City. High 8:29 a.m., low 7:21 p.m. Note that the times of high and low tide are 3 minutes earlier at Shell Point than at the St. Mark's River entrance. The average water temperature at Apalachicola was 86.0 degrees. Sunrise and sunset in Tallahassee. August 10, 2026, sunrise 7:01 a.m. Eastern Daylight Time, sunset 8:24 p.m. Eastern Daylight Time. 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The latest weather and forecast information can also be accessed by calling our automated forecast line at 850-942-8851. The current time is 5:53 p.m. Eastern Daylight Time. These are the 5 p.m. Eastern Daylight Time conditions. At the Tallahassee Airport, it was partly sunny. The temperature was 94 degrees. The wind was variable at 7 miles an hour. At Florida State University, the temperature was 93 degrees. The wind was south at 7 miles an hour. At Apalachicola, it was mostly sunny. The temperature was 89 degrees. The wind was south at 6 miles an hour. At Panama City Northwest, it was sunny. The temperature was 90 degrees. The wind was south at 10 miles an hour. At Dothan, it was partly sunny. The temperature was 91 degrees. The wind was variable at 6 miles an hour. At Albany, it was mostly sunny. The temperature was 96 degrees. The wind was southwest at 8 miles an hour. At Valdosta, it was mostly sunny. The temperature was 95 degrees. The wind was variable at 5 miles an hour. Over the marine area, at the buoy south of Apalachicola, winds were southeast at 2 knots. At the buoy south of Panama City, winds were east at 6 knots. At the buoy south of Pensacola, winds were southeast at 8 knots. The forecast for the local area. Tonight, partly cloudy with a slight chance of showers and thunderstorms this evening, then mostly clear after midnight. Lows in the mid-70s. Southwest winds around 5 miles per hour. Chance of rain 20%. Tuesday, sunny with highs in the mid-90s. West winds 5 to 10 miles per hour. Heat index values up to 108. Tuesday night, partly cloudy in the evening, then becoming mostly clear. Humid with lows in the mid-70s. Southwest winds 5 to 10 miles per hour. Wednesday, sunny. A chance of showers and thunderstorms in the afternoon. Humid with highs in the mid-90s. West winds around 5 miles per hour. Chance of rain 30%. Heat index values up to 108. Wednesday night, partly cloudy with a chance of showers and thunderstorms in the evening, then mostly clear after midnight. Humid with lows in the upper 70s. West winds around 5 miles per hour.
chance of rain 30%. Thursday, sunny. A slight chance of showers and thunderstorms in the afternoon. Highs in the mid-90s. Chance of rain 20%. Heat index values up to 110. Thursday night, partly cloudy with a slight chance of showers and thunderstorms in the evening, then mostly clear after midnight. Lows in the upper 70s. Chance of rain 20%. Heat index values up to 105 early in the evening. Friday, sunny. A chance of showers and thunderstorms in the afternoon. Highs in the upper 90s. Chance of rain 50%. Heat index values up to 110. Friday night through Saturday night, partly cloudy with a chance of showers and thunderstorms. Lows in the upper 70s. Highs in the mid-90s. Chance of rain 50%. Heat index values up to 110. Sunday through Monday, partly cloudy with a chance of showers and thunderstorms. Highs in the mid-90s. Lows in the mid-70s. Chance of rain 30%. Heat index values up to 110. The coastal waters forecast for the following. Coastal waters from Okaloosa, Walton County line to Mexico Beach out to 20 nautical miles, and coastal waters from Mexico Beach to Apalachicola out to 20 nautical miles. Tonight, southwest winds 5 to 10 knots, diminishing to around 5 knots late. Waves 1 foot or less. Protected waters a light chop. Tuesday, west winds around 5 knots, becoming southwest in the afternoon. Waves 1 foot or less. Wave detail, south 1 foot at 3 seconds. Protected waters a light chop. Tuesday night, southwest winds around 10 knots. Seas around 2 feet. Wave detail, southwest 1 foot at 3 seconds and south 1 foot at 6 seconds. Protected waters a light chop. Wednesday, west winds 5 to 10 knots, increasing to 10 to 15 knots with gusts up to 20 knots in the afternoon. Seas around 2 feet. Wave detail, west 1 foot at 3 seconds and south 1 foot at 5 seconds. Protected waters a moderate chop. Wednesday night, west winds 10 to 15 knots. Seas around 2 feet. Wave detail, south 2 feet at 4 seconds. Protected waters a moderate chop. Thursday, west winds 10 to 15 knots. Seas around 2 feet. Wave detail, west 2 feet at 3 seconds and south 1 foot at 6 seconds. Protected waters a moderate chop. Thursday night, west winds 10 to 15 knots with gusts up to 20 knots, diminishing to 5 to 10 knots after midnight. Seas around 2 feet. Protected waters a moderate chop. Friday, west winds 5 to 10 knots. Seas around 2 feet in the morning, then 1 foot or less. Protected waters a light chop. A slight chance of showers and thunderstorms in the afternoon. Friday night, west winds 5 to 10 knots. Seas around 2 feet in the evening, then 1 foot or less. Protected waters a light chop. A slight chance of showers and thunderstorms. Saturday, west winds 5 to 10 knots. Waves 1 foot or less. Protected waters a light chop. A slight chance of showers and thunderstorms. Saturday night, southwest winds 5 to 10 knots. Waves 1 foot or less. Protected waters a light chop. Winds and waves higher in and near thunderstorms. The coastal waters forecast for the following. Waters from Suwannee River to Apalachicola, Florida, extending from 20 to 60 nautical miles. Waters from Okaloosa, Walton County line to Mexico Beach, 20 to 60 nautical miles. And waters from Mexico Beach to Apalachicola, 20 to 60 nautical miles. Tonight, south winds around 5 knots. Waves 1 foot or less. Wave detail, southeast 1 foot at 4 seconds. Protected waters smooth. Tuesday, southwest winds around 5 knots. Waves 1 foot or less. Wave detail, south 1 foot at 6 seconds. Protected waters smooth. Tuesday night, southwest winds 5 to 10 knots. Waves 1 foot or less. Wave detail, south 1 foot at 5 seconds. Protected waters a light chop. Wednesday, west winds 5 to 10 knots. Waves 1 foot or less, then around 2 feet in the afternoon. Wave detail, west 1 foot at 3 seconds and south 1 foot at 6 seconds, becoming west 1 foot at 3 seconds and south 1 foot at 5 seconds. Protected waters a light chop. Wednesday night, west winds around 10 knots. Seas around 2 feet. Wave detail, west 1 foot at 3 seconds and south 1 foot at 5 seconds.
protected waters, electric.

Thursday, west winds 5 to 10 knots. Seas around 2 feet. Wave detail, west 1 foot at 3 seconds and south 1 foot at 4 seconds. Protected waters a light chop. Thursday night, west winds 5 to 10 knots. Seas around 2 feet. Protected waters a light chop. Friday, west winds 5 to 10 knots. Waves 1 foot or less. Protected waters a light chop. Friday night, west winds 5 to 10 knots. Waves 1 foot or less. Protected waters a light chop. A slight chance of showers and thunderstorms after midnight. Saturday, west winds around 5 knots. Waves 1 foot or less. Protected waters smooth. Saturday night, southwest winds around 5 knots. Waves 1 foot or less. Protected waters smooth. Winds and waves higher and near thunderstorms. The Tallahassee climate summary for this evening, as of 5 p.m., August 10, 2026. Today's high temperature of 96 degrees occurred at 3:22 p.m. This high was 4 degrees above the normal high of 92. Today's low temperature of 74 degrees occurred at 6:22 a.m. This tied the normal low of 74. No precipitation fell today, which leaves the monthly total at 4.22 inches. This is 1.54 inches above the normal amount of 2.68 inches for August. The total precipitation for the year still stands at 27.74 inches, which is 10.66 inches below normal. The normal high temperature for tomorrow is 92 degrees, and the normal low is 73. The record high for tomorrow is 99, which occurred in 2011, and the record low is 67, which occurred in 1913. Sunset tonight is at 8:24 p.m. Sunrise tomorrow is at 7:02 a.m. The coastal waters forecast for the following St. Andrews Bay waterways. Tonight, southwest winds 5 to 10 knots, diminishing to around 5 knots after midnight. Protected waters a light chop. Tuesday, west winds around 5 knots, becoming southwest in the afternoon. Protected waters a light chop. Tuesday night, southwest winds 5 to 10 knots. Protected waters a light chop. Wednesday, west winds 5 to 10 knots. Protected waters a light chop. Wednesday night, west winds 5 to 10 knots. Protected waters a light chop. Thursday, west winds 5 to 10 knots. Protected waters a light chop. Thursday night, west winds 5 to 10 knots. Protected waters a light chop. Friday, west winds 5 to 10 knots. Protected waters a light chop. A chance of showers and thunderstorms in the afternoon. Friday night, southwest winds 5 to 10 knots, becoming west after midnight. Protected waters a light chop. A chance of showers and thunderstorms, mainly in the evening. Saturday, west winds around 5 knots, becoming southwest in the afternoon. Protected waters a light chop. A slight chance of showers and thunderstorms in the morning, then a chance of showers and thunderstorms in the afternoon. Saturday night, southwest winds 5 to 10 knots, becoming west after midnight. Protected waters a light chop. A chance of showers and thunderstorms in the evening. Winds and waves higher and near thunderstorms. The Tropical Weather Outlook. For the North Atlantic, Caribbean Sea and the Gulf of America, Eastern and Central Tropical Atlantic, an area of low pressure located a few hundred miles southwest of the Cabo Verde Islands is producing a large area of showers and thunderstorms. As this low moves slowly westward, a tropical wave emerging off the coast of West Africa is expected to interact with the system in a couple of days. Environmental conditions are forecast to be more conducive for development by midweek, and a tropical depression could form during the latter half of this week while the system moves westward to west-northwestward across the central tropical Atlantic. Formation chance through 48 hours, low, 20%. Formation chance through 7 days, medium, 60%. Central Tropical Atlantic disorganized showers and thunderstorms associated with a tropical wave are located about midway between the coast of West Africa and the Lesser Antilles. Some gradual development of this system is possible through midweek while it moves quickly westward across the Central Tropical Atlantic. Environmental conditions are expected to become less favorable for development later this week as the system approaches the Lesser Antilles. Formation chance through 48 hours, low, 10%. Formation chance through 7 days, low, 10%.
Western subtropical Atlantic, a trough of low pressure located a few hundred miles north of Bermuda, is producing disorganized shower and thunderstorm activity. Some development of this system is possible during the next couple of days while it moves quickly eastward, well to the north of Bermuda, across the western and central subtropical Atlantic. The system is forecast to reach cooler waters later this week, ending its chances of formation after Wednesday. Formation chance through 48 hours, low, 10%. Formation chance through 7 days, low, 10%. Tide information for Monday, August 10, 2026. St. Mark's River entrance. High 1:53 a.m., low 6:25 a.m., high 12:28 p.m., low 8:01 p.m. Apalachicola. High 5:38 a.m., low 8:25 a.m., high 1:04 p.m., low 10:09 p.m. St. Andrew's Bay at Panama City. High 8:29 a.m., low 7:21 p.m. Note that the times of high and low tide are 3 minutes earlier at Shell Point than at the St. Mark's River entrance. The average water temperature at Apalachicola was 86.0 degrees. Sunrise and sunset in Tallahassee. August 10, 2026, sunrise 7:01 a.m. Eastern Daylight Time, sunset 8:24 p.m. Eastern Daylight Time. 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This broadcast originates from your National Weather Service office in Tallahassee, Florida. The latest weather and forecast information can also be accessed by calling our automated forecast line at 850-942-8851. The current time is 6:07 p.m. Eastern Daylight Time. These are the 6 p.m. Eastern Daylight Time conditions. At the Tallahassee Airport, it was mostly sunny. The temperature was 94 degrees. The wind was south at 8 miles an hour. The report from Florida State University was not available. At Apalachicola, it was mostly sunny. The temperature was 88 degrees. The wind was south at 7 miles an hour. At Panama City Northwest, it was sunny. The temperature was 90 degrees. The wind was south at 8 miles an hour. At Dothan, it was partly sunny. The temperature was 92 degrees. The wind was west at 7 miles an hour. At Albany, it was mostly sunny. The temperature was 95 degrees. The wind was west at 6 miles an hour. At Valdosta, it was mostly sunny. The temperature was 92 degrees. The wind was calm. Over the marine area, at the buoy south of Apalachicola, winds were east at 2 knots and seas were 1 foot. At the buoy south of Panama City, winds were east at 6 knots and seas were 1 foot. At the buoy south of Pensacola, winds were southeast at 6 knots and seas were 1 foot. The forecast for the local area. Tonight, partly cloudy with a slight chance of showers and thunderstorms this evening, then mostly clear after midnight. Lows in the mid-70s. Southwest winds around 5 miles per hour. Chance of rain 20%. Tuesday, sunny with highs in the mid-90s. West winds 5 to 10 miles per hour. Heat index values up to 108. Tuesday night, partly cloudy in the evening, then becoming mostly clear. Humid with lows in the mid-70s. Southwest winds 5 to 10 miles per hour. Wednesday, sunny. A chance of showers and thunderstorms in the afternoon. Humid with highs in the mid-90s. West winds around 5 miles per hour. Chance of rain 30%. Heat index values up to 108. Wednesday night, partly cloudy with a chance of showers and thunderstorms in the evening, then mostly clear after midnight. Humid with lows in the upper 70s. West winds around 5 miles per hour. Chance of rain 30%. Thursday, sunny. A slight chance of showers and thunderstorms in the afternoon. Highs in the mid-90s. Chance of rain 20%. Heat index values up to 110. Thursday night, partly cloudy with a slight chance of showers and thunderstorms in the evening, then mostly clear after midnight. Lows in the upper 70s. Chance of rain 20%. Heat index values up to 105 early in the evening. Friday, sunny. A chance of showers and thunderstorms in the afternoon. Highs in the upper 90s. Chance of rain 50%. Heat index values up to 110. Friday night through Saturday night, partly cloudy with a chance of showers and thunderstorms. Lows in the upper 70s. Highs in the mid-90s.
Chance of rain 50%. Heat index values up to 110. Sunday through Monday.

Partly cloudy with a chance of showers and thunderstorms. Highs in the mid-90s. Lows in the mid-70s. Chance of rain 30%. Heat index values up to 110. The coastal waters forecast for the following. Coastal waters from Okaloosa, Walton County line to Mexico Beach out to 20 nautical miles, and coastal waters from Mexico Beach to Apalachicola out to 20 nautical miles. Tonight, southwest winds 5 to 10 knots, diminishing to around 5 knots late. Waves 1 foot or less. Protected waters a light chop. Tuesday, west winds around 5 knots, becoming southwest in the afternoon. Waves 1 foot or less. Wave detail, south 1 foot at 3 seconds. Protected waters a light chop. Tuesday night, southwest winds around 10 knots. Seas around 2 feet. Wave detail, southwest 1 foot at 3 seconds and south 1 foot at 6 seconds. Protected waters a light chop. Wednesday, west winds 5 to 10 knots, increasing to 10 to 15 knots with gusts up to 20 knots in the afternoon. Seas around 2 feet. Wave detail, west 1 foot at 3 seconds and south 1 foot at 5 seconds. Protected waters a moderate chop. Wednesday night, west winds 10 to 15 knots. Seas around 2 feet. Wave detail, south 2 feet at 4 seconds. Protected waters a moderate chop. Thursday, west winds 10 to 15 knots. Seas around 2 feet. Wave detail, west 2 feet at 3 seconds and south 1 foot at 6 seconds. Protected waters a moderate chop. Thursday night, west winds 10 to 15 knots with gusts up to 20 knots, diminishing to 5 to 10 knots after midnight. Seas around 2 feet. Protected waters a moderate chop. Friday, west winds 5 to 10 knots. Seas around 2 feet in the morning, then 1 foot or less. Protected waters a light chop. A slight chance of showers and thunderstorms in the afternoon. Friday night, west winds 5 to 10 knots. Seas around 2 feet in the evening, then 1 foot or less. Protected waters a light chop. A slight chance of showers and thunderstorms. Saturday, west winds 5 to 10 knots. Waves 1 foot or less. Protected waters a light chop. A slight chance of showers and thunderstorms. Saturday night, southwest winds 5 to 10 knots. Waves 1 foot or less. Protected waters a light chop. Winds and waves higher in and near thunderstorms. The coastal waters forecast for the following. Waters from Suwannee River to Apalachicola, Florida, extending from 20 to 60 nautical miles. Waters from Okaloosa, Walton County line to Mexico Beach, 20 to 60 nautical miles. And waters from Mexico Beach to Apalachicola, 20 to 60 nautical miles. Tonight, south winds around 5 knots. Waves 1 foot or less. Wave detail, southeast 1 foot at 4 seconds. Protected waters smooth. Tuesday, southwest winds around 5 knots. Waves 1 foot or less. Wave detail, south 1 foot at 6 seconds. Protected waters smooth. Tuesday night, southwest winds 5 to 10 knots. Waves 1 foot or less. Wave detail, south 1 foot at 5 seconds. Protected waters a light chop. Wednesday, west winds 5 to 10 knots. Waves 1 foot or less, then around 2 feet in the afternoon. Wave detail, west 1 foot at 3 seconds and south 1 foot at 6 seconds, becoming west 1 foot at 3 seconds and south 1 foot at 5 seconds. Protected waters a light chop. Wednesday night, west winds around 10 knots. Seas around 2 feet. Wave detail, west 1 foot at 3 seconds and south 1 foot at 5 seconds. Protected waters a light chop. Thursday, west winds 5 to 10 knots. Seas around 2 feet. Wave detail, west 1 foot at 3 seconds and south 1 foot at 4 seconds. Protected waters a light chop. Thursday night, west winds 5 to 10 knots. Seas around 2 feet. Protected waters a light chop. Friday, west winds 5 to 10 knots. Waves 1 foot or less. Protected waters a light chop. Friday night, west winds 5 to 10 knots. Waves 1 foot or less. Protected waters a light chop. A slight chance of showers and thunderstorms after midnight. Saturday, west winds around 5 knots. Waves 1 foot or less. Protected waters smooth. Saturday night, southwest winds around 5 knots. Waves 1 foot or less. Protected waters smooth. Winds and waves higher in and near

The coastal waters forecast for the following St. Andrews Bay waterways. Tonight, southwest winds 5 to 10 knots, diminishing to around 5 knots after midnight. Protected waters a light chop. Tuesday, west winds around 5 knots, becoming southwest in the afternoon. Protected waters a light chop. Tuesday night, southwest winds 5 to 10 knots. Protected waters a light chop. Wednesday, west winds 5 to 10 knots. Protected waters a light chop. Wednesday night, west winds 5 to 10 knots. Protected waters a light chop. Thursday, west winds 5 to 10 knots. Protected waters a light chop. Thursday night, west winds 5 to 10 knots. Protected waters a light chop. Friday, west winds 5 to 10 knots. Protected waters a light chop. A chance of showers and thunderstorms in the afternoon. Friday night, southwest winds 5 to 10 knots, becoming west after midnight. Protected waters a light chop. A chance of showers and thunderstorms, mainly in the evening. Saturday, west winds around 5 knots, becoming southwest in the afternoon. Protected waters a light chop. A slight chance of showers and thunderstorms in the morning, then a chance of showers and thunderstorms in the afternoon. Saturday night, southwest winds 5 to 10 knots, becoming west after midnight. Protected waters a light chop. A chance of showers and thunderstorms in the evening. Winds and waves higher and near thunderstorms. The Tropical Weather Outlook. For the North Atlantic, Caribbean Sea and the Gulf of America, Eastern and Central Tropical Atlantic, an area of low pressure located a few hundred miles southwest of the Cabo Verde Islands is producing a large area of showers and thunderstorms. As this low moves slowly westward, a tropical wave emerging off the coast of West Africa is expected to interact with the system in a couple of days. Environmental conditions are forecast to be more conducive for development by midweek, and a tropical depression could form during the latter half of this week while the system moves westward to west-northwestward across the central tropical Atlantic. Formation chance through 48 hours, low, 20%. Formation chance through 7 days, medium, 60%. Central tropical Atlantic disorganized showers and thunderstorms associated with a tropical wave are located about midway between the coast of West Africa and the Lesser Antilles. Some gradual development of this system is possible through midweek while it moves quickly westward across the central tropical Atlantic. Environmental conditions are expected to become less favorable for development later this week as the system approaches the Lesser Antilles. Formation chance through 48 hours, low, 10%. Formation chance through 7 days, low, 10%. Western subtropical Atlantic, a trough of low pressure located a few hundred miles north of Bermuda is producing disorganized shower and thunderstorm activity. Some development of this system is possible during the next couple of days while it moves quickly eastward, well to the north of Bermuda, across the western and central subtropical Atlantic. The system is forecast to reach cooler waters later this week, ending its chances of formation after Wednesday. Formation chance through 48 hours, low, 10%. Formation chance through 7 days, low, 10%. Tide information for Monday, August 10, 2026. St. Mark's River entrance. High 1:53 a.m., low 6:25 a.m., high 12:28 p.m., low 8:01 p.m. Apalachicola. High 5:38 a.m., low 8:25 a.m., high 1:04 p.m., low 10:09 p.m. St. Andrews Bay at Panama City. High 8:29 a.m., low 7:21 p.m. Note that the times of high and low tide are 3 minutes earlier at Shell Point than at the St. Mark's River entrance. The average water temperature at Apalachicola was 86.0 degrees. Sunrise and sunset in Tallahassee. August 10, 2026, sunrise 7:01 a.m. Eastern Daylight Time, sunset 8:24 p.m. Eastern Daylight Time. 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The latest weather and forecast information can also be accessed by calling our automated forecast line at 850-942-8851. The current time is 6:20 p.m. Eastern Daylight Time. These are the 6 p.m. Eastern Daylight Time conditions. At the Tallahassee Airport, it was mostly sunny. The temperature was 94 degrees. The wind was south at 8 miles an hour.

At Florida State University, the temperature was 93 degrees. The wind was southwest at 5 miles an hour. At Apalachicola, it was sunny. The temperature was 88 degrees. The wind was south at 7 miles an hour. At Panama City Northwest, it was sunny. The temperature was 90 degrees. The wind was south at 8 miles an hour. At Dothan, it was mostly sunny. The temperature was 92 degrees. The wind was west at 7 miles an hour. At Albany, it was mostly sunny. The temperature was 95 degrees. The wind was west at 6 miles an hour. At Valdosta, it was mostly sunny. The temperature was 92 degrees. The wind was calm. Over the marine area, at the buoy south of Apalachicola, winds were east at 2 knots. At the buoy south of Panama City, winds were east at 6 knots. At the buoy south of Pensacola, winds were southeast at 8 knots. The forecast for the local area. Tonight, partly cloudy with a slight chance of showers and thunderstorms this evening, then mostly clear after midnight. Lows in the mid-70s. Southwest winds around 5 miles per hour. Chance of rain 20%. Tuesday, sunny with highs in the mid-90s. West winds 5 to 10 miles per hour. Heat index values up to 108. Tuesday night, partly cloudy in the evening, then becoming mostly clear. Humid with lows in the mid-70s. Southwest winds 5 to 10 miles per hour. Wednesday, sunny. A chance of showers and thunderstorms in the afternoon. Humid with highs in the mid-90s. West winds around 5 miles per hour. Chance of rain 30%. Heat index values up to 108. Wednesday night, partly cloudy with a chance of showers and thunderstorms in the evening, then mostly clear after midnight. Humid with lows in the upper 70s. West winds around 5 miles per hour. Chance of rain 30%. Thursday, sunny. A slight chance of showers and thunderstorms in the afternoon. Highs in the mid-90s. Chance of rain 20%. Heat index values up to 110. Thursday night, partly cloudy with a slight chance of showers and thunderstorms in the evening, then mostly clear after midnight. Lows in the upper 70s. Chance of rain 20%. Heat index values up to 105 early in the evening. Friday, sunny. A chance of showers and thunderstorms in the afternoon. Highs in the upper 90s. Chance of rain 50%. Heat index values up to 110. Friday night through Saturday night, partly cloudy with a chance of showers and thunderstorms. Lows in the upper 70s. Highs in the mid-90s. Chance of rain 50%. Heat index values up to 110. Sunday through Monday, partly cloudy with a chance of showers and thunderstorms. Highs in the mid-90s. Lows in the mid-70s. Chance of rain 30%. Heat index values up to 110. The coastal waters forecast for the following. Coastal waters from Okaloosa Walton County line to Mexico Beach out to 20 nautical miles, and coastal waters from Mexico Beach to Apalachicola out to 20 nautical miles. Tonight, southwest winds 5 to 10 knots, diminishing to around 5 knots late. Waves 1 foot or less. Protected waters a light chop. Tuesday, west winds around 5 knots, becoming southwest in the afternoon. Waves 1 foot or less. Wave detail, south 1 foot at 3 seconds. Protected waters a light chop. Tuesday night, southwest winds around 10 knots. Seas around 2 feet. Wave detail, southwest 1 foot at 3 seconds and south 1 foot at 6 seconds. Protected waters a light chop. Wednesday, west winds 5 to 10 knots, increasing to 10 to 15 knots with gusts up to 20 knots in the afternoon. Seas around 2 feet. Wave detail, west 1 foot at 3 seconds and south 1 foot at 5 seconds. Protected waters a moderate chop. Wednesday night, west winds 10 to 15 knots. Seas around 2 feet. Wave detail, south 2 feet at 4 seconds. Protected waters a moderate chop. Thursday, west winds 10 to 15 knots. Seas around 2 feet. Wave detail, west 2 feet at 3 seconds and south 1 foot at 6 seconds. Protected waters a moderate chop. Thursday night, west winds 10 to 15 knots with gusts up to 20 knots, diminishing to 5 to 10 knots after midnight. Seas around 2 feet. Protected waters a moderate chop.

West winds 5 to 10 knots. Seas around 2 feet in the morning, then 1 foot or less. Protected waters, a light chop. A slight chance of showers and thunderstorms in the afternoon. Friday night, west winds 5 to 10 knots. Seas around 2 feet in the evening, then 1 foot or less. Protected waters, a light chop. A slight chance of showers and thunderstorms. Saturday, west winds 5 to 10 knots. Waves 1 foot or less. Protected waters, a light chop. A slight chance of showers and thunderstorms. Saturday night, southwest winds 5 to 10 knots. Waves 1 foot or less. Protected waters, a light chop. Winds and waves higher and near thunderstorms. The coastal waters forecast for the following waters from Suwannee River to Apalachicola, Florida, extending from 20 to 60 nautical miles, waters from Okaloosa-Walton County line to Mexico Beach 20 to 60 nautical miles, and waters from Mexico Beach to Apalachicola 20 to 60 nautical miles. Tonight, south winds around 5 knots. Waves 1 foot or less. Wave detail, southeast 1 foot at 4 seconds. Protected waters smooth. Tuesday, southwest winds around 5 knots. Waves 1 foot or less. Wave detail, south 1 foot at 6 seconds. Protected waters smooth. Tuesday night, southwest winds 5 to 10 knots. Waves 1 foot or less. Wave detail, south 1 foot at 5 seconds. Protected waters a light chop. Wednesday, west winds 5 to 10 knots. Waves 1 foot or less, then around 2 feet in the afternoon. Wave detail, west 1 foot at 3 seconds and south 1 foot at 6 seconds, becoming west 1 foot at 3 seconds and south 1 foot at 5 seconds. Protected waters a light chop. Wednesday night, west winds around 10 knots. Seas around 2 feet. Wave detail, west 1 foot at 3 seconds and south 1 foot at 5 seconds. Protected waters a light chop. Thursday, west winds 5 to 10 knots. Seas around 2 feet. Wave detail, west 1 foot at 3 seconds and south 1 foot at 4 seconds. Protected waters a light chop. Thursday night, west winds 5 to 10 knots. Seas around 2 feet. Protected waters a light chop. Friday, west winds 5 to 10 knots. Waves 1 foot or less. Protected waters a light chop. Friday night, west winds 5 to 10 knots. Waves 1 foot or less. Protected waters a light chop. A slight chance of showers and thunderstorms after midnight. Saturday, west winds around 5 knots. Waves 1 foot or less. Protected waters smooth. Saturday night, southwest winds around 5 knots. Waves 1 foot or less. Protected waters smooth. Winds and waves higher and near thunderstorms. The coastal waters forecast for the following St. Andrews Bay waterways. Tonight, southwest winds 5 to 10 knots, diminishing to around 5 knots after midnight. Protected waters a light chop. Tuesday, west winds around 5 knots, becoming southwest in the afternoon. Protected waters a light chop. Tuesday night, southwest winds 5 to 10 knots. Protected waters a light chop. Wednesday, west winds 5 to 10 knots. Protected waters a light chop. Wednesday night, west winds 5 to 10 knots. Protected waters a light chop. Thursday, west winds 5 to 10 knots. Protected waters a light chop. Thursday night, west winds 5 to 10 knots. Protected waters a light chop. Friday, west winds 5 to 10 knots. Protected waters a light chop. A chance of showers and thunderstorms in the afternoon. Friday night, southwest winds 5 to 10 knots, becoming west after midnight. Protected waters a light chop. A chance of showers and thunderstorms, mainly in the evening. Saturday, west winds around 5 knots, becoming southwest in the afternoon. Protected waters a light chop. A slight chance of showers and thunderstorms in the morning, then a chance of showers and thunderstorms in the afternoon. Saturday night, southwest winds 5 to 10 knots, becoming west after midnight. Protected waters a light chop. A chance of showers and thunderstorms in the evening. Winds and waves higher and near thunderstorms. The Tallahassee climate summary for this evening, as of 5 p.m., August 10, 2026. Today's high temperature of 96 degrees occurred at 3:22 p.m. This high was 4 degrees above the normal high of 92. Today's low

temperature of 74 degrees occurred at 6:22 a.m. This tied the normal low of 74. No precipitation fell today, which leaves the monthly total at 4.22 inches. This is 1.54 inches above the normal amount of 2.68 inches for August. The total precipitation for the year still stands at 27.74 inches, which is 10.66 inches below normal. The normal high temperature for tomorrow is 92 degrees, and the normal low is 73. The record high for tomorrow is 99, which occurred in 2011, and the record low is 67, which occurred in 1913. Sunset tonight is at 8:24 p.m. Sunrise tomorrow is at 7:02 a.m. The Tropical Weather Outlook. For the North Atlantic, Caribbean Sea and the Gulf of America, Eastern and Central Tropical Atlantic, an area of low pressure located a few hundred miles southwest of the Cabo Verde Islands is producing a large area of showers and thunderstorms. As this low moves slowly westward, a tropical wave emerging off the coast of West Africa is expected to interact with the system in a couple of days. Environmental conditions are forecast to be more conducive for development by midweek, and a tropical depression could form during the latter half of this week while the system moves westward to west-northwestward across the central tropical Atlantic. Formation chance through 48 hours, low, 20%. Formation chance through 7 days, medium, 60%. Central tropical Atlantic disorganized showers and thunderstorms associated with a tropical wave are located about midway between the coast of West Africa and the Lesser Antilles. Some gradual development of this system is possible through midweek while it moves quickly westward across the central tropical Atlantic. Environmental conditions are expected to become less favorable for development later this week as the system approaches the Lesser Antilles. Formation chance through 48 hours, low, 10%. Formation chance through 7 days, low, 10%. Western subtropical Atlantic, a trough of low pressure located a few hundred miles north of Bermuda is producing disorganized. Formation chance through 7 days, low, 10%. Western subtropical Atlantic, a trough of low pressure located a few hundred miles north of Bermuda is producing disorganized shower and thunderstorm activity. Some development of this system is possible during the next couple of days while it moves quickly eastward, well to the north of Bermuda, across the western and central subtropical Atlantic. The system is forecast to reach cooler waters later this week, ending its chances of formation after Wednesday. Formation chance through 48 hours, low, 10%. Formation chance through 7 days, low, 10%. Tide information for Monday, August 10, 2026. St. Mark's River entrance. High 1:53 a.m., low 6:25 a.m., high 12:28 p.m., low 8:01 p.m. Apalachicola. High 5:38 a.m., low 8:25 a.m., high 1:04 p.m., low 10:09 p.m. St. Andrews Bay of Panama City. High 8:29 a.m., low 7:21 p.m. Note that the times of high and low tide are 3 minutes earlier at Shell Point than at the St. Mark's River entrance. The average water temperature at Apalachicola was 86.0 degrees. Sunrise and sunset in Tallahassee. August 10, 2026, sunrise 7:01 a.m. Eastern Daylight Time, sunset 8:24 p.m. Eastern Daylight Time. 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This broadcast originates from your National Weather Service office in Tallahassee, Florida. The latest weather and forecast information can also be accessed by calling our automated forecast line at 850-942-8851. The current time is 6:34 p.m. Eastern Daylight Time. These are the 6 p.m. Eastern Daylight Time conditions. At the Tallahassee Airport, it was mostly sunny. The temperature was 94 degrees. The wind was south at 8 miles an hour. At Florida State University, the temperature was 93 degrees. The wind was southwest at 5 miles an hour. At Apalachicola, it was sunny. The temperature was 88 degrees. The wind was south at 7 miles an hour. At Panama City Northwest, it was sunny. The temperature was 90 degrees. The wind was south at 8 miles an hour. At Dothan, it was mostly sunny. The temperature was 92 degrees. The wind was west at 7 miles an hour. At Albany, it was mostly sunny. The temperature was 95 degrees. The wind was west at 6 miles an hour. At Valdosta, it was mostly sunny. The temperature

was 92 degrees. The wind was calm. Over the marine area, at the buoy south of Apalachicola, winds were east at 2 knots. At the buoy south of Panama City, winds were east at 6 knots. At the buoy south of Pensacola, winds were southeast at 8 knots. The forecast for the local area. Tonight, partly cloudy with a slight chance of showers and thunderstorms this evening, then mostly clear after midnight. Lows in the mid-70s. Southwest winds around 5 miles per hour. Chance of rain 20%. Tuesday, sunny with highs in the mid-90s. West winds 5 to 10 miles per hour. Heat index values up to 108. Tuesday night, partly cloudy in the evening, then becoming mostly clear. Humid with lows in the mid-70s. Southwest winds 5 to 10 miles per hour. Wednesday, sunny. A chance of showers and thunderstorms in the afternoon. Humid with highs in the mid-90s. West winds around 5 miles per hour. Chance of rain 30%. Heat index values up to 108. Wednesday night, partly cloudy with a chance of showers and thunderstorms in the evening, then mostly clear after midnight. Humid with lows in the upper 70s. West winds around 5 miles per hour. Chance of rain 30%. Thursday, sunny. A slight chance of showers and thunderstorms in the afternoon. Highs in the mid-90s. Chance of rain 20%. Heat index values up to 110. Thursday night, partly cloudy with a slight chance of showers and thunderstorms in the evening, then mostly clear after midnight. Lows in the upper 70s. Chance of rain 20%. Heat index values up to 105 early in the evening. Friday, sunny. A chance of showers and thunderstorms in the afternoon. Highs in the upper 90s. Chance of rain 50%. Heat index values up to 110. Friday night through Saturday night, partly cloudy with a chance of showers and thunderstorms. Lows in the upper 70s. Highs in the mid-90s. Chance of rain 50%. Heat index values up to 110. Sunday through Monday, partly cloudy with a chance of showers and thunderstorms. Highs in the mid-90s. Lows in the mid-70s. Chance of rain 30%. Heat index values up to 110. The coastal waters forecast for the following. Coastal waters from Okaloosa Walton County line to Mexico Beach out to 20 nautical miles, and coastal waters from Mexico Beach to Apalachicola out to 20 nautical miles. Tonight, southwest winds 5 to 10 knots, diminishing to around 5 knots late. Waves 1 foot or less. Protected waters a light chop. Tuesday, west winds around 5 knots, becoming southwest in the afternoon. Waves 1 foot or less. Wave detail, south 1 foot at 3 seconds. Protected waters a light chop. Tuesday night, southwest winds around 10 knots. Seas around 2 feet. Wave detail, southwest 1 foot at 3 seconds and south 1 foot at 6 seconds. Protected waters a light chop. Wednesday, west winds 5 to 10 knots, increasing to 10 to 15 knots with gusts up to 20 knots in the afternoon. Seas around 2 feet. Wave detail, west 1 foot at 3 seconds and south 1 foot at 5 seconds. Protected waters a moderate chop. Wednesday night, west winds 10 to 15 knots. Seas around 2 feet. Wave detail, south 2 feet at 4 seconds. Protected waters a moderate chop. Thursday, west winds 10 to 15 knots. Seas around 2 feet. Wave detail, west 2 feet at 3 seconds and south 1 foot at 6 seconds. Protected waters a moderate chop. Thursday night, west winds 10 to 15 knots with gusts up to 20 knots, diminishing to 5 to 10 knots after midnight. Seas around 2 feet. Protected waters a moderate chop. Friday, west winds 5 to 10 knots. Seas around 2 feet in the morning, then 1 foot or less. Protected waters a light chop. A slight chance of showers and thunderstorms in the afternoon. Friday night, west winds 5 to 10 knots. Seas around 2 feet in the evening, then 1 foot or less. Protected waters a light chop. A slight chance of showers and thunderstorms. Saturday, west winds 5 to 10 knots. Waves 1 foot or less. Protected waters a light chop. A slight chance of showers and thunderstorms. Saturday night, southwest winds 5 to 10 knots. Waves 1 foot or less. Protected waters a light chop.

winds and waves higher and near thunderstorms. The coastal waters forecast for the following: waters from Suwannee River to Apalachicola, Florida, extending from 20 to 60 nautical miles, waters from Okaloosa-Walton County line to Mexico Beach, 20 to 60 nautical miles, and waters from Mexico Beach to Apalachicola, 20 to 60 nautical miles. Tonight, south winds around 5 knots. Waves 1 foot or less. Wave detail, southeast 1 foot at 4 seconds. Protected waters smooth. Tuesday, southwest winds around 5 knots. Waves 1 foot or less. Wave detail, south 1 foot at 6 seconds. Protected waters smooth. Tuesday night, southwest winds 5 to 10 knots. Waves 1 foot or less. Wave detail, south 1 foot at 5 seconds. Protected waters a light chop. Wednesday, west winds 5 to 10 knots. Waves 1 foot or less, then around 2 feet on the afternoon. Wave detail, west 1 foot at 3 seconds and south 1 foot at 6 seconds, becoming west 1 foot at 3 seconds and south 1 foot at 5 seconds. Protected waters a light chop. Wednesday night, west winds around 10 knots. Seas around 2 feet. Wave detail, west 1 foot at 3 seconds and south 1 foot at 5 seconds. Protected waters a light chop. Thursday, west winds 5 to 10 knots. Seas around 2 feet. Wave detail, west 1 foot at 3 seconds and south 1 foot at 4 seconds. Protected waters a light chop. Thursday night, west winds 5 to 10 knots. Seas around 2 feet. Protected waters a light chop. Friday, west winds 5 to 10 knots. Waves 1 foot or less. Protected waters a light chop. Friday night, west winds 5 to 10 knots. Waves 1 foot or less. Protected waters a light chop. A slight chance of showers and thunderstorms after midnight. Saturday, west winds around 5 knots. Waves 1 foot or less. Protected waters smooth. Saturday night, southwest winds around 5 knots. Waves 1 foot or less. Protected waters smooth. Winds and waves higher and near thunderstorms. The coastal waters forecast for the following: St. Andrews Bay waterways. Tonight, southwest winds 5 to 10 knots, diminishing to around 5 knots after midnight. Protected waters a light chop. Tuesday, west winds around 5 knots, becoming southwest in the afternoon. Protected waters a light chop. Tuesday night, southwest winds 5 to 10 knots. Protected waters a light chop. Wednesday, west winds 5 to 10 knots. Protected waters a light chop. Wednesday night, west winds 5 to 10 knots. Protected waters a light chop. Thursday, west winds 5 to 10 knots. Protected waters a light chop. Thursday night, west winds 5 to 10 knots. Protected waters a light chop. Friday, west winds 5 to 10 knots. Protected waters a light chop. A chance of showers and thunderstorms in the afternoon. Friday night, southwest winds 5 to 10 knots, becoming west after midnight. Protected waters a light chop. A chance of showers and thunderstorms, mainly in the evening. Saturday, west winds around 5 knots, becoming southwest in the afternoon. Protected waters a light chop. A slight chance of showers and thunderstorms in the morning, then a chance of showers and thunderstorms in the afternoon. Saturday night, southwest winds 5 to 10 knots, becoming west after midnight. Protected waters a light chop. A chance of showers and thunderstorms in the evening. Winds and waves higher and near thunderstorms. The tropical weather outlook. For the North Atlantic, Caribbean Sea and the Gulf of America, eastern and central tropical Atlantic, an area of low pressure located a few hundred miles southwest of the Cabo Verde Islands is producing a large area of showers and thunderstorms. As this low moves slowly westward, a tropical wave emerging off the coast of West Africa is expected to interact with the system in a couple of days. Environmental conditions are forecast to be more conducive for development by midweek, and a tropical depression could form during the latter half of this week while the system moves westward to west-northwestward across the central tropical Atlantic. Formation chance through 48 hours, low, 20%. Formation chance through 7 days, medium, 60%. Central tropical Atlantic disorganized showers and thunderstorms associated with a tropical wave are located about midway between the coast of West Africa and the Lesser Antilles. Some gradual development of this system is possible through midweek while it moves quickly.

St. Mark's River entrance. High 1:53 a.m., low 6:25 a.m., high 12:28 p.m., low 8:01 p.m. Apalachicola. High 5:38 a.m., low 8:25 a.m., high 1:04 p.m., low 10:09 p.m. St. Andrews Bay of Panama City. High 8:29 a.m., low 7:21 p.m. Note that the times of high and low tide are 3 minutes earlier at Channel Point than at the St. Mark's River entrance. The average water temperature at Apalachicola was 86.0 degrees. Sunrise and sunset in Tallahassee. August 10, 2026, sunrise 7:01 a.m. Eastern Daylight Time, sunset 8:24 p.m. Eastern Daylight Time. 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The latest weather and forecast information can also be accessed by calling our automated forecast line at 850-942-8851. The current time is 6:48 p.m. Eastern Daylight Time. These are the 6 p.m. Eastern Daylight Time conditions. At the Tallahassee Airport, it was mostly sunny. The temperature was 94 degrees. The wind was south at 8 miles an hour. At Florida State University, the temperature was 93 degrees. The wind was southwest at 5 miles an hour. At Apalachicola, it was sunny. The temperature was 88 degrees. The wind was south at 7 miles an hour. At Panama City Northwest, it was sunny. The temperature was 90 degrees. The wind was south at 8 miles an hour. At Dothan, it was mostly sunny. The temperature was 92 degrees. The wind was west at 7 miles an hour. At Albany, it was mostly sunny. The temperature was 95 degrees. The wind was west at 6 miles an hour. At Valdosta, it was mostly sunny. The temperature was 92 degrees. The wind was calm. Over the marine area, at the buoy south of Apalachicola, winds were east at 2 knots. At the buoy south of Panama City, winds were east at 6 knots. At the buoy south of Pensacola, winds were southeast at 8 knots. The forecast for the local area. Tonight, partly cloudy with a slight chance of showers and thunderstorms this evening, then mostly clear after midnight. Lows in the mid-70s. Southwest winds around 5 miles per hour. Chance of rain 20%. Tuesday, sunny with highs in the mid-90s. West winds 5 to 10 miles per hour. Heat index values up to 108. Tuesday night, partly cloudy in the evening, then becoming mostly clear. Humid with lows in the mid-70s. Southwest winds 5 to 10 miles per hour. Wednesday, sunny. A chance of showers and thunderstorms in the afternoon. Humid with highs in the mid-90s. West winds around 5 miles per hour. Chance of rain 30%. Heat index values up to 108. Wednesday night, partly cloudy with a chance of showers and thunderstorms in the evening, then mostly clear after midnight. Humid with lows in the upper 70s. West winds around 5 miles per hour. Chance of rain 30%. Thursday, sunny. A slight chance of showers and thunderstorms in the afternoon. Highs in the mid-90s. Chance of rain 20%. Heat index values up to 110. Thursday night, partly cloudy with a slight chance of showers and thunderstorms in the evening, then mostly clear after midnight. Lows in the upper 70s. Chance of rain 20%. Heat index values up to 105 early in the evening. Friday, sunny. A chance of showers and thunderstorms in the afternoon. Highs in the upper 90s. Chance of rain 50%. Heat index values up to 110. Friday night through Saturday night, partly cloudy with a chance of showers and thunderstorms. Lows in the upper 70s. Highs in the mid-90s. Chance of rain 50%. Heat index values up to 110. Sunday through Monday, partly cloudy with a chance of showers and thunderstorms. Highs in the mid-90s. Lows in the mid-70s. Chance of rain 30%. Heat index values up to 110. The coastal waters forecast for the following: coastal waters from Okaloosa, Walton County line to Mexico Beach out to 20 nautical miles, and coastal waters from Mexico Beach to Apalachicola out to 20 nautical miles. Tonight, southwest winds 5 to 10 knots.

fishing to around 5 knots late. Waves 1 foot or less. Protected waters a light chop. Tuesday, west winds around 5 knots, becoming southwest in the afternoon. Waves 1 foot or less. Wave detail, south 1 foot at 3 seconds. Protected waters a light chop. Tuesday night, southwest winds around 10 knots. Seas around 2 feet. Wave detail, southwest 1 foot at 3 seconds and south 1 foot at 6 seconds. Protected waters a light chop. Wednesday, west winds 5 to 10 knots, increasing to 10 to 15 knots with gusts up to 20 knots in the afternoon. Seas around 2 feet. Wave detail, west 1 foot at 3 seconds and south 1 foot at 5 seconds. Protected waters a moderate chop. Wednesday night, west winds 10 to 15 knots. Seas around 2 feet. Wave detail, south 2 feet at 4 seconds. Protected waters a moderate chop. Thursday, west winds 10 to 15 knots. Seas around 2 feet. Wave detail, west 2 feet at 3 seconds and south 1 foot at 6 seconds. Protected waters a moderate chop. Thursday night, west winds 10 to 15 knots with gusts up to 20 knots, diminishing to 5 to 10 knots after midnight. Seas around 2 feet. Protected waters a moderate chop. Friday, west winds 5 to 10 knots. Seas around 2 feet in the morning, then 1 foot or less. Protected waters a light chop. A slight chance of showers and thunderstorms in the afternoon. Friday night, west winds 5 to 10 knots. Seas around 2 feet in the evening, then 1 foot or less. Protected waters a light chop. A slight chance of showers and thunderstorms. Saturday, west winds 5 to 10 knots. Waves 1 foot or less. Protected waters a light chop. A slight chance of showers and thunderstorms. Saturday night, southwest winds 5 to 10 knots. Waves 1 foot or less. Protected waters a light chop. Winds and waves higher and near thunderstorms. The coastal waters forecast for the following waters from Suwannee River to Apalachicola, Florida, extending from 20 to 60 nautical miles, waters from Okaloosa, Walton County line to Mexico Beach, 20 to 60 nautical miles, and waters from Mexico Beach to Apalachicola, 20 to 60 nautical miles. Tonight, south winds around 5 knots. Waves 1 foot or less. Wave detail, southeast 1 foot at 4 seconds. Protected waters smooth. Tuesday, southwest winds around 5 knots. Waves 1 foot or less. Wave detail, south 1 foot at 6 seconds. Protected waters smooth. Tuesday night, southwest winds 5 to 10 knots. Waves 1 foot or less. Wave detail, south 1 foot at 5 seconds. Protected waters a light chop. Wednesday, west winds 5 to 10 knots. Waves 1 foot or less, then around 2 feet in the afternoon. Wave detail, west 1 foot at 3 seconds and south 1 foot at 6 seconds, becoming west 1 foot at 3 seconds and south 1 foot at 5 seconds. Protected waters a light chop. Wednesday night, west winds around 10 knots. Seas around 2 feet. Wave detail, west 1 foot at 3 seconds and south 1 foot at 5 seconds. Protected waters a light chop. Thursday, west winds 5 to 10 knots. Seas around 2 feet. Wave detail, west 1 foot at 3 seconds and south 1 foot at 4 seconds. Protected waters a light chop. Thursday night, west winds 5 to 10 knots. Seas around 2 feet. Protected waters a light chop. Friday, west winds 5 to 10 knots. Waves 1 foot or less. Protected waters a light chop. Friday night, west winds 5 to 10 knots. Waves 1 foot or less. Protected waters a light chop. A slight chance of showers and thunderstorms after midnight. Saturday, west winds around 5 knots. Waves 1 foot or less. Protected waters smooth. Saturday night, southwest winds around 5 knots. Waves 1 foot or less. Protected waters smooth. Winds and waves higher and near thunderstorms. The coastal waters forecast for the following St. Andrews Bay waterways. Tonight, southwest winds 5 to 10 knots, diminishing to around 5 knots after midnight. Protected waters a light chop. Tuesday, west winds around 5 knots, becoming southwest in the afternoon. Protected waters a light chop. Tuesday night, southwest winds 5 to 10 knots. Protected waters a light chop.

Day, west winds 5 to 10 knots. 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Wednesday night, west winds 5 to 10 knots. 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Thursday, west winds 5 to 10 knots. 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Thursday night, west winds 5 to 10 knots. 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Friday, west winds 5 to 10 knots. 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A chance of showers and thunderstorms in the afternoon. Friday night, southwest winds 5 to 10 knots, becoming west after midnight. 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A chance of showers and thunderstorms, mainly in the evening. Saturday, west winds around 5 knots, becoming southwest in the afternoon. 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A slight chance of showers and thunderstorms in the morning, then a chance of showers and thunderstorms in the afternoon. Saturday night, southwest winds 5 to 10 knots, becoming west after midnight. Protected Waters Elect Shop. A chance of showers and thunderstorms in the evening. Winds and waves higher in and near thunderstorms. The Tropical Weather Outlook. For the North Atlantic, Caribbean Sea and the Gulf of America, Eastern and Central Tropical Atlantic, an area of low pressure located a few hundred miles southwest of the Cabo Verde Islands is producing a large area of showers and thunderstorms. As this low moves slowly westward, a tropical wave emerging off the coast of West Africa is expected to interact with the system in a couple of days. Environmental conditions are forecast to be more conducive for development by midweek, and a tropical depression could form during the latter half of this week while the system moves westward to west-northwestward across the central tropical Atlantic. Formation chance through 48 hours, low, 20%. Formation chance through 7 days, medium, 60%. Central tropical Atlantic disorganized showers and thunderstorms associated with a tropical wave are located about midway between the coast of West Africa and the Lesser Antilles. Some gradual development of this system is possible through midweek while it moves quickly westward across the central tropical Atlantic. Environmental conditions are expected to become less favorable for development later this week as the system approaches the Lesser Antilles. Formation chance through 48 hours, low, 10%. Formation chance through 7 days, low, 10%. Western subtropical Atlantic, a trough of low pressure located a few hundred miles north of Bermuda is producing disorganized shower and thunderstorm activity. Some development of this system is possible during the next couple of days while it moves quickly eastward, well to the north of Bermuda, across the western and central subtropical Atlantic. The system is forecast to reach cooler waters later this week, ending its chances of formation after Wednesday. Formation chance through 48 hours, low, 10%. Formation chance through 7 days, low, 10%. Tide information for Monday, August 10, 2026. St. Mark's River entrance. High 1:53 a.m., low 6:25 a.m., high 12:28 p.m., low 8:01 p.m. Apalachicola. High 5:38 a.m., low 8:25 a.m., high 1:04 p.m., low 10:09 p.m. St. Andrews Bay at Panama City. High 8:29 a.m., low 7:21 p.m. Note that the times of high and low tide are 3 minutes earlier at Shell Point than at the St. Mark's River entrance. The average water temperature at Apalachicola was 86.0 degrees. Sunrise and sunset in Tallahassee. August 10, 2026, sunrise 7:01 a.m. Eastern Daylight Time, sunset 8:24 p.m. Eastern Daylight Time. The Tallahassee climate summary for this evening, as of 5 p.m., August 10, 2026. Today's high temperature of 96 degrees occurred at 3:22 p.m. This high was 4 degrees above the normal high of 92. Today's low temperature of 74 degrees occurred at 6:22 a.m. This tied the normal low of 74. No precipitation fell today, which leaves the monthly total at 4.22 inches. This is 1.54 inches above the normal amount of 2.68 inches for August. The total precipitation for the year still stands at 27.74 inches, which is 10.66 inches below normal. The normal high temperature for tomorrow is 92 degrees, and the normal low is 73. The record high for tomorrow is 99, which occurred in 2011, and the record low is 67, which occurred in 1913. Sunset tonight is at 8:24 p.m. Sunrise tomorrow is at 7:02 a.m. You're listening to NOAA Weather Radio Station KIH24 in Tallahassee, Florida, operating 24 hours a day on a frequency of 162.40 MHz.

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The latest weather and forecast information can also be accessed by calling our automated forecast line at 850-942-8851. The current time is 7:02 p.m. Eastern Daylight Time. These are the 6 p.m. Eastern Daylight Time conditions. At the Tallahassee Airport, it was mostly sunny. The temperature was 94 degrees. The wind was south at 8 miles an hour. At Florida State University, the temperature was 93 degrees. The wind was southwest at 5 miles an hour. At Apalachicola, it was sunny. The temperature was 88 degrees. The wind was south at 7 miles an hour. At Panama City Northwest, it was sunny. The temperature was 90 degrees. The wind was south at 8 miles an hour. At Dothan, it was mostly sunny. The temperature was 92 degrees. The wind was west at 7 miles an hour. At Albany, it was mostly sunny. The temperature was 95 degrees. The wind was west at 6 miles an hour. At Valdosta, it was mostly sunny. The temperature was 92 degrees. The wind was calm. Over the marine area, at the buoy south of Apalachicola, winds were east at 2 knots. At the buoy south of Panama City, winds were east at 6 knots. At the buoy south of Pensacola, winds were southeast at 8 knots. The Tropical Weather Outlook. For the North Atlantic, Caribbean Sea and the Gulf of America, Eastern and Central Tropical Atlantic, an area of low pressure located a few hundred miles southwest of the Cabo Verde Islands is producing a large area of showers and thunderstorms. As this low moves slowly westward, a tropical wave emerging off the coast of West Africa is expected to interact with the system in a couple of days. Environmental conditions are forecast to be more conducive for development by midweek, and a tropical depression could form during the latter half of this week while the system moves westward to west-northwestward across the central tropical Atlantic. Formation chance through 48 hours, low, 20%. Formation chance through 7 days, medium, 60%. Central tropical Atlantic disorganized showers and thunderstorms associated with a tropical wave are located about midway between the coast of West Africa and the Lesser Antilles. Some gradual development of this system is possible through midweek while it moves quickly westward across the central tropical Atlantic. Environmental conditions are expected to become less favorable for development later this week as the system approaches the Lesser Antilles. Formation chance through 48 hours, low, 10%. Formation chance through 7 days, low, 10%. Western subtropical Atlantic, a trough of low pressure located a few hundred miles north of Bermuda is producing disorganized shower and thunderstorm activity. Some development of this system is possible during the next couple of days while it moves quickly eastward, well to the north of Bermuda, across the western and central subtropical Atlantic. The system is forecast to reach cooler waters later this week, ending its chances of formation after Wednesday. Formation chance through 48 hours, low, 10%. Formation chance through 7 days, low, 10%. Tide information for Monday, August 10, 2026. St. Mark's River entrance. High 1:53 a.m., low 6:25 a.m., high 12:28 p.m., low 8:01 p.m. Apalachicola. High 5:38 a.m., low 8:25 a.m., high 1:04 p.m., low 10:09 p.m. St. Andrews Bay at Panama City. High 8:29 a.m., low 7:21 p.m. Note that the times of high and low tide are 3 minutes earlier at Shell Point than at the St. Mark's River entrance. The average water temperature at Apalachicola was 86.0 degrees. Sunrise and sunset in Tallahassee. August 10, 2026, sunrise 7:01 a.m. Eastern Daylight Time, sunset 8:24 p.m. Eastern Daylight Time. 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This broadcast originates from your National Weather Service office in Tallahassee, Florida. The latest weather and forecast information can also be accessed by calling our automated forecast line at 850-942-8851. The current time is 7:06 p.m. Eastern Daylight Time. These are the 7 p.m. Eastern Daylight Time conditions. At the Tallahassee Airport, it was mostly sunny. The temperature was 91 degrees. The wind was southeast at 8 miles an hour. The report from Florida State University was not available. At Apalachicola, it was sunny.

The temperature was 87 degrees. The wind was southwest at 6 miles an hour. At Panama City Northwest, it was sunny. The temperature was 89 degrees. The wind was south at 9 miles an hour. At Dothan, it was mostly sunny. The temperature was 91 degrees. The wind was west at 8 miles an hour. At Albany, it was mostly sunny. The temperature was 94 degrees. The wind was west at 8 miles an hour. At Valdosta, it was partly sunny. The temperature was 90 degrees. The wind was south at 6 miles an hour. Over the marine area, at the buoy south of Apalachicola, winds were southeast at 4 knots. At the buoy south of Panama City, winds were southeast at 6 knots. At the buoy south of Pensacola, winds were south at 8 knots. The forecast for the local area. Tonight, partly cloudy with a slight chance of showers and thunderstorms this evening, then mostly clear after midnight. Lows in the mid-70s. Southwest winds around 5 miles per hour. Chance of rain 20%. Tuesday, sunny with highs in the mid-90s. West winds 5 to 10 miles per hour. Heat index values up to 108. Tuesday night, partly cloudy in the evening, then becoming mostly clear. Humid with lows in the mid-70s. Southwest winds 5 to 10 miles per hour. Wednesday, sunny. A chance of showers and thunderstorms in the afternoon. Humid with highs in the mid-90s. West winds around 5 miles per hour. Chance of rain 30%. Heat index values up to 108. Wednesday night, partly cloudy with a chance of showers and thunderstorms in the evening, then mostly clear after midnight. Humid with lows in the upper 70s. West winds around 5 miles per hour. Chance of rain 30%. Thursday, sunny. A slight chance of showers and thunderstorms in the afternoon. Highs in the mid-90s. Chance of rain 20%. Heat index values up to 110. Thursday night, partly cloudy with a slight chance of showers and thunderstorms in the evening, then mostly clear after midnight. Lows in the upper 70s. Chance of rain 20%. Heat index values up to 105 early in the evening. Friday, sunny. A chance of showers and thunderstorms in the afternoon. Highs in the upper 90s. Chance of rain 50%. Heat index values up to 110. Friday night through Saturday night, partly cloudy with a chance of showers and thunderstorms. Lows in the upper 70s. Highs in the mid-90s. Chance of rain 50%. Heat index values up to 110. Sunday through Monday, partly cloudy with a chance of showers and thunderstorms. Highs in the mid-90s. Lows in the mid-70s. Chance of rain 30%. Heat index values up to 110. The coastal waters forecast for the following: coastal waters from Okaloosa Walton County line to Mexico Beach out to 20 nautical miles, and coastal waters from Mexico Beach to Apalachicola out to 20 nautical miles. Tonight, southwest winds 5 to 10 knots, diminishing to around 5 knots late. Waves 1 foot or less. Protected waters a light chop. Tuesday, west winds around 5 knots, becoming southwest in the afternoon. Waves 1 foot or less. Wave detail, south 1 foot at 3 seconds. Protected waters a light chop. Tuesday night, southwest winds around 10 knots. Seas around 2 feet. Wave detail, southwest 1 foot at 3 seconds and south 1 foot at 6 seconds. Protected waters a light chop. Wednesday, west winds 5 to 10 knots, increasing to 10 to 15 knots with gusts up to 20 knots in the afternoon. Seas around 2 feet. Wave detail, west 1 foot at 3 seconds and south 1 foot at 5 seconds. Protected waters a moderate chop. Wednesday night, west winds 10 to 15 knots. Seas around 2 feet. Wave detail, south 2 feet at 4 seconds. Protected waters a moderate chop. Thursday, west winds 10 to 15 knots. Seas around 2 feet. Wave detail, west 2 feet at 3 seconds and south 1 foot at 6 seconds. Protected waters a moderate chop. Thursday night, west winds 10 to 15 knots with gusts up to 20 knots, diminishing to 5 to 10 knots after midnight. Seas around 2 feet. Protected waters a moderate chop. Friday, west winds 5 to 10 knots. Seas around 2 feet in the morning, then 1 foot or less. Protected waters a light chop.

a slight chance of showers and thunderstorms in the afternoon. Friday night, west winds 5 to 10 knots. Seas around 2 feet in the evening, then 1 foot or less. Protected waters, a light chop. A slight chance of showers and thunderstorms. Saturday, west winds 5 to 10 knots. Waves 1 foot or less. Protected waters, a light chop. A slight chance of showers and thunderstorms. Saturday night, southwest winds 5 to 10 knots. Waves 1 foot or less. Protected waters, a light chop. Winds and waves higher and near thunderstorms. The coastal waters forecast for the following: waters from Suwannee River to Apalachicola, Florida, extending from 20 to 60 nautical miles, waters from Okaloosa, Walton County line to Mexico Beach, 20 to 60 nautical miles, and waters from Mexico Beach to Apalachicola, 20 to 60 nautical miles. Tonight, south winds around 5 knots. Waves 1 foot or less. Wave detail, southeast 1 foot at 4 seconds. Protected waters smooth. Tuesday, southwest winds around 5 knots. Waves 1 foot or less. Wave detail, south 1 foot at 6 seconds. Protected waters smooth. Tuesday night, southwest winds 5 to 10 knots. Waves 1 foot or less. Wave detail, south 1 foot at 5 seconds. Protected waters a light chop. Wednesday, west winds 5 to 10 knots. Waves 1 foot or less, then around 2 feet in the afternoon. Wave detail, west 1 foot at 3 seconds and south 1 foot at 6 seconds, becoming west 1 foot at 3 seconds and south 1 foot at 5 seconds. Protected waters a light chop. Wednesday night, west winds around 10 knots. Seas around 2 feet. Wave detail, west 1 foot at 3 seconds and south 1 foot at 5 seconds. Protected waters a light chop. Thursday, west winds 5 to 10 knots. Seas around 2 feet. Wave detail, west 1 foot at 3 seconds and south 1 foot at 4 seconds. Protected waters a light chop. Thursday night, west winds 5 to 10 knots. Seas around 2 feet. Protected waters a light chop. Friday, west winds 5 to 10 knots. Waves 1 foot or less. Protected waters a light chop. Friday night, west winds 5 to 10 knots. Waves 1 foot or less. Protected waters a light chop. A slight chance of showers and thunderstorms after midnight. Saturday, west winds around 5 knots. Waves 1 foot or less. Protected waters smooth. Saturday night, southwest winds around 5 knots. Waves 1 foot or less. Protected waters smooth. Winds and waves higher and near thunderstorms. The coastal waters forecast for the following: St. Andrews Bay waterways. Tonight, southwest winds 5 to 10 knots, diminishing to around 5 knots after midnight. Protected waters a light chop. Tuesday, west winds around 5 knots, becoming southwest in the afternoon. Protected waters a light chop. Tuesday night, southwest winds 5 to 10 knots. Protected waters a light chop. Wednesday, west winds 5 to 10 knots. Protected waters a light chop. Wednesday night, west winds 5 to 10 knots. Protected waters a light chop. Thursday, west winds 5 to 10 knots. Protected waters a light chop. Thursday night, west winds 5 to 10 knots. Protected waters a light chop. Friday, west winds 5 to 10 knots. Protected waters a light chop. A chance of showers and thunderstorms in the afternoon. Friday night, southwest winds 5 to 10 knots, becoming west after midnight. Protected waters a light chop. A chance of showers and thunderstorms, mainly in the evening. Saturday, west winds around 5 knots, becoming southwest in the afternoon. Protected waters a light chop. A slight chance of showers and thunderstorms in the morning, then a chance of showers and thunderstorms in the afternoon. Saturday night, southwest winds 5 to 10 knots, becoming west after midnight. Protected waters a light chop. A chance of showers and thunderstorms in the evening. Winds and waves higher and near thunderstorms. The tropical weather outlook. For the North Atlantic, Caribbean Sea and the Gulf of America, Eastern and Central Tropical Atlantic, an area of low pressure located a few hundred miles southwest of the Cabo Verde Islands is producing a large area of showers and thunderstorms. As this low moves slowly westward, a tropical wave emerging off the coast of West Africa is expected to interact with the system in a couple of days.

Environmental conditions are forecast to be more conducive for development by midweek, and a tropical depression could form during the latter half of this week while the system moves westward to west-northwestward across the central tropical Atlantic. Formation chance through 48 hours, low, 20%. Formation chance through 7 days, medium, 60%. Central tropical Atlantic disorganized showers and thunderstorms associated with a tropical wave are located about midway between the coast of West Africa and the Lesser Antilles. Some gradual development of this system is possible through midweek while it moves quickly westward across the central tropical Atlantic. Environmental conditions are expected to become less favorable for development later this week as the system approaches the Lesser Antilles. Formation chance through 48 hours, low, 10%. Formation chance through 7 days, low, 10%. Western subtropical Atlantic, a trough of low pressure located a few hundred miles north of Bermuda, is producing disorganized shower and thunderstorm activity. Some development of this system is possible during the next couple of days while it moves quickly eastward, well to the north of Bermuda, across the western and central subtropical Atlantic. The system is forecast to reach cooler waters later this week, ending its chances of formation after Wednesday. Formation chance through 48 hours, low, 10%. Formation chance through 7 days, low, 10%. Tide information for Monday, August 10, 2026. St. Mark's River entrance. High 1:53 a.m., low 6:25 a.m., high 12:28 p.m., low 8:01 p.m. Apalachicola. High 5:38 a.m., low 8:25 a.m., high 1:04 p.m., low 10:09 p.m. St. Andrews Bay at Panama City. High 8:29 a.m., low 7:21 p.m. Note that the times of high and low tide are 3 minutes earlier at Shell Point than at the St. Mark's River entrance. The average water temperature at Apalachicola was 86.0 degrees. Sunrise and sunset in Tallahassee. August 10, 2026, sunrise 7:01 a.m. Eastern Daylight Time, sunset 8:24 p.m. Eastern Daylight Time. 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This broadcast originates from your National Weather Service office in Tallahassee, Florida. The latest weather and forecast information can also be accessed by calling our automated forecast line at 850-942-8851. The current time is 7:19 p.m. Eastern Daylight Time. These are the 7 p.m. Eastern Daylight Time conditions. At the Tallahassee Airport, it was mostly sunny. The temperature was 91 degrees. The wind was southeast at 8 miles an hour. At Florida State University, the temperature was 90 degrees. The wind was south at 6 miles an hour. At Apalachicola, it was sunny. The temperature was 87 degrees. The wind was southwest at 6 miles an hour. At Panama City Northwest, it was sunny. The temperature was 89 degrees. The wind was south at 9 miles an hour. At Dothan, it was mostly sunny. The temperature was 91 degrees. The wind was west at 8 miles an hour. At Albany, it was mostly sunny. The temperature was 94 degrees. The wind was west at 8 miles an hour. At Valdosta, it was partly sunny. The temperature was 90 degrees. The wind was south at 6 miles an hour. Over the marine area, at the buoys south of Apalachicola, winds were southeast at 2 knots and seas were 1 foot. At the buoys south of Panama City, winds were southeast at 6 knots and seas were 1 foot. At the buoys south of Pensacola, wave heights 1 foot. Wave period 3 seconds. The forecast for the local area. Tonight, partly cloudy with a slight chance of showers and thunderstorms this evening, then mostly clear after midnight. Lows in the mid-70s. Southwest winds around 5 miles per hour. Chance of rain 20%. Tuesday, sunny with highs in the mid-90s. West winds 5 to 10 miles per hour. Heat index values up to 108. Tuesday night, partly cloudy in the evening, then becoming mostly clear. Humid with lows in the mid-70s. Southwest winds 5 to 10 miles per hour. Wednesday, sunny. A chance of showers and thunderstorms in the afternoon. Humid with highs in the mid-90s. West winds around 5 miles per hour. Chance of rain 30%. Heat index values up to 108. Wednesday night, partly cloudy with a chance of showers and thunderstorms in the evening.

and mostly clear after midnight. Humid with lows in the upper 70s. West winds around 5 miles per hour. Chance of rain 30%. Thursday, sunny. A slight chance of showers and thunderstorms in the afternoon. Highs in the mid-90s. Chance of rain 20%. Heat index values up to 110. Thursday night, partly cloudy with a slight chance of showers and thunderstorms in the evening, then mostly clear after midnight. Lows in the upper 70s. Chance of rain 20%. Heat index values up to 105 early in the evening. Friday, sunny. A chance of showers and thunderstorms in the afternoon. Highs in the upper 90s. Chance of rain 50%. Heat index values up to 110. Friday night through Saturday night, partly cloudy with a chance of showers and thunderstorms. Lows in the upper 70s. Highs in the mid-90s. Chance of rain 50%. Heat index values up to 110. Sunday through Monday, partly cloudy with a chance of showers and thunderstorms. Highs in the mid-90s. Lows in the mid-70s. Chance of rain 30%. Heat index values up to 110. The coastal waters forecast for the following: coastal waters from Okaloosa Walton County line to Mexico Beach out to 20 nautical miles, and coastal waters from Mexico Beach to Apalachicola out to 20 nautical miles. Tonight, southwest winds 5 to 10 knots, diminishing to around 5 knots late. Waves 1 foot or less. Protected waters a light chop. Tuesday, west winds around 5 knots, becoming southwest in the afternoon. Waves 1 foot or less. Wave detail, south 1 foot at 3 seconds. Protected waters a light chop. Tuesday night, southwest winds around 10 knots. Seas around 2 feet. Wave detail, southwest 1 foot at 3 seconds and south 1 foot at 6 seconds. Protected waters a light chop. Wednesday, west winds 5 to 10 knots, increasing to 10 to 15 knots with gusts up to 20 knots in the afternoon. Seas around 2 feet. Wave detail, west 1 foot at 3 seconds and south 1 foot at 5 seconds. Protected waters a moderate chop. Wednesday night, west winds 10 to 15 knots. Seas around 2 feet. Wave detail, south 2 feet at 4 seconds. Protected waters a moderate chop. Thursday, west winds 10 to 15 knots. Seas around 2 feet. Wave detail, west 2 feet at 3 seconds and south 1 foot at 6 seconds. Protected waters a moderate chop. Thursday night, west winds 10 to 15 knots with gusts up to 20 knots, diminishing to 5 to 10 knots after midnight. Seas around 2 feet. Protected waters a moderate chop. Friday, west winds 5 to 10 knots. Seas around 2 feet in the morning, then 1 foot or less. Protected waters a light chop. A slight chance of showers and thunderstorms in the afternoon. Friday night, west winds 5 to 10 knots. Seas around 2 feet in the evening, then 1 foot or less. Protected waters a light chop. A slight chance of showers and thunderstorms. Saturday, west winds 5 to 10 knots. Waves 1 foot or less. Protected waters a light chop. A slight chance of showers and thunderstorms. Saturday night, southwest winds 5 to 10 knots. Waves 1 foot or less. Protected waters a light chop. Winds and waves higher and near thunderstorms. The coastal waters forecast for the following: waters from Suwannee River to Apalachicola, Florida, extending from 20 to 60 nautical miles, waters from Okaloosa Walton County line to Mexico Beach 20 to 60 nautical miles, and waters from Mexico Beach to Apalachicola 20 to 60 nautical miles. Tonight, south winds around 5 knots. Waves 1 foot or less. Wave detail, southeast 1 foot at 4 seconds. Protected waters smooth. Tuesday, southwest winds around 5 knots. Waves 1 foot or less. Wave detail, south 1 foot at 6 seconds. Protected waters smooth. Tuesday night, southwest winds 5 to 10 knots. Waves 1 foot or less. Wave detail, south 1 foot at 5 seconds. Protected waters a light chop. Wednesday, west winds 5 to 10 knots. Waves 1 foot or less, then around 2 feet in the afternoon. Wave detail, west 1 foot at 3 seconds and south 1 foot at 6 seconds, becoming west 1 foot at 3 seconds and south 1 foot at 5 seconds. Protected waters a light chop. Wednesday night, west winds around 10 knots.

seas around 2 feet. Wave detail, west 1 foot at 3 seconds and south 1 foot at 5 seconds. Protected waters a light shop. Thursday, west winds 5 to 10 knots. Seas around 2 feet. Wave detail, west 1 foot at 3 seconds and south 1 foot at 4 seconds. Protected waters a light shop. Thursday night, west winds 5 to 10 knots. Seas around 2 feet. Protected waters a light shop. Friday, west winds 5 to 10 knots. 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Friday night, west winds 5 to 10 knots. 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A slight chance of showers and thunderstorms after midnight. Saturday, west winds around 5 knots. Waves 1 foot or less. Protected waters smooth. Saturday night, southwest winds around 5 knots. Waves 1 foot or less. Protected waters smooth. Winds and waves higher in and near thunderstorms. The coastal waters forecast for the following St. Andrews Bay waterways. Tonight, southwest winds 5 to 10 knots, diminishing to around 5 knots after midnight. Protected waters a light shop. Tuesday, west winds around 5 knots, becoming southwest in the afternoon. Protected waters a light shop. Tuesday night, southwest winds 5 to 10 knots. Protected waters a light shop. Wednesday, west winds 5 to 10 knots. Protected waters a light shop. Wednesday night, west winds 5 to 10 knots. Protected waters a light shop. Thursday, west winds 5 to 10 knots. Protected waters a light shop. Thursday night, west winds 5 to 10 knots. Protected waters a light shop. Friday, west winds 5 to 10 knots. Protected waters a light shop. A chance of showers and thunderstorms in the afternoon. Friday night, southwest winds 5 to 10 knots, becoming west after midnight. Protected waters a light shop. A chance of showers and thunderstorms, mainly in the evening. Saturday, west winds around 5 knots, becoming southwest in the afternoon. Protected waters a light shop. A slight chance of showers and thunderstorms in the morning, then a chance of showers and thunderstorms in the afternoon. Saturday night, southwest winds 5 to 10 knots, becoming west after midnight. Protected waters a light shop. A chance of showers and thunderstorms in the evening. Winds and waves higher in and near thunderstorms. The Tropical Weather Outlook. For the North Atlantic, Caribbean Sea and the Gulf of America, Eastern and Central Tropical Atlantic, an area of low pressure located a few hundred miles southwest of the Cabo Verde Islands is producing a large area of showers and thunderstorms. As this low moves slowly westward, a tropical wave emerging off the coast of West Africa is expected to interact with the system in a couple of days. Environmental conditions are forecast to be more conducive for development by midweek, and a tropical depression could form during the latter half of this week while the system moves westward to west-northwestward across the central tropical Atlantic. Formation chance through 48 hours, low, 20%. Formation chance through 7 days, medium, 60%. Central tropical Atlantic disorganized showers and thunderstorms associated with a tropical wave are located about midway between the coast of West Africa and the Lesser Antilles. Some gradual development of this system is possible through midweek while it moves quickly westward across the central tropical Atlantic. Environmental conditions are expected to become less favorable for development later this week as the system approaches the Lesser Antilles. Formation chance through 48 hours, low, 10%. Formation chance through 7 days, low, 10%. Western subtropical Atlantic, a trough of low pressure located a few hundred miles north of Bermuda is producing disorganized shower and thunderstorm activity. Some development of this system is possible during the next couple of days while it moves quickly eastward, well to the north of Bermuda, across the western and central subtropical Atlantic. The system is forecast to reach cooler waters later this week, ending its chances of formation after Wednesday. Formation chance through 48 hours, low, 10%. Formation chance through 7 days, low, 10%. The Tallahassee Climate Summary for this evening, as of 5 p.m., August 10, 2026. Today's high temperature of 96 degrees occurred at 3:22 p.m. This high was 4 degrees above the normal high of 92. Today's low temperature of 74 degrees occurred at 6:22 a.m. This tied the normal low of 74. No precipitation fell today.

Okay, which leaves the monthly total at 4.22 inches. This is 1.54 inches above the normal amount of 2.68 inches for August. The total precipitation for the year still stands at 27.74 inches, which is 10.66 inches below normal. The normal high temperature for tomorrow is 92 degrees, and the normal low is 73. The record high for tomorrow is 99, which occurred in 2011, and the record low is 67, which occurred in 1913. Sunset tonight is at 8:24 p.m. Sunrise tomorrow is at 7:02 a.m. The Tropical Weather Outlook. For the North Atlantic, Caribbean Sea, and the Gulf of America, Eastern and Central Tropical Atlantic, an area of low pressure located a few hundred miles southwest of the Cabo Verde Islands is producing a large area of showers and thunderstorms. As this low moves slowly westward, a tropical wave emerging off the coast of West Africa is expected to interact with the system in a couple of days. Environmental conditions are forecast to be more conducive for development by midweek, and a tropical depression could form during the latter half of this week while the system moves westward to west-northwestward across the central tropical Atlantic. Formation chance through 48 hours, low, 20%. Formation chance through 7 days, medium, 60%. Central Tropical Atlantic disorder 48 hours, low, 20%. Formation chance through 7 days, medium, 60%. Central Tropical Atlantic disorganized showers and thunderstorms associated with a tropical wave are located about midway between the coast of West Africa and the Lesser Antilles. Some gradual development of this system is possible through midweek while it moves quickly westward across the Central Tropical Atlantic. Environmental conditions are expected to become less favorable for development later this week as the system approaches the Lesser Antilles. Formation chance through 48 hours, low, 10%. Formation chance through 7 days, low, 10%. Western subtropical Atlantic, a trough of low pressure located a few hundred miles north of Bermuda, is producing disorganized shower and thunderstorm activity. Some development of this system is possible during the next couple of days while it moves quickly eastward, well to the north of Bermuda, across the western and central subtropical Atlantic. The system is forecast to reach cooler waters later this week, ending its chances of formation after Wednesday. Formation chance through 48 hours, low, 10%. Formation chance through 7 days, low, 10%. Tide information for Tuesday, August 11, 2026. St. Mark's River entrance. High 2:35 a.m., low 7:28 a.m., high 1:31 p.m., low 8:47 p.m. Apalachicola. High 5:55 a.m., low 9:14 a.m., high 2:22 p.m., low 10:57 p.m. St. Andrews Bay of Panama City. High 9:38 a.m., low 8:08 p.m. Note that the times of high and low tide are 3 minutes earlier at Shell Point than at the St. Mark's River entrance. The average water temperature at Apalachicola was 87.8 degrees. Sunrise and sunset in Tallahassee. August 11, 2026, sunrise 7:02 a.m. Eastern Daylight Time, sunset 8:23 p.m. Eastern Daylight Time. 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The latest weather and forecast information can also be accessed by calling our automated forecast line at 850-942-8851. The current time is 7:35 p.m. Eastern Daylight Time. These are the 7 p.m. Eastern Daylight Time conditions. At the Tallahassee Airport, it was mostly sunny. The temperature was 91 degrees. The wind was southeast at 8 miles an hour. At Florida State University, the temperature was 90 degrees. The wind was south at 6 miles an hour. At Apalachicola, it was sunny. The temperature was 87 degrees. The wind was southwest at 6 miles an hour. At Panama City Northwest, it was sunny. The temperature was 89 degrees. The wind was south at 9 miles an hour. At Dothan, it was mostly sunny. The temperature was 91 degrees. The wind was west at 8 miles an hour. At Albany, it was mostly sunny. The temperature was 94 degrees. The wind was west at 8 miles an hour. At Valdosta, it was partly sunny. The temperature was 90 degrees. The wind was south at 6 miles an hour. Over the marine area, at the buoy south of Apalachicola, wind

were southeast at 2 knots and seas were 1 foot. At the buoy south of Panama City, winds were southeast at 6 knots and seas were 1 foot. At the buoy south of Pensacola, wave heights 1 foot. Wave period 3 seconds. The forecast for the local area. Tonight, partly cloudy with a slight chance of showers and thunderstorms this evening, then mostly clear after midnight. Lows in the mid-70s. Southwest winds around 5 miles per hour. Chance of rain 20%. Tuesday, sunny with highs in the mid-90s. West winds 5 to 10 miles per hour. Heat index values up to 108. Tuesday night, partly cloudy in the evening, then becoming mostly clear. Humid with lows in the mid-70s. Southwest winds 5 to 10 miles per hour. Wednesday, sunny. A chance of showers and thunderstorms in the afternoon. Humid with highs in the mid-90s. West winds around 5 miles per hour. Chance of rain 30%. Heat index values up to 108. Wednesday night, partly cloudy with a chance of showers and thunderstorms in the evening, then mostly clear after midnight. Humid with lows in the upper 70s. West winds around 5 miles per hour. Chance of rain 30%. Thursday, sunny. A slight chance of showers and thunderstorms in the afternoon. Highs in the mid-90s. Chance of rain 20%. Heat index values up to 110. Thursday night, partly cloudy with a slight chance of showers and thunderstorms in the evening, then mostly clear after midnight. Lows in the upper 70s. Chance of rain 20%. Heat index values up to 105 early in the evening. Friday, sunny. A chance of showers and thunderstorms in the afternoon. Highs in the upper 90s. Chance of rain 50%. Heat index values up to 110. Friday night through Saturday night, partly cloudy with a chance of showers and thunderstorms. Lows in the upper 70s. Highs in the mid-90s. Chance of rain 50%. Heat index values up to 110. Sunday through Monday, partly cloudy with a chance of showers and thunderstorms. Highs in the mid-90s. Lows in the mid-70s. Chance of rain 30%. Heat index values up to 110. The coastal waters forecast for the following: coastal waters from Okaloosa, Walton County line to Mexico Beach out to 20 nautical miles, and coastal waters from Mexico Beach to Apalachicola out to 20 nautical miles. Tonight, southwest winds 5 to 10 knots, diminishing to around 5 knots late. Waves 1 foot or less. Protected waters a light chop. Tuesday, west winds around 5 knots, becoming southwest in the afternoon. Waves 1 foot or less. Wave detail, south 1 foot at 3 seconds. Protected waters a light chop. Tuesday night, southwest winds around 10 knots. Seas around 2 feet. Wave detail, southwest 1 foot at 3 seconds and south 1 foot at 6 seconds. Protected waters a light chop. Wednesday, west winds 5 to 10 knots, increasing to 10 to 15 knots with gusts up to 20 knots in the afternoon. Seas around 2 feet. Wave detail, west 1 foot at 3 seconds and south 1 foot at 5 seconds. Protected waters a moderate chop. Wednesday night, west winds 10 to 15 knots. Seas around 2 feet. Wave detail, south 2 feet at 4 seconds. Protected waters a moderate chop. Thursday, west winds 10 to 15 knots. Seas around 2 feet. Wave detail, west 2 feet at 3 seconds and south 1 foot at 6 seconds. Protected waters a moderate chop. Thursday night, west winds 10 to 15 knots with gusts up to 20 knots, diminishing to 5 to 10 knots after midnight. Seas around 2 feet. Protected waters a moderate chop. Friday, west winds 5 to 10 knots. Seas around 2 feet in the morning, then 1 foot or less. Protected waters a light chop. A slight chance of showers and thunderstorms in the afternoon. Friday night, west winds 5 to 10 knots. Seas around 2 feet in the evening, then 1 foot or less. Protected waters a light chop. A slight chance of showers and thunderstorms. Saturday, west winds 5 to 10 knots. Waves 1 foot or less. Protected waters a light chop. A slight chance of showers and thunderstorms. Saturday night, southwest winds 5 to 10 knots. Waves 1 foot or less. Protected waters a light chop. Winds and waves higher in and near thunderstorms.

The coastal waters forecast for the following: waters from Suwannee River to Apalachicola, Florida, extending from 20 to 60 nautical miles, waters from Okaloosa, Walton County line to Mexico Beach, 20 to 60 nautical miles, and waters from Mexico Beach to Apalachicola, 20 to 60 nautical miles. Tonight, south winds around 5 knots. Waves 1 foot or less. Wave detail, southeast 1 foot at 4 seconds. Protected waters smooth. Tuesday, southwest winds around 5 knots. Waves 1 foot or less. Wave detail, south 1 foot at 6 seconds. Protected waters smooth. Tuesday night, southwest winds 5 to 10 knots. Waves 1 foot or less. Wave detail, south 1 foot at 5 seconds. Protected waters a light chop. Wednesday, west winds 5 to 10 knots. Waves 1 foot or less, then around 2 feet on the afternoon. Wave detail, west 1 foot at 3 seconds and south 1 foot at 6 seconds, becoming west 1 foot at 3 seconds and south 1 foot at 5 seconds. Protected waters a light chop. Wednesday night, west winds around 10 knots. Seas around 2 feet. Wave detail, west 1 foot at 3 seconds and south 1 foot at 5 seconds. Protected waters a light chop. Thursday, west winds 5 to 10 knots. Seas around 2 feet. Wave detail, west 1 foot at 3 seconds and south 1 foot at 4 seconds. Protected waters a light chop. Thursday night, west winds 5 to 10 knots. Seas around 2 feet. Protected waters a light chop. Friday, west winds 5 to 10 knots. Waves 1 foot or less. Protected waters a light chop. Friday night, west winds 5 to 10 knots. Waves 1 foot or less. Protected waters a light chop. A slight chance of showers and thunderstorms after midnight. Saturday, west winds around 5 knots. Waves 1 foot or less. Protected waters smooth. Saturday night, southwest winds around 5 knots. Waves 1 foot or less. Protected waters smooth. Winds and waves higher and near thunderstorms. The coastal waters forecast for the following: St. Andrews Bay waterways. Tonight, southwest winds 5 to 10 knots, diminishing to around 5 knots after midnight. Protected waters a light chop. Tuesday, west winds around 5 knots, becoming southwest in the afternoon. Protected waters a light chop. Tuesday night, southwest winds 5 to 10 knots. Protected waters a light chop. Wednesday, west winds 5 to 10 knots. Protected waters a light chop. Wednesday night, west winds 5 to 10 knots. Protected waters a light chop. Thursday, west winds 5 to 10 knots. Protected waters a light chop. Thursday night, west winds 5 to 10 knots. Protected waters a light chop. Friday, west winds 5 to 10 knots. Protected waters a light chop. A chance of showers and thunderstorms in the afternoon. Friday night, southwest winds 5 to 10 knots, becoming west after midnight. Protected waters a light chop. A chance of showers and thunderstorms, mainly in the evening. Saturday, west winds around 5 knots, becoming southwest in the afternoon. Protected waters a light chop. A slight chance of showers and thunderstorms in the morning, then a chance of showers and thunderstorms in the afternoon. Saturday night, southwest winds 5 to 10 knots, becoming west after midnight. Protected waters a light chop. A chance of showers and thunderstorms in the evening. Winds and waves higher and near thunderstorms. The tropical weather outlook. For the North Atlantic, Caribbean Sea and the Gulf of America, Central Tropical Atlantic, an area of low pressure located about 500 miles southwest of the Cabo Verde Islands is producing a large area of showers and thunderstorms. Environmental conditions are forecast to gradually become more conducive for development during the next day or two, and a tropical depression will likely form during the latter half of this week while the system moves westward to west-northwestward across the central tropical Atlantic. Formation chance through 48 hours, low, 30%. Formation chance through 7 days, high, 70%. East of the Windward Islands, disorganized showers and thunderstorms associated with a tropical wave are located about 900 miles east of the Windward Islands. Some gradual development of this system is possible through midweek while it moves quickly westward across the central tropical Atlantic. Environmental conditions are expected to become less favorable for development later this week as the system nears the Lesser Antilles. Formation chance through 48 hours.

55 a.m., low 9:14 a.m., high 2:22 p.m., low 10:57 p.m. St. Andrews Bay at Panama City. High 9:38 a.m., low 8:08 p.m. Note that the times of high and low tide are 3 minutes earlier at Channel Point than at the St. Mark's River entrance. The average water temperature at Apalachicola was 87.8 degrees. Sunrise and sunset in Tallahassee. August 11, 2026, sunrise 7:02 a.m. Eastern Daylight Time, sunset 8:23 p.m. Eastern Daylight Time. 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This broadcast originates from your National Weather Service office in Tallahassee, Florida. The latest weather and forecast information can also be accessed by calling our automated forecast line at 850-942-8851. The current time is 7:48 p.m. Eastern Daylight Time. These are the 7 p.m. Eastern Daylight Time conditions. At the Tallahassee Airport, it was mostly sunny. The temperature was 91 degrees. The wind was southeast at 8 miles an hour. At Florida State University, the temperature was 90 degrees. The wind was south at 6 miles an hour. At Apalachicola, it was sunny. The temperature was 87 degrees. The wind was southwest at 6 miles an hour. At Panama City Northwest, it was sunny. The temperature was 89 degrees. The wind was south at 9 miles an hour. At Dothan, it was mostly sunny. The temperature was 91 degrees. The wind was west at 8 miles an hour. At Albany, it was mostly sunny. The temperature was 94 degrees. The wind was west at 8 miles an hour. At Valdosta, it was partly sunny. The temperature was 90 degrees. The wind was south at 6 miles an hour. Over the marine area, at the buoy south of Apalachicola, winds were southeast at 2 knots and seas were 1 foot. At the buoy south of Panama City, winds were southeast at 6 knots and seas were 1 foot. At the buoy south of Pensacola, wave heights 1 foot. Wave period 3 seconds. The forecast for the local area. Tonight, partly cloudy with a slight chance of showers and thunderstorms this evening, then mostly clear after midnight. Lows in the mid-70s. Southwest winds around 5 miles per hour. Chance of rain 20%. Tuesday, sunny with highs in the mid-90s. West winds 5 to 10 miles per hour. Heat index values up to 108. Tuesday night, partly cloudy in the evening, then becoming mostly clear. Humid with lows in the mid-70s. Southwest winds 5 to 10 miles per hour. Wednesday, sunny. A chance of showers and thunderstorms in the afternoon. Humid with highs in the mid-90s. West winds around 5 miles per hour. Chance of rain 30%. Heat index values up to 108. Wednesday night, partly cloudy with a chance of showers and thunderstorms in the evening, then mostly clear after midnight. Humid with lows in the upper 70s. West winds around 5 miles per hour. Chance of rain 30%. Thursday, sunny. A slight chance of showers and thunderstorms in the afternoon. Highs in the mid-90s. Chance of rain 20%. Heat index values up to 110. Thursday night, partly cloudy with a slight chance of showers and thunderstorms in the evening, then mostly clear after midnight. Lows in the upper 70s. Chance of rain 20%. Heat index values up to 105 early in the evening. Friday, sunny. A chance of showers and thunderstorms in the afternoon. Highs in the upper 90s. Chance of rain 50%. Heat index values up to 110. Friday night through Saturday night, partly cloudy with a chance of showers and thunderstorms. Lows in the upper 70s. Highs in the mid-90s. Chance of rain 50%. Heat index values up to 110. Sunday through Monday, partly cloudy with a chance of showers and thunderstorms. Highs in the mid-90s. Lows in the mid-70s. Chance of rain 30%. Heat index values up to 110. The coastal waters forecast for the following: coastal waters from Okaloosa, Walton County line to Mexico Beach out to 20 nautical miles, and coastal waters from Mexico Beach to Apalachicola out to 20 nautical miles. Tonight, southwest winds 5 to 10 knots, diminishing to around 5 knots late. Waves 1 foot or less. Protected waters a light chop,

Tuesday, west winds around 5 knots, becoming southwest in the afternoon. Waves 1 foot or less. Wave detail, south 1 foot at 3 seconds. Protected waters a light chop. Tuesday night, southwest winds around 10 knots. Seas around 2 feet. Wave detail, southwest 1 foot at 3 seconds and south 1 foot at 6 seconds. Protected waters a light chop. Wednesday, west winds 5 to 10 knots, increasing to 10 to 15 knots with gusts up to 20 knots in the afternoon. Seas around 2 feet. Wave detail, west 1 foot at 3 seconds and south 1 foot at 5 seconds. Protected waters a moderate chop. Wednesday night, west winds 10 to 15 knots. Seas around 2 feet. Wave detail, south 2 feet at 4 seconds. Protected waters a moderate chop. Thursday, west winds 10 to 15 knots. Seas around 2 feet. Wave detail, west 2 feet at 3 seconds and south 1 foot at 6 seconds. Protected waters a moderate chop. Thursday night, west winds 10 to 15 knots with gusts up to 20 knots, diminishing to 5 to 10 knots after midnight. Seas around 2 feet. Protected waters a moderate chop. Friday, west winds 5 to 10 knots. Seas around 2 feet in the morning, then 1 foot or less. Protected waters a light chop. A slight chance of showers and thunderstorms in the afternoon. Friday night, west winds 5 to 10 knots. Seas around 2 feet in the evening, then 1 foot or less. Protected waters a light chop. A slight chance of showers and thunderstorms. Saturday, west winds 5 to 10 knots. Waves 1 foot or less. Protected waters a light chop. A slight chance of showers and thunderstorms. Saturday night, southwest winds 5 to 10 knots. Waves 1 foot or less. Protected waters a light chop. Winds and waves higher and near thunderstorms. The coastal waters forecast for the following waters from Suwannee River to Apalachicola, Florida, extending from 20 to 60 nautical miles, waters from Okaloosa-Walton County line to Mexico Beach 20 to 60 nautical miles, and waters from Mexico Beach to Apalachicola 20 to 60 nautical miles. Tonight, south winds around 5 knots. Waves 1 foot or less. Wave detail, southeast 1 foot at 4 seconds. Protected waters smooth. Tuesday, southwest winds around 5 knots. Waves 1 foot or less. Wave detail, south 1 foot at 6 seconds. Protected waters smooth. Tuesday night, southwest winds 5 to 10 knots. Waves 1 foot or less. Wave detail, south 1 foot at 5 seconds. Protected waters a light chop. Wednesday, west winds 5 to 10 knots. Waves 1 foot or less, then around 2 feet in the afternoon. Wave detail, west 1 foot at 3 seconds and south 1 foot at 6 seconds, becoming west 1 foot at 3 seconds and south 1 foot at 5 seconds. Protected waters a light chop. Wednesday night, west winds around 10 knots. Seas around 2 feet. Wave detail, west 1 foot at 3 seconds and south 1 foot at 5 seconds. Protected waters a light chop. Thursday, west winds 5 to 10 knots. Seas around 2 feet. Wave detail, west 1 foot at 3 seconds and south 1 foot at 4 seconds. Protected waters a light chop. Thursday night, west winds 5 to 10 knots. Seas around 2 feet. Protected waters a light chop. Friday, west winds 5 to 10 knots. Waves 1 foot or less. Protected waters a light chop. Friday night, west winds 5 to 10 knots. Waves 1 foot or less. Protected waters a light chop. A slight chance of showers and thunderstorms after midnight. Saturday, west winds around 5 knots. Waves 1 foot or less. Protected waters smooth. Saturday night, southwest winds around 5 knots. Waves 1 foot or less. Protected waters smooth. Winds and waves higher and near thunderstorms. The coastal waters forecast for the following St. Andrews Bay waterways. Tonight, southwest winds 5 to 10 knots, diminishing to around 5 knots after midnight. Protected waters a light chop. Tuesday, west winds around 5 knots, becoming southwest in the afternoon. Protected waters a light chop. Tuesday night, southwest winds 5 to 10 knots. Protected waters a light chop. Wednesday, west winds 5 to 10 knots. Protected waters a light chop. Wednesday night, west
winds 5 to 10 knots. Protected waters, a light chop. Thursday, west winds 5 to 10 knots. Protected waters, a light chop. Thursday night, west winds 5 to 10 knots. Protected waters, a light chop. Friday, west winds 5 to 10 knots. Protected waters, a light chop. A chance of showers and thunderstorms in the afternoon. Friday night, southwest winds 5 to 10 knots, becoming west after midnight. Protected waters, a light chop. A chance of showers and thunderstorms, mainly in the evening. Saturday, west winds around 5 knots, becoming southwest in the afternoon. Protected waters, a light chop. A slight chance of showers and thunderstorms in the morning, then a chance of showers and thunderstorms in the afternoon. Saturday night, southwest winds 5 to 10 knots, becoming west after midnight. Protected waters, a light chop. A chance of showers and thunderstorms in the evening. Winds and waves higher in and near thunderstorms. The Tropical Weather Outlook. For the North Atlantic, Caribbean Sea and the Gulf of America, Central Tropical Atlantic, an area of low pressure located about 500 miles southwest of the Cabo Verde Islands is producing a large area of showers and thunderstorms. Environmental conditions are forecast to gradually become more conducive for development during the next day or two, and a tropical depression will likely form during the latter half of this week while the system moves westward to west-northwestward across the central tropical Atlantic. Formation chance through 48 hours, low, 30%. Formation chance through 7 days, high, 70%. East of the Windward Islands, disorganized showers and thunderstorms associated with a tropical wave are located about 900 miles east of the Windward Islands. Some gradual development of this system is possible through midweek while it moves quickly westward across the central tropical Atlantic. Environmental conditions are expected to become less favorable for development later this week as the system nears the Lesser Antilles. Formation chance through 48 hours, low, 10%. Formation chance through 7 days, low, 10%. Central subtropical Atlantic, a trough of low pressure located a few hundred miles northeast of Bermuda, is producing a small area of shower and thunderstorm activity. Some development of this system is possible during the next couple of days while it moves quickly eastward across the central subtropical Atlantic. The system is forecast to reach cooler waters later this week, ending its chances of formation by Thursday. Formation chance through 48 hours, low, 10%. Formation chance through 7 days, low, 10%. The Tallahassee Climate Summary for this evening, as of 5 p.m., August 10, 2026. Today's high temperature of 96 degrees occurred at 3:22 p.m. This high was 4 degrees above the normal high of 92. Today's low temperature of 74 degrees occurred at 6:22 a.m. This tied the normal low of 74. No precipitation fell today, which leaves the monthly total at 4.22 inches. This is 1.54 inches above the normal amount of 2.68 inches for August. The total precipitation for the year still stands at 27.74 inches, which is 10.66 inches below normal. The normal high temperature for tomorrow is 92 degrees, and the normal low is 73. The record high for tomorrow is 99, which occurred in 2011, and the record low is 67, which occurred in 1913. Sunset tonight is at 8:24 p.m. Sunrise tomorrow is at 7:02 a.m. Tide information for Tuesday, August 11, 2026. St. Mark's River entrance. High 2:35 a.m., low 7:28 a.m., high 1:31 p.m., low 8:47 p.m. Apalachicola. High 5:55 a.m., low 9:14 a.m., high 2:22 p.m., low 10:57 p.m. St. Andrews Bay at Panama City. High 9:38 a.m., low 8:08 p.m. Note that the times of high and low tide are 3 minutes earlier at Shell Point than at the St. Mark's River entrance. The average water temperature at Apalachicola was 87.8 degrees. Sunrise and sunset in Tallahassee. August 11, 2026. Sunrise 7:02 a.m. Eastern Daylight Time, sunset 8:23 p.m. Eastern Daylight Time. 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This broadcast originates from your National Weather Service office in Tallahassee, Florida. The latest weather and forecast information can also be accessed by calling our automated forecast line at 850-942-8851. The current